15 miles an hour, gusting to 24. Harvey, sunny. 82 degrees, relative humidity 57%. Windies at 16 miles an hour. Minot, sunny. 81 degrees, relative humidity 60%. Windies at 18 miles an hour, gusting to 25. Dickinson, sunny. 88 degrees, relative humidity 40%. Elsewhere around North Dakota, it was 88 at Garrison. It was sunny, with a temperature of 88 at Williston, 84 at Jamestown, and 79 at Devil's Lake. It was mostly sunny, with a temperature of 87 at Fargo, and 82 at Grand Forks. In northern South Dakota, it was partly sunny. It was 84 at Mobridge, and 83 at Aberdeen. In eastern Montana, it was sunny. It was 98 at Miles City, 97 at Glendive, and 95 at Sydney. Once again, at Bismarck, the temperature was 89 degrees under sunny skies. 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Providing weather information 24 hours a day from your National Weather Service office in Bismarck. The regional weather forecast from your National Weather Service office in Bismarck. Critical fire weather conditions continue in far southwest North Dakota through early evening. Chances for showers and thunderstorms increase through the holiday weekend. A few strong to severe thunderstorms could develop Saturday through Sunday. Well above normal temperatures today and Saturday, followed by a gradual cooling trend through the middle of next week. The detailed forecast for North Dakota, tonight, partly cloudy. Chance of showers and thunderstorms mainly central and east. Lows in the upper 50s to upper 60s. Saturday, mostly sunny to partly cloudy. Slight chance of morning showers and thunderstorms, mainly east. Highs in the mid-80s to mid-90s. Saturday night, partly clear. Chance of showers and thunderstorms. Lows in the 60s. Sunday, partly to mostly cloudy. Chance of showers and thunderstorms through the day, becoming likely at night. Highs in the upper 70s to upper 80s, with some lower 90s. Here is the forecast for the Bismarck, Minden listening area. Rest of today, mostly sunny. Highs in the lower 90s. East winds 15 to 20 miles per hour. Tonight, partly cloudy with a slight chance of showers and thunderstorms in the evening, then mostly clear after midnight. Lows in the mid-60s. East winds 10 to 15 miles per hour with gusts up to 25 miles per hour. Chance of rain 20%. Saturday, sunny. Highs in the lower 90s. Southeast winds 10 to 15 miles per hour. Saturday night, partly cloudy in the evening, then mostly cloudy with a chance of showers and thunderstorms after midnight. Lows in the upper 60s. East winds 5 to 10 miles per hour. Chance of rain 30%. Sunday, mostly sunny with a slight chance of showers and thunderstorms. Highs in the upper 80s. East winds 5 to 15 miles per hour. Chance of rain 20%. Sunday night, showers likely and a slight chance of thunderstorms. Lows in the mid-60s. Chance of rain 60%. Labor Day, mostly cloudy with showers likely and a chance of thunderstorms in the morning, then partly sunny with a slight chance of showers and thunderstorms in the afternoon. Highs in the upper 80s. Chance of rain 60%. Monday night, mostly cloudy with a slight chance of showers and thunderstorms in the evening, then partly cloudy after midnight. Lows in the lower 60s. Chance of rain 20%. Tuesday, mostly sunny. Highs in the lower 80s. Tuesday night, mostly clear. Lows in the mid-50s. Wednesday, sunny. Highs in the mid-70s. Wednesday night, increasing clouds. Lows in the lower 50s. Thursday, mostly sunny. Highs in the upper 70s. For Western Lake Sakakawea, tonight, windy. East winds 25 to 35 miles per hour, decreasing to 10 to 20 miles per hour early in the morning. Mostly clear. Lows in the lower 60s. Saturday, east winds 10 to 20 miles per hour. Sunny. Highs around 90. For Eastern Lake Sakakawea, tonight, windy.
southeast winds 20.

to 30 miles per hour, decreasing to 10 to 20 miles per hour after midnight. Mostly clear. Lows in the lower 60s. Saturday, southeast winds 10 to 15 miles per hour. Sunny. Highs in the lower 90s. For northern Lake Oahe, tonight, breezy. Southeast winds 15 to 25 miles per hour. Slight chance of thunderstorms until early morning. Mostly cloudy in the evening, then clearing. Lows in the mid-60s. Saturday, southeast winds 10 to 20 miles per hour. Sunny. Highs in the lower 90s. Here are the weather conditions at 7 p.m. Central Daylight Time. Bismarck, sunny. Temperature 87 degrees, relative humidity 29%. Wind southeast at 15 miles an hour. Pressure 29.85 inches and rising. Mendham, sunny. 82 degrees, relative humidity 44%. Wind southeast at 10 miles an hour, gusting to 16. Hazen, sunny. 90 degrees, relative humidity 31%. Wind southeast at 14 miles an hour, gusting to 20. Harvey, sunny. 81 degrees, relative humidity 61%. Wind southeast at 13 miles an hour, gusting to 18. Minot, sunny. 80 degrees, relative humidity 62%. Wind east at 14 miles an hour. Dickinson, sunny. 84 degrees, relative humidity 45%. Wind southeast at 17 miles an hour. Elsewhere around North Dakota, it was 85 at Garrison. It was sunny, with a temperature of 86 at Williston, 82 at Jamestown, 85 at Fargo, and 78 at Devil's Lake. At Grand Forks, it was mostly sunny, with a temperature of 80. In northern South Dakota, it was partly sunny. It was 84 at Mobridge, and 80 at Aberdeen. In eastern Montana, it was sunny. It was 96 at Miles City, 97 at Glendive, and 93 at Sydney. Once again, at Bismarck, the temperature was 87 degrees under sunny skies. The regional weather forecast from your National Weather Service office in Bismarck. Critical fire weather conditions continue in far southwest North Dakota through early evening. Chances for showers and thunderstorms increase through the holiday weekend. A few strong to severe thunderstorms could develop Saturday through Sunday. Well above normal temperatures today and Saturday, followed by a gradual cooling trend through the middle of next week. The detailed forecast for North Dakota, tonight, partly cloudy. Chance of showers and thunderstorms mainly central and east. Lows in the upper 50s to upper 60s. Saturday, mostly sunny to partly cloudy. Slight chance of morning showers and thunderstorms, mainly east. Highs in the mid-80s to mid-90s. Saturday night, partly clear. Chance of showers and thunderstorms. Lows in the 60s. Sunday, partly to mostly cloudy. Chance of showers and thunderstorms through the day, becoming likely at night. Highs in the upper 70s to upper 80s, with some lower 90s. Here is the forecast for the Bismarck-Mendham listening area. Rest of today, mostly sunny. Highs in the lower 90s. East winds 15 to 20 miles per hour. Tonight, partly cloudy with a slight chance of showers and thunderstorms in the evening, then mostly clear after midnight. Lows in the mid-60s. East winds 10 to 15 miles per hour with gusts up to 25 miles per hour. Chance of rain 20%. Saturday, sunny. Highs in the lower 90s. Southeast winds 10 to 15 miles per hour. Saturday night, partly cloudy in the evening, then mostly cloudy with a chance of showers and thunderstorms after midnight. Lows in the upper 60s. East winds 5 to 10 miles per hour. Chance of rain 30%. Sunday, mostly sunny with a slight chance of showers and thunderstorms. Highs in the upper 80s. East winds 5 to 15 miles per hour. Chance of rain 20%. Sunday night, showers likely and a slight chance of thunderstorms. Lows in the mid-60s. Chance of rain 60%. Labor Day, mostly cloudy with showers likely and a chance of thunderstorms in the morning, then partly sunny with a slight chance of showers and thunderstorms in the afternoon. Highs in the upper 80s. Chance of rain 60%. Monday.

night. Mostly cloudy with a slight chance of showers and thunderstorms in the evening. Then partly cloudy after midnight. Lows in the lower 60s. Chance of rain 20%. Tuesday, mostly sunny. Highs in the lower 80s. Tuesday night, mostly clear. Lows in the mid-50s. Wednesday, sunny. Highs in the mid-70s. Wednesday night, increasing clouds. Lows in the lower 50s. Thursday, mostly sunny. Highs in the upper 70s. For Western Lake Sakakawea, tonight, windy. East winds 25 to 35 miles per hour, decreasing to 10 to 20 miles per hour early in the morning. Mostly clear. Lows in the lower 60s. Saturday, east winds 10 to 20 miles per hour. Sunny. Highs around 90. For Eastern Lake Sakakawea, tonight, windy. Southeast winds 20 to 30 miles per hour, decreasing to 10 to 20 miles per hour after midnight. Mostly clear. Lows in the lower 60s. Saturday, southeast winds 10 to 15 miles per hour. Sunny. Highs in the lower 90s. For Northern Lake Oahe, tonight, breezy. Southeast winds 15 to 25 miles per hour. Slight chance of thunderstorms until early morning. Mostly cloudy in the evening, then clearing. Lows in the mid-60s. Saturday, southeast winds 10 to 20 miles per hour. Sunny. Highs in the lower 90s. Here are the weather conditions at 7 p.m. Central Daylight Time. Bismarck, sunny. Temperature 87 degrees, relative humidity 29%. Wind southeast at 15 miles an hour. Pressure 29.85 inches and rising. Mendham, sunny. 82 degrees, relative humidity 44%. Wind southeast at 10 miles an hour, gusting to 16. Hazen, sunny. 90 degrees, relative humidity 31%. Wind southeast at 14 miles an hour, gusting to 20. Harvey, sunny. 81 degrees, relative humidity 61%. Wind southeast at 13 miles an hour, gusting to 18. Minot, sunny. 80 degrees, relative humidity 62%. Wind east at 14 miles an hour. Dickinson, sunny. 84 degrees, relative humidity 45%. Wind southeast at 17 miles an hour. Elsewhere around North Dakota, it was 85 at Garrison. It was sunny, with a temperature of 86 at Williston, 82 at Jamestown, 85 at Fargo, and 78 at Devil's Lake. At Grand Forks, it was mostly sunny, with a temperature of 80. In northern South Dakota, it was partly sunny. It was 84 at Mobridge, and 80 at Aberdeen. In eastern Montana, it was sunny. It was 96 at Miles City, 97 at Glendive, and 93 at Sydney. Once again, at Bismarck, the temperature was 87 degrees under sunny skies. The regional weather forecast from your National Weather Service office in Bismarck. Critical fire weather conditions continue in far southwest North Dakota through early evening. Chances for showers and thunderstorms increase through the holiday weekend. A few strong to severe thunderstorms could develop Saturday through Sunday. Well above normal temperatures today and Saturday, followed by a gradual cooling trend through the middle of next week. The detailed forecast for North Dakota, tonight, partly cloudy. Chance of showers and thunderstorms mainly central and east. Lows in the upper 50s to upper 60s. Saturday, mostly sunny to partly cloudy. Slight chance of morning showers and thunderstorms, mainly east. Highs in the mid-80s to mid-90s. Saturday night, partly clear. Chance of showers and thunderstorms. Lows in the 60s. Sunday, partly to mostly cloudy. Chance of showers and thunderstorms through the day, becoming likely at night. Highs in the upper 70s to upper 80s, with some lower 90s. Here is the forecast for the Bismarck-Mendham listening area. Rest of today, mostly sunny. Highs in the lower 90s. East winds 15 to 20 miles per hour. Tonight, partly cloudy with a slight chance of showers and thunderstorms in the evening, then mostly clear after midnight. Lows in the mid-60s. East winds 10 to 15 miles per hour with gusts up to 25 miles.

chance of rain 20%. Saturday, sunny. Highs in the lower 90s. Southeast winds 10 to 15 miles per hour. Saturday night, partly cloudy in the evening, then mostly cloudy with a chance of showers and thunderstorms after midnight. Lows in the upper 60s. East winds 5 to 10 miles per hour. Chance of rain 30%. Sunday, mostly sunny with a slight chance of showers and thunderstorms. Highs in the upper 80s. East winds 5 to 15 miles per hour. Chance of rain 20%. Sunday night, showers likely and a slight chance of thunderstorms. Lows in the mid-60s. Chance of rain 60%. Labor Day, mostly cloudy with showers likely and a chance of thunderstorms in the morning, then partly sunny with a slight chance of showers and thunderstorms in the afternoon. Highs in the upper 80s. Chance of rain 60%. Monday night, mostly cloudy with a slight chance of showers and thunderstorms in the evening, then partly cloudy after midnight. Lows in the lower 60s. Chance of rain 20%. Tuesday, mostly sunny. Highs in the lower 80s. Tuesday night, mostly clear. Lows in the mid-50s. Wednesday, sunny. Highs in the mid-70s. Wednesday night, increasing clouds. Lows in the lower 50s. Thursday, mostly sunny. Highs in the upper 70s. For Western Lake Sakakawea, tonight, windy. East winds 25 to 35 miles per hour, decreasing to 10 to 20 miles per hour early in the morning. Mostly clear. Lows in the lower 60s. Saturday, east winds 10 to 20 miles per hour. Sunny. Highs around 90. For Eastern Lake Sakakawea, tonight, windy. Southeast winds 20 to 30 miles per hour, decreasing to 10 to 20 miles per hour after midnight. Mostly clear. Lows in the lower 60s. Saturday, southeast winds 10 to 15 miles per hour. Sunny. Highs in the lower 90s. For Northern Lake Oahe, tonight, breezy. Southeast winds 15 to 25 miles per hour. Slight chance of thunderstorms until early morning. Mostly cloudy in the evening, then clearing. Lows in the mid-60s. Saturday, southeast winds 10 to 20 miles per hour. Sunny. Highs in the lower 90s. Here are the weather conditions at 7 p.m. Central Daylight Time. Bismarck, sunny. Temperature 87 degrees, relative humidity 29%. Wind southeast at 15 miles an hour. Pressure 29.85 inches and rising. Mendham, sunny. 82 degrees, relative humidity 44%. Wind southeast at 10 miles an hour, gusting to 16. Hazen, sunny. 90 degrees, relative humidity 31%. Wind southeast at 14 miles an hour, gusting to 20. Harvey, sunny. 81 degrees, relative humidity 61%. Wind southeast at 13 miles an hour, gusting to 18. Minot, sunny. 80 degrees, relative humidity 62%. Wind east at 14 miles an hour. Dickinson, sunny. 84 degrees, relative humidity 45%. Wind southeast at 17 miles an hour. Elsewhere around North Dakota, it was 85 at Garrison. It was sunny, with a temperature of 86 at Williston, 82 at Jamestown, 85 at Fargo, and 78 at Devil's Lake. At Grand Forks, it was mostly sunny, with a temperature of 80. In northern South Dakota, it was partly sunny. It was 84 at Mobridge, and 80 at Aberdeen. In eastern Montana, it was sunny. It was 96 at Miles City, 97 at Glendive, and 93 at Sydney. Once again, at Bismarck, the temperature was 87 degrees under sunny skies. The regional weather forecast from your National Weather Service office in Bismarck. Critical fire weather conditions continue in far southwest North Dakota through early evening. Chances for showers and thunderstorms increase through the holiday weekend. A few strong to severe thunderstorms could develop Saturday through Sunday. Well above normal temperatures today and Saturday, followed by a gradual cooling trend through the middle of next week. The detailed forecast for North Dakota, tonight, partly cloudy. Chance of showers and

Thunderstorms mainly central and east. Lows in the upper 50s to upper 60s. Saturday, mostly sunny to partly cloudy. Slight chance of morning showers and thunderstorms, mainly east. Highs in the mid-80s to mid-90s. Saturday night, partly clear. Chance of showers and thunderstorms. Lows in the 60s. Sunday, partly to mostly cloudy. Chance of showers and thunderstorms through the day, becoming likely at night. Highs in the upper 70s to upper 80s, with some lower 90s. Here is the forecast for the Bismarck Minden listening area. Rest of today, mostly sunny. Highs in the lower 90s. East winds 15 to 20 miles per hour. Tonight, partly cloudy with a slight chance of showers and thunderstorms in the evening, then mostly clear after midnight. Lows in the mid-60s. East winds 10 to 15 miles per hour with gusts up to 25 miles per hour. Chance of rain 20%. Saturday, sunny. Highs in the lower 90s. Southeast winds 10 to 15 miles per hour. Saturday night, partly cloudy in the evening, then mostly cloudy with a chance of showers and thunderstorms after midnight. Lows in the upper 60s. East winds 5 to 10 miles per hour. Chance of rain 30%. Sunday, mostly sunny with a slight chance of showers and thunderstorms. Highs in the upper 80s. East winds 5 to 15 miles per hour. Chance of rain 20%. Sunday night, showers likely and a slight chance of thunderstorms. Lows in the mid-60s. Chance of rain 60%. Labor Day, mostly cloudy with showers likely and a chance of thunderstorms in the morning, then partly sunny with a slight chance of showers and thunderstorms in the afternoon. Highs in the upper 80s. Chance of rain 60%. Monday night, mostly cloudy with a slight chance of showers and thunderstorms in the evening, then partly cloudy after midnight. Lows in the lower 60s. Chance of rain 20%. Tuesday, mostly sunny. Highs in the lower 80s. Tuesday night, mostly clear. Lows in the mid-50s. Wednesday, sunny. Highs in the mid-70s. Wednesday night, increasing clouds. Lows in the lower 50s. Thursday, mostly sunny. Highs in the upper 70s. For Western Lake Sakakawea, tonight, windy. East winds 25 to 35 miles per hour, decreasing to 10 to 20 miles per hour early in the morning. Mostly clear. Lows in the lower 60s. Saturday, east winds 10 to 20 miles per hour. Sunny. Highs around 90. For Eastern Lake Sakakawea, tonight, windy. Southeast winds 20 to 30 miles per hour, decreasing to 10 to 20 miles per hour after midnight. Mostly clear. Lows in the lower 60s. Saturday, southeast winds 10 to 15 miles per hour. Sunny. Highs in the lower 90s. For Northern Lake Oahe, tonight, breezy. Southeast winds 15 to 25 miles per hour. Slight chance of thunderstorms until early morning. Mostly cloudy in the evening, then clearing. Lows in the mid-60s. Saturday, southeast winds 10 to 20 miles per hour. Sunny. Highs in the lower 90s. Here are the weather conditions at 7 p.m. Central Daylight Time. Bismarck, sunny. Temperature 87 degrees, relative humidity 29%. Wind southeast at 15 miles an hour. Pressure 29.85 inches and rising. Minden, sunny. 82 degrees, relative humidity 44%. Wind southeast at 10 miles an hour, gusting to 16. Hazen, sunny. 90 degrees, relative humidity 31%. Wind southeast at 14 miles an hour, gusting to 20. Harvey, sunny. 81 degrees, relative humidity 61%. Wind southeast at 13 miles an hour, gusting to 18. Minot, sunny. 80 degrees, relative humidity 62%. Wind east at 14 miles an hour. Dickinson, sunny. 84 degrees, relative humidity 45%. Wind southeast at 17 miles an hour. Elsewhere around North Dakota, it was 85 at Garrison. It was sunny, with a temperature of 86 at Williston, 82 at Jamestown.

Elm, 85 at Fargo, and 78 at Devil's Lake. At Grand Forks, it was mostly sunny, with a temperature of 80. In northern South Dakota, it was partly sunny. It was 84 at Mobridge, and 80 at Aberdeen. In eastern Montana, it was sunny. It was 96 at Miles City, 97 at Glendive, and 93 at Sydney. Once again, at Bismarck, the temperature was 87 degrees under sunny skies. The regional weather forecast from your National Weather Service office in Bismarck. Critical fire weather conditions continue in far southwest North Dakota through early evening. Chances for showers and thunderstorms increase through the holiday weekend. A few strong to severe thunderstorms could develop Saturday through Sunday. Well above normal temperatures today and Saturday, followed by a gradual cooling trend through the middle of next week. The detailed forecast for North Dakota, tonight, partly cloudy. Chance of showers and thunderstorms mainly central and east. Lows in the upper 50s to upper 60s. Saturday, mostly sunny to partly cloudy. Slight chance of morning showers and thunderstorms, mainly east. Highs in the mid-80s to mid-90s. Saturday night, partly clear. Chance of showers and thunderstorms. Lows in the 60s. Sunday, partly to mostly cloudy. Chance of showers and thunderstorms through the day, becoming likely at night. Highs in the upper 70s to upper 80s, with some lower 90s. Here is the forecast for the Bismarck, Minden listening area. Rest of today, mostly sunny. Highs in the lower 90s. East winds 15 to 20 miles per hour. Tonight, partly cloudy with a slight chance of showers and thunderstorms in the evening, then mostly clear after midnight. Lows in the mid-60s. East winds 10 to 15 miles per hour with gusts up to 25 miles per hour. Chance of rain 20%. Saturday, sunny. Highs in the lower 90s. Southeast winds 10 to 15 miles per hour. Saturday night, partly cloudy in the evening, then mostly cloudy with a chance of showers and thunderstorms after midnight. Lows in the upper 60s. East winds 5 to 10 miles per hour. Chance of rain 30%. Sunday, mostly sunny with a slight chance of showers and thunderstorms. Highs in the upper 80s. East winds 5 to 15 miles per hour. Chance of rain 20%. Sunday night, showers likely and a slight chance of thunderstorms. Lows in the mid-60s. Chance of rain 60%. Labor Day, mostly cloudy with showers likely and a chance of thunderstorms in the morning, then partly sunny with a slight chance of showers and thunderstorms in the afternoon. Highs in the upper 80s. Chance of rain 60%. Monday night, mostly cloudy with a slight chance of showers and thunderstorms in the evening, then partly cloudy after midnight. Lows in the lower 60s. Chance of rain 20%. Tuesday, mostly sunny. Highs in the lower 80s. Tuesday night, mostly clear. Lows in the mid-50s. Wednesday, sunny. Highs in the mid-70s. Wednesday night, increasing clouds. Lows in the lower 50s. Thursday, mostly sunny. Highs in the upper 70s. For Western Lake Sakakawea, tonight, windy. East winds 25 to 35 miles per hour, decreasing to 10 to 20 miles per hour early in the morning. Mostly clear. Lows in the lower 60s. Saturday, east winds 10 to 20 miles per hour. Sunny. Highs around 90. For Eastern Lake Sakakawea, tonight, windy. Southeast winds 20 to 30 miles per hour, decreasing to 10 to 20 miles per hour after midnight. Mostly clear. Lows in the lower 60s. Saturday, southeast winds 10 to 15 miles per hour. Sunny. Highs in the lower 90s. For Northern Lake Oahe, tonight, breezy. Southeast winds 15 to 25 miles per hour. Slight chance of thunderstorms until early morning. Mostly cloudy in the evening, then clearing. Lows in the mid-60s. Saturday, southeast winds 10 to 20 miles per hour. Sunny. Highs in the lower 90s. Here are the weather conditions at 7 p.m. Central Daylight Time. Bismarck, sunny. Temperature 87 degrees. Relative humidity 29%. Wind

southeast at 15 miles an hour. Pressure 29.85 inches and rising. Mendon, sunny. 82 degrees, relative humidity 44%. Wind southeast at 10 miles an hour, gusting to 16. Hazen, sunny. 90 degrees, relative humidity 31%. Wind southeast at 14 miles an hour, gusting to 20. Harvey, sunny. 81 degrees, relative humidity 61%. Wind southeast at 13 miles an hour, gusting to 18. Minot, sunny. 80 degrees, relative humidity 62%. Wind east at 14 miles an hour. Dickinson, sunny. 84 degrees, relative humidity 45%. Wind southeast at 17 miles an hour. Elsewhere around North Dakota, it was 85 at Garrison. It was sunny, with a temperature of 86 at Williston, 82 at Jamestown, 85 at Fargo, and 78 at Devil's Lake. At Grand Forks, it was mostly sunny, with a temperature of 80. In northern South Dakota, it was partly sunny. It was 84 at Mobridge, and 80 at Aberdeen. In eastern Montana, it was sunny. It was 96 at Miles City, 97 at Glendive, and 93 at Sydney. Once again, at Bismarck, the temperature was 87 degrees under sunny skies. 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Providing weather information 24 hours a day from your National Weather Service office in Bismarck. The regional weather forecast from your National Weather Service office in Bismarck. Critical fire weather conditions continue in far southwest North Dakota through early evening. Chances for showers and thunderstorms increase through the holiday weekend. A few strong to severe thunderstorms could develop Saturday through Sunday. Well above normal temperatures today and Saturday, followed by a gradual cooling trend through the middle of next week. The detailed forecast for North Dakota, tonight, partly cloudy. Chance of showers and thunderstorms mainly central and east. Lows in the upper 50s to upper 60s. Saturday, mostly sunny to partly cloudy. Slight chance of morning showers and thunderstorms, mainly east. Highs in the mid-80s to mid-90s. Saturday night, partly clear. Chance of showers and thunderstorms. Lows in the 60s. Sunday, partly to mostly cloudy. Chance of showers and thunderstorms through the day, becoming likely at night. Highs in the upper 70s to upper 80s, with some lower 90s. Here is the forecast for the Bismarck-Mendon listening area. Rest of today, mostly sunny. Highs in the lower 90s. East winds 15 to 20 miles per hour. Tonight, partly cloudy with a slight chance of showers and thunderstorms in the evening, then mostly clear after midnight. Tonight, partly cloudy with a slight chance of showers and thunderstorms in the evening, then mostly clear after midnight. Lows in the mid-60s. East winds 10 to 15 miles per hour with gusts up to 25 miles per hour. Chance of rain 20%. Saturday, sunny. Highs in the lower 90s. Southeast winds 10 to 15 miles per hour. Saturday night, partly cloudy in the evening, then mostly cloudy with a chance of showers and thunderstorms after midnight. Lows in the upper 60s. East winds 5 to 10 miles per hour. Chance of rain 30%. Sunday, mostly sunny with a slight chance of showers and thunderstorms. Highs in the upper 80s. East winds 5 to 15 miles per hour. Chance of rain 20%. Sunday night, showers likely and a slight chance of thunderstorms. Lows in the mid-60s. Chance of rain 60%. Labor Day, mostly cloudy with showers likely and a chance of thunderstorms in the morning, then partly sunny with a slight chance of showers and thunderstorms in the afternoon. Highs in the upper 80s. Chance of rain 60%. Monday night, mostly cloudy with a slight chance of showers and thunderstorms in the evening, then partly cloudy after midnight. Lows in the lower 60s. Chance of rain 20%. Tuesday, mostly sunny. Highs in the lower 80s. Tuesday night, mostly clear. Lows in the mid-50s. Wednesday, sunny. Highs in the mid-70s. Wednesday night, increasing clouds. Lows in

lower 50s. Thursday, mostly sunny. Highs in the upper 70s. For Western Lake Sakakawea, tonight, windy. East winds 25 to 35 miles per hour, decreasing to 10 to 20 miles per hour early in the morning. Mostly clear. Lows in the lower 60s. Saturday, east winds 10 to 20 miles per hour. Sunny. Highs around 90. For Eastern Lake Sakakawea, tonight, windy. Southeast winds 20 to 30 miles per hour, decreasing to 10 to 20 miles per hour after midnight. Mostly clear. Lows in the lower 60s. Saturday, southeast winds 10 to 15 miles per hour. Sunny. Highs in the lower 90s. For Northern Lake Oahe, tonight, breezy. Southeast winds 15 to 25 miles per hour. Slight chance of thunderstorms until early morning. Mostly cloudy in the evening, then clearing. Lows in the mid-60s. Saturday, southeast winds 10 to 20 miles per hour. Sunny. Highs in the lower 90s. Here are the weather conditions at 7 p.m. Central Daylight Time. Bismarck, sunny. Temperature 87 degrees, relative humidity 29%. Wind southeast at 15 miles an hour. Pressure 29.85 inches and rising. Mendan, sunny. 82 degrees, relative humidity 44%. Wind southeast at 10 miles an hour, gusting to 16. Hazen, sunny. 90 degrees, relative humidity 31%. Wind southeast at 14 miles an hour, gusting to 20. Harvey, sunny. 81 degrees, relative humidity 61%. Wind southeast at 13 miles an hour, gusting to 18. Minot, sunny. 80 degrees, relative humidity 62%. Wind east at 14 miles an hour. Dickinson, sunny. 84 degrees, relative humidity 45%. Wind southeast at 17 miles an hour. Elsewhere around North Dakota, it was 85 at Garrison. It was sunny, with a temperature of 86 at Williston, 82 at Jamestown, 85 at Fargo, and 78 at Devil's Lake. At Grand Forks, it was mostly sunny, with a temperature of 80. In northern South Dakota, it was partly sunny. It was 84 at Mobridge, and 80 at Aberdeen. In eastern Montana, it was sunny. It was 96 at Miles City, 97 at Glendive, and 93 at Sydney. Once again, at Bismarck, the temperature was 87 degrees under sunny skies. The regional weather forecast from your National Weather Service office in Bismarck. Critical fire weather conditions continue in far southwest North Dakota through early evening. Chances for showers and thunderstorms increase through the holiday weekend. A few strong to severe thunderstorms could develop Saturday through Sunday. Well above normal temperatures today and Saturday, followed by a gradual cooling trend through the middle of next week. The detailed forecast for North Dakota, tonight, partly cloudy. Chance of showers and thunderstorms mainly central and east. Lows in the upper 50s to upper 60s. Saturday, mostly sunny to partly cloudy. Slight chance of morning showers and thunderstorms, mainly east. Highs in the mid-80s to mid-90s. Saturday night, partly clear. Chance of showers and thunderstorms. Lows in the 60s. Sunday, partly to mostly cloudy. Chance of showers and thunderstorms through the day, becoming likely at night. Highs in the upper 70s to upper 80s, with some lower 90s. Here is the forecast for the Bismarck Mendon listening area. Rest of today, partly cloudy. Southeast winds around 15 miles per hour. Tonight, partly cloudy with a slight chance of showers and thunderstorms in the evening, then mostly clear after midnight. Lows in the mid-60s. East winds 10 to 15 miles per hour with gusts up to 25 miles per hour. Chance of rain 20%. Saturday, sunny. Highs in the lower 90s. Southeast winds 10 to 15 miles per hour. Saturday night, partly cloudy in the evening, then mostly cloudy with a chance of showers and thunderstorms after midnight. Lows in the upper 60s. East winds 5 to 10 miles per hour. Chance of rain 30%. Sunday, mostly sunny with a slight chance of showers and thunderstorms.
highs in the upper 80s. East winds 5 to 15 miles per hour. Chance of rain 20%. Sunday night, showers likely and a slight chance of thunderstorms. Lows in the mid-60s. Chance of rain 60%. Labor Day, mostly cloudy with showers likely and a chance of thunderstorms in the morning, then partly sunny with a slight chance of showers and thunderstorms in the afternoon. Highs in the upper 80s. Chance of rain 60%. Monday night, mostly cloudy with a slight chance of showers and thunderstorms in the evening, then partly cloudy after midnight. Lows in the lower 60s. Chance of rain 20%. Tuesday, mostly sunny. Highs in the lower 80s. Tuesday night, mostly clear. Lows in the mid-50s. Wednesday, sunny. Highs in the mid-70s. Wednesday night, increasing clouds. Lows in the lower 50s. Thursday, mostly sunny. Highs in the upper 70s. For Western Lake Sakakawea, tonight, windy. East winds 25 to 35 miles per hour, decreasing to 10 to 20 miles per hour early in the morning. Mostly clear. Lows in the lower 60s. Saturday, east winds 10 to 20 miles per hour. Sunny. Highs around 90. For Eastern Lake Sakakawea, tonight, windy. Southeast winds 20 to 30 miles per hour, decreasing to 10 to 20 miles per hour after midnight. Mostly clear. Lows in the lower 60s. Saturday, southeast winds 10 to 15 miles per hour. Sunny. Highs in the lower 90s. For Northern Lake Oahe, tonight, breezy. Southeast winds 15 to 25 miles per hour. Slight chance of thunderstorms until early morning. Mostly cloudy in the evening, then clearing. Lows in the mid-60s. Saturday, southeast winds 10 to 20 miles per hour. Sunny. Highs in the lower 90s. Here are the weather conditions at 7 p.m. Central Daylight Time. Bismarck, sunny. Temperature 87 degrees, relative humidity 29%. Wind southeast at 15 miles an hour. Pressure 29.85 inches and rising. Mendham, sunny. 82 degrees, relative humidity 44%. Wind southeast at 10 miles an hour, gusting to 16. Hazen, sunny. 90 degrees, relative humidity 31%. Wind southeast at 14 miles an hour, gusting to 20. Harvey, sunny. 81 degrees, relative humidity 61%. Wind southeast at 13 miles an hour, gusting to 18. Minot, sunny. 80 degrees, relative humidity 62%. Wind east at 14 miles an hour. Dickinson, sunny. 84 degrees, relative humidity 45%. Wind southeast at 17 miles an hour. Elsewhere around North Dakota, it was 85 at Garrison. It was sunny, with a temperature of 86 at Williston, 82 at Jamestown, 85 at Fargo, and 78 at Devil's Lake. At Grand Forks, it was mostly sunny, with a temperature of 80. In northern South Dakota, it was partly sunny. It was 84 at Mobridge, and 80 at Aberdeen. In eastern Montana, it was sunny. It was 96 at Miles City, 97 at Glendive, and 93 at Sydney. Once again, at Bismarck, the temperature was 87 degrees under sunny skies. The regional weather forecast from your National Weather Service office in Bismarck. Critical fire weather conditions continue in far southwest North Dakota through early evening. Chances for showers and thunderstorms increase through the holiday weekend. A few strong to severe thunderstorms could develop Saturday through Sunday. Well above normal temperatures today and Saturday, followed by a gradual cooling trend through the middle of next week. The detailed forecast for North Dakota, tonight, partly cloudy. Chance of showers and thunderstorms mainly central and east. Lows in the upper 50s to upper 60s. Saturday, mostly sunny to partly cloudy. Slight chance of morning showers and thunderstorms, mainly east. Highs in the mid-80s to mid-90s. Saturday night, partly clear. Chance of showers and thunderstorms. Lows in the 60s. Sunday, partly to mostly cloudy. Chance of showers and thunderstorms through the day, becoming likely.

midnight. Highs in the upper 70s to upper 80s with some lower 90s. Here is the forecast for the Bismarck Minden listening area. Rest of today, partly cloudy. Southeast winds around 15 miles per hour. Tonight, partly cloudy with a slight chance of showers and thunderstorms in the evening, then mostly clear after midnight. Lows in the mid-60s. East winds 10 to 15 miles per hour with gusts up to 25 miles per hour. Chance of rain 20%. Saturday, sunny. Highs in the lower 90s. Southeast winds 10 to 15 miles per hour. Saturday night, partly cloudy in the evening, then mostly cloudy with a chance of showers and thunderstorms after midnight. Lows in the upper 60s. East winds 5 to 10 miles per hour. Chance of rain 30%. Sunday, mostly sunny with a slight chance of showers and thunderstorms. Highs in the upper 80s. East winds 5 to 15 miles per hour. Chance of rain 20%. Sunday night, showers likely and a slight chance of thunderstorms. Lows in the mid-60s. Chance of rain 60%. Labor Day, mostly cloudy with showers likely and a chance of thunderstorms in the morning, then partly sunny with a slight chance of showers and thunderstorms in the afternoon. Highs in the upper 80s. Chance of rain 60%. Monday night, mostly cloudy with a slight chance of showers and thunderstorms in the evening, then partly cloudy after midnight. Lows in the lower 60s. Chance of rain 20%. Tuesday, mostly sunny. Highs in the lower 80s. Tuesday night, mostly clear. Lows in the mid-50s. Wednesday, sunny. Highs in the mid-70s. Wednesday night, increasing clouds. Lows in the lower 50s. Thursday, mostly sunny. Highs in the upper 70s. For Western Lake Sakakawea, tonight, windy. East winds 25 to 35 miles per hour, decreasing to 10 to 20 miles per hour early in the morning. Mostly clear. Lows in the lower 60s. Saturday, east winds 10 to 20 miles per hour. Sunny. Highs around 90. For Eastern Lake Sakakawea, tonight, windy. Southeast winds 20 to 30 miles per hour, decreasing to 10 to 20 miles per hour after midnight. Mostly clear. Lows in the lower 60s. Saturday, southeast winds 10 to 15 miles per hour. Sunny. Highs in the lower 90s. For Northern Lake Oahe, tonight, breezy. Southeast winds 15 to 25 miles per hour. Slight chance of thunderstorms until early morning. Mostly cloudy in the evening, then clearing. Lows in the mid-60s. Saturday, southeast winds 10 to 20 miles per hour. Sunny. Highs in the lower 90s. Here are the weather conditions at 7 p.m. Central Daylight Time. Bismarck, sunny. Temperature 87 degrees, relative humidity 29%. Wind southeast at 15 miles an hour. Pressure 29.85 inches and rising. Minden, sunny. 82 degrees, relative humidity 44%. Wind southeast at 10 miles an hour, gusting to 16. Hazen, sunny. 90 degrees, relative humidity 31%. Wind southeast at 14 miles an hour, gusting to 20. Harvey, sunny. 81 degrees, relative humidity 61%. Wind southeast at 13 miles an hour, gusting to 18. Minot, sunny. 80 degrees, relative humidity 62%. Wind east at 14 miles an hour. Dickinson, sunny. 84 degrees, relative humidity 45%. Wind southeast at 17 miles an hour. Elsewhere around North Dakota, it was 85 at Garrison. It was sunny, with a temperature of 86 at Williston, 82 at Jamestown, 85 at Fargo, and 78 at Devil's Lake. At Grand Forks, it was mostly sunny, with a temperature of 80. In northern South Dakota, it was partly sunny. It was 84 at Mobridge, and 80 at Aberdeen. In eastern Montana, it was sunny. It was 96 at Miles City, 97 at Glendive, and 93 at Sydney. Once again, at Bismarck, the temperature was 87 degrees under sunny skies. The regional weather forecast

highs in the mid-80s to mid-90s. Saturday night, partly clear. Chance of showers and thunderstorms. Lows in the 60s. Sunday, partly to mostly cloudy. Chance of showers and thunderstorms through the day, becoming likely at night. Highs in the upper 70s to upper 80s, with some lower 90s. Here is the forecast for the Bismarck Minden listening area. Rest of today, partly cloudy. Southeast winds around 15 miles per hour. Tonight, partly cloudy with a slight chance of showers and thunderstorms in the evening, then mostly clear after midnight. Lows in the mid-60s. East winds 10 to 15 miles per hour with gusts up to 25 miles per hour. Chance of rain 20%. Saturday, sunny. Highs in the lower 90s. Southeast winds 10 to 15 miles per hour. Saturday night, partly cloudy in the evening, then mostly cloudy with a chance of showers and thunderstorms after midnight. Lows in the upper 60s. East winds 5 to 10 miles per hour. Chance of rain 30%. Sunday, mostly sunny with a slight chance of showers and thunderstorms. Highs in the upper 80s. East winds 5 to 15 miles per hour. Chance of rain 20%. Sunday night, showers likely and a slight chance of thunderstorms. Lows in the mid-60s. Chance of rain 60%. Labor Day, mostly cloudy with showers likely and a chance of thunderstorms in the morning, then partly sunny with a slight chance of showers and thunderstorms in the afternoon. Highs in the upper 80s. Chance of rain 60%. Monday night, mostly cloudy with a slight chance of showers and thunderstorms in the evening, then partly cloudy after midnight. Lows in the lower 60s. Chance of rain 20%. Tuesday, mostly sunny. Highs in the lower 80s. Tuesday night, mostly clear. Lows in the mid-50s. Wednesday, sunny. Highs in the mid-70s. Wednesday night, increasing clouds. Lows in the lower 50s. Thursday, mostly sunny. Highs in the upper 70s. For Western Lake Sakakawea, tonight, windy. East winds 25 to 35 miles per hour, decreasing to 10 to 20 miles per hour early in the morning. Mostly clear. Lows in the lower 60s. Saturday, east winds 10 to 20 miles per hour. Sunny. Highs around 90. For Eastern Lake Sakakawea, tonight, windy. Southeast winds 20 to 30 miles per hour, decreasing to 10 to 20 miles per hour after midnight. Mostly clear. Lows in the lower 60s. Saturday, southeast winds 10 to 15 miles per hour. Sunny. Highs in the lower 90s. For Northern Lake Oahe, tonight, breezy. Southeast winds 15 to 25 miles per hour. Slight chance of thunderstorms until early morning. Mostly cloudy in the evening, then clearing. Lows in the mid-60s. Saturday, southeast winds 10 to 20 miles per hour. Sunny. Highs in the lower 90s. Here are the weather conditions at 7 p.m. Central Daylight Time. Bismarck, sunny. Temperature 87 degrees, relative humidity 29%. Wind southeast at 15 miles an hour. Pressure 29.85 inches and rising. Minden, sunny. 82 degrees, relative humidity 44%. Wind southeast at 10 miles an hour, gusting to 16. Hazen, sunny. 90 degrees, relative humidity 31%. Wind southeast at 14 miles an hour, gusting to 20. Harvey, sunny. 81 degrees, relative humidity 61%. Wind southeast at 13 miles an hour, gusting to 18. Minot, sunny. 80 degrees, relative humidity 62%. Wind east at 14 miles an hour. Dickinson, sunny. 84 degrees, relative humidity 45%. Wind southeast at 17 miles an hour. Elsewhere around North Dakota, it was 85 at Garrison. It was sunny, with a temperature of 86 at Williston, 82 at Jamestown, 85 at Fargo, and 78 at Devil's Lake. At Grand Forks, it was mostly sunny, with a temperature of 80. In northern South Dakota, it was partly sunny. It was 84 at Mobridge, and 80 at Aberdeen.

eastern Montana, it was sunny. It was 96 at Miles City, 97 at Glendive, and 93 at Sydney. Once again, at Bismarck, the temperature was 87 degrees under sunny skies. The regional weather forecast from your National Weather Service office in Bismarck. Critical fire weather conditions continue in far southwest North Dakota through early evening. Chances for showers and thunderstorms increase through the holiday weekend. A few strong to severe thunderstorms could develop Saturday through Sunday. Well above normal temperatures today and Saturday, followed by a gradual cooling trend through the middle of next week. The detailed forecast for North Dakota, tonight, partly cloudy. Chance of showers and thunderstorms mainly central and east. Lows in the upper 50s to upper 60s. Saturday, mostly sunny to partly cloudy. Slight chance of morning showers and thunderstorms, mainly east. Highs in the mid-80s to mid-90s. Saturday night, partly clear. Chance of showers and thunderstorms. Lows in the 60s. Sunday, partly to mostly cloudy. Chance of showers and thunderstorms through the day, becoming likely at night. Highs in the upper 70s to upper 80s, with some lower 90s. Here is the forecast for the Bismarck, Minden listening area. Rest of today, partly cloudy. Southeast winds around 15 miles per hour. Tonight, partly cloudy with a slight chance of showers and thunderstorms in the evening, then mostly clear after midnight. Lows in the mid-60s. East winds 10 to 15 miles per hour with gusts up to 25 miles per hour. Chance of rain 20%. Saturday, sunny. Highs in the lower 90s. Southeast winds 10 to 15 miles per hour. Saturday night, partly cloudy in the evening, then mostly cloudy with a chance of showers and thunderstorms after midnight. Lows in the upper 60s. East winds 5 to 10 miles per hour. Chance of rain 30%. Sunday, mostly sunny with a slight chance of showers and thunderstorms. Highs in the upper 80s. East winds 5 to 15 miles per hour. Chance of rain 20%. Sunday night, showers likely and a slight chance of thunderstorms. Lows in the mid-60s. Chance of rain 60%. Labor Day, mostly cloudy with showers likely and a chance of thunderstorms in the morning, then partly sunny with a slight chance of showers and thunderstorms in the afternoon. Highs in the upper 80s. Chance of rain 60%. Monday night, mostly cloudy with a slight chance of showers and thunderstorms in the evening, then partly cloudy after midnight. Lows in the lower 60s. Chance of rain 20%. Tuesday, mostly sunny. Highs in the lower 80s. Tuesday night, mostly clear. Lows in the mid-50s. Wednesday, sunny. Highs in the mid-70s. Wednesday night, increasing clouds. Lows in the lower 50s. Thursday, mostly sunny. Highs in the upper 70s. For Western Lake Sakakawea, tonight, windy. East winds 25 to 35 miles per hour, decreasing to 10 to 20 miles per hour early in the morning. Mostly clear. Lows in the lower 60s. Saturday, east winds 10 to 20 miles per hour. Sunny. Highs around 90. For Eastern Lake Sakakawea, tonight, windy. Southeast winds 20 to 30 miles per hour, decreasing to 10 to 20 miles per hour after midnight. Mostly clear. Lows in the lower 60s. Saturday, southeast winds 10 to 15 miles per hour. Sunny. Highs in the lower 90s. For Northern Lake Oahe, tonight, breezy. Southeast winds 15 to 25 miles per hour. Slight chance of thunderstorms until early morning. Mostly cloudy in the evening, then clearing. Lows in the mid-60s. Saturday, southeast winds 10 to 20 miles per hour. Sunny. Highs in the lower 90s. 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Providing weather information 24 hours a day from your National Weather Service office in Bismarck. Here are the weather conditions at 7 p.m. Central Daylight Time. Bismarck, sunny. Temperature 87 degrees, relative humidity 29%. Wind southeast at 15 miles an hour.

pressure 29.85 inches and rising. Mendon, sunny. 82 degrees, relative humidity 44%. Wind southeast at 10 miles an hour, gusting to 16. Hazen, sunny. 90 degrees, relative humidity 31%. Wind southeast at 14 miles an hour, gusting to 20. Harvey, sunny. 81 degrees, relative humidity 61%. Wind southeast at 13 miles an hour, gusting to 18. Minot, sunny. 80 degrees, relative humidity 62%. Wind east at 14 miles an hour. Dickinson, sunny. 84 degrees, relative humidity 45%. Wind southeast at 17 miles an hour. Elsewhere around North Dakota, it was 85 at Garrison. It was sunny, with a temperature of 86 at Williston, 82 at Jamestown, 85 at Fargo, and 78 at Devil's Lake. At Grand Forks, it was mostly sunny, with a temperature of 80. In northern South Dakota, it was partly sunny. It was 84 at Mobridge, and 80 at Aberdeen. In eastern Montana, it was sunny. It was 96 at Miles City, 97 at Glendive, and 93 at Sydney. Once again, at Bismarck, the temperature was 87 degrees under sunny skies. Here are the weather conditions at 8 p.m. Central Daylight Time. Bismarck, clear. Temperature 83 degrees, relative humidity 39%. Wind southeast at 12 miles an hour. Pressure 29.87 inches and rising. Mendon, clear. 81 degrees, relative humidity 57%. Wind southeast at 10 miles an hour, gusting to 17. Hazen, clear. 82 degrees, relative humidity 51%. Wind east at 7 miles an hour. Harvey, clear. 75 degrees, relative humidity 78%. Wind east at 12 miles an hour. Minot, clear. 77 degrees, relative humidity 68%. Wind east at 10 miles an hour. Dickinson, partly cloudy. 83 degrees, relative humidity 47%. Wind southeast at 14 miles an hour, gusting to 24. Elsewhere around North Dakota, it was 80 at Garrison. It was clear, with a temperature of 81 at Williston, 75 at Jamestown, and 74 at Devil's Lake. It was partly cloudy, with a temperature of 79 at Fargo, and 76 at Grand Forks. In northern South Dakota, the temperatures were 79 degrees. At Mobridge, it was partly cloudy. At Aberdeen, it was cloudy. In eastern Montana, it was clear. It was 92 at Miles City, 92 at Glendive, and 91 at Sydney. Once again, at Bismarck, the temperature was 83 degrees under clear skies. The Bismarck, North Dakota climate summary for this evening, as of 5 p.m., September 4, 2026. Today's high temperature of 93 degrees occurred at 3:50 p.m. The record high is 100 degrees, which was set in 1978. Today's low temperature of 56 degrees occurred at 3:56 a.m. The record low is 32 degrees, which was set in 1962. No precipitation fell today, which leaves the monthly total at a trace. The total precipitation for the year still stands at 9.17 inches. There were no heating degree days today. The yearly total since July 1st is 3. There were 10 cooling degree days today. The yearly total since January 1st is 729. The normal high temperature for tomorrow is 78 degrees, and the normal low is 50. The record high for tomorrow is 104, which occurred in 1978, and the record low is 30, which occurred in 1965. Sunset tonight is at 8:16 p.m. Sunrise tomorrow is at 7:08 a.m. The regional weather forecast from your National Weather Service office in Bismarck. Critical fire weather conditions continue in far southwest North Dakota through early evening. Chances for showers and thunderstorms increase through the holiday weekend. A few strong to severe thunderstorms could develop Saturday through Sunday. Well above normal temperatures today and Saturday, followed by a gradual cooling trend through the middle of next week. The detailed forecast for North Dakota, tonight, partly cloudy. Chance of showers and thunderstorms mainly central and east. Lows in the

50s to upper 60s. Saturday, mostly sunny to partly cloudy. Slight chance of morning showers and thunderstorms, mainly east. Highs in the mid-80s to mid-90s. Saturday night, partly clear. Chance of showers and thunderstorms. Lows in the 60s. Sunday, partly to mostly cloudy. Chance of showers and thunderstorms through the day, becoming likely at night. Highs in the upper 70s to upper 80s, with some lower 90s. Here is the forecast for the Bismarck Minden listening area. Rest of today, partly cloudy. Southeast winds around 15 miles per hour. Tonight, partly cloudy with a slight chance of showers and thunderstorms in the evening, then mostly clear after midnight. Lows in the mid-60s. East winds 10 to 15 miles per hour with gusts up to 25 miles per hour. Chance of rain 20%. Saturday, sunny. Highs in the lower 90s. Southeast winds 10 to 15 miles per hour. Saturday night, partly cloudy in the evening, then mostly cloudy with a chance of showers and thunderstorms after midnight. Lows in the upper 60s. East winds 5 to 10 miles per hour. Chance of rain 30%. Sunday, mostly sunny with a slight chance of showers and thunderstorms. Highs in the upper 80s. East winds 5 to 15 miles per hour. Chance of rain 20%. Sunday night, showers likely and a slight chance of thunderstorms. Lows in the mid-60s. Chance of rain 60%. Labor Day, mostly cloudy with showers likely and a chance of thunderstorms in the morning, then partly sunny with a slight chance of showers and thunderstorms in the afternoon. Highs in the upper 80s. Chance of rain 60%. Monday night, mostly cloudy with a slight chance of showers and thunderstorms in the evening, then partly cloudy after midnight. Lows in the lower 60s. Chance of rain 20%. Tuesday, mostly sunny. Highs in the lower 80s. Tuesday night, mostly clear. Lows in the mid-50s. Wednesday, sunny. Highs in the mid-70s. Wednesday night, increasing clouds. Lows in the lower 50s. Thursday, mostly sunny. Highs in the upper 70s. For Western Lake Sakakawea, tonight, windy. East winds 25 to 35 miles per hour, decreasing to 10 to 20 miles per hour early in the morning. Mostly clear. Lows in the lower 60s. Saturday, east winds 10 to 20 miles per hour. Sunny. Highs around 90. For Eastern Lake Sakakawea, tonight, windy. Southeast winds 20 to 30 miles per hour, decreasing to 10 to 20 miles per hour after midnight. Mostly clear. Lows in the lower 60s. Saturday, southeast winds 10 to 15 miles per hour. Sunny. Highs in the lower 90s. For Northern Lake Oahe, tonight, breezy. Southeast winds 15 to 25 miles per hour. Slight chance of thunderstorms until early morning. Mostly cloudy in the evening, then clearing. Lows in the mid-60s. Saturday, southeast winds 10 to 20 miles per hour. Sunny. Highs in the lower 90s. Here are the weather conditions at 8 p.m. Central Daylight Time. Bismarck, clear. Temperature 83 degrees, relative humidity 39%. Wind southeast at 12 miles an hour. Pressure 29.87 inches and rising. Minden, clear. 81 degrees, relative humidity 57%. Wind southeast at 10 miles an hour, gusting to 17. Hazen, clear. 82 degrees, relative humidity 51%. Wind east at 7 miles an hour. Harvey, clear. 75 degrees, relative humidity 78%. Wind east at 12 miles an hour. Minot, clear. 77 degrees, relative humidity 68%. Wind east at 10 miles an hour. Dickinson, partly cloudy. 83 degrees, relative humidity 47%. Wind southeast at 14 miles an hour, gusting to 24. Elsewhere around North Dakota, it was 80 at Garrison. It was clear, with a temperature of 81 at Williston, 75 at Jamestown, and 74 at Devil's Lake. It was partly cloudy, with a temperature of 79 at Fargo, and 70

76 at Grand Forks. In northern South Dakota, the temperatures were 79 degrees. At Mobridge, it was partly cloudy. At Aberdeen, it was cloudy. In eastern Montana, it was clear. It was 92 at Miles City, 92 at Glendive, and 91 at Sydney. Once again, at Bismarck, the temperature was 83 degrees under clear skies. Here are the weather conditions at 8 p.m. Central Daylight Time. Bismarck, clear. Temperature 83 degrees, relative humidity 39%. Wind southeast at 12 miles an hour. Pressure 29.87 inches and rising. Mendham, clear. 81 degrees, relative humidity 57%. Wind southeast at 10 miles an hour, gusting to 17. Hazen, clear. 82 degrees, relative humidity 51%. Wind east at 7 miles an hour. Harvey, clear. 75 degrees, relative humidity 78%. Wind east at 12 miles an hour. Minot, clear. 77 degrees, relative humidity 68%. Wind east at 10 miles an hour. Dickinson, partly cloudy. 83 degrees, relative humidity 47%. Wind southeast at 14 miles an hour, gusting to 24. Elsewhere around North Dakota, it was 80 at Garrison. It was clear, with a temperature of 81 at Williston, 75 at Jamestown, and 74 at Devil's Lake. It was partly cloudy, with a temperature of 79 at Fargo, and 76 at Grand Forks. In northern South Dakota, the temperatures were 79 degrees. At Mobridge, it was partly cloudy. At Aberdeen, it was cloudy. In eastern Montana, it was clear. It was 92 at Miles City, 92 at Glendive, and 91 at Sydney. Once again, at Bismarck, the temperature was 83 degrees under clear skies. The Bismarck, North Dakota climate summary for this evening, as of 5 p.m., September 4, 2026. Today's high temperature of 93 degrees occurred at 3:50 p.m. The record high is 100 degrees, which was set in 1978. Today's low temperature of 56 degrees occurred at 3:56 a.m. The record low is 32 degrees, which was set in 1962. No precipitation fell today, which leaves the monthly total at a trace. The total precipitation for the year still stands at 9.17 inches. There were no heating degree days today. The yearly total since July 1st is 3. There were 10 cooling degree days today. The yearly total since January 1st is 729. The normal high temperature for tomorrow is 78 degrees, and the normal low is 50. The record high for tomorrow is 104, which occurred in 1978, and the record low is 30, which occurred in 1965. Sunset tonight is at 8:16 p.m. Sunrise tomorrow is at 7:08 a.m. The regional weather forecast from your National Weather Service office in Bismarck. Critical fire weather conditions continue in far southwest North Dakota through early evening. Chances for showers and thunderstorms increase through the holiday weekend. A few strong to severe thunderstorms could develop Saturday through Sunday. Well above normal temperatures today and Saturday, followed by a gradual cooling trend through the middle of next week. The detailed forecast for North Dakota, tonight, partly cloudy. Chance of showers and thunderstorms mainly central and east. Lows in the upper 50s to upper 60s. Saturday, mostly sunny to partly cloudy. Slight chance of morning showers and thunderstorms, mainly east. Highs in the mid-80s to mid-90s. Saturday night, partly clear. Chance of showers and thunderstorms. Lows in the 60s. Sunday, partly to mostly cloudy. Chance of showers and thunderstorms through the day, becoming likely at night. Highs in the upper 70s to upper 80s, with some lower 90s. Here is the forecast for the Bismarck, Mendham listening area. Rest of today, partly cloudy. Southeast winds around 15 miles per hour. Tonight, partly cloudy with a slight chance of showers and thunderstorms in the evening, then mostly clear after midnight. Lows in the mid-60s. East winds 10 to 15 miles per hour with gusts up to 25 miles per hour. Chance of rain 20%. Saturday, sunny. Highs in the lower 90s.

Southeast winds 10 to 15 miles per hour. Saturday night, partly cloudy in the evening, then mostly cloudy with a chance of showers and thunderstorms after midnight. Lows in the upper 60s. East winds 5 to 10 miles per hour. Chance of rain 30%. Sunday, mostly sunny with a slight chance of showers and thunderstorms. Highs in the upper 80s. East winds 5 to 15 miles per hour. Chance of rain 20%. Sunday night, showers likely and a slight chance of thunderstorms. Lows in the mid-60s. Chance of rain 60%. Labor Day, mostly cloudy with showers likely and a chance of thunderstorms in the morning, then partly sunny with a slight chance of showers and thunderstorms in the afternoon. Highs in the upper 80s. Chance of rain 60%. Monday night, mostly cloudy with a slight chance of showers and thunderstorms in the evening, then partly cloudy after midnight. Lows in the lower 60s. Chance of rain 20%. Tuesday, mostly sunny. Highs in the lower 80s. Tuesday night, mostly clear. Lows in the mid-50s. Wednesday, sunny. Highs in the mid-70s. Wednesday night, increasing clouds. Lows in the lower 50s. Thursday, mostly sunny. Highs in the upper 70s. For Western Lake Sakakawea, tonight, windy. East winds 25 to 35 miles per hour, decreasing to 10 to 20 miles per hour early in the morning. Mostly clear. Lows in the lower 60s. Saturday, east winds 10 to 20 miles per hour. Sunny. Highs around 90. For Eastern Lake Sakakawea, tonight, windy. Southeast winds 20 to 30 miles per hour, decreasing to 10 to 20 miles per hour after midnight. Mostly clear. Lows in the lower 60s. Saturday, southeast winds 10 to 15 miles per hour. Sunny. Highs in the lower 90s. For Northern Lake Oahe, tonight, breezy. Southeast winds 15 to 25 miles per hour. Slight chance of thunderstorms until early morning. Mostly cloudy in the evening, then clearing. Lows in the mid-60s. Saturday, southeast winds 10 to 20 miles per hour. Sunny. Highs in the lower 90s. Here are the weather conditions at 8 p.m. Central Daylight Time. Bismarck, clear. Temperature 83 degrees, relative humidity 39%. Wind southeast at 12 miles an hour. Pressure 29.87 inches and rising. Mendon, clear. 81 degrees, relative humidity 57%. Wind southeast at 10 miles an hour, gusting to 17. Hazen, clear. 82 degrees, relative humidity 51%. Wind east at 7 miles an hour. Harvey, clear. 75 degrees, relative humidity 78%. Wind east at 12 miles an hour. Minot, clear. 77 degrees, relative humidity 68%. Wind east at 10 miles an hour. Dickinson, partly cloudy. 83 degrees, relative humidity 47%. Wind southeast at 14 miles an hour, gusting to 24. Elsewhere around North Dakota, it was 80 at Garrison. It was clear, with a temperature of 81 at Williston, 75 at Jamestown, and 74 at Devil's Lake. It was partly cloudy, with a temperature of 79 at Fargo, and 76 at Grand Forks. In northern South Dakota, the temperatures were 79 degrees. At Mobridge, it was partly cloudy. At Aberdeen, it was cloudy. In eastern Montana, it was clear. It was 92 at Miles City, 92 at Glendive, and 91 at Sydney. Once again, at Bismarck, the temperature was 83 degrees under clear skies. The Bismarck, North Dakota climate summary for this evening, as of 5 p.m., September 4, 2026. Today's high temperature of 93 degrees occurred at 3:50 p.m. The record high is 100 degrees, which was set in 1978. Today's low temperature of 56 degrees occurred at 3:56 a.m. The record low is 32 degrees, which was set in 1962. No precipitation fell today, which leaves the monthly total at a trace. The total precipitation for the year still stands at 9.17 inches. There were no heating degree days today.
The yearly total

since July 1st is 3. There were 10 cooling degree days today. The yearly total since January 1st is 729. The normal high temperature for tomorrow is 78 degrees, and the normal low is 50. The record high for tomorrow is 104, which occurred in 1978, and the record low is 30, which occurred in 1965. Sunset tonight is at 8:16 p.m. Sunrise tomorrow is at 7:08 a.m. The regional weather forecast from your National Weather Service office in Bismarck. Critical fire weather conditions continue in far southwest North Dakota through early evening. Chances for showers and thunderstorms increase through the holiday weekend. A few strong to severe thunderstorms could develop Saturday through Sunday. Well above normal temperatures today and Saturday, followed by a gradual cooling trend through the middle of next week. The detailed forecast for North Dakota, tonight, partly cloudy. Chance of showers and thunderstorms mainly central and east. Lows in the upper 50s to upper 60s. Saturday, mostly sunny to partly cloudy. Slight chance of morning showers and thunderstorms, mainly east. Highs in the mid-80s to mid-90s. Saturday night, partly clear. Chance of showers and thunderstorms. Lows in the 60s. Sunday, partly to mostly cloudy. Chance of showers and thunderstorms through the day, becoming likely at night. Highs in the upper 70s to upper 80s, with some lower 90s. Here is the forecast for the Bismarck, Minden listening area. Rest of today, partly cloudy. Southeast winds around 15 miles per hour. Tonight, partly cloudy with a slight chance of showers and thunderstorms in the evening, then mostly clear after midnight. Lows in the mid-60s. East winds 10 to 15 miles per hour with gusts up to 25 miles per hour. Chance of rain 20%. Saturday, sunny. Highs in the lower 90s. Southeast winds 10 to 15 miles per hour. Saturday night, partly cloudy in the evening, then mostly cloudy with a chance of showers and thunderstorms after midnight. Lows in the upper 60s. East winds 5 to 10 miles per hour. Chance of rain 30%. Sunday, mostly sunny with a slight chance of showers and thunderstorms. Highs in the upper 80s. East winds 5 to 15 miles per hour. Chance of rain 20%. Sunday night, showers likely and a slight chance of thunderstorms. Lows in the mid-60s. Chance of rain 60%. Labor Day, mostly cloudy with showers likely and a chance of thunderstorms in the morning, then partly sunny with a slight chance of showers and thunderstorms in the afternoon. Highs in the upper 80s. Chance of rain 60%. Monday night, mostly cloudy with a slight chance of showers and thunderstorms in the evening, then partly cloudy after midnight. Lows in the lower 60s. Chance of rain 20%. Tuesday, mostly sunny. Highs in the lower 80s. Tuesday night, mostly clear. Lows in the mid-50s. Wednesday, sunny. Highs in the mid-70s. Wednesday night, increasing clouds. Lows in the lower 50s. Thursday, mostly sunny. Highs in the upper 70s. For Western Lake Sakakawea, tonight, windy. East winds 25 to 35 miles per hour, decreasing to 10 to 20 miles per hour early in the morning. Mostly clear. Lows in the lower 60s. Saturday, east winds 10 to 20 miles per hour. Sunny. Highs around 90. For Eastern Lake Sakakawea, tonight, windy. Southeast winds 20 to 30 miles per hour, decreasing to 10 to 20 miles per hour after midnight. Mostly clear. Lows in the lower 60s. Saturday, southeast winds 10 to 15 miles per hour. Sunny. Highs in the lower 90s. For Northern Lake Oahe, tonight, breezy. Southeast winds 15 to 25 miles per hour. Slight chance of thunderstorms until early morning. Mostly cloudy in the evening, then clearing. Lows in the mid-60s. Saturday, southeast winds 10 to 20 miles per hour. Sunny. Highs in the lower 90s. Here are the weather conditions at 8 p.m. Central Daylight Time. Bismarck, clear. Temperature 83 degrees, relative humidity 39%. Wind southeast at 12 miles an hour.

pressure 29.87 inches and rising. Mendham, clear. 81 degrees, relative humidity 57%. Wind southeast at 10 miles an hour, gusting to 17. Hazen, clear. 82 degrees, relative humidity 51%. Wind east at 7 miles an hour. Harvey, clear. 75 degrees, relative humidity 78%. Wind east at 12 miles an hour. Minot, clear. 77 degrees, relative humidity 68%. Wind east at 10 miles an hour. Dickinson, partly cloudy. 83 degrees, relative humidity 47%. Wind southeast at 14 miles an hour, gusting to 24. Elsewhere around North Dakota, it was 80 at Garrison. It was clear, with a temperature of 81 at Williston, 75 at Jamestown, and 74 at Devil's Lake. It was partly cloudy, with a temperature of 79 at Fargo, and 76 at Grand Forks. In northern South Dakota, the temperatures were 79 degrees. At Mobridge, it was partly cloudy. At Aberdeen, it was cloudy. In eastern Montana, it was clear. It was 92 at Miles City, 92 at Glendive, and 91 at Sydney. Once again, at Bismarck, the temperature was 83 degrees under clear skies. The Bismarck, North Dakota climate summary for this evening, as of 5 p.m., September 4, 2026. Today's high temperature of 93 degrees occurred at 3:50 p.m. The record high is 100 degrees, which was set in 1978. Today's low temperature of 56 degrees occurred at 3:56 a.m. The record low is 32 degrees, which was set in 1962. No precipitation fell today, which leaves the monthly total at a trace. The total precipitation for the year still stands at 9.17 inches. There were no heating degree days today. The yearly total since July 1st is 3. There were 10 cooling degree days today. The yearly total since January 1st is 729. The normal high temperature for tomorrow is 78 degrees, and the normal low is 50. The record high for tomorrow is 104, which occurred in 1978, and the record low is 30, which occurred in 1965. Sunset tonight is at 8:16 p.m. Sunrise tomorrow is at 7:08 a.m. The regional weather forecast from your National Weather Service office in Bismarck. Critical fire weather conditions continue in far southwest North Dakota through early evening. Chances for showers and thunderstorms increase through the holiday weekend. A few strong to severe thunderstorms could develop Saturday through Sunday. Well above normal temperatures today and Saturday, followed by a gradual cooling trend through the middle of next week. The detailed forecast for North Dakota, tonight, partly cloudy. Chance of showers and thunderstorms mainly central and east. Lows in the upper 50s to upper 60s. Saturday, mostly sunny to partly cloudy. Slight chance of morning showers and thunderstorms, mainly east. Highs in the mid-80s to mid-90s. Saturday night, partly clear. Chance of showers and thunderstorms. Lows in the 60s. Sunday, partly to mostly cloudy. Chance of showers and thunderstorms through the day, becoming likely at night. Highs in the upper 70s to upper 80s, with some lower 90s. Here is the forecast for the Bismarck, Mendham listening area. Rest of today, partly cloudy. Southeast winds around 15 miles per hour. Tonight, partly cloudy with a slight chance of showers and thunderstorms in the evening, then mostly clear after midnight. Lows in the mid-60s. East winds 10 to 15 miles per hour with gusts up to 25 miles per hour. Chance of rain 20%. Saturday, sunny. Highs in the lower 90s. Southeast winds 10 to 15 miles per hour. Saturday night, partly cloudy in the evening, then mostly cloudy with a chance of showers and thunderstorms after midnight. Lows in the upper 60s. East winds 5 to 10 miles per hour. Chance of rain 30%. Sunday, mostly sunny with a slight chance of showers and thunderstorms. Highs in the upper 80s. East winds 5 to 15 miles per hour. Chance of rain 20%. Sunday night, showers likely and a slight chance of thunderstorms. Lows in the mid-60s. Chance of rain 60%.

Labor Day, mostly cloudy with showers, likely and a chance of thunderstorms in the morning, then partly sunny with a slight chance of showers and thunderstorms in the afternoon. Highs in the upper 80s. Chance of rain 60%. Monday night, mostly cloudy with a slight chance of showers and thunderstorms in the evening, then partly cloudy after midnight. Lows in the lower 60s. Chance of rain 20%. Tuesday, mostly sunny. Highs in the lower 80s. Tuesday night, mostly clear. Lows in the mid-50s. Wednesday, sunny. Highs in the mid-70s. Wednesday night, increasing clouds. Lows in the lower 50s. Thursday, mostly sunny. Highs in the upper 70s. 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Providing weather information 24 hours a day from your National Weather Service office in Bismarck. For Western Lake Secaucawea, tonight, windy. East winds 25 to 35 miles per hour, decreasing to 10 to 20 miles per hour early in the morning. Mostly clear. Lows in the lower 60s. Saturday, east winds 10 to 20 miles per hour. Sunny. Highs around 90. For Eastern Lake Secaucawea, tonight, windy. Southeast winds 20 to 30 miles per hour, decreasing to 10 to 20 miles per hour after midnight. Mostly clear. Lows in the lower 60s. Saturday, southeast winds 10 to 15 miles per hour. Sunny. Highs in the lower 90s. For Northern Lake Oahe, tonight, breezy. Southeast winds 15 to 25 miles per hour. Slight chance of thunderstorms until early morning. Mostly cloudy in the evening, then clearing. Lows in the mid-60s. Saturday, southeast winds 10 to 20 miles per hour. Sunny. Highs in the lower 90s. Here are the weather conditions at 8 p.m. Central Daylight Time. Bismarck, clear. Temperature 83 degrees, relative humidity 39%. Wind southeast at 12 miles an hour. Pressure 29.87 inches and rising. Mendham, clear. 81 degrees, relative humidity 57%. Wind southeast at 10 miles an hour, gusting to 17. Hazen, clear. 82 degrees, 81 degrees, relative humidity 57%. Wind southeast at 10 miles an hour, gusting to 17. Hazen, clear. 82 degrees, relative humidity 51%. Wind east at 7 miles an hour. Harvey, clear. 75 degrees, relative humidity 78%. Wind east at 12 miles an hour. Minot, clear. 77 degrees, relative humidity 68%. Wind east at 10 miles an hour. Dickinson, partly cloudy. 83 degrees, relative humidity 47%. Wind southeast at 14 miles an hour, gusting to 24. Elsewhere around North Dakota, it was 80 at Garrison. It was clear, with a temperature of 81 at Williston, 75 at Jamestown, and 74 at Devil's Lake. It was partly cloudy, with a temperature of 79 at Fargo, and 76 at Grand Forks. In northern South Dakota, the temperatures were 79 degrees. At Mobridge, it was partly cloudy. At Aberdeen, it was cloudy. In eastern Montana, it was clear. It was 92 at Miles City, 92 at Glendive, and 91 at Sydney. Once again, at Bismarck, the temperature was 83 degrees under clear skies. The Bismarck, North Dakota climate summary for this evening, as of 5 p.m., September 4, 2026. Today's high temperature of 93 degrees occurred at 3:50 p.m. The record high is 100 degrees, which was set in 1978. Today's low temperature of 56 degrees occurred at 3:56 a.m. The record low is 32 degrees, which was set in 1962. No precipitation fell today, which leaves the monthly total at a trace. The total precipitation for the year still stands at 9.17 inches. There were no heating degree days today. The yearly total since July 1st is 3. There were 10 cooling degree days today. The yearly total since January 1st is 729. The normal high temperature for tomorrow is 78 degrees.

and the normal low is 50. The record high for tomorrow is 104, which occurred in 1978, and the record low is 30, which occurred in 1965. Sunset tonight is at 8:16 p.m. Sunrise tomorrow is at 7:08 a.m. The regional weather forecast from your National Weather Service office in Bismarck. Critical fire weather conditions continue in far southwest North Dakota through early evening. Chances for showers and thunderstorms increase through the holiday weekend. A few strong to severe thunderstorms could develop Saturday through Sunday. Well above normal temperatures today and Saturday, followed by a gradual cooling trend through the middle of next week. The detailed forecast for North Dakota, tonight, partly cloudy. Chance of showers and thunderstorms mainly central and east. Lows in the upper 50s to upper 60s. Saturday, mostly sunny to partly cloudy. Slight chance of morning showers and thunderstorms, mainly east. Highs in the mid-80s to mid-90s. Saturday night, partly clear. Chance of showers and thunderstorms. Lows in the 60s. Sunday, partly to mostly cloudy. Chance of showers and thunderstorms through the day, becoming likely at night. Highs in the upper 70s to upper 80s, with some lower 90s. Here is the forecast for the Bismarck, Minden listening area. Rest of today, partly cloudy. Southeast winds around 15 miles per hour. Tonight, partly cloudy with a slight chance of showers and thunderstorms in the evening, then mostly clear after midnight. Lows in the mid-60s. East winds 10 to 15 miles per hour with gusts up to 25 miles per hour. Chance of rain 20%. Saturday, sunny. Highs in the lower 90s. Southeast winds 10 to 15 miles per hour. Saturday night, partly cloudy in the evening, then mostly cloudy with a chance of showers and thunderstorms after midnight. Lows in the upper 60s. East winds 5 to 10 miles per hour. Chance of rain 30%. Sunday, mostly sunny with a slight chance of showers and thunderstorms. Highs in the upper 80s. East winds 5 to 15 miles per hour. Chance of rain 20%. Sunday night, showers likely and a slight chance of thunderstorms. Lows in the mid-60s. Chance of rain 60%. Labor Day, mostly cloudy with showers likely and a chance of thunderstorms in the morning, then partly sunny with a slight chance of showers and thunderstorms in the afternoon. Highs in the upper 80s. Chance of rain 60%. Monday night, mostly cloudy with a slight chance of showers and thunderstorms in the evening, then partly cloudy after midnight. Lows in the lower 60s. Chance of rain 20%. Tuesday, mostly sunny. Highs in the lower 80s. Tuesday night, mostly clear. Lows in the mid-50s. Wednesday, sunny. Highs in the mid-70s. Wednesday night, increasing clouds. Lows in the lower 50s. Thursday, mostly sunny. Highs in the upper 70s. For Western Lake Sakakawea, tonight, windy. East winds 25 to 35 miles per hour, decreasing to 10 to 20 miles per hour early in the morning. Mostly clear. Lows in the lower 60s. Saturday, east winds 10 to 20 miles per hour. Sunny. Highs around 90. For Eastern Lake Sakakawea, tonight, windy. Southeast winds 20 to 30 miles per hour, decreasing to 10 to 20 miles per hour after midnight. Mostly clear. Lows in the lower 60s. Saturday, southeast winds 10 to 15 miles per hour. Sunny. Highs in the lower 90s. For Northern Lake Oahe, tonight, breezy. Southeast winds 15 to 25 miles per hour. Slight chance of thunderstorms until early morning. Mostly cloudy in the evening, then clearing. Lows in the mid-60s. Saturday, southeast winds 10 to 20 miles per hour. Sunny. Highs in the lower 90s. Here are the weather conditions at 8 p.m. Central Daylight Time. Bismarck, clear. Temperature 83 degrees, relative humidity 39%. Wind southeast at 12 miles an hour. Pressure 29.87 inches and rising. Minden, clear. 81 degrees, relative humidity 57%. Wind southeast at 10 miles an hour, gusting to 70.
17. Hazen, clear. 82 degrees, relative humidity 51%. Wind east at 7 miles an hour. Harvey, clear. 75 degrees, relative humidity 78%. Wind east at 12 miles an hour. Minot, clear. 77 degrees, relative humidity 68%. Wind east at 10 miles an hour. Dickinson, partly cloudy. 83 degrees, relative humidity 47%. Wind southeast at 14 miles an hour, gusting to 24. Elsewhere around North Dakota, it was 80 at Garrison. It was clear, with a temperature of 81 at Williston, 75 at Jamestown, and 74 at Devil's Lake. It was partly cloudy, with a temperature of 79 at Fargo, and 76 at Grand Forks. In northern South Dakota, the temperatures were 79 degrees. At Mobridge, it was partly cloudy. At Aberdeen, it was cloudy. In eastern Montana, it was clear. It was 92 at Miles City, 92 at Glendive, and 91 at Sydney. Once again, at Bismarck, the temperature was 83 degrees under clear skies. The Bismarck, North Dakota climate summary for this evening, as of 5 p.m., September 4, 2026. Today's high temperature of 93 degrees occurred at 3:50 p.m. The record high is 100 degrees, which was set in 1978. Today's low temperature of 56 degrees occurred at 3:56 a.m. The record low is 32 degrees, which was set in 1962. No precipitation fell today, which leaves the monthly total at a trace. The total precipitation for the year still stands at 9.17 inches. There were no heating degree days today. The yearly total since July 1st is 3. There were 10 cooling degree days today. The yearly total since January 1st is 729. The normal high temperature for tomorrow is 78 degrees, and the normal low is 50. The record high for tomorrow is 104, which occurred in 1978, and the record low is 30, which occurred in 1965. Sunset tonight is at 8:16 p.m. Sunrise tomorrow is at 7:08 a.m. The regional weather forecast from your National Weather Service office in Bismarck. Critical fire weather conditions continue in far southwest North Dakota through early evening. Chances for showers and thunderstorms increase through the holiday weekend. A few strong to severe thunderstorms could develop Saturday through Sunday. Well above normal temperatures today and Saturday, followed by a gradual cooling trend through the middle of next week. The detailed forecast for North Dakota, tonight, partly cloudy. Chance of showers and thunderstorms mainly central and east. Lows in the upper 50s to upper 60s. Saturday, mostly sunny to partly cloudy. Slight chance of morning showers and thunderstorms, mainly east. Highs in the mid-80s to mid-90s. Saturday night, partly clear. Chance of showers and thunderstorms. Lows in the 60s. Sunday, partly to mostly cloudy. Chance of showers and thunderstorms through the day, becoming likely at night. Highs in the upper 70s to upper 80s, with some lower 90s. Here is the forecast for the Bismarck, Minden listening area. Rest of today, partly cloudy. Southeast winds around 15 miles per hour. Tonight, partly cloudy with a slight chance of showers and thunderstorms in the evening, then mostly clear after midnight. Lows in the mid-60s. East winds 10 to 15 miles per hour with gusts up to 25 miles per hour. Chance of rain 20%. Saturday, sunny. Highs in the lower 90s. Southeast winds 10 to 15 miles per hour. Saturday night, partly cloudy in the evening, then mostly cloudy with a chance of showers and thunderstorms after midnight. Lows in the upper 60s. East winds 5 to 10 miles per hour. Chance of rain 30%. Sunday, mostly sunny with a slight chance of showers and thunderstorms. Highs in the upper 80s. East winds 5 to 15 miles per hour. Chance of rain 20%. Sunday night, showers likely and a slight chance of thunderstorms. Lows in the mid-60s. Chance of rain 60%. Labor Day, mostly cloudy with showers likely and a chance of thunderstorms in the morning, then partly sunny with a slight chance of showers and thunderstorms in the afternoon. Highs in the upper 80s.

chance of rain 60%. Monday night, mostly cloudy with a slight chance of showers and thunderstorms in the evening, then partly cloudy after midnight. Lows in the lower 60s. Chance of rain 20%. Tuesday, mostly sunny. Highs in the lower 80s. Tuesday night, mostly clear. Lows in the mid-50s. Wednesday, sunny. Highs in the mid-70s. Wednesday night, increasing clouds. Lows in the lower 50s. Thursday, mostly sunny. Highs in the upper 70s. For Western Lake Sakakawea, tonight, windy. East winds 25 to 35 miles per hour, decreasing to 10 to 20 miles per hour early in the morning. Mostly clear. Lows in the lower 60s. Saturday, east winds 10 to 20 miles per hour. Sunny. Highs around 90. For Eastern Lake Sakakawea, tonight, windy. Southeast winds 20 to 30 miles per hour, decreasing to 10 to 20 miles per hour after midnight. Mostly clear. Lows in the lower 60s. Saturday, southeast winds 10 to 15 miles per hour. Sunny. Highs in the lower 90s. For Northern Lake Oahe, tonight, breezy. Southeast winds 15 to 25 miles per hour. Slight chance of thunderstorms until early morning. Mostly cloudy in the evening, then clearing. Lows in the mid-60s. Saturday, southeast winds 10 to 20 miles per hour. Sunny. Highs in the lower 90s. Here are the weather conditions at 8 p.m. Central Daylight Time. Bismarck, clear. Temperature 83 degrees, relative humidity 39%. Wind southeast at 12 miles an hour. Pressure 29.87 inches and rising. Mendham, clear. 81 degrees, relative humidity 57%. Wind southeast at 10 miles an hour, gusting to 17. Hazen, clear. 82 degrees, relative humidity 51%. Wind east at 7 miles an hour. Harvey, clear. 75 degrees, relative humidity 78%. Wind east at 12 miles an hour. Minot, clear. 77 degrees, relative humidity 68%. Wind east at 10 miles an hour. Dickinson, partly cloudy. 83 degrees, relative humidity 47%. Wind southeast at 14 miles an hour, gusting to 24. Elsewhere around North Dakota, it was 80 at Garrison. It was clear, with a temperature of 81 at Williston, 75 at Jamestown, and 74 at Devil's Lake. It was partly cloudy, with a temperature of 79 at Fargo, and 76 at Grand Forks. In northern South Dakota, the temperatures were 79 degrees. At Mobridge, it was partly cloudy. At Aberdeen, it was cloudy. In eastern Montana, it was clear. It was 92 at Miles City, 92 at Glendive, and 91 at Sydney. Once again, at Bismarck, the temperature was 83 degrees under clear skies. The Bismarck, North Dakota climate summary for this evening, as of 5 p.m., September 4, 2026. Today's high temperature of 93 degrees occurred at 3:50 p.m. The record high is 100 degrees, which was set in 1978. Today's low temperature of 56 degrees occurred at 3:56 a.m. The record low is 32 degrees, which was set in 1962. No precipitation fell today, which leaves the monthly total at a trace. The total precipitation for the year still stands at 9.17 inches. There were no heating degree days today. The yearly total since July 1st is 3. There were 10 cooling degree days today. The yearly total since January 1st is 729. The normal high temperature for tomorrow is 78 degrees, and the normal low is 50. The record high for tomorrow is 104, which occurred in 1978, and the record low is 30, which occurred in 1965. Sunset tonight is at 8:16 p.m. Sunrise tomorrow is at 7:08 a.m. The regional weather forecast from your National Weather Service office in Bismarck. Critical fire weather conditions continue in far southwest North Dakota through early evening. Chances for showers and thunderstorms increase through the holiday weekend. A few strong to severe thunderstorms could develop Saturday through Sunday. Well above normal temperatures.

for Western Lake Secaucawea. Tonight, windy. East winds 25 to 35 miles per hour, decreasing to 10 to 20 miles per hour early in the morning. Mostly clear. Lows in the lower 60s. Saturday, east winds 10 to 20 miles per hour. Sunny. Highs around 90. For Eastern Lake Secaucawea, tonight, windy. Southeast winds 20 to 30 miles per hour, decreasing to 10 to 20 miles per hour after midnight. Mostly clear. Lows in the lower 60s. Saturday, southeast winds 10 to 15 miles per hour. Sunny. Highs in the lower 90s. For Northern Lake Oahe, tonight, breezy. Southeast winds 15 to 25 miles per hour. Slight chance of thunderstorms until early morning. Mostly cloudy in the evening, then clearing. Lows in the mid-60s. Saturday, southeast winds 10 to 20 miles per hour. Sunny. Highs in the lower 90s. Here are the weather conditions at 8 p.m. Central Daylight Time. Bismarck, clear. Temperature 83 degrees, relative humidity 39%. Wind southeast at 12 miles an hour. Pressure 29.87 inches and rising. Mendham, clear. 81 degrees, relative humidity 57%. Wind southeast at 10 miles an hour, gusting to 17. Hazen, clear. 82 degrees, relative humidity 51%. Wind east at 7 miles an hour. Harvey, clear. 75 degrees, relative humidity 78%. Wind east at 12 miles an hour. Minot, clear. 77 degrees, relative humidity 68%. Wind east at 10 miles an hour. Dickinson, partly cloudy. 83 degrees, relative humidity 47%. Wind southeast at 14 miles an hour, gusting to 24. Elsewhere around North Dakota, it was 80 at Garrison. It was clear, with a temperature of 81 at Williston, 75 at Jamestown, and 74 at Devil's Lake. It was partly cloudy, with a temperature of 79 at Fargo, and 76 at Grand Forks. In northern South Dakota, the temperatures were 79 degrees. At Mobridge, it was partly cloudy. At Aberdeen, it was cloudy. In eastern Montana, it was clear. It was 92 at Miles City, 92 at Glendive, and 91 at Sydney. Once again, at Bismarck, the temperature was 83 degrees under clear skies. The Bismarck, North Dakota climate summary for this evening, as of 5 p.m., September 4, 2026. Today's high temperature of 93 degrees occurred at 3:50 p.m. The record high is 100 degrees, which was set in 1978. Today's low temperature of 56 degrees occurred at 3:56 a.m. The record low is 32 degrees, which was set in 1962. No precipitation fell today, which leaves the monthly total at a trace. The total precipitation for the year still stands at 9.17 inches. There were no heating degree days today. The yearly total since July 1st is 3. There were 10 cooling degree days today. The yearly total since January 1st is 729. The normal high temperature for tomorrow is 78 degrees, and the normal low is 50. The record high for tomorrow is 104, which occurred in 1978, and the record low is 30, which occurred in 1965. Sunset tonight is at 8:16 p.m. Sunrise tomorrow is at 7:08 a.m. The regional weather forecast from your National Weather Service office in Bismarck. Critical fire weather conditions continue in far southwest North Dakota through early evening. Chances for showers and thunderstorms increase through the holiday weekend. A few strong to severe thunderstorms could develop Saturday through Sunday. Well above normal temperatures today and Saturday, followed by a gradual cooling trend through the middle of next week. The detailed forecast for North Dakota, tonight, partly cloudy. Chance of showers and thunderstorms mainly central and east. Lows in the upper 50s to upper 60s. Saturday, mostly sunny to partly cloudy. Slight chance of morning showers and thunderstorms, mainly east. Highs in the mid-80s to mid-90s. Saturday night, partly clear. Chance of showers and thunderstorms. Lows in the 60s. Sunday, partly to mostly cloudy.

chance of showers and thunderstorms through the day, becoming likely at night. Highs in the upper 70s to upper 80s, with some lower 90s. For Western Lake Sakakawea, tonight, windy. East winds 25 to 35 miles per hour, decreasing to 10 to 20 miles per hour early in the morning. Mostly clear. Lows in the lower 60s. Saturday, east winds 10 to 20 miles per hour. Sunny. Highs around 90. For Eastern Lake Sakakawea, tonight, windy. Southeast winds 20 to 30 miles per hour, decreasing to 10 to 20 miles per hour after midnight. Mostly clear. Lows in the lower 60s. Saturday, southeast winds 10 to 15 miles per hour. Sunny. Highs in the lower 90s. For Northern Lake Oahe, tonight, breezy. Southeast winds 15 to 25 miles per hour. Slight chance of thunderstorms until early morning. Mostly cloudy in the evening, then clearing. Lows in the mid-60s. Saturday, southeast winds 10 to 20 miles per hour. Sunny. Highs in the lower 90s. Here are the weather conditions at 8 p.m. Central Daylight Time. Bismarck, clear. Temperature 83 degrees, relative humidity 39%. Wind southeast at 12 miles an hour. Pressure 29.87 inches and rising. Mendham, clear. 81 degrees, relative humidity 57%. Wind southeast at 10 miles an hour, gusting to 17. Hazen, clear. 82 degrees, relative humidity 51%. Wind east at 7 miles an hour. Harvey, clear. 75 degrees, relative humidity 78%. Wind east at 12 miles an hour. Minot, clear. 77 degrees, relative humidity 68%. Wind east at 10 miles an hour. Dickinson, partly cloudy. 83 degrees, relative humidity 47%. Wind southeast at 14 miles an hour, gusting to 24. Elsewhere around North Dakota, it was 80 at Garrison. It was clear, with a temperature of 81 at Williston, 75 at Jamestown, and 74 at Devil's Lake. It was partly cloudy, with a temperature of 79 at Fargo, and 76 at Grand Forks. In northern South Dakota, the temperatures were 79 degrees. At Mobridge, it was partly cloudy. At Aberdeen, it was cloudy. In eastern Montana, it was clear. It was 92 at Miles City, 92 at Glendive, and 91 at Sydney. Once again, at Bismarck, the temperature was 83 degrees under clear skies. The Bismarck, North Dakota climate summary for this evening, as of 5 p.m., September 4, 2026. Today's high temperature of 93 degrees occurred at 3:50 p.m. The record high is 100 degrees, which was set in 1978. Today's low temperature of 56 degrees occurred at 3:56 a.m. The record low is 32 degrees, which was set in 1962. No precipitation fell today, which leaves the monthly total at a trace. The total precipitation for the year still stands at 9.17 inches. There were no heating degree days today. The yearly total since July 1st is 3. There were 10 cooling degree days today. The yearly total since January 1st is 729. The normal high temperature for tomorrow is 78 degrees, and the normal low is 50. The record high for tomorrow is 104, which occurred in 1978, and the record low is 30, which occurred in 1965. Sunset tonight is at 8:16 p.m. Sunrise tomorrow is at 7:08 a.m. This is NOAA Weather Radio Station WXL78 in Bismarck, North Dakota, operating on a frequency of 162.475 MHz. Providing weather information 24 hours a day from your National Weather Service office in Bismarck. The regional weather forecast from your National Weather Service office in Bismarck. Critical fire weather conditions continue in far southwest North Dakota through early evening. Chances for showers and thunderstorms increase through the holiday weekend. A few strong to severe thunderstorms could develop Saturday through Sunday. Well above normal temperatures today and Saturday, followed by a gradual cooling trend through the middle of next week. The detailed forecast for North Dakota, tonight, partly cloudy. Chance of showers and thunderstorms mainly central.

and east. Lows in the upper 50s to upper 60s. Saturday, mostly sunny to partly cloudy. Slight chance of morning showers and thunderstorms, mainly east. Highs in the mid-80s to mid-90s. Saturday night, partly clear. Chance of showers and thunderstorms. Lows in the 60s. Sunday, partly to mostly cloudy. Chance of showers and thunderstorms through the day, becoming likely at night. Highs in the upper 70s to upper 80s, with some lower 90s. For Western Lake Sakakawea, tonight, windy. East winds 25 to 35 miles per hour, decreasing to 10 to 20 miles per hour early in the morning. Mostly clear. Lows in the lower 60s. Saturday, east winds 10 to 20 miles per hour. Sunny. Highs around 90. For Eastern Lake Sakakawea, tonight, windy. Southeast winds 20 to 30 miles per hour, decreasing to 10 to 20 miles per hour after midnight. Mostly clear. Lows in the lower 60s. Saturday, southeast winds 10 to 15 miles per hour. Sunny. Highs in the lower 90s. For Northern Lake Oahe, tonight, breezy. Southeast winds 15 to 25 miles per hour. Slight chance of thunderstorms until early morning. Mostly cloudy in the evening, then clearing. Lows in the mid-60s. Saturday, southeast winds 10 to 20 miles per hour. Sunny. Highs in the lower 90s. Here are the weather conditions at 9 p.m. Central Daylight Time. Bismarck, clear. Temperature 79 degrees, relative humidity 52%. Wind east at 10 miles an hour. Pressure 29.88 inches and rising. Menden, clear. 77 degrees, relative humidity 69%. Wind east at 10 miles an hour. Hazen, clear. 77 degrees, relative humidity 61%. Wind east at 6 miles an hour. Harvey, clear. 72 degrees, relative humidity 88%. Wind east at 9 miles an hour. Minot, clear. 73 degrees, relative humidity 75%. Wind east at 10 miles an hour. Dickinson, partly cloudy. 78 degrees, relative humidity 51%. Wind east at 14 miles an hour. Elsewhere around North Dakota, it was 77 at Garrison. It was clear, with a temperature of 77 at Williston, 72 at Jamestown, 75 at Fargo, and 71 at Devil's Lake. At Grand Forks, it was partly cloudy, with a temperature of 72. In northern South Dakota, skies ranged from partly cloudy to mostly cloudy. It was 77 at Mobridge, and 76 at Aberdeen. In eastern Montana, skies ranged from clear to partly cloudy. It was 84 at Miles City, 82 at Glendive, and 87 at Sydney. Once again, at Bismarck, the temperature was 79 degrees under clear skies. The Bismarck, North Dakota climate summary for this evening, as of 5 p.m., September 4, 2026. Today's high temperature of 93 degrees occurred at 3:50 p.m. The record high is 100 degrees, which was set in 1978. Today's low temperature of 56 degrees occurred at 3:56 a.m. The record low is 32 degrees, which was set in 1962. No precipitation fell today, which leaves the monthly total at a trace. The total precipitation for the year still stands at 9.17 inches. There were no heating degree days today. The yearly total since July 1st is 3. There were 10 cooling degree days today. The yearly total since January 1st is 729. The normal high temperature for tomorrow is 78 degrees, and the normal low is 50. The record high for tomorrow is 104, which occurred in 1978, and the record low is 30, which occurred in 1965. Sunset tonight is at 8:16 p.m. Sunrise tomorrow is at 7:08 a.m. The regional weather forecast from your National Weather Service office in Bismarck. Critical fire weather conditions continue in far southwest North Dakota through early evening. Chances for showers and thunderstorms increase through the holiday weekend. A few strong to severe thunderstorms could develop Saturday through Sunday. Well above normal temperatures today and Saturday, followed by a gradual cooling trend through the middle of next week.

the detailed forecast for North Dakota. Tonight, partly cloudy. Chance of showers and thunderstorms mainly central and east. Lows in the upper 50s to upper 60s. Saturday, mostly sunny to partly cloudy. Slight chance of morning showers and thunderstorms, mainly east. Highs in the mid-80s to mid-90s. Saturday night, partly clear. Chance of showers and thunderstorms. Lows in the 60s. Sunday, partly to mostly cloudy. Chance of showers and thunderstorms through the day, becoming likely at night. Highs in the upper 70s to upper 80s, with some lower 90s. For Western Lake Sakakawea, tonight, windy. East winds 25 to 35 miles per hour, decreasing to 10 to 20 miles per hour early in the morning. Mostly clear. Lows in the lower 60s. Saturday, east winds 10 to 20 miles per hour. Sunny. Highs around 90. For Eastern Lake Sakakawea, tonight, windy. Southeast winds 20 to 30 miles per hour, decreasing to 10 to 20 miles per hour after midnight. Mostly clear. Lows in the lower 60s. Saturday, southeast winds 10 to 15 miles per hour. Sunny. Highs in the lower 90s. For Northern Lake Oahe, tonight, breezy. Southeast winds 15 to 25 miles per hour. Slight chance of thunderstorms until early morning. Mostly cloudy in the evening, then clearing. Lows in the mid-60s. Saturday, southeast winds 10 to 20 miles per hour. Sunny. Highs in the lower 90s. Here are the weather conditions at 9 p.m. Central Daylight Time. Bismarck, clear. Temperature 79 degrees, relative humidity 52%. Wind east at 10 miles an hour. Pressure 29.88 inches and rising. Mendham, clear. 77 degrees, relative humidity 69%. Wind east at 10 miles an hour. Hazen, clear. 77 degrees, relative humidity 61%. Wind east at 6 miles an hour. Harvey, clear. 72 degrees, relative humidity 88%. Wind east at 9 miles an hour. Minot, clear. 73 degrees, relative humidity 75%. Wind east at 10 miles an hour. Dickinson, partly cloudy. 78 degrees, relative humidity 51%. Wind east at 14 miles an hour. Elsewhere around North Dakota, it was 77 at Garrison. It was clear, with a temperature of 77 at Williston, 72 at Jamestown, 75 at Fargo, and 71 at Devil's Lake. At Grand Forks, it was partly cloudy, with a temperature of 72. In northern South Dakota, skies ranged from partly cloudy to mostly cloudy. It was 77 at Mobridge, and 76 at Aberdeen. In eastern Montana, skies ranged from clear to partly cloudy. It was 84 at Miles City, 82 at Glendive, and 87 at Sydney. Once again, at Bismarck, the temperature was 79 degrees under clear skies. The Bismarck, North Dakota climate summary for this evening, as of 5 p.m., September 4, 2026. Today's high temperature of 93 degrees occurred at 3:50 p.m. The record high is 100 degrees, which was set in 1978. Today's low temperature of 56 degrees occurred at 3:56 a.m. The record low is 32 degrees, which was set in 1962. No precipitation fell today, which leaves the monthly total at a trace. The total precipitation for the year still stands at 9.17 inches. There were no heating degree days today. The yearly total since July 1st is 3. There were 10 cooling degree days today. The yearly total since January 1st is 729. The normal high temperature for tomorrow is 78 degrees, and the normal low is 50. The record high for tomorrow is 104, which occurred in 1978, and the record low is 30, which occurred in 1965. Sunset tonight is at 8:16 p.m. Sunrise tomorrow is at 7:08 a.m. The regional weather forecast from your National Weather Service office in Bismarck. Critical fire weather conditions continue in far southwest North Dakota through early evening. Chances for showers and thunderstorms increase through the holiday weekend. A few strong to severe thunderstorms could develop Saturday.

Saturday through Sunday. Well above normal temperatures today and Saturday, followed by a gradual cooling trend through the middle of next week. The detailed forecast for North Dakota, tonight, partly cloudy. Chance of showers and thunderstorms mainly central and east. Lows in the upper 50s to upper 60s. Saturday, mostly sunny to partly cloudy. Slight chance of morning showers and thunderstorms, mainly east. Highs in the mid-80s to mid-90s. Saturday night, partly clear. Chance of showers and thunderstorms. Lows in the 60s. Sunday, partly to mostly cloudy. Chance of showers and thunderstorms through the day, becoming likely at night. Highs in the upper 70s to upper 80s, with some lower 90s. For Western Lake Sakakawea, tonight, windy. East winds 25 to 35 miles per hour, decreasing to 10 to 20 miles per hour early in the morning. Mostly clear. Lows in the lower 60s. Saturday, east winds 10 to 20 miles per hour. Sunny. Highs around 90. For Eastern Lake Sakakawea, tonight, windy. Southeast winds 20 to 30 miles per hour, decreasing to 10 to 20 miles per hour after midnight. Mostly clear. Lows in the lower 60s. Saturday, southeast winds 10 to 15 miles per hour. Sunny. Highs in the lower 90s. For Northern Lake Oahe, tonight, breezy. Southeast winds 15 to 25 miles per hour. Slight chance of thunderstorms until early morning. Mostly cloudy in the evening, then clearing. Lows in the mid-60s. Saturday, southeast winds 10 to 20 miles per hour. Sunny. Highs in the lower 90s. Here are the weather conditions at 9 p.m. Central Daylight Time. Bismarck, clear. Temperature 79 degrees, relative humidity 52%. Wind east at 10 miles an hour. Pressure 29.88 inches and rising. Mendham, clear. 77 degrees, relative humidity 69%. Wind east at 10 miles an hour. Hazen, clear. 77 degrees, relative humidity 61%. Wind east at 6 miles an hour. Harvey, clear. 72 degrees, relative humidity 88%. Wind east at 9 miles an hour. Minot, clear. 73 degrees, relative humidity 75%. Wind east at 10 miles an hour. Dickinson, partly cloudy. 78 degrees, relative humidity 51%. Wind east at 14 miles an hour. Elsewhere around North Dakota, it was 77 at Garrison. It was clear, with a temperature of 77 at Williston, 72 at Jamestown, 75 at Fargo, and 71 at Devil's Lake. At Grand Forks, it was partly cloudy, with a temperature of 72. In northern South Dakota, skies ranged from partly cloudy to mostly cloudy. It was 77 at Mobridge, and 76 at Aberdeen. In eastern Montana, skies ranged from clear to partly cloudy. It was 84 at Miles City, 82 at Glendive, and 87 at Sydney. Once again, at Bismarck, the temperature was 79 degrees under clear skies. The Bismarck, North Dakota climate summary for this evening, as of 5 p.m., September 4, 2026. Today's high temperature of 93 degrees occurred at 3:50 p.m. The record high is 100 degrees, which was set in 1978. Today's low temperature of 56 degrees occurred at 3:56 a.m. The record low is 32 degrees, which was set in 1962. No precipitation fell today, which leaves the monthly total at a trace. The total precipitation for the year still stands at 9.17 inches. There were no heating degree days today. The yearly total since July 1st is 3. There were 10 cooling degree days today. The yearly total since January 1st is 729. The normal high temperature for tomorrow is 78 degrees, and the normal low is 50. The record high for tomorrow is 104, which occurred in 1978, and the record low is 30, which occurred in 1965. Sunset tonight is at 8:16 p.m. Sunrise tomorrow is at 7:08 a.m. The regional weather forecast from your National Weather Service office in Bismarck. Critical fire weather conditions continue in far southwest North Dakota through early evening.

chances for showers and thunderstorms increase through the holiday weekend. A few strong to severe thunderstorms could develop Saturday through Sunday. Well above normal temperatures today and Saturday, followed by a gradual cooling trend through the middle of next week. The detailed forecast for North Dakota, tonight, partly cloudy. Chance of showers and thunderstorms mainly central and east. Lows in the upper 50s to upper 60s. Saturday, mostly sunny to partly cloudy. Slight chance of morning showers and thunderstorms, mainly east. Highs in the mid-80s to mid-90s. Saturday night, partly clear. Chance of showers and thunderstorms. Lows in the 60s. Sunday, partly to mostly cloudy. Chance of showers and thunderstorms through the day, becoming likely at night. Highs in the upper 70s to upper 80s, with some lower 90s. For Western Lake Sakakawea, tonight, windy. East winds 25 to 35 miles per hour, decreasing to 10 to 20 miles per hour early in the morning. Mostly clear. Lows in the lower 60s. Saturday, east winds 10 to 20 miles per hour. Sunny. Highs around 90. For Eastern Lake Sakakawea, tonight, windy. Southeast winds 20 to 30 miles per hour, decreasing to 10 to 20 miles per hour after midnight. Mostly clear. Lows in the lower 60s. Saturday, southeast winds 10 to 15 miles per hour. Sunny. Highs in the lower 90s. For Northern Lake Oahe, tonight, breezy. Southeast winds 15 to 25 miles per hour. Slight chance of thunderstorms until early morning. Mostly cloudy in the evening, then clearing. Lows in the mid-60s. Saturday, southeast winds 10 to 20 miles per hour. Sunny. Highs in the lower 90s. Here are the weather conditions at 9 p.m. Central Daylight Time. Bismarck, clear. Temperature 79 degrees, relative humidity 52%. Wind east at 10 miles an hour. Pressure 29.88 inches and rising. Mendon, clear. 77 degrees, relative humidity 69%. Wind east at 10 miles an hour. Hazen, clear. 77 degrees, relative humidity 61%. Wind east at 6 miles an hour. Harvey, clear. 72 degrees, relative humidity 88%. Wind east at 9 miles an hour. Minot, clear. 73 degrees, relative humidity 75%. Wind east at 10 miles an hour. Dickinson, partly cloudy. 78 degrees, relative humidity 51%. Wind east at 14 miles an hour. Elsewhere around North Dakota, it was 77 at Garrison. It was clear, with a temperature of 77 at Williston, 72 at Jamestown, 75 at Fargo, and 71 at Devil's Lake. At Grand Forks, it was partly cloudy, with a temperature of 72. In northern South Dakota, skies ranged from partly cloudy to mostly cloudy. It was 77 at Mobridge, and 76 at Aberdeen. In eastern Montana, skies ranged from clear to partly cloudy. It was 84 at Miles City, 82 at Glendive, and 87 at Sydney. Once again, at Bismarck, the temperature was 79 degrees under clear skies. The Bismarck, North Dakota climate summary for this evening, as of 5 p.m., September 4, 2026. Today's high temperature of 93 degrees occurred at 3:50 p.m. The record high is 100 degrees, which was set in 1978. Today's low temperature of 56 degrees occurred at 3:56 a.m. The record low is 32 degrees, which was set in 1962. No precipitation fell today, which leaves the monthly total at a trace. The total precipitation for the year still stands at 9.17 inches. There were no heating degree days today. The yearly total since July 1st is 3. There were 10 cooling degree days today. The yearly total since January 1st is 729. The normal high temperature for tomorrow is 78 degrees, and the normal low is 50. The record high for tomorrow is 104, which occurred in 1978, and the record low is 30, which occurred in 1965. Sunset tonight is at 8:16 p.m. Sunrise tomorrow is at 7:08 a.m. The regional weather forecast from your national

another service office in Bismarck. Critical fire weather conditions continue in far southwest North Dakota through early evening. Chances for showers and thunderstorms increase through the holiday weekend. A few strong to severe thunderstorms could develop Saturday through Sunday. Well above normal temperatures today and Saturday, followed by a gradual cooling trend through the middle of next week. The detailed forecast for North Dakota, tonight, partly cloudy. Chance of showers and thunderstorms mainly central and east. Lows in the upper 50s to upper 60s. Saturday, mostly sunny to partly cloudy. Slight chance of morning showers and thunderstorms, mainly east. Highs in the mid-80s to mid-90s. Saturday night, partly clear. Chance of showers and thunderstorms. Lows in the 60s. Sunday, partly to mostly cloudy. Chance of showers and thunderstorms through the day, becoming likely at night. Highs in the upper 70s to upper 80s, with some lower 90s. For western Lake Sakakawea, tonight, windy. East winds 25 to 35 miles per hour, decreasing to 10 to 20 miles per hour early in the morning. Mostly clear. Lows in the lower 60s. Saturday, east winds 10 to 20 miles per hour. Sunny. Highs around 90. For eastern Lake Sakakawea, tonight, windy. Southeast winds 20 to 30 miles per hour, decreasing to 10 to 20 miles per hour after midnight. Mostly clear. Lows in the lower 60s. Saturday, southeast winds 10 to 15 miles per hour. Sunny. Highs in the lower 90s. For northern Lake Oahe, tonight, breezy. Southeast winds 15 to 25 miles per hour. Slight chance of thunderstorms until early morning. Mostly cloudy in the evening, then clearing. Lows in the mid-60s. Saturday, southeast winds 10 to 20 miles per hour. Sunny. Highs in the lower 90s. Here are the weather conditions at 9 p.m. Central Daylight Time. Bismarck, clear. Temperature 79 degrees, relative humidity 52%. Wind east at 10 miles an hour. Pressure 29.88 inches and rising. Menden, clear. 77 degrees, relative humidity 69%. Wind east at 10 miles an hour. Hazen, clear. 77 degrees, relative humidity 61%. Wind east at 6 miles an hour. Harvey, clear. 72 degrees, relative humidity 88%. Wind east at 9 miles an hour. Minot, clear. 73 degrees, relative humidity 75%. Wind east at 10 miles an hour. Dickinson, partly cloudy. 78 degrees, relative humidity 51%. Wind east at 14 miles an hour. Elsewhere around North Dakota, it was 77 at Garrison. It was clear, with a temperature of 77 at Williston, 72 at Jamestown, 75 at Fargo, and 71 at Devil's Lake. At Grand Forks, it was partly cloudy, with a temperature of 72. In northern South Dakota, skies ranged from partly cloudy to mostly cloudy. It was 77 at Mobridge, and 76 at Aberdeen. In eastern Montana, skies ranged from clear to partly cloudy. It was 84 at Miles City, 82 at Glendive, and 87 at Sydney. Once again, at Bismarck, the temperature was 79 degrees under clear skies. The Bismarck, North Dakota climate summary for this evening, as of 5 p.m., September 4, 2026. Today's high temperature of 93 degrees occurred at 3:50 p.m. The record high is 100 degrees, which was set in 1978. Today's low temperature of 56 degrees occurred at 3:56 a.m. The record low is 32 degrees, which was set in 1962. No precipitation fell today, which leaves the monthly total at a trace. The total precipitation for the year still stands at 9.17 inches. There were no heating degree days today. The yearly total since July 1st is 3. There were 10 cooling degree days today. The yearly total since January 1st is 729. The normal high temperature for tomorrow is 78 degrees, and the normal low is 50. The record high for tomorrow is 104, which occurred in 1978, and the record low is 30, which occurred in 1965. Sunset tonight is at 8:17.

6:16 p.m. Sunrise tomorrow is at 7:08 a.m. The regional weather forecast from your National Weather Service office in Bismarck. Critical fire weather conditions continue in far southwest North Dakota through early evening. Chances for showers and thunderstorms increase through the holiday weekend. A few strong to severe thunderstorms could develop Saturday through Sunday. Well above normal temperatures today and Saturday, followed by a gradual cooling trend through the middle of next week. The detailed forecast for North Dakota, tonight, partly cloudy. Chance of showers and thunderstorms mainly central and east. Lows in the upper 50s to upper 60s. Saturday, mostly sunny to partly cloudy. Slight chance of morning showers and thunderstorms, mainly east. Highs in the mid-80s to mid-90s. Saturday night, partly clear. Chance of showers and thunderstorms. Lows in the 60s. Sunday, partly to mostly cloudy. Chance of showers and thunderstorms through the day, becoming likely at night. Highs in the upper 70s to upper 80s, with some lower 90s. For Western Lake Sakakawea, tonight, windy. East winds 25 to 35 miles per hour, decreasing to 10 to 20 miles per hour early in the morning. Mostly clear. Lows in the lower 60s. Saturday, east winds 10 to 20 miles per hour. Sunny. Highs around 90. For Eastern Lake Sakakawea, tonight, windy. Southeast winds 20 to 30 miles per hour, decreasing to 10 to 20 miles per hour after midnight. Mostly clear. Lows in the lower 60s. Saturday, southeast winds 10 to 15 miles per hour. Sunny. Highs in the lower 90s. For Northern Lake Oahe, tonight, breezy. Southeast winds 15 to 25 miles per hour. Slight chance of thunderstorms until early morning. Mostly cloudy in the evening, then clearing. Lows in the mid-60s. Saturday, southeast winds 10 to 20 miles per hour. Sunny. Highs in the lower 90s. Here are the weather conditions at 9 p.m. Central Daylight Time. Bismarck, clear. Temperature 79 degrees, relative humidity 52%. Wind east at 10 miles an hour. Pressure 29.88 inches and rising. Mendham, clear. 77 degrees, relative humidity 69%. Wind east at 10 miles an hour. Hazen, clear. 77 degrees, relative humidity 61%. Wind east at 6 miles an hour. Harvey, clear. 72 degrees, relative humidity 88%. Wind east at 9 miles an hour. Minot, clear. 73 degrees, relative humidity 75%. Wind east at 10 miles an hour. Dickinson, partly cloudy. 78 degrees, relative humidity 51%. Wind east at 14 miles an hour. Elsewhere around North Dakota, it was 77 at Garrison. It was clear, with a temperature of 77 at Williston, 72 at Jamestown, 75 at Fargo, and 71 at Devil's Lake. At Grand Forks, it was partly cloudy, with a temperature of 72. In northern South Dakota, skies ranged from partly cloudy to mostly cloudy. It was 77 at Mobridge, and 76 at Aberdeen. In eastern Montana, skies ranged from clear to partly cloudy. It was 84 at Miles City, 82 at Glendive, and 87 at Sydney. Once again, at Bismarck, the temperature was 79 degrees under clear skies. 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Providing weather information 24 hours a day from your National Weather Service office in Bismarck. The regional weather forecast from your National Weather Service office in Bismarck. Critical fire weather conditions continue in far southwest North Dakota through early evening. Chances for showers and thunderstorms increase through the holiday weekend. A few strong to severe thunderstorms could develop Saturday through Sunday. Well above normal temperatures today and Saturday, followed by a gradual cooling trend through the middle of next week. The detailed forecast for North Dakota, tonight, partly cloudy. Chance of showers and thunderstorms mainly central and east. Lows in the upper 50s to upper 60s. Saturday, mostly sunny to partly cloudy.

slight chance of morning showers and thunderstorms, mainly east. Highs in the mid-80s to mid-90s. Saturday night, partly clear. Chance of showers and thunderstorms. Lows in the 60s. Sunday, partly to mostly cloudy. Chance of showers and thunderstorms through the day, becoming likely at night. Highs in the upper 70s to upper 80s, with some lower 90s. For Western Lake Sakakawea, rest of tonight, windy. East winds 20 to 30 miles per hour, decreasing to 10 to 20 miles per hour early in the morning. Mostly clear. Lows in the lower 60s. Saturday, east winds 10 to 20 miles per hour. Sunny. Highs around 90. For Eastern Lake Sakakawea, rest of tonight, breezy. Southeast winds 15 to 25 miles per hour. Mostly clear. Lows in the lower 60s. Saturday, southeast winds 10 to 15 miles per hour. Sunny. Highs in the lower 90s. For Northern Lake Orahi, rest of tonight, southeast winds 10 to 20 miles per hour. Slight chance of thunderstorms in the evening. Mostly cloudy in the evening, then clearing. Lows in the mid-60s. Saturday, southeast winds 10 to 20 miles per hour. Sunny. Highs in the lower 90s. Here are the weather conditions at 9 p.m. Central Daylight Time. Bismarck, clear. Temperature 79 degrees, relative humidity 52%. Wind east at 10 miles an hour. Pressure 29.88 inches and rising. Mendham, clear. 77 degrees, relative humidity 69%. Wind east at 10 miles an hour. Hazen, clear. 77 degrees, relative humidity 61%. Wind east at 6 miles an hour. Harvey, clear. 72, Hazen, clear. 77 degrees, relative humidity 61%. Wind east at 6 miles an hour. Harvey, clear. 72 degrees, relative humidity 88%. Wind east at 9 miles an hour. Minot, clear. 73 degrees, relative humidity 75%. Wind east at 10 miles an hour. Dickinson, partly cloudy. 78 degrees, relative humidity 51%. Wind east at 14 miles an hour. Elsewhere around North Dakota, it was 77 at Garrison. It was clear, with a temperature of 77 at Williston, 72 at Jamestown, 75 at Fargo, and 71 at Devil's Lake. At Grand Forks, it was partly cloudy, with a temperature of 72. In northern South Dakota, skies ranged from partly cloudy to mostly cloudy. It was 77 at Mobridge, and 76 at Aberdeen. In eastern Montana, skies ranged from clear to partly cloudy. It was 84 at Miles City, 82 at Glendive, and 87 at Sydney. Once again, at Bismarck, the temperature was 79 degrees under clear skies. The regional weather forecast from your National Weather Service office in Bismarck. Critical fire weather conditions continue in far southwest North Dakota through early evening. Chances for showers and thunderstorms increase through the holiday weekend. A few strong to severe thunderstorms could develop Saturday through Sunday. Well above normal temperatures today and Saturday, followed by a gradual cooling trend through the middle of next week. The detailed forecast for North Dakota, tonight, partly cloudy. Chance of showers and thunderstorms mainly central and east. Lows in the upper 50s to upper 60s. Saturday, mostly sunny to partly cloudy. Slight chance of morning showers and thunderstorms, mainly east. Highs in the mid-80s to mid-90s. Saturday night, partly clear. Chance of showers and thunderstorms. Lows in the 60s. Sunday, partly to mostly cloudy. Chance of showers and thunderstorms through the day, becoming likely at night. Highs in the upper 70s to upper 80s, with some lower 90s. For Western Lake Sakakawea, rest of tonight, windy. East winds 20 to 30 miles per hour, decreasing to 10 to 20 miles per hour early in the morning. Mostly clear. Lows in the lower 60s. Saturday, east winds 10 to 20 miles per hour. Sunny. Highs around 90. For Eastern Lake Sakakawea, rest of tonight, breezy. Southeast winds 15 to 25.

miles per hour. Mostly clear. Lows in the lower 60s. Saturday, southeast winds 10 to 15 miles per hour. Sunny. Highs in the lower 90s. For northern Lake Oahe, rest of tonight, southeast winds 10 to 20 miles per hour. Slight chance of thunderstorms in the evening. Mostly cloudy in the evening, then clearing. Lows in the mid-60s. Saturday, southeast winds 10 to 20 miles per hour. Sunny. Highs in the lower 90s. Here are the weather conditions at 9 p.m. Central Daylight Time. Bismarck, clear. Temperature 79 degrees, relative humidity 52%. Wind east at 10 miles an hour. Pressure 29.88 inches and rising. Mendham, clear. 77 degrees, relative humidity 69%. Wind east at 10 miles an hour. Hazen, clear. 77 degrees, relative humidity 61%. Wind east at 6 miles an hour. Harvey, clear. 72 degrees, relative humidity 88%. Wind east at 9 miles an hour. Minot, clear. 73 degrees, relative humidity 75%. Wind east at 10 miles an hour. Dickinson, partly cloudy. 78 degrees, relative humidity 51%. Wind east at 14 miles an hour. Elsewhere around North Dakota, it was 77 at Garrison. It was clear, with a temperature of 77 at Williston, 72 at Jamestown, 75 at Fargo, and 71 at Devil's Lake. At Grand Forks, it was partly cloudy, with a temperature of 72. In northern South Dakota, skies ranged from partly cloudy to mostly cloudy. It was 77 at Mobridge, and 76 at Aberdeen. In eastern Montana, skies ranged from clear to partly cloudy. It was 84 at Miles City, 82 at Glendive, and 87 at Sydney. Once again, at Bismarck, the temperature was 79 degrees under clear skies. The regional weather forecast from your National Weather Service office in Bismarck. Critical fire weather conditions continue in far southwest North Dakota through early evening. Chances for showers and thunderstorms increase through the holiday weekend. A few strong to severe thunderstorms could develop Saturday through Sunday. Well above normal temperatures today and Saturday, followed by a gradual cooling trend through the middle of next week. The detailed forecast for North Dakota, tonight, partly cloudy. Chance of showers and thunderstorms mainly central and east. Lows in the upper 50s to upper 60s. Saturday, mostly sunny to partly cloudy. Slight chance of morning showers and thunderstorms, mainly east. Highs in the mid-80s to mid-90s. Saturday night, partly clear. Chance of showers and thunderstorms. Lows in the 60s. Sunday, partly to mostly cloudy. Chance of showers and thunderstorms through the day, becoming likely at night. Highs in the upper 70s to upper 80s, with some lower 90s. Here is the forecast for the Bismarck-Mendham listening area. Rest of tonight, partly cloudy with a slight chance of showers and thunderstorms early in the evening, then mostly clear after midnight. Lows in the mid-60s. East winds 10 to 15 miles per hour. Chance of rain 20%. Saturday, sunny. Highs in the lower 90s. Southeast winds 10 to 15 miles per hour. Saturday night, partly cloudy in the evening, then mostly cloudy with a chance of showers and thunderstorms after midnight. Lows in the upper 60s. East winds 5 to 10 miles per hour. Chance of rain 30%. Sunday, mostly sunny with a slight chance of showers and thunderstorms. Highs in the upper 80s. East winds 5 to 15 miles per hour. Chance of rain 20%. Sunday night, showers likely and a slight chance of thunderstorms. Lows in the mid-60s. East winds 10 to 15 miles per hour with gusts up to 25 miles per hour. Chance of rain 60%. Labor Day, mostly cloudy with showers likely and a chance of thunderstorms in the morning, then partly sunny with a slight chance of showers and thunderstorms in the afternoon. Highs in the upper 80s. Chance of rain 60%. Monday night, mostly cloudy with a slight chance of showers and thunderstorms in the evening, then partly cloudy after midnight. Lows in the lower 60s.
chance of rain 20%. Tuesday, mostly sunny. Highs in the lower 80s. Tuesday night, mostly clear. Lows in the mid-50s. Wednesday, sunny. Highs in the mid-70s. Wednesday night, increasing clouds. Lows in the lower 50s. Thursday, mostly sunny. Highs in the upper 70s. Thursday night, partly cloudy. Lows in the mid-50s. Friday, mostly sunny. A slight chance of showers in the afternoon. Highs in the lower 80s. Chance of rain 20%. For Western Lake Sakakawea, rest of tonight, windy. East winds 20 to 30 miles per hour, decreasing to 10 to 20 miles per hour early in the morning. Mostly clear. Lows in the lower 60s. Saturday, east winds 10 to 20 miles per hour. Sunny. Highs around 90. For Eastern Lake Sakakawea, rest of tonight, breezy. Southeast winds 15 to 25 miles per hour. Mostly clear. Lows in the lower 60s. Saturday, southeast winds 10 to 15 miles per hour. Sunny. Highs in the lower 90s. For Northern Lake Orahi, rest of tonight, southeast winds 10 to 20 miles per hour. Slight chance of thunderstorms in the evening. Mostly cloudy in the evening, then clearing. Lows in the mid-60s. Saturday, southeast winds 10 to 20 miles per hour. Sunny. Highs in the lower 90s. Here are the weather conditions at 9 p.m. Central Daylight Time. Bismarck, clear. Temperature 79 degrees, relative humidity 52%. Wind east at 10 miles an hour. Pressure 29.88 inches and rising. Mendham, clear. 77 degrees, relative humidity 69%. Wind east at 10 miles an hour. Hazen, clear. 77 degrees, relative humidity 61%. Wind east at 6 miles an hour. Harvey, clear. 72 degrees, relative humidity 88%. Wind east at 9 miles an hour. Minot, clear. 73 degrees, relative humidity 75%. Wind east at 10 miles an hour. Dickinson, partly cloudy. 78 degrees, relative humidity 51%. Wind east at 14 miles an hour. Elsewhere around North Dakota, it was 77 at Garrison. It was clear, with a temperature of 77 at Williston, 72 at Jamestown, 75 at Fargo, and 71 at Devil's Lake. At Grand Forks, it was partly cloudy, with a temperature of 72. In northern South Dakota, skies ranged from partly cloudy to mostly cloudy. It was 77 at Mobridge, and 76 at Aberdeen. In eastern Montana, skies ranged from clear to partly cloudy. It was 84 at Miles City, 82 at Glendive, and 87 at Sydney. Once again, at Bismarck, the temperature was 79 degrees under clear skies. The regional weather forecast from your National Weather Service office in Bismarck. Critical fire weather conditions continue in far southwest North Dakota through early evening. Chances for showers and thunderstorms increase through the holiday weekend. A few strong to severe thunderstorms could develop Saturday through Sunday. Well above normal temperatures today and Saturday, followed by a gradual cooling trend through the middle of next week. The detailed forecast for North Dakota, tonight, partly cloudy. Chance of showers and thunderstorms mainly central and east. Lows in the upper 50s to upper 60s. Saturday, mostly sunny to partly cloudy. Slight chance of morning showers and thunderstorms, mainly east. Highs in the mid-80s to mid-90s. Saturday night, partly clear. Chance of showers and thunderstorms. Lows in the 60s. Sunday, partly to mostly cloudy. Chance of showers and thunderstorms through the day, becoming likely at night. Highs in the upper 70s to upper 80s, with some lower 90s. Here is the forecast for the Bismarck-Mendham listening area. Rest of tonight, partly cloudy with a slight chance of showers and thunderstorms early in the evening, then mostly clear after midnight. Lows in the mid-60s. East winds 10 to 15 miles per hour. Chance of rain 20%. Saturday, sunny. Highs in the lower 90s.
southeast winds 10 to 15 miles per

hour. Saturday night, partly cloudy in the evening, then mostly cloudy with a chance of showers and thunderstorms after midnight. Lows in the upper 60s. East wind 5 to 10 miles per hour. Chance of rain 30%. Sunday, mostly sunny with a slight chance of showers and thunderstorms. Highs in the upper 80s. East wind 5 to 15 miles per hour. Chance of rain 20%. Sunday night, showers likely and a slight chance of thunderstorms. Lows in the mid-60s. East winds 10 to 15 miles per hour with gusts up to 25 miles per hour. Chance of rain 60%. Labor Day, mostly cloudy with showers likely and a chance of thunderstorms in the morning, then partly sunny with a slight chance of showers and thunderstorms in the afternoon. Highs in the upper 80s. Chance of rain 60%. Monday night, mostly cloudy with a slight chance of showers and thunderstorms in the evening, then partly cloudy after midnight. Lows in the lower 60s. Chance of rain 20%. Tuesday, mostly sunny. Highs in the lower 80s. Tuesday night, mostly clear. Lows in the mid-50s. Wednesday, sunny. Highs in the mid-70s. Wednesday night, increasing clouds. Lows in the lower 50s. Thursday, mostly sunny. Highs in the upper 70s. Thursday night, partly cloudy. Lows in the mid-50s. Friday, mostly sunny. A slight chance of showers in the afternoon. Highs in the lower 80s. Chance of rain 20%. For Western Lake Sakakawea, rest of tonight, windy. East winds 20 to 30 miles per hour, decreasing to 10 to 20 miles per hour early in the morning. Mostly clear. Lows in the lower 60s. Saturday, east winds 10 to 20 miles per hour. Sunny. Highs around 90. For Eastern Lake Sakakawea, rest of tonight, breezy. Southeast winds 15 to 25 miles per hour. Mostly clear. Lows in the lower 60s. Saturday, southeast winds 10 to 15 miles per hour. Sunny. Highs in the lower 90s. For Northern Lake Oahe, rest of tonight, southeast winds 10 to 20 miles per hour. Slight chance of thunderstorms in the evening. Mostly cloudy in the evening, then clearing. Lows in the mid-60s. Saturday, southeast winds 10 to 20 miles per hour. Sunny. Highs in the lower 90s. Here are the weather conditions at 9 p.m. Central Daylight Time. Bismarck, clear. Temperature 79 degrees, relative humidity 52%. Wind east at 10 miles an hour. Pressure 29.88 inches and rising. Mendham, clear. 77 degrees, relative humidity 69%. Wind east at 10 miles an hour. Hazen, clear. 77 degrees, relative humidity 61%. Wind east at 6 miles an hour. Harvey, clear. 72 degrees, relative humidity 88%. Wind east at 9 miles an hour. Minot, clear. 73 degrees, relative humidity 75%. Wind east at 10 miles an hour. Dickinson, partly cloudy. 78 degrees, relative humidity 51%. Wind east at 14 miles an hour. Elsewhere around North Dakota, it was 77 at Garrison. It was clear, with a temperature of 77 at Williston, 72 at Jamestown, 75 at Fargo, and 71 at Devil's Lake. At Grand Forks, it was partly cloudy, with a temperature of 72. In northern South Dakota, skies ranged from partly cloudy to mostly cloudy. It was 77 at Mobridge, and 76 at Aberdeen. In eastern Montana, skies ranged from clear to partly cloudy. It was 84 at Miles City, 82 at Glendive, and 87 at Sydney. Once again, at Bismarck, the temperature was 79 degrees under clear skies. The regional weather forecast from your National Weather Service office in Bismarck. Critical fire weather conditions continue in far southwest North Dakota through early evening. Chances for showers and thunderstorms increase through the holiday weekend. A few strong to severe thunderstorms could develop Saturday through Sunday. Well above normal temperatures today and Saturday, followed by a gradual cooling trend through the middle of next week. The detailed

Storms early in the evening, then mostly clear after midnight. Lows in the mid-60s. East winds 10 to 15 miles per hour. Chance of rain 20%. Saturday, sunny. Highs in the lower 90s. Southeast winds 10 to 15 miles per hour. Saturday night, partly cloudy in the evening, then mostly cloudy with a chance of showers and thunderstorms after midnight. Lows in the upper 60s. East winds 5 to 10 miles per hour. Chance of rain 30%. Sunday, mostly sunny with a slight chance of showers and thunderstorms. Highs in the upper 80s. East winds 5 to 15 miles per hour. Chance of rain 20%. Sunday night, showers likely and a slight chance of thunderstorms. Lows in the mid-60s. East winds 10 to 15 miles per hour with gusts up to 25 miles per hour. Chance of rain 60%. Labor Day, mostly cloudy with showers likely and a chance of thunderstorms in the morning, then partly sunny with a slight chance of showers and thunderstorms in the afternoon. Highs in the upper 80s. Chance of rain 60%. Monday night, mostly cloudy with a slight chance of showers and thunderstorms in the evening, then partly cloudy after midnight. Lows in the lower 60s. Chance of rain 20%. Tuesday, mostly sunny. Highs in the lower 80s. Tuesday night, mostly clear. Lows in the mid-50s. Wednesday, sunny. Highs in the mid-70s. Wednesday night, increasing clouds. Lows in the lower 50s. Thursday, mostly sunny. Highs in the upper 70s. Thursday night, partly cloudy. Lows in the mid-50s. Friday, mostly sunny. A slight chance of showers in the afternoon. Highs in the lower 80s. Chance of rain 20%. For Western Lake Sakakawea, rest of tonight, windy. East winds 20 to 30 miles per hour, decreasing to 10 to 20 miles per hour early in the morning. Mostly clear. Lows in the lower 60s. Saturday, east winds 10 to 20 miles per hour. Sunny. Highs around 90. For Eastern Lake Sakakawea, rest of tonight, breezy. Southeast winds 15 to 25 miles per hour. Mostly clear. Lows in the lower 60s. Saturday, southeast winds 10 to 15 miles per hour. Sunny. Highs in the lower 90s. For Northern Lake Oahe, rest of tonight, southeast winds 10 to 20 miles per hour. Slight chance of thunderstorms in the evening. Mostly cloudy in the evening, then clearing. Lows in the mid-60s. Saturday, southeast winds 10 to 20 miles per hour. Sunny. Highs in the lower 90s. Here are the weather conditions at 9 p.m. Central Daylight Time. Bismarck, clear. Temperature 79 degrees, relative humidity 52%. Wind east at 10 miles an hour. Pressure 29.88 inches and rising. Mendan, clear. 77 degrees, relative humidity 69%. Wind east at 10 miles an hour. Hazen, clear. 77 degrees, relative humidity 61%. Wind east at 6 miles an hour. Harvey, clear. 72 degrees, relative humidity 88%. Wind east at 9 miles an hour. Minot, clear. 73 degrees, relative humidity 75%. Wind east at 10 miles an hour. Dickinson, partly cloudy. 78 degrees, relative humidity 51%. Wind east at 14 miles an hour. Elsewhere around North Dakota, it was 77 at Garrison. It was clear, with a temperature of 77 at Williston, 72 at Jamestown, 75 at Fargo, and 71 at Devil's Lake. At Grand Forks, it was partly cloudy, with a temperature of 72. In northern South Dakota, skies ranged from partly cloudy to mostly cloudy. It was 77 at Mobridge, and 76 at Aberdeen. In eastern Montana, skies ranged from clear to partly cloudy. It was 84 at Miles City, 82 at Glendive, and 87 at Sydney. Once again, at Bismarck, the temperature was 79 degrees under clear skies. The regional weather forecast from your National Weather Service office in Bismarck. Critical fire weather conditions continue in far southwest North Dakota.

early evening. Chances for showers and thunderstorms increase through the holiday weekend. A few strong to severe thunderstorms could develop Saturday through Sunday. Well above normal temperatures today and Saturday, followed by a gradual cooling trend through the middle of next week. The detailed forecast for North Dakota, tonight, partly cloudy. Chance of showers and thunderstorms mainly central and east. Lows in the upper 50s to upper 60s. Saturday, mostly sunny to partly cloudy. Slight chance of morning showers and thunderstorms, mainly east. Highs in the mid-80s to mid-90s. Saturday night, partly clear. Chance of showers and thunderstorms. Lows in the 60s. Sunday, partly to mostly cloudy. Chance of showers and thunderstorms through the day, becoming likely at night. Highs in the upper 70s to upper 80s, with some lower 90s. Here is the forecast for the Bismarck Minden listening area. Rest of tonight, partly cloudy with a slight chance of showers and thunderstorms early in the evening, then mostly clear after midnight. Lows in the mid-60s. East winds 10 to 15 miles per hour. Chance of rain 20%. Saturday, sunny. Highs in the lower 90s. Southeast winds 10 to 15 miles per hour. Saturday night, partly cloudy in the evening, then mostly cloudy with a chance of showers and thunderstorms after midnight. Lows in the upper 60s. East winds 5 to 10 miles per hour. Chance of rain 30%. Sunday, mostly sunny with a slight chance of showers and thunderstorms. Highs in the upper 80s. East winds 5 to 15 miles per hour. Chance of rain 20%. Sunday night, showers likely and a slight chance of thunderstorms. Lows in the mid-60s. East winds 10 to 15 miles per hour with gusts up to 25 miles per hour. Chance of rain 60%. Labor Day, mostly cloudy with showers likely and a chance of thunderstorms in the morning, then partly sunny with a slight chance of showers and thunderstorms in the afternoon. Highs in the upper 80s. Chance of rain 60%. Monday night, mostly cloudy with a slight chance of showers and thunderstorms in the evening, then partly cloudy after midnight. Lows in the lower 60s. Chance of rain 20%. Tuesday, mostly sunny. Highs in the lower 80s. Tuesday night, mostly clear. Lows in the mid-50s. Wednesday, sunny. Highs in the mid-70s. Wednesday night, increasing clouds. Lows in the lower 50s. Thursday, mostly sunny. Highs in the upper 70s. Thursday night, partly cloudy. Lows in the mid-50s. Friday, mostly sunny. A slight chance of showers in the afternoon. Highs in the lower 80s. Chance of rain 20%. 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Providing weather information 24 hours a day from your National Weather Service office in Bismarck. For Western Lake Sakakawea, rest of tonight, windy. East winds 20 to 30 miles per hour decreasing to 10 to 20 miles per hour early in the morning. Mostly clear. Lows in the lower 60s. Saturday, east winds 10 to 20 miles per hour. Sunny. Highs around 90. For Eastern Lake Sakakawea, rest of tonight, breezy. Southeast winds 15 to 25 miles per hour. Mostly clear. Lows in the lower 60s. Saturday, southeast winds 10 to 15 miles per hour. Sunny. Highs in the lower 90s. For Northern Lake Oahe, rest of tonight, southeast winds 10 to 20 miles per hour. Slight chance of thunderstorms in the evening. Mostly cloudy in the evening then clearing. Lows in the mid-60s. Saturday, southeast winds 10 to 20 miles per hour. Sunny. Highs in the lower 90s. Here are the weather conditions at 10 p.m. Central Daylight Time. Bismarck, partly cloudy. Temperature 75 degrees, relative humidity 64%. Wind east at 12 miles an hour. Pressure 29.89 inches and rising. Minden, clear. 73 degrees, relative humidity 78%. Wind east at 8 miles an hour. Hazen, clear. 75 degrees,

with a humidity 57%. Windies at 9 miles an hour. Harvey, partly cloudy. 70 degrees, relative humidity 94%. Windies at 10 miles an hour. Minot, clear. 68 degrees, relative humidity 87%. Windies at 6 miles an hour. Dickinson, clear. 76 degrees, relative humidity 62%. Wind southeast at 16 miles an hour. Elsewhere around North Dakota, it was 74 at Garrison. It was clear, with a temperature of 75 at Williston, 73 at Fargo, and 70 at Devil's Lake. It was partly cloudy, with a temperature of 71 at Jamestown, and 69 at Grand Forks. In northern South Dakota, skies ranged from partly cloudy to mostly cloudy. It was 74 at Mobridge, and 76 at Aberdeen. In eastern Montana, skies ranged from clear to partly cloudy. It was 81 at Miles City, 79 at Glendive, and 83 at Sydney. Once again, at Bismarck, the temperature was 75 degrees under partly cloudy skies. The regional weather forecast from your National Weather Service office in Bismarck. Critical fire weather conditions continue in far southwest North Dakota through early evening. Chances for showers and thunderstorms increase through the holiday weekend. A few strong to severe thunderstorms could develop Saturday through Sunday. Well above normal temperatures today and Saturday, followed by a gradual cooling trend through the middle of next week. The detailed forecast for North Dakota, tonight, partly cloudy. Chance of showers and thunderstorms mainly central and east. Lows in the upper 50s to upper 60s. Saturday, mostly sunny to partly cloudy. Slight chance of morning showers and thunderstorms, mainly east. Highs in the mid-80s to mid-90s. Saturday night, partly clear. Chance of showers and thunderstorms. Lows in the 60s. Sunday, partly to mostly cloudy. Chance of showers and thunderstorms through the day, becoming likely at night. Highs in the upper 70s to upper 80s, with some lower 90s. Here is the forecast for the Bismarck Minden listening area. Rest of tonight, partly cloudy with a slight chance of showers and thunderstorms early in the evening, then mostly clear after midnight. Lows in the mid-60s. East winds 10 to 15 miles per hour. Chance of rain 20%. Saturday, sunny. Highs in the lower 90s. Southeast winds 10 to 15 miles per hour. Saturday night, partly cloudy in the evening, then mostly cloudy with a chance of showers and thunderstorms after midnight. Lows in the upper 60s. East winds 5 to 10 miles per hour. Chance of rain 30%. Sunday, mostly sunny with a slight chance of showers and thunderstorms. Highs in the upper 80s. East winds 5 to 15 miles per hour. Chance of rain 20%. Sunday night, showers likely and a slight chance of thunderstorms. Lows in the mid-60s. East winds 10 to 15 miles per hour with gusts up to 25 miles per hour. Chance of rain 60%. Labor Day, mostly cloudy with showers likely and a chance of thunderstorms in the morning, then partly sunny with a slight chance of showers and thunderstorms in the afternoon. Highs in the upper 80s. Chance of rain 60%. Monday night, mostly cloudy with a slight chance of showers and thunderstorms in the evening, then partly cloudy after midnight. Lows in the lower 60s. Chance of rain 20%. Tuesday, mostly sunny. Highs in the lower 80s. Tuesday night, mostly clear. Lows in the mid-50s. Wednesday, sunny. Highs in the mid-70s. Wednesday night, increasing clouds. Lows in the lower 50s. Thursday, mostly sunny. Highs in the upper 70s. Thursday night, partly cloudy. Lows in the mid-50s. Friday, mostly sunny. A slight chance of showers in the afternoon. Highs in the lower 80s. Chance of rain 20%. For Western Lake Sakakawea, rest of tonight, windy. East winds 20 to 30 miles per hour decreasing to 10 to 20 miles per hour early in the morning. Mostly clear. Lows in the lower 60s. Saturday, east winds 10 to 20 miles per hour. Sunny. Highs around 90. For Eastern Lake Sakakawea, rest of

tonight, breezy. Southeast winds 15 to 25 miles per hour. Mostly clear. Lows in the lower 60s. Saturday, southeast winds 10 to 15 miles per hour. Sunny. Highs in the lower 90s. For northern Lake Oahe, rest of tonight, southeast winds 10 to 20 miles per hour. Slight chance of thunderstorms in the evening. Mostly cloudy in the evening, then clearing. Lows in the mid-60s. Saturday, southeast winds 10 to 20 miles per hour. Sunny. Highs in the lower 90s. Here are the weather conditions at 10 p.m. Central Daylight Time. Bismarck, partly cloudy. Temperature 75 degrees, relative humidity 64%. Wind east at 12 miles an hour. Pressure 29.89 inches and rising. Mendon, clear. 73 degrees, relative humidity 78%. Wind east at 8 miles an hour. Hazen, clear. 75 degrees, relative humidity 57%. Wind east at 9 miles an hour. Harvey, partly cloudy. 70 degrees, relative humidity 94%. Wind east at 10 miles an hour. Minot, clear. 68 degrees, relative humidity 87%. Wind east at 6 miles an hour. Dickinson, clear. 76 degrees, relative humidity 62%. Wind southeast at 16 miles an hour. Elsewhere around North Dakota, it was 74 at Garrison. It was clear, with a temperature of 75 at Williston, 73 at Fargo, and 70 at Devil's Lake. It was partly cloudy, with a temperature of 71 at Jamestown, and 69 at Grand Forks. In northern South Dakota, skies ranged from partly cloudy to mostly cloudy. It was 74 at Mobridge, and 76 at Aberdeen. In eastern Montana, skies ranged from clear to partly cloudy. It was 81 at Miles City, 79 at Glendive, and 83 at Sydney. Once again, at Bismarck, the temperature was 75 degrees under partly cloudy skies. The regional weather forecast from your National Weather Service office in Bismarck. Critical fire weather conditions continue in far southwest North Dakota through early evening. Chances for showers and thunderstorms increase through the holiday weekend. A few strong to severe thunderstorms could develop Saturday through Sunday. Well above normal temperatures today and Saturday, followed by a gradual cooling trend through the middle of next week. The detailed forecast for North Dakota, tonight, partly cloudy. Chance of showers and thunderstorms mainly central and east. Lows in the upper 50s to upper 60s. Saturday, mostly sunny to partly cloudy. Slight chance of morning showers and thunderstorms, mainly east. Highs in the mid-80s to mid-90s. Saturday night, partly clear. Chance of showers and thunderstorms. Lows in the 60s. Sunday, partly to mostly cloudy. Chance of showers and thunderstorms through the day, becoming likely at night. Highs in the upper 70s to upper 80s, with some lower 90s. Here is the forecast for the Bismarck-Mendon listening area. Rest of tonight, partly cloudy with a slight chance of showers and thunderstorms early in the evening, then mostly clear after midnight. Lows in the mid-60s. East winds 10 to 15 miles per hour. Chance of rain 20%. Saturday, sunny. Highs in the lower 90s. Southeast winds 10 to 15 miles per hour. Saturday night, partly cloudy in the evening, then mostly cloudy with a chance of showers and thunderstorms after midnight. Lows in the upper 60s. East winds 5 to 10 miles per hour. Chance of rain 30%. Sunday, mostly sunny with a slight chance of showers and thunderstorms. Highs in the upper 80s. East winds 5 to 15 miles per hour. Chance of rain 20%. Sunday night, showers likely and a slight chance of thunderstorms. Lows in the mid-60s. East winds 10 to 15 miles per hour with gusts up to 25 miles per hour. Chance of rain 60%. Labor Day, mostly cloudy with showers likely and a chance of thunderstorms in the morning, then partly sunny with a slight chance of showers and thunderstorms in the afternoon. Highs in the upper 80s. Chance of rain 60%. Monday night, mostly cloudy with a slight chance of showers and thunderstorms in the evening, then partly

cloudy after midnight. Lows in the lower 60s. Chance of rain 20%. Tuesday, mostly sunny. Highs in the lower 80s. Tuesday night, mostly clear. Lows in the mid-50s. Wednesday, sunny. Highs in the mid-70s. Wednesday night, increasing clouds. Lows in the lower 50s. Thursday, mostly sunny. Highs in the upper 70s. Thursday night, partly cloudy. Lows in the mid-50s. Friday, mostly sunny. A slight chance of showers in the afternoon. Highs in the lower 80s. Chance of rain 20%. For Western Lake Sakakawea, rest of tonight, windy. East winds 20 to 30 miles per hour, decreasing to 10 to 20 miles per hour early in the morning. Mostly clear. Lows in the lower 60s. Saturday, east winds 10 to 20 miles per hour. Sunny. Highs around 90. For Eastern Lake Sakakawea, rest of tonight, breezy. Southeast winds 15 to 25 miles per hour. Mostly clear. Lows in the lower 60s. Saturday, southeast winds 10 to 15 miles per hour. Sunny. Highs in the lower 90s. For Northern Lake Oahe, rest of tonight, southeast winds 10 to 20 miles per hour. Slight chance of thunderstorms in the evening. Mostly cloudy in the evening, then clearing. Lows in the mid-60s. Saturday, southeast winds 10 to 20 miles per hour. Sunny. Highs in the lower 90s. Here are the weather conditions at 10 p.m. Central Daylight Time. Bismarck, partly cloudy. Temperature 75 degrees, relative humidity 64%. Wind east at 12 miles an hour. Pressure 29.89 inches and rising. Mendan, clear. 73 degrees, relative humidity 78%. Wind east at 8 miles an hour. Hazen, clear. 75 degrees, relative humidity 57%. Wind east at 9 miles an hour. Harvey, partly cloudy. 70 degrees, relative humidity 94%. Wind east at 10 miles an hour. Minot, clear. 68 degrees, relative humidity 87%. Wind east at 6 miles an hour. Dickinson, clear. 76 degrees, relative humidity 62%. Wind southeast at 16 miles an hour. Elsewhere around North Dakota, it was 74 at Garrison. It was clear, with a temperature of 75 at Williston, 73 at Fargo, and 70 at Devil's Lake. It was partly cloudy, with a temperature of 71 at Jamestown, and 69 at Grand Forks. In northern South Dakota, skies ranged from partly cloudy to mostly cloudy. It was 74 at Mobridge, and 76 at Aberdeen. In eastern Montana, skies ranged from clear to partly cloudy. It was 81 at Miles City, 79 at Glendive, and 83 at Sydney. Once again, at Bismarck, the temperature was 75 degrees under partly cloudy skies. The regional weather forecast from your National Weather Service office in Bismarck. Critical fire weather conditions continue in far southwest North Dakota through early evening. Chances for showers and thunderstorms increase through the holiday weekend. A few strong to severe thunderstorms could develop Saturday through Sunday. Well above normal temperatures today and Saturday, followed by a gradual cooling trend through the middle of next week. The detailed forecast for North Dakota, tonight, partly cloudy. Chance of showers and thunderstorms mainly central and east. Lows in the upper 50s to upper 60s. Saturday, mostly sunny to partly cloudy. Slight chance of morning showers and thunderstorms, mainly east. Highs in the mid-80s to mid-90s. Saturday night, partly clear. Chance of showers and thunderstorms. Lows in the 60s. Sunday, partly to mostly cloudy. Chance of showers and thunderstorms through the day, becoming likely at night. Highs in the upper 70s to upper 80s, with some lower 90s. Here is the forecast for the Bismarck-Mendon listening area. Rest of tonight, partly cloudy with a slight chance of showers and thunderstorms early in the evening, then mostly clear after midnight. Lows in the mid-60s. East winds 10 to 15 miles per hour. Chance of rain 20%. Saturday,

sunny. Highs in the lower 90s. Southeast winds 10 to 15 miles per hour. Saturday night, partly cloudy in the evening, then mostly cloudy with a chance of showers and thunderstorms after midnight. Lows in the upper 60s. East winds 5 to 10 miles per hour. Chance of rain 30%. Sunday, mostly sunny with a slight chance of showers and thunderstorms. Highs in the upper 80s. East winds 5 to 15 miles per hour. Chance of rain 20%. Sunday night, showers likely and a slight chance of thunderstorms. Lows in the mid-60s. East winds 10 to 15 miles per hour with gusts up to 25 miles per hour. Chance of rain 60%. Labor Day, mostly cloudy with showers likely and a chance of thunderstorms in the morning, then partly sunny with a slight chance of showers and thunderstorms in the afternoon. Highs in the upper 80s. Chance of rain 60%. Monday night, mostly cloudy with a slight chance of showers and thunderstorms in the evening, then partly cloudy after midnight. Lows in the lower 60s. Chance of rain 20%. Tuesday, mostly sunny. Highs in the lower 80s. Tuesday night, mostly clear. Lows in the mid-50s. Wednesday, sunny. Highs in the mid-70s. Wednesday night, increasing clouds. Lows in the lower 50s. Thursday, mostly sunny. Highs in the upper 70s. Thursday night, partly cloudy. Lows in the mid-50s. Friday, mostly sunny. A slight chance of showers in the afternoon. Highs in the lower 80s. Chance of rain 20%. For Western Lake Sakakawea, rest of tonight, windy. East winds 20 to 30 miles per hour, decreasing to 10 to 20 miles per hour early in the morning. Mostly clear. Lows in the lower 60s. Saturday, east winds 10 to 20 miles per hour. Sunny. Highs around 90. For Eastern Lake Sakakawea, rest of tonight, breezy. Southeast winds 15 to 25 miles per hour. Mostly clear. Lows in the lower 60s. Saturday, southeast winds 10 to 15 miles per hour. Sunny. Highs in the lower 90s. For Northern Lake Oahe, rest of tonight, southeast winds 10 to 20 miles per hour. Slight chance of thunderstorms in the evening. Mostly cloudy in the evening, then clearing. Lows in the mid-60s. Saturday, southeast winds 10 to 20 miles per hour. Sunny. Highs in the lower 90s. Here are the weather conditions at 10 p.m. Central Daylight Time. Bismarck, partly cloudy. Temperature 75 degrees, relative humidity 64%. Wind east at 12 miles an hour. Pressure 29.89 inches and rising. Mendon, clear. 73 degrees, relative humidity 78%. Wind east at 8 miles an hour. Hazen, clear. 75 degrees, relative humidity 57%. Wind east at 9 miles an hour. Harvey, partly cloudy. 70 degrees, relative humidity 94%. Wind east at 10 miles an hour. Minot, clear. 68 degrees, relative humidity 87%. Wind east at 6 miles an hour. Dickinson, clear. 76 degrees, relative humidity 62%. Wind southeast at 16 miles an hour. Elsewhere around North Dakota, it was 74 at Garrison. It was clear, with a temperature of 75 at Williston, 73 at Fargo, and 70 at Devil's Lake. It was partly cloudy, with a temperature of 71 at Jamestown, and 69 at Grand Forks. In northern South Dakota, skies ranged from partly cloudy to mostly cloudy. It was 74 at Mobridge, and 76 at Aberdeen. In eastern Montana, skies ranged from clear to partly cloudy. It was 81 at Miles City, 79 at Glendive, and 83 at Sydney. Once again, at Bismarck, the temperature was 75 degrees under partly cloudy skies. The regional weather forecast from your National Weather Service office in Bismarck. Critical fire weather conditions continue in far southwest North Dakota through early evening. Chances for showers and thunderstorms increase through the holiday weekend. A few strong to severe thunderstorms could develop Saturday through Sunday. Well,

of normal temperatures today and Saturday, followed by a gradual cooling trend through the middle of next week. The detailed forecast for North Dakota: tonight, partly cloudy. Chance of showers and thunderstorms mainly central and east. Lows in the upper 50s to upper 60s. Saturday, mostly sunny to partly cloudy. Slight chance of morning showers and thunderstorms, mainly east. Highs in the mid-80s to mid-90s. Saturday night, partly clear. Chance of showers and thunderstorms. Lows in the 60s. Sunday, partly to mostly cloudy. Chance of showers and thunderstorms through the day, becoming likely at night. Highs in the upper 70s to upper 80s, with some lower 90s. Here is the forecast for the Bismarck Minden listening area. Rest of tonight, partly cloudy with a slight chance of showers and thunderstorms early in the evening, then mostly clear after midnight. Lows in the mid-60s. East winds 10 to 15 miles per hour. Chance of rain 20%. Saturday, sunny. Highs in the lower 90s. Southeast winds 10 to 15 miles per hour. Saturday night, partly cloudy in the evening, then mostly cloudy with a chance of showers and thunderstorms after midnight. Lows in the upper 60s. East winds 5 to 10 miles per hour. Chance of rain 30%. Sunday, mostly sunny with a slight chance of showers and thunderstorms. Highs in the upper 80s. East winds 5 to 15 miles per hour. Chance of rain 20%. Sunday night, showers likely and a slight chance of thunderstorms. Lows in the mid-60s. East winds 10 to 15 miles per hour with gusts up to 25 miles per hour. Chance of rain 60%. Labor Day, mostly cloudy with showers likely and a chance of thunderstorms in the morning, then partly sunny with a slight chance of showers and thunderstorms in the afternoon. Highs in the upper 80s. Chance of rain 60%. Monday night, mostly cloudy with a slight chance of showers and thunderstorms in the evening, then partly cloudy after midnight. Lows in the lower 60s. Chance of rain 20%. Tuesday, mostly sunny. Highs in the lower 80s. Tuesday night, mostly clear. Lows in the mid-50s. Wednesday, sunny. Highs in the mid-70s. Wednesday night, increasing clouds. Lows in the lower 50s. Thursday, mostly sunny. Highs in the upper 70s. Thursday night, partly cloudy. Lows in the mid-50s. Friday, mostly sunny. A slight chance of showers in the afternoon. Highs in the lower 80s. Chance of rain 20%. For Western Lake Sakakawea, rest of tonight, windy. East winds 20 to 30 miles per hour, decreasing to 10 to 20 miles per hour early in the morning. Mostly clear. Lows in the lower 60s. Saturday, east winds 10 to 20 miles per hour. Sunny. Highs around 90. For Eastern Lake Sakakawea, rest of tonight, breezy. Southeast winds 15 to 25 miles per hour. Mostly clear. Lows in the lower 60s. Saturday, southeast winds 10 to 15 miles per hour. Sunny. Highs in the lower 90s. For Northern Lake Oahe, rest of tonight, southeast winds 10 to 20 miles per hour. Slight chance of thunderstorms in the evening. Mostly cloudy in the evening, then clearing. Lows in the mid-60s. Saturday, southeast winds 10 to 20 miles per hour. Sunny. Highs in the lower 90s. Here are the weather conditions at 10 p.m. Central Daylight Time. Bismarck, partly cloudy. Temperature 75 degrees, relative humidity 64%. Wind east at 12 miles an hour. Pressure 29.89 inches and rising. Minden, clear. 73 degrees, relative humidity 78%. Wind east at 8 miles an hour. Hazen, clear. 75 degrees, relative humidity 57%. Wind east at 9 miles an hour. Harvey, partly cloudy. 70 degrees, relative humidity 94%. Wind east at 10 miles an hour. Minot, clear. 68 degrees, relative humidity 87%. Wind east at 6 miles an hour. Dickinson, clear. 76 degrees, relative humidity.

Velocity 62%. Wind southeast at 16 miles an hour. Elsewhere around North Dakota, it was 74 at Garrison. It was clear, with a temperature of 75 at Williston, 73 at Fargo, and 70 at Devil's Lake. It was partly cloudy, with a temperature of 71 at Jamestown, and 69 at Grand Forks. In northern South Dakota, skies ranged from partly cloudy to mostly cloudy. It was 74 at Mobridge, and 76 at Aberdeen. In eastern Montana, skies ranged from clear to partly cloudy. It was 81 at Miles City, 79 at Glendive, and 83 at Sydney. Once again, at Bismarck, the temperature was 75 degrees under partly cloudy skies. The regional weather forecast from your National Weather Service office in Bismarck. Critical fire weather conditions continue in far southwest North Dakota through early evening. Chances for showers and thunderstorms increase through the holiday weekend. A few strong to severe thunderstorms could develop Saturday through Sunday. Well above normal temperatures today and Saturday, followed by a gradual cooling trend through the middle of next week. The detailed forecast for North Dakota, tonight, partly cloudy. Chance of showers and thunderstorms mainly central and east. Lows in the upper 50s to upper 60s. Saturday, mostly sunny to partly cloudy. Slight chance of morning showers and thunderstorms, mainly east. Highs in the mid-80s to mid-90s. Saturday night, partly clear. Chance of showers and thunderstorms. Lows in the 60s. Sunday, partly to mostly cloudy. Chance of showers and thunderstorms through the day, becoming likely at night. Highs in the upper 70s to upper 80s, with some lower 90s. Here is the forecast for the Bismarck, Minden listening area. Rest of tonight, partly cloudy with a slight chance of showers and thunderstorms early in the evening, then mostly clear after midnight. Lows in the mid-60s. East winds 10 to 15 miles per hour. Chance of rain 20%. Saturday, sunny. Highs in the lower 90s. Southeast winds 10 to 15 miles per hour. Saturday night, partly cloudy in the evening, then mostly cloudy with a chance of showers and thunderstorms after midnight. Lows in the upper 60s. East winds 5 to 10 miles per hour. Chance of rain 30%. Sunday, mostly sunny with a slight chance of showers and thunderstorms. Highs in the upper 80s. East winds 5 to 15 miles per hour. Chance of rain 20%. Sunday night, showers likely and a slight chance of thunderstorms. Lows in the mid-60s. East winds 10 to 15 miles per hour with gusts up to 25 miles per hour. Chance of rain 60%. Labor Day, mostly cloudy with showers likely and a chance of thunderstorms in the morning, then partly sunny with a slight chance of showers and thunderstorms in the afternoon. Highs in the upper 80s. Chance of rain 60%. Monday night, mostly cloudy with a slight chance of showers and thunderstorms in the evening, then partly cloudy after midnight. Lows in the lower 60s. Chance of rain 20%. Tuesday, mostly sunny. Highs in the lower 80s. Tuesday night, mostly clear. Lows in the mid-50s. Wednesday, sunny. Highs in the mid-70s. Wednesday night, increasing clouds. Lows in the lower 50s. Thursday, mostly sunny. Highs in the upper 70s. Thursday night, partly cloudy. Lows in the mid-50s. Friday, mostly sunny. A slight chance of showers in the afternoon. Highs in the lower 80s. Chance of rain 20%. 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Providing weather information 24 hours a day from your National Weather Service office in Bismarck. For Western Lake Sakakawea, rest of tonight, windy. East winds 20 to 30 miles per hour decreasing to 10 to 20 miles per hour early in the morning. Mostly clear. Lows in the lower 60s. Saturday, east winds 10 to 20 miles per hour. Sunny. Highs around 90. For Eastern Lake Sakakawea, rest of tonight, breezy. Southeast winds 15 to 25 miles per hour. Mostly clear. Lows in the lower 60s. Saturday, southeast winds.

winds 10 to 15 miles per hour. Sunny. Highs in the lower 90s. For northern Lake Oahe, rest of tonight, southeast winds 10 to 20 miles per hour. Slight chance of thunderstorms in the evening. Mostly cloudy in the evening, then clearing. Lows in the mid-60s. Saturday, southeast winds 10 to 20 miles per hour. Sunny. Highs in the lower 90s. Here are the weather conditions at 10 p.m. Central Daylight Time. Bismarck, partly cloudy. Temperature 75 degrees, relative humidity 64%. Wind east at 12 miles an hour. Pressure 29.89 inches and rising. Mendham, clear. 73 degrees, relative humidity 78%. Wind east at 8 miles an hour. Hazen, clear. 75 degrees, relative humidity 57%. Wind east at 9 miles an hour. Harvey, partly cloudy. 70 degrees, relative humidity 94%. Wind east at 10 miles an hour. Minot, clear. 68 degrees, relative humidity 87%. Wind east at 6 miles an hour. Dickinson, clear. 76 degrees, relative humidity 62%. Wind southeast at 16 miles an hour. Elk, wind east at 6 miles an hour. Dickinson, clear. 76 degrees, relative humidity 62%. Wind southeast at 16 miles an hour. Elsewhere around North Dakota, it was 74 at Garrison. It was clear, with a temperature of 75 at Williston, 73 at Fargo, and 70 at Devil's Lake. It was partly cloudy, with a temperature of 71 at Jamestown, and 69 at Grand Forks. In northern South Dakota, skies ranged from partly cloudy to mostly cloudy. It was 74 at Mobridge, and 76 at Aberdeen. In eastern Montana, skies ranged from clear to partly cloudy. It was 81 at Miles City, 79 at Glendive, and 83 at Sydney. Once again, at Bismarck, the temperature was 75 degrees under partly cloudy skies. The regional weather forecast from your National Weather Service office in Bismarck. Critical fire weather conditions continue in far southwest North Dakota through early evening. Chances for showers and thunderstorms increase through the holiday weekend. A few strong to severe thunderstorms could develop Saturday through Sunday. Well above normal temperatures today and Saturday, followed by a gradual cooling trend through the middle of next week. The detailed forecast for North Dakota, tonight, partly cloudy. Chance of showers and thunderstorms mainly central and east. Lows in the upper 50s to upper 60s. Saturday, mostly sunny to partly cloudy. Slight chance of morning showers and thunderstorms, mainly east. Highs in the mid-80s to mid-90s. Saturday night, partly clear. Chance of showers and thunderstorms. Lows in the 60s. Sunday, partly to mostly cloudy. Chance of showers and thunderstorms through the day, becoming likely at night. Highs in the upper 70s to upper 80s, with some lower 90s. Here is the forecast for the Bismarck Mendham listening area. Rest of tonight, partly cloudy with a slight chance of showers and thunderstorms early in the evening, then mostly clear after midnight. Lows in the mid-60s. East winds 10 to 15 miles per hour. Chance of rain 20%. Saturday, sunny. Highs in the lower 90s. Southeast winds 10 to 15 miles per hour. Saturday night, partly cloudy in the evening, then mostly cloudy with a chance of showers and thunderstorms after midnight. Lows in the upper 60s. East winds 5 to 10 miles per hour. Chance of rain 30%. Sunday, mostly sunny with a slight chance of showers and thunderstorms. Highs in the upper 80s. East winds 5 to 15 miles per hour. Chance of rain 20%. Sunday night, showers likely and a slight chance of thunderstorms. Lows in the mid-60s. East winds 10 to 15 miles per hour with gusts up to 25 miles per hour. Chance of rain 60%. Labor Day, mostly cloudy with showers likely and a chance of thunderstorms in the morning, then partly sunny with a slight chance of showers and thunderstorms in the afternoon. Highs in the upper 80s. Chance of rain 60%. Monday night, mostly cloudy with a slight chance of showers and thunderstorms.

then partly cloudy after midnight. Lows in the lower 60s. Chance of rain 20%. Tuesday, mostly sunny. Highs in the lower 80s. Tuesday night, mostly clear. Lows in the mid-50s. Wednesday, sunny. Highs in the mid-70s. Wednesday night, increasing clouds. Lows in the lower 50s. Thursday, mostly sunny. Highs in the upper 70s. Thursday night, partly cloudy. Lows in the mid-50s. Friday, mostly sunny. A slight chance of showers in the afternoon. Highs in the lower 80s. Chance of rain 20%. For Western Lake Sakakawea, rest of tonight, windy. East winds 20 to 30 miles per hour, decreasing to 10 to 20 miles per hour early in the morning. Mostly clear. Lows in the lower 60s. Saturday, east winds 10 to 20 miles per hour. Sunny. Highs around 90. For Eastern Lake Sakakawea, rest of tonight, breezy. Southeast winds 15 to 25 miles per hour. Mostly clear. Lows in the lower 60s. Saturday, southeast winds 10 to 15 miles per hour. Sunny. Highs in the lower 90s. For Northern Lake Oahe, rest of tonight, southeast winds 10 to 20 miles per hour. Slight chance of thunderstorms in the evening. Mostly cloudy in the evening, then clearing. Lows in the mid-60s. Saturday, southeast winds 10 to 20 miles per hour. Sunny. Highs in the lower 90s. Here are the weather conditions at 10 p.m. Central Daylight Time. Bismarck, partly cloudy. Temperature 75 degrees, relative humidity 64%. Wind east at 12 miles an hour. Pressure 29.89 inches and rising. Mendham, clear. 73 degrees, relative humidity 78%. Wind east at 8 miles an hour. Hazen, clear. 75 degrees, relative humidity 57%. Wind east at 9 miles an hour. Harvey, partly cloudy. 70 degrees, relative humidity 94%. Wind east at 10 miles an hour. Minot, clear. 68 degrees, relative humidity 87%. Wind east at 6 miles an hour. Dickinson, clear. 76 degrees, relative humidity 62%. Wind southeast at 16 miles an hour. Elsewhere around North Dakota, it was 74 at Garrison. It was clear, with a temperature of 75 at Williston, 73 at Fargo, and 70 at Devil's Lake. It was partly cloudy, with a temperature of 71 at Jamestown, and 69 at Grand Forks. In northern South Dakota, skies ranged from partly cloudy to mostly cloudy. It was 74 at Mobridge, and 76 at Aberdeen. In eastern Montana, skies ranged from clear to partly cloudy. It was 81 at Miles City, 79 at Glendive, and 83 at Sydney. Once again, at Bismarck, the temperature was 75 degrees under partly cloudy skies. The regional weather forecast from your National Weather Service office in Bismarck. Critical fire weather conditions continue in far southwest North Dakota through early evening. Chances for showers and thunderstorms increase through the holiday weekend. A few strong to severe thunderstorms could develop Saturday through Sunday. Well above normal temperatures today and Saturday, followed by a gradual cooling trend through the middle of next week. The detailed forecast for North Dakota, tonight, partly cloudy. Chance of showers and thunderstorms mainly central and east. Lows in the upper 50s to upper 60s. Saturday, mostly sunny to partly cloudy. Slight chance of morning showers and thunderstorms, mainly east. Highs in the mid-80s to mid-90s. Saturday night, partly clear. Chance of showers and thunderstorms. Lows in the 60s. Sunday, partly to mostly cloudy. Chance of showers and thunderstorms through the day, becoming likely at night. Highs in the upper 70s to upper 80s, with some lower 90s. Here is the forecast for the Bismarck-Mendham listening area. Rest of tonight, partly cloudy with a slight chance of showers and thunderstorms late in the evening, then mostly clear after midnight. Lows in the mid-60s. East winds 10 to 15 miles per hour. Chance of rain 20%.
Saturday, sunny. Highs in the lower 90s. Southeast winds 10 to 15 miles per hour. Saturday night, partly cloudy in the evening, then mostly cloudy with a chance of showers and thunderstorms after midnight. Lows in the upper 60s. East winds 5 to 10 miles per hour. Chance of rain 30%. Sunday, mostly sunny with a slight chance of showers and thunderstorms. Highs in the upper 80s. East winds 5 to 15 miles per hour. Chance of rain 20%. Sunday night, showers likely and a slight chance of thunderstorms. Lows in the mid-60s. East winds 10 to 15 miles per hour with gusts up to 25 miles per hour. Chance of rain 60%. Labor Day, mostly cloudy with showers likely and a chance of thunderstorms in the morning, then partly sunny with a slight chance of showers and thunderstorms in the afternoon. Highs in the upper 80s. Chance of rain 60%. Monday night, mostly cloudy with a slight chance of showers and thunderstorms in the evening, then partly cloudy after midnight. Lows in the lower 60s. Chance of rain 20%. Tuesday, mostly sunny. Highs in the lower 80s. Tuesday night, mostly clear. Lows in the mid-50s. Wednesday, sunny. Highs in the mid-70s. Wednesday night, increasing clouds. Lows in the lower 50s. Thursday, mostly sunny. Highs in the upper 70s. Thursday night, partly cloudy. Lows in the mid-50s. Friday, mostly sunny. A slight chance of showers in the afternoon. Highs in the lower 80s. Chance of rain 20%. For Western Lake Sakakawea, rest of tonight, windy. East winds 20 to 30 miles per hour decreasing to 10 to 20 miles per hour early in the morning. Mostly clear. Lows in the lower 60s. Saturday, east winds 10 to 20 miles per hour. Sunny. Highs around 90. For Eastern Lake Sakakawea, rest of tonight, breezy. Southeast winds 15 to 25 miles per hour. Mostly clear. Lows in the lower 60s. Saturday, southeast winds 10 to 15 miles per hour. Sunny. Highs in the lower 90s. For Northern Lake Orahi, rest of tonight, southeast winds 10 to 20 miles per hour. Slight chance of thunderstorms in the evening. Mostly cloudy in the evening then clearing. Lows in the mid-60s. Saturday, southeast winds 10 to 20 miles per hour. Sunny. Highs in the lower 90s. Here are the weather conditions at 10 p.m. Central Daylight Time. Bismarck, partly cloudy. Temperature 75 degrees, relative humidity 64%. Wind east at 12 miles an hour. Pressure 29.89 inches and rising. Mendham, clear. 73 degrees, relative humidity 78%. Wind east at 8 miles an hour. Hazen, clear. 75 degrees, relative humidity 57%. Wind east at 9 miles an hour. Harvey, partly cloudy. 70 degrees, relative humidity 94%. Wind east at 10 miles an hour. Minot, clear. 68 degrees, relative humidity 87%. Wind east at 6 miles an hour. Dickinson, clear. 76 degrees, relative humidity 62%. Wind southeast at 16 miles an hour. Elsewhere around North Dakota, it was 74 at Garrison. It was clear, with a temperature of 75 at Williston, 73 at Fargo, and 70 at Devil's Lake. It was partly cloudy, with a temperature of 71 at Jamestown, and 69 at Grand Forks. In northern South Dakota, skies ranged from partly cloudy to mostly cloudy. It was 74 at Mobridge, and 76 at Aberdeen. In eastern Montana, skies ranged from clear to partly cloudy. It was 81 at Miles City, 79 at Glendive, and 83 at Sydney. Once again, at Bismarck, the temperature was 75 degrees under partly cloudy skies. The regional weather forecast from your National Weather Service office in Bismarck. Critical fire weather conditions continue in far southwest North Dakota through early evening. Chances for showers and thunderstorms increase through the holiday weekend. A few strong to severe thunderstorms could develop Saturday through Sunday.

above normal temperatures today and Saturday, followed by a gradual cooling trend through the middle of next week. The detailed forecast for North Dakota, tonight, partly cloudy. Chance of showers and thunderstorms mainly central and east. Lows in the upper 50s to upper 60s. Saturday, mostly sunny to partly cloudy. Slight chance of morning showers and thunderstorms, mainly east. Highs in the mid-80s to mid-90s. Saturday night, partly clear. Chance of showers and thunderstorms. Lows in the 60s. Sunday, partly to mostly cloudy. Chance of showers and thunderstorms through the day, becoming likely at night. Highs in the upper 70s to upper 80s, with some lower 90s. Here is the forecast for the Bismarck, Minden listening area. Rest of tonight, partly cloudy with a slight chance of showers and thunderstorms late in the evening, then mostly clear after midnight. Lows in the mid-60s. East winds 10 to 15 miles per hour. Chance of rain 20%. Saturday, sunny. Highs in the lower 90s. Southeast winds 10 to 15 miles per hour. Saturday night, partly cloudy in the evening, then mostly cloudy with a chance of showers and thunderstorms after midnight. Lows in the upper 60s. East winds 5 to 10 miles per hour. Chance of rain 30%. Sunday, mostly sunny with a slight chance of showers and thunderstorms. Highs in the upper 80s. East winds 5 to 15 miles per hour. Chance of rain 20%. Sunday night, showers likely and a slight chance of thunderstorms. Lows in the mid-60s. East winds 10 to 15 miles per hour with gusts up to 25 miles per hour. Chance of rain 60%. Labor Day, mostly cloudy with showers likely and a chance of thunderstorms in the morning, then partly sunny with a slight chance of showers and thunderstorms in the afternoon. Highs in the upper 80s. Chance of rain 60%. Monday night, mostly cloudy with a slight chance of showers and thunderstorms in the evening, then partly cloudy after midnight. Lows in the lower 60s. Chance of rain 20%. Tuesday, mostly sunny. Highs in the lower 80s. Tuesday night, mostly clear. Lows in the mid-50s. Wednesday, sunny. Highs in the mid-70s. Wednesday night, increasing clouds. Lows in the lower 50s. Thursday, mostly sunny. Highs in the upper 70s. Thursday night, partly cloudy. Lows in the mid-50s. Friday, mostly sunny. A slight chance of showers in the afternoon. Highs in the lower 80s. Chance of rain 20%. For Western Lake Sakakawea, rest of tonight, windy. East winds 20 to 30 miles per hour, decreasing to 10 to 20 miles per hour early in the morning. Mostly clear. Lows in the lower 60s. Saturday, east winds 10 to 20 miles per hour. Sunny. Highs around 90. For Eastern Lake Sakakawea, rest of tonight, breezy. Southeast winds 15 to 25 miles per hour. Mostly clear. Lows in the lower 60s. Saturday, southeast winds 10 to 15 miles per hour. Sunny. Highs in the lower 90s. For Northern Lake Oahe, rest of tonight, southeast winds 10 to 20 miles per hour. Slight chance of thunderstorms in the evening. Mostly cloudy in the evening, then clearing. Lows in the mid-60s. Saturday, southeast winds 10 to 20 miles per hour. Sunny. Highs in the lower 90s. Here are the weather conditions at 10 p.m. Central Daylight Time. Bismarck, partly cloudy. Temperature 75 degrees, relative humidity 64%. Wind east at 12 miles an hour. Pressure 29.89 inches and rising. Minden, clear. 73 degrees, relative humidity 78%. Wind east at 8 miles an hour. Hazen, clear. 75 degrees, relative humidity 57%. Wind east at 9 miles an hour. Harvey, partly cloudy. 70 degrees, relative humidity 94%. Wind east at 10 miles an hour. Minot, clear. 68 degrees, relative humidity 87%. Wind east at 6 miles an hour. Dickinson, clear. 76

was 75 degrees under partly cloudy skies. The regional weather forecast from your National Weather Service office in Bismarck. Critical fire weather conditions continue in far southwest North Dakota through early evening. Chances for showers and thunderstorms increase through the holiday weekend. A few strong to severe thunderstorms could develop Saturday through Sunday. Well above normal temperatures today and Saturday, followed by a gradual cooling trend through the middle of next week. The detailed forecast for North Dakota, tonight, partly cloudy. Chance of showers and thunderstorms mainly central and east. Lows in the upper 50s to upper 60s. Saturday, mostly sunny to partly cloudy. Slight chance of morning showers and thunderstorms, mainly east. Highs in the mid-80s to mid-90s. Saturday night, partly clear. Chance of showers and thunderstorms. Lows in the 60s. Sunday, partly to mostly cloudy. Chance of showers and thunderstorms through the day, becoming likely at night. Highs in the upper 70s to upper 80s, with some lower 90s. Here is the forecast for the Bismarck, Minden listening area. Rest of tonight, partly cloudy with a slight chance of showers and thunderstorms late in the evening, then mostly clear after midnight. Lows in the mid-60s. East winds 10 to 15 miles per hour. Chance of rain 20%. Saturday, sunny. Highs in the lower 90s. Southeast winds 10 to 15 miles per hour. Saturday night, partly cloudy in the evening, then mostly cloudy with a chance of showers and thunderstorms after midnight. Lows in the upper 60s. East winds 5 to 10 miles per hour. Chance of rain 30%. Sunday, mostly sunny with a slight chance of showers and thunderstorms. Highs in the upper 80s. East winds 5 to 15 miles per hour. Chance of rain 20%. Sunday night, showers likely and a slight chance of thunderstorms. Lows in the mid-60s. East winds 10 to 15 miles per hour with gusts up to 25 miles per hour. Chance of rain 60%. Labor Day, mostly cloudy with showers likely and a chance of thunderstorms in the morning, then partly sunny with a slight chance of showers and thunderstorms in the afternoon. Highs in the upper 80s. Chance of rain 60%. Monday night, mostly cloudy with a slight chance of showers and thunderstorms in the evening, then partly cloudy after midnight. Lows in the lower 60s. Chance of rain 20%. Tuesday, mostly sunny. Highs in the lower 80s. Tuesday night, mostly clear. Lows in the mid-50s. Wednesday, sunny. Highs in the mid-70s. Wednesday night, increasing clouds. Lows in the lower 50s. Thursday, mostly sunny. Highs in the upper 70s. Thursday night, partly cloudy. Lows in the mid-50s. Friday, mostly sunny. A slight chance of showers in the afternoon. Highs in the lower 80s. Chance of rain 20%. For Western Lake Sakakawea, rest of tonight, windy. East winds 20 to 30 miles per hour, decreasing to 10 to 20 miles per hour early in the morning. Mostly clear. Lows in the lower 60s. Saturday, east winds 10 to 20 miles per hour. Sunny. Highs around 90. For Eastern Lake Sakakawea, rest of tonight, breezy. Southeast winds 15 to 25 miles per hour. Mostly clear. Lows in the lower 60s. Saturday, southeast winds 10 to 15 miles per hour. Sunny. Highs in the lower 90s. For Northern Lake Oahe, rest of tonight, southeast winds 10 to 20 miles per hour. Slight chance of thunderstorms in the evening. Mostly cloudy in the evening, then clearing. Lows in the mid-60s. Saturday, southeast winds 10 to 20 miles per hour. Sunny. Highs in the lower 90s. Here are the weather conditions at 10 p.m. Central Daylight Time. Bismarck, partly cloudy. Temperature 75 degrees, relative humidity 64%. Wind east at 12 miles an hour. Pressure 29.89 inches and rising. Minden, clear. 73 degrees, relative humidity 78%. Wind east at 8 miles an hour. Hazen, clear. 75 degrees, relative humidity 57%.

wind east at 9 miles an hour. Harvey, partly cloudy. 70 degrees, relative humidity 94%. Wind east at 10 miles an hour. Minot, clear. 68 degrees, relative humidity 87%. Wind east at 6 miles an hour. Dickinson, clear. 76 degrees, relative humidity 62%. Wind southeast at 16 miles an hour. Elsewhere around North Dakota, it was 74 at Garrison. It was clear, with a temperature of 75 at Williston, 73 at Fargo, and 70 at Devil's Lake. It was partly cloudy, with a temperature of 71 at Jamestown, and 69 at Grand Forks. In northern South Dakota, skies ranged from partly cloudy to mostly cloudy. It was 74 at Mobridge, and 76 at Aberdeen. In eastern Montana, skies ranged from clear to partly cloudy. It was 81 at Mile City, 79 at Glendive, and 83 at Sydney. Once again, at Bismarck, the temperature was 75 degrees under partly cloudy skies. The regional weather forecast from your National Weather Service office in Bismarck. Critical fire weather conditions continue in far southwest North Dakota through early evening. Chances for showers and thunderstorms increase through the holiday weekend. A few strong to severe thunderstorms could develop Saturday through Sunday. Well above normal temperatures today and Saturday, followed by a gradual cooling trend through the middle of next week. The detailed forecast for North Dakota, tonight, partly cloudy. Chance of showers and thunderstorms mainly central and east. Lows in the upper 50s to upper 60s. Saturday, mostly sunny to partly cloudy. Slight chance of morning showers and thunderstorms, mainly east. Highs in the mid-80s to mid-90s. Saturday night, partly clear. Chance of showers and thunderstorms. Lows in the 60s. Sunday, partly to mostly cloudy. Chance of showers and thunderstorms through the day, becoming likely at night. Highs in the upper 70s to upper 80s, with some lower 90s. Here is the forecast for the Bismarck, Minden listening area. Rest of tonight, partly cloudy with a slight chance of showers and thunderstorms late in the evening, then mostly clear after midnight. Lows in the mid-60s. East winds 10 to 15 miles per hour. Chance of rain 20%. Saturday, sunny. Highs in the lower 90s. Southeast winds 10 to 15 miles per hour. Saturday night, partly cloudy in the evening, then mostly cloudy with a chance of showers and thunderstorms after midnight. Lows in the upper 60s. East wind 5 to 10 miles per hour. Chance of rain 30%. Sunday, mostly sunny with a slight chance of showers and thunderstorms. Highs in the upper 80s. East wind 5 to 15 miles per hour. Chance of rain 20%. Sunday night, showers likely and a slight chance of thunderstorms. Lows in the mid-60s. East winds 10 to 15 miles per hour with gusts up to 25 miles per hour. Chance of rain 60%. Labor Day, mostly cloudy with showers likely and a chance of thunderstorms in the morning, then partly sunny with a slight chance of showers and thunderstorms in the afternoon. Highs in the upper 80s. Chance of rain 60%. Monday night, mostly cloudy with a slight chance of showers and thunderstorms in the evening, then partly cloudy after midnight. Lows in the lower 60s. Chance of rain 20%. Tuesday, mostly sunny. Highs in the lower 80s. Tuesday night, mostly clear. Lows in the mid-50s. Wednesday, sunny. Highs in the mid-70s. Wednesday night, increasing clouds. Lows in the lower 50s. Thursday, mostly sunny. Highs in the upper 70s. Thursday night, partly cloudy. Lows in the mid-50s. Friday, mostly sunny. A slight chance of showers in the afternoon. Highs in the lower 80s. Chance of rain 20%. 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Providing weather information 24 hours a day from your National Weather Service office in Bismarck. For Western Lake Sakakawea, rest of tonight, windy. East winds 20 to 30 miles per hour decreasing to 10 to 20 miles per hour early in the morning,

mostly clear. Lows in the lower 60s. Saturday, east winds 10 to 20 miles per hour. Sunny. Highs around 90. For eastern Lake Sakakawea, rest of tonight, breezy. Southeast winds 15 to 25 miles per hour. Mostly clear. Lows in the lower 60s. Saturday, southeast winds 10 to 15 miles per hour. Sunny. Highs in the lower 90s. For northern Lake Oahe, rest of tonight, southeast winds 10 to 20 miles per hour. Slight chance of thunderstorms in the evening. Mostly cloudy in the evening, then clearing. Lows in the mid-60s. Saturday, southeast winds 10 to 20 miles per hour. Sunny. Highs in the lower 90s. Here are the weather conditions at 11 p.m. Central Daylight Time. Bismarck, mostly cloudy. Temperature 74 degrees, relative humidity 68%. Wind east at 8 miles an hour. Pressure 29.88 inches and falling. Harvey, partly cloudy. 70 degrees, relative humidity 94%. Wind southeast at 12 miles an hour, gusting to 17. Minot, partly cloudy. 68 degrees, relative humidity 87%. Wind east at 8 miles an hour. Dickinson, clear. 75 degrees, relative humidity 66%. Wind southeast at 13 miles an hour, gusting to 22. Elsewhere around North Dakota, it was 72 at Garrison. It was clear, with a temperature of 74 at Williston, 71 at Fargo, 70 at Grand Forks, and 70 at Devil's Lake. At Jamestown, it was partly cloudy, with a temperature of 69. In northern South Dakota, it was partly cloudy. It was 74 at Mobridge, and 76 at Aberdeen. In eastern Montana, skies ranged from clear to partly cloudy. It was 76 at Miles City, 78 at Glendive, and 79 at Sydney. Once again, at Bismarck, the temperature was 74 degrees under mostly cloudy skies. The regional weather forecast from your National Weather Service office in Bismarck. Critical fire weather conditions continue in far southwest North Dakota through early evening. Chances for showers and thunderstorms increase through the holiday weekend. A few strong to severe thunderstorms could develop Saturday through Sunday. Well above normal temperatures today and Saturday, followed by a gradual cooling trend through the middle of next week. The detailed forecast for North Dakota, tonight, partly cloudy. Chance of showers and thunderstorms mainly central and east. Lows in the upper 50s to upper 60s. Saturday, mostly sunny to partly cloudy. Slight chance of morning showers and thunderstorms, mainly east. Highs in the mid-80s to mid-90s. Saturday night, partly clear. Chance of showers and thunderstorms. Lows in the 60s. Sunday, partly to mostly cloudy. Chance of showers and thunderstorms through the day, becoming likely at night. Highs in the upper 70s to upper 80s, with some lower 90s. Here is the forecast for the Bismarck, Minden listening area. Rest of tonight, partly cloudy with a slight chance of showers and thunderstorms late in the evening, then mostly clear after midnight. Lows in the mid-60s. East winds 10 to 15 miles per hour. Chance of rain 20%. Saturday, sunny. Highs in the lower 90s. Southeast winds 10 to 15 miles per hour. Saturday night, partly cloudy in the evening, then mostly cloudy with a chance of showers and thunderstorms after midnight. Lows in the upper 60s. East winds 5 to 10 miles per hour. Chance of rain 30%. Sunday, mostly sunny with a slight chance of showers and thunderstorms. Highs in the upper 80s. East winds 5 to 15 miles per hour. Chance of rain 20%. Sunday night, showers likely and a slight chance of thunderstorms. Lows in the mid-60s. East winds 10 to 15 miles per hour with gusts up to 25 miles per hour. Chance of rain 60%. Labor Day, mostly cloudy with showers likely and a chance of thunderstorms in the morning, then partly sunny with a slight chance of showers and thunderstorms in the afternoon. Highs in the upper 80s. Chance of rain 60%. Monday night, mostly cloudy with a slight chance of showers and thunderstorms in the evening, then partly cloudy after midnight.

lows in the lower 60s. Chance of rain 20%. Tuesday, mostly sunny. Highs in the lower 80s. Tuesday night, mostly clear. Lows in the mid-50s. Wednesday, sunny. Highs in the mid-70s. Wednesday night, increasing clouds. Lows in the lower 50s. Thursday, mostly sunny. Highs in the upper 70s. Thursday night, partly cloudy. Lows in the mid-50s. Friday, mostly sunny. A slight chance of showers in the afternoon. Highs in the lower 80s. Chance of rain 20%. For Western Lake Sakakawea, rest of tonight, windy. East winds 20 to 30 miles per hour, decreasing to 10 to 20 miles per hour early in the morning. Mostly clear. Lows in the lower 60s. Saturday, east winds 10 to 20 miles per hour. Sunny. Highs around 90. For Eastern Lake Sakakawea, rest of tonight, breezy. Southeast winds 15 to 25 miles per hour. Mostly clear. Lows in the lower 60s. Saturday, southeast winds 10 to 15 miles per hour. Sunny. Highs in the lower 90s. For Northern Lake Oahe, rest of tonight, southeast winds 10 to 20 miles per hour. Slight chance of thunderstorms in the evening. Mostly cloudy in the evening, then clearing. Lows in the mid-60s. Saturday, southeast winds 10 to 20 miles per hour. Sunny. Highs in the lower 90s. Here are the weather conditions at 11 p.m. Central Daylight Time. Bismarck, mostly cloudy. Temperature 74 degrees, relative humidity 68%. Wind east at 8 miles an hour. Pressure 29.88 inches and falling. Harvey, partly cloudy. 70 degrees, relative humidity 94%. Wind southeast at 12 miles an hour, gusting to 17. Minot, partly cloudy. 68 degrees, relative humidity 87%. Wind east at 8 miles an hour. Dickinson, clear. 75 degrees, relative humidity 66%. Wind southeast at 13 miles an hour, gusting to 22. Elsewhere around North Dakota, it was 72 at Garrison. It was clear, with a temperature of 74 at Williston, 71 at Fargo, 70 at Grand Forks, and 70 at Devil's Lake. At Jamestown, it was partly cloudy, with a temperature of 69. In northern South Dakota, it was partly cloudy. It was 74 at Mobridge, and 76 at Aberdeen. In eastern Montana, skies ranged from clear to partly cloudy. It was 76 at Miles City, 78 at Glendive, and 79 at Sydney. Once again, at Bismarck, the temperature was 74 degrees under mostly cloudy skies. Here are the weather conditions at 11 p.m. Central Daylight Time. Bismarck, mostly cloudy. Temperature 74 degrees, relative humidity 68%. Wind east at 8 miles an hour. Pressure 29.88 inches and falling. Mendham, partly cloudy. 73 degrees, relative humidity 83%. Wind east at 10 miles an hour, gusting to 16. Hazen, clear. 73 degrees, relative humidity 64%. Wind east at 9 miles an hour. Harvey, partly cloudy. 70 degrees, relative humidity 94%. Wind southeast at 12 miles an hour, gusting to 17. Minot, partly cloudy. 68 degrees, relative humidity 87%. Wind east at 8 miles an hour. Dickinson, clear. 75 degrees, relative humidity 66%. Wind southeast at 13 miles an hour, gusting to 22. Elsewhere around North Dakota, it was 72 at Garrison. It was clear, with a temperature of 74 at Williston, 71 at Fargo, 70 at Grand Forks, and 70 at Devil's Lake. At Jamestown, it was partly cloudy, with a temperature of 69. In northern South Dakota, it was partly cloudy. It was 74 at Mobridge, and 76 at Aberdeen. In eastern Montana, skies ranged from clear to partly cloudy. It was 76 at Miles City, 78 at Glendive, and 79 at Sydney. Once again, at Bismarck, the temperature was 74 degrees under mostly

cloudy skies. The regional weather forecast from your National Weather Service office in Bismarck. Critical fire weather conditions continue in far southwest North Dakota through early evening. Chances for showers and thunderstorms increase through the holiday weekend. A few strong to severe thunderstorms could develop Saturday through Sunday. Well above normal temperatures today and Saturday, followed by a gradual cooling trend through the middle of next week. The detailed forecast for North Dakota, tonight, partly cloudy. Chance of showers and thunderstorms mainly central and east. Lows in the upper 50s to upper 60s. Saturday, mostly sunny to partly cloudy. Slight chance of morning showers and thunderstorms, mainly east. Highs in the mid-80s to mid-90s. Saturday night, partly clear. Chance of showers and thunderstorms. Lows in the 60s. Sunday, partly to mostly cloudy. Chance of showers and thunderstorms through the day, becoming likely at night. Highs in the upper 70s to upper 80s, with some lower 90s. Here is the forecast for the Bismarck, Minden listening area. Rest of tonight, partly cloudy with a slight chance of showers and thunderstorms late in the evening, then mostly clear after midnight. Lows in the mid-60s. East winds 10 to 15 miles per hour. Chance of rain 20%. Saturday, sunny. Highs in the lower 90s. Southeast winds 10 to 15 miles per hour. Saturday night, partly cloudy in the evening, then mostly cloudy with a chance of showers and thunderstorms after midnight. Lows in the upper 60s. East winds 5 to 10 miles per hour. Chance of rain 30%. Sunday, mostly sunny with a slight chance of showers and thunderstorms. Highs in the upper 80s. East winds 5 to 15 miles per hour. Chance of rain 20%. Sunday night, showers likely and a slight chance of thunderstorms. Lows in the mid-60s. East winds 10 to 15 miles per hour with gusts up to 25 miles per hour. Chance of rain 60%. Labor Day, mostly cloudy with showers likely and a chance of thunderstorms in the morning, then partly sunny with a slight chance of showers and thunderstorms in the afternoon. Highs in the upper 80s. Chance of rain 60%. Monday night, mostly cloudy with a slight chance of showers and thunderstorms in the evening, then partly cloudy after midnight. Lows in the lower 60s. Chance of rain 20%. Tuesday, mostly sunny. Highs in the lower 80s. Tuesday night, mostly clear. Lows in the mid-50s. Wednesday, sunny. Highs in the mid-70s. Wednesday night, increasing clouds. Lows in the lower 50s. Thursday, mostly sunny. Highs in the upper 70s. Thursday night, partly cloudy. Lows in the mid-50s. Friday, mostly sunny. A slight chance of showers in the afternoon. Highs in the lower 80s. Chance of rain 20%. For Western Lake Sakakawea, rest of tonight, windy. East winds 20 to 30 miles per hour, decreasing to 10 to 20 miles per hour early in the morning. Mostly clear. Lows in the lower 60s. Saturday, east winds 10 to 20 miles per hour. Sunny. Highs around 90. For Eastern Lake Sakakawea, rest of tonight, breezy. Southeast winds 15 to 25 miles per hour. Mostly clear. Lows in the lower 60s. Saturday, southeast winds 10 to 15 miles per hour. Sunny. Highs in the lower 90s. For Northern Lake Oahe, rest of tonight, southeast winds 10 to 20 miles per hour. Slight chance of thunderstorms in the evening. Mostly cloudy in the evening, then clearing. Lows in the mid-60s. Saturday, southeast winds 10 to 20 miles per hour. Sunny. Highs in the lower 90s. Here are the weather conditions at 11 p.m. Central Daylight Time. Bismarck, mostly cloudy. Temperature 74 degrees, relative humidity 68%. Wind east at 8 miles an hour. Pressure 29.88 inches and falling. Minden, partly cloudy. 73 degrees, relative humidity 83%. Wind east at 10 miles an hour, gusting to 16. Hazen, clear. 73 degrees, relative humidity 64%.

at 9 miles an hour. Harvey, partly cloudy. 70 degrees, relative humidity 94%. Wind southeast at 12 miles an hour, gusting to 17. Minot, partly cloudy. 68 degrees, relative humidity 87%. Wind east at 8 miles an hour. Dickinson, clear. 75 degrees, relative humidity 66%. Wind southeast at 13 miles an hour, gusting to 22. Elsewhere around North Dakota, it was 72 at Garrison. It was clear, with a temperature of 74 at Williston, 71 at Fargo, 70 at Grand Forks, and 70 at Devil's Lake. At Jamestown, it was partly cloudy, with a temperature of 69. In northern South Dakota, it was partly cloudy. It was 74 at Mobridge, and 76 at Aberdeen. In eastern Montana, skies ranged from clear to partly cloudy. It was 76 at Miles City, 78 at Glendive, and 79 at Sydney. Once again, at Bismarck, the temperature was 74 degrees under mostly cloudy skies. Here is the forecast for the Bismarck, Mamden listening area. Rest of tonight, partly cloudy with a slight chance of showers and thunderstorms late in the evening, then mostly clear after midnight. Lows in the mid-60s. East winds 10 to 15 miles per hour. Chance of rain 20%. Saturday, sunny. Highs in the lower 90s. Southeast winds 10 to 15 miles per hour. Saturday night, partly cloudy in the evening, then mostly cloudy with a chance of showers and thunderstorms after midnight. Lows in the upper 60s. East winds 5 to 10 miles per hour. Chance of rain 30%. Sunday, mostly sunny with a slight chance of showers and thunderstorms. Highs in the upper 80s. East winds 5 to 15 miles per hour. Chance of rain 20%. Sunday night, showers likely and a slight chance of thunderstorms. Lows in the mid-60s. East winds 10 to 15 miles per hour with gusts up to 25 miles per hour. Chance of rain 60%. Labor Day, mostly cloudy with showers likely and a chance of thunderstorms in the morning, then partly sunny with a slight chance of showers and thunderstorms in the afternoon. Highs in the upper 80s. Chance of rain 60%. Monday night, mostly cloudy with a slight chance of showers and thunderstorms in the evening, then partly cloudy after midnight. Lows in the lower 60s. Chance of rain 20%. Tuesday, mostly sunny. Highs in the lower 80s. Tuesday night, mostly clear. Lows in the mid-50s. Wednesday, sunny. Highs in the mid-70s. Wednesday night, increasing clouds. Lows in the lower 50s. Thursday, mostly sunny. Highs in the upper 70s. Thursday night, partly cloudy. Lows in the mid-50s. Friday, mostly sunny. A slight chance of showers in the afternoon. Highs in the lower 80s. Chance of rain 20%. For Western Lake Sakakawea, rest of tonight, windy. East winds 20 to 30 miles per hour, decreasing to 10 to 20 miles per hour early in the morning. Mostly clear. Lows in the lower 60s. Saturday, east winds 10 to 20 miles per hour. Sunny. Highs around 90. For Eastern Lake Sakakawea, rest of tonight, breezy. Southeast winds 15 to 25 miles per hour. Mostly clear. Lows in the lower 60s. Saturday, southeast winds 10 to 15 miles per hour. Sunny. Highs in the lower 90s. For Northern Lake Oahe, rest of tonight, southeast winds 10 to 20 miles per hour. Slight chance of thunderstorms in the evening. Mostly cloudy in the evening, then clearing. Lows in the mid-60s. Saturday, southeast winds 10 to 20 miles per hour. Sunny. Highs in the lower 90s. Here are the weather conditions at 11 p.m. Central Daylight Time. Bismarck, mostly cloudy. Temperature 74 degrees, relative humidity 68%. Wind east at 8 miles an hour. Pressure 29.88 inches and falling. Mamden, partly cloudy. 73 degrees, relative humidity 83%. Wind east at 10 miles an hour, gusting to 16. Hazen, clear. 73 degrees.

Breeze, relative humidity 64%. Windies at 9 miles an hour. Harvey, partly cloudy. 70 degrees, relative humidity 94%. Wind southeast at 12 miles an hour, gusting to 17. Minot, partly cloudy. 68 degrees, relative humidity 87%. Windies at 8 miles an hour. Dickinson, clear. 75 degrees, relative humidity 66%. Wind southeast at 13 miles an hour, gusting to 22. Elsewhere around North Dakota, it was 72 at Garrison. It was clear, with a temperature of 74 at Williston, 71 at Fargo, 70 at Grand Forks, and 70 at Devil's Lake. At Jamestown, it was partly cloudy, with a temperature of 69. In northern South Dakota, it was partly cloudy. It was 74 at Mobridge, and 76 at Aberdeen. In eastern Montana, skies ranged from clear to partly cloudy. It was 76 at Miles City, 78 at Glendive, and 79 at Sydney. Once again, at Bismarck, the temperature was 74 degrees under mostly cloudy skies. Here is the forecast for the Bismarck, Minden listening area. Rest of tonight, partly cloudy with a slight chance of showers and thunderstorms late in the evening, then mostly clear after midnight. Lows in the mid-60s. East winds 10 to 15 miles per hour. Chance of rain 20%. Saturday, sunny. Highs in the lower 90s. Southeast winds 10 to 15 miles per hour. Saturday night, partly cloudy in the evening, then mostly cloudy with a chance of showers and thunderstorms after midnight. Lows in the upper 60s. East winds 5 to 10 miles per hour. Chance of rain 30%. Sunday, mostly sunny with a slight chance of showers and thunderstorms. Highs in the upper 80s. East winds 5 to 15 miles per hour. Chance of rain 20%. Sunday night, showers likely and a slight chance of thunderstorms. Lows in the mid-60s. East winds 10 to 15 miles per hour with gusts up to 25 miles per hour. Chance of rain 60%. Labor Day, mostly cloudy with showers likely and a chance of thunderstorms in the morning, then partly sunny with a slight chance of showers and thunderstorms in the afternoon. Highs in the upper 80s. Chance of rain 60%. Monday night, mostly cloudy with a slight chance of showers and thunderstorms in the evening, then partly cloudy after midnight. Lows in the lower 60s. Chance of rain 20%. Tuesday, mostly sunny. Highs in the lower 80s. Tuesday night, mostly clear. Lows in the mid-50s. Wednesday, sunny. Highs in the mid-70s. Wednesday night, increasing clouds. Lows in the lower 50s. Thursday, mostly sunny. Highs in the upper 70s. Thursday night, partly cloudy. Lows in the mid-50s. Friday, mostly sunny. A slight chance of showers in the afternoon. Highs in the lower 80s. Chance of rain 20%. For Western Lake Sakakawea, rest of tonight, windy. East winds 20 to 30 miles per hour, decreasing to 10 to 20 miles per hour early in the morning. Mostly clear. Lows in the lower 60s. Saturday, east winds 10 to 20 miles per hour. Sunny. Highs around 90. For Eastern Lake Sakakawea, rest of tonight, breezy. Southeast winds 15 to 25 miles per hour. Mostly clear. Lows in the lower 60s. Saturday, southeast winds 10 to 15 miles per hour. Sunny. Highs in the lower 90s. For Northern Lake Oahe, rest of tonight, southeast winds 10 to 20 miles per hour. Slight chance of thunderstorms in the evening. Mostly cloudy in the evening, then clearing. Lows in the mid-60s. Saturday, southeast winds 10 to 20 miles per hour. Sunny. Highs in the lower 90s. Here are the weather conditions at 11 p.m. Central Daylight Time. Bismarck, mostly cloudy. Temperature 74 degrees, relative humidity 68%. Windies at 8 miles an hour. Pressure 29.88 inches and falling. Minden, partly cloudy. 73 degrees, relative humidity 83%. Windies at 10 miles an hour, gusting to 6.

15. Hazen, clear. 73 degrees, relative humidity 64%. Wind east at 9 miles an hour. Harvey, partly cloudy. 70 degrees, relative humidity 94%. Wind southeast at 12 miles an hour, gusting to 17. Minot, partly cloudy. 68 degrees, relative humidity 87%. Wind east at 8 miles an hour. Dickinson, clear. 75 degrees, relative humidity 66%. Wind southeast at 13 miles an hour, gusting to 22. Elsewhere around North Dakota, it was 72 at Garrison. It was clear, with a temperature of 74 at Williston, 71 at Fargo, 70 at Grand Forks, and 70 at Devil's Lake. At Jamestown, it was partly cloudy, with a temperature of 69. In northern South Dakota, it was partly cloudy. It was 74 at Mobridge, and 76 at Aberdeen. In eastern Montana, skies ranged from clear to partly cloudy. It was 76 at Miles City, 78 at Glendive, and 79 at Sydney. Once again, at Bismarck, the temperature was 74 degrees under mostly cloudy skies. Here is the forecast for the Bismarck, Mamden listening area. Rest of tonight, partly cloudy with a slight chance of showers and thunderstorms late in the evening, then mostly clear after midnight. Lows in the mid-60s. East winds 10 to 15 miles per hour. Chance of rain 20%. Saturday, sunny. Highs in the lower 90s. Southeast winds 10 to 15 miles per hour. Saturday night, partly cloudy in the evening, then mostly cloudy with a chance of showers and thunderstorms after midnight. Lows in the upper 60s. East winds 5 to 10 miles per hour. Chance of rain 30%. Sunday, mostly sunny with a slight chance of showers and thunderstorms. Highs in the upper 80s. East winds 5 to 15 miles per hour. Chance of rain 20%. Sunday night, showers likely and a slight chance of thunderstorms. Lows in the mid-60s. East winds 10 to 15 miles per hour with gusts up to 25 miles per hour. Chance of rain 60%. Labor Day, mostly cloudy with showers likely and a chance of thunderstorms in the morning, then partly sunny with a slight chance of showers and thunderstorms in the afternoon. Highs in the upper 80s. Chance of rain 60%. Monday night, mostly cloudy with a slight chance of showers and thunderstorms in the evening, then partly cloudy after midnight. Lows in the lower 60s. Chance of rain 20%. Tuesday, mostly sunny. Highs in the lower 80s. Tuesday night, mostly clear. Lows in the mid-50s. Wednesday, sunny. Highs in the mid-70s. Wednesday night, increasing clouds. Lows in the lower 50s. Thursday, mostly sunny. Highs in the upper 70s. Thursday night, partly cloudy. Lows in the mid-50s. Friday, mostly sunny. A slight chance of showers in the afternoon. Highs in the lower 80s. Chance of rain 20%. 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Providing weather information 24 hours a day from your National Weather Service office in Bismarck. For Western Lake Sakakawea, rest of tonight, windy. East winds 20 to 30 miles per hour, decreasing to 10 to 20 miles per hour early in the morning. Mostly clear. Lows in the lower 60s. Saturday, east winds 10 to 20 miles per hour. Sunny. Highs around 90. For Eastern Lake Sakakawea, rest of tonight, breezy. Southeast winds 15 to 25 miles per hour. Mostly clear. Lows in the lower 60s. Saturday, southeast winds 10 to 15 miles per hour. Sunny. Highs in the lower 90s. For northern Lake Oahe, rest of tonight, southeast winds 10 to 20 miles per hour. Slight chance of thunderstorms in the evening. Mostly cloudy in the evening, then clearing. Lows in the mid-60s. Saturday, southeast winds 10 to 20 miles per hour. Sunny. Highs in the lower 90s. Here are the weather conditions at 11 p.m. Central Daylight Time. Bismarck, mostly cloudy,

temperature 74 degrees, relative humidity 68%. Wind east at 8 miles an hour. Pressure 29.88 inches and falling. Mendan, partly cloudy. 73 degrees, relative humidity 83%. Wind east at 10 miles an hour, gusting to 16. Hazen, clear. 73 degrees, relative humidity 64%. Wind east at 9 miles an hour. Harvey, partly cloudy. 70 degrees, relative humidity 94%. Wind southeast at 12 miles an hour, gusting to 17. Minot, partly cloudy. 68 degrees, relative humidity 87%. Wind east at 8 miles an hour. Dickinson, clear. 75 degrees, relative humidity 66%. Wind southeast at 13 miles an hour. Dickinson, clear. 75 degrees, relative humidity 66%. Wind southeast at 13 miles an hour, gusting to 22. Elsewhere around North Dakota, it was 72 at Garrison. It was clear, with a temperature of 74 at Williston, 71 at Fargo, 70 at Grand Forks, and 70 at Devil's Lake. At Jamestown, it was partly cloudy, with a temperature of 69. In northern South Dakota, it was partly cloudy. It was 74 at Mobridge, and 76 at Aberdeen. In eastern Montana, skies ranged from clear to partly cloudy. It was 76 at Miles City, 78 at Glendive, and 79 at Sydney. Once again, at Bismarck, the temperature was 74 degrees under mostly cloudy skies. Here is the forecast for the Bismarck Mandan listening area. Rest of tonight, partly cloudy with a slight chance of showers and thunderstorms late in the evening, then mostly clear after midnight. Lows in the mid-60s. East winds 10 to 15 miles per hour. Chance of rain 20%. Saturday, sunny. Highs in the lower 90s. Southeast winds 10 to 15 miles per hour. Saturday night, partly cloudy in the evening, then mostly cloudy with a chance of showers and thunderstorms after midnight. Lows in the upper 60s. East winds 5 to 10 miles per hour. Chance of rain 30%. Sunday, mostly sunny with a slight chance of showers and thunderstorms. Highs in the upper 80s. East winds 5 to 15 miles per hour. Chance of rain 20%. Sunday night, showers likely and a slight chance of thunderstorms. Lows in the mid-60s. East winds 10 to 15 miles per hour with gusts up to 25 miles per hour. Chance of rain 60%. Labor Day, mostly cloudy with showers likely and a chance of thunderstorms in the morning, then partly sunny with a slight chance of showers and thunderstorms in the afternoon. Highs in the upper 80s. Chance of rain 60%. Monday night, mostly cloudy with a slight chance of showers and thunderstorms in the evening, then partly cloudy after midnight. Lows in the lower 60s. Chance of rain 20%. Tuesday, mostly sunny. Highs in the lower 80s. Tuesday night, mostly clear. Lows in the mid-50s. Wednesday, sunny. Highs in the mid-70s. Wednesday night, increasing clouds. Lows in the lower 50s. Thursday, mostly sunny. Highs in the upper 70s. Thursday night, partly cloudy. Lows in the mid-50s. Friday, mostly sunny. A slight chance of showers in the afternoon. Highs in the lower 80s. Chance of rain 20%. For Western Lake Sakakawea, rest of tonight, windy. East winds 20 to 30 miles per hour, decreasing to 10 to 20 miles per hour early in the morning. Mostly clear. Lows in the lower 60s. Saturday, east winds 10 to 20 miles per hour. Sunny. Highs around 90. For Eastern Lake Sakakawea, rest of tonight, breezy. Southeast winds 15 to 25 miles per hour. Mostly clear. Lows in the lower 60s. Saturday, southeast winds 10 to 15 miles per hour. Sunny. Highs in the lower 90s. For Northern Lake Orahi, rest of tonight, southeast winds 10 to 20 miles per hour. Slight chance of thunderstorms in the evening. Mostly cloudy in the evening, then clearing. Lows in the mid-60s. Saturday, southeast.

winds 10 to 20 miles per hour. Sunny. Highs in the lower 90s. Here are the weather conditions at 11 p.m. Central Daylight Time. Bismarck, mostly cloudy. Temperature 74 degrees, relative humidity 68%. Wind east at 8 miles an hour. Pressure 29.88 inches and falling. Mendon, partly cloudy. 73 degrees, relative humidity 83%. Wind east at 10 miles an hour, gusting to 16. Hazen, clear. 73 degrees, relative humidity 64%. Wind east at 9 miles an hour. Harvey, partly cloudy. 70 degrees, relative humidity 94%. Wind southeast at 12 miles an hour, gusting to 17. Minot, partly cloudy. 68 degrees, relative humidity 87%. Wind east at 8 miles an hour. Dickinson, clear. 75 degrees, relative humidity 66%. Wind southeast at 13 miles an hour, gusting to 22. Elsewhere around North Dakota, it was 72 at Garrison. It was clear, with a temperature of 74 at Williston, 71 at Fargo, 70 at Grand Forks, and 70 at Devil's Lake. At Jamestown, it was partly cloudy, with a temperature of 69. In northern South Dakota, it was partly cloudy. It was 74 at Mobridge, and 76 at Aberdeen. In eastern Montana, skies ranged from clear to partly cloudy. It was 76 at Miles City, 78 at Glendive, and 79 at Sydney. Once again, at Bismarck, the temperature was 74 degrees under mostly cloudy skies. Here is the forecast for the Bismarck Mendon listening area. Rest of tonight, partly cloudy with a slight chance of showers and thunderstorms late in the evening, then mostly clear after midnight. Lows in the mid-60s. East winds 10 to 15 miles per hour. Chance of rain 20%. Saturday, sunny. Highs in the lower 90s. Southeast winds 10 to 15 miles per hour. Saturday night, partly cloudy in the evening, then mostly cloudy with a chance of showers and thunderstorms after midnight. Lows in the upper 60s. East winds 5 to 10 miles per hour. Chance of rain 30%. Sunday, mostly sunny with a slight chance of showers and thunderstorms. Highs in the upper 80s. East winds 5 to 15 miles per hour. Chance of rain 20%. Sunday night, showers likely and a slight chance of thunderstorms. Lows in the mid-60s. East winds 10 to 15 miles per hour with gusts up to 25 miles per hour. Chance of rain 60%. Labor Day, mostly cloudy with showers likely and a chance of thunderstorms in the morning, then partly sunny with a slight chance of showers and thunderstorms in the afternoon. Highs in the upper 80s. Chance of rain 60%. Monday night, mostly cloudy with a slight chance of showers and thunderstorms in the evening, then partly cloudy after midnight. Lows in the lower 60s. Chance of rain 20%. Tuesday, mostly sunny. Highs in the lower 80s. Tuesday night, mostly clear. Lows in the mid-50s. Wednesday, sunny. Highs in the mid-70s. Wednesday night, increasing clouds. Lows in the lower 50s. Thursday, mostly sunny. Highs in the upper 70s. Thursday night, partly cloudy. Lows in the mid-50s. Friday, mostly sunny. A slight chance of showers in the afternoon. Highs in the lower 80s. Chance of rain 20%. For Western Lake Sakakawea, rest of tonight, windy. East winds 20 to 30 miles per hour, decreasing to 10 to 20 miles per hour early in the morning. Mostly clear. Lows in the lower 60s. Saturday, east winds 10 to 20 miles per hour. Sunny. Highs around 90. For Eastern Lake Sakakawea, rest of tonight, breezy. Southeast winds 15 to 25 miles per hour. Mostly clear. Lows in the lower 60s. Saturday, southeast winds 10 to 15 miles per hour. Sunny. Highs in the lower 90s. For Northern Lake Oahe, rest of tonight, southeast winds 10 to 20 miles per hour. Slight chance of thunderstorms in the evening. Mostly cloudy in the evening, then clearing.

lows in the mid-60s. Saturday, southeast winds 10 to 20 miles per hour. Sunny. Highs in the lower 90s. Here are the weather conditions at 11 p.m. Central Daylight Time. Bismarck, mostly cloudy. Temperature 74 degrees, relative humidity 68%. Wind east at 8 miles an hour. Pressure 29.88 inches and falling. Menden, partly cloudy. 73 degrees, relative humidity 83%. Wind east at 10 miles an hour, gusting to 16. Hazen, clear. 73 degrees, relative humidity 64%. Wind east at 9 miles an hour. Harvey, partly cloudy. 70 degrees, relative humidity 94%. Wind southeast at 12 miles an hour, gusting to 17. Minot, partly cloudy. 68 degrees, relative humidity 87%. Wind east at 8 miles an hour. Dickinson, clear. 75 degrees, relative humidity 66%. Wind southeast at 13 miles an hour, gusting to 22. Elsewhere around North Dakota, it was 72 at Garrison. It was clear, with a temperature of 74 at Williston, 71 at Fargo, 70 at Grand Forks, and 70 at Devil's Lake. At Jamestown, it was partly cloudy, with a temperature of 69. In northern South Dakota, it was partly cloudy. It was 74 at Mobridge, and 76 at Aberdeen. In eastern Montana, skies ranged from clear to partly cloudy. It was 76 at Miles City, 78 at Glendive, and 79 at Sydney. Once again, at Bismarck, the temperature was 74 degrees under mostly cloudy skies. Here is the forecast for the Bismarck-Menden listening area. Rest of tonight, partly cloudy with a slight chance of showers and thunderstorms late in the evening, then mostly clear after midnight. Lows in the mid-60s. East winds 10 to 15 miles per hour. Chance of rain 20%. Saturday, sunny. Highs in the lower 90s. Southeast winds 10 to 15 miles per hour. Saturday night, partly cloudy in the evening, then mostly cloudy with a chance of showers and thunderstorms after midnight. Lows in the upper 60s. East winds 5 to 10 miles per hour. Chance of rain 30%. Sunday, mostly sunny with a slight chance of showers and thunderstorms. Highs in the upper 80s. East winds 5 to 15 miles per hour. Chance of rain 20%. Sunday night, showers likely and a slight chance of thunderstorms. Lows in the mid-60s. East winds 10 to 15 miles per hour with gusts up to 25 miles per hour. Chance of rain 60%. Labor Day, mostly cloudy with showers likely and a chance of thunderstorms in the morning, then partly sunny with a slight chance of showers and thunderstorms in the afternoon. Highs in the upper 80s. Chance of rain 60%. Monday night, mostly cloudy with a slight chance of showers and thunderstorms in the evening, then partly cloudy after midnight. Lows in the lower 60s. Chance of rain 20%. Tuesday, mostly sunny. Highs in the lower 80s. Tuesday night, mostly clear. Lows in the mid-50s. Wednesday, sunny. Highs in the mid-70s. Wednesday night, increasing clouds. Lows in the lower 50s. Thursday, mostly sunny. Highs in the upper 70s. Thursday night, partly cloudy. Lows in the mid-50s. Friday, mostly sunny. A slight chance of showers in the afternoon. Highs in the lower 80s. Chance of rain 20%. For Western Lake Sakakawea, rest of tonight, windy. East winds 20 to 30 miles per hour, decreasing to 10 to 20 miles per hour early in the morning. Mostly clear. Lows in the lower 60s. Saturday, east winds 10 to 20 miles per hour. Sunny. Highs around 90. For Eastern Lake Sakakawea, rest of tonight, breezy. Southeast winds 15 to 25 miles per hour. Mostly clear. Lows in the lower 60s. Saturday, southeast winds 10 to 15 miles per hour. Sunny. Highs in the lower 90s. For Northern Lake Oahe, rest of tonight, southeast winds 10 to 20 miles per hour. Slight chance of thunderstorms in the

mostly cloudy in the evening, then clearing. Lows in the mid-60s. Saturday, southeast winds 10 to 20 miles per hour. Sunny. Highs in the lower 90s. Here are the weather conditions at 11 p.m. Central Daylight Time. Bismarck, mostly cloudy. Temperature 74 degrees, relative humidity 68%. Wind east at 8 miles an hour. Pressure 29.88 inches and falling. Mendham, partly cloudy. 73 degrees, relative humidity 83%. Wind east at 10 miles an hour, gusting to 16. Hazen, clear. 73 degrees, relative humidity 64%. Wind east at 9 miles an hour. Harvey, partly cloudy. 70 degrees, relative humidity 94%. Wind southeast at 12 miles an hour, gusting to 17. Minot, partly cloudy. 68 degrees, relative humidity 87%. Wind east at 8 miles an hour. Dickinson, clear. 75 degrees, relative humidity 66%. Wind southeast at 13 miles an hour, gusting to 22. Elsewhere around North Dakota, it was 72 at Garrison. It was clear, with a temperature of 74 at Williston, 71 at Fargo, 70 at Grand Forks, and 70 at Devil's Lake. At Jamestown, it was partly cloudy, with a temperature of 69. In northern South Dakota, it was partly cloudy. It was 74 at Mobridge, and 76 at Aberdeen. In eastern Montana, skies ranged from clear to partly cloudy. It was 76 at Miles City, 78 at Glendive, and 79 at Sydney. Once again, at Bismarck, the temperature was 74 degrees under mostly cloudy skies. Here is the forecast for the Bismarck-Mendham listening area. Rest of tonight, partly cloudy with a slight chance of showers and thunderstorms late in the evening, then mostly clear after midnight. Lows in the mid-60s. East winds 10 to 15 miles per hour. Chance of rain 20%. Saturday, sunny. Highs in the lower 90s. Southeast winds 10 to 15 miles per hour. Saturday night, partly cloudy in the evening, then mostly cloudy with a chance of showers and thunderstorms after midnight. Lows in the upper 60s. East winds 5 to 10 miles per hour. Chance of rain 30%. Sunday, mostly sunny with a slight chance of showers and thunderstorms. Highs in the upper 80s. East winds 5 to 15 miles per hour. Chance of rain 20%. Sunday night, showers likely and a slight chance of thunderstorms. Lows in the mid-60s. East winds 10 to 15 miles per hour with gusts up to 25 miles per hour. Chance of rain 60%. Labor Day, mostly cloudy with showers likely and a chance of thunderstorms in the morning, then partly sunny with a slight chance of showers and thunderstorms in the afternoon. Highs in the upper 80s. Chance of rain 60%. Monday night, mostly cloudy with a slight chance of showers and thunderstorms in the evening, then partly cloudy after midnight. Lows in the lower 60s. Chance of rain 20%. Tuesday, mostly sunny. Highs in the lower 80s. Tuesday night, mostly clear. Lows in the mid-50s. Wednesday, sunny. Highs in the mid-70s. Wednesday night, increasing clouds. Lows in the lower 50s. Thursday, mostly sunny. Highs in the upper 70s. Thursday night, partly cloudy. Lows in the mid-50s. Friday, mostly sunny. A slight chance of showers in the afternoon. Highs in the lower 80s. Chance of rain 20%. For Western Lake Sakakawea, rest of tonight, windy. East winds 20 to 30 miles per hour, decreasing to 10 to 20 miles per hour early in the morning. Mostly clear. Lows in the lower 60s. Saturday, east winds 10 to 20 miles per hour. Sunny. Highs around 90. For Eastern Lake Sakakawea, rest of tonight, breezy. Southeast winds 15 to 25 miles per hour. Mostly clear. Lows in the lower 60s. Saturday, southeast winds 10 to 15 miles per hour. Sunny. Highs in the lower 90s. For Northern Lake Oahe, rest of tonight, southeast winds 10 to 20.

23 degrees, relative humidity 64%. Wind east at 9 miles an hour. Harvey, partly cloudy. 70 degrees, relative humidity 94%. Wind southeast at 12 miles an hour, gusting to 17. Minot, partly cloudy. 68 degrees, relative humidity 87%. Wind east at 8 miles an hour. Dickinson, clear. 75 degrees, relative humidity 66%. Wind southeast at 13 miles an hour, gusting to 22. Elsewhere around North Dakota, it was 72 at Garrison. It was clear, with a temperature of 74 at Williston, 71 at Fargo, 70 at Grand Forks, and 70 at Devil's Lake. At Jamestown, it was partly cloudy, with a temperature of 69. In northern South Dakota, it was partly cloudy. It was 74 at Mobridge, and 76 at Aberdeen. In eastern Montana, skies ranged from clear to partly cloudy. It was 76 at Miles City, 78 at Glendive, and 79 at Sydney. Once again, at Bismarck, the temperature was 74 degrees under mostly cloudy skies. Here is the forecast for the Bismarck, Mandan listening area. Rest of tonight, mostly clear. A slight chance of showers and thunderstorms late in the evening. Lows in the mid-60s. East winds 5 to 10 miles per hour. Saturday, sunny. Highs in the lower 90s. Southeast winds 10 to 15 miles per hour. Saturday night, partly cloudy in the evening, then mostly cloudy with a chance of showers and thunderstorms after midnight. Lows in the upper 60s. East winds 5 to 10 miles per hour. Chance of rain 30%. Sunday, mostly sunny with a slight chance of showers and thunderstorms. Highs in the upper 80s. East winds 5 to 15 miles per hour. Chance of rain 20%. Sunday night, showers likely and a slight chance of thunderstorms. Lows in the mid-60s. East winds 10 to 15 miles per hour with gusts up to 25 miles per hour. Chance of rain 60%. Labor Day, mostly cloudy with showers likely and a chance of thunderstorms in the morning, then partly sunny with a slight chance of showers and thunderstorms in the afternoon. Highs in the upper 80s. Chance of rain 60%. Monday night, mostly cloudy with a slight chance of showers and thunderstorms in the evening, then partly cloudy after midnight. Lows in the lower 60s. Chance of rain 20%. Tuesday, mostly sunny. Highs in the lower 80s. Tuesday night, mostly clear. Lows in the mid-50s. Wednesday, sunny. Highs in the mid-70s. Wednesday night, increasing clouds. Lows in the lower 50s. Thursday, mostly sunny. Highs in the upper 70s. Thursday night, partly cloudy. Lows in the mid-50s. Friday, mostly sunny. A slight chance of showers in the afternoon. Highs in the lower 80s. Chance of rain 20%. For Western Lake Sakakawea, rest of tonight, windy. East winds 20 to 30 miles per hour, decreasing to 10 to 20 miles per hour early in the morning. Mostly clear. Lows in the lower 60s. Saturday, east winds 10 to 20 miles per hour. Sunny. Highs around 90. For Eastern Lake Sakakawea, rest of tonight, breezy. Southeast winds 15 to 25 miles per hour. Mostly clear. Lows in the lower 60s. Saturday, southeast winds 10 to 15 miles per hour. Sunny. Highs in the lower 90s. For Northern Lake Oahe, rest of tonight, southeast winds 10 to 20 miles per hour. Slight chance of thunderstorms in the evening. Mostly cloudy in the evening, then clearing. Lows in the mid-60s. Saturday, southeast winds 10 to 20 miles per hour. Sunny. Highs in the lower 90s. Here are the weather conditions at 11 p.m. Central Daylight Time. Bismarck, mostly cloudy. Temperature 74 degrees, relative humidity 68%. Wind east at 8 miles an hour. Pressure 29.88 inches and falling. Mandan, partly cloudy. 73 degrees, relative humidity 83%. Wind east at 10 miles an hour, gusting to 16. Hazen, clear.

73 degrees, relative humidity 64%. Wind east at 9 miles an hour. Harvey, partly cloudy. 70 degrees, relative humidity 94%. Wind southeast at 12 miles an hour, gusting to 17. Minot, partly cloudy. 68 degrees, relative humidity 87%. Wind east at 8 miles an hour. Dickinson, clear. 75 degrees, relative humidity 66%. Wind southeast at 13 miles an hour, gusting to 22. Elsewhere around North Dakota, it was 72 at Garrison. It was clear, with a temperature of 74 at Williston, 71 at Fargo, 70 at Grand Forks, and 70 at Devil's Lake. At Jamestown, it was partly cloudy, with a temperature of 69. In northern South Dakota, it was partly cloudy. It was 74 at Mobridge, and 76 at Aberdeen. In eastern Montana, skies ranged from clear to partly cloudy. It was 76 at Miles City, 78 at Glendive, and 79 at Sydney. Once again, at Bismarck, the temperature was 74 degrees under mostly cloudy skies. Here is the forecast for the Bismarck, Menden listening area. Rest of tonight, mostly clear. A slight chance of showers and thunderstorms late in the evening. Lows in the mid-60s. East winds 5 to 10 miles per hour. Saturday, sunny. Highs in the lower 90s. Southeast winds 10 to 15 miles per hour. Saturday night, partly cloudy in the evening, then mostly cloudy with a chance of showers and thunderstorms after midnight. Lows in the upper 60s. East winds 5 to 10 miles per hour. Chance of rain 30%. Sunday, mostly sunny with a slight chance of showers and thunderstorms. Highs in the upper 80s. East winds 5 to 15 miles per hour. Chance of rain 20%. Sunday night, showers likely and a slight chance of thunderstorms. Lows in the mid-60s. East winds 10 to 15 miles per hour with gusts up to 25 miles per hour. Chance of rain 60%. Labor Day, mostly cloudy with showers likely and a chance of thunderstorms in the morning, then partly sunny with a slight chance of showers and thunderstorms in the afternoon. Highs in the upper 80s. Chance of rain 60%. Monday night, mostly cloudy with a slight chance of showers and thunderstorms in the evening, then partly cloudy after midnight. Lows in the lower 60s. Chance of rain 20%. Tuesday, mostly sunny. Highs in the lower 80s. Tuesday night, mostly clear. Lows in the mid-50s. Wednesday, sunny. Highs in the mid-70s. Wednesday night, increasing clouds. Lows in the lower 50s. Thursday, mostly sunny. Highs in the upper 70s. Thursday night, partly cloudy. Lows in the mid-50s. Friday, mostly sunny. A slight chance of showers in the afternoon. Highs in the lower 80s. Chance of rain 20%. 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Providing weather information 24 hours a day from your National Weather Service office in Bismarck. For Western Lake Sakakawea, rest of tonight, windy. East winds 20 to 30 miles per hour, decreasing to 10 to 20 miles per hour early in the morning. Mostly clear. Lows in the lower 60s. Saturday, east winds 10 to 20 miles per hour. Sunny. Highs around 90. For Eastern Lake Sakakawea, rest of tonight, breezy. Southeast winds 15 to 25 miles per hour. Mostly clear. Lows in the lower 60s. Saturday, southeast winds 10 to 15 miles per hour. Sunny. Highs in the lower 90s. For northern Lake Oahe, rest of tonight, southeast winds 10 to 20 miles per hour. Slight chance of thunderstorms in the evening. Mostly cloudy in the evening, then clearing. Lows in the mid-60s. Saturday, southeast winds 10 to 20 miles per hour. Sunny. Highs in the lower 90s. Here are the weather conditions at midnight Central Daylight Time. Bismarck, cloudy. Temperature 75 degrees, relative humidity 68%. Wind east at 9 miles an hour.

29.8 inches and steady. Mandan, partly cloudy. 73 degrees, relative humidity 83%. Windy said 13 miles an hour. Hazen, clear. 73 degrees, relative humidity 68%. Windy said 7 miles an hour. Harvey, partly cloudy. 66 degrees, relative humidity 100%. Windy said 9 miles an hour. Minot, partly cloudy. 67 degrees, relative humidity 90%. Windy said 9 miles an hour. Dickinson, clear. 74 degrees, relative humidity 68%. Wind southeast at 16 miles an hour, gusting to 26. Elsewhere around North Dakota, it was 70 at Garrison. It was clear, with a temperature of 73 at Williston, 71 at Fargo, and 68 at Grand Forks. At Devil's Lake, it was partly cloudy, with a temperature of 69. At Jamestown, it was mostly cloudy, with a temperature of 69. In northern South Dakota, skies ranged from partly cloudy to mostly cloudy. It was 74 at Mobridge, and 73 at Aberdeen. In eastern Montana, it was clear. It was 72 at Miles City, 82 at Glendive, and 79 at Sydney. Once again, at Bismarck, the temperature was 75 degrees under cloudy skies. Here is the forecast for the Bismarck Mandan listening area. Rest of tonight, mostly clear. A slight chance of showers and thunderstorms late in the evening. Lows in the mid-60s. East winds 5 to 10 miles per hour. Saturday, sunny. Highs in the lower 90s. Southeast winds 10 to 15 miles per hour. Saturday night, partly cloudy in the evening, then mostly cloudy with a chance of showers and thunderstorms after midnight. Lows in the upper 60s. East winds 5 to 10 miles per hour. Chance of rain 30%. Sunday, mostly sunny with a slight chance of showers and thunderstorms. Highs in the upper 80s. East winds 5 to 15 miles per hour. Chance of rain 20%. Sunday night, showers likely and a slight chance of thunderstorms. Lows in the mid-60s. East winds 10 to 15 miles per hour with gusts up to 25 miles per hour. Chance of rain 60%. Labor Day, mostly cloudy with showers likely and a chance of thunderstorms in the morning, then partly sunny with a slight chance of showers and thunderstorms in the afternoon. Highs in the upper 80s. Chance of rain 60%. Monday night, mostly cloudy with a slight chance of showers and thunderstorms in the evening, then partly cloudy after midnight. Lows in the lower 60s. Chance of rain 20%. Tuesday, mostly sunny. Highs in the lower 80s. Tuesday night, mostly clear. Lows in the mid-50s. Wednesday, sunny. Highs in the mid-70s. Wednesday night, increasing clouds. Lows in the lower 50s. Thursday, mostly sunny. Highs in the upper 70s. Thursday night, partly cloudy. Lows in the mid-50s. Friday, mostly sunny. A slight chance of showers in the afternoon. Highs in the lower 80s. Chance of rain 20%. For Western Lake Sakakawea, rest of tonight, windy. East winds 20 to 30 miles per hour decreasing to 10 to 20 miles per hour early in the morning. Mostly clear. Lows in the lower 60s. Saturday, east winds 10 to 20 miles per hour. Sunny. Highs around 90. For Eastern Lake Sakakawea, rest of tonight, breezy. Southeast winds 15 to 25 miles per hour. Mostly clear. Lows in the lower 60s. Saturday, southeast winds 10 to 15 miles per hour. Sunny. Highs in the lower 90s. For Northern Lake Oahe, rest of tonight, southeast winds 10 to 20 miles per hour. Slight chance of thunderstorms in the evening. Mostly cloudy in the evening, then clearing. Lows in the mid-60s. Saturday, southeast winds 10 to 20 miles per hour. Sunny. Highs in the lower 90s. Here are the weather conditions at midnight Central Daylight Time. Bismarck, cloudy. Temperature 75 degrees, relative humidity 68%. Wind east at 9 miles an hour. Pressure 20.

9.88 inches and steady. Mandan, partly cloudy. 73 degrees, relative humidity 83%. Wind east at 13 miles an hour. Hazen, clear. 73 degrees, relative humidity 68%. Wind east at 7 miles an hour. Harvey, partly cloudy. 66 degrees, relative humidity 100%. Wind east at 9 miles an hour. Minot, partly cloudy. 67 degrees, relative humidity 90%. Wind east at 9 miles an hour. Dickinson, clear. 74 degrees, relative humidity 68%. Wind southeast at 16 miles an hour, gusting to 26. Elsewhere around North Dakota, it was 70 at Garrison. It was clear, with a temperature of 73 at Williston, 71 at Fargo, and 68 at Grand Forks. At Devil's Lake, it was partly cloudy, with a temperature of 69. At Jamestown, it was mostly cloudy, with a temperature of 69. In northern South Dakota, skies ranged from partly cloudy to mostly cloudy. It was 74 at Mobridge, and 73 at Aberdeen. In eastern Montana, it was clear. It was 72 at Miles City, 82 at Glendive, and 79 at Sydney. Once again, at Bismarck, the temperature was 75 degrees under cloudy skies. Here is the forecast for the Bismarck-Mandan listening area. Rest of tonight, mostly clear. A slight chance of showers and thunderstorms late in the evening. Lows in the mid-60s. East winds 5 to 10 miles per hour. Saturday, sunny. Highs in the lower 90s. Southeast winds 10 to 15 miles per hour. Saturday night, partly cloudy in the evening, then mostly cloudy with a chance of showers and thunderstorms after midnight. Lows in the upper 60s. East winds 5 to 10 miles per hour. Chance of rain 30%. Sunday, mostly sunny with a slight chance of showers and thunderstorms. Highs in the upper 80s. East winds 5 to 15 miles per hour. Chance of rain 20%. Sunday night, showers likely and a slight chance of thunderstorms. Lows in the mid-60s. East winds 10 to 15 miles per hour with gusts up to 25 miles per hour. Chance of rain 60%. Labor Day, mostly cloudy with showers likely and a chance of thunderstorms in the morning, then partly sunny with a slight chance of showers and thunderstorms in the afternoon. Highs in the upper 80s. Chance of rain 60%. Monday night, mostly cloudy with a slight chance of showers and thunderstorms in the evening, then partly cloudy after midnight. Lows in the lower 60s. Chance of rain 20%. Tuesday, mostly sunny. Highs in the lower 80s. Tuesday night, mostly clear. Lows in the mid-50s. Wednesday, sunny. Highs in the mid-70s. Wednesday night, increasing clouds. Lows in the lower 50s. Thursday, mostly sunny. Highs in the upper 70s. Thursday night, partly cloudy. Lows in the mid-50s. Friday, mostly sunny. A slight chance of showers in the afternoon. Highs in the lower 80s. Chance of rain 20%. For Western Lake Sakakawea, rest of tonight, windy. East winds 20 to 30 miles per hour, decreasing to 10 to 20 miles per hour early in the morning. Mostly clear. Lows in the lower 60s. Saturday, east winds 10 to 20 miles per hour. Sunny. Highs around 90. For Eastern Lake Sakakawea, rest of tonight, breezy. Southeast winds 15 to 25 miles per hour. Mostly clear. Lows in the lower 60s. Saturday, southeast winds 10 to 15 miles per hour. Sunny. Highs in the lower 90s. For Northern Lake Oahe, rest of tonight, southeast winds 10 to 20 miles per hour. Slight chance of thunderstorms in the evening. Mostly cloudy in the evening, then clearing. Lows in the mid-60s. Saturday, southeast winds 10 to 20 miles per hour. Sunny. Highs in the lower 90s. Here are the weather conditions at midnight Central Daylight Time. Bismarck, cloudy. Temperature 75 degrees, relative humidity 68%. Wind east at 9 miles an hour. Pressure 29.

0.88 inches and steady. Mandan, partly cloudy. 73 degrees, relative humidity 83%. Wind east at 13 miles an hour. Hazen, clear. 73 degrees, relative humidity 68%. Wind east at 7 miles an hour. Harvey, partly cloudy. 66 degrees, relative humidity 100%. Wind east at 9 miles an hour. Minot, partly cloudy. 67 degrees, relative humidity 90%. Wind east at 9 miles an hour. Dickinson, clear. 74 degrees, relative humidity 68%. Wind southeast at 16 miles an hour, gusting to 26. Elsewhere around North Dakota, it was 70 at Garrison. It was clear, with a temperature of 73 at Williston, 71 at Fargo, and 68 at Grand Forks. At Devil's Lake, it was partly cloudy, with a temperature of 69. At Jamestown, it was mostly cloudy, with a temperature of 69. In northern South Dakota, skies ranged from partly cloudy to mostly cloudy. It was 74 at Mobridge, and 73 at Aberdeen. In eastern Montana, it was clear. It was 72 at Miles City, 82 at Glendive, and 79 at Sydney. Once again, at Bismarck, the temperature was 75 degrees under cloudy skies. Here is the forecast for the Bismarck-Mandan listening area. Rest of tonight, mostly clear. A slight chance of showers and thunderstorms late in the evening. Lows in the mid-60s. East winds 5 to 10 miles per hour. Saturday, sunny. Highs in the lower 90s. Southeast winds 10 to 15 miles per hour. Saturday night, partly cloudy in the evening, then mostly cloudy with a chance of showers and thunderstorms after midnight. Lows in the upper 60s. East winds 5 to 10 miles per hour. Chance of rain 30%. Sunday, mostly sunny with a slight chance of showers and thunderstorms. Highs in the upper 80s. East winds 5 to 15 miles per hour. Chance of rain 20%. Sunday night, showers likely and a slight chance of thunderstorms. Lows in the mid-60s. East winds 10 to 15 miles per hour with gusts up to 25 miles per hour. Chance of rain 60%. Labor Day, mostly cloudy with showers likely and a chance of thunderstorms in the morning, then partly sunny with a slight chance of showers and thunderstorms in the afternoon. Highs in the upper 80s. Chance of rain 60%. Monday night, mostly cloudy with a slight chance of showers and thunderstorms in the evening, then partly cloudy after midnight. Lows in the lower 60s. Chance of rain 20%. Tuesday, mostly sunny. Highs in the lower 80s. Tuesday night, mostly clear. Lows in the mid-50s. Wednesday, sunny. Highs in the mid-70s. Wednesday night, increasing clouds. Lows in the lower 50s. Thursday, mostly sunny. Highs in the upper 70s. Thursday night, partly cloudy. Lows in the mid-50s. Friday, mostly sunny. A slight chance of showers in the afternoon. Highs in the lower 80s. Chance of rain 20%. For Western Lake Sakakawea, rest of tonight, windy. East winds 20 to 30 miles per hour, decreasing to 10 to 20 miles per hour early in the morning. Mostly clear. Lows in the lower 60s. Saturday, east winds 10 to 20 miles per hour. Sunny. Highs around 90. For Eastern Lake Sakakawea, rest of tonight, breezy. Southeast winds 15 to 25 miles per hour. Mostly clear. Lows in the lower 60s. Saturday, southeast winds 10 to 15 miles per hour. Sunny. Highs in the lower 90s. For Northern Lake Oahe, rest of tonight, southeast winds 10 to 20 miles per hour. Slight chance of thunderstorms in the evening. Mostly cloudy in the evening, then clearing. Lows in the mid-60s. Saturday, southeast winds 10 to 20 miles per hour. Sunny. Highs in the lower 90s. Here are the weather conditions at midnight Central Daylight Time. Bismarck, cloudy. Temperature 75 degrees, relative humidity 68%. Wind east at 9 miles an hour. Pressure 29.0.

8 inches and steady. Mandan, partly cloudy. 73 degrees, relative humidity 83%. Wind east at 13 miles an hour. Hazen, clear. 73 degrees, relative humidity 68%. Wind east at 7 miles an hour. Harvey, partly cloudy. 66 degrees, relative humidity 100%. Wind east at 9 miles an hour. Minot, partly cloudy. 67 degrees, relative humidity 90%. Wind east at 9 miles an hour. Dickinson, clear. 74 degrees, relative humidity 68%. Wind southeast at 16 miles an hour, gusting to 26. Elsewhere around North Dakota, it was 70 at Garrison. It was clear, with a temperature of 73 at Williston, 71 at Fargo, and 68 at Grand Forks. At Devil's Lake, it was partly cloudy, with a temperature of 69. At Jamestown, it was mostly cloudy, with a temperature of 69. In northern South Dakota, skies ranged from partly cloudy to mostly cloudy. It was 74 at Mobridge, and 73 at Aberdeen. In eastern Montana, it was clear. It was 72 at Miles City, 82 at Glendive, and 79 at Sydney. Once again, at Bismarck, the temperature was 75 degrees under cloudy skies. Here is the forecast for the Bismarck-Mandan listening area. Rest of tonight, mostly clear. A slight chance of showers and thunderstorms late in the evening. Lows in the mid-60s. East winds 5 to 10 miles per hour. Saturday, sunny. Highs in the lower 90s. Southeast winds 10 to 15 miles per hour. Saturday night, partly cloudy in the evening, then mostly cloudy with a chance of showers and thunderstorms after midnight. Lows in the upper 60s. East winds 5 to 10 miles per hour. Chance of rain 30%. Sunday, mostly sunny with a slight chance of showers and thunderstorms. Highs in the upper 80s. East winds 5 to 15 miles per hour. Chance of rain 20%. Sunday night, showers likely and a slight chance of thunderstorms. Lows in the mid-60s. East winds 10 to 15 miles per hour with gusts up to 25 miles per hour. Chance of rain 60%. Labor Day, mostly cloudy with showers likely and a chance of thunderstorms in the morning, then partly sunny with a slight chance of showers and thunderstorms in the afternoon. Highs in the upper 80s. Chance of rain 60%. Monday night, mostly cloudy with a slight chance of showers and thunderstorms in the evening, then partly cloudy after midnight. Lows in the lower 60s. Chance of rain 20%. Tuesday, mostly sunny. Highs in the lower 80s. Tuesday night, mostly clear. Lows in the mid-50s. Wednesday, sunny. Highs in the mid-70s. Wednesday night, increasing clouds. Lows in the lower 50s. Thursday, mostly sunny. Highs in the upper 70s. Thursday night, partly cloudy. Lows in the mid-50s. Friday, mostly sunny. A slight chance of showers in the afternoon. Highs in the lower 80s. Chance of rain 20%. For Western Lake Sakakawea, rest of tonight, windy. East winds 20 to 30 miles per hour, decreasing to 10 to 20 miles per hour early in the morning. Mostly clear. Lows in the lower 60s. Saturday, east winds 10 to 20 miles per hour. Sunny. Highs around 90. For Eastern Lake Sakakawea, rest of tonight, breezy. Southeast winds 15 to 25 miles per hour. Mostly clear. Lows in the lower 60s. Saturday, southeast winds 10 to 15 miles per hour. Sunny. Highs in the lower 90s. For Northern Lake Oahe, rest of tonight, southeast winds 10 to 20 miles per hour. Slight chance of thunderstorms in the evening. Mostly cloudy in the evening, then clearing. Lows in the mid-60s. Saturday, southeast winds 10 to 20 miles per hour. Sunny. Highs in the lower 90s. Here are the weather conditions at midnight Central Daylight Time. Bismarck, cloudy. Temperature 75 degrees, relative humidity 68%. Wind east at 9 miles an hour. Pressure 29.88.

Beaches and steady. Mandan, partly cloudy. 73 degrees, relative humidity 83%. Wind east at 13 miles an hour. Hazen, clear. 73 degrees, relative humidity 68%. Wind east at 7 miles an hour. Harvey, partly cloudy. 66 degrees, relative humidity 100%. Wind east at 9 miles an hour. Minot, partly cloudy. 67 degrees, relative humidity 90%. Wind east at 9 miles an hour. Dickinson, clear. 74 degrees, relative humidity 68%. Wind southeast at 16 miles an hour, gusting to 26. Elsewhere around North Dakota, it was 70 at Garrison. It was clear, with a temperature of 73 at Williston, 71 at Fargo, and 68 at Grand Forks. At Devil's Lake, it was partly cloudy, with a temperature of 69. At Jamestown, it was mostly cloudy, with a temperature of 69. In northern South Dakota, skies ranged from partly cloudy to mostly cloudy. It was 74 at Mobridge, and 73 at Aberdeen. In eastern Montana, it was clear. It was 72 at Mile City, 82 at Glendive, and 79 at Sydney. Once again, at Bismarck, the temperature was 75 degrees under cloudy skies. Here is the forecast for the Bismarck Mandan listening area. Rest of tonight, mostly clear. Lows in the mid-60s. East winds 5 to 10 miles per hour. Saturday, mostly sunny. Highs in the lower 90s. Southeast winds 10 to 15 miles per hour. Saturday night, partly cloudy with a slight chance of showers and thunderstorms in the evening, then mostly cloudy with a chance of showers and thunderstorms after midnight. Lows in the mid-60s. East winds 5 to 10 miles per hour. Chance of rain 30%. Sunday, mostly sunny with a slight chance of showers and thunderstorms. Highs in the upper 80s. East winds 5 to 15 miles per hour. Chance of rain 20%. Sunday night, showers likely and a slight chance of thunderstorms. Lows in the mid-60s. East winds 10 to 15 miles per hour with gusts up to 25 miles per hour. Chance of rain 60%. Labor Day, mostly cloudy with showers likely and a chance of thunderstorms in the morning, then partly sunny with a slight chance of showers and thunderstorms in the afternoon. Highs in the upper 80s. Chance of rain 60%. Monday night, mostly cloudy with a slight chance of showers and thunderstorms in the evening, then partly cloudy after midnight. Lows in the lower 60s. Chance of rain 20%. Tuesday, mostly sunny. Highs in the lower 80s. Tuesday night, mostly clear. Lows in the mid-50s. Wednesday, sunny. Highs in the mid-70s. Wednesday night, increasing clouds. Lows in the lower 50s. Thursday, mostly sunny. Highs in the upper 70s. Thursday night, partly cloudy. Lows in the mid-50s. Friday, mostly sunny. A slight chance of showers in the afternoon. Highs in the lower 80s. Chance of rain 20%. For Western Lake Sakakawea, rest of tonight, windy. East winds 20 to 30 miles per hour, decreasing to 10 to 20 miles per hour early in the morning. Mostly clear. Lows in the lower 60s. Saturday, east winds 10 to 20 miles per hour. Sunny. Highs around 90. For Eastern Lake Sakakawea, rest of tonight, breezy. Southeast winds 15 to 25 miles per hour. Mostly clear. Lows in the lower 60s. Saturday, southeast winds 10 to 15 miles per hour. Sunny. Highs in the lower 90s. For Northern Lake Oahe, rest of tonight, southeast winds 10 to 20 miles per hour. Slight chance of thunderstorms in the evening. Mostly cloudy in the evening, then clearing. Lows in the mid-60s. Saturday, southeast winds 10 to 20 miles per hour. Sunny. Highs in the lower 90s. Here are the weather conditions at midnight Central Daylight Time. Bismarck, cloudy. Temperature 75 degrees, relative humidity 68%. Wind east at 9 miles an hour. Pressure 29.88 inches and steady.

Mandan, partly cloudy. 73 degrees, relative humidity 83%. Windies at 13 miles an hour. Hazen, clear. 73 degrees, relative humidity 68%. Windies at 7 miles an hour. Harvey, partly cloudy. 66 degrees, relative humidity 100%. Windies at 9 miles an hour. Minot, partly cloudy. 67 degrees, relative humidity 90%. Windies at 9 miles an hour. Dickinson, clear. 74 degrees, relative humidity 68%. Wind southeast at 16 miles an hour, gusting to 26. Elsewhere around North Dakota, it was 70 at Garrison. It was clear, with a temperature of 73 at Williston, 71 at Fargo, and 68 at Grand Forks. At Devil's Lake, it was partly cloudy, with a temperature of 69. At Jamestown, it was mostly cloudy, with a temperature of 69. In northern South Dakota, skies ranged from partly cloudy to mostly cloudy. It was 74 at Mobridge, and 73 at Aberdeen. In eastern Montana, it was clear. It was 72 at Miles City, 82 at Glendive, and 79 at Sydney. Once again, at Bismarck, the temperature was 75 degrees under cloudy skies. Here is the forecast for the Bismarck-Mandan listening area. Rest of tonight, mostly clear. Lows in the mid-60s. East winds 5 to 10 miles per hour. Saturday, mostly sunny. Highs in the lower 90s. Southeast winds 10 to 15 miles per hour. Saturday night, partly cloudy with a slight chance of showers and thunderstorms in the evening, then mostly cloudy with a chance of showers and thunderstorms after midnight. Lows in the mid-60s. East winds 5 to 10 miles per hour. Chance of rain 30%. Sunday, mostly sunny with a slight chance of showers and thunderstorms. Highs in the upper 80s. East winds 5 to 15 miles per hour. Chance of rain 20%. Sunday night, showers likely and a slight chance of thunderstorms. Lows in the mid-60s. East winds 10 to 15 miles per hour with gusts up to 25 miles per hour. Chance of rain 60%. Labor Day, mostly cloudy with showers likely and a chance of thunderstorms in the morning, then partly sunny with a slight chance of showers and thunderstorms in the afternoon. Highs in the upper 80s. Chance of rain 60%. Monday night, mostly cloudy with a slight chance of showers and thunderstorms in the evening, then partly cloudy after midnight. Lows in the lower 60s. Chance of rain 20%. Tuesday, mostly sunny. Highs in the lower 80s. Tuesday night, mostly clear. Lows in the mid-50s. Wednesday, sunny. Highs in the mid-70s. Wednesday night, increasing clouds. Lows in the lower 50s. Thursday, mostly sunny. Highs in the upper 70s. Thursday night, partly cloudy. Lows in the mid-50s. Friday, mostly sunny. A slight chance of showers in the afternoon. Highs in the lower 80s. Chance of rain 20%. 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Providing weather information 24 hours a day from your National Weather Service office in Bismarck. For Western Lake Sakakawea, rest of tonight, windy. East winds 20 to 30 miles per hour decreasing to 10 to 20 miles per hour early in the morning. Mostly clear. Lows in the lower 60s. Saturday, east winds 10 to 20 miles per hour. Sunny. Highs around 90. For Eastern Lake Sakakawea, rest of tonight, breezy. Southeast winds 15 to 25 miles per hour. Mostly clear. Lows in the lower 60s. Saturday, southeast winds 10 to 15 miles per hour. Sunny. Highs in the lower 90s. For northern Lake Oahe, rest of tonight, southeast winds 10 to 20 miles per hour. Slight chance of thunderstorms in the evening. Mostly cloudy in the evening then clearing. Lows in the mid-60s. Saturday, southeast winds 10 to 20 miles per hour. Sunny. Highs in the lower 90s. Here are the weather conditions at midnight

Central Daylight Time. Bismarck, cloudy. Temperature 75 degrees, relative humidity 68%. Wind east at 9 miles an hour. Pressure 29.88 inches and steady. Menden, partly cloudy. Relative humidity 68%. Wind east at 9 miles an hour. Pressure 29.88 inches and steady. Menden, partly cloudy. 73 degrees, relative humidity 83%. Wind east at 13 miles an hour. Hazen, clear. 73 degrees, relative humidity 68%. Wind east at 7 miles an hour. Harvey, partly cloudy. 66 degrees, relative humidity 100%. Wind east at 9 miles an hour. Minot, partly cloudy. 67 degrees, relative humidity 90%. Wind east at 9 miles an hour. Dickinson, clear. 74 degrees, relative humidity 68%. Wind southeast at 16 miles an hour, gusting to 26. Elsewhere around North Dakota, it was 70 at Garrison. It was clear, with a temperature of 73 at Williston, 71 at Fargo, and 68 at Grand Forks. At Devil's Lake, it was partly cloudy, with a temperature of 69. At Jamestown, it was mostly cloudy, with a temperature of 69. In northern South Dakota, skies ranged from partly cloudy to mostly cloudy. It was 74 at Mobridge, and 73 at Aberdeen. In eastern Montana, it was clear. It was 72 at Miles City, 82 at Glendive, and 79 at Sydney. Once again, at Bismarck, the temperature was 75 degrees under cloudy skies. Here is the forecast for the Bismarck-Menden listening area. Rest of tonight, mostly clear. Lows in the mid-60s. East winds 5 to 10 miles per hour. Saturday, mostly sunny. Highs in the lower 90s. Southeast winds 10 to 15 miles per hour. Saturday night, partly cloudy with a slight chance of showers and thunderstorms in the evening, then mostly cloudy with a chance of showers and thunderstorms after midnight. Lows in the mid-60s. East winds 5 to 10 miles per hour. Chance of rain 30%. Sunday, mostly sunny with a slight chance of showers and thunderstorms. Highs in the upper 80s. East winds 5 to 15 miles per hour. Chance of rain 20%. Sunday night, showers likely and a slight chance of thunderstorms. Lows in the mid-60s. East winds 10 to 15 miles per hour with gusts up to 25 miles per hour. Chance of rain 60%. Labor Day, mostly cloudy with showers likely and a chance of thunderstorms in the morning, then partly sunny with a slight chance of showers and thunderstorms in the afternoon. Highs in the upper 80s. Chance of rain 60%. Monday night, mostly cloudy with a slight chance of showers and thunderstorms in the evening, then partly cloudy after midnight. Lows in the lower 60s. Chance of rain 20%. Tuesday, mostly sunny. Highs in the lower 80s. Tuesday night, mostly clear. Lows in the mid-50s. Wednesday, sunny. Highs in the mid-70s. Wednesday night, increasing clouds. Lows in the lower 50s. Thursday, mostly sunny. Highs in the upper 70s. Thursday night, partly cloudy. Lows in the mid-50s. Friday, mostly sunny. A slight chance of showers in the afternoon. Highs in the lower 80s. Chance of rain 20%. For Western Lake Sakakawea, rest of tonight, windy. East winds 20 to 30 miles per hour, decreasing to 10 to 20 miles per hour early in the morning. Mostly clear. Lows in the lower 60s. Saturday, east winds 10 to 20 miles per hour. Sunny. Highs around 90. For Eastern Lake Sakakawea, rest of tonight, breezy. Southeast winds 15 to 25 miles per hour. Mostly clear. Lows in the lower 60s. Saturday, southeast winds 10 to 15 miles per hour. Sunny. Highs in the lower 90s. For Northern Lake Oahe, rest of tonight, southeast winds 10 to 20 miles per hour. Slight chance of thunderstorms in the evening. Mostly cloudy in the evening, then clearing. Lows in the mid-60s. Saturday, southeast wind.

10 to 20 miles per hour. Sunny. Highs in the lower 90s. Here are the weather conditions at midnight Central Daylight Time. Bismarck, cloudy. Temperature 75 degrees, relative humidity 68%. Wind east at 9 miles an hour. Pressure 29.88 inches and steady. Mendon, partly cloudy. 73 degrees, relative humidity 83%. Wind east at 13 miles an hour. Hazen, clear. 73 degrees, relative humidity 68%. Wind east at 7 miles an hour. Harvey, partly cloudy. 66 degrees, relative humidity 100%. Wind east at 9 miles an hour. Minot, partly cloudy. 67 degrees, relative humidity 90%. Wind east at 9 miles an hour. Dickinson, clear. 74 degrees, relative humidity 68%. Wind southeast at 16 miles an hour, gusting to 26. Elsewhere around North Dakota, it was 70 at Garrison. It was clear, with a temperature of 73 at Williston, 71 at Fargo, and 68 at Grand Forks. At Devil's Lake, it was partly cloudy, with a temperature of 69. At Jamestown, it was mostly cloudy, with a temperature of 69. In northern South Dakota, skies ranged from partly cloudy to mostly cloudy. It was 74 at Mobridge, and 73 at Aberdeen. In eastern Montana, it was clear. It was 72 at Mile City, 82 at Glendive, and 79 at Sydney. Once again, at Bismarck, the temperature was 75 degrees under cloudy skies. Here is the forecast for the Bismarck Mendon listening area. Rest of tonight, mostly cloudy late in the evening, then clearing. Lows in the mid-60s. East winds around 10 miles per hour with gusts up to 25 miles per hour. Saturday, mostly sunny. Highs in the lower 90s. Southeast winds 10 to 15 miles per hour. Saturday night, partly cloudy with a slight chance of thunderstorms. A slight chance of showers in the evening, then a chance of showers after midnight. Lows in the mid-60s. East winds 5 to 10 miles per hour. Chance of rain 30%. Sunday, mostly sunny with a slight chance of showers and thunderstorms. Highs in the upper 80s. East winds 5 to 15 miles per hour. Chance of rain 20%. Sunday night, showers likely and a slight chance of thunderstorms. Lows in the mid-60s. East winds 10 to 15 miles per hour with gusts up to 25 miles per hour. Chance of rain 60%. Labor Day, mostly cloudy with showers likely and a chance of thunderstorms in the morning, then partly sunny with a slight chance of showers and thunderstorms in the afternoon. Highs in the upper 80s. Chance of rain 60%. Monday night, mostly cloudy with a slight chance of showers and thunderstorms in the evening, then partly cloudy after midnight. Lows in the lower 60s. Chance of rain 20%. Tuesday, mostly sunny. Highs in the lower 80s. Tuesday night, mostly clear. Lows in the mid-50s. Wednesday, sunny. Highs in the mid-70s. Wednesday night, increasing clouds. Lows in the lower 50s. Thursday, mostly sunny. Highs in the upper 70s. Thursday night, partly cloudy. Lows in the mid-50s. Friday, mostly sunny. A slight chance of showers in the afternoon. Highs in the lower 80s. Chance of rain 20%. For Western Lake Sakakawea, rest of tonight, windy. East winds 20 to 30 miles per hour, decreasing to 10 to 20 miles per hour early in the morning. Mostly clear. Lows in the lower 60s. Saturday, east winds 10 to 20 miles per hour. Sunny. Highs around 90. For Eastern Lake Sakakawea, rest of tonight, breezy. Southeast winds 15 to 25 miles per hour. Mostly clear. Lows in the lower 60s. Saturday, southeast winds 10 to 15 miles per hour. Sunny. Highs in the lower 90s. For Northern Lake Oahe, rest of tonight, southeast winds 10 to 20 miles per hour. Slight chance of thunderstorms in the evening. Mostly cloudy in the evening, then clearing. Lows in the mid-60s.

southeast winds 10 to 20 miles per hour. Sunny. Highs in the lower 90s. Here are the weather conditions at midnight Central Daylight Time. Bismarck, cloudy. Temperature 75 degrees, relative humidity 68%. Wind east at 9 miles an hour. Pressure 29.88 inches and steady. Mendon, partly cloudy. 73 degrees, relative humidity 83%. Wind east at 13 miles an hour. Hazen, clear. 73 degrees, relative humidity 68%. Wind east at 7 miles an hour. Harvey, partly cloudy. 66 degrees, relative humidity 100%. Wind east at 9 miles an hour. Minot, partly cloudy. 67 degrees, relative humidity 90%. Wind east at 9 miles an hour. Dickinson, clear. 74 degrees, relative humidity 68%. Wind southeast at 16 miles an hour, gusting to 26. Elsewhere around North Dakota, it was 70 at Garrison. It was clear, with a temperature of 73 at Williston, 71 at Fargo, and 68 at Grand Forks. At Devil's Lake, it was partly cloudy, with a temperature of 69. At Jamestown, it was mostly cloudy, with a temperature of 69. In northern South Dakota, skies ranged from partly cloudy to mostly cloudy. It was 74 at Mobridge, and 73 at Aberdeen. In eastern Montana, it was clear. It was 72 at Miles City, 82 at Glendive, and 79 at Sydney. Once again, at Bismarck, the temperature was 75 degrees under cloudy skies. Here is the forecast for the Bismarck Mendon listening area. Rest of tonight, mostly cloudy late in the evening, then clearing. Lows in the mid-60s. East winds around 10 miles per hour with gusts up to 25 miles per hour. Saturday, mostly sunny. Highs in the lower 90s. Southeast winds 10 to 15 miles per hour. Saturday night, partly cloudy with a slight chance of thunderstorms. A slight chance of showers in the evening, then a chance of showers after midnight. Lows in the mid-60s. East winds 5 to 10 miles per hour. Chance of rain 30%. Sunday, mostly sunny with a slight chance of showers and thunderstorms. Highs in the upper 80s. East winds 5 to 15 miles per hour. Chance of rain 20%. Sunday night, showers likely and a slight chance of thunderstorms. Lows in the mid-60s. East winds 10 to 15 miles per hour with gusts up to 25 miles per hour. Chance of rain 60%. Labor Day, mostly cloudy with showers likely and a chance of thunderstorms in the morning, then partly sunny with a slight chance of showers and thunderstorms in the afternoon. Highs in the upper 80s. Chance of rain 60%. Monday night, mostly cloudy with a slight chance of showers and thunderstorms in the evening, then partly cloudy after midnight. Lows in the lower 60s. Chance of rain 20%. Tuesday, mostly sunny. Highs in the lower 80s. Tuesday night, mostly clear. Lows in the mid-50s. Wednesday, sunny. Highs in the mid-70s. Wednesday night, increasing clouds. Lows in the lower 50s. Thursday, mostly sunny. Highs in the upper 70s. Thursday night, partly cloudy. Lows in the mid-50s. Friday, mostly sunny. A slight chance of showers in the afternoon. Highs in the lower 80s. Chance of rain 20%. For Western Lake Sakakawea, rest of tonight, windy. East winds 20 to 30 miles per hour, decreasing to 10 to 20 miles per hour early in the morning. Mostly clear. Lows in the lower 60s. Saturday, east winds 10 to 20 miles per hour. Sunny. Highs around 90. For Eastern Lake Sakakawea, rest of tonight, breezy. Southeast winds 15 to 25 miles per hour. Mostly clear. Lows in the lower 60s. Saturday, southeast winds 10 to 15 miles per hour. Sunny. Highs in the lower 90s. For Northern Lake Oahe, rest of tonight, southeast winds 10 to 20 miles per hour. Slight chance of thunderstorms in the evening. Mostly cloudy in the evening, then clearing. Lows in the mid-60s.

Saturday, southeast winds 10 to 20 miles per hour. Sunny. Highs in the lower 90s. Here are the weather conditions at midnight Central Daylight Time. Bismarck, cloudy. Temperature 75 degrees, relative humidity 68%. Wind east at 9 miles an hour. Pressure 29.88 inches and steady. Mendham, partly cloudy. 73 degrees, relative humidity 83%. Wind east at 13 miles an hour. Hazen, clear. 73 degrees, relative humidity 68%. Wind east at 7 miles an hour. Harvey, partly cloudy. 66 degrees, relative humidity 100%. Wind east at 9 miles an hour. Minot, partly cloudy. 67 degrees, relative humidity 90%. Wind east at 9 miles an hour. Dickinson, clear. 74 degrees, relative humidity 68%. Wind southeast at 16 miles an hour, gusting to 26. Elsewhere around North Dakota, it was 70 at Garrison. It was clear, with a temperature of 73 at Williston, 71 at Fargo, and 68 at Grand Forks. At Devil's Lake, it was partly cloudy, with a temperature of 69. At Jamestown, it was mostly cloudy, with a temperature of 69. In northern South Dakota, skies ranged from partly cloudy to mostly cloudy. It was 74 at Mobridge, and 73 at Aberdeen. In eastern Montana, it was clear. It was 72 at Miles City, 82 at Glendive, and 79 at Sydney. Once again, at Bismarck, the temperature was 75 degrees under cloudy skies. Here is the forecast for the Bismarck-Mendham listening area. Rest of tonight, mostly cloudy late in the evening, then clearing. Lows in the mid-60s. East winds around 10 miles per hour with gusts up to 25 miles per hour. Saturday, mostly sunny. Highs in the lower 90s. Southeast winds 10 to 15 miles per hour. Saturday night, partly cloudy with a slight chance of thunderstorms. A slight chance of showers in the evening, then a chance of showers after midnight. Lows in the mid-60s. East winds 5 to 10 miles per hour. Chance of rain 30%. Sunday, mostly sunny with a slight chance of showers and thunderstorms. Highs in the upper 80s. East winds 5 to 15 miles per hour. Chance of rain 20%. Sunday night, showers likely and a slight chance of thunderstorms. Lows in the mid-60s. East winds 10 to 15 miles per hour with gusts up to 25 miles per hour. Chance of rain 60%. Labor Day, mostly cloudy with showers likely and a chance of thunderstorms in the morning, then partly sunny with a slight chance of showers and thunderstorms in the afternoon. Highs in the upper 80s. Chance of rain 60%. Monday night, mostly cloudy with a slight chance of showers and thunderstorms in the evening, then partly cloudy after midnight. Lows in the lower 60s. Chance of rain 20%. Tuesday, mostly sunny. Highs in the lower 80s. Tuesday night, mostly clear. Lows in the mid-50s. Wednesday, sunny. Highs in the mid-70s. Wednesday night, increasing clouds. Lows in the lower 50s. Thursday, mostly sunny. Highs in the upper 70s. Thursday night, partly cloudy. Lows in the mid-50s. Friday, mostly sunny. A slight chance of showers in the afternoon. Highs in the lower 80s. Chance of rain 20%. For Western Lake Sakakawea, rest of tonight, windy. East winds 20 to 30 miles per hour, decreasing to 10 to 20 miles per hour early in the morning. Mostly clear. Lows in the lower 60s. Saturday, east winds 10 to 20 miles per hour. Sunny. Highs around 90. For Eastern Lake Sakakawea, rest of tonight, breezy. Southeast winds 15 to 25 miles per hour. Mostly clear. Lows in the lower 60s. Saturday, southeast winds 10 to 15 miles per hour. Sunny. Highs in the lower 90s. For Northern Lake Oahe, rest of tonight, southeast winds 10 to 20 miles per hour. Slight chance of thunderstorms in the evening. Mostly cloudy in the evening, then clearing.

of humidity 100%. Wind east at 9 miles an hour. Minot, partly cloudy. 67 degrees, relative humidity 90%. Wind east at 9 miles an hour. Dickinson, clear. 74 degrees, relative humidity 68%. Wind southeast at 16 miles an hour, gusting to 26. Elsewhere around North Dakota, it was 70 at Garrison. It was clear, with a temperature of 73 at Williston, 71 at Fargo, and 68 at Grand Forks. At Devil's Lake, it was partly cloudy, with a temperature of 69. At Jamestown, it was mostly cloudy, with a temperature of 69. In northern South Dakota, skies ranged from partly cloudy to mostly cloudy. It was 74 at Mobridge, and 73 at Aberdeen. In eastern Montana, it was clear. It was 72 at Miles City, 82 at Glendive, and 79 at Sydney. Once again, at Bismarck, the temperature was 75 degrees under cloudy skies. Here is the forecast for the Bismarck, Minden listening area. Rest of tonight, mostly cloudy late in the evening, then clearing. Lows in the mid-60s. East winds around 10 miles per hour with gusts up to 25 miles per hour. Saturday, mostly sunny. Highs in the lower 90s. Southeast winds 10 to 15 miles per hour. Saturday night, partly cloudy with a slight chance of thunderstorms. A slight chance of showers in the evening, then a chance of showers after midnight. Lows in the mid-60s. East winds 5 to 10 miles per hour. Chance of rain 30%. Sunday, mostly sunny with a slight chance of showers and thunderstorms. Highs in the upper 80s. East winds 5 to 15 miles per hour. Chance of rain 20%. Sunday night, showers likely and a slight chance of thunderstorms. Lows in the mid-60s. East winds 10 to 15 miles per hour with gusts up to 25 miles per hour. Chance of rain 60%. Labor Day, mostly cloudy with showers likely and a chance of thunderstorms in the morning, then partly sunny with a slight chance of showers and thunderstorms in the afternoon. Highs in the upper 80s. Chance of rain 60%. Monday night, mostly cloudy with a slight chance of showers and thunderstorms in the evening, then partly cloudy after midnight. Lows in the lower 60s. Chance of rain 20%. Tuesday, mostly sunny. Highs in the lower 80s. Tuesday night, mostly clear. Lows in the mid-50s. Wednesday, sunny. Highs in the mid-70s. Wednesday night, increasing clouds. Lows in the lower 50s. Thursday, mostly sunny. Highs in the upper 70s. Thursday night, partly cloudy. Lows in the mid-50s. Friday, mostly sunny. A slight chance of showers in the afternoon. Highs in the lower 80s. Chance of rain 20%. For Western Lake Sakakawea, rest of tonight, windy. East winds 20 to 30 miles per hour, decreasing to 10 to 20 miles per hour early in the morning. Mostly clear. Lows in the lower 60s. Saturday, east winds 10 to 20 miles per hour. Sunny. Highs around 90. For Eastern Lake Sakakawea, rest of tonight, breezy. Southeast winds 15 to 25 miles per hour. Mostly clear. Lows in the lower 60s. Saturday, southeast winds 10 to 15 miles per hour. Sunny. Highs in the lower 90s. For Northern Lake Oahe, rest of tonight, southeast winds 10 to 20 miles per hour. Slight chance of thunderstorms in the evening. Mostly cloudy in the evening, then clearing. Lows in the mid-60s. Saturday, southeast winds 10 to 20 miles per hour. Sunny. Highs in the lower 90s. Here are the weather conditions at midnight Central Daylight Time. Bismarck, cloudy. Temperature 75 degrees, relative humidity 68%. Wind east at 9 miles an hour. Pressure 29.88 inches and steady. Minden, partly cloudy. 73 degrees, relative humidity 83%. Wind east at 13 miles an hour. Hazen, clear. 73 degrees, relative humidity 68%. Wind east at 7 miles an hour. Harvey, partly cloudy.

6 degrees, relative humidity 100%. Wind east at 9 miles an hour. Minot, partly cloudy. 67 degrees, relative humidity 90%. Wind east at 9 miles an hour. Dickinson, clear. 74 degrees, relative humidity 68%. Wind southeast at 16 miles an hour, gusting to 26. Elsewhere around North Dakota, it was 70 at Garrison. It was clear, with a temperature of 73 at Williston, 71 at Fargo, and 68 at Grand Forks. At Devil's Lake, it was partly cloudy, with a temperature of 69. At Jamestown, it was mostly cloudy, with a temperature of 69. In northern South Dakota, skies ranged from partly cloudy to mostly cloudy. It was 74 at Mobridge, and 73 at Aberdeen. In eastern Montana, it was clear. It was 72 at Miles City, 82 at Glendive, and 79 at Sydney. Once again, at Bismarck, the temperature was 75 degrees under cloudy skies. Here is the forecast for the Bismarck, Mandan listening area. Rest of tonight, mostly cloudy late in the evening, then clearing. Lows in the mid-60s. East winds around 10 miles per hour with gusts up to 25 miles per hour. Saturday, mostly sunny. Highs in the lower 90s. Southeast winds 10 to 15 miles per hour. Saturday night, partly cloudy with a slight chance of thunderstorms. A slight chance of showers in the evening, then a chance of showers after midnight. Lows in the mid-60s. East winds 5 to 10 miles per hour. Chance of rain 30%. Sunday, mostly sunny with a slight chance of showers and thunderstorms. Highs in the upper 80s. East winds 5 to 15 miles per hour. Chance of rain 20%. Sunday night, showers likely and a slight chance of thunderstorms. Lows in the mid-60s. East winds 10 to 15 miles per hour with gusts up to 25 miles per hour. Chance of rain 60%. Labor Day, mostly cloudy with showers likely and a chance of thunderstorms in the morning, then partly sunny with a slight chance of showers and thunderstorms in the afternoon. Highs in the upper 80s. Chance of rain 60%. Monday night, mostly cloudy with a slight chance of showers and thunderstorms in the evening, then partly cloudy after midnight. Lows in the lower 60s. Chance of rain 20%. Tuesday, mostly sunny. Highs in the lower 80s. Tuesday night, mostly clear. Lows in the mid-50s. Wednesday, sunny. Highs in the mid-70s. Wednesday night, increasing clouds. Lows in the lower 50s. Thursday, mostly sunny. Highs in the upper 70s. Thursday night, partly cloudy. Lows in the mid-50s. Friday, mostly sunny. A slight chance of showers in the afternoon. Highs in the lower 80s. Chance of rain 20%. 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Providing weather information 24 hours a day from your National Weather Service office in Bismarck. For Western Lake Sakakawea, rest of tonight, windy. East winds 20 to 30 miles per hour, decreasing to 10 to 20 miles per hour early in the morning. Mostly clear. Lows in the lower 60s. Saturday, east winds 10 to 20 miles per hour. Sunny. Highs around 90. For Eastern Lake Sakakawea, rest of tonight, breezy. Southeast winds 15 to 25 miles per hour. Mostly clear. Lows in the lower 60s. Saturday, southeast winds 10 to 15 miles per hour. Sunny. Highs in the lower 90s. For Northern Lake Oahe, rest of tonight, southeast winds 10 to 20 miles per hour. Slight chance of thunderstorms in the evening. Mostly cloudy in the evening, then clearing. Lows in the mid-60s. Saturday, southeast winds 10 to 20 miles per hour. Sunny. Highs in the lower 90s. Here are the weather conditions at 1 a.m. Central Daylight Time. Bismarck, cloudy. Temperature 75 degrees, relative humidity 66%. Wind east at 9 miles an hour. Pressure 29.88 inches and steady. Mandan, clear. 72 degrees.

Relative humidity 88%. Windies at 17 miles an hour, gusting to 23. Hazen, clear. 73 degrees, relative humidity 68%. Windies at 9 miles an hour. Harvey, clear. 66 degrees, relative humidity 100%. Wind southeast at 12 miles an hour. Minot, clear. 66 degrees, relative humidity 90%. Windies at 9 miles an hour. Dickinson, clear. 72 degrees, relative humidity 73%. Wind southeast at 14 miles an hour. Elsewhere around North Dakota, it was 69 at Garrison. It was clear, with a temperature of 71 at Williston, 69 at Jamestown, 69 at Fargo, 67 at Grand Forks, and 68 at Devil's Lake. In northern South Dakota, it was clear. It was 74 at Mobridge, and 73 at Aberdeen. In eastern Montana, it was clear. It was 71 at Miles City, 81 at Glendive, and 75 at Sydney. Once again, at Bismarck, the temperature was 75 degrees under cloudy skies. Here is the forecast for the Bismarck Minden listening area. Rest of tonight, mostly cloudy late in the evening, then clearing. Lows in the mid-60s. East winds around 10 miles per hour with gusts up to 25 miles per hour. Saturday, mostly sunny. Highs in the lower 90s. Southeast winds 10 to 15 miles per hour. Saturday night, partly cloudy with a slight chance of thunderstorms. A slight chance of showers in the evening, then a chance of showers after midnight. Lows in the mid-60s. East winds 5 to 10 miles per hour. Chance of rain 30%. Sunday, mostly sunny with a slight chance of showers and thunderstorms. Highs in the upper 80s. East winds 5 to 15 miles per hour. Chance of rain 20%. Sunday night, showers likely and a slight chance of thunderstorms. Lows in the mid-60s. East winds 10 to 15 miles per hour with gusts up to 25 miles per hour. Chance of rain 60%. Labor Day, mostly cloudy with showers likely and a chance of thunderstorms in the morning, then partly sunny with a slight chance of showers and thunderstorms in the afternoon. Highs in the upper 80s. Chance of rain 60%. Monday night, mostly cloudy with a slight chance of showers and thunderstorms in the evening, then partly cloudy after midnight. Lows in the lower 60s. Chance of rain 20%. Tuesday, mostly sunny. Highs in the lower 80s. Tuesday night, mostly clear. Lows in the mid-50s. Wednesday, sunny. Highs in the mid-70s. Wednesday night, increasing clouds. Lows in the lower 50s. Thursday, mostly sunny. Highs in the upper 70s. Thursday night, partly cloudy. Lows in the mid-50s. Friday, mostly sunny. A slight chance of showers in the afternoon. Highs in the lower 80s. Chance of rain 20%. For Western Lake Sakakawea, rest of tonight, windy. East winds 20 to 30 miles per hour, decreasing to 10 to 20 miles per hour early in the morning. Mostly clear. Lows in the lower 60s. Saturday, east winds 10 to 20 miles per hour. Sunny. Highs around 90. For Eastern Lake Sakakawea, rest of tonight, breezy. Southeast winds 15 to 25 miles per hour. Mostly clear. Lows in the lower 60s. Saturday, southeast winds 10 to 15 miles per hour. Sunny. Highs in the lower 90s. For Northern Lake Oahe, rest of tonight, southeast winds 10 to 20 miles per hour. Slight chance of thunderstorms in the evening. Mostly cloudy in the evening, then clearing. Lows in the mid-60s. Saturday, southeast winds 10 to 20 miles per hour. Sunny. Highs in the lower 90s. Here are the weather conditions at 1 a.m. Central Daylight Time. Bismarck, cloudy. Temperature 75 degrees, relative humidity 66%. Wind east at 9 miles an hour. Pressure 29.88 inches and steady. Minden, clear. 72 degrees, relative humidity 88%. Wind east at 17 miles an hour, gusting to 23. Hazen.

clear. 73 degrees, relative humidity 68%. Wind east at 9 miles an hour. Harvey, clear. 66 degrees, relative humidity 100%. Wind southeast at 12 miles an hour. Minot, clear. 66 degrees, relative humidity 90%. Wind east at 9 miles an hour. Dickinson, clear. 72 degrees, relative humidity 73%. Wind southeast at 14 miles an hour. Elsewhere around North Dakota, it was 69 at Garrison. It was clear, with a temperature of 71 at Williston, 69 at Jamestown, 69 at Fargo, 67 at Grand Forks, and 68 at Devil's Lake. In northern South Dakota, it was clear. It was 74 at Mobridge, and 73 at Aberdeen. In eastern Montana, it was clear. It was 71 at Miles City, 81 at Glendive, and 75 at Sydney. Once again, at Bismarck, the temperature was 75 degrees under cloudy skies. Here is the forecast for the Bismarck Mandan listening area. Rest of tonight, mostly cloudy late in the evening then clearing. Lows in the mid-60s. East winds around 10 miles per hour with gusts up to 25 miles per hour. Saturday, mostly sunny. Highs in the lower 90s. Southeast winds 10 to 15 miles per hour. Saturday night, partly cloudy with a slight chance of thunderstorms. A slight chance of showers in the evening, then a chance of showers after midnight. Lows in the mid-60s. East winds 5 to 10 miles per hour. Chance of rain 30%. Sunday, mostly sunny with a slight chance of showers and thunderstorms. Highs in the upper 80s. East winds 5 to 15 miles per hour. Chance of rain 20%. Sunday night, showers likely and a slight chance of thunderstorms. Lows in the mid-60s. East winds 10 to 15 miles per hour with gusts up to 25 miles per hour. Chance of rain 60%. Labor Day, mostly cloudy with showers likely and a chance of thunderstorms in the morning, then partly sunny with a slight chance of showers and thunderstorms in the afternoon. Highs in the upper 80s. Chance of rain 60%. Monday night, mostly cloudy with a slight chance of showers and thunderstorms in the evening, then partly cloudy after midnight. Lows in the lower 60s. Chance of rain 20%. Tuesday, mostly sunny. Highs in the lower 80s. Tuesday night, mostly clear. Lows in the mid-50s. Wednesday, sunny. Highs in the mid-70s. Wednesday night, increasing clouds. Lows in the lower 50s. Thursday, mostly sunny. Highs in the upper 70s. Thursday night, partly cloudy. Lows in the mid-50s. Friday, mostly sunny. A slight chance of showers in the afternoon. Highs in the lower 80s. Chance of rain 20%. For Western Lake Sakakawea, rest of tonight, windy. East winds 20 to 30 miles per hour decreasing to 10 to 20 miles per hour early in the morning. Mostly clear. Lows in the lower 60s. Saturday, east winds 10 to 20 miles per hour. Sunny. Highs around 90. For Eastern Lake Sakakawea, rest of tonight, breezy. Southeast winds 15 to 25 miles per hour. Mostly clear. Lows in the lower 60s. Saturday, southeast winds 10 to 15 miles per hour. Sunny. Highs in the lower 90s. For Northern Lake Oahe, rest of tonight, southeast winds 10 to 20 miles per hour. Slight chance of thunderstorms in the evening. Mostly cloudy in the evening then clearing. Lows in the mid-60s. Saturday, southeast winds 10 to 20 miles per hour. Sunny. Highs in the lower 90s. Here are the weather conditions at 1 a.m. Central Daylight Time. Bismarck, cloudy. Temperature 75 degrees, relative humidity 66%. Wind east at 9 miles an hour. Pressure 29.88 inches and steady. Mandan, clear. 72 degrees, relative humidity 88%. Wind east at 17 miles an hour, gusting to 23. Hazen, clear. 73 degrees, relative humidity 68%. Wind east at 9 miles an hour.

Harvey. Clear. 66 degrees. Relative humidity 100%. Wind southeast at 12 miles an hour. Minot. Clear. 66 degrees. Relative humidity 90%. Wind east at 9 miles an hour. Dickinson. Clear. 72 degrees. Relative humidity 73%. Wind southeast at 14 miles an hour. Elsewhere around North Dakota, it was 69 at Garrison. It was clear, with a temperature of 71 at Williston, 69 at Jamestown, 69 at Fargo, 67 at Grand Forks, and 68 at Devil's Lake. In northern South Dakota, it was clear. It was 74 at Mobridge, and 73 at Aberdeen. In eastern Montana, it was clear. It was 71 at Miles City, 81 at Glendive, and 75 at Sydney. Once again, at Bismarck, the temperature was 75 degrees under cloudy skies. The regional weather forecast from your National Weather Service office in Bismarck. Chances for showers and thunderstorms increase through the holiday weekend. A few strong to severe thunderstorms could develop Saturday through Sunday. Temperatures will remain well above normal through Saturday, followed by a gradual cooling trend through the middle of next week. The detailed forecast for North Dakota, rest of tonight, partly to mostly clear. Chance of showers and thunderstorms northwest, central, and east. Lows in the mid-50s to mid-60s. Saturday, partly to mostly sunny. Chance of showers and thunderstorms, mainly east. Highs from the lower 80s far northeast to mid-90s southwest. Saturday night, partly cloudy. Slight chance of showers and thunderstorms. Lows in the 60s. Sunday, partly to mostly cloudy. Chance of showers and thunderstorms through the day, becoming likely at night. Highs from the upper 70s far north to lower 90s southwest. Here is the forecast for the Bismarck Minden listening area. Rest of tonight, mostly cloudy late in the evening then clearing. Lows in the mid-60s. East winds around 10 miles per hour with gusts up to 25 miles per hour. Saturday, mostly sunny. Highs in the lower 90s. Southeast winds 10 to 15 miles per hour. Saturday night, partly cloudy with a slight chance of thunderstorms. A slight chance of showers in the evening, then a chance of showers after midnight. Lows in the mid-60s. East winds 5 to 10 miles per hour. Chance of rain 30%. Sunday, mostly sunny with a slight chance of showers and thunderstorms. Highs in the upper 80s. East winds 5 to 15 miles per hour. Chance of rain 20%. Sunday night, showers likely and a slight chance of thunderstorms. Lows in the mid-60s. East winds 10 to 15 miles per hour with gusts up to 25 miles per hour. Chance of rain 60%. Labor Day, mostly cloudy with showers likely and a chance of thunderstorms in the morning, then partly sunny with a slight chance of showers and thunderstorms in the afternoon. Highs in the upper 80s. Chance of rain 60%. Monday night, mostly cloudy with a slight chance of showers and thunderstorms in the evening, then partly cloudy after midnight. Lows in the lower 60s. Chance of rain 20%. Tuesday, mostly sunny. Highs in the lower 80s. Tuesday night, mostly clear. Lows in the mid-50s. Wednesday, sunny. Highs in the mid-70s. Wednesday night, increasing clouds. Lows in the lower 50s. Thursday, mostly sunny. Highs in the upper 70s. Thursday night, partly cloudy. Lows in the mid-50s. Friday, mostly sunny. A slight chance of showers in the afternoon. Highs in the lower 80s. Chance of rain 20%. For Western Lake Sakakawea, rest of tonight, windy. East winds 20 to 30 miles per hour decreasing to 10 to 20 miles per hour early in the morning. Mostly clear. Lows in the lower 60s. Saturday, east winds 10 to 20 miles per hour. Sunny. Highs around 90. For Eastern Lake Sakakawea, rest of tonight, breezy. Southeast winds 15 to 25 miles per hour. Mostly clear. Lows in the lower 60s. Saturday, southeast winds 10 to 15 miles per hour. Sunny. Highs in the lower 90s. For Northern Lake

rest of tonight, southeast winds 10 to 20 miles per hour. Slight chance of thunderstorms in the evening. Mostly cloudy in the evening, then clearing. Lows in the mid-60s. Saturday, southeast winds 10 to 20 miles per hour. Sunny. Highs in the lower 90s. Here are the weather conditions at 1 a.m. Central Daylight Time. Bismarck, cloudy. Temperature 75 degrees, relative humidity 66%. Wind east at 9 miles an hour. Pressure 29.88 inches and steady. Mendon, clear. 72 degrees, relative humidity 88%. Wind east at 17 miles an hour, gusting to 23. Hazen, clear. 73 degrees, relative humidity 68%. Wind east at 9 miles an hour. Harvey, clear. 66 degrees, relative humidity 100%. Wind southeast at 12 miles an hour. Minot, clear. 66 degrees, relative humidity 90%. Wind east at 9 miles an hour. Dickinson, clear. 72 degrees, relative humidity 73%. Wind southeast at 14 miles an hour. Elsewhere around North Dakota, it was 69 at Garrison. It was clear, with a temperature of 71 at Williston, 69 at Jamestown, 69 at Fargo, 67 at Grand Forks, and 68 at Devil's Lake. In northern South Dakota, it was clear. It was 74 at Mobridge, and 73 at Aberdeen. In eastern Montana, it was clear. It was 71 at Miles City, 81 at Glendive, and 75 at Sydney. Once again, at Bismarck, the temperature was 75 degrees under cloudy skies. The regional weather forecast from your National Weather Service office in Bismarck. Chances for showers and thunderstorms increase through the holiday weekend. A few strong to severe thunderstorms could develop Saturday through Sunday. Temperatures will remain well above normal through Saturday, followed by a gradual cooling trend through the middle of next week. The detailed forecast for North Dakota, rest of tonight, partly to mostly clear. Chance of showers and thunderstorms northwest, central, and east. Lows in the mid-50s to mid-60s. Saturday, partly to mostly sunny. Chance of showers and thunderstorms, mainly east. Highs from the lower 80s far northeast to mid-90s southwest. Saturday night, partly cloudy. Slight chance of showers and thunderstorms. Lows in the 60s. Sunday, partly to mostly cloudy. Chance of showers and thunderstorms through the day, becoming likely at night. Highs from the upper 70s far north to lower 90s southwest. Here is the forecast for the Bismarck Mendon listening area. Rest of tonight, mostly cloudy late in the evening then clearing. Lows in the mid-60s. East winds around 10 miles per hour with gusts up to 25 miles per hour. Saturday, mostly sunny. Highs in the lower 90s. Southeast winds 10 to 15 miles per hour. Saturday night, partly cloudy with a slight chance of thunderstorms. A slight chance of showers in the evening, then a chance of showers after midnight. Lows in the mid-60s. East winds 5 to 10 miles per hour. Chance of rain 30%. Sunday, mostly sunny with a slight chance of showers and thunderstorms. Highs in the upper 80s. East winds 5 to 15 miles per hour. Chance of rain 20%. Sunday night, showers likely and a slight chance of thunderstorms. Lows in the mid-60s. East winds 10 to 15 miles per hour with gusts up to 25 miles per hour. Chance of rain 60%. Labor Day, mostly cloudy with showers likely and a chance of thunderstorms in the morning, then partly sunny with a slight chance of showers and thunderstorms in the afternoon. Highs in the upper 80s. Chance of rain 60%. Monday night, mostly cloudy with a slight chance of showers and thunderstorms in the evening, then partly cloudy after midnight. Lows in the lower 60s. Chance of rain 20%. Tuesday, mostly sunny. Highs in the lower 80s. Tuesday night, mostly clear. Lows in the mid-50s. Wednesday, sunny. Highs in the mid-70s. Wednesday night, increasing clouds. Lows in the lower 50s. Thursday, mostly sunny. Highs in the upper 70s.

Thursday night, partly cloudy. Lows in the mid-50s. Friday, mostly sunny. A slight chance of showers in the afternoon. Highs in the lower 80s. Chance of rain 20%. For Western Lake Sakakawea, rest of tonight, windy. East winds 20 to 30 miles per hour, decreasing to 10 to 20 miles per hour early in the morning. Mostly clear. Lows in the lower 60s. Saturday, east winds 10 to 20 miles per hour. Sunny. Highs around 90. For Eastern Lake Sakakawea, rest of tonight, breezy. Southeast winds 15 to 25 miles per hour. Mostly clear. Lows in the lower 60s. Saturday, southeast winds 10 to 15 miles per hour. Sunny. Highs in the lower 90s. For Northern Lake Oahe, rest of tonight, southeast winds 10 to 20 miles per hour. Slight chance of thunderstorms in the evening. Mostly cloudy in the evening, then clearing. Lows in the mid-60s. Saturday, southeast winds 10 to 20 miles per hour. Sunny. Highs in the lower 90s. Here are the weather conditions at 1 a.m. Central Daylight Time. Bismarck, cloudy. Temperature 75 degrees, relative humidity 66%. Wind east at 9 miles an hour. Pressure 29.88 inches and steady. Mendham, clear. 72 degrees, relative humidity 88%. Wind east at 17 miles an hour, gusting to 23. Hazen, clear. 73 degrees, relative humidity 68%. Wind east at 9 miles an hour. Harvey, clear. 66 degrees, relative humidity 100%. Wind southeast at 12 miles an hour. Minot, clear. 66 degrees, relative humidity 90%. Wind east at 9 miles an hour. Dickinson, clear. 72 degrees, relative humidity 73%. Wind southeast at 14 miles an hour. Elsewhere around North Dakota, it was 69 at Garrison. It was clear, with a temperature of 71 at Williston, 69 at Jamestown, 69 at Fargo, 67 at Grand Forks, and 68 at Devil's Lake. In northern South Dakota, it was clear. It was 74 at Mobridge, and 73 at Aberdeen. In eastern Montana, it was clear. It was 71 at Miles City, 81 at Glendive, and 75 at Sydney. Once again, at Bismarck, the temperature was 75 degrees under cloudy skies. The regional weather forecast from your National Weather Service office in Bismarck. Chances for showers and thunderstorms increase through the holiday weekend. A few strong to severe thunderstorms could develop Saturday through Sunday. Temperatures will remain well above normal through Saturday, followed by a gradual cooling trend through the middle of next week. The detailed forecast for North Dakota, rest of tonight, partly to mostly clear. Chance of showers and thunderstorms northwest, central, and east. Lows in the mid-50s to mid-60s. Saturday, partly to mostly sunny. Chance of showers and thunderstorms, mainly east. Highs from the lower 80s far northeast to mid-90s southwest. Saturday night, partly cloudy. Slight chance of showers and thunderstorms. Lows in the 60s. Sunday, partly to mostly cloudy. Chance of showers and thunderstorms through the day, becoming likely at night. Highs from the upper 70s far north to lower 90s southwest. Here is the forecast for the Bismarck-Mendham listening area. Rest of tonight, mostly cloudy late in the evening then clearing. Lows in the mid-60s. East winds around 10 miles per hour with gusts up to 25 miles per hour. Saturday, mostly sunny. Highs in the lower 90s. Southeast winds 10 to 15 miles per hour. Saturday night, partly cloudy with a slight chance of thunderstorms. A slight chance of showers in the evening, then a chance of showers after midnight. Lows in the mid-60s. East winds 5 to 10 miles per hour. Chance of rain 30%. Sunday, mostly sunny with a slight chance of showers and thunderstorms. Highs in the upper 80s. East winds 5 to 15 miles per hour. Chance of rain 20%. Sunday night, showers likely and a slight chance of thunderstorms. Lows in the mid-60s. East winds 10 to 15.

15 miles per hour with gusts up to 25 miles per hour. Chance of rain 60%. Labor Day, mostly cloudy with showers likely and a chance of thunderstorms in the morning, then partly sunny with a slight chance of showers and thunderstorms in the afternoon. Highs in the upper 80s. Chance of rain 60%. Monday night, mostly cloudy with a slight chance of showers and thunderstorms in the evening, then partly cloudy after midnight. Lows in the lower 60s. Chance of rain 20%. Tuesday, mostly sunny. Highs in the lower 80s. Tuesday night, mostly clear. Lows in the mid-50s. Wednesday, sunny. Highs in the mid-70s. Wednesday night, increasing clouds. Lows in the lower 50s. Thursday, mostly sunny. Highs in the upper 70s. Thursday night, partly cloudy. Lows in the mid-50s. Friday, mostly sunny. A slight chance of showers in the afternoon. Highs in the lower 80s. Chance of rain 20%. For Western Lake Sakakawea, rest of tonight, windy. East winds 20 to 30 miles per hour, decreasing to 10 to 20 miles per hour early in the morning. Mostly clear. Lows in the lower 60s. Saturday, east winds 10 to 20 miles per hour. Sunny. Highs around 90. For Eastern Lake Sakakawea, rest of tonight, breezy. Southeast winds 15 to 25 miles per hour. Mostly clear. Lows in the lower 60s. Saturday, southeast winds 10 to 15 miles per hour. Sunny. Highs in the lower 90s. For Northern Lake Oahe, rest of tonight, southeast winds 10 to 20 miles per hour. Slight chance of thunderstorms in the evening. Mostly cloudy in the evening, then clearing. Lows in the mid-60s. Saturday, southeast winds 10 to 20 miles per hour. Sunny. Highs in the lower 90s. 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Providing weather information 24 hours a day from your National Weather Service office in Bismarck. Here are the weather conditions at 1 a.m. Central Daylight Time. Bismarck, cloudy. Temperature 75 degrees, relative humidity 66%. Wind east at 9 miles an hour. Pressure 29.88 inches and steady. Mendham, clear. 72 degrees, relative humidity 88%. Wind east at 17 miles an hour, gusting to 23. Hazen, clear. 73 degrees, relative humidity 68%. Wind east at 9 miles an hour. Harvey, clear. 66 degrees, relative humidity 100%. Wind southeast at 12 miles an hour. Minot, clear. 66 degrees, relative humidity 90%. Wind east at 9 miles an hour. Dickinson, clear. 72 degrees, relative humidity 73%. Wind southeast at 14 miles an hour. Elsewhere around North Dakota, it was 69 at Garrison. It was clear, with a temperature of 71 at Williston, 69 at Jamestown, 69 at Fargo, 67 at Grand Forks, and 68 at Devil's Lake. In northern South Dakota, it was clear. It was 74 at Mobridge, and 73 at Aberdeen. In eastern Montana, it was clear. It was 71 at Miles City, 81 at Glendive, and 75 at Sydney. Once again, at Bismarck, the temperature was 75 degrees under cloudy skies. The regional weather forecast from your National Weather Service office in Bismarck. Chances for showers and thunderstorms increase through the holiday weekend. A few strong to severe thunderstorms could develop Saturday through Sunday. Temperatures will remain well above normal through Saturday, followed by a gradual cooling trend through the middle of next week. The detailed forecast for North Dakota, rest of tonight, partly to mostly clear. Chance of showers and thunderstorms northwest, central, and east. Lows in the mid-Dakota, rest of tonight, partly to mostly clear. Chance of showers and thunderstorms northwest, central, and east. Lows in the mid-50s to mid-60s. Saturday, partly to mostly sunny. Chance of showers and thunderstorms, mainly east. Highs from the lower 80s far northeast to mid-90s south.

Saturday night, partly cloudy. Slight chance of showers and thunderstorms. Lows in the 60s. Sunday, partly to mostly cloudy. Chance of showers and thunderstorms through the day, becoming likely at night. Highs from the upper 70s far north to lower 90s southwest. Here is the forecast for the Bismarck Minden listening area. Rest of tonight, mostly clear. Lows in the mid-60s. East winds around 10 miles per hour with gusts up to 20 miles per hour. Saturday, mostly sunny. Highs in the lower 90s. Southeast winds 10 to 15 miles per hour. Saturday night, partly cloudy with a slight chance of thunderstorms. A slight chance of showers in the evening, then a chance of showers after midnight. Lows in the mid-60s. East winds 5 to 10 miles per hour. Chance of rain 30%. Sunday, sunny with a slight chance of thunderstorms. A slight chance of showers in the morning, then a chance of showers in the afternoon. Highs around 90. Southeast winds 5 to 15 miles per hour. Sunday night, a chance of thunderstorms. A chance of showers in the evening, then showers likely after midnight. Lows in the mid-60s. Southeast winds 10 to 15 miles per hour with gusts up to 25 miles per hour. Chance of rain 60%. Labor Day, mostly cloudy with showers likely and a chance of thunderstorms in the morning, then partly sunny in the afternoon. Highs in the upper 80s. Chance of rain 60%. Monday night, partly cloudy. Lows in the lower 60s. Tuesday, sunny. Highs in the upper 70s. Tuesday night, mostly clear. Lows in the lower 50s. Wednesday, sunny. Highs in the upper 70s. Wednesday night, increasing clouds. Lows in the lower 50s. Thursday, sunny. Highs in the lower 80s. Thursday night, partly cloudy. Lows in the mid-50s. Friday, mostly sunny. Highs in the lower 80s. For Western Lake Sakakawea, rest of tonight, windy. East winds 20 to 30 miles per hour decreasing to 10 to 20 miles per hour early in the morning. Mostly clear. Lows in the lower 60s. Saturday, east winds 10 to 20 miles per hour. Sunny. Highs around 90. For Eastern Lake Sakakawea, rest of tonight, breezy. Southeast winds 15 to 25 miles per hour. Mostly clear. Lows in the lower 60s. Saturday, southeast winds 10 to 15 miles per hour. Sunny. Highs in the lower 90s. For Northern Lake Oahe, rest of tonight, southeast winds 10 to 20 miles per hour. Slight chance of thunderstorms in the evening. Mostly cloudy in the evening, then clearing. Lows in the mid-60s. Saturday, southeast winds 10 to 20 miles per hour. Sunny. Highs in the lower 90s. Here are the weather conditions at 1 a.m. Central Daylight Time. Bismarck, cloudy. Temperature 75 degrees, relative humidity 66%. Wind east at 9 miles an hour. Pressure 29.88 inches and steady. Minden, clear. 72 degrees, relative humidity 88%. Wind east at 17 miles an hour, gusting to 23. Hazen, clear. 73 degrees, relative humidity 68%. Wind east at 9 miles an hour. Harvey, clear. 66 degrees, relative humidity 100%. Wind southeast at 12 miles an hour. Minot, clear. 66 degrees, relative humidity 90%. Wind east at 9 miles an hour. Dickinson, clear. 72 degrees, relative humidity 73%. Wind southeast at 14 miles an hour. Elsewhere around North Dakota, it was 69 at Garrison. It was clear, with a temperature of 71 at Williston, 69 at Jamestown, 69 at Fargo, 67 at Grand Forks, and 68 at Devil's Lake. In northern South Dakota, it was clear. It was 74 at Mobridge, and 73 at Aberdeen. In eastern Montana, it was clear. It was 71 at Miles City, 81 at Glendive, and 75 at Sydney. Once again, at Bismarck, the temperature was 75 degrees under cloudy skies.
the regional weather forecast from your National Weather Service office in Bismarck. Chances for showers and thunderstorms increase through the holiday weekend. A few strong to severe thunderstorms could develop Saturday through Sunday. Temperatures will remain well above normal through Saturday, followed by a gradual cooling trend through the middle of next week. The detailed forecast for North Dakota, rest of tonight, partly to mostly clear. Chance of showers and thunderstorms northwest, central, and east. Lows in the mid-50s to mid-60s. Saturday, partly to mostly sunny. Chance of showers and thunderstorms, mainly east. Highs from the lower 80s far northeast to mid-90s southwest. Saturday night, partly cloudy. Slight chance of showers and thunderstorms. Lows in the 60s. Sunday, partly to mostly cloudy. Chance of showers and thunderstorms through the day, becoming likely at night. Highs from the upper 70s far north to lower 90s southwest. Here is the forecast for the Bismarck, Minden listening area. Rest of tonight, mostly clear. Lows in the mid-60s. East winds around 10 miles per hour with gusts up to 20 miles per hour. Saturday, mostly sunny. Highs in the lower 90s. Southeast winds 10 to 15 miles per hour. Saturday night, partly cloudy with a slight chance of thunderstorms. A slight chance of showers in the evening, then a chance of showers after midnight. Lows in the mid-60s. East winds 5 to 10 miles per hour. Chance of rain 30%. Sunday, sunny with a slight chance of thunderstorms. A slight chance of showers in the morning, then a chance of showers in the afternoon. Highs around 90. Southeast winds 5 to 15 miles per hour. Sunday night, a chance of thunderstorms. A chance of showers in the evening, then showers likely after midnight. Lows in the mid-60s. Southeast winds 10 to 15 miles per hour with gusts up to 25 miles per hour. Chance of rain 60%. Labor Day, mostly cloudy with showers likely and a chance of thunderstorms in the morning, then partly sunny in the afternoon. Highs in the upper 80s. Chance of rain 60%. Monday night, partly cloudy. Lows in the lower 60s. Tuesday, sunny. Highs in the upper 70s. Tuesday night, mostly clear. Lows in the lower 50s. Wednesday, sunny. Highs in the upper 70s. Wednesday night, increasing clouds. Lows in the lower 50s. Thursday, sunny. Highs in the lower 80s. Thursday night, partly cloudy. Lows in the mid-50s. Friday, mostly sunny. Highs in the lower 80s. For Western Lake Sakakawea, rest of tonight, windy. East winds 20 to 30 miles per hour, decreasing to 10 to 20 miles per hour early in the morning. Mostly clear. Lows in the lower 60s. Saturday, east winds 10 to 20 miles per hour. Sunny. Highs around 90. For Eastern Lake Sakakawea, rest of tonight, breezy. Southeast winds 15 to 25 miles per hour. Mostly clear. Lows in the lower 60s. Saturday, southeast winds 10 to 15 miles per hour. Sunny. Highs in the lower 90s. For Northern Lake Oahe, rest of tonight, southeast winds 10 to 20 miles per hour. Slight chance of thunderstorms in the evening. Mostly cloudy in the evening, then clearing. Lows in the mid-60s. Saturday, southeast winds 10 to 20 miles per hour. Sunny. Highs in the lower 90s. Here are the weather conditions at 1 a.m. Central Daylight Time. Bismarck, cloudy. Temperature 75 degrees, relative humidity 66%. Wind east at 9 miles an hour. Pressure 29.88 inches and steady. Minden, clear. 72 degrees, relative humidity 88%. Wind east at 17 miles an hour, gusting to 23. Hazen, clear. 73 degrees, relative humidity 68%. Wind east at 9 miles an hour. Harvey, clear. 66 degrees, relative humidity 100%. Wind southeast at 12 miles an hour. Minot, clear. 66 degrees, relative humidity 90%. Wind east at 9 miles an hour.

Dickinson, clear. 72 degrees, relative humidity 73%. Wind southeast at 14 miles an hour. Elsewhere around North Dakota, it was 69 at Garrison. It was clear, with a temperature of 71 at Williston, 69 at Jamestown, 69 at Fargo, 67 at Grand Forks, and 68 at Devil's Lake. In northern South Dakota, it was clear. It was 74 at Mobridge, and 73 at Aberdeen. In eastern Montana, it was clear. It was 71 at Miles City, 81 at Glendive, and 75 at Sydney. Once again, at Bismarck, the temperature was 75 degrees under cloudy skies. The regional weather forecast from your National Weather Service office in Bismarck. Chances for showers and thunderstorms increase through the holiday weekend. A few strong to severe thunderstorms could develop Saturday through Sunday. Temperatures will remain well above normal through Saturday, followed by a gradual cooling trend through the middle of next week. The detailed forecast for North Dakota, rest of tonight, partly to mostly clear. Chance of showers and thunderstorms northwest, central, and east. Lows in the mid-50s to mid-60s. Saturday, partly to mostly sunny. Chance of showers and thunderstorms, mainly east. Highs from the lower 80s far northeast to mid-90s southwest. Saturday night, partly cloudy. Slight chance of showers and thunderstorms. Lows in the 60s. Sunday, partly to mostly cloudy. Chance of showers and thunderstorms through the day, becoming likely at night. Highs from the upper 70s far north to lower 90s southwest. Here is the forecast for the Bismarck, Mend, and listening area. Rest of tonight, mostly clear. Lows in the mid-60s. East winds around 10 miles per hour with gusts up to 20 miles per hour. Saturday, mostly sunny. Highs in the lower 90s. Southeast winds 10 to 15 miles per hour. Saturday night, partly cloudy with a slight chance of thunderstorms. A slight chance of showers in the evening, then a chance of showers after midnight. Lows in the mid-60s. East winds 5 to 10 miles per hour. Chance of rain 30%. Sunday, sunny with a slight chance of thunderstorms. A slight chance of showers in the morning, then a chance of showers in the afternoon. Highs around 90. Southeast winds 5 to 15 miles per hour. Sunday night, a chance of thunderstorms. A chance of showers in the evening, then showers likely after midnight. Lows in the mid-60s. Southeast winds 10 to 15 miles per hour with gusts up to 25 miles per hour. Chance of rain 60%. Labor Day, mostly cloudy with showers likely and a chance of thunderstorms in the morning, then partly sunny in the afternoon. Highs in the upper 80s. Chance of rain 60%. Monday night, partly cloudy. Lows in the lower 60s. Tuesday, sunny. Highs in the upper 70s. Tuesday night, mostly clear. Lows in the lower 50s. Wednesday, sunny. Highs in the upper 70s. Wednesday night, increasing clouds. Lows in the lower 50s. Thursday, sunny. Highs in the lower 80s. Thursday night, partly cloudy. Lows in the mid-50s. Friday, mostly sunny. Highs in the lower 80s. For western Lake Sakakawea, rest of tonight, windy. East winds 20 to 30 miles per hour, decreasing to 10 to 20 miles per hour early in the morning. Mostly clear. Lows in the lower 60s. Saturday, east winds 10 to 20 miles per hour. Sunny. Highs around 90. For eastern Lake Sakakawea, rest of tonight, breezy. Southeast winds 15 to 25 miles per hour. Mostly clear. Lows in the lower 60s. Saturday, southeast winds 10 to 15 miles per hour. Sunny. Highs in the lower 90s. For northern Lake Oahe, rest of tonight, southeast winds 10 to 20 miles per hour. Slight chance of thunderstorms in the evening. Mostly cloudy in the evening and clearing. Lows in the mid-60s. Saturday, southeast winds 10 to 20 miles per hour. Sunny. Highs in the lower 90s. Here are the weather conditions at 1 a.m. Central Daylight Time. Bismarck, cloudy. Temperature 75.

29.8 inches and steady. Mendon, clear. 72 degrees, relative humidity 88%. Windy's at 17 miles an hour, gusting to 23. Hazen, clear. 73 degrees, relative humidity 68%. Windy's at 9 miles an hour. Parvis, clear. 66 degrees, relative humidity 100%. Wind southeast at 12 miles an hour. Minot, clear. 66 degrees, relative humidity 90%. Wind east at 9 miles an hour. Dickinson, clear. 72 degrees, relative humidity 73%. Wind southeast at 14 miles an hour. Elsewhere around North Dakota, it was 69 at Garrison. It was clear, with a temperature of 71 at Williston, 69 at Jamestown, 69 at Fargo, 67 at Grand Forks, and 68 at Devil's Lake. In northern South Dakota, it was clear. It was 74 at Mobridge, and 73 at Aberdeen. In eastern Montana, it was clear. It was 71 at Miles City, 81 at Glendive, and 75 at Sydney. Once again, at Bismarck, the temperature was 75 degrees under cloudy skies. The regional weather forecast from your National Weather Service office in Bismarck. Chances for showers and thunderstorms increase through the holiday weekend. A few strong to severe thunderstorms could develop Saturday through Sunday. Temperatures will remain well above normal through Saturday, followed by a gradual cooling trend through the middle of next week. The detailed forecast for North Dakota, west of tonight, partly to mostly clear. Chance of showers and thunderstorms northwest, central, and east. Lows in the mid-50s to mid-60s. Saturday, partly to mostly sunny. Chance of showers and thunderstorms, mainly east. Highs from the lower 80s far northeast to mid-90s southwest. Saturday night, partly cloudy. Slight chance of showers and thunderstorms. Lows in the 60s. Sunday, partly to mostly cloudy. Chance of showers and thunderstorms through the day, becoming likely at night. Highs from the upper 70s far north to lower 90s southwest. Here is the forecast for the Bismarck, Maine and listening area. West of tonight, mostly clear. Lows in the mid-60s. East winds around 10 miles per hour with gusts up to 20 miles per hour. Saturday, mostly sunny. Highs in the lower 90s. Southeast winds 10 to 15 miles per hour. Saturday night, partly cloudy with a slight chance of thunderstorms. A slight chance of showers in the evening, then a chance of showers after midnight. Lows in the mid-60s. East winds 5 to 10 miles per hour. Chance of rain 30%. Sunday, sunny with a slight chance of thunderstorms. A slight chance of showers in the morning, then a chance of showers in the afternoon. Highs around 90. Southeast winds 5 to 15 miles per hour. Sunday night, a chance of thunderstorms. A chance of showers in the evening, then showers likely after midnight. Lows in the mid-60s. Southeast winds 10 to 15 miles per hour with gusts up to 25 miles per hour. Chance of rain 60%. Labor Day, mostly cloudy with showers likely and a chance of thunderstorms in the morning, then partly sunny in the afternoon. Highs in the upper 80s. Chance of rain 60%. Monday night, partly cloudy. Lows in the lower 60s. Tuesday, sunny. Highs in the upper 70s. Tuesday night, mostly clear. Lows in the lower 50s. Wednesday, sunny. Highs in the upper 70s. Wednesday night, increasing clouds. Lows in the lower 50s. Thursday, sunny. Highs in the lower 80s. Thursday night, partly cloudy. Lows in the mid-50s. Friday, mostly sunny. Highs in the

And clear. 72 degrees, relative humidity 88%. Wind east at 17 miles an hour, gusting to 23. Hazel, clear. 73 degrees, relative humidity 68%. Wind east at 9 miles an hour. Harvey's, clear. 66 degrees, relative humidity 100%. Wind southeast at 12 miles an hour. Minot, clear. 66 degrees, relative humidity 90%. Wind east at 9 miles an hour. Dickinson, clear. 72 degrees, relative humidity 73%. Wind southeast at 14 miles an hour. Elsewhere around North Dakota, it was 69 at Garrison. It was clear, with a temperature of 71 at Williston, 69 at Jamestown, 69 at Fargo, 67 at Grand Forks, and 68 at Devil's Lake. In northern South Dakota, it was clear. It was 74 at Mobridge and 73 at Aberdeen. In eastern Montana, it was clear. It was 71 at Miles City, 81 at Glendive, and 75 at Sydney. Once again, at Bismarck, the temperature was 75 degrees under cloudy skies. The regional weather forecast from your National Weather Service office in Bismarck. Chances for showers and thunderstorms increase through the holiday weekend. A few strong to severe thunderstorms could develop Saturday through Sunday. Temperatures will remain well above normal through Saturday, followed by a gradual cooling trend through the middle of next week. The detailed forecast for North Dakota, west of tonight, partly to mostly clear. Chance of showers and thunderstorms northwest, central, and east. Lows in the mid-50s to mid-60s. Saturday, partly to mostly sunny. Chance of showers and thunderstorms, mainly east. Highs from the lower 80s far northeast to mid-90s southwest. Saturday night, partly cloudy. Slight chance of showers and thunderstorms. Lows in the 60s. Sunday, partly to mostly cloudy. Chance of showers and thunderstorms through the day, becoming likely at night. Highs from the upper 70s far north to lower 90s southwest. Here is the forecast for the Bismarck Mid and listening area. West of tonight, mostly clear. Lows in the mid-60s. East winds around 10 miles per hour with gusts up to 20 miles per hour. Saturday, mostly sunny. Highs in the lower 90s. Southeast winds 10 to 15 miles per hour. Saturday night, partly cloudy with a slight chance of thunderstorms. A slight chance of showers in the evening, then a chance of showers after midnight. Lows in the mid-60s. East wind 5 to 10 miles per hour. Chance of rain 30%. Sunday, sunny with a slight chance of thunderstorms. A slight chance of showers in the morning, then a chance of showers in the afternoon. Highs around 90. Southeast winds 5 to 15 miles per hour. Sunday night, a chance of thunderstorms. A chance of showers in the evening, then showers likely after midnight. Lows in the mid-60s. Southeast winds 10 to 15 miles per hour with gusts up to 25 miles per hour. Chance of rain 60%. Labor Day, mostly cloudy with showers likely and a chance of thunderstorms in the morning, then partly sunny in the afternoon. Highs in the upper 80s. Chance of rain 60%. Monday night, partly cloudy. Lows in the lower 60s. Tuesday, sunny. Highs in the upper 70s. Tuesday night, mostly clear. Lows in the lower 50s. Wednesday, sunny. Highs in the upper 70s. Wednesday night, increasing clouds. Lows in the lower 50s. Thursday, sunny. Highs in the lower 80s. Thursday night, partly cloudy. Lows in the mid-50s. Friday, mostly sunny. Highs in the lower 80s. For western Lake Sakakawea, west of tonight, windy. East winds 20 to 30 miles per hour, decreasing to 10 to 20 miles per hour early in the morning. Mostly clear. Lows in the lower 60s. Saturday, east winds 10 to 20 miles per hour. Sunny. Highs around 90. For eastern Lake Sakakawea, west of tonight, breezy. Southeast winds 15 to 25 miles per hour. Mostly clear. Lows in the lower 60s. Saturday,
southeast winds.

to 15 miles per hour. Sunny. Highs in the lower 90s. For northern Lake Oahe, rest of tonight, southeast winds 10 to 20 miles per hour. Slight chance of thunderstorms in the evening. Mostly cloudy in the evening and clearing. Lows in the mid-60s. Saturday, southeast winds 10 to 20 miles per hour. Sunny. Highs in the lower 90s. Here are the weather conditions at 1 a.m. Central Daylight Time. Bismarck, cloudy. Temperature 75 degrees, relative humidity 66%. Wind east at 9 miles an hour. Pressure 29.88 inches and steady. Mendham, clear. 72 degrees, relative humidity 88%. Wind east at 17 miles an hour, gusting to 23. Hazel, clear. 73 degrees, relative humidity 68%. Wind east at 9 miles an hour. Harvey, clear. 66 degrees, relative humidity 100%. Wind southeast at 12 miles an hour. Minot, clear. 66 degrees, relative humidity 90%. Wind east at 9 miles an hour. Dickinson, clear. 72 degrees, relative humidity 73%. Wind southeast at 14 miles an hour. Elsewhere around North Dakota, it was 69 at Garrison. It was clear, with a temperature of 71 at Williston, 69 at Jamestown, 69 at Fargo, 67 at Grand Forks, and 68 at Devil's Lake. In northern South Dakota, it was clear. It was 74 at Mobridge, and 73 at Aberdeen. In eastern Montana, it was clear. It was 71 at Miles City, 81 at Glendive, and 75 at Sydney. Once again, at Bismarck, the temperature was 75 degrees under cloudy skies. 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Providing weather information 24 hours a day from your National Weather Service office in Bismarck. Here are the weather conditions at 2 a.m. Central Daylight Time. Bismarck, clear. Temperature 72 degrees, relative humidity 76%. Wind east at 12 miles an hour. Pressure 29.87 inches and falling. Mendham, clear. 70 degrees, relative humidity 88%. Wind east at 10 miles an hour. Hazel, partly cloudy. 72 degrees, relative humidity 73%. Wind east at 8 miles an hour. Harvey, partly cloudy. 68 degrees, relative humidity 94%. Wind southeast at 9 miles an hour. Minot, clear. 66 degrees, relative humidity 90%. Wind east at 10 miles an hour. Dickinson, clear. 70 degrees, relative humidity 78%. Wind southeast at 9 miles an hour. Elsewhere around North Dakota, it was 70 at Garrison. It was clear, with a temperature of 70 at Williston and 66 at Grand Forks. It was partly cloudy, with a temperature of 68 at Fargo and 67 at Devil's Lake. At Jamestown, it was mostly cloudy, with a temperature of 70. In northern South Dakota, skies ranged from partly cloudy to mostly cloudy. It was 74 at Mobridge and 72 at Aberdeen. In eastern Montana, it was clear. It was 71 at Miles City, 78 at Glendive, and 72 at Sydney. Once again, at Bismarck, the temperature was 72 degrees under clear skies. The regional weather forecast from your National Weather Service office in Bismarck. Chances for showers and thunderstorms increase through the holiday weekend. A few strong to severe thunderstorms could develop Saturday through Sunday. Temperatures will remain well above normal through Saturday, followed by a gradual cooling trend through the middle of next week. The detailed forecast for North Dakota, rest of tonight, partly to mostly clear. Chance of showers and thunderstorms northwest, central, and east. Lows in the mid-50s to mid-60s. Saturday, partly to mostly sunny. Chance of showers and thunderstorms, mainly east. Highs from the lower 80s far northeast to mid-90s southwest. Saturday night, partly cloudy. Slight chance of showers and thunderstorms. Lows in the 60s. Sunday, partly to mostly

cloudy. Chance of showers and thunderstorms through the day, becoming likely at night. Highs from the upper 70s far north to lower 90s southwest. Here is the forecast for the Bismarck Minden listening area. Rest of tonight, mostly clear. Lows in the mid-60s. East winds around 10 miles per hour with gusts up to 20 miles per hour. Saturday, mostly sunny. Highs in the lower 90s. Southeast winds 10 to 15 miles per hour. Saturday night, partly cloudy with a slight chance of thunderstorms. A slight chance of showers in the evening, then a chance of showers after midnight. Lows in the mid-60s. East winds 5 to 10 miles per hour. Chance of rain 30%. Sunday, sunny with a slight chance of thunderstorms. A slight chance of showers in the morning, then a chance of showers in the afternoon. Highs around 90. Southeast winds 5 to 15 miles per hour. Sunday night, a chance of thunderstorms. A chance of showers in the evening, then showers likely after midnight. Lows in the mid-60s. Southeast winds 10 to 15 miles per hour with gusts up to 25 miles per hour. Chance of rain 60%. Labor Day, mostly cloudy with showers likely and a chance of thunderstorms in the morning, then partly sunny in the afternoon. Highs in the upper 80s. Chance of rain 60%. Monday night, partly cloudy. Lows in the lower 60s. Tuesday, sunny. Highs in the upper 70s. Tuesday night, mostly clear. Lows in the lower 50s. Wednesday, sunny. Highs in the upper 70s. Wednesday night, increasing clouds. Lows in the lower 50s. Thursday, sunny. Highs in the lower 80s. Thursday night, partly cloudy. Lows in the mid-50s. Friday, mostly sunny. Highs in the lower 80s. For Western Lake Sakakawea, rest of tonight, windy. East winds 20 to 30 miles per hour, decreasing to 10 to 20 miles per hour early in the morning. Mostly clear. Lows in the lower 60s. Saturday, east winds 10 to 20 miles per hour. Sunny. Highs around 90. For Eastern Lake Sakakawea, rest of tonight, breezy. Southeast winds 15 to 25 miles per hour. Mostly clear. Lows in the lower 60s. Saturday, southeast winds 10 to 15 miles per hour. Sunny. Highs in the lower 90s. For Northern Lake Oahe, rest of tonight, southeast winds 10 to 20 miles per hour. Slight chance of thunderstorms in the evening. Mostly cloudy in the evening and clearing. Lows in the mid-60s. Saturday, southeast winds 10 to 20 miles per hour. Sunny. Highs in the lower 90s. Here are the weather conditions at 2 a.m. Central Daylight Time. Bismarck, clear. Temperature 72 degrees, relative humidity 76%. Wind east at 12 miles an hour. Pressure 29.87 inches and falling. Minden, clear. 70 degrees, relative humidity 88%. Wind east at 10 miles an hour. Hazen, partly cloudy. 72 degrees, relative humidity 73%. Wind east at 8 miles an hour. Harvey, partly cloudy. 68 degrees, relative humidity 94%. Wind southeast at 9 miles an hour. Minot, clear. 66 degrees, relative humidity 90%. Wind east at 10 miles an hour. Dickinson, clear. 70 degrees, relative humidity 78%. Wind southeast at 9 miles an hour. Elsewhere around North Dakota, it was 70 at Garrison. It was clear, with a temperature of 70 at Williston and 66 at Grand Forks. It was partly cloudy, with a temperature of 68 at Fargo and 67 at Devil's Lake. At Jamestown, it was mostly cloudy, with a temperature of 70. In northern South Dakota, skies ranged from partly cloudy to mostly cloudy. It was 74 at Mobridge and 72 at Aberdeen. In eastern Montana, it was clear. It was 71 at Miles City, 78 at Glendive, and 72 at Sydney. Once again, at Bismarck, the temperature was 72 degrees under clear skies. The regional weather forecast from your

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Chances for showers and thunderstorms increase through the holiday weekend. A few strong to severe thunderstorms could develop Saturday through Sunday. Temperatures will remain well above normal through Saturday, followed by a gradual cooling trend through the middle of next week. The detailed forecast for North Dakota, rest of tonight, partly to mostly clear. Chance of showers and thunderstorms northwest, central, and east. Lows in the mid-50s to mid-60s. Saturday, partly to mostly sunny. Chance of showers and thunderstorms, mainly east. Highs from the lower 80s far northeast to mid-90s southwest. Saturday night, partly cloudy. Slight chance of showers and thunderstorms. Lows in the 60s. Sunday, partly to mostly cloudy. Chance of showers and thunderstorms through the day, becoming likely at night. Highs from the upper 70s far north to lower 90s southwest. Here is the forecast for the Bismarck, Minden listening area. Rest of tonight, mostly clear. Lows in the mid-60s. East winds around 10 miles per hour with gusts up to 20 miles per hour. Saturday, mostly sunny. Highs in the lower 90s. Southeast winds 10 to 15 miles per hour. Saturday night, partly cloudy with a slight chance of thunderstorms. A slight chance of showers in the evening, then a chance of showers after midnight. Lows in the mid-60s. East winds 5 to 10 miles per hour. Chance of rain 30%. Sunday, sunny with a slight chance of thunderstorms. A slight chance of showers in the morning, then a chance of showers in the afternoon. Highs around 90. Southeast winds 5 to 15 miles per hour. Sunday night, a chance of thunderstorms. A chance of showers in the evening, then showers likely after midnight. Lows in the mid-60s. Southeast winds 10 to 15 miles per hour with gusts up to 25 miles per hour. Chance of rain 60%. Labor Day, mostly cloudy with showers likely and a chance of thunderstorms in the morning, then partly sunny in the afternoon. Highs in the upper 80s. Chance of rain 60%. Monday night, partly cloudy. Lows in the lower 60s. Tuesday, sunny. Highs in the upper 70s. Tuesday night, mostly clear. Lows in the lower 50s. Wednesday, sunny. Highs in the upper 70s. Wednesday night, increasing clouds. Lows in the lower 50s. Thursday, sunny. Highs in the lower 80s. Thursday night, partly cloudy. Lows in the mid-50s. Friday, mostly sunny. Highs in the lower 80s. For Western Lake Sakakawea, rest of tonight, windy. East winds 20 to 30 miles per hour, decreasing to 10 to 20 miles per hour early in the morning. Mostly clear. Lows in the lower 60s. Saturday, east winds 10 to 20 miles per hour. Sunny. Highs around 90. For Eastern Lake Sakakawea, rest of tonight, breezy. Southeast winds 15 to 25 miles per hour. Mostly clear. Lows in the lower 60s. Saturday, southeast winds 10 to 15 miles per hour. Sunny. Highs in the lower 90s. For Northern Lake Oahe, rest of tonight, southeast winds 10 to 20 miles per hour. Slight chance of thunderstorms in the evening. Mostly cloudy in the evening, then clearing. Lows in the mid-60s. Saturday, southeast winds 10 to 20 miles per hour. Sunny. Highs in the lower 90s. Here are the weather conditions at 2 a.m. Central Daylight Time. Bismarck, clear. Temperature 72 degrees, relative humidity 76%. Wind east at 12 miles an hour. Pressure 29.87 inches and falling. Minden, clear. 70 degrees, relative humidity 88%. Wind east at 10 miles an hour. Hazen, partly cloudy. 72 degrees, relative humidity 73%. Wind east at 8 miles an hour. Harvey, partly cloudy. 68 degrees, relative humidity 94%. Wind southeast at 9 miles an hour. Minot, clear. 66 degrees, relative humidity 90%. Wind east at 10 miles an hour. Dickinson, clear. 70 degrees, relative humidity.

78%. Wind southeast at 9 miles an hour. Elsewhere around North Dakota, it was 70 at Garrison. It was clear, with a temperature of 70 at Williston and 66 at Grand Forks. It was partly cloudy, with a temperature of 68 at Fargo and 67 at Devil's Lake. At Jamestown, it was mostly cloudy, with a temperature of 70. In northern South Dakota, skies ranged from partly cloudy to mostly cloudy. It was 74 at Mobridge and 72 at Aberdeen. In eastern Montana, it was clear. It was 71 at Miles City, 78 at Glendive, and 72 at Sydney. Once again, at Bismarck, the temperature was 72 degrees under clear skies. The regional weather forecast from your National Weather Service office in Bismarck. Chances for showers and thunderstorms increase through the holiday weekend. A few strong to severe thunderstorms could develop Saturday through Sunday. Temperatures will remain well above normal through Saturday, followed by a gradual cooling trend through the middle of next week. The detailed forecast for North Dakota, rest of tonight, partly to mostly clear. Chance of showers and thunderstorms northwest, central, and east. Lows in the mid-50s to mid-60s. Saturday, partly to mostly sunny. Chance of showers and thunderstorms, mainly east. Highs from the lower 80s far northeast to mid-90s southwest. Saturday night, partly cloudy. Slight chance of showers and thunderstorms. Lows in the 60s. Sunday, partly to mostly cloudy. Chance of showers and thunderstorms through the day, becoming likely at night. Highs from the upper 70s far north to lower 90s southwest. Here is the forecast for the Bismarck, Minden listening area. Rest of tonight, mostly clear. Lows in the mid-60s. East winds around 10 miles per hour with gusts up to 20 miles per hour. Saturday, mostly sunny. Highs in the lower 90s. Southeast winds 10 to 15 miles per hour. Saturday night, partly cloudy with a slight chance of thunderstorms. A slight chance of showers in the evening, then a chance of showers after midnight. Lows in the mid-60s. East winds 5 to 10 miles per hour. Chance of rain 30%. Sunday, sunny with a slight chance of thunderstorms. A slight chance of showers in the morning, then a chance of showers in the afternoon. Highs around 90. Southeast winds 5 to 15 miles per hour. Sunday night, a chance of thunderstorms. A chance of showers in the evening, then showers likely after midnight. Lows in the mid-60s. Southeast winds 10 to 15 miles per hour with gusts up to 25 miles per hour. Chance of rain 60%. Labor Day, mostly cloudy with showers likely and a chance of thunderstorms in the morning, then partly sunny in the afternoon. Highs in the upper 80s. Chance of rain 60%. Monday night, partly cloudy. Lows in the lower 60s. Tuesday, sunny. Highs in the upper 70s. Tuesday night, mostly clear. Lows in the lower 50s. Wednesday, sunny. Highs in the upper 70s. Wednesday night, increasing clouds. Lows in the lower 50s. Thursday, sunny. Highs in the lower 80s. Thursday night, partly cloudy. Lows in the mid-50s. Friday, mostly sunny. Highs in the lower 80s. For Western Lake Sakakawea, rest of tonight, windy. East winds 20 to 30 miles per hour, decreasing to 10 to 20 miles per hour early in the morning. Mostly clear. Lows in the lower 60s. Saturday, east winds 10 to 20 miles per hour. Sunny. Highs around 90. For Eastern Lake Sakakawea, rest of tonight, breezy. Southeast winds 15 to 25 miles per hour. Mostly clear. Lows in the lower 60s. Saturday, southeast winds 10 to 15 miles per hour. Sunny. Highs in the lower 90s. For Northern Lake Oahe, rest of tonight, southeast winds 10 to 20 miles per hour. Slight chance of thunderstorms in the evening. Mostly cloudy in the evening, then clearing. Lows in the mid-60s. Saturday, southeast winds 10 to 20 miles per hour. Sunny. Highs in the lower 90s. Here are the weather conditions at 2 a.m. Central Daylight Time.

Bismarck, clear. Temperature 72 degrees, relative humidity 76%. Wind east at 12 miles an hour. Pressure 29.87 inches and falling. Mendham, clear. 70 degrees, relative humidity 88%. Wind east at 10 miles an hour. Hazen, partly cloudy. 72 degrees, relative humidity 73%. Wind east at 8 miles an hour. Harvey, partly cloudy. 68 degrees, relative humidity 94%. Wind southeast at 9 miles an hour. Minot, clear. 66 degrees, relative humidity 90%. Wind east at 10 miles an hour. Dickinson, clear. 70 degrees, relative humidity 78%. Wind southeast at 9 miles an hour. Elsewhere around North Dakota, it was 70 at Garrison. It was clear, with a temperature of 70 at Williston and 66 at Grand Forks. It was partly cloudy, with a temperature of 68 at Fargo and 67 at Devil's Lake. At Jamestown, it was mostly cloudy, with a temperature of 70. In northern South Dakota, skies ranged from partly cloudy to mostly cloudy. It was 74 at Mobridge and 72 at Aberdeen. In eastern Montana, it was clear. It was 71 at Miles City, 78 at Glendive, and 72 at Sydney. Once again, at Bismarck, the temperature was 72 degrees under clear skies. The regional weather forecast from your National Weather Service office in Bismarck. Chances for showers and thunderstorms increase through the holiday weekend. A few strong to severe thunderstorms could develop Saturday through Sunday. Temperatures will remain well above normal through Saturday, followed by a gradual cooling trend through the middle of next week. The detailed forecast for North Dakota, rest of tonight, partly to mostly clear. Chance of showers and thunderstorms northwest, central, and east. Lows in the mid-50s to mid-60s. Saturday, partly to mostly sunny. Chance of showers and thunderstorms, mainly east. Highs from the lower 80s far northeast to mid-90s southwest. Saturday night, partly cloudy. Slight chance of showers and thunderstorms. Lows in the 60s. Sunday, partly to mostly cloudy. Chance of showers and thunderstorms through the day, becoming likely at night. Highs from the upper 70s far north to lower 90s southwest. Here is the forecast for the Bismarck-Mendham listening area. Rest of tonight, mostly clear. Lows in the mid-60s. East winds around 10 miles per hour with gusts up to 20 miles per hour. Saturday, mostly sunny. Highs in the lower 90s. Southeast winds 10 to 15 miles per hour. Saturday night, partly cloudy with a slight chance of thunderstorms. A slight chance of showers in the evening, then a chance of showers after midnight. Lows in the mid-60s. East winds 5 to 10 miles per hour. Chance of rain 30%. Sunday, sunny with a slight chance of thunderstorms. A slight chance of showers in the morning, then a chance of showers in the afternoon. Highs around 90. Southeast winds 5 to 15 miles per hour. Sunday night, a chance of thunderstorms. A chance of showers in the evening, then showers likely after midnight. Lows in the mid-60s. Southeast winds 10 to 15 miles per hour with gusts up to 25 miles per hour. Chance of rain 60%. Labor Day, mostly cloudy with showers likely and a chance of thunderstorms in the morning, then partly sunny in the afternoon. Highs in the upper 80s. Chance of rain 60%. Monday night, partly cloudy. Lows in the lower 60s. Tuesday, sunny. Highs in the upper 70s. Tuesday night, mostly clear. Lows in the lower 50s. Wednesday, sunny. Highs in the upper 70s. Wednesday night, increasing clouds. Lows in the lower 50s. Thursday, sunny. Highs in the lower 80s. Thursday night, partly cloudy. Lows in the mid-50s. Friday, mostly sunny. Highs in the lower 80s. Here is the forecast for the Bismarck-Mendham listening area. Today, mostly clear. Highs in the lower 90s. Southeast winds 10 to 15 miles per hour. Tonight, partly cloudy with a slight chance of thunderstorm.

A slight chance of showers in the evening, then a chance of showers after midnight. Lows in the mid-60s. East winds 5 to 10 miles per hour. Chance of rain 30%. Sunday, sunny with a slight chance of thunderstorms. A slight chance of showers in the morning, then a chance of showers in the afternoon. Highs around 90. Southeast winds 5 to 15 miles per hour. Sunday night, a chance of thunderstorms. A chance of showers in the evening, then showers likely after midnight. Lows in the mid-60s. Southeast winds 10 to 15 miles per hour with gusts up to 25 miles per hour. Chance of rain 60%. Labor Day, mostly cloudy with showers likely and a chance of thunderstorms in the morning, then partly sunny in the afternoon. Highs in the upper 80s. Southeast winds 15 to 20 miles per hour with gusts up to 30 miles per hour. Chance of rain 60%. Monday night, partly cloudy. Lows in the lower 60s. Tuesday, sunny. Highs in the upper 70s. Tuesday night, mostly clear. Lows in the lower 50s. Wednesday, sunny. Highs in the upper 70s. Wednesday night, increasing clouds. Lows in the lower 50s. Thursday, sunny. Highs in the lower 80s. Thursday night, partly cloudy. Lows in the mid-50s. Friday, mostly sunny. Highs in the lower 80s. For Western Lake Sakakawea, rest of tonight, windy. East winds 20 to 30 miles per hour, decreasing to 10 to 20 miles per hour early in the morning. Mostly clear. Lows in the lower 60s. Saturday, east winds 10 to 20 miles per hour. Sunny. Highs around 90. For Eastern Lake Sakakawea, rest of tonight, breezy. Southeast winds 15 to 25 miles per hour. Mostly clear. Lows in the lower 60s. Saturday, southeast winds 10 to 15 miles per hour. Sunny. Highs in the lower 90s. For Northern Lake Orahi, rest of tonight, southeast winds 10 to 20 miles per hour. Slight chance of thunderstorms in the evening. Mostly cloudy in the evening, then clearing. Lows in the mid-60s. Saturday, southeast winds 10 to 20 miles per hour. Sunny. Highs in the lower 90s. Here are the weather conditions at 2 a.m. Central Daylight Time. Bismarck, clear. Temperature 72 degrees, relative humidity 76%. Wind east at 12 miles an hour. Pressure 29.87 inches and falling. Mendan, clear. 70 degrees, relative humidity 88%. Wind east at 10 miles an hour. Hazen, partly cloudy. 72 degrees, relative humidity 73%. Wind east at 8 miles an hour. Harvey, partly cloudy. 68 degrees, relative humidity 94%. Wind southeast at 9 miles an hour. Minot, clear. 66 degrees, relative humidity 90%. Wind east at 10 miles an hour. Dickinson, clear. 70 degrees, relative humidity 78%. Wind southeast at 9 miles an hour. Elsewhere around North Dakota, it was 70 at Garrison. It was clear, with a temperature of 70 at Williston and 66 at Grand Forks. It was partly cloudy, with a temperature of 68 at Fargo and 67 at Devil's Lake. At Jamestown, it was mostly cloudy, with a temperature of 70. In northern South Dakota, skies ranged from partly cloudy to mostly cloudy. It was 74 at Mobridge and 72 at Aberdeen. In eastern Montana, it was clear. It was 71 at Miles City, 78 at Glendive, and 72 at Sydney. Once again, at Bismarck, the temperature was 72 degrees under clear skies. The regional weather forecast from your National Weather Service office in Bismarck. Chances for showers and thunderstorms increase through the holiday weekend. A few strong to severe thunderstorms could develop Saturday through Sunday. Temperatures will remain well above normal through Saturday, followed by a gradual cooling trend through the middle of next week. The detailed forecast for North Dakota, rest of tonight, partly to mostly clear. Chance of showers and thunderstorms northwest, central, and east. Lows in the mid-50s to mid-60s.

Saturday, partly to mostly sunny. Chance of showers and thunderstorms, mainly east. Highs from the lower 80s far northeast to mid-90s southwest. Saturday night, partly cloudy. Slight chance of showers and thunderstorms. Lows in the 60s. Sunday, partly to mostly cloudy. Chance of showers and thunderstorms through the day, becoming likely at night. Highs from the upper 70s far north to lower 90s southwest. Here is the forecast for the Bismarck Minden listening area. Today, mostly clear. Highs in the lower 90s. Southeast winds 10 to 15 miles per hour. Tonight, partly cloudy with a slight chance of thunderstorms. A slight chance of showers in the evening, then a chance of showers after midnight. Lows in the mid-60s. East winds 5 to 10 miles per hour. Chance of rain 30%. Sunday, sunny with a slight chance of thunderstorms. A slight chance of showers in the morning, then a chance of showers in the afternoon. Highs around 90. Southeast winds 5 to 15 miles per hour. Sunday night, a chance of thunderstorms. A chance of showers in the evening, then showers likely after midnight. Lows in the mid-60s. Southeast winds 10 to 15 miles per hour with gusts up to 25 miles per hour. Chance of rain 60%. Labor Day, mostly cloudy with showers likely and a chance of thunderstorms in the morning, then partly sunny in the afternoon. Highs in the upper 80s. Southeast winds 15 to 20 miles per hour with gusts up to 30 miles per hour. Chance of rain 60%. Monday night, partly cloudy. Lows in the lower 60s. Tuesday, sunny. Highs in the upper 70s. Tuesday night, mostly clear. Lows in the lower 50s. Wednesday, sunny. Highs in the upper 70s. Wednesday night, increasing clouds. Lows in the lower 50s. Thursday, sunny. Highs in the lower 80s. Thursday night, partly cloudy. Lows in the mid-50s. Friday, mostly sunny. Highs in the lower 80s. 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Providing weather information 24 hours a day from your National Weather Service office in Bismarck. For Western Lake Sakakawea, rest of tonight, windy. East winds 20 to 30 miles per hour decreasing to 10 to 20 miles per hour early in the morning. Mostly clear. Lows in the lower 60s. Saturday, east winds 10 to 20 miles per hour. Sunny. Highs around 90. For Eastern Lake Sakakawea, rest of tonight, breezy. Southeast winds 15 to 25 miles per hour. Mostly clear. Lows in the lower 60s. Saturday, southeast winds 10 to 15 miles per hour. Sunny. Highs in the lower 90s. For Northern Lake Oahe, rest of tonight, southeast winds 10 to 20 miles per hour. Slight chance of thunderstorms in the evening. Mostly cloudy in the evening then clearing. Lows in the mid-60s. Saturday, southeast winds 10 to 20 miles per hour. Sunny. Highs in the lower 90s. Here are the weather conditions. Saturday, southeast winds 10 to 20 miles per hour. Sunny. Highs in the lower 90s. Here are the weather conditions at 2 a.m. Central Daylight Time. Bismarck, clear. Temperature 72 degrees, relative humidity 76%. Wind east at 12 miles an hour. Pressure 29.87 inches and falling. Minden, clear. 70 degrees, relative humidity 88%. Wind east at 10 miles an hour. Hazen, partly cloudy. 72 degrees, relative humidity 73%. Wind east at 8 miles an hour. Harvey, partly cloudy. 68 degrees, relative humidity 94%. Wind southeast at 9 miles an hour. Minot, clear. 66 degrees, relative humidity 90%. Wind east at 10 miles an hour. Dickinson, clear. 70 degrees, relative humidity 78%. Wind southeast at 9 miles an hour. Elsewhere around North Dakota, it was 70 at Garrison.

was clear, with a temperature of 70 at Williston and 66 at Grand Forks. It was partly cloudy, with a temperature of 68 at Fargo and 67 at Devil's Lake. At Jamestown, it was mostly cloudy, with a temperature of 70. In northern South Dakota, skies ranged from partly cloudy to mostly cloudy. It was 74 at Mobridge and 72 at Aberdeen. In eastern Montana, it was clear. It was 71 at Miles City, 78 at Glendive, and 72 at Sydney. Once again, at Bismarck, the temperature was 72 degrees under clear skies. The Bismarck, North Dakota climate summary for yesterday, September 4, 2026. Yesterday's high temperature was 93 degrees. This high was 15 degrees above the normal high of 78. The record high is 100 degrees, which was set in 1978. Yesterday's low temperature was 56 degrees. This low was 6 degrees above the normal low of 50. The record low is 32 degrees, which was set in 1962. No precipitation fell yesterday, which leaves the monthly total at a trace. The total precipitation for the year still stands at 9.17 inches. There were no heating degree days yesterday. The yearly total since July 1st is 3. There were 10 cooling degree days yesterday. The yearly total since January 1st is 729. The normal high temperature for today is 78 degrees, and the normal low is 50. The record high for today is 104, which occurred in 1978, and the record low is 30, which occurred in 1965. Sunrise today is at 7:08 a.m. and sunset is at 8:14 p.m. The regional weather forecast from your National Weather Service office in Bismarck. Chances for showers and thunderstorms increase through the holiday weekend. A few strong to severe thunderstorms could develop Saturday through Sunday. Temperatures will remain well above normal through Saturday, followed by a gradual cooling trend through the middle of next week. The detailed forecast for North Dakota, rest of tonight, partly to mostly clear. Chance of showers and thunderstorms northwest, central, and east. Lows in the mid-50s to mid-60s. Saturday, partly to mostly sunny. Chance of showers and thunderstorms, mainly east. Highs from the lower 80s far northeast to mid-90s southwest. Saturday night, partly cloudy. Slight chance of showers and thunderstorms. Lows in the 60s. Sunday, partly to mostly cloudy. Chance of showers and thunderstorms through the day, becoming likely at night. Highs from the upper 70s far north to lower 90s southwest. Here is the forecast for the Bismarck, Minden listening area. Today, mostly clear. Highs in the lower 90s. Southeast winds 10 to 15 miles per hour. Tonight, partly cloudy with a slight chance of thunderstorms. A slight chance of showers in the evening, then a chance of showers after midnight. Lows in the mid-60s. East winds 5 to 10 miles per hour. Chance of rain 30%. Sunday, sunny with a slight chance of thunderstorms. A slight chance of showers in the morning, then a chance of showers in the afternoon. Highs around 90. Southeast winds 5 to 15 miles per hour. Sunday night, a chance of thunderstorms. A chance of showers in the evening, then showers likely after midnight. Lows in the mid-60s. Southeast winds 10 to 15 miles per hour with gusts up to 25 miles per hour. Chance of rain 60%. Labor Day, mostly cloudy with showers likely and a chance of thunderstorms in the morning, then partly sunny in the afternoon. Highs in the upper 80s. Southeast winds 15 to 20 miles per hour with gusts up to 30 miles per hour. Chance of rain 60%. Monday night, partly cloudy. Lows in the lower 60s. Tuesday, sunny. Highs in the upper 70s. Tuesday night, mostly clear. Lows in the lower 50s. Wednesday, sunny. Highs in the upper 70s. Wednesday night, increasing clouds. Lows in the lower 50s. Thursday, sunny. Highs in the lower 80s. Thursday night, partly cloudy. Lows in the mid-50s. Friday, mostly sunny. Highs in the lower 80s. For Western Lake Sakakawea, rest of tonight, windy.
East winds 20 to 30 miles per hour, decreasing to 10 to 20 miles per hour early in the morning. Mostly clear. Lows in the lower 60s. Saturday, east winds 10 to 20 miles per hour. Sunny. Highs around 90. For eastern Lake Sakakawea, rest of tonight, breezy. Southeast winds 15 to 25 miles per hour. Mostly clear. Lows in the lower 60s. Saturday, southeast winds 10 to 15 miles per hour. Sunny. Highs in the lower 90s. For northern Lake Oahe, rest of tonight, southeast winds 10 to 20 miles per hour. Slight chance of thunderstorms in the evening. Mostly cloudy in the evening, then clearing. Lows in the mid-60s. Saturday, southeast winds 10 to 20 miles per hour. Sunny. Highs in the lower 90s. Here are the weather conditions at 2 a.m. Central Daylight Time. Bismarck, clear. Temperature 72 degrees, relative humidity 76%. Wind east at 12 miles an hour. Pressure 29.87 inches and falling. Mendham, clear. 70 degrees, relative humidity 88%. Wind east at 10 miles an hour. Hazen, partly cloudy. 72 degrees, relative humidity 73%. Wind east at 8 miles an hour. Harvey, partly cloudy. 68 degrees, relative humidity 94%. Wind southeast at 9 miles an hour. Minot, clear. 66 degrees, relative humidity 90%. Wind east at 10 miles an hour. Dickinson, clear. 70 degrees, relative humidity 78%. Wind southeast at 9 miles an hour. Elsewhere around North Dakota, it was 70 at Garrison. It was clear, with a temperature of 70 at Williston and 66 at Grand Forks. It was partly cloudy, with a temperature of 68 at Fargo and 67 at Devil's Lake. At Jamestown, it was mostly cloudy, with a temperature of 70. In northern South Dakota, skies ranged from partly cloudy to mostly cloudy. It was 74 at Mobridge and 72 at Aberdeen. In eastern Montana, it was clear. It was 71 at Miles City, 78 at Glendive, and 72 at Sydney. Once again, at Bismarck, the temperature was 72 degrees under clear skies. The Bismarck, North Dakota climate summary for yesterday, September 4, 2026. Yesterday's high temperature was 93 degrees. This high was 15 degrees above the normal high of 78. The record high is 100 degrees, which was set in 1978. Yesterday's low temperature was 56 degrees. This low was 6 degrees above the normal low of 50. The record low is 32 degrees, which was set in 1962. No precipitation fell yesterday, which leaves the monthly total at a trace. The total precipitation for the year still stands at 9.17 inches. There were no heating degree days yesterday. The yearly total since July 1st is 3. There were 10 cooling degree days yesterday. The yearly total since January 1st is 729. The normal high temperature for today is 78 degrees, and the normal low is 50. The record high for today is 104, which occurred in 1978, and the record low is 30, which occurred in 1965. Sunrise today is at 7:08 a.m. and sunset is at 8:14 p.m. The regional weather forecast from your National Weather Service office in Bismarck. Chances for showers and thunderstorms increase through the holiday weekend. A few strong to severe thunderstorms could develop Saturday through Sunday. Temperatures will remain well above normal through Saturday, followed by a gradual cooling trend through the middle of next week. The detailed forecast for North Dakota, rest of tonight, partly to mostly clear. Chance of showers and thunderstorms northwest, central, and east. Lows in the mid-50s to mid-60s. Saturday, partly to mostly sunny. Chance of showers and thunderstorms, mainly east. Highs from the lower 80s far northeast to mid-90s southwest. Saturday night, partly cloudy. Slight chance of showers and thunderstorms. Lows in the 60s. Sunday, partly to mostly cloudy. Chance of showers and thunderstorms through the day, becoming likely at night. Highs from the upper 70s far north to lower 90s southwest.
Here is the forecast for the Bismarck Minden listening area.

Today, mostly clear. Highs in the lower 90s. Southeast winds 10 to 15 miles per hour. Tonight, partly cloudy with a slight chance of thunderstorms. A slight chance of showers in the evening, then a chance of showers after midnight. Lows in the mid-60s. East winds 5 to 10 miles per hour. Chance of rain 30%. Sunday, sunny with a slight chance of thunderstorms. A slight chance of showers in the morning, then a chance of showers in the afternoon. Highs around 90. Southeast winds 5 to 15 miles per hour. Sunday night, a chance of thunderstorms. A chance of showers in the evening, then showers likely after midnight. Lows in the mid-60s. Southeast winds 10 to 15 miles per hour with gusts up to 25 miles per hour. Chance of rain 60%. Labor Day, mostly cloudy with showers likely and a chance of thunderstorms in the morning, then partly sunny in the afternoon. Highs in the upper 80s. Southeast winds 15 to 20 miles per hour with gusts up to 30 miles per hour. Chance of rain 60%. Monday night, partly cloudy. Lows in the lower 60s. Tuesday, sunny. Highs in the upper 70s. Tuesday night, mostly clear. Lows in the lower 50s. Wednesday, sunny. Highs in the upper 70s. Wednesday night, increasing clouds. Lows in the lower 50s. Thursday, sunny. Highs in the lower 80s. Thursday night, partly cloudy. Lows in the mid-50s. Friday, mostly sunny. Highs in the lower 80s. For Western Lake Sakakawea, rest of tonight, windy. East winds 20 to 30 miles per hour, decreasing to 10 to 20 miles per hour early in the morning. Mostly clear. Lows in the lower 60s. Saturday, east winds 10 to 20 miles per hour. Sunny. Highs around 90. For Eastern Lake Sakakawea, rest of tonight, breezy. Southeast winds 15 to 25 miles per hour. Mostly clear. Lows in the lower 60s. Saturday, southeast winds 10 to 15 miles per hour. Sunny. Highs in the lower 90s. For Northern Lake Oahe, rest of tonight, southeast winds 10 to 20 miles per hour. Slight chance of thunderstorms in the evening. Mostly cloudy in the evening, then clearing. Lows in the mid-60s. Saturday, southeast winds 10 to 20 miles per hour. Sunny. Highs in the lower 90s. Here are the weather conditions at 2 a.m. Central Daylight Time. Bismarck, clear. Temperature 72 degrees, relative humidity 76%. Wind east at 12 miles an hour. Pressure 29.87 inches and falling. Mendham, clear. 70 degrees, relative humidity 88%. Wind east at 10 miles an hour. Hazen, partly cloudy. 72 degrees, relative humidity 73%. Wind east at 8 miles an hour. Harvey, partly cloudy. 68 degrees, relative humidity 94%. Wind southeast at 9 miles an hour. Minot, clear. 66 degrees, relative humidity 90%. Wind east at 10 miles an hour. Dickinson, clear. 70 degrees, relative humidity 78%. Wind southeast at 9 miles an hour. Elsewhere around North Dakota, it was 70 at Garrison. It was clear, with a temperature of 70 at Williston and 66 at Grand Forks. It was partly cloudy, with a temperature of 68 at Fargo and 67 at Devil's Lake. At Jamestown, it was mostly cloudy, with a temperature of 70. In northern South Dakota, skies ranged from partly cloudy to mostly cloudy. It was 74 at Mobridge and 72 at Aberdeen. In eastern Montana, it was clear. It was 71 at Miles City, 78 at Glendive, and 72 at Sydney. Once again, at Bismarck, the temperature was 72 degrees under clear skies. The Bismarck, North Dakota climate summary for yesterday, September 4, 2026. Yesterday's high temperature was 93 degrees. This high was 15 degrees above the normal high of 78. The record high is 100 degrees, which was set in 1978. Yesterday's low temperature was 56 degrees.
This low was 6 degrees above the normal low of 50. The record low is 32 degrees, which was set in 1962. No precipitation fell yesterday, which leaves the monthly total at a trace. The total precipitation for the year still stands at 9.17 inches. There were no heating degree days yesterday. The yearly total since July 1st is 3. There were 10 cooling degree days yesterday. The yearly total since January 1st is 729. The normal high temperature for today is 78 degrees, and the normal low is 50. The record high for today is 104, which occurred in 1978, and the record low is 30, which occurred in 1965. Sunrise today is at 7:08 a.m. and sunset is at 8:14 p.m. The regional weather forecast from your National Weather Service office in Bismarck. Chances for showers and thunderstorms increase through the holiday weekend. A few strong to severe thunderstorms could develop Saturday through Sunday. Temperatures will remain well above normal through Saturday, followed by a gradual cooling trend through the middle of next week. The detailed forecast for North Dakota, rest of tonight, partly to mostly clear. Chance of showers and thunderstorms northwest, central, and east. Lows in the mid-50s to mid-60s. Saturday, partly to mostly sunny. Chance of showers and thunderstorms, mainly east. Highs from the lower 80s far northeast to mid-90s southwest. Saturday night, partly cloudy. Slight chance of showers and thunderstorms. Lows in the 60s. Sunday, partly to mostly cloudy. Chance of showers and thunderstorms through the day, becoming likely at night. Highs from the upper 70s far north to lower 90s southwest. Here is the forecast for the Bismarck Minden listening area. Today, mostly clear. Highs in the lower 90s. Southeast winds 10 to 15 miles per hour. Tonight, partly cloudy with a slight chance of thunderstorms. A slight chance of showers in the evening, then a chance of showers after midnight. Lows in the mid-60s. East winds 5 to 10 miles per hour. Chance of rain 30%. Sunday, sunny with a slight chance of thunderstorms. A slight chance of showers in the morning, then a chance of showers in the afternoon. Highs around 90. Southeast winds 5 to 15 miles per hour. Sunday night, a chance of thunderstorms. A chance of showers in the evening, then showers likely after midnight. Lows in the mid-60s. Southeast winds 10 to 15 miles per hour with gusts up to 25 miles per hour. Chance of rain 60%. Labor Day, mostly cloudy with showers likely and a chance of thunderstorms in the morning, then partly sunny in the afternoon. Highs in the upper 80s. Southeast winds 15 to 20 miles per hour with gusts up to 30 miles per hour. Chance of rain 60%. Monday night, partly cloudy. Lows in the lower 60s. Tuesday, sunny. Highs in the upper 70s. Tuesday night, mostly clear. Lows in the lower 50s. Wednesday, sunny. Highs in the upper 70s. Wednesday night, increasing clouds. Lows in the lower 50s. Thursday, sunny. Highs in the lower 80s. Thursday night, partly cloudy. Lows in the mid-50s. Friday, mostly sunny. Highs in the lower 80s. For Western Lake Sakakawea, rest of tonight, windy. East winds 20 to 30 miles per hour, decreasing to 10 to 20 miles per hour early in the morning. Mostly clear. Lows in the lower 60s. Saturday, east winds 10 to 20 miles per hour. Sunny. Highs around 90. For Eastern Lake Sakakawea, rest of tonight, breezy. Southeast winds 15 to 25 miles per hour. Mostly clear. Lows in the lower 60s. Saturday, southeast winds 10 to 15 miles per hour. Sunny. Highs in the lower 90s. For Northern Lake Oahe, rest of tonight, southeast winds 10 to 20 miles per hour. Slight chance of thunderstorms in the evening. Mostly cloudy in the evening, then clearing. Lows in the mid-60s. Saturday, southeast winds 10 to 20 miles per hour. Sunny. Highs in the lower 90s. Here are the weather conditions at 2 a.m. Central Daylight Time. Bismarck, clear.
temperature 72 degrees.

elsewhere around North Dakota. It was 70 at Garrison. It was clear, with a temperature of 70 at Williston and 66 at Grand Forks. It was partly cloudy, with a temperature of 68 at Fargo and 67 at Devil's Lake. At Jamestown, it was mostly cloudy, with a temperature of 70. In northern South Dakota, skies ranged from partly cloudy to mostly cloudy. It was 74 at Mobridge and 72 at Aberdeen. In eastern Montana, it was clear. It was 71 at Miles City, 78 at Glendive, and 72 at Sydney. Once again, at Bismarck, the temperature was 72 degrees under clear skies. The Bismarck, North Dakota climate summary for yesterday, September 4, 2026. Yesterday's high temperature was 93 degrees. This high was 15 degrees above the normal high of 78. The record high is 100 degrees, which was set in 1978. Yesterday's low temperature was 56 degrees. This low was 6 degrees above the normal low of 50. The record low is 32 degrees, which was set in 1962. No precipitation fell yesterday, which leaves the monthly total at a trace. The total precipitation for the year still stands at 9.17 inches. There were no heating degree days yesterday. The yearly total since July 1st is 3. There were 10 cooling degree days yesterday. The yearly total since January 1st is 729. The normal high temperature for today is 78 degrees, and the normal low is 50. The record high for today is 104, which occurred in 1978, and the record low is 30, which occurred in 1965. Sunrise today is at 7:08 a.m. and sunset is at 8:14 p.m. The regional weather forecast from your National Weather Service office in Bismarck. Chances for showers and thunderstorms increase through the holiday weekend. A few strong to severe thunderstorms could develop Saturday through Sunday. Temperatures will remain well above normal through Saturday, followed by a gradual cooling trend through the middle of next week. The detailed forecast for North Dakota, rest of tonight, partly to mostly clear. Chance of showers and thunderstorms northwest, central, and east. Lows in the mid-50s to mid-60s. Saturday, partly to mostly sunny. Chance of showers and thunderstorms, mainly east. Highs from the lower 80s far northeast to mid-90s southwest. Saturday night, partly cloudy. Slight chance of showers and thunderstorms. Lows in the 60s. Sunday, partly to mostly cloudy. Chance of showers and thunderstorms through the day, becoming likely at night. Highs from the upper 70s far north to lower 90s southwest. Here is the forecast for the Bismarck Minden listening area. Today, mostly clear. Highs in the lower 90s. Southeast winds 10 to 15 miles per hour. Tonight, partly cloudy with a slight chance of thunderstorms. A slight chance of showers in the evening, then a chance of showers after midnight. Lows in the mid-60s. East winds 5 to 10 miles per hour. Chance of rain 30%. Sunday, sunny with a slight chance of thunderstorms. A slight chance of showers in the morning, then a chance of showers in the afternoon. Highs around 90. Southeast winds 5 to 15 miles per hour. Sunday night, a chance of thunderstorms. A chance of showers in the evening, then showers likely after midnight. Lows in the mid-60s. Southeast winds 10 to 15 miles per hour with gusts up to 25 miles per hour. Chance of rain 60%. Labor Day, mostly cloudy with showers likely and a chance of thunderstorms in the morning, then partly sunny in the afternoon. Highs in the upper 80s. Southeast winds 15 to 20 miles per hour with gusts up to 30 miles per hour. Chance of rain 60%. Monday night, partly cloudy. Lows in the lower 60s. Tuesday, sunny. Highs in the upper 70s. Tuesday night, mostly clear. Lows in the lower 50s. Wednesday, sunny. Highs in the upper 70s. Wednesday night, increasing clouds. Lows in the lower 50s. Thursday, sunny. Highs in the lower 80s. Thursday night, partly cloudy. Lows in the mid-50s. Friday, mostly sunny. Highs in the lower 80s. 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

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Providing weather information 24 hours a day from your National Weather Service office in Bismarck. For Western Lake Sakakawea, rest of tonight, windy. East winds 20 to 30 miles per hour, decreasing to 10 to 20 miles per hour early in the morning. Mostly clear. Lows in the lower 60s. Saturday, east winds 10 to 20 miles per hour. Sunny. Highs around 90. For Eastern Lake Sakakawea, rest of tonight, breezy. Southeast winds 15 to 25 miles per hour. Mostly clear. Lows in the lower 60s. Saturday, southeast winds 10 to 15 miles per hour. Sunny. Highs in the lower 90s. For Northern Lake Oahe, rest of tonight, southeast winds 10 to 20 miles per hour. Slight chance of thunderstorms in the evening. Mostly cloudy in the evening, then clearing. Lows in the mid-60s. Saturday, southeast winds 10 to 20 miles per hour. Sunny. Highs in the lower 90s. Here are the weather conditions at 3 a.m. Central Daylight Time. Bismarck, clear. Temperature 71 degrees. Relative humidity 75%. Wind east at 9 miles an hour. Pressure 29.87 inches and steady. Mendon, clear. 70 degrees, relative humidity 88%. Wind southeast at 12 miles an hour. Hazen, partly cloudy. 72 degrees, relative humidity 73%. Wind east at 6 miles an hour. Harvey, mostly cloudy. 66 degrees, relative humidity 100%. Wind east at 13 miles an hour. Minot, partly cloudy. 65 degrees, relative humidity 90%. Wind east at 8 miles an hour. Dickinson, clear. 69 degrees, relative humidity 81%. Wind southeast at 12 miles an hour. Elsewhere around North Dakota, it was 69 at Garrison. It was partly cloudy, with a temperature of 68 at Williston, 67 at Fargo, and 65 at Grand Forks. It was mostly cloudy, with a temperature of 72 at Jamestown and 67 at Devil's Lake. In northern South Dakota, at Mobridge, it was clear, with a temperature of 74. At Aberdeen, it was mostly cloudy, with a temperature of 73. In eastern Montana, it was clear. It was 70 at Miles City, 70 at Glendive, and 68 at Sydney. Once again, at Bismarck, the temperature was 71 degrees under clear skies. The Bismarck, North Dakota climate summary for yesterday, September 4, 2026. Yesterday's high temperature was 93 degrees. This high was 15 degrees above the normal high of 78. The record high is 100 degrees, which was set in 1978. Yesterday's low temperature was 56 degrees. This low was 6 degrees above the normal low of 50. The record low is 32 degrees, which was set in 1962. No precipitation fell yesterday, which leaves the monthly total at a trace. The total precipitation for the year still stands at 9.17 inches. There were no heating degree days yesterday. The yearly total since July 1st is 3. There were 10 cooling degree days yesterday. The yearly total since January 1st is 729. The normal high temperature for today is 78 degrees, and the normal low is 50. The record high for today is 104, which occurred in 1978, and the record low is 30, which occurred in 1965. Sunrise today is at 7:08 a.m. and sunset is at 8:14 p.m. The regional weather forecast from your National Weather Service office in Bismarck. Chances for showers and thunderstorms increase through the holiday weekend. A few strong to severe thunderstorms could develop Saturday through Sunday. Temperatures will remain well above normal through Saturday, followed by a gradual cooling trend through the middle of next week. The detailed forecast for North Dakota, rest of tonight, partly to mostly clear. Chance of showers and thunderstorms northwest, central, and east. Lows in the mid-50s to mid-60s. Saturday, partly to mostly sunny. Chance of showers and thunderstorms, mainly east. Highs from the lower 80s far northeast to mid-90s southwest. Saturday night, partly cloudy. Slight chance of showers and thunderstorms.

lows in the 60s. Sunday, partly to mostly cloudy. Chance of showers and thunderstorms through the day, becoming likely at night. Highs from the upper 70s far north to lower 90s southwest. Here is the forecast for the Bismarck Minden listening area. Today, mostly clear. Highs in the lower 90s. Southeast winds 10 to 15 miles per hour. Tonight, partly cloudy with a slight chance of thunderstorms. A slight chance of showers in the evening, then a chance of showers after midnight. Lows in the mid-60s. East winds 5 to 10 miles per hour. Chance of rain 30%. Sunday, sunny with a slight chance of thunderstorms. A slight chance of showers in the morning, then a chance of showers in the afternoon. Highs around 90. Southeast winds 5 to 15 miles per hour. Sunday night, a chance of thunderstorms. A chance of showers in the evening, then showers likely after midnight. Lows in the mid-60s. Southeast winds 10 to 15 miles per hour with gusts up to 25 miles per hour. Chance of rain 60%. Labor Day, mostly cloudy with showers likely and a chance of thunderstorms in the morning, then partly sunny in the afternoon. Highs in the upper 80s. Southeast winds 15 to 20 miles per hour with gusts up to 30 miles per hour. Chance of rain 60%. Monday night, partly cloudy. Lows in the lower 60s. Tuesday, sunny. Highs in the upper 70s. Tuesday night, mostly clear. Lows in the lower 50s. Wednesday, sunny. Highs in the upper 70s. Wednesday night, increasing clouds. Lows in the lower 50s. Thursday, sunny. Highs in the lower 80s. Thursday night, partly cloudy. Lows in the mid-50s. Friday, mostly sunny. Highs in the lower 80s. For Western Lake Sakakawea, rest of tonight, windy. East winds 20 to 30 miles per hour, decreasing to 10 to 20 miles per hour early in the morning. Mostly clear. Lows in the lower 60s. Saturday, east winds 10 to 20 miles per hour. Sunny. Highs around 90. For Eastern Lake Sakakawea, rest of tonight, breezy. Southeast winds 15 to 25 miles per hour. Mostly clear. Lows in the lower 60s. Saturday, southeast winds 10 to 15 miles per hour. Sunny. Highs in the lower 90s. For Northern Lake Orahi, rest of tonight, southeast winds 10 to 20 miles per hour. Slight chance of thunderstorms in the evening. Mostly cloudy in the evening, then clearing. Lows in the mid-60s. Saturday, southeast winds 10 to 20 miles per hour. Sunny. Highs in the lower 90s. Here are the weather conditions at 3 a.m. Central Daylight Time. Bismarck, clear. Temperature 71 degrees, relative humidity 75%. Wind east at 9 miles an hour. Pressure 29.87 inches and steady. Minden, clear. 70 degrees, relative humidity 88%. Wind southeast at 12 miles an hour. Hazen, partly cloudy. 72 degrees, relative humidity 73%. Wind east at 6 miles an hour. Harvey, mostly cloudy. 66 degrees, relative humidity 100%. Wind east at 13 miles an hour. Minot, partly cloudy. 65 degrees, relative humidity 90%. Wind east at 8 miles an hour. Dickinson, clear. 69 degrees, relative humidity 81%. Wind southeast at 12 miles an hour. Elsewhere around North Dakota, it was 69 at Garrison. It was partly cloudy, with a temperature of 68 at Williston, 67 at Fargo, and 65 at Grand Forks. It was mostly cloudy, with a temperature of 72 at Jamestown and 67 at Devil's Lake. In northern South Dakota, at Mobridge, it was clear, with a temperature of 74. At Aberdeen, it was mostly cloudy, with a temperature of 73. In eastern Montana, it was clear. It was 70 at Miles City, 70 at Glendive, and 68 at Sydney. Once again, at Bismarck, the temperature was 71 degrees under clear skies. The Bismarck, North Dakota climate summary for yesterday.

September 4th, 2026. Yesterday's high temperature was 93 degrees. This high was 15 degrees above the normal high of 78. The record high is 100 degrees, which was set in 1978. Yesterday's low temperature was 56 degrees. This low was 6 degrees above the normal low of 50. The record low is 32 degrees, which was set in 1962. No precipitation fell yesterday, which leaves the monthly total at a trace. The total precipitation for the year still stands at 9.17 inches. There were no heating degree days yesterday. The yearly total since July 1st is 3. There were 10 cooling degree days yesterday. The yearly total since January 1st is 729. The normal high temperature for today is 78 degrees, and the normal low is 50. The record high for today is 104, which occurred in 1978, and the record low is 30, which occurred in 1965. Sunrise today is at 7:08 a.m. and sunset is at 8:14 p.m. The regional weather forecast from your National Weather Service office in Bismarck. Chances for showers and thunderstorms increase through the holiday weekend. A few strong to severe thunderstorms could develop Saturday through Sunday. Temperatures will remain well above normal through Saturday, followed by a gradual cooling trend through the middle of next week. The detailed forecast for North Dakota, rest of tonight, partly to mostly clear. Chance of showers and thunderstorms northwest, central, and east. Lows in the mid-50s to mid-60s. Saturday, partly to mostly sunny. Chance of showers and thunderstorms, mainly east. Highs from the lower 80s far northeast to mid-90s southwest. Saturday night, partly cloudy. Slight chance of showers and thunderstorms. Lows in the 60s. Sunday, partly to mostly cloudy. Chance of showers and thunderstorms through the day, becoming likely at night. Highs from the upper 70s far north to lower 90s southwest. Here is the forecast for the Bismarck Minden listening area. Today, mostly clear. Highs in the lower 90s. Southeast winds 10 to 15 miles per hour. Tonight, partly cloudy with a slight chance of thunderstorms. A slight chance of showers in the evening, then a chance of showers after midnight. Lows in the mid-60s. East winds 5 to 10 miles per hour. Chance of rain 30%. Sunday, sunny with a slight chance of thunderstorms. A slight chance of showers in the morning, then a chance of showers in the afternoon. Highs around 90. Southeast winds 5 to 15 miles per hour. Sunday night, a chance of thunderstorms. A chance of showers in the evening, then showers likely after midnight. Lows in the mid-60s. Southeast winds 10 to 15 miles per hour with gusts up to 25 miles per hour. Chance of rain 60%. Labor Day, mostly cloudy with showers likely and a chance of thunderstorms in the morning, then partly sunny in the afternoon. Highs in the upper 80s. Southeast winds 15 to 20 miles per hour with gusts up to 30 miles per hour. Chance of rain 60%. Monday night, partly cloudy. Lows in the lower 60s. Tuesday, sunny. Highs in the upper 70s. Tuesday night, mostly clear. Lows in the lower 50s. Wednesday, sunny. Highs in the upper 70s. Wednesday night, increasing clouds. Lows in the lower 50s. Thursday, sunny. Highs in the lower 80s. Thursday night, partly cloudy. Lows in the mid-50s. Friday, mostly sunny. Highs in the lower 80s. For Western Lake Sakakawea, rest of tonight, windy. East winds 20 to 30 miles per hour, decreasing to 10 to 20 miles per hour early in the morning. Mostly clear. Lows in the lower 60s. Saturday, east winds 10 to 20 miles per hour. Sunny. Highs around 90. For Eastern Lake Sakakawea, rest of tonight, breezy. Southeast winds 15 to 25 miles per hour. Mostly clear. Lows in the lower 60s. Saturday, southeast winds 10 to 15 miles per hour. Sunny. Highs in the lower 90s. For Northern Lake Oahe, rest of tonight, southeast winds 10 to 20 miles per hour. Slight chance of thunderstorms in the evening. Mostly cloudy in the evening, then clearing.

lows in the mid-60s. Saturday, southeast winds 10 to 20 miles per hour. Sunny. Highs in the lower 90s. Here are the weather conditions at 3 a.m. Central Daylight Time. Bismarck, clear. Temperature 71 degrees. Relative humidity 75%. Wind east at 9 miles an hour. Pressure 29.87 inches and steady. Mendon, clear. 70 degrees. Relative humidity 88%. Wind southeast at 12 miles an hour. Hazen, partly cloudy. 72 degrees, relative humidity 73%. Wind east at 6 miles an hour. Harvey, mostly cloudy. 66 degrees, relative humidity 100%. Wind east at 13 miles an hour. Minot, partly cloudy. 65 degrees, relative humidity 90%. Wind east at 8 miles an hour. Dickinson, clear. 69 degrees, relative humidity 81%. Wind southeast at 12 miles an hour. Elsewhere around North Dakota, it was 69 at Garrison. It was partly cloudy, with a temperature of 68 at Williston, 67 at Fargo, and 65 at Grand Forks. It was mostly cloudy, with a temperature of 72 at Jamestown, and 67 at Devil's Lake. In northern South Dakota, at Mobridge, it was clear, with a temperature of 74. At Aberdeen, it was mostly cloudy, with a temperature of 73. In eastern Montana, it was clear. It was 70 at Miles City, 70 at Glendive, and 68 at Sydney. Once again, at Bismarck, the temperature was 71 degrees under clear skies. The Bismarck, North Dakota climate summary for yesterday, September 4, 2026. Yesterday's high temperature was 93 degrees. This high was 15 degrees above the normal high of 78. The record high is 100 degrees, which was set in 1978. Yesterday's low temperature was 56 degrees. This low was 6 degrees above the normal low of 50. The record low is 32 degrees, which was set in 1962. No precipitation fell yesterday, which leaves the monthly total at a trace. The total precipitation for the year still stands at 9.17 inches. There were no heating degree days yesterday. The yearly total since July 1st is 3. There were 10 cooling degree days yesterday. The yearly total since January 1st is 729. The normal high temperature for today is 78 degrees, and the normal low is 50. The record high for today is 104, which occurred in 1978, and the record low is 30, which occurred in 1965. Sunrise today is at 7:08 a.m. and sunset is at 8:14 p.m. The regional weather forecast from your National Weather Service office in Bismarck. Chances for showers and thunderstorms increase through the holiday weekend. A few strong to severe thunderstorms could develop Saturday through Sunday. Temperatures will remain well above normal through Saturday, followed by a gradual cooling trend through the middle of next week. The detailed forecast for North Dakota, rest of tonight, partly to mostly clear. Chance of showers and thunderstorms northwest, central, and east. Lows in the mid-50s to mid-60s. Saturday, partly to mostly sunny. Chance of showers and thunderstorms, mainly east. Highs from the lower 80s far northeast to mid-90s southwest. Saturday night, partly cloudy. Slight chance of showers and thunderstorms. Lows in the 60s. Sunday, partly to mostly cloudy. Chance of showers and thunderstorms through the day, becoming likely at night. Highs from the upper 70s far north to lower 90s southwest. Here is the forecast for the Bismarck Mendon listening area. Today, mostly clear. Highs in the lower 90s. Southeast winds 10 to 15 miles per hour. Tonight, partly cloudy with a slight chance of thunderstorms. A slight chance of showers in the evening, then a chance of showers after midnight. Lows in the mid-60s. East winds 5 to 10 miles per hour. Chance of rain 30%. Sunday, sunny with a slight chance of thunderstorms. A slight chance of showers in the morning, then a chance of showers in the afternoon. Highs around 90. Southeast winds 5 to 15 miles per hour. Sunday night, a chance of thunderstorms. A chance of showers in the evening, then showers likely after.

midnight. Lows in the mid-60s. Southeast winds 10 to 15 miles per hour with gusts up to 25 miles per hour. Chance of rain 60%. Labor Day, mostly cloudy with showers likely and a chance of thunderstorms in the morning, then partly sunny in the afternoon. Highs in the upper 80s. Southeast winds 15 to 20 miles per hour with gusts up to 30 miles per hour. Chance of rain 60%. Monday night, partly cloudy. Lows in the lower 60s. Tuesday, sunny. Highs in the upper 70s. Tuesday night, mostly clear. Lows in the lower 50s. Wednesday, sunny. Highs in the upper 70s. Wednesday night, increasing clouds. Lows in the lower 50s. Thursday, sunny. Highs in the lower 80s. Thursday night, partly cloudy. Lows in the mid-50s. Friday, mostly sunny. Highs in the lower 80s. For Western Lake Sakakawea, rest of tonight, windy. East winds 20 to 30 miles per hour, decreasing to 10 to 20 miles per hour early in the morning. Mostly clear. Lows in the lower 60s. Saturday, east winds 10 to 20 miles per hour. Sunny. Highs around 90. For Eastern Lake Sakakawea, rest of tonight, breezy. Southeast winds 15 to 25 miles per hour. Mostly clear. Lows in the lower 60s. Saturday, southeast winds 10 to 15 miles per hour. Sunny. Highs in the lower 90s. For Northern Lake Oahe, rest of tonight, southeast winds 10 to 20 miles per hour. Slight chance of thunderstorms in the evening. Mostly cloudy in the evening, then clearing. Lows in the mid-60s. Saturday, southeast winds 10 to 20 miles per hour. Sunny. Highs in the lower 90s. Here are the weather conditions at 3 a.m. Central Daylight Time. Bismarck, clear. Temperature 71 degrees. Relative humidity 75%. Wind east at 9 miles an hour. Pressure 29.87 inches and steady. Mendham, clear. 70 degrees, relative humidity 88%. Wind southeast at 12 miles an hour. Hazen, partly cloudy. 72 degrees, relative humidity 73%. Wind east at 6 miles an hour. Harvey, mostly cloudy. 66 degrees, relative humidity 100%. Wind east at 13 miles an hour. Minot, partly cloudy. 65 degrees, relative humidity 90%. Wind east at 8 miles an hour. Dickinson, clear. 69 degrees, relative humidity 81%. Wind southeast at 12 miles an hour. Elsewhere around North Dakota, it was 69 at Garrison. It was partly cloudy, with a temperature of 68 at Williston, 67 at Fargo, and 65 at Grand Forks. It was mostly cloudy, with a temperature of 72 at Jamestown and 67 at Devil's Lake. In northern South Dakota, at Mobridge, it was clear, with a temperature of 74. At Aberdeen, it was mostly cloudy, with a temperature of 73. In eastern Montana, it was clear. It was 70 at Miles City, 70 at Glendive, and 68 at Sydney. Once again, at Bismarck, the temperature was 71 degrees under clear skies. The Bismarck, North Dakota climate summary for yesterday, September 4, 2026. Yesterday's high temperature was 93 degrees. This high was 15 degrees above the normal high of 78. The record high is 100 degrees, which was set in 1978. Yesterday's low temperature was 56 degrees. This low was 6 degrees above the normal low of 50. The record low is 32 degrees, which was set in 1962. No precipitation fell yesterday, which leaves the monthly total at a trace. The total precipitation for the year still stands at 9.17 inches. There were no heating degree days yesterday. The yearly total since July 1st is 3. There were 10 cooling degree days yesterday. The yearly total since January 1st is 729. The normal high temperature for today is 78 degrees, and the normal low is 50. The record high for today is 104, which occurred in 1978, and the record low is 30, which occurred in 1965.

sunrise today is at 7.08 a.m. and sunset is at 8.14 p.m. The regional weather forecast from your National Weather Service office in Bismarck. Chances for showers and thunderstorms increase through the holiday weekend. A few strong to severe thunderstorms could develop Saturday through Sunday. Temperatures will remain well above normal through Saturday, followed by a gradual cooling trend through the middle of next week. The detailed forecast for North Dakota, rest of tonight, partly to mostly clear. Chance of showers and thunderstorms northwest, central, and east. Lows in the mid-50s to mid-60s. Saturday, partly to mostly sunny. Chance of showers and thunderstorms, mainly east. Highs from the lower 80s far northeast to mid-90s southwest. Saturday night, partly cloudy. Slight chance of showers and thunderstorms. Lows in the 60s. Sunday, partly to mostly cloudy. Chance of showers and thunderstorms through the day, becoming likely at night. Highs from the upper 70s far north to lower 90s southwest. Here is the forecast for the Bismarck Minden listening area. Today, mostly clear. Highs in the lower 90s. Southeast winds 10 to 15 miles per hour. Tonight, partly cloudy with a slight chance of thunderstorms. A slight chance of showers in the evening, then a chance of showers after midnight. Lows in the mid-60s. East winds 5 to 10 miles per hour. Chance of rain 30%. Sunday, sunny with a slight chance of thunderstorms. A slight chance of showers in the morning, then a chance of showers in the afternoon. Highs around 90. Southeast winds 5 to 15 miles per hour. Sunday night, a chance of thunderstorms. A chance of showers in the evening, then showers likely after midnight. Lows in the mid-60s. Southeast winds 10 to 15 miles per hour with gusts up to 25 miles per hour. Chance of rain 60%. Labor Day, mostly cloudy with showers likely and a chance of thunderstorms in the morning, then partly sunny in the afternoon. Highs in the upper 80s. Southeast winds 15 to 20 miles per hour with gusts up to 30 miles per hour. Chance of rain 60%. Monday night, partly cloudy. Lows in the lower 60s. Tuesday, sunny. Highs in the upper 70s. Tuesday night, mostly clear. Lows in the lower 50s. Wednesday, sunny. Highs in the upper 70s. Wednesday night, increasing clouds. Lows in the lower 50s. Thursday, sunny. Highs in the lower 80s. Thursday night, partly cloudy. Lows in the mid-50s. Friday, mostly sunny. Highs in the lower 80s. For Western Lake Sakakawea, rest of tonight, windy. East winds 20 to 30 miles per hour decreasing to 10 to 20 miles per hour early in the morning. Mostly clear. Lows in the lower 60s. Saturday, east winds 10 to 20 miles per hour. Sunny. Highs around 90. For Eastern Lake Sakakawea, rest of tonight, breezy. Southeast winds 15 to 25 miles per hour. Mostly clear. Lows in the lower 60s. Saturday, southeast winds 10 to 15 miles per hour. Sunny. Highs in the lower 90s. For Northern Lake Oahe, rest of tonight, southeast winds 10 to 20 miles per hour. Slight chance of thunderstorms in the evening. Mostly cloudy in the evening, then clearing. Lows in the mid-60s. Saturday, southeast winds 10 to 20 miles per hour. Sunny. Highs in the lower 90s. Here are the weather conditions at 3 a.m. Central Daylight Time. Bismarck, clear. Temperature 71 degrees, relative humidity 75%. Wind east at 9 miles an hour. Pressure 29.87 inches and steady. Minden, clear. 70 degrees, relative humidity 88%. Wind southeast at 12 miles an hour. Hazen, partly cloudy. 72 degrees, relative humidity 73%. Wind east at 6 miles an hour. Harvey, mostly cloudy. 66 degrees, relative humidity 100%. Wind east at 13 miles an hour. Minot, partly cloudy. 65 degrees, relative humidity 90%. Wind east at 8 miles an hour.

clear. 69 degrees, relative humidity 81%. Wind southeast at 12 miles an hour. Elsewhere around North Dakota, it was 69 at Garrison. It was partly cloudy, with a temperature of 68 at Williston, 67 at Fargo, and 65 at Grand Forks. It was mostly cloudy, with a temperature of 72 at Jamestown, and 67 at Devil's Lake. In northern South Dakota, at Mobridge, it was clear, with a temperature of 74. At Aberdeen, it was mostly cloudy, with a temperature of 73. In eastern Montana, it was clear. It was 70 at Miles City, 70 at Glendive, and 68 at Sydney. Once again, at Bismarck, the temperature was 71 degrees under clear skies. This is NOAA Weather Radio Station WXL78 in Bismarck, North Dakota, operating on a frequency of 162.475 MHz. Providing weather information 24 hours a day from your National Weather Service office in Bismarck. The Bismarck, North Dakota climate summary for yesterday, September 4, 2026. Yesterday's high temperature was 93 degrees. This high was 15 degrees above the normal high of 78. The record high is 100 degrees, which was set in 1978. Yesterday's low temperature was 56 degrees. This low was 6 degrees above the normal low of 50. The record low is 32 degrees, which was set in 1962. No precipitation fell yesterday, which leaves the monthly total at a trace. The total precipitation for the year still stands at 9.17 inches. There were no heating degree days yesterday. The yearly total since July 1st is 3. There were 10 cooling degree days yesterday. The yearly total since January 1st is 729. The normal high temperature for today is 78 degrees, and the normal low is 50. The record high for today is 104, which occurred in 1978, and the record low is 30, which occurred in 1965. Sunrise today is at 7:08 a.m. and sunset is at 8:14 p.m. The regional weather forecast from your National Weather Service office in Bismarck. Chances for showers and thunderstorms increase through the holiday weekend. A few strong to severe thunderstorms could develop Saturday through Sunday. Temperatures will remain well above normal through Saturday, followed by a gradual cooling trend through the middle of next week. The detailed forecast for North Dakota, rest of tonight, partly to mostly clear. Chance of showers and thunderstorms northwest, central, and east. Lows in the mid-50s to mid-60s. Saturday, partly to mostly sunny. Chance of showers and thunderstorms, mainly east. Highs from the lower 80s far northeast to mid-90s southwest. Saturday night, partly cloudy. Slight chance of showers and thunderstorms, mainly east. Highs from the lower 80s far northeast to mid-90s southwest. Saturday night, partly cloudy. Slight chance of showers and thunderstorms. Lows in the 60s. Sunday, partly to mostly cloudy. Chance of showers and thunderstorms through the day, becoming likely at night. Highs from the upper 70s far north to lower 90s southwest. Here is the forecast for the Bismarck, Minden listening area. Today, mostly clear. Highs in the lower 90s. Southeast winds 10 to 15 miles per hour. Tonight, partly cloudy with a slight chance of thunderstorms. A slight chance of showers in the evening, then a chance of showers after midnight. Lows in the mid-60s. East winds 5 to 10 miles per hour. Chance of rain 30%. Sunday, sunny with a slight chance of thunderstorms. A slight chance of showers in the morning, then a chance of showers in the afternoon. Highs around 90. Southeast winds 5 to 15 miles per hour. Sunday night, a chance of thunderstorms. A chance of showers in the evening, then showers likely after midnight. Lows in the mid-60s. Southeast winds 10 to 15 miles per hour with gusts up to 25 miles per hour. Chance of rain 60%. Labor Day, mostly cloudy with showers likely and a chance of thunderstorms in the morning, then partly sunny in the afternoon. Highs in the upper 80s. Southeast winds 15 to 20 miles per hour with gusts up to 30 miles per hour. Chance of rain 60%. Monday night, partly cloudy. Lows in the lower 60s. Tuesday, sunny,

highs in the upper 70s. Tuesday night, mostly clear. Lows in the lower 50s. Wednesday, sunny. Highs in the upper 70s. Wednesday night, increasing clouds. Lows in the lower 50s. Thursday, sunny. Highs in the lower 80s. Thursday night, partly cloudy. Lows in the mid-50s. Friday, mostly sunny. Highs in the lower 80s. For Western Lake Sakakawea, rest of tonight, windy. East winds 20 to 30 miles per hour, decreasing to 10 to 20 miles per hour early in the morning. Mostly clear. Lows in the lower 60s. Saturday, east winds 10 to 20 miles per hour. Sunny. Highs around 90. For Eastern Lake Sakakawea, rest of tonight, breezy. Southeast winds 15 to 25 miles per hour. Mostly clear. Lows in the lower 60s. Saturday, southeast winds 10 to 15 miles per hour. Sunny. Highs in the lower 90s. For Northern Lake Orahi, rest of tonight, southeast winds 10 to 20 miles per hour. Slight chance of thunderstorms in the evening. Mostly cloudy in the evening, then clearing. Lows in the mid-60s. Saturday, southeast winds 10 to 20 miles per hour. Sunny. Highs in the lower 90s. Here are the weather conditions at 3 a.m. Central Daylight Time. Bismarck, clear. Temperature 71 degrees. Relative humidity 75%. Wind east at 9 miles an hour. Pressure 29.87 inches and steady. Mendham, clear. 70 degrees, relative humidity 88%. Wind southeast at 12 miles an hour. Hazen, partly cloudy. 72 degrees, relative humidity 73%. Wind east at 6 miles an hour. Harvey, mostly cloudy. 66 degrees, relative humidity 100%. Wind east at 13 miles an hour. Minot, partly cloudy. 65 degrees, relative humidity 90%. Wind east at 8 miles an hour. Dickinson, clear. 69 degrees, relative humidity 81%. Wind southeast at 12 miles an hour. Elsewhere around North Dakota, it was 69 at Garrison. It was partly cloudy, with a temperature of 68 at Williston, 67 at Fargo, and 65 at Grand Forks. It was mostly cloudy, with a temperature of 72 at Jamestown and 67 at Devil's Lake. In northern South Dakota, at Mobridge, it was clear, with a temperature of 74. At Aberdeen, it was mostly cloudy, with a temperature of 73. In eastern Montana, it was clear. It was 70 at Miles City, 70 at Glendive, and 68 at Sydney. Once again, at Bismarck, the temperature was 71 degrees under clear skies. The Bismarck, North Dakota climate summary for yesterday, September 4, 2026. Yesterday's high temperature was 93 degrees. This high was 15 degrees above the normal high of 78. The record high is 100 degrees, which was set in 1978. Yesterday's low temperature was 56 degrees. This low was 6 degrees above the normal low of 50. The record low is 32 degrees, which was set in 1962. No precipitation fell yesterday, which leaves the monthly total at a trace. The total precipitation for the year still stands at 9.17 inches. There were no heating degree days yesterday. The yearly total since July 1st is 3. There were 10 cooling degree days yesterday. The yearly total since January 1st is 729. The normal high temperature for today is 78 degrees, and the normal low is 50. The record high for today is 104, which occurred in 1978, and the record low is 30, which occurred in 1965. Sunrise today is at 7:08 a.m. and sunset is at 8:14 p.m. The regional weather forecast from your National Weather Service office in Bismarck. Chances for showers and thunderstorms increase through the holiday weekend. A few strong to severe thunderstorms could develop Saturday through Sunday. Temperatures will remain well above normal through Saturday, followed by a gradual cooling trend through the middle of next week. The detailed forecast for North Dakota, rest of tonight, partly to mostly clear. Chance of showers and thunderstorms northwest, central, and east.
lows in the mid-50s to mid-60s. Saturday, partly to mostly sunny. Chance of showers and thunderstorms, mainly east. Highs from the lower 80s far northeast to mid-90s southwest. Saturday night, partly cloudy. Slight chance of showers and thunderstorms. Lows in the 60s. Sunday, partly to mostly cloudy. Chance of showers and thunderstorms through the day, becoming likely at night. Highs from the upper 70s far north to lower 90s southwest. Here is the forecast for the Bismarck Minden listening area. Today, mostly clear. Highs in the lower 90s. Southeast winds 10 to 15 miles per hour. Tonight, partly cloudy with a slight chance of showers and thunderstorms. Lows in the mid-60s. East winds 5 to 10 miles per hour. Chance of rain 20%. Sunday, mostly sunny with a slight chance of thunderstorms. A slight chance of showers in the morning, then a chance of showers in the afternoon. Highs around 90. Southeast winds 5 to 15 miles per hour. Chance of rain 30%. Sunday night, mostly cloudy with a chance of thunderstorms. Showers likely in the evening, then a chance of showers after midnight. Lows in the mid-60s. Southeast winds 10 to 15 miles per hour with gusts up to 25 miles per hour. Chance of rain 60%. Labor Day, mostly cloudy with showers likely and a chance of thunderstorms in the morning, then partly sunny with a slight chance of showers and thunderstorms in the afternoon. Highs in the upper 80s. Southeast winds 15 to 20 miles per hour with gusts up to 30 miles per hour. Chance of rain 60%. Monday night, partly cloudy. Lows in the lower 60s. Tuesday, sunny. Highs in the upper 70s. Tuesday night, mostly clear. Lows in the lower 50s. Wednesday, sunny. Highs in the upper 70s. Wednesday night, increasing clouds. Lows in the lower 50s. Thursday, sunny. Highs in the lower 80s. Thursday night, partly cloudy. Lows in the mid-50s. Friday, mostly sunny. Highs in the lower 80s. For Western Lake Sakakawea, rest of tonight, windy. East winds 20 to 30 miles per hour decreasing to 10 to 20 miles per hour early in the morning. Mostly clear. Lows in the lower 60s. Saturday, east winds 10 to 20 miles per hour. Sunny. Highs around 90. For Eastern Lake Sakakawea, rest of tonight, breezy. Southeast winds 15 to 25 miles per hour. Mostly clear. Lows in the lower 60s. Saturday, southeast winds 10 to 15 miles per hour. Sunny. Highs in the lower 90s. For Northern Lake Oahe, rest of tonight, southeast winds 10 to 20 miles per hour. Slight chance of thunderstorms in the evening. Mostly cloudy in the evening then clearing. Lows in the mid-60s. Saturday, southeast winds 10 to 20 miles per hour. Sunny. Highs in the lower 90s. Here are the weather conditions at 3 a.m. Central Daylight Time. Bismarck, clear. Temperature 71 degrees, relative humidity 75%. Wind east at 9 miles an hour. Pressure 29.87 inches and steady. Minden, clear. 70 degrees, relative humidity 88%. Wind southeast at 12 miles an hour. Hazen, partly cloudy. 72 degrees, relative humidity 73%. Wind east at 6 miles an hour. Harvey, mostly cloudy. 66 degrees, relative humidity 100%. Wind east at 13 miles an hour. Minot, partly cloudy. 65 degrees, relative humidity 90%. Wind east at 8 miles an hour. Dickinson, clear. 69 degrees, relative humidity 81%. Wind southeast at 12 miles an hour. Elsewhere around North Dakota, it was 69 at Garrison. It was partly cloudy, with a temperature of 68 at Williston, 67 at Fargo, and 65 at Grand Forks. It was mostly cloudy, with a temperature of 72 at Jamestown, and 67 at Devil's Lake. In northern South Dakota, at Mobridge, it was clear, with a temperature of 74. At Aberdeen,

was mostly cloudy, with a temperature of 73. In eastern Montana, it was clear. It was 70 at Miles City, 70 at Glendive, and 68 at Sydney. Once again, at Bismarck, the temperature was 71 degrees under clear skies. The Bismarck, North Dakota climate summary for yesterday, September 4, 2026. Yesterday's high temperature was 93 degrees. This high was 15 degrees above the normal high of 78. The record high is 100 degrees, which was set in 1978. Yesterday's low temperature was 56 degrees. This low was 6 degrees above the normal low of 50. The record low is 32 degrees, which was set in 1962. No precipitation fell yesterday, which leaves the monthly total at a trace. The total precipitation for the year still stands at 9.17 inches. There were no heating degree days yesterday. The yearly total since July 1st is 3. There were 10 cooling degree days yesterday. The yearly total since January 1st is 729. The normal high temperature for today is 78 degrees, and the normal low is 50. The record high for today is 104, which occurred in 1978, and the record low is 30, which occurred in 1965. Sunrise today is at 7:08 a.m. and sunset is at 8:14 p.m. The regional weather forecast from your National Weather Service office in Bismarck. Chances for showers and thunderstorms increase through the holiday weekend. A few strong to severe thunderstorms could develop Saturday through Sunday. Temperatures will remain well above normal through Saturday, followed by a gradual cooling trend through the middle of next week. The detailed forecast for North Dakota, rest of tonight, partly to mostly clear. Chance of showers and thunderstorms northwest, central, and east. Lows in the mid-50s to mid-60s. Saturday, partly to mostly sunny. Chance of showers and thunderstorms, mainly east. Highs from the lower 80s far northeast to mid-90s southwest. Saturday night, partly cloudy. Slight chance of showers and thunderstorms. Lows in the 60s. Sunday, partly to mostly cloudy. Chance of showers and thunderstorms through the day, becoming likely at night. Highs from the upper 70s far north to lower 90s southwest. Here is the forecast for the Bismarck Minden listening area. Today, mostly clear. Highs in the lower 90s. Southeast winds 10 to 15 miles per hour. Tonight, partly cloudy with a slight chance of showers and thunderstorms. Lows in the mid-60s. East winds 5 to 10 miles per hour. Chance of rain 20%. Sunday, mostly sunny with a slight chance of thunderstorms. A slight chance of showers in the morning, then a chance of showers in the afternoon. Highs around 90. Southeast winds 5 to 15 miles per hour. Chance of rain 30%. Sunday night, mostly cloudy with a chance of thunderstorms. Showers likely in the evening, then a chance of showers after midnight. Lows in the mid-60s. Southeast winds 10 to 15 miles per hour with gusts up to 25 miles per hour. Chance of rain 60%. Labor Day, mostly cloudy with showers likely and a chance of thunderstorms in the morning, then partly sunny with a slight chance of showers and thunderstorms in the afternoon. Highs in the upper 80s. Southeast winds 15 to 20 miles per hour with gusts up to 30 miles per hour. Chance of rain 60%. Monday night, partly cloudy. Lows in the lower 60s. Tuesday, sunny. Highs in the upper 70s. Tuesday night, mostly clear. Lows in the lower 50s. Wednesday, sunny. Highs in the upper 70s. Wednesday night, increasing clouds. Lows in the lower 50s. Thursday, sunny. Highs in the lower 80s. Thursday night, partly cloudy. Lows in the mid-50s. Friday, mostly sunny. Highs in the lower 80s. For Western Lake Sakakawea, rest of tonight, windy. East winds 20 to 30 miles per hour, decreasing to 10 to 20 miles per hour early in the morning. Mostly clear. Lows in the lower 60s. Saturday, east winds 10 to 20 miles per hour. Sunny. Highs around 90. For Eastern Lake Sakakawea, rest of tonight, breezy. Southeast winds 15 to 25 miles per hour.

mostly clear. Lows in the lower 60s. Saturday, southeast winds 10 to 15 miles per hour. Sunny. Highs in the lower 90s. For northern Lake Oahe, rest of tonight, southeast winds 10 to 20 miles per hour. Slight chance of thunderstorms in the evening. Mostly cloudy in the evening, then clearing. Lows in the mid-60s. Saturday, southeast winds 10 to 20 miles per hour. Sunny. Highs in the lower 90s. Here are the weather conditions at 3 a.m. Central Daylight Time. Bismarck, clear. Temperature 71 degrees, relative humidity 75%. Wind east at 9 miles an hour. Pressure 29.87 inches and steady. Mendham, clear. 70 degrees, relative humidity 88%. Wind southeast at 12 miles an hour. Hazen, partly cloudy. 72 degrees, relative humidity 73%. Wind east at 6 miles an hour. Harvey, mostly cloudy. 66 degrees, relative humidity 100%. Wind east at 13 miles an hour. Minot, partly cloudy. 65 degrees, relative humidity 90%. Wind east at 8 miles an hour. Dickinson, clear. 69 degrees, relative humidity 81%. Wind southeast at 12 miles an hour. Elsewhere around North Dakota, it was 69 at Garrison. It was partly cloudy, with a temperature of 68 at Williston, 67 at Fargo, and 65 at Grand Forks. It was mostly cloudy, with a temperature of 72 at Jamestown, and 67 at Devil's Lake. In northern South Dakota, at Mobridge, it was clear, with a temperature of 74. At Aberdeen, it was mostly cloudy, with a temperature of 73. In eastern Montana, it was clear. It was 70 at Miles City, 70 at Glendive, and 68 at Sydney. Once again, at Bismarck, the temperature was 71 degrees under clear skies. The Bismarck, North Dakota climate summary for yesterday, September 4, 2026. Yesterday's high temperature was 93 degrees. This high was 15 degrees above the normal high of 78. The record high is 100 degrees, which was set in 1978. Yesterday's low temperature was 56 degrees. This low was 6 degrees above the normal low of 50. The record low is 32 degrees, which was set in 1962. No precipitation fell yesterday, which leaves the monthly total at a trace. The total precipitation for the year still stands at 9.17 inches. There were no heating degree days yesterday. The yearly total since July 1st is 3. There were 10 cooling degree days yesterday. The yearly total since January 1st is 729. The normal high temperature for today is 78 degrees, and the normal low is 50. The record high for today is 104, which occurred in 1978, and the record low is 30, which occurred in 1965. Sunrise today is at 7:08 a.m. and sunset is at 8:14 p.m. The regional weather forecast from your National Weather Service office in Bismarck. Chances for showers and thunderstorms increase through the holiday weekend. A few strong to severe thunderstorms could develop Saturday through Sunday. Temperatures will remain well above normal through Saturday, followed by a gradual cooling trend through the middle of next week. The detailed forecast for North Dakota, rest of tonight, partly to mostly clear. Chance of showers and thunderstorms northwest, central, and east. Lows in the mid-50s to mid-60s. Saturday, partly to mostly sunny. Chance of showers and thunderstorms, mainly east. Highs from the lower 80s far northeast to mid-90s southwest. Saturday night, partly cloudy. Slight chance of showers and thunderstorms. Lows in the 60s. Sunday, partly to mostly cloudy. Chance of showers and thunderstorms through the day, becoming likely at night. Highs from the upper 70s far north to lower 90s southwest. Here is the forecast for the Bismarck Mendham listening area. Today, mostly clear. Highs in the lower 90s. Southeast winds 10 to 15 miles per hour. Tonight, partly cloudy with a slight chance of showers and thunderstorms. Lows in the mid-60s. East winds 5 to 10 miles per hour. Chance of rain 20%. Sunday, mostly

sunny. Highs in the upper 70s. Tuesday night, mostly clear. Lows in the lower 50s. Wednesday, sunny. Highs in the upper 70s. Wednesday night, increasing clouds. Lows in the lower 50s. Thursday, sunny. Highs in the lower 80s. Thursday night, partly cloudy. Lows in the mid-50s. Friday, mostly sunny. Highs in the lower 80s. For Western Lake Sakakawea, west of tonight, windy. East winds 20 to 30 miles per hour, decreasing to 10 to 20 miles per hour early in the morning. Mostly clear. Lows in the lower 60s. Saturday, east winds 10 to 20 miles per hour. Sunny. Highs around 90. For Eastern Lake Sakakawea, west of tonight, breezy. Southeast winds 15 to 25 miles per hour. Mostly clear. Lows in the lower 60s. Saturday, southeast winds 10 to 15 miles per hour. Sunny. Highs in the lower 90s. For Northern Lake Orahi, west of tonight, southeast winds 10 to 20 miles per hour. Slight chance of thunderstorms in the evening. Mostly cloudy in the evening, then clearing. Lows in the mid-60s. Saturday, southeast winds 10 to 20 miles per hour. Sunny. Highs in the lower 90s. Here are the weather conditions at 3 a.m. Central Daylight Time. Bismarck, clear. Temperature 71 degrees, relative humidity 75%. Wind east at 9 miles an hour. Pressure 29.87 inches and steady. Mendon, clear. 70 degrees, relative humidity 88%. Wind southeast at 12 miles an hour. Hazen, partly cloudy. 72 degrees, relative humidity 73%. Wind east at 6 miles an hour. Harvey, mostly cloudy. 66 degrees, relative humidity 100%. Wind east at 13 miles an hour. Minot, partly cloudy. 65 degrees, relative humidity 90%. Wind east at 8 miles an hour. Dickinson, clear. 69 degrees, relative humidity 81%. Wind southeast at 12 miles an hour. Elsewhere around North Dakota, it was 69 at Garrison. It was partly cloudy, with a temperature of 68 at Williston, 67 at Fargo, and 65 at Grand Forks. It was mostly cloudy, with a temperature of 72 in Jamestown, and 67 at Devil's Lake. In northern South Dakota, at Mobridge, it was clear, with a temperature of 74. At Aberdeen, it was mostly cloudy, with a temperature of 73. In eastern Montana, it was clear. It was 70 at Miles City, 70 at Glendive, and 68 at Sydney. Once again, at Bismarck, the temperature was 71 degrees under clear skies. The Bismarck, North Dakota climate summary for yesterday, September 4, 2026. Yesterday's high temperature was 93 degrees. This high was 15 degrees above the normal high of 78. The record high is 100 degrees, which was set in 1978. Yesterday's low temperature was 56 degrees. This low was 6 degrees above the normal low of 50. The record low is 32 degrees, which was set in 1962. No precipitation fell yesterday, which leaves the monthly total at a trace. The total precipitation for the year still stands at 9.17 inches. There were no heating degree days yesterday. The yearly total since July 1st is 3. There were 10 cooling degree days yesterday. The yearly total since January 1st is 729. The normal high temperature for today is 78 degrees, and the normal low is 50. The record high for today is 104, which occurred in 1978, and the record low is 30, which occurred in 1965. Sunrise today is at 7:08 a.m. and sunset is at 8:14 p.m. This is NOAA Weather Radio Station WXL78 in Bismarck, North Dakota, operating on a frequency of 162.475 MHz. Providing weather information 24 hours a day from your National Weather Service office in Bismarck. The regional weather forecast from your National Weather Service office in Bismarck. Chances for showers and thunderstorms increase through the holiday weekend. A few strong to severe thunderstorms could develop Saturday through Sunday.

temperatures will remain well above normal through Saturday, followed by a gradual cooling trend through the middle of next week. The detailed forecast for North Dakota. Rest of tonight, partly to mostly clear. Chance of showers and thunderstorms northwest, central, and east. Lows in the mid-50s to mid-60s. Saturday, partly to mostly sunny. Chance of showers and thunderstorms, mainly east. Highs from the lower 80s far northeast to mid-90s southwest. Saturday night, partly cloudy. Slight chance of showers and thunderstorms. Lows in the 60s. Sunday, partly to mostly cloudy. Chance of showers and thunderstorms through the day, becoming likely at night. Highs from the upper 70s far north to lower 90s southwest. Here is the forecast for the Bismarck Mound and listening area. Today, mostly clear. Highs in the lower 90s. Southeast winds 10 to 15 miles per hour. Tonight, partly cloudy with a slight chance of showers and thunderstorms. Lows in the mid-60s. East wind 5 to 10 miles per hour. Chance of rain 20%. Sunday, mostly sunny with a slight chance of thunderstorms. A slight chance of showers in the morning, then a chance of showers in the afternoon. Highs around 90. Southeast wind 5 to 15 miles per hour. Chance of rain 30%. Sunday night, mostly cloudy with a chance of thunderstorms. Showers likely in the evening, then a chance of showers after midnight. Lows in the mid-60s. Southeast winds 10 to 15 miles per hour with gusts up to 25 miles per hour. Chance of rain 60%. Labor Day, mostly cloudy with showers likely and a chance of thunderstorms in the morning, then partly sunny with a slight chance of showers and thunderstorms in the afternoon. Highs in the upper 80s. Southeast winds 15 to 20 miles per hour with gusts up to 30 miles per hour. Chance of rain 60%. Monday night, partly cloudy. Lows in the lower 60s. Tuesday, sunny. Highs in the upper 70s. Tuesday night, mostly clear. Lows in the lower 50s. Wednesday, sunny. Highs in the upper 70s. Wednesday night, increasing clouds. Lows in the lower 50s. Thursday, sunny. Highs in the lower 80s. Thursday night, partly cloudy. Lows in the mid-50s. Friday, mostly sunny. Highs in the lower 80s. For Western Lake Sakakawea, west of tonight, windy. East winds 20 to 30 miles per hour, decreasing to 10 to 20 miles per hour early in the morning. Mostly clear. Lows in the lower 60s. Saturday, east winds 10 to 20 miles per hour. Sunny. Highs around 90. For Eastern Lake Sakakawea, west of tonight, breezy. Southeast winds 15 to 25 miles per hour. Mostly clear. Lows in the lower 60s. Saturday, southeast winds 10 to 15 miles per hour. Sunny. Highs in the lower 90s. For Northern Lake Hawaii, west of tonight, southeast winds 10 to 20 miles per hour. Slight chance of thunderstorms in the evening. Mostly cloudy in the evening and clearing. Lows in the mid-60s. Saturday, southeast winds 10 to 20 miles per hour. Sunny. Highs in the lower 90s. Here are the weather conditions at 4 a.m. Central Daylight Time. Bismarck, clear. Temperature 70 degrees, relative humidity 81%. Wind east at 12 miles an hour. Pressure 29.85 inches and falling. Mandan, clear. 68 degrees, relative humidity 94%. Wind east at 10 miles an hour. Hazen, clear. 72 degrees, relative humidity 73%. Harvey, partly cloudy. 68 degrees, relative humidity 100%. Wind southeast at 14 miles an hour, gusting to 21. Minot, partly cloudy. 64 degrees, relative humidity 93%. Wind east at 8 miles an hour. Dickinson, clear. 67 degrees, relative humidity 86%.

It was mostly cloudy, with a temperature of 71 at Jamestown, 65 at Grand Forks, and 68 at Devil's Lake. In northern South Dakota, at Mobridge, it was clear, with a temperature of 74. At Aberdeen, it was mostly cloudy, with a temperature of 71. In eastern Montana, it was clear. It was 66 at Miles City, 66 at Glenlive, and 68 at Sydney. Once again, at Bismarck, the temperature was 70 degrees under clear skies. The Bismarck, North Dakota climate summary for yesterday, September 4th, 2026. Yesterday's high temperature was 93 degrees. This high was 15 degrees above the normal high of 78. The record high is 100 degrees, which was set in 1978. Yesterday's low temperature was 56 degrees. This low was 6 degrees above the normal low of 50. The record low is 32 degrees, which was set in 1962. No precipitation fell yesterday, which leaves the monthly total at a trace. The total precipitation for the year still stands at 9.17 inches. There were no heating degree days yesterday. The yearly total since July 1st is 3. There were 10 cooling degree days yesterday. The yearly total since January 1st is 729. The normal high temperature for today is 78 degrees, and the normal low is 50. The record high for today is 104, which occurred in 1978, and the record low is 30, which occurred in 1965. Sunrise today is at 7:08 a.m., and sunset is at 8:14 p.m. The regional weather forecast from your National Weather Service office in Bismarck. Chances for showers and thunderstorms increase through the holiday weekend. A few strong to severe thunderstorms could develop Saturday through Sunday. Temperatures will remain well above normal through Saturday, followed by a gradual cooling trend through the middle of next week. The detailed forecast for North Dakota, west of tonight, partly to mostly clear. Chance of showers and thunderstorms northwest, central, and east. Lows in the mid-50s to mid-60s. Saturday, partly to mostly sunny. Chance of showers and thunderstorms, mainly east. Highs from the lower 80s far northeast to mid-90s southwest. Saturday night, partly cloudy. Slight chance of showers and thunderstorms. Lows in the 60s. Sunday, partly to mostly cloudy. Chance of showers and thunderstorms through the day, becoming likely at night. Highs from the upper 70s far north to lower 90s southwest. Here is the forecast for the Bismarck Mainland and listening area. Today, mostly clear. Highs in the lower 90s. Southeast winds 10 to 15 miles per hour. Tonight, partly cloudy with a slight chance of showers and thunderstorms. Lows in the mid-60s. East winds 5 to 10 miles per hour. Chance of rain 20%. Sunday, mostly sunny with a slight chance of thunderstorms. A slight chance of showers in the morning, then a chance of showers in the afternoon. Highs around 90. Southeast winds 5 to 15 miles per hour. Chance of rain 30%. Sunday night, mostly cloudy with a chance of thunderstorms. Showers likely in the evening, then a chance of showers after midnight. Lows in the mid-60s. Southeast winds 10 to 15 miles per hour with gusts up to 25 miles per hour. Chance of rain 60%. Labor Day, mostly cloudy with showers likely and a chance of thunderstorms in the morning, then partly sunny with a slight chance of showers and thunderstorms in the afternoon. Highs in the upper 80s. Southeast winds 15 to 20 miles per hour with gusts up to 30 miles per hour. Chance of rain 60%. Monday night, partly cloudy. Lows in the lower 60s. Tuesday, sunny. Highs in the upper 70s. Tuesday night, mostly clear. Lows in the lower 50s. Wednesday, sunny. Highs in the upper 70s. Wednesday night, increasing clouds. Lows in the lower 50s. Thursday, sunny. Highs in the lower 80s. Thursday night, partly cloudy. Lows in the mid-50s. Friday, mostly sunny. Highs in the lower 80s. For Western Lake Sakakawea, rest of tonight, windy. East winds 20 to 30 miles per hour, decreasing to 10 to 20 miles per hour early in the morning. Mostly clear. Lows in the lower 60s.

Saturday. East winds 10 to 20 miles per hour. Sunny. Highs around 90. For eastern Lake Sakakawea, rest of tonight, breezy. Southeast winds 15 to 25 miles per hour. Mostly clear. Lows in the lower 60s. Saturday, southeast winds 10 to 15 miles per hour. Sunny. Highs in the lower 90s. For northern Lake Oahe, rest of tonight, southeast winds 10 to 20 miles per hour. Slight chance of thunderstorms in the evening. Mostly cloudy in the evening and clearing. Lows in the mid-60s. Saturday, southeast winds 10 to 20 miles per hour. Sunny. Highs in the lower 90s. Here are the weather conditions at 4 a.m. Central Daylight Time. Bismarck, clear. Temperature 70 degrees. Relative humidity 81%. Wind east at 12 miles an hour. Pressure 29.85 inches and falling. Menden, clear. 68 degrees. Relative humidity 94%. Wind east at 10 miles an hour. Hazel, clear. 72 degrees. Relative humidity 73%. Harvey, partly cloudy. 68 degrees. Relative humidity 100%. Wind southeast at 14 miles an hour, gusting to 21. Minot, partly cloudy. 64 degrees, relative humidity 93%. Wind east at 8 miles an hour. Dickinson, clear. 67 degrees, relative humidity 87%. Wind southeast at 12 miles an hour. Elsewhere around North Dakota, it was 68 at Garrison. It was partly cloudy, with a temperature of 67 at Williston, and 65 at Fargo. It was mostly cloudy, with a temperature of 71 at Jamestown, 65 at Grand Forks, and 68 at Devil's Lake. In northern South Dakota, at Mobridge, it was clear, with a temperature of 74. At Aberdeen, it was mostly cloudy, with a temperature of 71. In eastern Montana, it was clear. It was 66 at Miles City, 66 at Glendive, and 68 at Sydney. Once again, at Bismarck, the temperature was 70 degrees under clear skies. The Bismarck, North Dakota climate summary for yesterday, September 4, 2026. Yesterday's high temperature was 93 degrees. This high was 15 degrees above the normal high of 78. The record high is 100 degrees, which was set in 1978. Yesterday's low temperature was 56 degrees. This low was 6 degrees above the normal low of 50. The record low is 32 degrees, which was set in 1962. No precipitation fell yesterday, which leaves the monthly total at a trace. The total precipitation for the year still stands at 9.17 inches. There were no heating degree days yesterday. The yearly total since July 1st is 3. There were 10 cooling degree days yesterday. The yearly total since January 1st is 729. The normal high temperature for today is 78 degrees, and the normal low is 50. The record high for today is 104, which occurred in 1978, and the record low is 30, which occurred in 1965. Sunrise today is at 7:08 a.m. and sunset is at 8:14 p.m. The regional weather forecast from your National Weather Service office in Bismarck. Chances for showers and thunderstorms increase through the holiday weekend. A few strong to severe thunderstorms could develop Saturday through Sunday. Temperatures will remain well above normal through Saturday, followed by a gradual cooling trend through the middle of next week. The detailed forecast for North Dakota, rest of tonight, partly to mostly clear. Chance of showers and thunderstorms northwest, central, and east. Lows in the mid-50s to mid-60s. Saturday, partly to mostly sunny. Chance of showers and thunderstorms, mainly east. Highs from the lower 80s far northeast to mid-90s southwest. Saturday night, partly cloudy. Slight chance of showers and thunderstorms. Lows in the 60s. Sunday, partly to mostly cloudy. Chance of showers and thunderstorms through the day, becoming likely at night. Highs from the upper 70s far north to lower 90s southwest. Here is the forecast for the Bismarck, Menden listening area. Today, mostly clear. Highs in the lower 90s. Southeast winds 10 to 15 miles per hour.

Tonight, partly cloudy with a slight chance of showers and thunderstorms. Lows in the mid-60s. East winds 5 to 10 miles per hour. Chance of rain 20%. Sunday, mostly sunny with a slight chance of thunderstorms. A slight chance of showers in the morning, then a chance of showers in the afternoon. Highs around 90. Southeast winds 5 to 15 miles per hour. Chance of rain 30%. Sunday night, mostly cloudy with a chance of thunderstorms. Showers likely in the evening, then a chance of showers after midnight. Lows in the mid-60s. Southeast winds 10 to 15 miles per hour with gusts up to 25 miles per hour. Chance of rain 60%. Labor Day, mostly cloudy with showers likely and a chance of thunderstorms in the morning, then partly sunny with a slight chance of showers and thunderstorms in the afternoon. Highs in the upper 80s. Southeast winds 15 to 20 miles per hour with gusts up to 30 miles per hour. Chance of rain 60%. Monday night, partly cloudy. Lows in the lower 60s. Tuesday, sunny. Highs in the upper 70s. Tuesday night, mostly clear. Lows in the lower 50s. Wednesday, sunny. Highs in the upper 70s. Wednesday night, increasing clouds. Lows in the lower 50s. Thursday, sunny. Highs in the lower 80s. Thursday night, partly cloudy. Lows in the mid-50s. Friday, mostly sunny. Highs in the lower 80s. For Western Lake Sakakawea, rest of tonight, windy. East winds 20 to 30 miles per hour, decreasing to 10 to 20 miles per hour early in the morning. Mostly clear. Lows in the lower 60s. Saturday, east winds 10 to 20 miles per hour. Sunny. Highs around 90. For Eastern Lake Sakakawea, rest of tonight, breezy. Southeast winds 15 to 25 miles per hour. Mostly clear. Lows in the lower 60s. Saturday, southeast winds 10 to 15 miles per hour. Sunny. Highs in the lower 90s. For Northern Lake Oahe, rest of tonight, southeast winds 10 to 20 miles per hour. Slight chance of thunderstorms in the evening. Mostly cloudy in the evening, then clearing. Lows in the mid-60s. Saturday, southeast winds 10 to 20 miles per hour. Sunny. Highs in the lower 90s. Here are the weather conditions at 4 a.m. Central Daylight Time. Bismarck, clear. Temperature 70 degrees, relative humidity 81%. Wind east at 12 miles an hour. Pressure 29.85 inches and falling. Menden, clear. 68 degrees, relative humidity 94%. Wind east at 10 miles an hour. Hazen, clear. 72 degrees, relative humidity 73%. Harvey, partly cloudy. 68 degrees, relative humidity 100%. Wind southeast at 14 miles an hour, gusting to 21. Minot, partly cloudy. 64 degrees, relative humidity 93%. Wind east at 8 miles an hour. Dickinson, clear. 67 degrees, relative humidity 87%. Wind southeast at 12 miles an hour. Elsewhere around North Dakota, it was 68 at Garrison. It was partly cloudy, with a temperature of 67 at Williston, and 65 at Fargo. It was mostly cloudy, with a temperature of 71 at Jamestown, 65 at Grand Forks, and 68 at Devil's Lake. In northern South Dakota, at Mobridge, it was clear, with a temperature of 74. At Aberdeen, it was mostly cloudy, with a temperature of 71. In eastern Montana, it was clear. It was 66 at Miles City, 66 at Glendive, and 68 at Sydney. Once again, at Bismarck, the temperature was 70 degrees under clear skies. The Bismarck, North Dakota climate summary for yesterday, September 4, 2026. Yesterday's high temperature was 93 degrees. This high was 15 degrees above the normal high of 78. The record high is 100 degrees, which was set in 1978. Yesterday's low temperature was 56 degrees. This low was 6 degrees above the normal low of 50. The record low is 32 degrees, which was set in 1962.

No precipitation fell yesterday, which leaves the monthly total at a trace. The total precipitation for the year still stands at 9.17 inches. There were no heating degree days yesterday. The yearly total since July 1st is 3. There were 10 cooling degree days yesterday. The yearly total since January 1st is 729. The normal high temperature for today is 78 degrees, and the normal low is 50. The record high for today is 104, which occurred in 1978, and the record low is 30, which occurred in 1965. Sunrise today is at 7:08 a.m. and sunset is at 8:14 p.m. The regional weather forecast from your National Weather Service office in Bismarck. Chances for showers and thunderstorms increase through the holiday weekend. A few strong to severe thunderstorms could develop Saturday through Sunday. Temperatures will remain well above normal through Saturday, followed by a gradual cooling trend through the middle of next week. The detailed forecast for North Dakota, rest of tonight, partly to mostly clear. Chance of showers and thunderstorms northwest, central, and east. Lows in the mid-50s to mid-60s. Saturday, partly to mostly sunny. Chance of showers and thunderstorms, mainly east. Highs from the lower 80s far northeast to mid-90s southwest. Saturday night, partly cloudy. Slight chance of showers and thunderstorms. Lows in the 60s. Sunday, partly to mostly cloudy. Chance of showers and thunderstorms through the day, becoming likely at night. Highs from the upper 70s far north to lower 90s southwest. Here is the forecast for the Bismarck Minden listening area. Today, mostly clear. Highs in the lower 90s. Southeast winds 10 to 15 miles per hour. Tonight, partly cloudy with a slight chance of showers and thunderstorms. Lows in the mid-60s. East winds 5 to 10 miles per hour. Chance of rain 20%. Sunday, mostly sunny with a slight chance of thunderstorms. A slight chance of showers in the morning, then a chance of showers in the afternoon. Highs around 90. Southeast winds 5 to 15 miles per hour. Chance of rain 30%. Sunday night, mostly cloudy with a chance of thunderstorms. Showers likely in the evening, then a chance of showers after midnight. Lows in the mid-60s. Southeast winds 10 to 15 miles per hour with gusts up to 25 miles per hour. Chance of rain 60%. Labor Day, mostly cloudy with showers likely and a chance of thunderstorms in the morning, then partly sunny with a slight chance of showers and thunderstorms in the afternoon. Highs in the upper 80s. Southeast winds 15 to 20 miles per hour with gusts up to 30 miles per hour. Chance of rain 60%. Monday night, partly cloudy. Lows in the lower 60s. Tuesday, sunny. Highs in the upper 70s. Tuesday night, mostly clear. Lows in the lower 50s. Wednesday, sunny. Highs in the upper 70s. Wednesday night, increasing clouds. Lows in the lower 50s. Thursday, sunny. Highs in the lower 80s. Thursday night, partly cloudy. Lows in the mid-50s. Friday, mostly sunny. Highs in the lower 80s. For Western Lake Sakakawea, rest of tonight, windy. East winds 20 to 30 miles per hour decreasing to 10 to 20 miles per hour early in the morning. Mostly clear. Lows in the lower 60s. Saturday, east winds 10 to 20 miles per hour. Sunny. Highs around 90. For Eastern Lake Sakakawea, rest of tonight, breezy. Southeast winds 15 to 25 miles per hour. Mostly clear. Lows in the lower 60s. Saturday, southeast winds 10 to 15 miles per hour. Sunny. Highs in the lower 90s. For northern Lake Oahe, rest of tonight, southeast winds 10 to 20 miles per hour. Slight chance of thunderstorms in the evening. Mostly cloudy in the evening then clearing. Lows in the mid-60s. Saturday, southeast winds 10 to 20 miles per hour. Sunny. Highs in the lower 90s. Here are the weather conditions at 4 a.m. Central Daylight Time. Bismarck, clear. Temperature 70 degrees, relative humidity 81%. Wind east at 12 miles an hour. Pressure

29.85 inches and falling. Mendham, clear. 68 degrees, relative humidity 94%. Wind east at 10 miles an hour. Hazen, clear. 72 degrees, relative humidity 73%. Harvey, partly cloudy. 68 degrees, relative humidity 100%. Wind southeast at 14 miles an hour, gusting to 21. Minot, partly cloudy. 64 degrees, relative humidity 93%. Wind east at 8 miles an hour. Dickinson, clear. 67 degrees, relative humidity 87%. Wind southeast at 12 miles an hour. Elsewhere around North Dakota, it was 68 at Garrison. It was partly cloudy, with a temperature of 67 at Williston and 65 at Fargo. It was mostly cloudy, with a temperature of 71 at Jamestown, 65 at Grand Forks, and 68 at Devil's Lake. In northern South Dakota, at Mobridge, it was clear, with a temperature of 74. At Aberdeen, it was mostly cloudy, with a temperature of 71. In eastern Montana, it was clear. It was 66 at Miles City, 66 at Glendive, and 68 at Sydney. Once again, at Bismarck, the temperature was 70 degrees under clear skies. The Bismarck, North Dakota climate summary for yesterday, September 4, 2026. Yesterday's high temperature was 93 degrees. This high was 15 degrees above the normal high of 78. The record high is 100 degrees, which was set in 1978. Yesterday's low temperature was 56 degrees. This low was 6 degrees above the normal low of 50. The record low is 32 degrees, which was set in 1962. No precipitation fell yesterday, which leaves the monthly total at a trace. The total precipitation for the year still stands at 9.17 inches. There were no heating degree days yesterday. The yearly total since July 1st is 3. There were 10 cooling degree days yesterday. The yearly total since January 1st is 729. The normal high temperature for today is 78 degrees, and the normal low is 50. The record high for today is 104, which occurred in 1978, and the record low is 30, which occurred in 1965. Sunrise today is at 7:08 a.m. and sunset is at 8:14 p.m. The regional weather forecast from your National Weather Service office in Bismarck. Chances for showers and thunderstorms increase through the holiday weekend. A few strong to severe thunderstorms could develop Saturday through Sunday. Temperatures will remain well above normal through Saturday, followed by a gradual cooling trend through the middle of next week. The detailed forecast for North Dakota, rest of tonight, partly to mostly clear. Chance of showers and thunderstorms northwest, central, and east. Lows in the mid-50s to mid-60s. Saturday, partly to mostly sunny. Chance of showers and thunderstorms, mainly east. Highs from the lower 80s far northeast to mid-90s southwest. Saturday night, partly cloudy. Slight chance of showers and thunderstorms. Lows in the 60s. Sunday, partly to mostly cloudy. Chance of showers and thunderstorms through the day, becoming likely at night. Highs from the upper 70s far north to lower 90s southwest. Here is the forecast for the Bismarck-Mendham listening area. Today, mostly clear. Highs in the lower 90s. Southeast winds 10 to 15 miles per hour. Tonight, partly cloudy with a slight chance of showers and thunderstorms. Lows in the mid-60s. East winds 5 to 10 miles per hour. Chance of rain 20%. Sunday, mostly sunny with a slight chance of thunderstorms. A slight chance of showers in the morning, then a chance of showers in the afternoon. Highs around 90. Southeast winds 5 to 15 miles per hour. Chance of rain 30%. Sunday night, mostly cloudy with a chance of thunderstorms. Showers likely in the evening, then a chance of showers after midnight. Lows in the mid-60s. Southeast winds 10 to 15 miles per hour with gusts up to 25 miles per hour. Chance of rain 60%. Labor Day, mostly cloudy with showers likely and a chance of thunderstorms in the morning, then partly sunny with a slight chance of showers and thunderstorms in the afternoon. Highs in the upper 80s. Southeast winds 15 to 20 miles per hour.

hour with gusts up to 30 miles per hour. Chance of rain 60%. Monday night, partly cloudy. Lows in the lower 60s. Tuesday, sunny. Highs in the upper 70s. Tuesday night, mostly clear. Lows in the lower 50s. Wednesday, sunny. Highs in the upper 70s. Wednesday night, increasing clouds. Lows in the lower 50s. Thursday, sunny. Highs in the lower 80s. Thursday night, partly cloudy. Lows in the mid-50s. Friday, mostly sunny. Highs in the lower 80s. 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Providing weather information 24 hours a day from your National Weather Service office in Bismarck. For Western Lake Secaucawea, today, east winds 10 to 15 miles per hour. Mostly clear. Highs in the lower 90s. Tonight, northeast winds 10 to 20 miles per hour. Slight chance of thunderstorms in the late evening and overnight. Partly cloudy. Lows in the lower 60s. For Eastern Lake Secaucawea, today, southeast winds 10 to 15 miles per hour. Mostly sunny early in the morning, then becoming sunny. Highs in the lower 90s. Tonight, east winds 10 to 15 miles per hour. Slight chance of thunderstorms. Partly cloudy. Lows in the lower 60s. For Northern Lake Oahe, today, southeast winds 10 to 20 miles per hour. Mostly clear. Highs in the lower 90s. Tonight, southeast winds 10 to 15 miles per hour. Slight chance of thunderstorms. Partly cloudy. Lows in the upper 60s. Here are the weather conditions at 4 a.m. Central Daylight Time. Bismarck, clear. Temperature 70 degrees, relative humidity 81%. Wind east at 12 miles an hour. Pressure 29.85 inches and falling. Mendon, clear. 68 degrees, relative humidity 94%. Pressure 29.85 inches and falling. Mendon, clear. 68 degrees, relative humidity 94%. Wind east at 10 miles an hour. Hazen, clear. 72 degrees, relative humidity 73%. Harvey, partly cloudy. 68 degrees, relative humidity 100%. Wind southeast at 14 miles an hour, gusting to 21. Minot, partly cloudy. 64 degrees, relative humidity 93%. Wind east at 8 miles an hour. Dickinson, clear. 67 degrees, relative humidity 87%. Wind southeast at 12 miles an hour. Elsewhere around North Dakota, it was 68 at Garrison. It was partly cloudy, with a temperature of 67 at Williston and 65 at Fargo. It was mostly cloudy, with a temperature of 71 at Jamestown, 65 at Grand Forks, and 68 at Devil's Lake. In northern South Dakota, at Mobridge, it was clear, with a temperature of 74. At Aberdeen, it was mostly cloudy, with a temperature of 71. In eastern Montana, it was clear. It was 66 at Miles City, 66 at Glendive, and 68 at Sydney. Once again, at Bismarck, the temperature was 70 degrees under clear skies. The Bismarck, North Dakota climate summary for yesterday, September 4, 2026. Yesterday's high temperature was 93 degrees. This high was 15 degrees above the normal high of 78. The record high is 100 degrees, which was set in 1978. Yesterday's low temperature was 56 degrees. This low was 6 degrees above the normal low of 50. The record low is 32 degrees, which was set in 1962. No precipitation fell yesterday, which leaves the monthly total at a trace. The total precipitation for the year still stands at 9.17 inches. There were no heating degree days yesterday. The yearly total since July 1st is 3. There were 10 cooling degree days yesterday. The yearly total since January 1st is 729. The normal high temperature for today is 78 degrees, and the normal low is 50. The record high for today is 104, which occurred in 1978, and the record low is 30, which occurred in 1965.

Sunrise today is at 7:08 a.m. and sunset is at 8:14 p.m. The regional weather forecast from your National Weather Service office in Bismarck. Chances for showers and thunderstorms increase through the holiday weekend. A few strong to severe thunderstorms could develop Saturday through Sunday. Temperatures will remain well above normal through Saturday, followed by a gradual cooling trend through the middle of next week. The detailed forecast for North Dakota, rest of tonight, partly to mostly clear. Chance of showers and thunderstorms northwest, central, and east. Lows in the mid-50s to mid-60s. Saturday, partly to mostly sunny. Chance of showers and thunderstorms, mainly east. Highs from the lower 80s far northeast to mid-90s southwest. Saturday night, partly cloudy. Slight chance of showers and thunderstorms. Lows in the 60s. Sunday, partly to mostly cloudy. Chance of showers and thunderstorms through the day, becoming likely at night. Highs from the upper 70s far north to lower 90s southwest. Here is the forecast for the Bismarck, Minden listening area. Today, mostly clear. Highs in the lower 90s. Southeast winds 10 to 15 miles per hour. Tonight, partly cloudy with a slight chance of showers and thunderstorms. Lows in the mid-60s. East winds 5 to 10 miles per hour. Chance of rain 20%. Sunday, mostly sunny with a slight chance of thunderstorms. A slight chance of showers in the morning, then a chance of showers in the afternoon. Highs around 90. Southeast winds 5 to 15 miles per hour. Chance of rain 30%. Sunday night, mostly cloudy with a chance of thunderstorms. Showers likely in the evening, then a chance of showers after midnight. Lows in the mid-60s. Southeast winds 10 to 15 miles per hour with gusts up to 25 miles per hour. Chance of rain 60%. Labor Day, mostly cloudy with showers likely and a chance of thunderstorms in the morning, then partly sunny with a slight chance of showers and thunderstorms in the afternoon. Highs in the upper 80s. Southeast winds 15 to 20 miles per hour with gusts up to 30 miles per hour. Chance of rain 60%. Monday night, partly cloudy. Lows in the lower 60s. Tuesday, sunny. Highs in the upper 70s. Tuesday night, mostly clear. Lows in the lower 50s. Wednesday, sunny. Highs in the upper 70s. Wednesday night, increasing clouds. Lows in the lower 50s. Thursday, sunny. Highs in the lower 80s. Thursday night, partly cloudy. Lows in the mid-50s. Friday, mostly sunny. Highs in the lower 80s. Here is the forecast for the Bismarck, Minden listening area. Today, mostly clear. Highs in the lower 90s. Southeast winds 10 to 15 miles per hour. Tonight, partly cloudy with a slight chance of showers and thunderstorms. Lows in the mid-60s. East winds 5 to 10 miles per hour. Chance of rain 20%. Sunday, mostly sunny with a slight chance of thunderstorms. A slight chance of showers in the morning, then a chance of showers in the afternoon. Highs around 90. Southeast winds 5 to 15 miles per hour. Chance of rain 30%. Sunday night, mostly cloudy with a chance of thunderstorms. Showers likely in the evening, then a chance of showers after midnight. Lows in the mid-60s. Southeast winds 10 to 15 miles per hour with gusts up to 25 miles per hour. Chance of rain 60%. Labor Day, mostly cloudy with showers likely and a chance of thunderstorms in the morning, then partly sunny with a slight chance of showers and thunderstorms in the afternoon. Highs in the upper 80s. Southeast winds 15 to 20 miles per hour with gusts up to 30 miles per hour. Chance of rain 60%. Monday night, partly cloudy. Lows in the lower 60s. Tuesday, sunny. Highs in the upper 70s. Tuesday night, mostly clear. Lows in the lower 50s. Wednesday, sunny. Highs in the upper 70s. Wednesday night, increasing clouds. Lows in the lower 50s. Thursday, sunny. Highs in the lower 80s. Thursday night, partly cloudy. Lows in the mid-50s.
Friday, mostly sunny. Highs in the lower 80s. For Western Lake Sakakawea, today, east winds 10 to 15 miles per hour. Mostly clear. Highs in the lower 90s. Tonight, northeast winds 10 to 20 miles per hour. Slight chance of thunderstorms in the late evening and overnight. Partly cloudy. Lows in the lower 60s. For Eastern Lake Sakakawea, today, southeast winds 10 to 15 miles per hour. Mostly sunny early in the morning, then becoming sunny. Highs in the lower 90s. Tonight, east winds 10 to 15 miles per hour. Slight chance of thunderstorms. Partly cloudy. Lows in the lower 60s. For Northern Lake Orahi, today, southeast winds 10 to 20 miles per hour. Mostly clear. Highs in the lower 90s. Tonight, southeast winds 10 to 15 miles per hour. Slight chance of thunderstorms. Partly cloudy. Lows in the upper 60s. Here are the weather conditions at 4 a.m. Central Daylight Time. Bismarck, clear. Temperature 70 degrees, relative humidity 81%. Wind east at 12 miles an hour. Pressure 29.85 inches and falling. Mendham, clear. 68 degrees, relative humidity 94%. Wind east at 10 miles an hour. Hazen, clear. 72 degrees, relative humidity 73%. Harvey, partly cloudy. 68 degrees, relative humidity 100%. Wind southeast at 14 miles an hour, gusting to 21. Minot, partly cloudy. 64 degrees, relative humidity 93%. Wind east at 8 miles an hour. Dickinson, clear. 67 degrees, relative humidity 87%. Wind southeast at 12 miles an hour. Elsewhere around North Dakota, it was 68 at Garrison. It was partly cloudy, with a temperature of 67 at Williston and 65 at Fargo. It was mostly cloudy, with a temperature of 71 at Jamestown, 65 at Grand Forks, and 68 at Devil's Lake. In northern South Dakota, at Mobridge, it was clear, with a temperature of 74. At Aberdeen, it was mostly cloudy, with a temperature of 71. In eastern Montana, it was clear. It was 66 at Miles City, 66 at Glendive, and 68 at Sydney. Once again, at Bismarck, the temperature was 70 degrees under clear skies. The Bismarck, North Dakota climate summary for yesterday, September 4, 2026. Yesterday's high temperature was 93 degrees. This high was 15 degrees above the normal high of 78. The record high is 100 degrees, which was set in 1978. Yesterday's low temperature was 56 degrees. This low was 6 degrees above the normal low of 50. The record low is 32 degrees, which was set in 1962. No precipitation fell yesterday, which leaves the monthly total at a trace. The total precipitation for the year still stands at 9.17 inches. There were no heating degree days yesterday. The yearly total since July 1st is 3. There were 10 cooling degree days yesterday. The yearly total since January 1st is 729. The normal high temperature for today is 78 degrees, and the normal low is 50. The record high for today is 104, which occurred in 1978, and the record low is 30, which occurred in 1965. Sunrise today is at 7:08 a.m. and sunset is at 8:14 p.m. The regional weather forecast from your National Weather Service office in Bismarck. Chances for showers and thunderstorms increase through the holiday weekend. A few strong to severe thunderstorms could develop Saturday through Sunday. Temperatures will remain well above normal through Saturday, followed by a gradual cooling trend through the middle of next week. The detailed forecast for North Dakota, rest of tonight, partly to mostly clear. Chance of showers and thunderstorms northwest, central, and east. Lows in the mid-50s to mid-60s. Saturday, partly to mostly sunny. Chance of showers and thunderstorms, mainly east. Highs from the lower 80s far northeast to mid-90s southwest. Saturday night, partly cloudy. Slight chance of showers and thunderstorms. Lows in the 60s. Sunday, partly to mostly cloudy.
chance of showers and thunderstorms through the day.

becoming likely at night. Highs from the upper 70s, far north to lower 90s, southwest. Here is the forecast for the Bismarck Minden listening area. Today, mostly clear. Highs in the lower 90s. Southeast winds 10 to 15 miles per hour. Tonight, partly cloudy with a slight chance of showers and thunderstorms. Lows in the mid-60s. East winds 5 to 10 miles per hour. Chance of rain 20%. Sunday, mostly sunny with a slight chance of thunderstorms. A slight chance of showers in the morning, then a chance of showers in the afternoon. Highs around 90. Southeast winds 5 to 15 miles per hour. Chance of rain 30%. Sunday night, mostly cloudy with a chance of thunderstorms. Showers likely in the evening, then a chance of showers after midnight. Lows in the mid-60s. Southeast winds 10 to 15 miles per hour with gusts up to 25 miles per hour. Chance of rain 60%. Labor Day, mostly cloudy with showers likely and a chance of thunderstorms in the morning, then partly sunny with a slight chance of showers and thunderstorms in the afternoon. Highs in the upper 80s. Southeast winds 15 to 20 miles per hour with gusts up to 30 miles per hour. Chance of rain 60%. Monday night, partly cloudy. Lows in the lower 60s. Tuesday, sunny. Highs in the upper 70s. Tuesday night, mostly clear. Lows in the lower 50s. Wednesday, sunny. Highs in the upper 70s. Wednesday night, increasing clouds. Lows in the lower 50s. Thursday, sunny. Highs in the lower 80s. Thursday night, partly cloudy. Lows in the mid-50s. Friday, mostly sunny. Highs in the lower 80s. For Western Lake Sakakawea, today, east winds 10 to 15 miles per hour. Mostly clear. Highs in the lower 90s. Tonight, northeast winds 10 to 20 miles per hour. Slight chance of thunderstorms in the late evening and overnight. Partly cloudy. Lows in the lower 60s. For Eastern Lake Sakakawea, today, southeast winds 10 to 15 miles per hour. Mostly sunny early in the morning, then becoming sunny. Highs in the lower 90s. Tonight, east winds 10 to 15 miles per hour. Slight chance of thunderstorms. Partly cloudy. Lows in the lower 60s. For Northern Lake Oahe, today, southeast winds 10 to 20 miles per hour. Mostly clear. Highs in the lower 90s. Tonight, southeast winds 10 to 15 miles per hour. Slight chance of thunderstorms. Partly cloudy. Lows in the upper 60s. Here are the weather conditions at 4 a.m. Central Daylight Time. Bismarck, clear. Temperature 70 degrees, relative humidity 81%. Wind east at 12 miles an hour. Pressure 29.85 inches and falling. Minden, clear. 68 degrees, relative humidity 94%. Wind east at 10 miles an hour. Hazen, clear. 72 degrees, relative humidity 73%. Harvey, partly cloudy. 68 degrees, relative humidity 100%. Wind southeast at 14 miles an hour, gusting to 21. Minot, partly cloudy. 64 degrees, relative humidity 93%. Wind east at 8 miles an hour. Dickinson, clear. 67 degrees, relative humidity 87%. Wind southeast at 12 miles an hour. Elsewhere around North Dakota, it was 68 at Garrison. It was partly cloudy, with a temperature of 67 at Williston and 65 at Fargo. It was mostly cloudy, with a temperature of 71 at Jamestown, 65 at Grand Forks, and 68 at Devil's Lake. In northern South Dakota, at Mobridge, it was clear, with a temperature of 74. At Aberdeen, it was mostly cloudy, with a temperature of 71. In eastern Montana, it was clear. It was 66 at Miles City, 66 at Glendive, and 68 at Sydney. Once again, at Bismarck, the temperature was 70 degrees under clear skies. The Bismarck, North Dakota climate summary for yesterday, September 4, 2026. Yesterday's high temperature was 93 degrees. This high was 15.

degrees above the normal high of 78. The record high is 100 degrees, which was set in 1978. Yesterday's low temperature was 56 degrees. This low was 6 degrees above the normal low of 50. The record low is 32 degrees, which was set in 1962. No precipitation fell yesterday, which leaves the monthly total at a trace. The total precipitation for the year still stands at 9.17 inches. There were no heating degree days yesterday. The yearly total since July 1st is 3. There were 10 cooling degree days yesterday. The yearly total since January 1st is 729. The normal high temperature for today is 78 degrees, and the normal low is 50. The record high for today is 104, which occurred in 1978, and the record low is 30, which occurred in 1965. Sunrise today is at 7:08 a.m. and sunset is at 8:14 p.m. The regional weather forecast from your National Weather Service office in Bismarck. Chances for showers and thunderstorms increase through the holiday weekend. A few strong to severe thunderstorms could develop Saturday through Sunday. Temperatures will remain well above normal through Saturday, followed by a gradual cooling trend through the middle of next week. The detailed forecast for North Dakota, rest of tonight, partly to mostly clear. Chance of showers and thunderstorms northwest, central, and east. Lows in the mid-50s to mid-60s. Saturday, partly to mostly sunny. Chance of showers and thunderstorms, mainly east. Highs from the lower 80s far northeast to mid-90s southwest. Saturday night, partly cloudy. Slight chance of showers and thunderstorms. Lows in the 60s. Sunday, partly to mostly cloudy. Chance of showers and thunderstorms through the day, becoming likely at night. Highs from the upper 70s far north to lower 90s southwest. Here is the forecast for the Bismarck, Minden listening area. Today, mostly clear. Highs in the lower 90s. Southeast winds 10 to 15 miles per hour. Tonight, partly cloudy with a slight chance of showers and thunderstorms. Lows in the mid-60s. East winds 5 to 10 miles per hour. Chance of rain 20%. Sunday, mostly sunny with a slight chance of thunderstorms. A slight chance of showers in the morning, then a chance of showers in the afternoon. Highs around 90. Southeast winds 5 to 15 miles per hour. Chance of rain 30%. Sunday night, mostly cloudy with a chance of thunderstorms. Showers likely in the evening, then a chance of showers after midnight. Lows in the mid-60s. Southeast winds 10 to 15 miles per hour with gusts up to 25 miles per hour. Chance of rain 60%. Labor Day, mostly cloudy with showers likely and a chance of thunderstorms in the morning, then partly sunny with a slight chance of showers and thunderstorms in the afternoon. Highs in the upper 80s. Southeast winds 15 to 20 miles per hour with gusts up to 30 miles per hour. Chance of rain 60%. Monday night, partly cloudy. Lows in the lower 60s. Tuesday, sunny. Highs in the upper 70s. Tuesday night, mostly clear. Lows in the lower 50s. Wednesday, sunny. Highs in the upper 70s. Wednesday night, increasing clouds. Lows in the lower 50s. Thursday, sunny. Highs in the lower 80s. Thursday night, partly cloudy. Lows in the mid-50s. Friday, mostly sunny. Highs in the lower 80s. For Western Lake Sakakawea, today, east winds 10 to 15 miles per hour. Mostly clear. Highs in the lower 90s. Tonight, northeast winds 10 to 20 miles per hour. Slight chance of thunderstorms in the late evening and overnight. Partly cloudy. Lows in the lower 60s. For Eastern Lake Sakakawea, today, southeast winds 10 to 15 miles per hour. Mostly sunny early in the morning, then becoming sunny. Highs in the lower 90s. Tonight, east winds 10 to 15 miles per hour. Slight chance of thunderstorms. Partly cloudy. Lows in the lower 60s. For northern Lake Oahe, today, southeast winds 10 to 20 miles per hour. Mostly clear. Highs in the lower 90s. Tonight, southeast winds 10 to 15 miles per hour. Slight chance

64 degrees, relative humidity 93%. Wind east at 8 miles an hour. Dickinson, clear. 67 degrees, relative humidity 87%. Wind southeast at 12 miles an hour. Elsewhere around North Dakota, it was 68 at Garrison. It was partly cloudy, with a temperature of 67 at Williston and 65 at Fargo. It was mostly cloudy, with a temperature of 71 at Jamestown, 65 at Grand Forks, and 68 at Devil's Lake. In northern South Dakota, at Mobridge, it was clear, with a temperature of 74. At Aberdeen, it was mostly cloudy, with a temperature of 71. In eastern Montana, it was clear. It was 66 at Miles City, 66 at Glendive, and 68 at Sydney. Once again, at Bismarck, the temperature was 70 degrees under clear skies. The Bismarck, North Dakota climate summary for yesterday, September 4, 2026. Yesterday's high temperature was 93 degrees. This high was 15 degrees above the normal high of 78. The record high is 100 degrees, which was set in 1978. Yesterday's low temperature was 56 degrees. This low was 6 degrees above the normal low of 50. The record low is 32 degrees, which was set in 1962. No precipitation fell yesterday, which leaves the monthly total at a trace. The total precipitation for the year still stands at 9.17 inches. There were no heating degree days yesterday. The yearly total since July 1st is 3. There were 10 cooling degree days yesterday. The yearly total since January 1st is 729. The normal high temperature for today is 78 degrees, and the normal low is 50. The record high for today is 104, which occurred in 1978, and the record low is 30, which occurred in 1965. Sunrise today is at 7:08 a.m. and sunset is at 8:14 p.m. The regional weather forecast from your National Weather Service office in Bismarck. Chances for showers and thunderstorms increase through the holiday weekend. A few strong to severe thunderstorms could develop Saturday through Sunday. Temperatures will remain well above normal through Saturday, followed by a gradual cooling trend through the middle of next week. The detailed forecast for North Dakota, rest of tonight, partly to mostly clear. Chance of showers and thunderstorms northwest, central, and east. Lows in the mid-50s to mid-60s. Saturday, partly to mostly sunny. Chance of showers and thunderstorms, mainly east. Highs from the lower 80s far northeast to mid-90s southwest. Saturday night, partly cloudy. Slight chance of showers and thunderstorms. Lows in the 60s. Sunday, partly to mostly cloudy. Chance of showers and thunderstorms through the day, becoming likely at night. Highs from the upper 70s far north to lower 90s southwest. Here is the forecast for the Bismarck, Minden listening area. Today, mostly clear. Highs in the lower 90s. Southeast winds 10 to 15 miles per hour. Tonight, partly cloudy with a slight chance of showers and thunderstorms. Lows in the mid-60s. East winds 5 to 10 miles per hour. Chance of rain 20%. Sunday, mostly sunny with a slight chance of thunderstorms. A slight chance of showers in the morning, then a chance of showers in the afternoon. Highs around 90. Southeast winds 5 to 15 miles per hour. Chance of rain 30%. Sunday night, mostly cloudy with a chance of thunderstorms. Showers likely in the evening, then a chance of showers after midnight. Lows in the mid-60s. Southeast winds 10 to 15 miles per hour with gusts up to 25 miles per hour. Chance of rain 60%. Labor Day, mostly cloudy with showers likely and a chance of thunderstorms in the morning, then partly sunny with a slight chance of showers and thunderstorms in the afternoon. Highs in the upper 80s. Southeast winds 15 to 20 miles per hour with gusts up to 30 miles per hour. Chance of rain 60%. Monday night, partly cloudy. Lows in the lower 60s. Tuesday, sunny. Highs in the upper 70s. Tuesday night, mostly clear. Lows in the lower 50s. Wednesday, sunny. Highs in the upper 70s. Wednesday night, increasing clouds. Lows in the lower 50s. Thursday, sunny.

Highs in the lower 80s. Thursday night, partly cloudy. Lows in the mid-50s. Friday, mostly sunny. Highs in the lower 80s. 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Providing weather information 24 hours a day from your National Weather Service office in Bismarck. For Western Lake Secaucawea, today, east winds 10 to 15 miles per hour. Mostly clear. Highs in the lower 90s. Tonight, northeast winds 10 to 20 miles per hour. Slight chance of thunderstorms in the late evening and overnight. Partly cloudy. Lows in the lower 60s. For Eastern Lake Secaucawea, today, southeast winds 10 to 15 miles per hour. Mostly sunny early in the morning, then becoming sunny. Highs in the lower 90s. Tonight, east winds 10 to 15 miles per hour. Slight chance of thunderstorms. Partly cloudy. Lows in the lower 60s. For northern Lake Oahe, today, southeast winds 10 to 20 miles per hour. Mostly clear. Highs in the lower 90s. Tonight, southeast winds 10 to 15 miles per hour. Slight chance of thunderstorms. Partly cloudy. Lows in the upper 60s. Here are the weather conditions at 5 a.m. Central Daylight Time. Bismarck, clear. Temperature 70 degrees, relative humidity 84%. Wind east at 8 miles an hour. Pressure 29.85 inches and steady. Mendham, clear. 68 degrees, relative humidity 100%. Wind southeast at 9 miles an hour. Hazen, partly cloudy. 72 degrees, relative humidity 73%. Wind east at 7 miles an hour. Harvey, partly cloudy. 68 degrees, relative humidity 100%. Wind southeast at 12 miles an hour. Minot, partly cloudy. 64 degrees, relative humidity 93%. Wind north at 16 miles an hour, gusting to 35. Dickinson, clear. 66 degrees, relative humidity 90%. Wind southeast at 15 miles an hour. Elsewhere around North Dakota, it was 67 at Garrison. It was partly cloudy, with a temperature of 65 at Williston, 69 at Jamestown, and 64 at Fargo. At Devil's Lake, it was mostly cloudy, with a temperature of 67. At Grand Forks, it was cloudy, with a temperature of 64. In northern South Dakota, at Aberdeen, rain was falling, with a temperature of 72. At Mobridge, it was partly cloudy, with a temperature of 75. In eastern Montana, it was clear. It was 62 at Miles City, 64 at Glendive, and 67 at Sydney. Once again, at Bismarck, the temperature was 70 degrees under clear skies. The Bismarck, North Dakota climate summary for yesterday, September 4, 2026. Yesterday's high temperature was 93 degrees. This high was 15 degrees above the normal high of 78. The record high is 100 degrees, which was set in 1978. Yesterday's low temperature was 56 degrees. This low was 6 degrees above the normal low of 50. The record low is 32 degrees, which was set in 1962. No precipitation fell yesterday, which leaves the monthly total at a trace. The total precipitation for the year still stands at 9.17 inches. There were no heating degree days yesterday. The yearly total since July 1st is 3. There were 10 cooling degree days yesterday. The yearly total since January 1st is 729. The normal high temperature for today is 78 degrees, and the normal low is 50. The record high for today is 104, which occurred in 1978, and the record low is 30, which occurred in 1965. Sunrise today is at 7:08 a.m. and sunset is at 8:14 p.m. The regional weather forecast from your National Weather Service office in Bismarck. Chances for showers and thunderstorms increase through the holiday weekend. A few strong to severe thunderstorms could develop Saturday through Sunday. Temperatures will remain well above normal through Saturday, followed by a gradual cooling trend through the middle of next week. The detailed forecast for North Dakota, rest of tonight, partly to mostly clear. Chance of showers and thunderstorms.

northwest, central, and east. Lows in the mid-50s to mid-60s. Saturday, partly to mostly sunny. Chance of showers and thunderstorms, mainly east. Highs from the lower 80s far northeast to mid-90s southwest. Saturday night, partly cloudy. Slight chance of showers and thunderstorms. Lows in the 60s. Sunday, partly to mostly cloudy. Chance of showers and thunderstorms through the day, becoming likely at night. Highs from the upper 70s far north to lower 90s southwest. Here is the forecast for the Bismarck Minden listening area. Today, mostly clear. Highs in the lower 90s. Southeast winds 10 to 15 miles per hour. Tonight, partly cloudy with a slight chance of showers and thunderstorms. Lows in the mid-60s. East winds 5 to 10 miles per hour. Chance of rain 20%. Sunday, mostly sunny with a slight chance of thunderstorms. A slight chance of showers in the morning, then a chance of showers in the afternoon. Highs around 90. Southeast winds 5 to 15 miles per hour. Chance of rain 30%. Sunday night, mostly cloudy with a chance of thunderstorms. Showers likely in the evening, then a chance of showers after midnight. Lows in the mid-60s. Southeast winds 10 to 15 miles per hour with gusts up to 25 miles per hour. Chance of rain 60%. Labor Day, mostly cloudy with showers likely and a chance of thunderstorms in the morning, then partly sunny with a slight chance of showers and thunderstorms in the afternoon. Highs in the upper 80s. Southeast winds 15 to 20 miles per hour with gusts up to 30 miles per hour. Chance of rain 60%. Monday night, partly cloudy. Lows in the lower 60s. Tuesday, sunny. Highs in the upper 70s. Tuesday night, mostly clear. Lows in the lower 50s. Wednesday, sunny. Highs in the upper 70s. Wednesday night, increasing clouds. Lows in the lower 50s. Thursday, sunny. Highs in the lower 80s. Thursday night, partly cloudy. Lows in the mid-50s. Friday, mostly sunny. Highs in the lower 80s. For Western Lake Sakakawea, today, east winds 10 to 15 miles per hour. Mostly clear. Highs in the lower 90s. Tonight, northeast winds 10 to 20 miles per hour. Slight chance of thunderstorms in the late evening and overnight. Partly cloudy. Lows in the lower 60s. For Eastern Lake Sakakawea, today, southeast winds 10 to 15 miles per hour. Mostly sunny early in the morning, then becoming sunny. Highs in the lower 90s. Tonight, east winds 10 to 15 miles per hour. Slight chance of thunderstorms. Partly cloudy. Lows in the lower 60s. For Northern Lake Oahe, today, southeast winds 10 to 20 miles per hour. Mostly clear. Highs in the lower 90s. Tonight, southeast winds 10 to 15 miles per hour. Slight chance of thunderstorms. Partly cloudy. Lows in the upper 60s. Here are the weather conditions at 5 a.m. Central Daylight Time. Bismarck, clear. Temperature 70 degrees, relative humidity 84%. Wind east at 8 miles an hour. Pressure 29.85 inches and steady. Minden, clear. 68 degrees, relative humidity 100%. Wind southeast at 9 miles an hour. Hazen, partly cloudy. 72 degrees, relative humidity 73%. Wind east at 7 miles an hour. Harvey, partly cloudy. 68 degrees, relative humidity 100%. Wind southeast at 12 miles an hour. Minot, partly cloudy. 64 degrees, relative humidity 93%. Wind north at 16 miles an hour, gusting to 35. Dickinson, clear. 66 degrees, relative humidity 90%. Wind southeast at 15 miles an hour. Elsewhere around North Dakota, it was 67 at Garrison. It was partly cloudy, with a temperature of 65 at Williston, 69 at Jamestown, and 64 at Fargo. At Devil's Lake, it was mostly cloudy, with a temperature of 67. At Grand Forks, it was cloudy, with a temperature of 67.

4. In northern South Dakota, at Aberdeen, rain was falling with a temperature of 72. At Mobridge, it was partly cloudy with a temperature of 75. In eastern Montana, it was clear. It was 62 at Mile City, 64 at Glendive, and 67 at Sydney. Once again, at Bismarck, the temperature was 70 degrees under clear skies. Here are the weather conditions at 5 a.m. Central Daylight Time. Bismarck, clear. Temperature 70 degrees, relative humidity 84%. Wind east at 8 miles an hour. Pressure 29.85 inches and steady. Mendon, clear. 68 degrees, relative humidity 100%. Wind southeast at 9 miles an hour. Hazen, partly cloudy. 72 degrees, relative humidity 73%. Wind east at 7 miles an hour. Harvey, partly cloudy. 68 degrees, relative humidity 100%. Wind southeast at 12 miles an hour. Minot, partly cloudy. 64 degrees, relative humidity 93%. Wind north at 16 miles an hour, gusting to 35. Dickinson, clear. 66 degrees, relative humidity 90%. Wind southeast at 15 miles an hour. Elsewhere around North Dakota, it was 67 at Garrison. It was partly cloudy, with a temperature of 65 at Williston, 69 at Jamestown, and 64 at Fargo. At Devil's Lake, it was mostly cloudy, with a temperature of 67. At Grand Forks, it was cloudy, with a temperature of 64. In northern South Dakota, at Aberdeen, rain was falling, with a temperature of 72. At Mobridge, it was partly cloudy, with a temperature of 75. In eastern Montana, it was clear. It was 62 at Mile City, 64 at Glendive, and 67 at Sydney. Once again, at Bismarck, the temperature was 70 degrees under clear skies. The Bismarck, North Dakota climate summary for yesterday, September 4, 2026. Yesterday's high temperature was 93 degrees. This high was 15 degrees above the normal high of 78. The record high is 100 degrees, which was set in 1978. Yesterday's low temperature was 56 degrees. This low was 6 degrees above the normal low of 50. The record low is 32 degrees, which was set in 1962. No precipitation fell yesterday, which leaves the monthly total at a trace. The total precipitation for the year still stands at 9.17 inches. There were no heating degree days yesterday. The yearly total since July 1st is 3. There were 10 cooling degree days yesterday. The yearly total since January 1st is 729. The normal high temperature for today is 78 degrees, and the normal low is 50. The record high for today is 104, which occurred in 1978, and the record low is 30, which occurred in 1965. Sunrise today is at 7:08 a.m. and sunset is at 8:14 p.m. The regional weather forecast from your National Weather Service office in Bismarck. Chances for showers and thunderstorms increase through the holiday weekend. A few strong to severe thunderstorms could develop Saturday through Sunday. Temperatures will remain well above normal through Saturday, followed by a gradual cooling trend through the middle of next week. The detailed forecast for North Dakota, rest of tonight, partly to mostly clear. Chance of showers and thunderstorms northwest, central, and east. Lows in the mid-50s to mid-60s. Saturday, partly to mostly sunny. Chance of showers and thunderstorms, mainly east. Highs from the lower 80s far northeast to mid-90s southwest. Saturday night, partly cloudy. Slight chance of showers and thunderstorms. Lows in the 60s. Sunday, partly to mostly cloudy. Chance of showers and thunderstorms through the day, becoming likely at night. Highs from the upper 70s far north to lower 90s southwest. Here is the forecast for the Bismarck Minden listening area. Today, mostly clear. Highs in the lower 90s. Southeast winds 10 to 15 miles per hour. Tonight, partly cloudy with a slight chance of showers and thunderstorms. Lows in the mid-60s. East winds 5 to 10 miles per hour. Chance of rain 20%. Sunday, mostly sunny with a slight chance of thunderstorms.

A slight chance of showers in the morning, then a chance of showers in the afternoon. Highs around 90. Southeast winds 5 to 15 miles per hour. Chance of rain 30%. Sunday night, mostly cloudy with a chance of thunderstorms. Showers likely in the evening, then a chance of showers after midnight. Lows in the mid-60s. Southeast winds 10 to 15 miles per hour with gusts up to 25 miles per hour. Chance of rain 60%. Labor Day, mostly cloudy with showers likely and a chance of thunderstorms in the morning, then partly sunny with a slight chance of showers and thunderstorms in the afternoon. Highs in the upper 80s. Southeast winds 15 to 20 miles per hour with gusts up to 30 miles per hour. Chance of rain 60%. Monday night, partly cloudy. Lows in the lower 60s. Tuesday, sunny. Highs in the upper 70s. Tuesday night, mostly clear. Lows in the lower 50s. Wednesday, sunny. Highs in the upper 70s. Wednesday night, increasing clouds. Lows in the lower 50s. Thursday, sunny. Highs in the lower 80s. Thursday night, partly cloudy. Lows in the mid-50s. Friday, mostly sunny. Highs in the lower 80s. For Western Lake Sakakawea, today, east winds 10 to 15 miles per hour. Mostly clear. Highs in the lower 90s. Tonight, northeast winds 10 to 20 miles per hour. Slight chance of thunderstorms in the late evening and overnight. Partly cloudy. Lows in the lower 60s. For Eastern Lake Sakakawea, today, southeast winds 10 to 15 miles per hour. Mostly sunny early in the morning, then becoming sunny. Highs in the lower 90s. Tonight, east winds 10 to 15 miles per hour. Slight chance of thunderstorms. Partly cloudy. Lows in the lower 60s. For Northern Lake Oahe, today, southeast winds 10 to 20 miles per hour. Mostly clear. Highs in the lower 90s. Tonight, southeast winds 10 to 15 miles per hour. Slight chance of thunderstorms. Partly cloudy. Lows in the upper 60s. Here are the weather conditions at 5 a.m. Central Daylight Time. Bismarck, clear. Temperature 70 degrees, relative humidity 84%. Wind east at 8 miles an hour. Pressure 29.85 inches and steady. Mendham, clear. 68 degrees, relative humidity 100%. Wind southeast at 9 miles an hour. Hazen, partly cloudy. 72 degrees, relative humidity 73%. Wind east at 7 miles an hour. Harvey, partly cloudy. 68 degrees, relative humidity 100%. Wind southeast at 12 miles an hour. Minot, partly cloudy. 64 degrees, relative humidity 93%. Wind north at 16 miles an hour, gusting to 35. Dickinson, clear. 66 degrees, relative humidity 90%. Wind southeast at 15 miles an hour. Elsewhere around North Dakota, it was 67 at Garrison. It was partly cloudy, with a temperature of 65 at Williston, 69 at Jamestown, and 64 at Fargo. At Devil's Lake, it was mostly cloudy, with a temperature of 67. At Grand Forks, it was cloudy, with a temperature of 64. In northern South Dakota, at Aberdeen, rain was falling, with a temperature of 72. At Mobridge, it was partly cloudy, with a temperature of 75. In eastern Montana, it was clear. It was 62 at Mile City, 64 at Glendive, and 67 at Sydney. Once again, at Bismarck, the temperature was 70 degrees under clear skies. The Bismarck, North Dakota climate summary for yesterday, September 4, 2026. Yesterday's high temperature was 93 degrees. This high was 15 degrees above the normal high of 78. The record high is 100 degrees, which was set in 1978. Yesterday's low temperature was 56 degrees. This low was 6 degrees above the normal low of 50. The record low is 32 degrees, which was set in 1962. No precipitation fell yesterday, which leaves the monthly total at a trace. The total precipitation for the year still stands at 9.17 inches.

There were no heating degree days yesterday. The yearly total since July 1st is 3. There were 10 cooling degree days yesterday. The yearly total since January 1st is 729. The normal high temperature for today is 78 degrees, and the normal low is 50. The record high for today is 104, which occurred in 1978, and the record low is 30, which occurred in 1965. Sunrise today is at 7:08 a.m. and sunset is at 8:14 p.m. The regional weather forecast from your National Weather Service office in Bismarck. Chances for showers and thunderstorms increase through the holiday weekend. A few strong to severe thunderstorms could develop Saturday through Sunday. Temperatures will remain well above normal through Saturday, followed by a gradual cooling trend through the middle of next week. The detailed forecast for North Dakota, rest of tonight, partly to mostly clear. Chance of showers and thunderstorms northwest, central, and east. Lows in the mid-50s to mid-60s. Saturday, partly to mostly sunny. Chance of showers and thunderstorms, mainly east. Highs from the lower 80s far northeast to mid-90s southwest. Saturday night, partly cloudy. Slight chance of showers and thunderstorms. Lows in the 60s. Sunday, partly to mostly cloudy. Chance of showers and thunderstorms through the day, becoming likely at night. Highs from the upper 70s far north to lower 90s southwest. Here is the forecast for the Bismarck, Minden listening area. Today, mostly clear. Highs in the lower 90s. Southeast winds 10 to 15 miles per hour. Tonight, partly cloudy with a slight chance of showers and thunderstorms. Lows in the mid-60s. East winds 5 to 10 miles per hour. Chance of rain 20%. Sunday, mostly sunny with a slight chance of thunderstorms. A slight chance of showers in the morning, then a chance of showers in the afternoon. Highs around 90. Southeast winds 5 to 15 miles per hour. Chance of rain 30%. Sunday night, mostly cloudy with a chance of thunderstorms. Showers likely in the evening, then a chance of showers after midnight. Lows in the mid-60s. Southeast winds 10 to 15 miles per hour with gusts up to 25 miles per hour. Chance of rain 60%. Labor Day, mostly cloudy with showers likely and a chance of thunderstorms in the morning, then partly sunny with a slight chance of showers and thunderstorms in the afternoon. Highs in the upper 80s. Southeast winds 15 to 20 miles per hour with gusts up to 30 miles per hour. Chance of rain 60%. Monday night, partly cloudy. Lows in the lower 60s. Tuesday, sunny. Highs in the upper 70s. Tuesday night, mostly clear. Lows in the lower 50s. Wednesday, sunny. Highs in the upper 70s. Wednesday night, increasing clouds. Lows in the lower 50s. Thursday, sunny. Highs in the lower 80s. Thursday night, partly cloudy. Lows in the mid-50s. Friday, mostly sunny. Highs in the lower 80s. For Western Lake Sakakawea, today, east winds 10 to 15 miles per hour. Mostly clear. Highs in the lower 90s. Tonight, northeast winds 10 to 20 miles per hour. Slight chance of thunderstorms in the late evening and overnight. Partly cloudy. Lows in the lower 60s. For Eastern Lake Sakakawea, today, southeast winds 10 to 15 miles per hour. Mostly sunny early in the morning, then becoming sunny. Highs in the lower 90s. Tonight, east winds 10 to 15 miles per hour. Slight chance of thunderstorms. Partly cloudy. Lows in the lower 60s. For Northern Lake Oahe, today, southeast winds 10 to 20 miles per hour. Mostly clear. Highs in the lower 90s. Tonight, southeast winds 10 to 15 miles per hour. Slight chance of thunderstorms. Partly cloudy. Lows in the upper 60s. Here are the weather conditions at 5 a.m. Central Daylight Time. Bismarck, clear. Temperature 70 degrees, relative humidity 84%. Wind east at 8 miles an hour. Pressure 29.85 inches and steady. Minden, clear. 68 degrees, relative humidity 100%.

Wind southeast at 9 miles an hour. Hazen, partly cloudy. 72 degrees, relative humidity 73%. Wind east at 7 miles an hour. Harvey, partly cloudy. 68 degrees, relative humidity 100%. Wind southeast at 12 miles an hour. Minot, partly cloudy. 64 degrees, relative humidity 93%. Wind north at 16 miles an hour, gusting to 35. Dickinson, clear. 66 degrees, relative humidity 90%. Wind southeast at 15 miles an hour. Elsewhere around North Dakota, it was 67 at Garrison. It was partly cloudy, with a temperature of 65 at Williston, 69 at Jamestown, and 64 at Fargo. At Devil's Lake, it was mostly cloudy, with a temperature of 67. At Grand Forks, it was cloudy, with a temperature of 64. In northern South Dakota, at Aberdeen, rain was falling, with a temperature of 72. At Mobridge, it was partly cloudy, with a temperature of 75. In eastern Montana, it was clear. It was 62 at Miles City, 64 at Glendive, and 67 at Sydney. Once again, at Bismarck, the temperature was 70 degrees under clear skies. The Bismarck, North Dakota climate summary for yesterday, September 4, 2026. Yesterday's high temperature was 93 degrees. This high was 15 degrees above the normal high of 78. The record high is 100 degrees, which was set in 1978. Yesterday's low temperature was 56 degrees. This low was 6 degrees above the normal low of 50. The record low is 32 degrees, which was set in 1962. No precipitation fell yesterday, which leaves the monthly total at a trace. The total precipitation for the year still stands at 9.17 inches. There were no heating degree days yesterday. The yearly total since July 1st is 3. There were 10 cooling degree days yesterday. The yearly total since January 1st is 729. The normal high temperature for today is 78 degrees, and the normal low is 50. The record high for today is 104, which occurred in 1978, and the record low is 30, which occurred in 1965. Sunrise today is at 7:08 a.m. and sunset is at 8:14 p.m. The regional weather forecast from your National Weather Service office in Bismarck. Periods of isolated to scattered showers and thunderstorms are expected through the holiday weekend. A few storms may be strong to severe. The highest chances for showers and storms are from Sunday night into Labor Day. It will be unseasonably warm and humid through the holiday weekend, then turning cooler. Windy conditions are likely on Tuesday. The detailed forecast for North Dakota, today, partly to mostly sunny. Chance of showers and thunderstorms, mainly north, central, and east. Highs from the lower 80s far northeast to mid-90s southwest. Tonight, partly cloudy. Slight chance of showers and thunderstorms. Lows in the 60s. Sunday, partly to mostly cloudy. Chance of showers and thunderstorms through the day, becoming likely at night. Highs from the upper 70s far north to lower 90s southwest. Labor Day, mostly cloudy. Breezy. Showers and thunderstorms likely. Lows in the upper 50s to mid 60s. Highs from the mid and upper 70s north to mid and upper 80s south. 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Providing weather information 24 hours a day from your National Weather Service office in Bismarck. Here is the forecast for the Bismarck Minden listening area. Today, mostly clear. Highs in the lower 90s. Southeast winds 10 to 15 miles per hour. Tonight, partly cloudy with a slight chance of showers and thunderstorms. Lows in the mid-60s. East winds 5 to 10 miles per hour. Chance of rain 20%. Sunday, mostly sunny with a slight chance of thunderstorms. A slight chance of showers in the morning, then a chance of showers in the afternoon. Highs around 90. Southeast winds 5 to 15 miles per hour. Chance of rain 30%. Sunday night, mostly cloudy with a chance of thunderstorms. Showers likely in the evening, then a chance of showers after midnight. Lows in the mid-60s.

southeast winds 10 to 15 miles per hour with gusts up to 25 miles per hour. Chance of rain 60%. Labor Day, mostly cloudy with showers likely and a chance of thunderstorms in the morning, then partly sunny with a slight chance of showers and thunderstorms in the afternoon. Highs in the upper 80s. Southeast winds 15 to 20 miles per hour with gusts up to 30 miles per hour. Chance of rain 60%. Monday night, partly cloudy. Lows in the lower 60s. Tuesday, sunny. Highs in the upper 70s. Tuesday night, mostly clear. Lows in the lower 50s. Wednesday, sunny. Highs in the upper 70s. Wednesday night, increasing clouds. Lows in the lower 50s. Thursday, sunny. Highs in the lower 80s. Thursday night, partly cloudy. Lows in the mid-50s. Friday, mostly sunny. Highs in the lower 80s. For Western Lake Sakakawea, today, east winds 10 to 15 miles per hour. Mostly clear. Highs in the lower 90s. Tonight, northeast winds 10 to 20 miles per hour. Slight chance of thunderstorms in the late evening and overnight. Partly cloudy. Lows in the lower 60s. For Eastern Lake Sakakawea, today, southeast winds 10 to 15 miles per hour. Mostly sunny early in the morning, then becoming sunny. Highs in the lower 90s. Tonight, east winds 10 to 15 miles per hour. Slight chance of sun in the morning, then becoming sunny. Highs in the lower 90s. Tonight, east winds 10 to 15 miles per hour. Slight chance of thunderstorms. Partly cloudy. Lows in the lower 60s. For Northern Lake Oahe, today, southeast winds 10 to 20 miles per hour. Mostly clear. Highs in the lower 90s. Tonight, southeast winds 10 to 15 miles per hour. Slight chance of thunderstorms. Partly cloudy. Lows in the upper 60s. Here are the weather conditions at 5 a.m. Central Daylight Time. Bismarck, clear. Temperature 70 degrees, relative humidity 84%. Wind east at 8 miles an hour. Pressure 29.85 inches and steady. Mendon, clear. 68 degrees, relative humidity 100%. Wind southeast at 9 miles an hour. Hazen, partly cloudy. 72 degrees, relative humidity 73%. Wind east at 7 miles an hour. Harvey, partly cloudy. 68 degrees, relative humidity 100%. Wind southeast at 12 miles an hour. Minot, partly cloudy. 64 degrees, relative humidity 93%. Wind north at 16 miles an hour, gusting to 35. Dickinson, clear. 66 degrees, relative humidity 90%. Wind southeast at 15 miles an hour. Elsewhere around North Dakota, it was 67 at Garrison. It was partly cloudy, with a temperature of 65 at Williston, 69 at Jamestown, and 64 at Fargo. At Devil's Lake, it was mostly cloudy, with a temperature of 67. At Grand Forks, it was cloudy, with a temperature of 64. In northern South Dakota, at Aberdeen, rain was falling, with a temperature of 72. At Mobridge, it was partly cloudy, with a temperature of 75. In eastern Montana, it was clear. It was 62 at Miles City, 64 at Glendive, and 67 at Sydney. Once again, at Bismarck, the temperature was 70 degrees under clear skies. The Bismarck, North Dakota climate summary for yesterday, September 4, 2026. Yesterday's high temperature was 93 degrees. This high was 15 degrees above the normal high of 78. The record high is 100 degrees, which was set in 1978. Yesterday's low temperature was 56 degrees. This low was 6 degrees above the normal low of 50. The record low is 32 degrees, which was set in 1962. No precipitation fell yesterday, which leaves the monthly total at a trace. The total precipitation for the year still stands at 9.17 inches. There were no heating degree days yesterday. The yearly total since July 1st is 3. There were 10 cooling degree days yesterday. The yearly total since January 1st is 729.

The normal high temperature for today is 78 degrees, and the normal low is 50. The record high for today is 104, which occurred in 1978, and the record low is 30, which occurred in 1965. Sunrise today is at 7:08 a.m., and sunset is at 8:14 p.m. The regional weather forecast from your National Weather Service office in Bismarck. Periods of isolated to scattered showers and thunderstorms are expected through the holiday weekend. A few storms may be strong to severe. The highest chances for showers and storms are from Sunday night into Labor Day. It will be unseasonably warm and humid through the holiday weekend, then trending cooler. Windy conditions are likely on Tuesday. The detailed forecast for North Dakota, today, partly to mostly sunny. Chance of showers and thunderstorms, mainly north, central, and east. Highs from the lower 80s far northeast to mid-90s southwest. Tonight, partly cloudy. Slight chance of showers and thunderstorms. Lows in the 60s. Sunday, partly to mostly cloudy. Chance of showers and thunderstorms through the day, becoming likely at night. Highs from the upper 70s far north to lower 90s southwest. Labor Day, mostly cloudy. Breezy. Showers and thunderstorms likely. Lows in the upper 50s to mid 60s. Highs from the mid and upper 70s north to mid and upper 80s south. Here is the forecast for the Bismarck, Minden listening area. Today, mostly clear. Highs in the lower 90s. Southeast winds 10 to 15 miles per hour. Tonight, partly cloudy with a slight chance of showers and thunderstorms. Lows in the mid-60s. East winds 5 to 10 miles per hour. Chance of rain 20%. Sunday, mostly sunny with a slight chance of thunderstorms. A slight chance of showers in the morning, then a chance of showers in the afternoon. Highs around 90. Southeast winds 5 to 15 miles per hour. Chance of rain 30%. Sunday night, mostly cloudy with a chance of thunderstorms. Showers likely in the evening, then a chance of showers after midnight. Lows in the mid-60s. Southeast winds 10 to 15 miles per hour with gusts up to 25 miles per hour. Chance of rain 60%. Labor Day, mostly cloudy with showers likely and a chance of thunderstorms in the morning, then partly sunny with a slight chance of showers and thunderstorms in the afternoon. Highs in the upper 80s. Southeast winds 15 to 20 miles per hour with gusts up to 30 miles per hour. Chance of rain 60%. Monday night, partly cloudy. Lows in the lower 60s. Tuesday, sunny. Highs in the upper 70s. Tuesday night, mostly clear. Lows in the lower 50s. Wednesday, sunny. Highs in the upper 70s. Wednesday night, increasing clouds. Lows in the lower 50s. Thursday, sunny. Highs in the lower 80s. Thursday night, partly cloudy. Lows in the mid-50s. Friday, mostly sunny. Highs in the lower 80s. For Western Lake Sakakawea, today, east winds 10 to 15 miles per hour. Mostly clear. Highs in the lower 90s. Tonight, northeast winds 10 to 20 miles per hour. Slight chance of thunderstorms in the late evening and overnight. Partly cloudy. Lows in the lower 60s. For Eastern Lake Sakakawea, today, southeast winds 10 to 15 miles per hour. Mostly sunny early in the morning, then becoming sunny. Highs in the lower 90s. Tonight, east winds 10 to 15 miles per hour. Slight chance of thunderstorms. Partly cloudy. Lows in the lower 60s. For Northern Lake Oahe, today, southeast winds 10 to 20 miles per hour. Mostly clear. Highs in the lower 90s. Tonight, southeast winds 10 to 15 miles per hour. Slight chance of thunderstorms. Partly cloudy. Lows in the upper 60s. Here are the weather conditions at 5 a.m. Central Daylight Time. Bismarck, clear. Temperature 70 degrees, relative humidity 84%. Wind east at 8 miles an hour. Pressure 29.85 inches and steady. Minden, clear. 68 degrees, relative humidity 100%. Wind southeast at 9 miles an hour.
Hazen, partly cloudy. 72 degrees, relative humidity 73%. Wind east at 7 miles an hour. Harvey, partly cloudy. 68 degrees, relative humidity 100%. Wind southeast at 12 miles an hour. Minot, partly cloudy. 64 degrees, relative humidity 93%. Wind north at 16 miles an hour, gusting to 35. Dickinson, clear. 66 degrees, relative humidity 90%. Wind southeast at 15 miles an hour. Elsewhere around North Dakota, it was 67 at Garrison. It was partly cloudy, with a temperature of 65 at Williston, 69 at Jamestown, and 64 at Fargo. At Devil's Lake, it was mostly cloudy, with a temperature of 67. At Grand Forks, it was cloudy, with a temperature of 64. In northern South Dakota, at Aberdeen, rain was falling, with a temperature of 72. At Mobridge, it was partly cloudy, with a temperature of 75. In eastern Montana, it was clear. It was 62 at Miles City, 64 at Glendive, and 67 at Sydney. Once again, at Bismarck, the temperature was 70 degrees under clear skies. The Bismarck, North Dakota climate summary for yesterday, September 4, 2026. Yesterday's high temperature was 93 degrees. This high was 15 degrees above the normal high of 78. The record high is 100 degrees, which was set in 1978. Yesterday's low temperature was 56 degrees. This low was 6 degrees above the normal low of 50. The record low is 32 degrees, which was set in 1962. No precipitation fell yesterday, which leaves the monthly total at a trace. The total precipitation for the year still stands at 9.17 inches. There were no heating degree days yesterday. The yearly total since July 1st is 3. There were 10 cooling degree days yesterday. The yearly total since January 1st is 729. The normal high temperature for today is 78 degrees, and the normal low is 50. The record high for today is 104, which occurred in 1978, and the record low is 30, which occurred in 1965. Sunrise today is at 7:08 a.m. and sunset is at 8:14 p.m. The regional weather forecast from your National Weather Service office in Bismarck. Periods of isolated to scattered showers and thunderstorms are expected through the holiday weekend. A few storms may be strong to severe. The highest chances for showers and storms are from Sunday night into Labor Day. It will be unseasonably warm and humid through the holiday weekend, then trending cooler. Windy conditions are likely on Tuesday. The detailed forecast for North Dakota, today, partly to mostly sunny. Chance of showers and thunderstorms, mainly north, central, and east. Highs from the lower 80s far northeast to mid-90s southwest. Tonight, partly cloudy. Slight chance of showers and thunderstorms. Lows in the 60s. Sunday, partly to mostly cloudy. Chance of showers and thunderstorms through the day, becoming likely at night. Highs from the upper 70s far north to lower 90s southwest. Labor Day, mostly cloudy. Breezy. Showers and thunderstorms likely. Lows in the upper 50s to mid 60s. Highs from the mid and upper 70s north to mid and upper 80s south. Here is the forecast for the Bismarck, Minden listening area. Today, mostly clear. Highs in the lower 90s. Southeast winds 10 to 15 miles per hour. Tonight, partly cloudy with a slight chance of showers and thunderstorms. Lows in the mid-60s. East winds 5 to 10 miles per hour. Chance of rain 20%. Sunday, mostly sunny with a slight chance of thunderstorms. A slight chance of showers in the morning, then a chance of showers in the afternoon. Highs around 90. Southeast winds 5 to 15 miles per hour. Chance of rain 30%. Sunday night, mostly cloudy with a chance of thunderstorms. Showers likely in the evening, then a chance of showers after midnight. Lows in the mid-60s. Southeast winds 10 to 15 miles per hour with gusts up to 25 miles per hour. Chance of rain 60%. Labor Day, mostly cloudy with showers likely and a chance of thunderstorms in the morning, then partly sunny with a slight chance of showers and thunderstorms in the afternoon.
highs in the upper 80s.

southeast winds 15 to 20 miles per hour with gusts up to 30 miles per hour. Chance of rain 60%. Monday night, partly cloudy. Lows in the lower 60s. Tuesday, sunny. Highs in the upper 70s. Tuesday night, mostly clear. Lows in the lower 50s. Wednesday, sunny. Highs in the upper 70s. Wednesday night, increasing clouds. Lows in the lower 50s. Thursday, sunny. Highs in the lower 80s. Thursday night, partly cloudy. Lows in the mid-50s. Friday, mostly sunny. Highs in the lower 80s. For Western Lake Sakakawea, today, east winds 10 to 15 miles per hour. Mostly clear. Highs in the lower 90s. Tonight, northeast winds 10 to 20 miles per hour. Slight chance of thunderstorms in the late evening and overnight. Partly cloudy. Lows in the lower 60s. For Eastern Lake Sakakawea, today, southeast winds 10 to 15 miles per hour. Mostly sunny early in the morning, then becoming sunny. Highs in the lower 90s. Tonight, east winds 10 to 15 miles per hour. Slight chance of thunderstorms. Partly cloudy. Lows in the lower 60s. For Northern Lake Oahe, today, southeast winds 10 to 20 miles per hour. Mostly clear. Highs in the lower 90s. Tonight, southeast winds 10 to 15 miles per hour. Slight chance of thunderstorms. Partly cloudy. Lows in the upper 60s. Here are the weather conditions at 5 a.m. Central Daylight Time. Bismarck, clear. Temperature 70 degrees, relative humidity 84%. Wind east at 8 miles an hour. Pressure 29.85 inches and steady. Mandan, clear. 68 degrees, relative humidity 100%. Wind southeast at 9 miles an hour. Hazen, partly cloudy. 72 degrees, relative humidity 73%. Wind east at 7 miles an hour. Harvey, partly cloudy. 68 degrees, relative humidity 100%. Wind southeast at 12 miles an hour. Minot, partly cloudy. 64 degrees, relative humidity 93%. Wind north at 16 miles an hour, gusting to 35. Dickinson, clear. 66 degrees, relative humidity 90%. Wind southeast at 15 miles an hour. Elsewhere around North Dakota, it was 67 at Garrison. It was partly cloudy, with a temperature of 65 at Williston, 69 at Jamestown, and 64 at Fargo. At Devil's Lake, it was mostly cloudy, with a temperature of 67. At Grand Forks, it was cloudy, with a temperature of 64. In northern South Dakota, at Aberdeen, rain was falling, with a temperature of 72. At Mobridge, it was partly cloudy, with a temperature of 75. In eastern Montana, it was clear. It was 62 at Miles City, 64 at Glendive, and 67 at Sydney. Once again, at Bismarck, the temperature was 70 degrees under clear skies. The Bismarck, North Dakota climate summary for yesterday, September 4, 2026. Yesterday's high temperature was 93 degrees. This high was 15 degrees above the normal high of 78. The record high is 100 degrees, which was set in 1978. Yesterday's low temperature was 56 degrees. This low was 6 degrees above the normal low of 50. The record low is 32 degrees, which was set in 1962. No precipitation fell yesterday, which leaves the monthly total at a trace. The total precipitation for the year still stands at 9.17 inches. There were no heating degree days yesterday. The yearly total since July 1st is 3. There were 10 cooling degree days yesterday. The yearly total since January 1st is 729. The normal high temperature for today is 78 degrees, and the normal low is 50. The record high for today is 104, which occurred in 1978, and the record low is 30, which occurred in 1965. Sunrise today is at 7:08 a.m. and sunset is at 8:14 p.m. The regional weather forecast from your National Weather Service office in Bismarck. Periods of isolated to scattered showers and thunderstorms are expected through the holiday.

a weekend. A few storms may be strong to severe. The highest chances for showers and storms are from Sunday night into Labor Day. It will be unseasonably warm and humid through the holiday weekend, then trending cooler. Windy conditions are likely on Tuesday. The detailed forecast for North Dakota, today, partly to mostly sunny. Chance of showers and thunderstorms, mainly north, central, and east. Highs from the lower 80s far northeast to mid-90s southwest. Tonight, partly cloudy. Slight chance of showers and thunderstorms. Lows in the 60s. Sunday, partly to mostly cloudy. Chance of showers and thunderstorms through the day, becoming likely at night. Highs from the upper 70s far north to lower 90s southwest. Labor Day, mostly cloudy. Breezy. Showers and thunderstorms likely. Lows in the upper 50s to mid 60s. Highs from the mid and upper 70s north to mid and upper 80s south. Here is the forecast for the Bismarck Minden listening area. Today, mostly clear. Highs in the lower 90s. Southeast winds 10 to 15 miles per hour. Tonight, partly cloudy with a slight chance of showers and thunderstorms. Lows in the mid-60s. East winds 5 to 10 miles per hour. Chance of rain 20%. Sunday, mostly sunny with a slight chance of thunderstorms. A slight chance of showers in the morning, then a chance of showers in the afternoon. Highs around 90. Southeast winds 5 to 15 miles per hour. Chance of rain 30%. Sunday night, mostly cloudy with a chance of thunderstorms. Showers likely in the evening, then a chance of showers after midnight. Lows in the mid-60s. Southeast winds 10 to 15 miles per hour with gusts up to 25 miles per hour. Chance of rain 60%. Labor Day, mostly cloudy with showers likely and a chance of thunderstorms in the morning, then partly sunny with a slight chance of showers and thunderstorms in the afternoon. Highs in the upper 80s. Southeast winds 15 to 20 miles per hour with gusts up to 30 miles per hour. Chance of rain 60%. Monday night, partly cloudy. Lows in the lower 60s. Tuesday, sunny. Highs in the upper 70s. Tuesday night, mostly clear. Lows in the lower 50s. Wednesday, sunny. Highs in the upper 70s. Wednesday night, increasing clouds. Lows in the lower 50s. Thursday, sunny. Highs in the lower 80s. Thursday night, partly cloudy. Lows in the mid-50s. Friday, mostly sunny. Highs in the lower 80s. For Western Lake Sakakawea, today, east winds 10 to 15 miles per hour. Mostly clear. Highs in the lower 90s. Tonight, northeast winds 10 to 20 miles per hour. Slight chance of thunderstorms in the late evening and overnight. Partly cloudy. Lows in the lower 60s. For Eastern Lake Sakakawea, today, southeast winds 10 to 15 miles per hour. Mostly sunny early in the morning, then becoming sunny. Highs in the lower 90s. Tonight, east winds 10 to 15 miles per hour. Slight chance of thunderstorms. Partly cloudy. Lows in the lower 60s. For northern Lake Oahe, today, southeast winds 10 to 20 miles per hour. Mostly clear. Highs in the lower 90s. Tonight, southeast winds 10 to 15 miles per hour. Slight chance of thunderstorms. Partly cloudy. Lows in the upper 60s. Here are the weather conditions at 5 a.m. Central Daylight Time. Bismarck, clear. Temperature 70 degrees, relative humidity 84%. Wind east at 8 miles an hour. Pressure 29.85 inches and steady. Minden, clear. 68 degrees, relative humidity 100%. Wind southeast at 9 miles an hour. Hazen, partly cloudy. 72 degrees, relative humidity 73%. Wind east at 7 miles an hour. Harvey, partly cloudy. 68 degrees, relative humidity 100%. Wind southeast at 12 miles an hour. Minot, partly cloudy. 64 degrees, relative humidity 93%. Wind north at 16 miles an hour, gusting to 35. Dickinson, clear.

at Bismarck, the temperature was 70 degrees under clear skies. The Bismarck, North Dakota climate summary for yesterday, September 4, 2026. Yesterday's high temperature was 93 degrees. This high was 15 degrees above the normal high of 78. The record high is 100 degrees, which was set in 1978. Yesterday's low temperature was 56 degrees. This low was 6 degrees above the normal low of 50. The record low is 32 degrees, which was set in 1962. No precipitation fell yesterday, which leaves the monthly total at a trace. The total precipitation for the year still stands at 9.17 inches. There were no heating degree days yesterday. The yearly total since July 1st is 3. There were 10 cooling degree days yesterday. The yearly total since January 1st is 729. The normal high temperature for today is 78 degrees, and the normal low is 50. The record high for today is 104, which occurred in 1978, and the record low is 30, which occurred in 1965. Sunrise today is at 7:08 a.m. and sunset is at 8:14 p.m. The regional weather forecast from your National Weather Service office in Bismarck. Periods of isolated to scattered showers and thunderstorms are expected through the holiday weekend. A few storms may be strong to severe. The highest chances for showers and storms are from Sunday night into Labor Day. It will be unseasonably warm and humid through the holiday weekend, then trending cooler. Windy conditions are likely on Tuesday. The detailed forecast for North Dakota, today, partly to mostly sunny. Chance of showers and thunderstorms, mainly north, central, and east. Highs from the lower 80s far northeast to mid-90s southwest. Tonight, partly cloudy. Slight chance of showers and thunderstorms. Lows in the 60s. Sunday, partly to mostly cloudy. Chance of showers and thunderstorms through the day, becoming likely at night. Highs from the upper 70s far north to lower 90s southwest. Labor Day, mostly cloudy. Breezy. Showers and thunderstorms likely. Lows in the upper 50s to mid 60s. Highs from the mid and upper 70s north to mid and upper 80s south. Here is the forecast for the Bismarck Minden listening area. Today, sunny. Highs in the lower 90s. Southeast winds 10 to 15 miles per hour. Tonight, partly cloudy with a slight chance of showers and thunderstorms. Lows in the mid 60s. East winds 5 to 10 miles per hour. Chance of rain 20%. Sunday, mostly sunny with a slight chance of thunderstorms. A slight chance of showers in the morning, then a chance of showers in the afternoon. Highs around 90. Southeast winds 5 to 15 miles per hour. Chance of rain 30%. Sunday night, mostly cloudy with a chance of thunderstorms. Showers likely in the evening, then a chance of showers after midnight. Lows in the mid-60s. Southeast winds 10 to 15 miles per hour with gusts up to 25 miles per hour. Chance of rain 60%. Labor Day, mostly cloudy with showers likely and a chance of thunderstorms in the morning, then partly sunny with a slight chance of showers and thunderstorms in the afternoon. Highs in the upper 80s. Southeast winds 15 to 20 miles per hour with gusts up to 30 miles per hour. Chance of rain 60%. Monday night, partly cloudy. Lows in the lower 60s. Tuesday, sunny. Highs in the upper 70s. Tuesday night, mostly clear. Lows in the lower 50s. Wednesday, sunny. Highs in the upper 70s. Wednesday night, increasing clouds. Lows in the lower 50s. Thursday, sunny. Highs in the lower 80s. Thursday night, partly cloudy. Lows in the mid-50s. Friday, mostly sunny. Highs in the lower 80s. 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Providing weather information 24 hours a day from your National Weather Service office in Bismarck. For Western Lake Sakakawea, today, east winds 10 to 15 miles per hour. Mostly clear. Highs in the lower 90s. Tonight, northeast winds 10 to 20 miles per hour. Slight chance of thunderstorms in the late evening and overnight.

partly cloudy. Lows in the lower 60s. For Eastern Lake Sakakawea, today, southeast winds 10 to 15 miles per hour. Mostly sunny early in the morning, then becoming sunny. Highs in the lower 90s. Tonight, east winds 10 to 15 miles per hour. Slight chance of thunderstorms. Partly cloudy. Lows in the lower 60s. For Northern Lake Orahi, today, southeast winds 10 to 20 miles per hour. Mostly clear. Highs in the lower 90s. Tonight, southeast winds 10 to 15 miles per hour. Slight chance of thunderstorms. Partly cloudy. Lows in the upper 60s. Here are the weather conditions at 6 a.m. Central Daylight Time. Bismarck, clear. Temperature 70 degrees, relative humidity 84%. Pressure 29.86 inches and rising. Mendon, mostly cloudy. 72 degrees, relative humidity 100%. Wind southeast at 14 miles an hour, gusting to 20. Hazen, partly cloudy. 73 degrees, relative humidity 78%. Wind southeast at 10 miles an hour. Harvey, clear. 66 degrees, relative humidity 100%. Wind east at 10 miles an hour. Minot, mostly cloudy. 67 degrees, relative humidity 90%. Wind north at 15 miles an hour. Dickinson, clear. 65 degrees, relative humidity 93%. Wind southeast at 9 miles an hour. Elsewhere around North Dakota, it was 69 at Garrison. It was partly cloudy, with a temperature of 64 at Williston, 68 at Jamestown, and 67 at Devil's Lake. It was cloudy, with a temperature of 66 at Fargo, and 64 at Grand Forks. In northern South Dakota, at Aberdeen, rain was falling, with a temperature of 72. At Mobridge, it was clear, with a temperature of 75. In eastern Montana, it was clear. It was 60 at Miles City, 62 at Glendive, and 66 at Sydney. Once again, at Bismarck, the temperature was 70 degrees under clear skies. The Bismarck, North Dakota climate summary for yesterday, September 4, 2026. Yesterday's high temperature was 93 degrees. This high was 15 degrees above the normal high of 78. The record high is 100 degrees, which was set in 1978. Yesterday's low temperature was 56 degrees. This low was 6 degrees above the normal low of 50. The record low is 32 degrees, which was set in 1962. No precipitation fell yesterday, which leaves the monthly total at a trace. The total precipitation for the year still stands at 9.17 inches. There were no heating degree days yesterday. The yearly total since July 1st is 3. There were 10 cooling degree days yesterday. The yearly total since January 1st is 729. The normal high temperature for today is 78 degrees, and the normal low is 50. The record high for today is 104, which occurred in 1978, and the record low is 30, which occurred in 1965. Sunrise today is at 7:08 a.m. and sunset is at 8:14 p.m. The regional weather forecast from your National Weather Service office in Bismarck. Periods of isolated to scattered showers and thunderstorms are expected through the holiday weekend. A few storms may be strong to severe. The highest chances for showers and storms are from Sunday night into Labor Day. It will be unseasonably warm and humid through the holiday weekend, then turning cooler. Windy conditions are likely on Tuesday. The detailed forecast for North Dakota, today, partly to mostly sunny. Chance of showers and thunderstorms, mainly north, central, and east. Highs from the lower 80s far northeast to mid-90s southwest. Tonight, partly cloudy. Slight chance of showers and thunderstorms. Lows in the 60s. Sunday, partly to mostly cloudy. Chance of showers and thunderstorms through the day, becoming likely at night. Highs from the upper 70s far north to lower 90s southwest. Labor Day, mostly cloudy. Breezy. Showers and thunderstorms likely. Lows in the upper 50s to mid 60s. Highs from the mid and upper 70s north to mid and upper 80s south. Here is the forecast for the Bismarck Mendon listening area. Today,

highs in the lower 90s. Southeast winds 10 to 15 miles per hour. Tonight, partly cloudy with a slight chance of showers and thunderstorms. Lows in the mid-60s. East winds 5 to 10 miles per hour. Chance of rain 20%. Sunday, mostly sunny with a slight chance of thunderstorms. A slight chance of showers in the morning, then a chance of showers in the afternoon. Highs around 90. Southeast winds 5 to 15 miles per hour. Chance of rain 30%. Sunday night, mostly cloudy with a chance of thunderstorms. Showers likely in the evening, then a chance of showers after midnight. Lows in the mid-60s. Southeast winds 10 to 15 miles per hour with gusts up to 25 miles per hour. Chance of rain 60%. Labor Day, mostly cloudy with showers likely and a chance of thunderstorms in the morning, then partly sunny with a slight chance of showers and thunderstorms in the afternoon. Highs in the upper 80s. Southeast winds 15 to 20 miles per hour with gusts up to 30 miles per hour. Chance of rain 60%. Monday night, partly cloudy. Lows in the lower 60s. Tuesday, sunny. Highs in the upper 70s. Tuesday night, mostly clear. Lows in the lower 50s. Wednesday, sunny. Highs in the upper 70s. Wednesday night, increasing clouds. Lows in the lower 50s. Thursday, sunny. Highs in the lower 80s. Thursday night, partly cloudy. Lows in the mid-50s. Friday, mostly sunny. Highs in the lower 80s. For Western Lake Sakakawea, today, east winds 10 to 15 miles per hour. Mostly clear. Highs in the lower 90s. Tonight, northeast winds 10 to 20 miles per hour. Slight chance of thunderstorms in the late evening and overnight. Partly cloudy. Lows in the lower 60s. For Eastern Lake Sakakawea, today, southeast winds 10 to 15 miles per hour. Mostly sunny early in the morning, then becoming sunny. Highs in the lower 90s. Tonight, east winds 10 to 15 miles per hour. Slight chance of thunderstorms. Partly cloudy. Lows in the lower 60s. For Northern Lake Oahe, today, southeast winds 10 to 20 miles per hour. Mostly clear. Highs in the lower 90s. Tonight, southeast winds 10 to 15 miles per hour. Slight chance of thunderstorms. Partly cloudy. Lows in the upper 60s. Here are the weather conditions at 6 a.m. Central Daylight Time. Bismarck, clear. Temperature 70 degrees, relative humidity 84%. Pressure 29.86 inches and rising. Mandan, mostly cloudy. 72 degrees, relative humidity 100%. Wind southeast at 14 miles an hour, gusting to 20. Hazen, partly cloudy. 73 degrees, relative humidity 78%. Wind southeast at 10 miles an hour. Harvey, clear. 66 degrees, relative humidity 100%. Wind east at 10 miles an hour. Minot, mostly cloudy. 67 degrees, relative humidity 90%. Wind north at 15 miles an hour. Dickinson, clear. 65 degrees, relative humidity 93%. Wind southeast at 9 miles an hour. Elsewhere around North Dakota, it was 69 at Garrison. It was partly cloudy, with a temperature of 64 at Williston, 68 at Jamestown, and 67 at Devil's Lake. It was cloudy, with a temperature of 66 at Fargo, and 64 at Grand Forks. In northern South Dakota, at Aberdeen, rain was falling, with a temperature of 72. At Mobridge, it was clear, with a temperature of 75. In eastern Montana, it was clear. It was 60 at Miles City, 62 at Glendive, and 66 at Sydney. Once again, at Bismarck, the temperature was 70 degrees under clear skies. Here are the weather conditions at 6 a.m. Central Daylight Time. Bismarck, clear. Temperature 70 degrees, relative humidity 84%. Pressure 29.86 inches and rising. Mandan, mostly cloudy. 72 degrees, relative humidity 100%. Wind southeast at 14 miles an hour, gust

Rising to 20. Hazen, partly cloudy. 73 degrees, relative humidity 78%. Wind southeast at 10 miles an hour. Harvey, clear. 66 degrees, relative humidity 100%. Wind east at 10 miles an hour. Minot, mostly cloudy. 67 degrees, relative humidity 90%. Wind north at 15 miles an hour. Dickinson, clear. 65 degrees, relative humidity 93%. Wind southeast at 9 miles an hour. Elsewhere around North Dakota, it was 69 at Garrison. It was partly cloudy, with a temperature of 64 at Williston, 68 at Jamestown, and 67 at Devil's Lake. It was cloudy, with a temperature of 66 at Fargo, and 64 at Grand Forks. In northern South Dakota, at Aberdeen, rain was falling, with a temperature of 72. At Mobridge, it was clear, with a temperature of 75. In eastern Montana, it was clear. It was 60 at Miles City, 62 at Glendive, and 66 at Sydney. Once again, at Bismarck, the temperature was 70 degrees under clear skies. The Bismarck, North Dakota climate summary for yesterday, September 4, 2026. Yesterday's high temperature was 93 degrees. This high was 15 degrees above the normal high of 78. The record high is 100 degrees, which was set in 1978. Yesterday's low temperature was 56 degrees. This low was 6 degrees above the normal low of 50. The record low is 32 degrees, which was set in 1962. No precipitation fell yesterday, which leaves the monthly total at a trace. The total precipitation for the year still stands at 9.17 inches. There were no heating degree days yesterday. The yearly total since July 1st is 3. There were 10 cooling degree days yesterday. The yearly total since January 1st is 729. The normal high temperature for today is 78 degrees, and the normal low is 50. The record high for today is 104, which occurred in 1978, and the record low is 30, which occurred in 1965. Sunrise today is at 7:08 a.m. and sunset is at 8:14 p.m. The regional weather forecast from your National Weather Service office in Bismarck. Periods of isolated to scattered showers and thunderstorms are expected through the holiday weekend. A few storms may be strong to severe. The highest chances for showers and storms are from Sunday night into Labor Day. It will be unseasonably warm and humid through the holiday weekend, then trending cooler. Windy conditions are likely on Tuesday. The detailed forecast for North Dakota, today, partly to mostly sunny. Chance of showers and thunderstorms, mainly north, central, and east. Highs from the lower 80s far northeast to mid-90s southwest. Tonight, partly cloudy. Slight chance of showers and thunderstorms. Lows in the 60s. Sunday, partly to mostly cloudy. Chance of showers and thunderstorms through the day, becoming likely at night. Highs from the upper 70s far north to lower 90s southwest. Labor Day, mostly cloudy. Breezy. Showers and thunderstorms likely. Lows in the upper 50s to mid 60s. Highs from the mid and upper 70s north to mid and upper 80s south. Here is the forecast for the Bismarck, Minden listening area. Today, sunny. Highs in the lower 90s. Southeast winds 10 to 15 miles per hour. Tonight, partly cloudy with a slight chance of showers and thunderstorms. Lows in the mid 60s. East winds 5 to 10 miles per hour. Chance of rain 20%. Sunday, mostly sunny with a slight chance of thunderstorms. A slight chance of showers in the morning, then a chance of showers in the afternoon. Highs around 90. Southeast winds 5 to 15 miles per hour. Chance of rain 30%. Sunday night, mostly cloudy with a chance of thunderstorms. Showers likely in the evening, then a chance of showers after midnight. Lows in the mid-60s. Southeast winds 10 to 15 miles per hour with gusts up to 25 miles per hour. Chance of rain 60%. Labor Day, mostly cloudy with showers likely and a chance of thunderstorms in the morning, then partly sunny with a slight chance of showers and thunderstorms in the afternoon. Highs in the upper 80s. Southeast winds 15 to 20 miles per hour with gusts

Up to 30 miles per hour. Chance of rain 60%. Monday night, partly cloudy. Lows in the lower 60s. Tuesday, sunny. Highs in the upper 70s. Tuesday night, mostly clear. Lows in the lower 50s. Wednesday, sunny. Highs in the upper 70s. Wednesday night, increasing clouds. Lows in the lower 50s. Thursday, sunny. Highs in the lower 80s. Thursday night, partly cloudy. Lows in the mid-50s. Friday, mostly sunny. Highs in the lower 80s. For Western Lake Sakakawea, today, east winds 10 to 15 miles per hour. Mostly clear. Highs in the lower 90s. Tonight, northeast winds 10 to 20 miles per hour. Slight chance of thunderstorms in the late evening and overnight. Partly cloudy. Lows in the lower 60s. For Eastern Lake Sakakawea, today, southeast winds 10 to 15 miles per hour. Mostly sunny early in the morning, then becoming sunny. Highs in the lower 90s. Tonight, east winds 10 to 15 miles per hour. Slight chance of thunderstorms. Partly cloudy. Lows in the lower 60s. For Northern Lake Oahe, today, southeast winds 10 to 20 miles per hour. Mostly clear. Highs in the lower 90s. Tonight, southeast winds 10 to 15 miles per hour. Slight chance of thunderstorms. Partly cloudy. Lows in the upper 60s. Here are the weather conditions at 6 a.m. Central Daylight Time. Bismarck, clear. Temperature 70 degrees, relative humidity 84%. Pressure 29.86 inches and rising. Mendon, mostly cloudy. 72 degrees, relative humidity 100%. Wind southeast at 14 miles an hour, gusting to 20. Hazen, partly cloudy. 73 degrees, relative humidity 78%. Wind southeast at 10 miles an hour. Harvey, clear. 66 degrees, relative humidity 100%. Wind east at 10 miles an hour. Minot, mostly cloudy. 67 degrees, relative humidity 90%. Wind north at 15 miles an hour. Dickinson, clear. 65 degrees, relative humidity 93%. Wind southeast at 9 miles an hour. Elsewhere around North Dakota, it was 69 at Garrison. It was partly cloudy, with a temperature of 64 at Williston, 68 at Jamestown, and 67 at Devil's Lake. It was cloudy, with a temperature of 66 at Fargo, and 64 at Grand Forks. In northern South Dakota, at Aberdeen, rain was falling, with a temperature of 72. At Mobridge, it was clear, with a temperature of 75. In eastern Montana, it was clear. It was 60 at Miles City, 62 at Glendive, and 66 at Sydney. Once again, at Bismarck, the temperature was 70 degrees under clear skies. The Bismarck, North Dakota climate summary for yesterday, September 4, 2026. Yesterday's high temperature was 93 degrees. This high was 15 degrees above the normal high of 78. The record high is 100 degrees, which was set in 1978. Yesterday's low temperature was 56 degrees. This low was 6 degrees above the normal low of 50. The record low is 32 degrees, which was set in 1962. No precipitation fell yesterday, which leaves the monthly total at a trace. The total precipitation for the year still stands at 9.17 inches. There were no heating degree days yesterday. The yearly total since July 1st is 3. There were 10 cooling degree days yesterday. The yearly total since January 1st is 729. The normal high temperature for today is 78 degrees, and the normal low is 50. The record high for today is 104, which occurred in 1978, and the record low is 30, which occurred in 1965. Sunrise today is at 7:08 a.m. and sunset is at 8:14 p.m. The regional weather forecast from your National Weather Service office in Bismarck. Periods of isolated to scattered showers and thunderstorms are expected through the holiday weekend. A few storms may be strong to severe. The highest chances for showers and storms are from Sunday night into Labor Day. It will be unseasonably warm and humid.

through the holiday weekend, then turning cooler. Windy conditions are likely on Tuesday. The detailed forecast for North Dakota, today, partly to mostly sunny. Chance of showers and thunderstorms, mainly north, central, and east. Highs from the lower 80s far northeast to mid-90s southwest. Tonight, partly cloudy. Slight chance of showers and thunderstorms. Lows in the 60s. Sunday, partly to mostly cloudy. Chance of showers and thunderstorms through the day, becoming likely at night. Highs from the upper 70s far north to lower 90s southwest. Labor Day, mostly cloudy. Breezy. Showers and thunderstorms likely. Lows in the upper 50s to mid 60s. Highs from the mid and upper 70s north to mid and upper 80s south. Here is the forecast for the Bismarck Minden listening area. Today, sunny. Highs in the lower 90s. Southeast winds 10 to 15 miles per hour. Tonight, partly cloudy with a slight chance of showers and thunderstorms. Lows in the mid-60s. East winds 5 to 10 miles per hour. Chance of rain 20%. Sunday, mostly sunny with a slight chance of thunderstorms. A slight chance of showers in the morning, then a chance of showers in the afternoon. Highs around 90. Southeast winds 5 to 15 miles per hour. Chance of rain 30%. Sunday night, mostly cloudy with a chance of thunderstorms. Showers likely in the evening, then a chance of showers after midnight. Lows in the mid-60s. Southeast winds 10 to 15 miles per hour with gusts up to 25 miles per hour. Chance of rain 60%. Labor Day, mostly cloudy with showers likely and a chance of thunderstorms in the morning, then partly sunny with a slight chance of showers and thunderstorms in the afternoon. Highs in the upper 80s. Southeast winds 15 to 20 miles per hour with gusts up to 30 miles per hour. Chance of rain 60%. Monday night, partly cloudy. Lows in the lower 60s. Tuesday, sunny. Highs in the upper 70s. Tuesday night, mostly clear. Lows in the lower 50s. Wednesday, sunny. Highs in the upper 70s. Wednesday night, increasing clouds. Lows in the lower 50s. Thursday, sunny. Highs in the lower 80s. Thursday night, partly cloudy. Lows in the mid-50s. Friday, mostly sunny. Highs in the lower 80s. For Western Lake Sakakawea, today, east winds 10 to 15 miles per hour. Mostly clear. Highs in the lower 90s. Tonight, northeast winds 10 to 20 miles per hour. Slight chance of thunderstorms in the late evening and overnight. Partly cloudy. Lows in the lower 60s. For Eastern Lake Sakakawea, today, southeast winds 10 to 15 miles per hour. Mostly sunny early in the morning, then becoming sunny. Highs in the lower 90s. Tonight, east winds 10 to 15 miles per hour. Slight chance of thunderstorms. Partly cloudy. Lows in the lower 60s. For Northern Lake Oahe, today, southeast winds 10 to 20 miles per hour. Mostly clear. Highs in the lower 90s. Tonight, southeast winds 10 to 15 miles per hour. Slight chance of thunderstorms. Partly cloudy. Lows in the upper 60s. Here are the weather conditions at 6 a.m. Central Daylight Time. Bismarck, clear. Temperature 70 degrees, relative humidity 84%. Pressure 29.86 inches and rising. Minden, mostly cloudy. 72 degrees, relative humidity 100%. Wind southeast at 14 miles an hour, gusting to 20. Hazen, partly cloudy. 73 degrees, relative humidity 78%. Wind southeast at 10 miles an hour. Harvey, clear. 66 degrees, relative humidity 100%. Wind east at 10 miles an hour. Minot, mostly cloudy. 67 degrees, relative humidity 90%. Wind north at 15 miles an hour. Dickinson, clear. 65 degrees, relative humidity 93%. Wind southeast at 9 miles an hour. Elsewhere around North Dakota, it was 69 at Garrison. It was partly cloudy, with a temperature

Victor on 64 at Williston, 68 at Jamestown, and 67 at Devil's Lake. It was cloudy, with a temperature of 66 at Fargo, and 64 at Grand Forks. In northern South Dakota, at Aberdeen, rain was falling, with a temperature of 72. At Mobridge, it was clear, with a temperature of 75. In eastern Montana, it was clear. It was 60 at Miles City, 62 at Glendive, and 66 at Sydney. Once again, at Bismarck, the temperature was 70 degrees under clear skies. The Bismarck, North Dakota climate summary for yesterday, September 4, 2026. Yesterday's high temperature was 93 degrees. This high was 15 degrees above the normal high of 78. The record high is 100 degrees, which was set in 1978. Yesterday's low temperature was 56 degrees. This low was 6 degrees above the normal low of 50. The record low is 32 degrees, which was set in 1962. No precipitation fell yesterday, which leaves the monthly total at a trace. The total precipitation for the year still stands at 9.17 inches. There were no heating degree days yesterday. The yearly total since July 1st is 3. There were 10 cooling degree days yesterday. The yearly total since January 1st is 729. The normal high temperature for today is 78 degrees, and the normal low is 50. The record high for today is 104, which occurred in 1978, and the record low is 30, which occurred in 1965. Sunrise today is at 7:08 a.m. and sunset is at 8:14 p.m. The regional weather forecast from your National Weather Service office in Bismarck. Periods of isolated to scattered showers and thunderstorms are expected through the holiday weekend. A few storms may be strong to severe. The highest chances for showers and storms are from Sunday night into Labor Day. It will be unseasonably warm and humid through the holiday weekend, then trending cooler. Windy conditions are likely on Tuesday. The detailed forecast for North Dakota, today, partly to mostly sunny. Chance of showers and thunderstorms, mainly north central and east. Highs from the lower 80s far northeast to mid-90s southwest. Tonight, partly cloudy. Slight chance of showers and thunderstorms. Lows in the 60s. Sunday, partly to mostly cloudy. Chance of showers and thunderstorms through the day, becoming likely at night. Highs from the upper 70s far north to lower 90s southwest. Labor Day, mostly cloudy. Breezy. Showers and thunderstorms likely. Lows in the upper 50s to mid 60s. Highs from the mid and upper 70s north to mid and upper 80s south. 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Providing weather information 24 hours a day from your National Weather Service office in Bismarck. Here is the forecast for the Bismarck, Maine and listening area. Today, sunny. Highs in the lower 90s. Southeast winds 10 to 15 miles per hour. Tonight, partly cloudy with a slight chance of showers and thunderstorms. Lows in the mid-60s. East winds 5 to 10 miles per hour. Chance of rain 20%. Sunday, mostly sunny with a slight chance of thunderstorms. A slight chance of showers in the morning, then a chance of showers in the afternoon. Highs around 90. Southeast winds 5 to 15 miles per hour. Chance of rain 30%. Sunday night, mostly cloudy with a chance of thunderstorms. Showers likely in the evening, then a chance of showers after midnight. Lows in the mid-60s. Southeast winds 10 to 15 miles per hour with gusts up to 25 miles per hour. Chance of rain 60%. Labor Day, mostly cloudy with showers likely and a chance of thunderstorms in the morning, then partly sunny with a slight chance of showers and thunderstorms in the afternoon. Highs in the upper 80s. Southeast winds 15 to 20 miles per hour with gusts up to 30 miles per hour. Chance of rain 60%. Monday night, partly cloudy. Lows in the lower 60s. Tuesday, sunny. Highs in the upper 70s. Tuesday night, mostly clear. Lows in the lower 50s. Wednesday, sunny. Highs in the upper 70s. Wednesday night, increasing clouds. Lows in the lower 50s.

Thursday, sunny. Highs in the lower 80s. Thursday night, partly cloudy. Lows in the mid-50s. Friday, mostly sunny. Highs in the lower 80s. For Western Lake Sakakawea, today, east winds 10 to 15 miles per hour. Mostly clear. Highs in the lower 90s. Tonight, northeast winds 10 to 20 miles per hour. Slight chance of thunderstorms in the late evening and overnight. Partly cloudy. Lows in the lower 60s. For Eastern Lake Sakakawea, today, southeast winds 10 to 15 miles per hour. Mostly sunny early in the morning, then becoming sunny. Highs in the lower 90s. Tonight, east winds 10 to 15 miles per hour. Slight chance of thunderstorms. Partly cloudy. Lows in the lower 60s. For Northern Lake Oahe, today, southeast winds 10 to 20 miles per hour. Chance of thunderstorms. Partly cloudy. Lows in the lower 60s. For Northern Lake Oahe, today, southeast winds 10 to 20 miles per hour. Mostly clear. Highs in the lower 90s. Tonight, southeast winds 10 to 15 miles per hour. Slight chance of thunderstorms. Partly cloudy. Lows in the upper 60s. Here are the weather conditions at 6 a.m. Central Daylight Time. Bismarck, clear. Temperature 70 degrees, relative humidity 84%. Pressure 29.86 inches and rising. Mandan, mostly cloudy. 72 degrees, relative humidity 100%. Wind southeast at 14 miles an hour, gusting to 20. Hazen, partly cloudy. 73 degrees, relative humidity 78%. Wind southeast at 10 miles an hour. Harvey, clear. 66 degrees, relative humidity 100%. Wind east at 10 miles an hour. Minot, mostly cloudy. 67 degrees, relative humidity 90%. Wind north at 15 miles an hour. Dickinson, clear. 65 degrees, relative humidity 93%. Wind southeast at 9 miles an hour. Elsewhere around North Dakota, it was 69 at Garrison. It was partly cloudy, with a temperature of 64 at Williston, 68 at Jamestown, and 67 at Devil's Lake. It was cloudy, with a temperature of 66 at Fargo, and 64 at Grand Forks. In northern South Dakota, at Aberdeen, rain was falling, with a temperature of 72. At Mobridge, it was clear, with a temperature of 75. In eastern Montana, it was clear. It was 60 at Miles City, 62 in Glendive, and 66 at Sydney. Once again, at Bismarck, the temperature was 70 degrees under clear skies. The Bismarck, North Dakota climate summary for yesterday, September 4, 2026. Yesterday's high temperature was 93 degrees. This high was 15 degrees above the normal high of 78. The record high is 100 degrees, which was set in 1978. Yesterday's low temperature was 56 degrees. This low was 6 degrees above the normal low of 50. The record low is 32 degrees, which was set in 1962. No precipitation fell yesterday, which leaves the monthly total at a trace. The total precipitation for the year still stands at 9.17 inches. There were no heating degree days yesterday. The yearly total since July 1st is 3. There were 10 cooling degree days yesterday. The yearly total since January 1st is 729. The normal high temperature for today is 78 degrees, and the normal low is 50. The record high for today is 104, which occurred in 1978, and the record low is 30, which occurred in 1965. Sunrise today is at 7:08 a.m., and sunset is at 8:14 p.m. The regional weather forecast from your National Weather Service office in Bismarck. Periods of isolated to scattered showers and thunderstorms are expected through the holiday weekend. A few storms may be strong to severe. The highest chances for showers and storms are from Sunday night into Labor Day. It will be unseasonably

50s to mid 60s. Highs from mid and upper 70s north to mid and upper 80s south. Here is the forecast for the Bismarck mainland listening area. Today, sunny. Highs in the lower 90s. Southeast winds 5 to 15 miles per hour. Tonight, partly cloudy with a slight chance of showers and thunderstorms. Lows in the mid 60s. East winds 5 to 10 miles per hour. Chance of rain 20%. Sunday, mostly sunny with a slight chance of thunderstorms. A slight chance of showers in the morning, then a chance of showers in the afternoon. Highs around 90. Southeast winds 5 to 15 miles per hour. Chance of rain 30%. Sunday night, mostly cloudy with a chance of thunderstorms. Showers likely in the evening, then a chance of showers after midnight. Lows in the mid-60s. Southeast winds 10 to 15 miles per hour with gusts up to 25 miles per hour. Chance of rain 60%. Labor Day, mostly cloudy with showers likely and a chance of thunderstorms in the morning. Then partly sunny with a slight chance of showers and thunderstorms in the afternoon. Highs in the upper 80s. Southeast winds 15 to 20 miles per hour with gusts up to 30 miles per hour. Chance of rain 60%. Monday night, partly cloudy. Lows in the lower 60s. Tuesday, sunny. Highs in the upper 70s. Tuesday night, mostly clear. Lows in the lower 50s. Wednesday, sunny. Highs in the upper 70s. Wednesday night, increasing clouds. Lows in the lower 50s. Thursday, sunny. Highs in the lower 80s. Thursday night, partly cloudy. Lows in the mid-50s. Friday, mostly sunny. Highs in the lower 80s. For Western Lake Secaucawea, today, east winds 10 to 15 miles per hour. Mostly clear. Highs in the lower 90s. Tonight, northeast winds 10 to 20 miles per hour. Slight chance of thunderstorms in the late evening and overnight. Partly cloudy. Lows in the lower 60s. For Eastern Lake Secaucawea, today, southeast winds 10 to 15 miles per hour. Mostly sunny early in the morning, then becoming sunny. Highs in the lower 90s. Tonight, east winds 10 to 15 miles per hour. Slight chance of thunderstorms. Partly cloudy. Lows in the lower 60s. For Northern Lake Oahe, today, southeast winds 10 to 20 miles per hour. Mostly clear. Highs in the lower 90s. Tonight, southeast winds 10 to 15 miles per hour. Slight chance of thunderstorms. Partly cloudy. Lows in the upper 60s. Here are the weather conditions at 6 a.m. Central Daylight Time. Bismarck, clear. Temperature 70 degrees. Relative humidity 84%. Pressure 29.86 inches and rising. Mangan, mostly cloudy. 72 degrees, relative humidity 100%. Wind southeast at 14 miles an hour, gusting to 20. Hazel, partly cloudy. 73 degrees, relative humidity 78%. Wind southeast at 10 miles an hour. Harvey, clear. 66 degrees, relative humidity 100%. Wind east at 10 miles an hour. Minot, mostly cloudy. 67 degrees. Relative humidity 90%. Wind north at 15 miles an hour. Dickinson, clear. 65 degrees. Relative humidity 93%. Wind southeast at 9 miles an hour. Elsewhere around North Dakota, it was 69 at Garrison. It was partly cloudy, with a temperature of 64 at Williston, 68 at Jamestown.

at Gold Ridge, it was clear with a temperature of 75. In eastern Montana, it was clear. It was 60 in Miles City, 62 in Glendive, and 66 at Sydney. Once again, at Bismarck, the temperature was 70 degrees under clear skies. The Bismarck, North Dakota climate summary for yesterday, September 4th, 2026. Yesterday's high temperature was 93 degrees. This high was 15 degrees above the normal high of 78. The record high is 100 degrees, which was set in 1978. Yesterday's low temperature was 56 degrees. This low was 6 degrees above the normal low of 50. The record low is 32 degrees, which was set in 1962. No precipitation fell yesterday, which leaves the monthly total at a trace. The total precipitation for the year still stands at 9.17 inches. There were no heating degree days yesterday. The yearly total since July 1st is 3. There were 10 cooling degree days yesterday. The yearly total since January 1st is 729. The normal high temperature for today is 78 degrees, and the normal low is 50. The record high for today is 104, which occurred in 1978, and the record low is 30, which occurred in 1965. Sunrise today is at 7:08 a.m., and sunset is at 8:14 p.m. The regional weather forecast from your National Weather Service office in Bismarck. Periods of isolated to scattered showers and thunderstorms are expected through the holiday weekend. A few storms may be strong to severe. The highest chances for showers and storms are from Sunday night into Labor Day. It will be unseasonably warm and humid through the holiday weekend, then turning cooler. Windy conditions are likely on Tuesday. The detailed forecast for North Dakota, today, partly to mostly sunny. Chance of showers and thunderstorms, mainly north, central, and east. Highs from the lower 80s far northeast to mid-90s southwest. Tonight, partly cloudy. Slight chance of showers and thunderstorms. Lows in the 60s. Sunday, partly to mostly cloudy. Chance of showers and thunderstorms through the day, becoming likely at night. Highs from the upper 70s far north to lower 90s southwest. Labor Day, mostly cloudy. Breezy. Showers and thunderstorms likely. Lows in the upper 50s to mid 60s. Highs from mid and upper 70s north to mid and upper 80s south. Here is the forecast for the Bismarck, Maine, and listening area. Today, sunny. Highs in the lower 90s. Southeast winds 5 to 15 miles per hour. Tonight, partly cloudy with a slight chance of showers and thunderstorms. Lows in the mid 60s. East winds 5 to 10 miles per hour. Chance of rain 20%. Sunday, mostly sunny with a slight chance of thunderstorms. A slight chance of showers in the morning, then a chance of showers in the afternoon. Highs around 90. Southeast winds 5 to 15 miles per hour. Chance of rain 30%. Sunday night, mostly cloudy with a chance of thunderstorms. Showers likely in the evening, then a chance of showers after midnight. Lows in the mid-60s. Southeast winds 10 to 15 miles per hour with gusts up to 25 miles per hour. Chance of rain 60%. Labor Day, mostly cloudy with showers likely and a chance of thunderstorms in the morning, then partly sunny with a slight chance of showers and thunderstorms in the afternoon. Highs in the upper 80s. Southeast winds 15 to 20 miles per hour with gusts up to 30 miles per hour. Chance of rain 60%. Monday night, partly cloudy. Lows in the lower 60s. Tuesday, sunny. Highs in the upper 70s. Tuesday night, mostly clear. Lows in the lower 50s. Wednesday, sunny. Highs in the upper 70s. Wednesday night, increasing clouds. Lows in the lower 50s. Thursday, sunny. Highs in the lower 80s. Thursday night, partly cloudy. Lows in the mid-50s. Friday, mostly sunny. Highs in the lower 80s. For Western Lake Secaucawea, today, east winds 10 to 15 miles per hour. Mostly clear. Highs in the lower 90s. Tonight, northeast winds 10 to 20 miles per hour. Slight chance of thunderstorms in the late evening and overnight. Partly cloudy.
lows in the lower 60s. For eastern Lake Sakakawea, today, southeast winds 10 to 15 miles per hour. Mostly sunny early in the morning, then becoming sunny. Highs in the lower 90s. Tonight, east winds 10 to 15 miles per hour. Slight chance of thunderstorms. Partly cloudy. Lows in the lower 60s. For northern Lake Oahe, today, southeast winds 10 to 20 miles per hour. Mostly clear. Highs in the lower 90s. Tonight, southeast winds 10 to 15 miles per hour. Slight chance of thunderstorms. Partly cloudy. Lows in the upper 60s. Here are the weather conditions at 6 a.m. Central Daylight Time. Bismarck, clear. Temperature 70 degrees, relative humidity 84%. Pressure 29.86 inches and rising. Mandan, mostly cloudy. 72 degrees, relative humidity 100%. Wind southeast at 14 miles an hour, gusting to 20. Hazel, partly cloudy. 73 degrees, relative humidity 78%. Wind southeast at 10 miles an hour. Harvey, clear. 66 degrees, relative humidity 100%. Wind east at 10 miles an hour. Minot, mostly cloudy. 67 degrees, relative humidity 90%. Wind north at 15 miles an hour. Dickinson, clear. 65 degrees, relative humidity 93%. Wind southeast at 9 miles an hour. Elsewhere around North Dakota, it was 69 at Garrison. It was partly cloudy, with a temperature of 64 at Williston, 68 at Jamestown, and 67 at Devil's Lake. It was cloudy, with a temperature of 66 at Fargo, and 64 at Grand Forks. In northern South Dakota, at Aberdeen, rain was falling, with a temperature of 72. At Mobridge, it was clear, with a temperature of 75. In eastern Montana, it was clear. It was 60 at Miles City, 62 at Glendive, and 66 at Sydney. Once again, at Bismarck, the temperature was 70 degrees under clear skies. The Bismarck, North Dakota climate summary for yesterday, September 4, 2026. Yesterday's high temperature was 93 degrees. This high was 15 degrees above the normal high of 78. The record high is 100 degrees, which was set in 1978. Yesterday's low temperature was 56 degrees. This low was 6 degrees above the normal low of 50. The record low is 32 degrees, which was set in 1962. No precipitation fell yesterday, which leaves the monthly total at a trace. The total precipitation for the year still stands at 9.17 inches. There were no heating degree days yesterday. The yearly total since July 1st is 3. There were 10 cooling degree days yesterday. The yearly total since January 1st is 729. The normal high temperature for today is 78 degrees, and the normal low is 50. The record high for today is 104, which occurred in 1978, and the record low is 30, which occurred in 1965. Sunrise today is at 7:08 a.m., and sunset is at 8:14 p.m. The regional weather forecast from your National Weather Service office in Bismarck. Periods of isolated to scattered showers and thunderstorms are expected through the holiday weekend. A few storms may be strong to severe. The highest chances for showers and storms are from Sunday night into Labor Day. It will be unseasonably warm and humid through the holiday weekend, then turning cooler. Windy conditions are likely on Tuesday. The detailed forecast for North Dakota, today, partly to mostly sunny. Chance of showers and thunderstorms, mainly north, central, and east. Highs from the lower 80s far northeast to mid-90s southwest. Tonight, partly cloudy. Slight chance of showers and thunderstorms. Lows in the 60s. Sunday, partly to mostly cloudy. Chance of showers and thunderstorms through the day, becoming likely at night. Highs from the upper 70s far north to lower 90s southwest. Labor Day, mostly cloudy. Breezy. Showers and thunderstorms likely. Lows in the upper 50s to mid 60s. Highs from the mid and upper 70s north to mid and upper 80s south. Here is the forecast for the Bismarck, Mandan listening area. Today, sunny,

southeast winds 5 to 15 miles per hour. Tonight, partly cloudy with a slight chance of showers and thunderstorms. Lows in the mid-60s. East winds 5 to 10 miles per hour. Chance of rain 20%. Sunday, mostly sunny with a slight chance of thunderstorms. A slight chance of showers in the morning, then a chance of showers in the afternoon. Highs around 90. Southeast winds 5 to 15 miles per hour. Chance of rain 30%. Sunday night, mostly cloudy with a chance of thunderstorms. Showers likely in the evening, then a chance of showers after midnight. Lows in the mid-60s. Southeast winds 10 to 15 miles per hour with gusts up to 25 miles per hour. Chance of rain 60%. Labor Day, mostly cloudy with showers likely and a chance of thunderstorms in the morning, then partly sunny with a slight chance of showers and thunderstorms in the afternoon. Highs in the upper 80s. Southeast winds 15 to 20 miles per hour with gusts up to 30 miles per hour. Chance of rain 60%. Monday night, partly cloudy. Lows in the lower 60s. Tuesday, sunny. Highs in the upper 70s. Tuesday night, mostly clear. Lows in the lower 50s. Wednesday, sunny. Highs in the upper 70s. Wednesday night, increasing clouds. Lows in the lower 50s. Thursday, sunny. Highs in the lower 80s. Thursday night, partly cloudy. Lows in the mid-50s. Friday, mostly sunny. Highs in the lower 80s. For Western Lake Sakakawea, today, east winds 10 to 15 miles per hour. Mostly clear. Highs in the lower 90s. Tonight, northeast winds 10 to 20 miles per hour. Slight chance of thunderstorms in the late evening and overnight. Partly cloudy. Lows in the lower 60s. For Eastern Lake Sakakawea, today, southeast winds 10 to 15 miles per hour. Mostly sunny early in the morning, then becoming sunny. Highs in the lower 90s. Tonight, east winds 10 to 15 miles per hour. Slight chance of thunderstorms. Partly cloudy. Lows in the lower 60s. For Northern Lake Oahe, today, southeast winds 10 to 20 miles per hour. Mostly clear. Highs in the lower 90s. Tonight, southeast winds 10 to 15 miles per hour. Slight chance of thunderstorms. Partly cloudy. Lows in the upper 60s. Here are the weather conditions at 6 a.m. Central Daylight Time. Bismarck, clear. Temperature 70 degrees, relative humidity 84%. Pressure 29.86 inches and rising. Mendham, mostly cloudy. 72 degrees, relative humidity 100%. Wind southeast at 14 miles an hour, gusting to 20. Hazel, partly cloudy. 73 degrees, relative humidity 78%. Wind southeast at 10 miles an hour. Harvey, clear. 66 degrees, relative humidity 100%. Wind east at 10 miles an hour. Minot, mostly cloudy. 67 degrees, relative humidity 90%. Wind north at 15 miles an hour. Dickinson, clear. 65 degrees, relative humidity 93%. Wind southeast at 9 miles an hour. Elsewhere around North Dakota, it was 69 at Garrison. It was partly cloudy, with a temperature of 64 at Williston, 68 at Jamestown, and 67 at Devil's Lake. It was cloudy, with a temperature of 66 at Fargo, and 64 at Grand Forks. In northern South Dakota, at Aberdeen, rain was falling, with a temperature of 72. At Mobridge, it was clear, with a temperature of 75. In eastern Montana, it was clear. It was 60 at Miles City, 62 at Glendive, and 66 at Sydney. Once again, at Bismarck, the temperature was 70 degrees under clear skies. The Bismarck, North Dakota climate summary for yesterday, September 4, 2026. Yesterday's high temperature was 93 degrees. This high was 15 degrees above the normal high of 78. The record high is 100 degrees, which was set in 1978. Yesterday's low temperature was 56 degrees. This low was 6 degrees above the normal low of 50.

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Periods of isolated to scattered showers and thunderstorms are expected through the holiday weekend. A few storms may be strong to severe. The highest chances for showers and storms are from Sunday night into Labor Day. It will be unseasonably warm and humid through the holiday weekend, then turning cooler. Windy conditions are likely on Tuesday. The detailed forecast for North Dakota, today, partly to mostly sunny. Chance of showers and thunderstorms, mainly north, central, and east. Highs from the lower 80s far northeast to mid-90s southwest. Tonight, partly cloudy. Slight chance of showers and thunderstorms. Lows in the 60s. Sunday, partly to mostly cloudy. Chance of showers and thunderstorms through the day, becoming likely at night. Highs from the upper 70s far north to lower 90s southwest. Labor Day, mostly cloudy. Breezy. Showers and thunderstorms likely. Lows in the upper 50s to mid 60s. Highs from the mid and upper 70s north to mid and upper 80s south. Here is the forecast for the Bismarck, Minden listening area. Today, sunny. Highs in the lower 90s. Southeast winds 5 to 15 miles per hour. Tonight, partly cloudy with a slight chance of showers and thunderstorms. Lows in the mid-60s. East winds 5 to 10 miles per hour. Chance of rain 20%. Sunday, mostly sunny with a slight chance of thunderstorms. A slight chance of showers in the morning, then a chance of showers in the afternoon. Highs around 90. Southeast winds 5 to 15 miles per hour. Chance of rain 30%. Sunday night, mostly cloudy with a chance of thunderstorms. Showers likely in the evening, then a chance of showers after midnight. Lows in the mid-60s. Southeast winds 10 to 15 miles per hour with gusts up to 25 miles per hour. Chance of rain 60%. Labor Day, mostly cloudy with showers likely and a chance of thunderstorms in the morning, then partly sunny with a slight chance of showers and thunderstorms in the afternoon. Highs in the upper 80s. Southeast winds 15 to 20 miles per hour with gusts up to 30 miles per hour. Chance of rain 60%. Monday night, partly cloudy. Lows in the lower 60s. Tuesday, sunny. Highs in the upper 70s. Tuesday night, mostly clear. Lows in the lower 50s. Wednesday, sunny. Highs in the upper 70s. Wednesday night, increasing clouds. Lows in the lower 50s. Thursday, sunny. Highs in the lower 80s. Thursday night, partly cloudy. Lows in the mid-50s. Friday, mostly sunny. Highs in the lower 80s. 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Providing weather information 24 hours a day from your National Weather Service office in Bismarck. For Western Lake Sakakawea, today, east winds 10 to 15 miles per hour. Mostly clear. Highs in the lower 90s. Tonight, northeast winds 10 to 20 miles per hour. Slight chance of thunderstorms in the late evening and overnight. Partly cloudy. Lows in the lower 60s. For Eastern Lake Sakakawea, today, southeast winds 10 to 15 miles per hour. Mostly sunny early in the morning, then becoming sunny. Highs in the lower 90s. Tonight, east winds 10 to 15 miles per hour. Slight chance of thunderstorms. Partly cloudy. Lows in the lower 60s. For Northern Lake Oahe, today, southeast winds 10 to 20 miles per hour. Mostly clear. Highs in the lower 90s. Tonight, southeast winds 10 to 15 miles per hour. Slight chance of thunderstorms. Partly cloudy. Lows in the upper 60s. Here are the weather conditions at 7 a.m. Central Daylight Time. Bismarck, partly cloudy. Temperature 70 degrees, relative humidity 84%. Wind east at 8 miles an hour. Pressure 29.86 inches and steady. Minot, cloudy. 68 degrees, relative humidity 81%. Wind northeast at 14 miles an hour, gusting to 24. Dickinson, clear. 64 degrees.

relative humidity 93%. Wind southeast at 7 miles an hour. Elsewhere around North Dakota, it was 70 at Garrison. At Jamestown, it was clear, with a temperature of 68. At Williston, it was partly cloudy, with a temperature of 65. At Devil's Lake, it was mostly cloudy, with a temperature of 66. It was cloudy, with a temperature of 66 at Fargo, and 65 at Grand Forks. In northern South Dakota, at Aberdeen, rain was falling, with a temperature of 73. At Mobridge, it was clear, with a temperature of 74. In eastern Montana, it was clear. It was 58 at Miles City, 61 at Glendive, and 65 at Sydney. Once again, at Bismarck, the temperature was 70 degrees under partly cloudy skies. The Bismarck, North Dakota climate summary for yesterday, September 4, 2026. Yesterday's high temperature was 93 degrees. This high was 15 degrees above the normal high of 78. The record high is 100 degrees, which was set in 1978. Yesterday's low temperature was 56 degrees. This low was 6 degrees above the normal low of 50. The record low is 32 degrees, which was set in 1962. No precipitation fell yesterday, which leaves the monthly total at a trace. The total precipitation for the year still stands at 9.17 inches. There were no heating degree days yesterday. The yearly total since July 1st is 3. There were 10 cooling degree days yesterday. The yearly total since January 1st is 729. The normal high temperature for today is 78 degrees, and the normal low is 50. The record high for today is 104, which occurred in 1978, and the record low is 30, which occurred in 1965. Sunrise today is at 7:08 a.m. and sunset is at 8:14 p.m. The regional weather forecast from your National Weather Service office in Bismarck. Periods of isolated to scattered showers and thunderstorms are expected through the holiday weekend. A few storms may be strong to severe. The highest chances for showers and storms are from Sunday night into Labor Day. It will be unseasonably warm and humid through the holiday weekend, then trending cooler. Windy conditions are likely on Tuesday. The detailed forecast for North Dakota, today, partly to mostly sunny. Chance of showers and thunderstorms, mainly north, central, and east. Highs from the lower 80s far northeast to mid-90s southwest. Tonight, partly cloudy. Slight chance of showers and thunderstorms. Lows in the 60s. Sunday, partly to mostly cloudy. Chance of showers and thunderstorms through the day, becoming likely at night. Highs from the upper 70s far north to lower 90s southwest. Labor Day, mostly cloudy. Breezy. Showers and thunderstorms likely. Lows in the upper 50s to mid 60s. Highs from the mid and upper 70s north to mid and upper 80s south. Here is the forecast for the Bismarck, Minden listening area. Today, sunny. Highs in the lower 90s. Southeast winds 5 to 15 miles per hour. Tonight, partly cloudy with a slight chance of showers and thunderstorms. Lows in the mid-60s. East winds 5 to 10 miles per hour. Chance of rain 20%. Sunday, mostly sunny with a slight chance of thunderstorms. A slight chance of showers in the morning, then a chance of showers in the afternoon. Highs around 90. Southeast winds 5 to 15 miles per hour. Chance of rain 30%. Sunday night, mostly cloudy with a chance of thunderstorms. Showers likely in the evening, then a chance of showers after midnight. Lows in the mid-60s. Southeast winds 10 to 15 miles per hour with gusts up to 25 miles per hour. Chance of rain 60%. Labor Day, mostly cloudy with showers likely and a chance of thunderstorms in the morning, then partly sunny with a slight chance of showers and thunderstorms in the afternoon. Highs in the upper 80s. Southeast winds 15 to 20 miles per hour with gusts up to 30 miles per hour. Chance of rain 60%. Monday night, partly cloudy. Lows in the lower 60s. Tuesday, sunny. Highs in the upper 70s. Tuesday night, mostly clear. Lows in the lower 50s. Wednesday, sunny. Highs in the upper 70s. Wednesday night, increasing clouds,

Lows in the lower 50s. Thursday, sunny. Highs in the lower 80s. Thursday night, partly cloudy. Lows in the mid-50s. Friday, mostly sunny. Highs in the lower 80s. For Western Lake Sakakawea, today, east winds 10 to 15 miles per hour. Mostly clear. Highs in the lower 90s. Tonight, northeast winds 10 to 20 miles per hour. Slight chance of thunderstorms in the late evening and overnight. Partly cloudy. Lows in the lower 60s. For Eastern Lake Sakakawea, today, southeast winds 10 to 15 miles per hour. Mostly sunny early in the morning, then becoming sunny. Highs in the lower 90s. Tonight, east winds 10 to 15 miles per hour. Slight chance of thunderstorms. Partly cloudy. Lows in the lower 60s. For Northern Lake Oahe, today, southeast winds 10 to 20 miles per hour. Mostly clear. Highs in the lower 90s. Tonight, southeast winds 10 to 15 miles per hour. Slight chance of thunderstorms. Partly cloudy. Lows in the upper 60s. Here are the weather conditions at 7 a.m. Central Daylight Time. Bismarck, partly cloudy. Temperature 70 degrees, relative humidity 84%. Wind east at 8 miles an hour. Pressure 29.86 inches and steady. Minot, cloudy. 68 degrees, relative humidity 81%. Wind northeast at 14 miles an hour, gusting to 24. Dickinson, clear. 64 degrees, relative humidity 93%. Wind southeast at 7 miles an hour. Elsewhere around North Dakota, it was 70 at Garrison. At Jamestown, it was clear, with a temperature of 68. At Williston, it was partly cloudy, with a temperature of 65. At Devil's Lake, it was mostly cloudy, with a temperature of 66. It was cloudy, with a temperature of 66 at Fargo, and 65 at Grand Forks. In northern South Dakota, at Aberdeen, rain was falling, with a temperature of 73. At Mobridge, it was clear, with a temperature of 74. In eastern Montana, it was clear. It was 58 at Miles City, 61 at Glendive, and 65 at Sydney. Once again, at Bismarck, the temperature was 70 degrees under partly cloudy skies. Here are the weather conditions at 7 a.m. Central Daylight Time. Bismarck, partly cloudy. Temperature 70 degrees, relative humidity 84%. Wind east at 8 miles an hour. Pressure 29.86 inches and steady. Minot, cloudy. 68 degrees, relative humidity 81%. Wind northeast at 14 miles an hour, gusting to 24. Dickinson, clear. 64 degrees, relative humidity 93%. Wind southeast at 7 miles an hour. Elsewhere around North Dakota, it was 70 at Garrison. At Jamestown, it was clear, with a temperature of 68. At Williston, it was partly cloudy, with a temperature of 65. At Devil's Lake, it was mostly cloudy, with a temperature of 66. It was cloudy, with a temperature of 66 at Fargo, and 65 at Grand Forks. In northern South Dakota, at Aberdeen, rain was falling, with a temperature of 73. At Mobridge, it was clear, with a temperature of 74. In eastern Montana, it was clear. It was 58 at Miles City, 61 at Glendive, and 65 at Sydney. Once again, at Bismarck, the temperature was 70 degrees under partly cloudy skies. The Bismarck, North Dakota climate summary for yesterday, September 4, 2026. Yesterday's high temperature was 93 degrees. This high was 15 degrees above the normal high of 78. The record high is 100 degrees, which was set in 1978. Yesterday's low temperature was 56 degrees. This low was 6 degrees above the normal low of 50. The record low is 32 degrees, which was set in 1962. No precipitation fell yesterday, which leaves the monthly total at a trace. The total precipitation for the year still stands at 9.17 inches. There were no heating degree days yesterday. The yearly total since July 1st is 3. There were 10 cooling degree days yesterday. The yearly total since

January 1st to 729. The normal high temperature for today is 78 degrees, and the normal low is 50. The record high for today is 104, which occurred in 1978, and the record low is 30, which occurred in 1965. Sunrise today is at 7:08 a.m., and sunset is at 8:14 p.m. The regional weather forecast from your National Weather Service office in Bismarck. Periods of isolated to scattered showers and thunderstorms are expected through the holiday weekend. A few storms may be strong to severe. The highest chances for showers and storms are from Sunday night into Labor Day. It will be unseasonably warm and humid through the holiday weekend, then trending cooler. Windy conditions are likely on Tuesday. The detailed forecast for North Dakota, today, partly to mostly sunny. Chance of showers and thunderstorms, mainly north, central, and east. Highs from the lower 80s far northeast to mid-90s southwest. Tonight, partly cloudy. Slight chance of showers and thunderstorms. Lows in the 60s. Sunday, partly to mostly cloudy. Chance of showers and thunderstorms through the day, becoming likely at night. Highs from the upper 70s far north to lower 90s southwest. Labor Day, mostly cloudy. Breezy. Showers and thunderstorms likely. Lows in the upper 50s to mid 60s. Highs from the mid and upper 70s north to mid and upper 80s south. Here is the forecast for the Bismarck, Minden listening area. Today, sunny. Highs in the lower 90s. Southeast winds 5 to 15 miles per hour. Tonight, partly cloudy with a slight chance of showers and thunderstorms. Lows in the mid-60s. East winds 5 to 10 miles per hour. Chance of rain 20%. Sunday, mostly sunny with a slight chance of thunderstorms. A slight chance of showers in the morning, then a chance of showers in the afternoon. Highs around 90. Southeast winds 5 to 15 miles per hour. Chance of rain 30%. Sunday night, mostly cloudy with a chance of thunderstorms. Showers likely in the evening, then a chance of showers after midnight. Lows in the mid-60s. Southeast winds 10 to 15 miles per hour with gusts up to 25 miles per hour. Chance of rain 60%. Labor Day, mostly cloudy with showers likely and a chance of thunderstorms in the morning, then partly sunny with a slight chance of showers and thunderstorms in the afternoon. Highs in the upper 80s. Southeast winds 15 to 20 miles per hour with gusts up to 30 miles per hour. Chance of rain 60%. Monday night, partly cloudy. Lows in the lower 60s. Tuesday, sunny. Highs in the upper 70s. Tuesday night, mostly clear. Lows in the lower 50s. Wednesday, sunny. Highs in the upper 70s. Wednesday night, increasing clouds. Lows in the lower 50s. Thursday, sunny. Highs in the lower 80s. Thursday night, partly cloudy. Lows in the mid-50s. Friday, mostly sunny. Highs in the lower 80s. For Western Lake Sakakawea, today, east winds 10 to 15 miles per hour. Mostly clear. Highs in the lower 90s. Tonight, northeast winds 10 to 20 miles per hour. Slight chance of thunderstorms in the late evening and overnight. Partly cloudy. Lows in the lower 60s. For Eastern Lake Sakakawea, today, southeast winds 10 to 15 miles per hour. Mostly sunny early in the morning, then becoming sunny. Highs in the lower 90s. Tonight, east winds 10 to 15 miles per hour. Slight chance of thunderstorms. Partly cloudy. Lows in the lower 60s. For Northern Lake Oroni, today, southeast winds 10 to 20 miles per hour. Mostly clear. Highs in the lower 90s. Tonight, southeast winds 10 to 15 miles per hour. Slight chance of thunderstorms. Partly cloudy. Lows in the upper 60s. Here are the weather conditions at 7 a.m. Central Daylight Time. Bismarck, partly cloudy. Temperature 70 degrees, relative humidity 84%. Wind east at 8 miles an hour. Pressure 29.86 inches and steady. Minot, cloudy. 68 degrees, relative humidity 81%. Wind north.

east at 14 miles an hour, gusting to 24. Dickinson, clear. 64 degrees, relative humidity 93%. Wind southeast at 7 miles an hour. Elsewhere around North Dakota, it was 70 at Garrison. At Jamestown, it was clear, with a temperature of 68. At Williston, it was partly cloudy, with a temperature of 65. At Devil's Lake, it was mostly cloudy, with a temperature of 66. It was cloudy, with a temperature of 66 at Fargo, and 65 at Grand Forks. In northern South Dakota, at Aberdeen, rain was falling, with a temperature of 73. At Mobridge, it was clear, with a temperature of 74. In eastern Montana, it was clear. It was 58 at Mile City, 61 at Glendive, and 65 at Sydney. Once again, at Bismarck, the temperature was 70 degrees under partly cloudy skies. The Bismarck, North Dakota climate summary for yesterday, September 4, 2026. Yesterday's high temperature was 93 degrees. This high was 15 degrees above the normal high of 78. The record high is 100 degrees, which was set in 1978. Yesterday's low temperature was 56 degrees. This low was 6 degrees above the normal low of 50. The record low is 32 degrees, which was set in 1962. No precipitation fell yesterday, which leaves the monthly total at a trace. The total precipitation for the year still stands at 9.17 inches. There were no heating degree days yesterday. The yearly total since July 1st is 3. There were 10 cooling degree days yesterday. The yearly total since January 1st is 729. The normal high temperature for today is 78 degrees, and the normal low is 50. The record high for today is 104, which occurred in 1978, and the record low is 30, which occurred in 1965. Sunrise today is at 7:08 a.m. and sunset is at 8:14 p.m. The regional weather forecast from your National Weather Service office in Bismarck. Periods of isolated to scattered showers and thunderstorms are expected through the holiday weekend. A few storms may be strong to severe. The highest chances for showers and storms are from Sunday night into Labor Day. It will be unseasonably warm and humid through the holiday weekend, then trending cooler. Windy conditions are likely on Tuesday. The detailed forecast for North Dakota, today, partly to mostly sunny. Chance of showers and thunderstorms, mainly north, central, and east. Highs from the lower 80s far northeast to mid-90s southwest. Tonight, partly cloudy. Slight chance of showers and thunderstorms. Lows in the 60s. Sunday, partly to mostly cloudy. Chance of showers and thunderstorms through the day, becoming likely at night. Highs from the upper 70s far north to lower 90s southwest. Labor Day, mostly cloudy. Breezy. Showers and thunderstorms likely. Lows in the upper 50s to mid 60s. Highs from the mid and upper 70s north to mid and upper 80s south. Here is the forecast for the Bismarck, Minden listening area. Today, sunny. Highs in the lower 90s. Southeast winds 5 to 15 miles per hour. Tonight, partly cloudy with a slight chance of showers and thunderstorms. Lows in the mid 60s. East winds 5 to 10 miles per hour. Chance of rain 20%. Sunday, mostly sunny with a slight chance of thunderstorms. A slight chance of showers in the morning, then a chance of showers in the afternoon. Highs around 90. Southeast winds 5 to 15 miles per hour. Chance of rain 30%. Sunday night, mostly cloudy with a chance of thunderstorms. Showers likely in the evening, then a chance of showers after midnight. Lows in the mid-60s. Southeast winds 10 to 15 miles per hour with gusts up to 25 miles per hour. Chance of rain 60%. Labor Day, mostly cloudy with showers likely and a chance of thunderstorms in the morning, then partly sunny with a slight chance of showers and thunderstorms in the afternoon. Highs in the upper 80s. Southeast winds 15 to 20 miles per hour with gusts up to 30 miles per hour. Chance of rain 60%. Monday night, partly cloudy. Lows in the lower 60s. Tuesday, sunny. Highs in the upper 70s. Tuesday night, mostly clear. Lows in the lower 50s.

Wednesday, sunny. Highs in the upper 70s. Wednesday night, increasing clouds. Lows in the lower 50s. Thursday, sunny. Highs in the lower 80s. Thursday night, partly cloudy. Lows in the mid-50s. Friday, mostly sunny. Highs in the lower 80s. For Western Lake Sakakawea, today, east winds 10 to 15 miles per hour. Mostly clear. Highs in the lower 90s. Tonight, northeast winds 10 to 20 miles per hour. Slight chance of thunderstorms in the late evening and overnight. Partly cloudy. Lows in the lower 60s. For Eastern Lake Sakakawea, today, southeast winds 10 to 15 miles per hour. Mostly sunny early in the morning, then becoming sunny. Highs in the lower 90s. Tonight, east winds 10 to 15 miles per hour. Slight chance of thunderstorms. Partly cloudy. Lows in the lower 60s. For Northern Lake Oahe, today, southeast winds 10 to 20 miles per hour. Mostly clear. Highs in the lower 90s. Tonight, southeast winds 10 to 15 miles per hour. Slight chance of thunderstorms. Partly cloudy. Lows in the upper 60s. Here are the weather conditions at 7 a.m. Central Daylight Time. Bismarck, partly cloudy. Temperature 70 degrees, relative humidity 84%. Wind east at 8 miles an hour. Pressure 29.86 inches and steady. Minot, cloudy. 68 degrees, relative humidity 81%. Wind northeast at 14 miles an hour, gusting to 24. Dickinson, clear. 64 degrees, relative humidity 93%. Wind southeast at 7 miles an hour. Elsewhere around North Dakota, it was 70 at Garrison. At Jamestown, it was clear, with a temperature of 68. At Williston, it was partly cloudy, with a temperature of 65. At Devil's Lake, it was mostly cloudy, with a temperature of 66. It was cloudy, with a temperature of 66 at Fargo, and 65 at Grand Forks. In northern South Dakota, at Aberdeen, rain was falling, with a temperature of 73. At Mobridge, it was clear, with a temperature of 74. In eastern Montana, it was clear. It was 58 at Miles City, 61 at Glendive, and 65 at Sydney. Once again, at Bismarck, the temperature was 70 degrees under partly cloudy skies. The Bismarck, North Dakota climate summary for yesterday, September 4, 2026. Yesterday's high temperature was 93 degrees. This high was 15 degrees above the normal high of 78. The record high is 100 degrees, which was set in 1978. Yesterday's low temperature was 56 degrees. This low was 6 degrees above the normal low of 50. The record low is 32 degrees, which was set in 1962. No precipitation fell yesterday, which leaves the monthly total at a trace. The total precipitation for the year still stands at 9.17 inches. There were no heating degree days yesterday. The yearly total since July 1st is 3. There were 10 cooling degree days yesterday. The yearly total since January 1st is 729. The normal high temperature for today is 78 degrees, and the normal low is 50. The record high for today is 104, which occurred in 1978, and the record low is 30, which occurred in 1965. Sunrise today is at 7:08 a.m. and sunset is at 8:14 p.m. The regional weather forecast from your National Weather Service office in Bismarck. Periods of isolated to scattered showers and thunderstorms are expected through the holiday weekend. A few storms may be strong to severe. The highest chances for showers and storms are from Sunday night into Labor Day. It will be unseasonably warm and humid through the holiday weekend, then trending cooler. Windy conditions are likely on Tuesday. The detailed forecast for North Dakota, today, partly to mostly sunny. Chance of showers and thunderstorms, mainly north central and east. Highs from the lower 80s far northeast to mid-90s southwest. Tonight, partly cloudy. Slight chance of showers and thunderstorms. Lows in the 60s. Sunday, partly to mostly cloudy. Chance of showers and thunderstorms through the day, becoming likely at night.

highs from the upper 70s far north to lower 90s southwest. Labor Day, mostly cloudy. Breezy. Showers and thunderstorms likely. Lows in the upper 50s to mid 60s. Highs from the mid and upper 70s north to mid and upper 80s south. Here is the forecast for the Bismarck Menden listening area. Today, sunny. Highs in the lower 90s. Southeast winds 5 to 15 miles per hour. Tonight, partly cloudy with a slight chance of showers and thunderstorms. Lows in the mid-60s. East winds 5 to 10 miles per hour. Chance of rain 20%. Sunday, mostly sunny with a slight chance of thunderstorms. A slight chance of showers in the morning, then a chance of showers in the afternoon. Highs around 90. Southeast winds 5 to 15 miles per hour. Chance of rain 30%. Sunday night, mostly cloudy with a chance of thunderstorms. Showers likely in the evening, then a chance of showers after midnight. Lows in the mid-60s. Southeast winds 10 to 15 miles per hour with gusts up to 25 miles per hour. Chance of rain 60%. Labor Day, mostly cloudy with showers likely and a chance of thunderstorms in the morning, then partly sunny with a slight chance of showers and thunderstorms in the afternoon. Highs in the upper 80s. Southeast winds 15 to 20 miles per hour with gusts up to 30 miles per hour. Chance of rain 60%. Monday night, partly cloudy. Lows in the lower 60s. Tuesday, sunny. Highs in the upper 70s. Tuesday night, mostly clear. Lows in the lower 50s. Wednesday, sunny. Highs in the upper 70s. Wednesday night, increasing clouds. Lows in the lower 50s. Thursday, sunny. Highs in the lower 80s. Thursday night, partly cloudy. Lows in the mid-50s. Friday, mostly sunny. Highs in the lower 80s. 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Providing weather information 24 hours a day from your National Weather Service office in Bismarck. For Western Lake Sakakawea, today, east winds 10 to 15 miles per hour. Mostly clear. Highs in the lower 90s. Tonight, northeast winds 10 to 20 miles per hour. Slight chance of thunderstorms in the late evening and overnight. Partly cloudy. Lows in the lower 60s. For Eastern Lake Sakakawea, today, southeast winds 10 to 15 miles per hour. Mostly sunny early in the morning, then becoming sunny. Highs in the lower 90s. Tonight, east winds 10 to 15 miles per hour. Slight chance of thunderstorms. Partly cloudy. Lows in the lower 60s. For Northern Lake Oahe, today, southeast winds 10 to 20 miles per hour. Mostly clear. Highs in the lower 90s. Tonight, southeast winds 10 to 15 miles per hour. Slight chance of thunderstorms. Partly cloudy. Lows in the upper 60s. Here are the weather conditions at 7 a.m. Central Daylight Time. Bismarck, partly cloudy. Temperature 70 degrees, relative humidity 84%. Wind east at 8 miles an hour. Pressure 29.86 inches and steady. Minot, cloudy. 68 degrees, relative humidity 81%. Wind northeast at 14 miles an hour, gusting to 24. Dickinson, clear. 64 degrees, relative humidity 93%. Wind southeast at 7 miles an hour. Elsewhere around North Dakota, it was 70 at Garrison. At Jamestown, it was clear, with a temperature of 68. At Williston, it was partly cloudy, with a temperature of 65. At Devil's Lake, it was mostly cloudy, with a temperature of 66. It was cloudy, with a temperature of 66 at Fargo, and 65 at Grand Forks. In northern South Dakota, at Aberdeen, rain was falling, with a temperature of 73. At Mobridge, it was clear, with a temperature of 74. In eastern Montana, it was clear. It was 58 at Miles City, 61 at Glendive, and 65 at Sydney. Once again, at Bismarck, the temperature was 70 degrees under partly cloudy skies.

North Dakota climate summary for yesterday, September 4, 2026. Yesterday's high temperature was 93 degrees. This high was 15 degrees above the normal high of 78. The record high is 100 degrees, which was set in 1978. Yesterday's low temperature was 56 degrees. This low was 6 degrees above the normal low of 50. The record low is 30, was set in 1978. Yesterday's low temperature was 56 degrees. This low was 6 degrees above the normal low of 50. The record low is 32 degrees, which was set in 1962. No precipitation fell yesterday, which leaves the monthly total at a trace. The total precipitation for the year still stands at 9.17 inches. There were no heating degree days yesterday. The yearly total since July 1st is 3. There were 10 cooling degree days yesterday. The yearly total since January 1st is 729. The normal high temperature for today is 78 degrees, and the normal low is 50. The record high for today is 104, which occurred in 1978, and the record low is 30, which occurred in 1965. Sunrise today is at 7:08 a.m. and sunset is at 8:14 p.m. The regional weather forecast from your National Weather Service office in Bismarck. Periods of isolated to scattered showers and thunderstorms are expected through the holiday weekend. A few storms may be strong to severe. The highest chances for showers and storms are from Sunday night into Labor Day. It will be unseasonably warm and humid through the holiday weekend, then trending cooler. Windy conditions are likely on Tuesday. The detailed forecast for North Dakota, today, partly to mostly sunny. Chance of showers and thunderstorms, mainly north, central, and east. Highs from the lower 80s far northeast to mid-90s southwest. Tonight, partly cloudy. Slight chance of showers and thunderstorms. Lows in the 60s. Sunday, partly to mostly cloudy. Chance of showers and thunderstorms through the day, becoming likely at night. Highs from the upper 70s far north to lower 90s southwest. Labor Day, mostly cloudy. Breezy. Showers and thunderstorms likely. Lows in the upper 50s to mid 60s. Highs from the mid and upper 70s north to mid and upper 80s south. Here is the forecast for the Bismarck Minden listening area. Today, sunny. Highs in the lower 90s. Southeast winds 5 to 15 miles per hour. Tonight, partly cloudy with a slight chance of showers and thunderstorms. Lows in the mid-60s. East winds 5 to 10 miles per hour. Chance of rain 20%. Sunday, mostly sunny with a slight chance of thunderstorms. A slight chance of showers in the morning, then a chance of showers in the afternoon. Highs around 90. Southeast winds 5 to 15 miles per hour. Chance of rain 30%. Sunday night, mostly cloudy with a chance of thunderstorms. Showers likely in the evening, then a chance of showers after midnight. Lows in the mid-60s. Southeast winds 10 to 15 miles per hour with gusts up to 25 miles per hour. Chance of rain 60%. Labor Day, mostly cloudy with showers likely and a chance of thunderstorms in the morning, then partly sunny with a slight chance of showers and thunderstorms in the afternoon. Highs in the upper 80s. Southeast winds 15 to 20 miles per hour with gusts up to 30 miles per hour. Chance of rain 60%. Monday night, partly cloudy. Lows in the lower 60s. Tuesday, sunny. Highs in the upper 70s. Tuesday night, mostly clear. Lows in the lower 50s. Wednesday, sunny. Highs in the upper 70s. Wednesday night, increasing clouds. Lows in the lower 50s. Thursday, sunny. Highs in the lower 80s. Thursday night, partly cloudy. Lows in the mid-50s. Friday, mostly sunny. Highs in the lower 80s. For Western Lake Sakakawea, today, east winds 10 to 15 miles per hour. Mostly clear. Highs in the lower 90s. Tonight, northeast winds 10 to 20 miles per hour. Slight chance of thunderstorms in the late evening and overnight. Partly cloudy. Lows in the lower 60s. For Eastern Lake Sakakawea, today, southeast winds 10 to 15 miles per hour.

mostly sunny early in the morning, then becoming sunny. Highs in the lower 90s. Tonight, east winds 10 to 15 miles per hour. Slight chance of thunderstorms. Partly cloudy. Lows in the lower 60s. For northern Lake Oahe, today, southeast winds 10 to 20 miles per hour. Mostly clear. Highs in the lower 90s. Tonight, southeast winds 10 to 15 miles per hour. Slight chance of thunderstorms. Partly cloudy. Lows in the upper 60s. Here are the weather conditions at 7 a.m. Central Daylight Time. Bismarck, partly cloudy. Temperature 70 degrees, relative humidity 84%. Wind east at 8 miles an hour. Pressure 29.86 inches and steady. Minot, cloudy. 68 degrees, relative humidity 81%. Wind northeast at 14 miles an hour, gusting to 24. Dickinson, clear. 64 degrees, relative humidity 93%. Wind southeast at 7 miles an hour. Elsewhere around North Dakota, it was 70 at Garrison. At Jamestown, it was clear, with a temperature of 68. At Williston, it was partly cloudy, with a temperature of 65. At Devil's Lake, it was mostly cloudy, with a temperature of 66. It was cloudy, with a temperature of 66 at Fargo, and 65 at Grand Forks. In northern South Dakota, at Aberdeen, rain was falling, with a temperature of 73. At Mobridge, it was clear, with a temperature of 74. In eastern Montana, it was clear. It was 58 at Miles City, 61 at Glendive, and 65 at Sydney. Once again, at Bismarck, the temperature was 70 degrees under partly cloudy skies. The Bismarck, North Dakota climate summary for yesterday, September 4, 2026. Yesterday's high temperature was 93 degrees. This high was 15 degrees above the normal high of 78. The record high is 100 degrees, which was set in 1978. Yesterday's low temperature was 56 degrees. This low was 6 degrees above the normal low of 50. The record low is 32 degrees, which was set in 1962. No precipitation fell yesterday, which leaves the monthly total at a trace. The total precipitation for the year still stands at 9.17 inches. There were no heating degree days yesterday. The yearly total since July 1st is 3. There were 10 cooling degree days yesterday. The yearly total since January 1st is 729. The normal high temperature for today is 78 degrees, and the normal low is 50. The record high for today is 104, which occurred in 1978, and the record low is 30, which occurred in 1965. Sunrise today is at 7:08 a.m. and sunset is at 8:14 p.m. The regional weather forecast from your National Weather Service office in Bismarck. Periods of isolated to scattered showers and thunderstorms are expected through the holiday weekend. A few storms may be strong to severe. The highest chances for showers and storms are from Sunday night into Labor Day. It will be unseasonably warm and humid through the holiday weekend, then trending cooler. Windy conditions are likely on Tuesday. The detailed forecast for North Dakota, today, partly to mostly sunny. Chance of showers and thunderstorms, mainly north, central, and east. Highs from the lower 80s far northeast to mid-90s southwest. Tonight, partly cloudy. Slight chance of showers and thunderstorms. Lows in the 60s. Sunday, partly to mostly cloudy. Chance of showers and thunderstorms through the day, becoming likely at night. Highs from the upper 70s far north to lower 90s southwest. Labor Day, mostly cloudy. Breezy. Showers and thunderstorms likely. Lows in the upper 50s to mid 60s. Highs from the mid and upper 70s north to mid and upper 80s south. Here is the forecast for the Bismarck, Minden listening area. Today, sunny. Highs in the lower 90s. Southeast winds 10 to 15 miles per hour. Tonight, partly cloudy with a slight chance of showers and thunderstorms. Lows in the mid 60s. East winds 5 to 10 miles per hour. Chance of rain 20%. Sunday, mostly sunny with a slight chance of thunderstorms. A slight chance of showers in the morning, then a chance of showers in the afternoon.

highs around 90. Southeast winds 5 to 15 miles per hour. Chance of rain 30%. Sunday night, mostly cloudy with a chance of thunderstorms. Showers likely in the evening, then a chance of showers after midnight. Lows in the mid-60s. Southeast winds 10 to 15 miles per hour with gusts up to 25 miles per hour. Chance of rain 60%. Labor Day, mostly cloudy with showers likely and a chance of thunderstorms in the morning, then partly sunny with a slight chance of showers and thunderstorms in the afternoon. Highs in the upper 80s. Southeast winds 15 to 20 miles per hour with gusts up to 30 miles per hour. Chance of rain 60%. Monday night, partly cloudy. Lows in the lower 60s. Tuesday, sunny. Highs in the upper 70s. Tuesday night, mostly clear. Lows in the lower 50s. Wednesday, sunny. Highs in the upper 70s. Wednesday night, increasing clouds. Lows in the lower 50s. Thursday, sunny. Highs in the lower 80s. Thursday night, partly cloudy. Lows in the mid-50s. Friday, mostly sunny. Highs in the lower 80s. For Western Lake Sakakawea, today, east winds 10 to 15 miles per hour. Mostly clear. Highs in the lower 90s. Tonight, northeast winds 10 to 20 miles per hour. Slight chance of thunderstorms in the late evening and overnight. Partly cloudy. Lows in the lower 60s. For Eastern Lake Sakakawea, today, southeast winds 10 to 15 miles per hour. Mostly sunny early in the morning, then becoming sunny. Highs in the lower 90s. Tonight, east winds 10 to 15 miles per hour. Slight chance of thunderstorms. Partly cloudy. Lows in the lower 60s. For Northern Lake Orahi, today, southeast winds 10 to 20 miles per hour. Mostly clear. Highs in the lower 90s. Tonight, southeast winds 10 to 15 miles per hour. Slight chance of thunderstorms. Partly cloudy. Lows in the upper 60s. Here are the weather conditions at 7 a.m. Central Daylight Time. Bismarck, partly cloudy. Temperature 70 degrees, relative humidity 84%. Wind east at 8 miles an hour. Pressure 29.86 inches and steady. Minot, cloudy. 68 degrees, relative humidity 81%. Wind northeast at 14 miles an hour, gusting to 24. Dickinson, clear. 64 degrees, relative humidity 93%. Wind southeast at 7 miles an hour. Elsewhere around North Dakota, it was 70 at Garrison. At Jamestown, it was clear, with a temperature of 68. At Williston, it was partly cloudy, with a temperature of 65. At Devil's Lake, it was mostly cloudy, with a temperature of 66. It was cloudy, with a temperature of 66 at Fargo, and 65 at Grand Forks. In northern South Dakota, at Aberdeen, rain was falling, with a temperature of 73. At Mobridge, it was clear, with a temperature of 74. In eastern Montana, it was clear. It was 58 at Miles City, 61 at Glendive, and 65 at Sydney. Once again, at Bismarck, the temperature was 70 degrees under partly cloudy skies. The Bismarck, North Dakota climate summary for yesterday, September 4, 2026. Yesterday's high temperature was 93 degrees. This high was 15 degrees above the normal high of 78. The record high is 100 degrees, which was set in 1978. Yesterday's low temperature was 56 degrees. This low was 6 degrees above the normal low of 50. The record low is 32 degrees, which was set in 1962. No precipitation fell yesterday, which leaves the monthly total at a trace. The total precipitation for the year still stands at 9.17 inches. There were no heating degree days yesterday. The yearly total since July 1st is 3. There were 10 cooling degree days yesterday. The yearly total since January 1st is 729. The normal high temperature for today is 78 degrees, and the normal low is 50. The record high for today is 104, which occurred in 1978, and the record low is 30, which occurred in 1965.
Sunrise today is at 7.08 a.m. and sunset is at 8.14 p.m. The regional weather forecast from your National Weather Service office in Bismarck. Periods of isolated to scattered showers and thunderstorms are expected through the holiday weekend. A few storms may be strong to severe. The highest chances for showers and storms are from Sunday night into Labor Day. It will be unseasonably warm and humid through the holiday weekend, then trending cooler. Windy conditions are likely on Tuesday. The detailed forecast for North Dakota, today, partly to mostly sunny. Chance of showers and thunderstorms, mainly north central and east. Highs from the lower 80s far northeast to mid 90s southwest. Tonight, partly cloudy. Slight chance of showers and thunderstorms. Lows in the 60s. Sunday, partly to mostly cloudy. Chance of showers and thunderstorms through the day, becoming likely at night. Highs from the upper 70s far north to lower 90s southwest. Labor Day, mostly cloudy. Breezy. Showers and thunderstorms likely. Lows in the upper 50s to mid 60s. Highs from the mid and upper 70s north to mid and upper 80s south. Here is the forecast for the Bismarck Minden listening area. Today, sunny. Highs in the lower 90s. Southeast winds 10 to 15 miles per hour. Tonight, partly cloudy with a slight chance of showers and thunderstorms. Lows in the mid-60s. East winds 5 to 10 miles per hour. Chance of rain 20%. Sunday, mostly sunny with a slight chance of thunderstorms. A slight chance of showers in the morning, then a chance of showers in the afternoon. Highs around 90. Southeast winds 5 to 15 miles per hour. Chance of rain 30%. Sunday night, mostly cloudy with a chance of thunderstorms. Showers likely in the evening, then a chance of showers after midnight. Lows in the mid-60s. Southeast winds 10 to 15 miles per hour with gusts up to 25 miles per hour. Chance of rain 60%. Labor Day, mostly cloudy with showers likely and a chance of thunderstorms in the morning, then partly sunny with a slight chance of showers and thunderstorms in the afternoon. Highs in the upper 80s. Southeast winds 15 to 20 miles per hour with gusts up to 30 miles per hour. Chance of rain 60%. Monday night, partly cloudy. Lows in the lower 60s. Tuesday, sunny. Highs in the upper 70s. Tuesday night, mostly clear. Lows in the lower 50s. Wednesday, sunny. Highs in the upper 70s. Wednesday night, increasing clouds. Lows in the lower 50s. Thursday, sunny. Highs in the lower 80s. Thursday night, partly cloudy. Lows in the mid-50s. Friday, mostly sunny. Highs in the lower 80s. For Western Lake Sakakawea, today, east winds 10 to 15 miles per hour. Mostly clear. Highs in the lower 90s. Tonight, northeast winds 10 to 20 miles per hour. Slight chance of thunderstorms in the late evening and overnight. Partly cloudy. Lows in the lower 60s. For Eastern Lake Sakakawea, today, southeast winds 10 to 15 miles per hour. Mostly sunny early in the morning, then becoming sunny. Highs in the lower 90s. Tonight, east winds 10 to 15 miles per hour. Slight chance of thunderstorms. Partly cloudy. Lows in the lower 60s. For Northern Lake Oahe, today, southeast winds 10 to 20 miles per hour. Mostly clear. Highs in the lower 90s. Tonight, southeast winds 10 to 15 miles per hour. Slight chance of thunderstorms. Partly cloudy. Lows in the upper 60s. Here are the weather conditions at 7 a.m. Central Daylight Time. Bismarck, partly cloudy. Temperature 70 degrees, relative humidity 84%. Wind east at 8 miles an hour. Pressure 29.86 inches and steady. Minot, cloudy. 68 degrees, relative humidity 81%. Wind northeast at 14 miles an hour, gusting to 24. Dickinson, clear. 64 degrees, relative humidity 93%. Wind southeast at 7 miles an hour. Elsewhere around North Dakota, it was 70 at Garrison.
at Jamestown, it was clear.

with a temperature of 68. At Williston, it was partly cloudy, with a temperature of 65. At Devil's Lake, it was mostly cloudy, with a temperature of 66. It was cloudy, with a temperature of 66 at Fargo, and 65 at Grand Forks. In northern South Dakota, at Aberdeen, rain was falling, with a temperature of 73. At Mobridge, it was clear, with a temperature of 74. In eastern Montana, it was clear. It was 58 at Miles City, 61 at Glendive, and 65 at Sydney. Once again, at Bismarck, the temperature was 70 degrees under partly cloudy skies. The Bismarck, North Dakota climate summary for yesterday, September 4, 2026. Yesterday's high temperature was 93 degrees. This high was 15 degrees above the normal high of 78. The record high is 100 degrees, which was set in 1978. Yesterday's low temperature was 56 degrees. This low was 6 degrees above the normal low of 50. The record low is 32 degrees, which was set in 1962. No precipitation fell yesterday, which leaves the monthly total at a trace. The total precipitation for the year still stands at 9.17 inches. There were no heating degree days yesterday. The yearly total since July 1st is 3. There were 10 cooling degree days yesterday. The yearly total since January 1st is 729. The normal high temperature for today is 78 degrees, and the normal low is 50. The record high for today is 104, which occurred in 1978, and the record low is 30, which occurred in 1965. Sunrise today is at 7:08 a.m. and sunset is at 8:14 p.m. The regional weather forecast from your National Weather Service office in Bismarck. Periods of isolated to scattered showers and thunderstorms are expected through the holiday weekend. A few storms may be strong to severe. The highest chances for showers and storms are from Sunday night into Labor Day. It will be unseasonably warm and humid through the holiday weekend, then turning cooler. Windy conditions are likely on Tuesday. The detailed forecast for North Dakota, today, partly to mostly sunny. Chance of showers and thunderstorms, mainly north, central, and east. Highs from the lower 80s far northeast to mid-90s southwest. Tonight, partly cloudy. Slight chance of showers and thunderstorms. Lows in the 60s. Sunday, partly to mostly cloudy. Chance of showers and thunderstorms through the day, becoming likely at night. Highs from the upper 70s far north to lower 90s southwest. Labor Day, mostly cloudy. Breezy. Showers and thunderstorms likely. Lows in the upper 50s to mid 60s. Highs from the mid and upper 70s north to mid and upper 80s south. Here is the forecast for the Bismarck, Minden listening area. Today, sunny. Highs in the lower 90s. Southeast winds 10 to 15 miles per hour. Tonight, partly cloudy with a slight chance of showers and thunderstorms. Lows in the mid 60s. East winds 5 to 10 miles per hour. Chance of rain 20%. Sunday, mostly sunny with a slight chance of thunderstorms. A slight chance of showers in the morning, then a chance of showers in the afternoon. Highs around 90. Southeast winds 5 to 15 miles per hour. Chance of rain 30%. Sunday night, mostly cloudy with a chance of thunderstorms. Showers likely in the evening, then a chance of showers after midnight. Lows in the mid-60s. Southeast winds 10 to 15 miles per hour with gusts up to 25 miles per hour. Chance of rain 60%. Labor Day, mostly cloudy with showers likely and a chance of thunderstorms in the morning, then partly sunny with a slight chance of showers and thunderstorms in the afternoon. Highs in the upper 80s. Southeast winds 15 to 20 miles per hour with gusts up to 30 miles per hour. Chance of rain 60%. Monday night, partly cloudy. Lows in the lower 60s. Tuesday, sunny. Highs in the upper 70s. Tuesday night, mostly clear. Lows in the lower 50s. Wednesday, sunny. Highs in the upper 70s. Wednesday night, increasing clouds. Lows in the lower 50s. Thursday, sunny. Highs in the lower 80s. Thursday night, partly cloudy. Lows in the mid 50s.

partly cloudy. Lows in the lower 60s. For northern Lake Oahe, today, southeast winds 10 to 20 miles per hour. Mostly clear. Highs in the lower 90s. Tonight, southeast winds 10 to 15 miles per hour. Slight chance of thunderstorms. Partly cloudy. Lows in the upper 60s. Here are the weather conditions at 7 a.m. Central Daylight Time. Bismarck, partly cloudy. Temperature 70 degrees, relative humidity 84%. Wind east at 8 miles an hour. Pressure 29.86 inches and steady. Minot, cloudy. 68 degrees, relative humidity 81%. Wind northeast at 14 miles an hour, gusting to 24. Dickinson, clear. 64 degrees, relative humidity 93%. Wind southeast at 7 miles an hour. Elsewhere around North Dakota, it was 70 at Garrison. At Jamestown, it was clear, with a temperature of 68. At Williston, it was partly cloudy, with a temperature of 65. At Devil's Lake, it was mostly cloudy, with a temperature of 66. It was cloudy, with a temperature of 66 at Fargo, and 65 at Grand Forks. In northern South Dakota, at Aberdeen, rain was falling, with a temperature of 73. At Mobridge, it was clear, with a temperature of 74. In eastern Montana, it was clear. It was 58 at Miles City, 61 at Glendive, and 65 at Sydney. Once again, at Bismarck, the temperature was 70 degrees under partly cloudy skies. 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Providing weather information 24 hours a day from your National Weather Service office in Bismarck. The Bismarck, North Dakota climate summary for yesterday, September 4, 2026. Yesterday's high temperature was 93 degrees. This high was 15 degrees above the normal high of 78. The record high is 100 degrees, which was set in 1978. Yesterday's low temperature was 56 degrees. This low was 6 degrees above the normal low of 50. The record low is 32 degrees, which was set in 1962. No precipitation fell yesterday, which leaves the monthly total at a trace. The total precipitation for the year still stands at 9.17 inches. There were no heating degree days yesterday. The yearly total since July 1st is 3. There were 10 cooling degree days yesterday. The yearly total since January 1st is 729. The normal high temperature for today is 78 degrees, and the normal low is 50. The record high for today is 104, which occurred in 1978, and the record low is 30, which occurred in 1965. Sunrise today is at 7:08 a.m. and sunset is at 8:14 p.m. The regional weather forecast from your National Weather Service office in Bismarck. Periods of isolated to scattered showers and thunderstorms are expected through the holiday weekend. A few storms may be strong to severe. The highest chances for showers and storms are from Sunday night into Labor Day. It will be unseasonably warm and humid through the holiday weekend, then trending cooler. Windy conditions are likely on Tuesday. The detailed forecast for North Dakota, today, partly to mostly sunny. Chance of showers and thunderstorms, mainly north central and east. Highs from the lower 80s far northeast to mid-90s southwest. Tonight, partly cloudy. Slight chance of showers and thunderstorms. Lows in the 60s. Sunday, partly to mostly cloudy. Chance of showers and thunderstorms through the day, becoming likely at night. Highs from the upper 70s far north to lower 90s southwest. Labor Day, mostly cloudy. Breezy. Showers and thunderstorms likely. Lows in the upper 50s to mid 60s. Highs from the mid and upper 70s north to mid and upper 80s south. Here is the forecast for the Bismarck, Minden listening area. Today, sunny. Highs in the lower 90s. Southeast winds 10 to 15 miles per hour. Tonight, partly cloudy with a slight chance of showers and thunderstorms. Lows in the mid 60s. East winds 5 to 10 miles per hour. Chance of rain 20%. Sunday, mostly sunny with a slight chance of thunderstorms. A slight chance

of showers in the morning, then a chance of showers in the afternoon. Highs around 90. Southeast winds 5 to 15 miles per hour. Chance of rain 30%. Sunday night, mostly cloudy with a chance of thunderstorms. Showers likely in the evening, then a chance of showers after midnight. Lows in the mid-60s. Southeast winds 10 to 15 miles per hour with gusts up to 25 miles per hour. Chance of rain 60%. Labor Day, mostly cloudy with showers likely and a chance of thunderstorms in the morning, then partly sunny with a slight chance of showers and thunderstorms in the afternoon. Highs in the upper 80s. Southeast winds 15 to 20 miles per hour with gusts up to 30 miles per hour. Chance of rain 60%. Monday night, partly cloudy. Lows in the lower 60s. Tuesday, sunny. Highs in the upper 70s. Tuesday night, mostly clear. Lows in the lower 50s. Wednesday, sunny. Highs in the upper 70s. Wednesday night, increasing clouds. Lows in the lower 50s. Thursday, sunny. Highs in the lower 80s. Thursday night, partly cloudy. Lows in the mid-50s. Friday, mostly sunny. Highs in the lower 80s. For Western Lake Sakakawea, today, east winds 10 to 15 miles per hour. Mostly clear. Highs in the lower 90s. Tonight, northeast winds 10 to 20 miles per hour. Slight chance of thunderstorms in the late evening and overnight. Partly cloudy. Lows in the lower 60s. For Eastern Lake Sakakawea, today, southeast winds 10 to 15 miles per hour. Mostly sunny early in the morning, then becoming sunny. Highs in the lower 90s. Tonight, east winds 10 to 15 miles per hour. Slight chance of thunderstorms. Partly cloudy. Lows in the lower 60s. For Northern Lake Oahe, today, southeast winds 10 to 20 miles per hour. Mostly clear. Highs in the lower 90s. Tonight, southeast winds 10 to 15 miles per hour. Slight chance of thunderstorms. Partly cloudy. Lows in the upper 60s. Here are the weather conditions at 8 a.m. Central Daylight Time. Bismarck, clear. Temperature 73 degrees, relative humidity 70%. Wind southeast at 9 miles an hour. Pressure 29.87 inches and rising. Mendon, clear. 72 degrees, relative humidity 88%. Wind southeast at 9 miles an hour, gusting to 16. Hazen, partly cloudy. 73 degrees, relative humidity 73%. Harvey, cloudy. 66 degrees, relative humidity 100%. Wind north at 20 miles an hour. Minot, cloudy. 67 degrees, relative humidity 84%. Wind northeast at 18 miles an hour, gusting to 26. Dickinson, partly cloudy. 65 degrees, relative humidity 97%. Wind southeast at 9 miles an hour. Elsewhere around North Dakota, at Fargo, rain was falling, with a temperature of 66. It was 67 at Garrison. At Williston, it was clear, with a temperature of 65. At Grand Forks, it was mostly cloudy, with a temperature of 65. It was cloudy, with a temperature of 69 at Jamestown, and 67 at Devil's Lake. In northern South Dakota, the temperatures were 72 degrees. At Mobridge, it was clear. At Aberdeen, it was mostly cloudy. In eastern Montana, it was clear. It was 58 at Miles City, 61 at Glendive, and 65 at Sydney. Once again, at Bismarck, the temperature was 73 degrees under clear skies. The Bismarck, North Dakota climate summary for yesterday, September 4, 2026. Yesterday's high temperature was 93 degrees. This high was 15 degrees above the normal high of 78. The record high is 100 degrees, which was set in 1978. Yesterday's low temperature was 56 degrees. This low was 6 degrees above the normal low of 50. The record low is 32 degrees, which was set in 1962. No precipitation fell yesterday, which leaves the monthly total at a trace. The total precipitation for the year still stands at 9.17 inches.

temperatures. There were no heating degree days yesterday. The yearly total since July 1st is 3. There were 10 cooling degree days yesterday. The yearly total since January 1st is 729. The normal high temperature for today is 78 degrees, and the normal low is 50. The record high for today is 104, which occurred in 1978, and the record low is 30, which occurred in 1965. Sunrise today is at 7:08 a.m. and sunset is at 8:14 p.m. The regional weather forecast from your National Weather Service office in Bismarck. Periods of isolated to scattered showers and thunderstorms are expected through the holiday weekend. A few storms may be strong to severe. The highest chances for showers and storms are from Sunday night into Labor Day. It will be unseasonably warm and humid through the holiday weekend, then turning cooler. Windy conditions are likely on Tuesday. The detailed forecast for North Dakota, today, partly to mostly sunny. Chance of showers and thunderstorms, mainly north, central, and east. Highs from the lower 80s far northeast to mid-90s southwest. Tonight, partly cloudy. Slight chance of showers and thunderstorms. Lows in the 60s. Sunday, partly to mostly cloudy. Chance of showers and thunderstorms through the day, becoming likely at night. Highs from the upper 70s far north to lower 90s southwest. Labor Day, mostly cloudy. Breezy. Showers and thunderstorms likely. Lows in the upper 50s to mid 60s. Highs from the mid and upper 70s north to mid and upper 80s south. Here is the forecast for the Bismarck, Minden listening area. Today, sunny. Highs in the lower 90s. Southeast winds 10 to 15 miles per hour. Tonight, partly cloudy with a slight chance of showers and thunderstorms. Lows in the mid-60s. East winds 5 to 10 miles per hour. Chance of rain 20%. Sunday, mostly sunny with a slight chance of thunderstorms. A slight chance of showers in the morning, then a chance of showers in the afternoon. Highs around 90. Southeast winds 5 to 15 miles per hour. Chance of rain 30%. Sunday night, mostly cloudy with a chance of thunderstorms. Showers likely in the evening, then a chance of showers after midnight. Lows in the mid-60s. Southeast winds 10 to 15 miles per hour with gusts up to 25 miles per hour. Chance of rain 60%. Labor Day, mostly cloudy with showers likely and a chance of thunderstorms in the morning, then partly sunny with a slight chance of showers and thunderstorms in the afternoon. Highs in the upper 80s. Southeast winds 15 to 20 miles per hour with gusts up to 30 miles per hour. Chance of rain 60%. Monday night, partly cloudy. Lows in the lower 60s. Tuesday, sunny. Highs in the upper 70s. Tuesday night, mostly clear. Lows in the lower 50s. Wednesday, sunny. Highs in the upper 70s. Wednesday night, increasing clouds. Lows in the lower 50s. Thursday, sunny. Highs in the lower 80s. Thursday night, partly cloudy. Lows in the mid-50s. Friday, mostly sunny. Highs in the lower 80s. For Western Lake Sakakawea, today, east winds 10 to 15 miles per hour. Mostly clear. Highs in the lower 90s. Tonight, northeast winds 10 to 20 miles per hour. Slight chance of thunderstorms in the late evening and overnight. Partly cloudy. Lows in the lower 60s. For Eastern Lake Sakakawea, today, southeast winds 10 to 15 miles per hour. Mostly sunny early in the morning, then becoming sunny. Highs in the lower 90s. Tonight, east winds 10 to 15 miles per hour. Slight chance of thunderstorms. Partly cloudy. Lows in the lower 60s. For Northern Lake Oahe, today, southeast winds 10 to 20 miles per hour. Mostly clear. Highs in the lower 90s. Tonight, southeast winds 10 to 15 miles per hour. Slight chance of thunderstorms. Partly cloudy. Lows in the upper 60s. Here are the weather conditions at 8 a.m. Central Daylight Time. Bismarck, clear. Temperature 73 degrees, relative humidity 70%. Wind southeast at 9 miles an hour.

Pressure 29.87 inches and rising. Mandan, clear. 72 degrees, relative humidity 88%. Wind southeast at 9 miles an hour, gusting to 16. Hazen, partly cloudy. 73 degrees, relative humidity 73%. Harvey, cloudy. 66 degrees, relative humidity 100%. Wind north at 20 miles an hour. Minot, cloudy. 67 degrees, relative humidity 84%. Wind northeast at 18 miles an hour, gusting to 26. Dickinson, mostly cloudy. 66 degrees, relative humidity 96%. Wind southeast at 8 miles an hour. Elsewhere around North Dakota, at Fargo, rain was falling, with a temperature of 66. It was 67 at Garrison. At Williston, it was clear, with a temperature of 65. At Grand Forks, it was mostly cloudy, with a temperature of 65. It was cloudy, with a temperature of 69 at Jamestown, and 67 at Devil's Lake. In northern South Dakota, the temperatures were 72 degrees. At Mobridge, it was clear. At Aberdeen, it was mostly cloudy. In eastern Montana, it was clear. It was 58 at Miles City, 61 at Glendive, and 65 at Sydney. Once again, at Bismarck, the temperature was 73 degrees under clear skies. The Bismarck, North Dakota climate summary for yesterday, September 4, 2026. Yesterday's high temperature was 93 degrees. This high was 15 degrees above the normal high of 78. The record high is 100 degrees, which was set in 1978. Yesterday's low temperature was 56 degrees. This low was 6 degrees above the normal low of 50. The record low is 32 degrees, which was set in 1962. No precipitation fell yesterday, which leaves the monthly total at a trace. The total precipitation for the year still stands at 9.17 inches. There were no heating degree days yesterday. The yearly total since July 1st is 3. There were 10 cooling degree days yesterday. The yearly total since January 1st is 729. The normal high temperature for today is 78 degrees, and the normal low is 50. The record high for today is 104, which occurred in 1978, and the record low is 30, which occurred in 1965. Sunrise today is at 7:08 a.m. and sunset is at 8:14 p.m. The regional weather forecast from your National Weather Service office in Bismarck. Periods of isolated to scattered showers and thunderstorms are expected through the holiday weekend. A few storms may be strong to severe. The highest chances for showers and storms are from Sunday night into Labor Day. It will be unseasonably warm and humid through the holiday weekend, then trending cooler. Windy conditions are likely on Tuesday. The detailed forecast for North Dakota, today, partly to mostly sunny. Chance of showers and thunderstorms, mainly north, central, and east. Highs from the lower 80s far northeast to mid-90s southwest. Tonight, partly cloudy. Slight chance of showers and thunderstorms. Lows in the 60s. Sunday, partly to mostly cloudy. Chance of showers and thunderstorms through the day, becoming likely at night. Highs from the upper 70s far north to lower 90s southwest. Labor Day, mostly cloudy. Breezy. Showers and thunderstorms likely. Lows in the upper 50s to mid 60s. Highs from the mid and upper 70s north to mid and upper 80s south. Here is the forecast for the Bismarck, Mandan listening area. Today, sunny. Highs in the lower 90s. Southeast winds 10 to 15 miles per hour. Tonight, partly cloudy with a slight chance of showers and thunderstorms. Lows in the mid-60s. East winds 5 to 10 miles per hour. Chance of rain 20%. Sunday, mostly sunny with a slight chance of thunderstorms. A slight chance of showers in the morning, then a chance of showers in the afternoon. Highs around 90. Southeast winds 5 to 15 miles per hour. Chance of rain 30%. Sunday night, mostly cloudy with a chance of thunderstorms. Showers likely in the evening, then a chance of showers after midnight. Lows in the mid-60s. Southeast winds 10 to 15 miles per hour with gusts up to 25 miles.

chance of rain 60%. Labor Day, mostly cloudy with showers likely and a chance of thunderstorms in the morning, then partly sunny with a slight chance of showers and thunderstorms in the afternoon. Highs in the upper 80s. Southeast winds 15 to 20 miles per hour with gusts up to 30 miles per hour. Chance of rain 60%. Monday night, partly cloudy. Lows in the lower 60s. Tuesday, sunny. Highs in the upper 70s. Tuesday night, mostly clear. Lows in the lower 50s. Wednesday, sunny. Highs in the upper 70s. Wednesday night, increasing clouds. Lows in the lower 50s. Thursday, sunny. Highs in the lower 80s. Thursday night, partly cloudy. Lows in the mid-50s. Friday, mostly sunny. Highs in the lower 80s. For Western Lake Sakakawea, today, east winds 10 to 15 miles per hour. Mostly clear. Highs in the lower 90s. Tonight, northeast winds 10 to 20 miles per hour. Slight chance of thunderstorms in the late evening and overnight. Partly cloudy. Lows in the lower 60s. For Eastern Lake Sakakawea, today, southeast winds 10 to 15 miles per hour. Mostly sunny early in the morning, then becoming sunny. Highs in the lower 90s. Tonight, east winds 10 to 15 miles per hour. Slight chance of thunderstorms. Partly cloudy. Lows in the lower 60s. For Northern Lake Oahe, today, southeast winds 10 to 20 miles per hour. Mostly clear. Highs in the lower 90s. Tonight, southeast winds 10 to 15 miles per hour. Slight chance of thunderstorms. Partly cloudy. Lows in the upper 60s. Here are the weather conditions at 8 a.m. Central Daylight Time. Bismarck, clear. Temperature 73 degrees, relative humidity 70%. Wind southeast at 9 miles an hour. Pressure 29.87 inches and rising. Mendham, clear. 72 degrees, relative humidity 88%. Wind southeast at 9 miles an hour, gusting to 16. Hazen, partly cloudy. 73 degrees, relative humidity 73%. Harvey, cloudy. 66 degrees, relative humidity 100%. Wind north at 20 miles an hour. Minot, cloudy. 67 degrees, relative humidity 84%. Wind northeast at 18 miles an hour, gusting to 26. Dickinson, mostly cloudy. 66 degrees, relative humidity 96%. Wind southeast at 8 miles an hour. Elsewhere around North Dakota, at Fargo, rain was falling, with a temperature of 66. It was 67 at Garrison. At Williston, it was clear, with a temperature of 65. At Grand Forks, it was mostly cloudy, with a temperature of 65. It was cloudy, with a temperature of 69 at Jamestown, and 67 at Devil's Lake. In northern South Dakota, the temperatures were 72 degrees. At Mobridge, it was clear. At Aberdeen, it was mostly cloudy. In eastern Montana, it was clear. It was 58 at Miles City, 61 at Glendive, and 65 at Sydney. Once again, at Bismarck, the temperature was 73 degrees under clear skies. The Bismarck, North Dakota climate summary for yesterday, September 4, 2026. Yesterday's high temperature was 93 degrees. This high was 15 degrees above the normal high of 78. The record high is 100 degrees, which was set in 1978. Yesterday's low temperature was 56 degrees. This low was 6 degrees above the normal low of 50. The record low is 32 degrees, which was set in 1962. No precipitation fell yesterday, which leaves the monthly total at a trace. The total precipitation for the year still stands at 9.17 inches. There were no heating degree days yesterday. The yearly total since July 1st is 3. There were 10 cooling degree days yesterday. The yearly total since January 1st is 729. The normal high temperature for today is 78 degrees, and the normal low is 50. The record high for today is 104, which occurred in 1978, and the record low is 30, which occurred in 1978.

7:65. Sunrise today is at 7:08 a.m. and sunset is at 8:14 p.m. The regional weather forecast from your National Weather Service office in Bismarck. Periods of isolated to scattered showers and thunderstorms are expected through the holiday weekend. A few storms may be strong to severe. The highest chances for showers and storms are from Sunday night into Labor Day. It will be unseasonably warm and humid through the holiday weekend, then trending cooler. Windy conditions are likely on Tuesday. The detailed forecast for North Dakota, today, partly to mostly sunny. Chance of showers and thunderstorms, mainly north, central, and east. Highs from the lower 80s far northeast to mid-90s southwest. Tonight, partly cloudy. Slight chance of showers and thunderstorms. Lows in the 60s. Sunday, partly to mostly cloudy. Chance of showers and thunderstorms through the day, becoming likely at night. Highs from the upper 70s far north to lower 90s southwest. Labor Day, mostly cloudy. Breezy. Showers and thunderstorms likely. Lows in the upper 50s to mid 60s. Highs from the mid and upper 70s north to mid and upper 80s south. Here is the forecast for the Bismarck Minden listening area. Today, sunny. Highs in the lower 90s. Southeast winds 10 to 15 miles per hour. Tonight, partly cloudy with a slight chance of showers and thunderstorms. Lows in the mid-60s. East winds 5 to 10 miles per hour. Chance of rain 20%. Sunday, mostly sunny with a slight chance of thunderstorms. A slight chance of showers in the morning, then a chance of showers in the afternoon. Highs around 90. Southeast winds 5 to 15 miles per hour. Chance of rain 30%. Sunday night, mostly cloudy with a chance of thunderstorms. Showers likely in the evening, then a chance of showers after midnight. Lows in the mid-60s. Southeast winds 10 to 15 miles per hour with gusts up to 25 miles per hour. Chance of rain 60%. Labor Day, mostly cloudy with showers likely and a chance of thunderstorms in the morning, then partly sunny with a slight chance of showers and thunderstorms in the afternoon. Highs in the upper 80s. Southeast winds 15 to 20 miles per hour with gusts up to 30 miles per hour. Chance of rain 60%. Monday night, partly cloudy. Lows in the lower 60s. Tuesday, sunny. Highs in the upper 70s. Tuesday night, mostly clear. Lows in the lower 50s. Wednesday, sunny. Highs in the upper 70s. Wednesday night, increasing clouds. Lows in the lower 50s. Thursday, sunny. Highs in the lower 80s. Thursday night, partly cloudy. Lows in the mid-50s. Friday, mostly sunny. Highs in the lower 80s. For Western Lake Sakakawea, today, east winds 10 to 15 miles per hour. Mostly clear. Highs in the lower 90s. Tonight, northeast winds 10 to 20 miles per hour. Slight chance of thunderstorms in the late evening and overnight. Partly cloudy. Lows in the lower 60s. For Eastern Lake Sakakawea, today, southeast winds 10 to 15 miles per hour. Mostly sunny early in the morning, then becoming sunny. Highs in the lower 90s. Tonight, east winds 10 to 15 miles per hour. Slight chance of thunderstorms. Partly cloudy. Lows in the lower 60s. For Northern Lake Oahe, today, southeast winds 10 to 20 miles per hour. Mostly clear. Highs in the lower 90s. Tonight, southeast winds 10 to 15 miles per hour. Slight chance of thunderstorms. Partly cloudy. Lows in the upper 60s. Here are the weather conditions at 8 a.m. Central Daylight Time. Bismarck, clear. Temperature 73 degrees, relative humidity 70%. Wind southeast at 9 miles an hour. Pressure 29.87 inches and rising. Minden, clear. 72 degrees, relative humidity 88%. Wind southeast at 9 miles an hour, gusting to 16. Hazen, partly cloudy. 73 degrees, relative humidity 73%. Harvey, cloudy. 66 degrees, relative humidity 100%.

north at 20 miles an hour. Minot, cloudy. 67 degrees, relative humidity 84%. Wind northeast at 18 miles an hour, gusting to 26. Dickinson, mostly cloudy. 66 degrees, relative humidity 96%. Wind southeast at 8 miles an hour. Elsewhere around North Dakota, at Fargo, rain was falling with a temperature of 66. It was 67 at Garrison. At Williston, it was clear with a temperature of 65. At Grand Forks, it was mostly cloudy with a temperature of 65. It was cloudy with a temperature of 69 at Jamestown and 67 at Devil's Lake. In northern South Dakota, the temperatures were 72 degrees. At Mobridge, it was clear. At Aberdeen, it was mostly cloudy. In eastern Montana, it was clear. It was 58 at Mile City, 61 at Glendive, and 65 at Sydney. Once again, at Bismarck, the temperature was 73 degrees under clear skies. The Bismarck, North Dakota climate summary for yesterday, September 4, 2026. Yesterday's high temperature was 93 degrees. This high was 15 degrees above the normal high of 78. The record high is 100 degrees, which was set in 1978. Yesterday's low temperature was 56 degrees. This low was 6 degrees above the normal low of 50. The record low is 32 degrees, which was set in 1962. No precipitation fell yesterday, which leaves the monthly total at a trace. The total precipitation for the year still stands at 9.17 inches. There were no heating degree days yesterday. The yearly total since July 1st is 3. There were 10 cooling degree days yesterday. The yearly total since January 1st is 729. The normal high temperature for today is 78 degrees, and the normal low is 50. The record high for today is 104, which occurred in 1978, and the record low is 30, which occurred in 1965. Sunrise today is at 7:08 a.m. and sunset is at 8:14 p.m. This is NOAA Weather Radio Station WXL78 in Bismarck, North Dakota, operating on a frequency of 162.475 MHz. Providing weather information 24 hours a day from your National Weather Service office in Bismarck. The regional weather forecast from your National Weather Service office in Bismarck. Periods of isolated to scattered showers and thunderstorms are expected through the holiday weekend. A few storms may be strong to severe. The highest chances for showers and storms are from Sunday night into Labor Day. It will be unseasonably warm and humid through the holiday weekend, then trending cooler. Windy conditions are likely on Tuesday. The detailed forecast for North Dakota, today, partly to mostly sunny. Chance of showers and thunderstorms, mainly north, central, and east. Highs from the lower 80s far northeast to mid-90s southwest. Tonight, partly cloudy. Slight chance of showers and thunderstorms. Lows in the 60s. Sunday, partly to mostly cloudy. Chance of showers and thunderstorms through the day, becoming likely at night. Highs from the upper 70s far north to lower 90s southwest. Labor Day, mostly cloudy. Breezy. Showers and thunderstorms likely. Lows in the upper 50s to mid 60s. Highs from the mid and upper 70s north to mid and upper 80s south. Here is the forecast for the Bismarck, Minden listening area. Today, sunny. Highs in the lower 90s. Southeast winds 10 to 15 miles per hour. Tonight, partly cloudy with a slight chance of showers and thunderstorms. Lows in the mid-60s. East winds 5 to 10 miles per hour. Chance of rain 20%. Sunday, mostly sunny with a slight chance of thunderstorms. A slight chance of showers in the morning, then a chance of showers in the afternoon. Highs around 90. Southeast winds 5 to 15 miles per hour. Chance of rain 30%. Sunday night, mostly cloudy with a chance of thunderstorms. Showers likely in the evening, then a chance of showers after midnight. Lows in the mid-60s. Southeast winds 10 to 15 miles per hour with gusts up to 25 miles per hour. Chance of rain 60%. Labor Day, mostly cloudy with showers likely and a chance of thunderstorms in 10 to 15 miles per hour with gusts up to 25.

miles per hour. Chance of rain 60%. Labor Day, mostly cloudy with showers likely and a chance of thunderstorms in the morning, then partly sunny with a slight chance of showers and thunderstorms in the afternoon. Highs in the upper 80s. Southeast winds 15 to 20 miles per hour with gusts up to 30 miles per hour. Chance of rain 60%. Monday night, partly cloudy. Lows in the lower 60s. Tuesday, sunny. Highs in the upper 70s. Tuesday night, mostly clear. Lows in the lower 50s. Wednesday, sunny. Highs in the upper 70s. Wednesday night, increasing clouds. Lows in the lower 50s. Thursday, sunny. Highs in the lower 80s. Thursday night, partly cloudy. Lows in the mid-50s. Friday, mostly sunny. Highs in the lower 80s. For Western Lake Sakakawea, today, east winds 10 to 15 miles per hour. Mostly clear. Highs in the lower 90s. Tonight, northeast winds 10 to 20 miles per hour. Slight chance of thunderstorms in the late evening and overnight. Partly cloudy. Lows in the lower 60s. For Eastern Lake Sakakawea, today, southeast winds 10 to 15 miles per hour. Mostly sunny early in the morning, then becoming sunny. Highs in the lower 90s. Tonight, east winds 10 to 15 miles per hour. Slight chance of thunderstorms. Partly cloudy. Lows in the lower 60s. For Northern Lake Oahe, today, southeast winds 10 to 20 miles per hour. Mostly clear. Highs in the lower 90s. Tonight, southeast winds 10 to 15 miles per hour. Slight chance of thunderstorms. Partly cloudy. Lows in the upper 60s. Here are the weather conditions at 8 a.m. Central Daylight Time. Bismarck, clear. Temperature 73 degrees, relative humidity 70%. Wind southeast at 9 miles an hour. Pressure 29.87 inches and rising. Mendon, clear. 72 degrees, relative humidity 88%. Wind southeast at 9 miles an hour, gusting to 16. Hazen, partly cloudy. 73 degrees, relative humidity 73%. Harvey, cloudy. 66 degrees, relative humidity 100%. Wind north at 20 miles an hour. Minot, cloudy. 67 degrees, relative humidity 84%. Wind northeast at 18 miles an hour, gusting to 26. Dickinson, mostly cloudy. 66 degrees, relative humidity 96%. Wind southeast at 8 miles an hour. Elsewhere around North Dakota, at Fargo, rain was falling, with a temperature of 66. It was 67 at Garrison. At Williston, it was clear, with a temperature of 65. At Grand Forks, it was mostly cloudy, with a temperature of 65. It was cloudy, with a temperature of 69 at Jamestown, and 67 at Devil's Lake. In northern South Dakota, the temperatures were 72 degrees. At Mobridge, it was clear. At Aberdeen, it was mostly cloudy. In eastern Montana, it was clear. It was 58 at Miles City, 61 at Glendive, and 65 at Sydney. Once again, at Bismarck, the temperature was 73 degrees under clear skies. The Bismarck, North Dakota climate summary for yesterday, September 4, 2026. Yesterday's high temperature was 93 degrees. This high was 15 degrees above the normal high of 78. The record high is 100 degrees, which was set in 1978. Yesterday's low temperature was 56 degrees. This low was 6 degrees above the normal low of 50. The record low is 32 degrees, which was set in 1962. No precipitation fell yesterday, which leaves the monthly total at a trace. The total precipitation for the year still stands at 9.17 inches. There were no heating degree days yesterday. The yearly total since July 1st is 3. There were 10 cooling degree days yesterday. The yearly total since January 1st is 729. The normal high temperature for today is 78 degrees, and the normal low is 50. The record high for today is 104, which occurred in 1978, and the record low is 30, which occurred

in 1965. Sunrise today is at 7:08 a.m. and sunset is at 8:14 p.m. The regional weather forecast from your National Weather Service office in Bismarck. Periods of isolated to scattered showers and thunderstorms are expected through the holiday weekend. A few storms may be strong to severe. The highest chances for showers and storms are from Sunday night into Labor Day. It will be unseasonably warm and humid through the holiday weekend, then trending cooler. Windy conditions are likely on Tuesday. The detailed forecast for North Dakota, today, partly to mostly sunny. Chance of showers and thunderstorms, mainly north, central, and east. Highs from the lower 80s far northeast to mid-90s southwest. Tonight, partly cloudy. Slight chance of showers and thunderstorms. Lows in the 60s. Sunday, partly to mostly cloudy. Chance of showers and thunderstorms through the day, becoming likely at night. Highs from the upper 70s far north to lower 90s southwest. Labor Day, mostly cloudy. Breezy. Showers and thunderstorms likely. Lows in the upper 50s to mid 60s. Highs from the mid and upper 70s north to mid and upper 80s south. Here is the forecast for the Bismarck, Minden listening area. Today, sunny. Highs in the lower 90s. Southeast winds 10 to 15 miles per hour. Tonight, partly cloudy with a slight chance of showers and thunderstorms. Lows in the mid-60s. East winds 5 to 10 miles per hour. Chance of rain 20%. Sunday, mostly sunny with a slight chance of thunderstorms. A slight chance of showers in the morning, then a chance of showers in the afternoon. Highs around 90. Southeast winds 5 to 15 miles per hour. Chance of rain 30%. Sunday night, mostly cloudy with a chance of thunderstorms. Showers likely in the evening, then a chance of showers after midnight. Lows in the mid-60s. Southeast winds 10 to 15 miles per hour with gusts up to 25 miles per hour. Chance of rain 60%. Labor Day, mostly cloudy with showers likely and a chance of thunderstorms in the morning, then partly sunny with a slight chance of showers and thunderstorms in the afternoon. Highs in the upper 80s. Southeast winds 15 to 20 miles per hour with gusts up to 30 miles per hour. Chance of rain 60%. Monday night, partly cloudy. Lows in the lower 60s. Tuesday, sunny. Highs in the upper 70s. Tuesday night, mostly clear. Lows in the lower 50s. Wednesday, sunny. Highs in the upper 70s. Wednesday night, increasing clouds. Lows in the lower 50s. Thursday, sunny. Highs in the lower 80s. Thursday night, partly cloudy. Lows in the mid-50s. Friday, mostly sunny. Highs in the lower 80s. For Western Lake Sakakawea, today, east winds 10 to 15 miles per hour. Mostly clear. Highs in the lower 90s. Tonight, northeast winds 10 to 20 miles per hour. Slight chance of thunderstorms in the late evening and overnight. Partly cloudy. Lows in the lower 60s. For Eastern Lake Sakakawea, today, southeast winds 10 to 15 miles per hour. Mostly sunny early in the morning, then becoming sunny. Highs in the lower 90s. Tonight, east winds 10 to 15 miles per hour. Slight chance of thunderstorms. Partly cloudy. Lows in the lower 60s. For Northern Lake Oahe, today, southeast winds 10 to 20 miles per hour. Mostly clear. Highs in the lower 90s. Tonight, southeast winds 10 to 15 miles per hour. Slight chance of thunderstorms. Partly cloudy. Lows in the upper 60s. Here are the weather conditions at 8 a.m. Central Daylight Time. Bismarck, clear. Temperature 73 degrees, relative humidity 70%. Wind southeast at 9 miles an hour. Pressure 29.87 inches and rising. Minden, clear. 72 degrees, relative humidity 88%. Wind southeast at 9 miles an hour, gusting to 16. Hazen, partly cloudy. 73 degrees, relative humidity 73%. Harvey, cloudy. 66 degrees,
Relative humidity 100%.

Wind north at 20 miles an hour. Minot, cloudy. 67 degrees, relative humidity 84%. Wind northeast at 18 miles an hour, gusting to 26. Dickinson, mostly cloudy. 66 degrees, relative humidity 96%. Wind southeast at 8 miles an hour. Elsewhere around North Dakota, at Fargo, rain was falling, with a temperature of 66. It was 67 at Garrison. At Williston, it was clear, with a temperature of 65. At Grand Forks, it was mostly cloudy, with a temperature of 65. It was cloudy, with a temperature of 69 at Jamestown, and 67 at Devil's Lake. In northern South Dakota, the temperatures were 72 degrees. At Mobridge, it was clear. At Aberdeen, it was mostly cloudy. In eastern Montana, it was clear. It was 58 at Miles City, 61 at Glendive, and 65 at Sydney. Once again, at Bismarck, the temperature was 73 degrees under clear skies. The Bismarck, North Dakota climate summary for yesterday, September 4, 2026. Yesterday's high temperature was 93 degrees. This high was 15 degrees above the normal high of 78. The record high is 100 degrees, which was set in 1978. Yesterday's low temperature was 56 degrees. This low was 6 degrees above the normal low of 50. The record low is 32 degrees, which was set in 1962. No precipitation fell yesterday, which leaves the monthly total at a trace. The total precipitation for the year still stands at 9.17 inches. There were no heating degree days yesterday. The yearly total since July 1st is 3. There were 10 cooling degree days yesterday. The yearly total since January 1st is 729. The normal high temperature for today is 78 degrees, and the normal low is 50. The record high for today is 104, which occurred in 1978, and the record low is 30, which occurred in 1965. Sunrise today is at 7:08 a.m. and sunset is at 8:14 p.m. The regional weather forecast from your National Weather Service office in Bismarck. Periods of isolated to scattered showers and thunderstorms are expected through the holiday weekend. A few storms may be strong to severe. The highest chances for showers and storms are from Sunday night into Labor Day. It will be unseasonably warm and humid through the holiday weekend, then trending cooler. Windy conditions are likely on Tuesday. The detailed forecast for North Dakota, today, partly to mostly sunny. Chance of showers and thunderstorms, mainly north, central, and east. Highs from the lower 80s far northeast to mid-90s southwest. Tonight, partly cloudy. Slight chance of showers and thunderstorms. Lows in the 60s. Sunday, partly to mostly cloudy. Chance of showers and thunderstorms through the day, becoming likely at night. Highs from the upper 70s far north to lower 90s southwest. Labor Day, mostly cloudy. Breezy. Showers and thunderstorms likely. Lows in the upper 50s to mid 60s. Highs from the mid and upper 70s north to mid and upper 80s south. Here is the forecast for the Bismarck, Menden listening area. Today, sunny. Highs in the lower 90s. Southeast winds 10 to 15 miles per hour. Tonight, partly cloudy with a slight chance of showers and thunderstorms. Lows in the mid 60s. East winds 5 to 10 miles per hour. Chance of rain 20%. Sunday, mostly sunny with a slight chance of thunderstorms. A slight chance of showers in the morning, then a chance of showers in the afternoon. Highs around 90. Southeast winds 5 to 15 miles per hour. Chance of rain 30%. Sunday night, mostly cloudy with a chance of thunderstorms. Showers likely in the evening, then a chance of showers after midnight. Lows in the mid-60s. Southeast winds 10 to 15 miles per hour with gusts up to 25 miles per hour. Chance of rain 60%. Labor Day, mostly cloudy with showers likely and a chance of thunderstorms in the morning, then partly sunny with a slight chance of showers and thunderstorms in the afternoon. Highs in the upper 80s. Southeast winds 15 to 20 miles per hour with gusts up to 30 miles per hour. Chance of rain 60%. Monday night, partly cloudy. Lows.
60s. Tuesday, sunny. Highs in the upper 70s. Tuesday night, mostly clear. Lows in the lower 50s. Wednesday, sunny. Highs in the upper 70s. Wednesday night, increasing clouds. Lows in the lower 50s. Thursday, sunny. Highs in the lower 80s. Thursday night, partly cloudy. Lows in the mid-50s. Friday, mostly sunny. Highs in the lower 80s. For Western Lake Sakakawea, today, east winds 10 to 15 miles per hour. Mostly clear. Highs in the lower 90s. Tonight, northeast winds 10 to 20 miles per hour. Slight chance of thunderstorms in the late evening and overnight. Partly cloudy. Lows in the lower 60s. For Eastern Lake Sakakawea, today, southeast winds 10 to 15 miles per hour. Mostly sunny early in the morning, then becoming sunny. Highs in the lower 90s. Tonight, east winds 10 to 15 miles per hour. Slight chance of thunderstorms. Partly cloudy. Lows in the lower 60s. For Northern Lake Oahe, today, southeast winds 10 to 20 miles per hour. Mostly clear. Highs in the lower 90s. Tonight, southeast winds 10 to 15 miles per hour. Slight chance of thunderstorms. Partly cloudy. Lows in the upper 60s. Here are the weather conditions at 8 a.m. Central Daylight Time. Bismarck, clear. Temperature 73 degrees, relative humidity 70%. Wind southeast at 9 miles an hour. Pressure 29.87 inches and rising. Mendham, clear. 72 degrees, relative humidity 88%. Wind southeast at 9 miles an hour, gusting to 16. Hazen, partly cloudy. 73 degrees, relative humidity 73%. Harvey, cloudy. 66 degrees, relative humidity 100%. Wind north at 20 miles an hour. Minot, cloudy. 67 degrees, relative humidity 84%. Wind northeast at 18 miles an hour, gusting to 26. Dickinson, mostly cloudy. 66 degrees, relative humidity 96%. Wind southeast at 8 miles an hour. Elsewhere around North Dakota, at Fargo, rain was falling, with a temperature of 66. It was 67 at Garrison. At Williston, it was clear, with a temperature of 65. At Grand Forks, it was mostly cloudy, with a temperature of 65. It was cloudy, with a temperature of 69 at Jamestown, and 67 at Devil's Lake. In northern South Dakota, the temperatures were 72 degrees. At Mobridge, it was clear. At Aberdeen, it was mostly cloudy. In eastern Montana, it was clear. It was 58 at Miles City, 61 at Glendive, and 65 at Sydney. Once again, at Bismarck, the temperature was 73 degrees under clear skies. The Bismarck, North Dakota climate summary for yesterday, September 4, 2026. Yesterday's high temperature was 93 degrees. This high was 15 degrees above the normal high of 78. The record high is 100 degrees, which was set in 1978. Yesterday's low temperature was 56 degrees. This low was 6 degrees above the normal low of 50. The record low is 32 degrees, which was set in 1962. No precipitation fell yesterday, which leaves the monthly total at a trace. The total precipitation for the year still stands at 9.17 inches. There were no heating degree days yesterday. The yearly total since July 1st is 3. There were 10 cooling degree days yesterday. The yearly total since January 1st is 729. The normal high temperature for today is 78 degrees, and the normal low is 50. The record high for today is 104, which occurred in 1978, and the record low is 30, which occurred in 1965. Sunrise today is at 7:08 a.m. and sunset is at 8:14 p.m. The regional weather forecast from your National Weather Service office in Bismarck. Periods of isolated to scattered showers and thunderstorms are expected through the holiday weekend. A few storms may be strong to severe. The highest chances for showers and storms are from Sunday night into Labor Day. It will be unseen.

reasonably warm and humid through the holiday weekend, then turning cooler. Windy conditions are likely on Tuesday. The detailed forecast for North Dakota, today, partly to mostly sunny. Chance of showers and thunderstorms, mainly north, central, and east. Highs from the lower 80s far northeast to mid-90s southwest. Tonight, partly cloudy. Slight chance of showers and thunderstorms. Lows in the 60s. Sunday, partly to mostly cloudy. Chance of showers and thunderstorms through the day, becoming likely at night. Highs from the upper 70s far north to lower 90s southwest. Labor Day, mostly cloudy. Breezy. Showers and thunderstorms likely. Lows in the upper 50s to mid 60s. Highs from the mid and upper 70s north to mid and upper 80s south. Here is the forecast for the Bismarck Minden listening area. Today, sunny. Highs in the lower 90s. Southeast winds 10 to 15 miles per hour. Tonight, partly cloudy with a slight chance of showers and thunderstorms. Lows in the mid-60s. East winds 5 to 10 miles per hour. Chance of rain 20%. Sunday, mostly sunny with a slight chance of thunderstorms. A slight chance of showers in the morning, then a chance of showers in the afternoon. Highs around 90. Southeast winds 5 to 15 miles per hour. Chance of rain 30%. Sunday night, mostly cloudy with a chance of thunderstorms. Showers likely in the evening, then a chance of showers after midnight. Lows in the mid-60s. Southeast winds 10 to 15 miles per hour with gusts up to 25 miles per hour. Chance of rain 60%. Labor Day, mostly cloudy with showers likely and a chance of thunderstorms in the morning, then partly sunny with a slight chance of showers and thunderstorms in the afternoon. Highs in the upper 80s. Southeast winds 15 to 20 miles per hour with gusts up to 30 miles per hour. Chance of rain 60%. Monday night, partly cloudy. Lows in the lower 60s. Tuesday, sunny. Highs in the upper 70s. Tuesday night, mostly clear. Lows in the lower 50s. Wednesday, sunny. Highs in the upper 70s. Wednesday night, increasing clouds. Lows in the lower 50s. Thursday, sunny. Highs in the lower 80s. Thursday night, partly cloudy. Lows in the mid-50s. Friday, mostly sunny. Highs in the lower 80s. For Western Lake Sakakawea, today, east winds 10 to 15 miles per hour. Mostly clear. Highs in the lower 90s. Tonight, northeast winds 10 to 20 miles per hour. Slight chance of thunderstorms in the late evening and overnight. Partly cloudy. Lows in the lower 60s. For Eastern Lake Sakakawea, today, southeast winds 10 to 15 miles per hour. Mostly sunny early in the morning, then becoming sunny. Highs in the lower 90s. Tonight, east winds 10 to 15 miles per hour. Slight chance of thunderstorms. Partly cloudy. Lows in the lower 60s. For Northern Lake Oahe, today, southeast winds 10 to 20 miles per hour. Mostly clear. Highs in the lower 90s. Tonight, southeast winds 10 to 15 miles per hour. Slight chance of thunderstorms. Partly cloudy. Lows in the upper 60s. Here are the weather conditions at 8 a.m. Central Daylight Time. Bismarck, clear. Temperature 73 degrees, relative humidity 70%. Wind southeast at 9 miles an hour. Pressure 29.87 inches and rising. Minden, clear. 72 degrees, relative humidity 88%. Wind southeast at 9 miles an hour, gusting to 16. Hazen, partly cloudy. 73 degrees, relative humidity 73%. Harvey, cloudy. 66 degrees, relative humidity 100%. Wind north at 20 miles an hour. Minot, cloudy. 67 degrees, relative humidity 84%. Wind northeast at 18 miles an hour, gusting to 26. Dickinson, mostly cloudy. 66 degrees, relative humidity 96%. Wind southeast at 8 miles an hour. Elsewhere around North Dakota, at Fargo.

26. Yesterday's high temperature was 93 degrees. This high was 15 degrees above the normal high of 78. The record high is 100 degrees, which was set in 1978. Yesterday's low temperature was 56 degrees. This low was 6 degrees above the normal low of 50. The record low is 32 degrees, which was set in 1962. No precipitation fell yesterday, which leaves the monthly total at a trace. The total precipitation for the year still stands at 9.17 inches. There were no heating degree days yesterday. The yearly total since July 1st is 3. There were 10 cooling degree days yesterday. The yearly total since January 1st is 729. The normal high temperature for today is 78 degrees, and the normal low is 50. The record high for today is 104, which occurred in 1978, and the record low is 30, which occurred in 1965. Sunrise today is at 7:08 a.m. and sunset is at 8:14 p.m. This is NOAA Weather Radio Station WXL78 in Bismarck, North Dakota, operating on a frequency of 162.475 MHz. Providing weather information 24 hours a day from your National Weather Service office in Bismarck. The regional weather forecast from your National Weather Service office in Bismarck. Periods of isolated to scattered showers and thunderstorms are expected through the holiday weekend. A few storms may be strong to severe. The highest chances for showers and storms are from Sunday night into Labor Day. It will be unseasonably warm and humid through the holiday weekend, then trending cooler. Windy conditions are likely on Tuesday. The detailed forecast for North Dakota, today, partly to mostly sunny. Chance of showers and thunderstorms, mainly north central and east. Highs from the lower 80s far northeast to mid-90s southwest. Tonight, partly cloudy. Slight chance of showers and thunderstorms. Lows in the 60s. Sunday, partly to mostly cloudy. Chance of showers and thunderstorms through the day, becoming likely at night. Highs from the upper 70s far north to lower 90s southwest. Labor Day, mostly cloudy. Breezy. Showers and thunderstorms likely. Lows in the upper 50s to mid 60s. Highs from the mid and upper 70s north to mid and upper 80s south. Here is the forecast for the Bismarck, Minden listening area. Today, sunny. Highs in the lower 90s. Southeast winds 10 to 15 miles per hour. Tonight, partly cloudy with a slight chance of showers and thunderstorms. Lows in the mid-60s. East winds 5 to 10 miles per hour. Chance of rain 20%. Sunday, mostly sunny with a slight chance of thunderstorms. A slight chance of showers in the morning, then a chance of showers in the afternoon. Highs around 90. Southeast winds 5 to 15 miles per hour. Chance of rain 30%. Sunday night, mostly cloudy with a chance of thunderstorms. Showers likely in the evening, then a chance of showers after midnight. Lows in the mid-60s. Southeast winds 10 to 15 miles per hour with gusts up to 25 miles per hour. Chance of rain 60%. Labor Day, mostly cloudy with showers likely and a chance of thunderstorms in the morning, then partly sunny with a slight chance of showers and thunderstorms in the afternoon. Highs in the upper 80s. Southeast winds 15 to 20 miles per hour with gusts up to 30 miles per hour. Chance of rain 60%. Monday night, partly cloudy. Lows in the lower 60s. Tuesday, sunny. Highs in the upper 70s. Tuesday night, mostly clear. Lows in the lower 50s. Wednesday, sunny. Highs in the upper 70s. Wednesday night, increasing clouds. Lows in the lower 50s. Thursday, sunny. Highs in the lower 80s. Thursday night, partly cloudy. Lows in the mid-50s. Friday, mostly sunny. Highs in the lower 80s. For Western Lake Sakakawea, today, east winds 10 to 15 miles per hour. Mostly clear. Highs in the lower 90s. Tonight, northeast winds 10 to 20 miles per hour. Slight chance of thunderstorms in the late evening and overnight. Partly cloudy. Lows in the lower 60s. For Eastern Lake Sakakawea, today, southeast winds 10 to 15 miles per hour.

mostly sunny early in the morning, then becoming sunny. Highs in the lower 90s. Tonight, east winds 10 to 15 miles per hour. Slight chance of thunderstorms. Partly cloudy. Lows in the lower 60s. For northern Lake Oahe, today, southeast winds 10 to 20 miles per hour. Mostly clear. Highs in the lower 90s. Tonight, southeast winds 10 to 15 miles per hour. Slight chance of thunderstorms. Partly cloudy. Lows in the upper 60s. Here are the weather conditions at 9 a.m. Central Daylight Time. Bismarck, sunny. Temperature 75 degrees, relative humidity 64%. Wind southeast at 8 miles an hour. Pressure 29.89 inches and rising. Menden, sunny. 75 degrees, relative humidity 73%. Wind south at 13 miles an hour, gusting to 21. Hazen, mostly sunny. 75 degrees, relative humidity 73%. Wind east at 7 miles an hour. Harvey, fog was reported. 68 degrees, relative humidity 100%. Wind northeast at 16 miles an hour, gusting to 24. Minot, cloudy. 68 degrees, relative humidity 78%. Wind east at 20 miles an hour, gusting to 26. Dickinson, fog was reported. 67 degrees, relative humidity 97%. Wind southeast at 10 miles an hour. Elsewhere around North Dakota, it was 70 at Garrison. At Jamestown, it was sunny, with a temperature of 72. At Williston, it was mostly sunny, with a temperature of 67. At Fargo, it was partly sunny, with a temperature of 66. At Grand Forks, it was cloudy, with a temperature of 67. At Devil's Lake, rain and fog were reported, with a temperature of 65. In northern South Dakota, at Mobridge, it was sunny, with a temperature of 76. At Aberdeen, it was partly sunny, with a temperature of 74. In eastern Montana, it was sunny. It was 65 at Miles City, 65 at Glendive, and 69 at Sydney. Once again, at Bismarck, the temperature was 75 degrees under sunny skies. The Bismarck, North Dakota climate summary for yesterday, September 4, 2026. Yesterday's high temperature was 93 degrees. This high was 15 degrees above the normal high of 78. The record high is 100 degrees, which was set in 1978. Yesterday's low temperature was 56 degrees. This low was 6 degrees above the normal low of 50. The record low is 32 degrees, which was set in 1962. No precipitation fell yesterday, which leaves the monthly total at a trace. The total precipitation for the year still stands at 9.17 inches. There were no heating degree days yesterday. The yearly total since July 1st is 3. There were 10 cooling degree days yesterday. The yearly total since January 1st is 729. The normal high temperature for today is 78 degrees, and the normal low is 50. The record high for today is 104, which occurred in 1978, and the record low is 30, which occurred in 1965. Sunrise today is at 7:08 a.m. and sunset is at 8:14 p.m. The regional weather forecast from your National Weather Service office in Bismarck. Periods of isolated to scattered showers and thunderstorms are expected through the holiday weekend. A few storms may be strong to severe. The highest chances for showers and storms are from Sunday night into Labor Day. It will be unseasonably warm and humid through the holiday weekend, then trending cooler. Windy conditions are likely on Tuesday. The detailed forecast for North Dakota, today, partly to mostly sunny. Chance of showers and thunderstorms, mainly north, central, and east. Highs from the lower 80s far northeast to mid-90s southwest. Tonight, partly cloudy. Slight chance of showers and thunderstorms. Lows in the 60s. Sunday, partly to mostly cloudy. Chance of showers and thunderstorms through the day, becoming likely at night. Highs from the upper 70s far north to lower 90s southwest. Labor Day, mostly cloudy. Breezy. Showers and thunderstorms likely. Lows in the upper 50s to mid 60s. Highs from the mid

upper 70s north to mid and upper 80s south. Here is the forecast for the Bismarck Minden listening area. Today, sunny. Highs in the lower 90s. Southeast winds 10 to 15 miles per hour. Tonight, partly cloudy with a slight chance of showers and thunderstorms. Lows in the mid-60s. East winds 5 to 10 miles per hour. Chance of rain 20%. Sunday, mostly sunny with a slight chance of thunderstorms. A slight chance of showers in the morning, then a chance of showers in the afternoon. Highs around 90. Southeast winds 5 to 15 miles per hour. Chance of rain 30%. Sunday night, mostly cloudy with a chance of thunderstorms. Showers likely in the evening, then a chance of showers after midnight. Lows in the mid-60s. Southeast winds 10 to 15 miles per hour with gusts up to 25 miles per hour. Chance of rain 60%. Labor Day, mostly cloudy with showers likely and a chance of thunderstorms in the morning, then partly sunny with a slight chance of showers and thunderstorms in the afternoon. Highs in the upper 80s. Southeast winds 15 to 20 miles per hour with gusts up to 30 miles per hour. Chance of rain 60%. Monday night, partly cloudy. Lows in the lower 60s. Tuesday, sunny. Highs in the upper 70s. Tuesday night, mostly clear. Lows in the lower 50s. Wednesday, sunny. Highs in the upper 70s. Wednesday night, increasing clouds. Lows in the lower 50s. Thursday, sunny. Highs in the lower 80s. Thursday night, partly cloudy. Lows in the mid-50s. Friday, mostly sunny. Highs in the lower 80s. For Western Lake Sakakawea, today, east winds 10 to 15 miles per hour. Mostly clear. Highs in the lower 90s. Tonight, northeast winds 10 to 20 miles per hour. Slight chance of thunderstorms in the late evening and overnight. Partly cloudy. Lows in the lower 60s. For Eastern Lake Sakakawea, today, southeast winds 10 to 15 miles per hour. Mostly sunny early in the morning, then becoming sunny. Highs in the lower 90s. Tonight, east winds 10 to 15 miles per hour. Slight chance of thunderstorms. Partly cloudy. Lows in the lower 60s. For Northern Lake Oahe, today, southeast winds 10 to 20 miles per hour. Mostly clear. Highs in the lower 90s. Tonight, southeast winds 10 to 15 miles per hour. Slight chance of thunderstorms. Partly cloudy. Lows in the upper 60s. Here are the weather conditions at 9 a.m. Central Daylight Time. Bismarck, sunny. Temperature 75 degrees, relative humidity 64%. Wind southeast at 8 miles an hour. Pressure 29.89 inches and rising. Minden, sunny. 75 degrees, relative humidity 73%. Wind south at 13 miles an hour, gusting to 21. Hazen, mostly sunny. 75 degrees, relative humidity 73%. Wind east at 7 miles an hour. Harvey, fog was reported. 68 degrees, relative humidity 100%. Wind northeast at 16 miles an hour, gusting to 24. Minot, cloudy. 68 degrees, relative humidity 78%. Wind east at 20 miles an hour, gusting to 26. Dickinson, fog was reported. 67 degrees, relative humidity 100%. Wind south at 14 miles an hour. Elsewhere around North Dakota, it was 70 at Garrison. At Jamestown, it was sunny, with a temperature of 72. At Williston, it was mostly sunny, with a temperature of 67. At Fargo, it was partly sunny, with a temperature of 66. At Grand Forks, it was cloudy, with a temperature of 67. At Devil's Lake, rain and fog were reported, with a temperature of 65. In northern South Dakota, at Mobridge, it was sunny, with a temperature of 76. At Aberdeen, it was partly sunny, with a temperature of 74. In eastern Montana, it was sunny. It was 65 at Miles City, 65 at Glendive, and 69 at Sydney.
Once again, Ed Bismarck, the

was 75 degrees under sunny skies. The Bismarck, North Dakota climate summary for yesterday, September 4, 2026. Yesterday's high temperature was 93 degrees. This high was 15 degrees above the normal high of 78. The record high is 100 degrees, which was set in 1978. Yesterday's low temperature was 56 degrees. This low was 6 degrees above the normal low of 50. The record low is 32 degrees, which was set in 1962. No precipitation fell yesterday, which leaves the monthly total at a trace. The total precipitation for the year still stands at 9.17 inches. There were no heating degree days yesterday. The yearly total since July 1st is 3. There were 10 cooling degree days yesterday. The yearly total since January 1st is 729. The normal high temperature for today is 78 degrees, and the normal low is 50. The record high for today is 104, which occurred in 1978, and the record low is 30, which occurred in 1965. Sunrise today is at 7:08 a.m. and sunset is at 8:14 p.m. The regional weather forecast from your National Weather Service office in Bismarck. Periods of isolated to scattered showers and thunderstorms are expected through the holiday weekend. A few storms may be strong to severe. The highest chances for showers and storms are from Sunday night into Labor Day. It will be unseasonably warm and humid through the holiday weekend, then trending cooler. Windy conditions are likely on Tuesday. The detailed forecast for North Dakota, today, partly to mostly sunny. Chance of showers and thunderstorms, mainly north central and east. Highs from the lower 80s far northeast to mid-90s southwest. Tonight, partly cloudy. Slight chance of showers and thunderstorms. Lows in the 60s. Sunday, partly to mostly cloudy. Chance of showers and thunderstorms through the day, becoming likely at night. Highs from the upper 70s far north to lower 90s southwest. Labor Day, mostly cloudy. Breezy. Showers and thunderstorms likely. Lows in the upper 50s to mid 60s. Highs from the mid and upper 70s north to mid and upper 80s south. Here is the forecast for the Bismarck, Minden listening area. Today, sunny. Highs in the lower 90s. Southeast winds 10 to 15 miles per hour. Tonight, partly cloudy with a slight chance of showers and thunderstorms. Lows in the mid 60s. East winds 5 to 10 miles per hour. Chance of rain 20%. Sunday, mostly sunny with a slight chance of thunderstorms. A slight chance of showers in the morning, then a chance of showers in the afternoon. Highs around 90. Southeast winds 5 to 15 miles per hour. Chance of rain 30%. Sunday night, mostly cloudy with a chance of thunderstorms. Showers likely in the evening, then a chance of showers after midnight. Lows in the mid-60s. Southeast winds 10 to 15 miles per hour with gusts up to 25 miles per hour. Chance of rain 60%. Labor Day, mostly cloudy with showers likely and a chance of thunderstorms in the morning, then partly sunny with a slight chance of showers and thunderstorms in the afternoon. Highs in the upper 80s. Southeast winds 15 to 20 miles per hour with gusts up to 30 miles per hour. Chance of rain 60%. Monday night, partly cloudy. Lows in the lower 60s. Tuesday, sunny. Highs in the upper 70s. Tuesday night, mostly clear. Lows in the lower 50s. Wednesday, sunny. Highs in the upper 70s. Wednesday night, increasing clouds. Lows in the lower 50s. Thursday, sunny. Highs in the lower 80s. Thursday night, partly cloudy. Lows in the mid-50s. Friday, mostly sunny. Highs in the lower 80s. For Western Lake Sakakawea, today, east winds 10 to 15 miles per hour. Mostly clear. Highs in the lower 90s. Tonight, northeast winds 10 to 20 miles per hour. Slight chance of thunderstorms in the late evening and overnight. Partly cloudy. Lows in the lower 60s. For Eastern Lake Sakakawea, today, southeast winds 10 to 15 miles per hour. Mostly sunny early in the morning, then becoming sunny. Highs in the lower 90s. Tonight,

northeast winds 10 to 15 miles per hour. Slight chance of thunderstorms. Partly cloudy. Lows in the lower 60s. For northern Lake Oahe, today, southeast winds 10 to 20 miles per hour. Mostly clear. Highs in the lower 90s. Tonight, southeast winds 10 to 15 miles per hour. Slight chance of thunderstorms. Partly cloudy. Lows in the upper 60s. Here are the weather conditions at 9 a.m. Central Daylight Time. Bismarck, sunny. Temperature 75 degrees, relative humidity 64%. Wind southeast at 8 miles an hour. Pressure 29.89 inches and rising. Mendan, sunny. 75 degrees, relative humidity 73%. Wind south at 13 miles an hour, gusting to 21. Hazen, mostly sunny. 75 degrees, relative humidity 73%. Wind east at 7 miles an hour. Harvey, fog was reported. 68 degrees, relative humidity 100%. Wind northeast at 16 miles an hour, gusting to 24. Minot, cloudy. 68 degrees, relative humidity 78%. Wind east at 20 miles an hour, gusting to 26. Dickinson, fog was reported. 67 degrees, relative humidity 100%. Wind south at 14 miles an hour. Elsewhere around North Dakota, it was 70 at Garrison. At Jamestown, it was sunny, with a temperature of 72. At Williston, it was mostly sunny, with a temperature of 67. At Fargo, it was partly sunny, with a temperature of 66. At Grand Forks, it was cloudy, with a temperature of 67. At Devil's Lake, rain and fog were reported, with a temperature of 65. In northern South Dakota, at Mobridge, it was sunny, with a temperature of 76. At Aberdeen, it was partly sunny, with a temperature of 74. In eastern Montana, it was sunny. It was 65 at Miles City, 65 at Glendive, and 69 at Sydney. Once again, at Bismarck, the temperature was 75 degrees under sunny skies. The Bismarck, North Dakota climate summary for yesterday, September 4, 2026. Yesterday's high temperature was 93 degrees. This high was 15 degrees above the normal high of 78. The record high is 100 degrees, which was set in 1978. Yesterday's low temperature was 56 degrees. This low was 6 degrees above the normal low of 50. The record low is 32 degrees, which was set in 1962. No precipitation fell yesterday, which leaves the monthly total at a trace. The total precipitation for the year still stands at 9.17 inches. There were no heating degree days yesterday. The yearly total since July 1st is 3. There were 10 cooling degree days yesterday. The yearly total since January 1st is 729. The normal high temperature for today is 78 degrees, and the normal low is 50. The record high for today is 104, which occurred in 1978, and the record low is 30, which occurred in 1965. Sunrise today is at 7:08 a.m. and sunset is at 8:14 p.m. The regional weather forecast from your National Weather Service office in Bismarck. Periods of isolated to scattered showers and thunderstorms are expected through the holiday weekend. A few storms may be strong to severe. The highest chances for showers and storms are from Sunday night into Labor Day. It will be unseasonably warm and humid through the holiday weekend, then trending cooler. Windy conditions are likely on Tuesday. The detailed forecast for North Dakota, today, partly to mostly sunny. Chance of showers and thunderstorms, mainly north, central, and east. Highs from the lower 80s far northeast to mid-90s southwest. Tonight, partly cloudy. Slight chance of showers and thunderstorms. Lows in the 60s. Sunday, partly to mostly cloudy. Chance of showers and thunderstorms through the day, becoming likely at night. Highs from the upper 70s far north to lower 90s southwest. Labor Day, mostly cloudy. Breezy. Showers and thunderstorms likely. Lows in the upper 50s to mid 60s. Highs from the mid and upper 70s north to mid and upper 80s south. Here is the forecast for the Bismarck-Mendon listening area.

Today, sunny. Highs in the lower 90s. Southeast winds 10 to 15 miles per hour. Tonight, partly cloudy with a slight chance of showers and thunderstorms. Lows in the mid-60s. East winds 5 to 10 miles per hour. Chance of rain 20%. Sunday, mostly sunny with a slight chance of thunderstorms. A slight chance of showers in the morning, then a chance of showers in the afternoon. Highs around 90. Southeast winds 5 to 15 miles per hour. Chance of rain 30%. Sunday night, mostly cloudy with a chance of thunderstorms. Showers likely in the evening, then a chance of showers after midnight. Lows in the mid-60s. Southeast winds 10 to 15 miles per hour with gusts up to 25 miles per hour. Chance of rain 60%. Labor Day, mostly cloudy with showers likely and a chance of thunderstorms in the morning, then partly sunny with a slight chance of showers and thunderstorms in the afternoon. Highs in the upper 80s. Southeast winds 15 to 20 miles per hour with gusts up to 30 miles per hour. Chance of rain 60%. Monday night, partly cloudy. Lows in the lower 60s. Tuesday, sunny. Highs in the upper 70s. Tuesday night, mostly clear. Lows in the lower 50s. Wednesday, sunny. Highs in the upper 70s. Wednesday night, increasing clouds. Lows in the lower 50s. Thursday, sunny. Highs in the lower 80s. Thursday night, partly cloudy. Lows in the mid-50s. Friday, mostly sunny. Highs in the lower 80s. For Western Lake Sakakawea, today, east winds 10 to 15 miles per hour. Mostly clear. Highs in the lower 90s. Tonight, northeast winds 10 to 20 miles per hour. Slight chance of thunderstorms in the late evening and overnight. Partly cloudy. Lows in the lower 60s. For Eastern Lake Sakakawea, today, southeast winds 10 to 15 miles per hour. Mostly sunny early in the morning, then becoming sunny. Highs in the lower 90s. Tonight, east winds 10 to 15 miles per hour. Slight chance of thunderstorms. Partly cloudy. Lows in the lower 60s. For Northern Lake Oahe, today, southeast winds 10 to 20 miles per hour. Mostly clear. Highs in the lower 90s. Tonight, southeast winds 10 to 15 miles per hour. Slight chance of thunderstorms. Partly cloudy. Lows in the upper 60s. Here are the weather conditions at 9 a.m. Central Daylight Time. Bismarck, sunny. Temperature 75 degrees, relative humidity 64%. Wind southeast at 8 miles an hour. Pressure 29.89 inches and rising. Mendan, sunny. 75 degrees, relative humidity 73%. Wind south at 13 miles an hour, gusting to 21. Hazen, mostly sunny. 75 degrees, relative humidity 73%. Wind east at 7 miles an hour. Harvey, fog was reported. 68 degrees, relative humidity 100%. Wind northeast at 16 miles an hour, gusting to 24. Minot, cloudy. 68 degrees, relative humidity 78%. Wind east at 20 miles an hour, gusting to 26. Dickinson, fog was reported. 67 degrees, relative humidity 100%. Wind south at 14 miles an hour. Elsewhere around North Dakota, it was 70 at Garrison. At Jamestown, it was sunny, with a temperature of 72. At Williston, it was mostly sunny, with a temperature of 67. At Fargo, it was partly sunny, with a temperature of 66. At Grand Forks, it was cloudy, with a temperature of 67. At Devil's Lake, rain and fog were reported, with a temperature of 65. In northern South Dakota, at Mobridge, it was sunny, with a temperature of 76. At Aberdeen, it was partly sunny, with a temperature of 74. In eastern Montana, it was sunny. It was 65 at Miles City, 65 at Glendive, and 69 at Sydney. Once again, at Bismarck, the temperature was 75 degrees under sunny skies. The Bismarck, North Dakota climate summary for yesterday, September.

24th, 2026. Yesterday's high temperature was 93 degrees. This high was 15 degrees above the normal high of 78. The record high is 100 degrees, which was set in 1978. Yesterday's low temperature was 56 degrees. This low was 6 degrees above the normal low of 50. The record low is 32 degrees, which was set in 1962. No precipitation fell yesterday, which leaves the monthly total at a trace. The total precipitation for the year still stands at 9.17 inches. There were no heating degree days yesterday. The yearly total since July 1st is 3. There were 10 cooling degree days yesterday. The yearly total since January 1st is 729. The normal high temperature for today is 78 degrees, and the normal low is 50. The record high for today is 104, which occurred in 1978, and the record low is 30, which occurred in 1965. Sunrise today is at 7:08 a.m. and sunset is at 8:14 p.m. This is NOAA Weather Radio Station WXL78 in Bismarck, North Dakota, operating on a frequency of 162.475 MHz. 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The regional weather forecast from your National Weather Service office in Bismarck. Periods of isolated to scattered showers and thunderstorms are expected through the holiday weekend. A few storms may be strong to severe. The highest chances for showers and storms are from Sunday night into Labor Day. It will be unseasonably warm and humid through the holiday weekend, then trending cooler. Windy conditions are likely on Tuesday. The detailed forecast for North Dakota, today, partly to mostly sunny. Chance of showers and thunderstorms, mainly north central and east. Highs from the lower 80s far northeast to mid-90s southwest. Tonight, partly cloudy. Slight chance of showers and thunderstorms. Lows in the 60s. Sunday, partly to mostly cloudy. Chance of showers and thunderstorms through the day, becoming likely at night. Highs from the upper 70s far north to lower 90s southwest. Labor Day, mostly cloudy. Breezy. Showers and thunderstorms likely. Lows in the upper 50s to mid 60s. Highs from the mid and upper 70s north to mid and upper 80s south. Here is the forecast for the Bismarck, Minden listening area. Today, sunny. Highs in the lower 90s. Southeast winds 10 to 15 miles per hour. Tonight, partly cloudy with a slight chance of showers and thunderstorms. Lows in the mid-60s. East winds 5 to 10 miles per hour. Chance of rain 20%. Sunday, mostly sunny with a slight chance of thunderstorms. A slight chance of showers in the morning, then a chance of showers in the afternoon. Highs around 90. Southeast winds 5 to 15 miles per hour. Chance of rain 30%. Sunday night, mostly cloudy with a chance of thunderstorms. Showers likely in the evening, then a chance of showers after midnight. Lows in the mid-60s. Southeast winds 10 to 15 miles per hour with gusts up to 25 miles per hour. Chance of rain 60%. Labor Day, mostly cloudy with showers likely and a chance of thunderstorms in the morning, then partly sunny with a slight chance of showers and thunderstorms in the afternoon. Highs in the upper 80s. Southeast winds 15 to 20 miles per hour with gusts up to 30 miles per hour. Chance of rain 60%. Monday night, partly cloudy. Lows in the lower 60s. Tuesday, sunny. Highs in the upper 70s. Tuesday night, mostly clear. Lows in the lower 50s. Wednesday, sunny. Highs in the upper 70s. Wednesday night, upper 70s. Tuesday night, mostly clear. Lows in the lower 50s. Wednesday, sunny. Highs in the upper 70s. Wednesday night, increasing clouds. Lows in the lower 50s. Thursday, sunny. Highs in the lower 80s. Thursday night, partly cloudy. Lows in the mid-50s. Friday, mostly sunny. Highs in the lower 80s. For Western Lake Sakakawea, today, breezy. East winds 15 to 25 miles per hour, decreasing to 10 to 15 miles per hour in the afternoon. Sunny. Highs in the lower 90s. Tonight.

Northeast winds 10 to 20 miles per hour. Slight chance of thunderstorms in the late evening and overnight. Partly cloudy. Lows in the lower 60s. For eastern Lake Sakakawea, today, southeast winds 10 to 20 miles per hour. Mostly sunny. Highs in the lower 90s. Tonight, east winds 10 to 15 miles per hour. Slight chance of thunderstorms. Partly cloudy. Lows in the lower 60s. For northern Lake Oahe, today, southeast winds 10 to 20 miles per hour. Gusts up to 35 miles per hour. Sunny. Highs in the lower 90s. Tonight, southeast winds 10 to 15 miles per hour. Slight chance of thunderstorms. Partly cloudy. Lows in the upper 60s. Here are the weather conditions at 9 a.m. Central Daylight Time. Bismarck, sunny. Temperature 75 degrees, relative humidity 64%. Wind southeast at 8 miles an hour. Pressure 29.89 inches and rising. Mendon, sunny. 75 degrees, relative humidity 73%. Wind south at 13 miles an hour, gusting to 21. Hazen, mostly sunny. 75 degrees, relative humidity 73%. Wind east at 7 miles an hour. Harvey, fog was reported. 68 degrees, relative humidity 100%. Wind northeast at 16 miles an hour, gusting to 24. Minot, cloudy. 68 degrees, relative humidity 78%. Wind east at 20 miles an hour, gusting to 26. Dickinson, fog was reported. 67 degrees, relative humidity 100%. Wind south at 14 miles an hour. Elsewhere around North Dakota, it was 70 at Garrison. At Jamestown, it was sunny, with a temperature of 72. At Williston, it was mostly sunny, with a temperature of 67. At Fargo, it was partly sunny, with a temperature of 66. At Grand Forks, it was cloudy, with a temperature of 67. At Devil's Lake, rain and fog were reported, with a temperature of 65. In northern South Dakota, at Mobridge, it was sunny, with a temperature of 76. At Aberdeen, it was partly sunny, with a temperature of 74. In eastern Montana, it was sunny. It was 65 at Miles City, 65 at Glendive, and 69 at Sydney. Once again, at Bismarck, the temperature was 75 degrees under sunny skies. The regional weather forecast from your National Weather Service office in Bismarck. Periods of isolated to scattered showers and thunderstorms are expected through the holiday weekend. A few storms may be strong to severe. The highest chances for showers and storms are from Sunday night into Labor Day. It will be unseasonably warm and humid through the holiday weekend, then trending cooler. Windy conditions are likely on Tuesday. The detailed forecast for North Dakota, today, partly to mostly sunny. Chance of showers and thunderstorms, mainly north central and east. Highs from the lower 80s far northeast to mid-90s southwest. Tonight, partly cloudy. Slight chance of showers and thunderstorms. Lows in the 60s. Sunday, partly to mostly cloudy. Chance of showers and thunderstorms through the day, becoming likely at night. Highs from the upper 70s far north to lower 90s southwest. Labor Day, mostly cloudy. Breezy. Showers and thunderstorms likely. Lows in the upper 50s to mid 60s. Highs from the mid and upper 70s north to mid and upper 80s south. Here is the forecast for the Bismarck-Mendon listening area. Rest of today, mostly sunny. Highs in the lower 90s. Southeast winds 5 to 15 miles per hour with gusts up to 25 miles per hour. Tonight, partly cloudy with a slight chance of showers and thunderstorms. Lows in the mid-60s. East winds 5 to 10 miles per hour. Chance of rain 20%. Sunday, mostly sunny with a slight chance of thunderstorms. A slight chance of showers in the morning, then a chance of showers in the afternoon. Highs around 90. Southeast winds 5 to 15 miles per hour. Chance of rain 30%. Sunday night, mostly cloudy with a chance of thunderstorms. Showers likely in the evening, then a chance of showers after midnight.

lows in the mid-60s. Southeast winds 10 to 15 miles per hour with gusts up to 25 miles per hour. Chance of rain 60%. Labor Day, mostly cloudy with showers likely and a chance of thunderstorms in the morning, then partly sunny with a slight chance of showers and thunderstorms in the afternoon. Highs in the upper 80s. Southeast winds 15 to 20 miles per hour with gusts up to 30 miles per hour. Chance of rain 60%. Monday night, partly cloudy. Lows in the lower 60s. Tuesday, sunny. Highs in the upper 70s. Tuesday night, mostly clear. Lows in the lower 50s. Wednesday, sunny. Highs in the upper 70s. Wednesday night, increasing clouds. Lows in the lower 50s. Thursday, sunny. Highs in the lower 80s. Thursday night, partly cloudy. Lows in the mid-50s. Friday, mostly sunny. Highs in the lower 80s. For Western Lake Sakakawea, today, breezy. East winds 15 to 25 miles per hour, decreasing to 10 to 15 miles per hour in the afternoon. Sunny. Highs in the lower 90s. Tonight, northeast winds 10 to 20 miles per hour. Slight chance of thunderstorms in the late evening and overnight. Partly cloudy. Lows in the lower 60s. For Eastern Lake Sakakawea, today, southeast winds 10 to 20 miles per hour. Mostly sunny. Highs in the lower 90s. Tonight, east winds 10 to 15 miles per hour. Slight chance of thunderstorms. Partly cloudy. Lows in the lower 60s. For Northern Lake Oahe, today, southeast winds 10 to 20 miles per hour. Gusts up to 35 miles per hour. Sunny. Highs in the lower 90s. Tonight, southeast winds 10 to 15 miles per hour. Slight chance of thunderstorms. Partly cloudy. Lows in the upper 60s. Here are the weather conditions at 9 a.m. Central Daylight Time. Bismarck, sunny. Temperature 75 degrees, relative humidity 64%. Wind southeast at 8 miles an hour. Pressure 29.89 inches and rising. Mendham, sunny. 75 degrees, relative humidity 73%. Wind south at 13 miles an hour, gusting to 21. Hazen, mostly sunny. 75 degrees, relative humidity 73%. Wind east at 7 miles an hour. Harvey, fog was reported. 68 degrees, relative humidity 100%. Wind northeast at 16 miles an hour, gusting to 24. Minot, cloudy. 68 degrees, relative humidity 78%. Wind east at 20 miles an hour, gusting to 26. Dickinson, fog was reported. 67 degrees, relative humidity 100%. Wind south at 14 miles an hour. Elsewhere around North Dakota, it was 70 at Garrison. At Jamestown, it was sunny, with a temperature of 72. At Williston, it was mostly sunny, with a temperature of 67. At Fargo, it was partly sunny, with a temperature of 66. At Grand Forks, it was cloudy, with a temperature of 67. At Devil's Lake, rain and fog were reported, with a temperature of 65. In northern South Dakota, at Mobridge, it was sunny, with a temperature of 76. At Aberdeen, it was partly sunny, with a temperature of 74. In eastern Montana, it was sunny. It was 65 at Miles City, 65 at Glendive, and 69 at Sydney. Once again, at Bismarck, the temperature was 75 degrees under sunny skies. The regional weather forecast from your National Weather Service office in Bismarck. Periods of isolated to scattered showers and thunderstorms are expected through the holiday weekend. A few storms may be strong to severe. The highest chances for showers and storms are from Sunday night into Labor Day. It will be unseasonably warm and humid through the holiday weekend, then turning cooler. Windy conditions are likely on Tuesday. The detailed forecast for North Dakota, today, partly to mostly sunny. Chance of showers and thunderstorms, mainly north, central, and east. Highs from the lower 80s far northeast to mid-90s southwest. Tonight, partly cloudy. Slight chance of

hours and thunderstorms. Lows in the 60s. Sunday, partly to mostly cloudy. Chance of showers and thunderstorms through the day, becoming likely at night. Highs from the upper 70s far north to lower 90s southwest. Labor Day, mostly cloudy. Breezy. Showers and thunderstorms likely. Lows in the upper 50s to mid 60s. Highs from the mid and upper 70s north to mid and upper 80s south. Here is the forecast for the Bismarck Minden listening area. Rest of today, mostly sunny. Highs in the lower 90s. Southeast winds 5 to 15 miles per hour with gusts up to 25 miles per hour. Tonight, partly cloudy with a slight chance of showers and thunderstorms. Lows in the mid-60s. East winds 5 to 10 miles per hour. Chance of rain 20%. Sunday, mostly sunny with a slight chance of thunderstorms. A slight chance of showers in the morning, then a chance of showers in the afternoon. Highs around 90. Southeast winds 5 to 15 miles per hour. Chance of rain 30%. Sunday night, mostly cloudy with a chance of thunderstorms. Showers likely in the evening, then a chance of showers after midnight. Lows in the mid-60s. Southeast winds 10 to 15 miles per hour with gusts up to 25 miles per hour. Chance of rain 60%. Labor Day, mostly cloudy with showers likely and a chance of thunderstorms in the morning, then partly sunny with a slight chance of showers and thunderstorms in the afternoon. Highs in the upper 80s. Southeast winds 15 to 20 miles per hour with gusts up to 30 miles per hour. Chance of rain 60%. Monday night, partly cloudy. Lows in the lower 60s. Tuesday, sunny. Highs in the upper 70s. Tuesday night, mostly clear. Lows in the lower 50s. Wednesday, sunny. Highs in the upper 70s. Wednesday night, increasing clouds. Lows in the lower 50s. Thursday, sunny. Highs in the lower 80s. Thursday night, partly cloudy. Lows in the mid-50s. Friday, mostly sunny. Highs in the lower 80s. For Western Lake Sakakawea, today, breezy. East winds 15 to 25 miles per hour, decreasing to 10 to 15 miles per hour in the afternoon. Sunny. Highs in the lower 90s. Tonight, northeast winds 10 to 20 miles per hour. Slight chance of thunderstorms in the late evening and overnight. Partly cloudy. Lows in the lower 60s. For Eastern Lake Sakakawea, today, southeast winds 10 to 20 miles per hour. Mostly sunny. Highs in the lower 90s. Tonight, east winds 10 to 15 miles per hour. Slight chance of thunderstorms. Partly cloudy. Lows in the lower 60s. For Northern Lake Oahe, today, southeast winds 10 to 20 miles per hour. Gusts up to 35 miles per hour. Sunny. Highs in the lower 90s. Tonight, southeast winds 10 to 15 miles per hour. Slight chance of thunderstorms. Partly cloudy. Lows in the upper 60s. Here are the weather conditions at 9 a.m. Central Daylight Time. Bismarck, sunny. Temperature 75 degrees, relative humidity 64%. Wind southeast at 8 miles an hour. Pressure 29.89 inches and rising. Minden, sunny. 75 degrees, relative humidity 73%. Wind south at 13 miles an hour, gusting to 21. Hazen, mostly sunny. 75 degrees, relative humidity 73%. Wind east at 7 miles an hour. Harvey, fog was reported. 68 degrees, relative humidity 100%. Wind northeast at 16 miles an hour, gusting to 24. Minot, cloudy. 68 degrees, relative humidity 78%. Wind east at 20 miles an hour, gusting to 26. Dickinson, fog was reported. 67 degrees, relative humidity 100%. Wind south at 14 miles an hour. Elsewhere around North Dakota, it was 70 at Garrison. At Jamestown, it was sunny, with a temperature of 72. At Williston, it was mostly sunny, with a temperature of 67.
At Fargo, it was partly sunny, with a temperature of 66. At Grand Forks, it was cloudy, with a temperature of 67. At Devil's Lake, rain and fog were reported, with a temperature of 65. In northern South Dakota, at Mobridge, it was sunny, with a temperature of 76. At Aberdeen, it was partly sunny, with a temperature of 74. In eastern Montana, it was sunny. It was 65 at Miles City, 65 at Glendive, and 69 at Sydney. Once again, at Bismarck, the temperature was 75 degrees under sunny skies. The regional weather forecast from your National Weather Service office in Bismarck. Periods of isolated to scattered showers and thunderstorms are expected through the holiday weekend. A few storms may be strong to severe. The highest chances for showers and storms are from Sunday night into Labor Day. It will be unseasonably warm and humid through the holiday weekend, then trending cooler. Windy conditions are likely on Tuesday. The detailed forecast for North Dakota, today, partly to mostly sunny. Chance of showers and thunderstorms, mainly north, central, and east. Highs from the lower 80s far northeast to mid-90s southwest. Tonight, partly cloudy. Slight chance of showers and thunderstorms. Lows in the 60s. Sunday, partly to mostly cloudy. Chance of showers and thunderstorms through the day, becoming likely at night. Highs from the upper 70s far north to lower 90s southwest. Labor Day, mostly cloudy. Breezy. Showers and thunderstorms likely. Lows in the upper 50s to mid 60s. Highs from the mid and upper 70s north to mid and upper 80s south. Here is the forecast for the Bismarck, Minden listening area. Rest of today, mostly sunny. Highs in the lower 90s. Southeast winds 5 to 15 miles per hour with gusts up to 25 miles per hour. Tonight, partly cloudy with a slight chance of showers and thunderstorms. Lows in the mid-60s. East winds 5 to 10 miles per hour. Chance of rain 20%. Sunday, mostly sunny with a slight chance of thunderstorms. A slight chance of showers in the morning, then a chance of showers in the afternoon. Highs around 90. Southeast winds 5 to 15 miles per hour. Chance of rain 30%. Sunday night, mostly cloudy with a chance of thunderstorms. Showers likely in the evening, then a chance of showers after midnight. Lows in the mid-60s. Southeast winds 10 to 15 miles per hour with gusts up to 25 miles per hour. Chance of rain 60%. Labor Day, mostly cloudy with showers likely and a chance of thunderstorms in the morning, then partly sunny with a slight chance of showers and thunderstorms in the afternoon. Highs in the upper 80s. Southeast winds 15 to 20 miles per hour with gusts up to 30 miles per hour. Chance of rain 60%. Monday night, partly cloudy. Lows in the lower 60s. Tuesday, sunny. Highs in the upper 70s. Tuesday night, mostly clear. Lows in the lower 50s. Wednesday, sunny. Highs in the upper 70s. Wednesday night, increasing clouds. Lows in the lower 50s. Thursday, sunny. Highs in the lower 80s. Thursday night, partly cloudy. Lows in the mid-50s. Friday, mostly sunny. Highs in the lower 80s. For Western Lake Sakakawea, today, breezy. East winds 15 to 25 miles per hour, decreasing to 10 to 15 miles per hour in the afternoon. Sunny. Highs in the lower 90s. Tonight, northeast winds 10 to 20 miles per hour. Slight chance of thunderstorms in the late evening and overnight. Partly cloudy. Lows in the lower 60s. For Eastern Lake Sakakawea, today, southeast winds 10 to 20 miles per hour. Mostly sunny. Highs in the lower 90s. Tonight, east winds 10 to 15 miles per hour. Slight chance of thunderstorms. Partly cloudy. Lows in the lower 60s. For Northern Lake Oahe, today, southeast winds 10 to 20 miles per hour. Gusts up to 35 miles per hour. Sunny. Highs in the lower 90s. Tonight, southeast winds 10 to 15 miles per hour. Slight chance of thunderstorms. Partly cloudy. Lows in the upper 60s.

Here are the weather conditions at 9 a.m. Central Daylight Time. Bismarck, sunny. Temperature 75 degrees, relative humidity 64%. Wind southeast at 8 miles an hour. Pressure 29.89 inches and rising. Mendon, sunny. 75 degrees, relative humidity 73%. Wind south at 13 miles an hour, gusting to 21. Hazen, mostly sunny. 75 degrees, relative humidity 73%. Wind east at 7 miles an hour. Harvey, fog was reported. 68 degrees, relative humidity 100%. Wind northeast at 16 miles an hour, gusting to 24. Minot, cloudy. 68 degrees, relative humidity 78%. Wind east at 20 miles an hour, gusting to 26. Dickinson, fog was reported. 67 degrees, relative humidity 100%. Wind south at 14 miles an hour. Elsewhere around North Dakota, it was 70 at Garrison. At Jamestown, it was sunny, with a temperature of 72. At Williston, it was mostly sunny, with a temperature of 67. At Fargo, it was partly sunny, with a temperature of 66. At Grand Forks, it was cloudy, with a temperature of 67. At Devil's Lake, rain and fog were reported, with a temperature of 65. In northern South Dakota, at Mobridge, it was sunny, with a temperature of 76. At Aberdeen, it was partly sunny, with a temperature of 74. In eastern Montana, it was sunny. It was 65 at Miles City, 65 at Glendive, and 69 at Sydney. Once again, at Bismarck, the temperature was 75 degrees under sunny skies. The regional weather forecast from your National Weather Service office in Bismarck. Periods of isolated to scattered showers and thunderstorms are expected through the holiday weekend. A few storms may be strong to severe. The highest chances for showers and storms are from Sunday night into Labor Day. It will be unseasonably warm and humid through the holiday weekend, then trending cooler. Windy conditions are likely on Tuesday. The detailed forecast for North Dakota, today, partly to mostly sunny. Chance of showers and thunderstorms, mainly north, central, and east. Highs from the lower 80s far northeast to mid-90s southwest. Tonight, partly cloudy. Slight chance of showers and thunderstorms. Lows in the 60s. Sunday, partly to mostly cloudy. Chance of showers and thunderstorms through the day, becoming likely at night. Highs from the upper 70s far north to lower 90s southwest. Labor Day, mostly cloudy. Breezy. Showers and thunderstorms likely. Lows in the upper 50s to mid 60s. Highs from the mid and upper 70s north to mid and upper 80s south. Here is the forecast for the Bismarck Mendon listening area. Rest of today, mostly sunny. Highs in the lower 90s. Southeast winds 5 to 15 miles per hour with gusts up to 25 miles per hour. Tonight, partly cloudy with a slight chance of showers and thunderstorms. Lows in the mid-60s. East winds 5 to 10 miles per hour. Chance of rain 20%. Sunday, mostly sunny with a slight chance of thunderstorms. A slight chance of showers in the morning, then a chance of showers in the afternoon. Highs around 90. Southeast winds 5 to 15 miles per hour. Chance of rain 30%. Sunday night, mostly cloudy with a chance of thunderstorms. Showers likely in the evening, then a chance of showers after midnight. Lows in the mid-60s. Southeast winds 10 to 15 miles per hour with gusts up to 25 miles per hour. Chance of rain 60%. Labor Day, mostly cloudy with showers likely and a chance of thunderstorms in the morning, then partly sunny with a slight chance of showers and thunderstorms in the afternoon. Highs in the upper 80s. Southeast winds 15 to 20 miles per hour with gusts up to 30 miles per hour. Chance of rain 60%. Monday night, partly cloudy. Lows in the lower 60s. Tuesday, sunny. Highs in the upper 70s. Tuesday night, mostly clear. Lows in the lower 50s. Wednesday, sunny. Highs in the upper 70s. Wednesday night, increasing clouds. Lows in the lower 50s.

Jamestown, North Dakota. It was 74 at Garrison. At Jamestown, it was sunny with a temperature of 76. At Williston, it was partly sunny with a temperature of 71. It was cloudy with a temperature of 70 at Fargo, 67 at Grand Forks, and 67 at Devil's Lake. In northern South Dakota, skies ranged from sunny to mostly sunny. It was 79 at Mobridge and 78 at Aberdeen. In eastern Montana, it was sunny. It was 68 at Miles City, 70 at Glendive, and 74 at Sydney. Once again, at Bismarck, the temperature was 82 degrees under mostly sunny skies. 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Providing weather information 24 hours a day from your National Weather Service office in Bismarck. The regional weather forecast from your National Weather Service office in Bismarck. Periods of isolated to scattered showers and thunderstorms are expected through the holiday weekend. A few storms may be strong to severe. The highest chances for showers and storms are from Sunday night into Labor Day. It will be unseasonably warm and humid through the holiday weekend, then trending cooler. Windy conditions are likely on Tuesday. The detailed forecast for North Dakota, today, partly to mostly sunny. Chance of showers and thunderstorms, mainly north, central, and east. Highs from the lower 80s far northeast to mid-90s southwest. Tonight, partly cloudy. Slight chance of showers and thunderstorms. Lows in the 60s. Sunday, partly to mostly cloudy. Chance of showers and thunderstorms through the day, becoming likely at night. Highs from the upper 70s far north to lower 90s southwest. Labor Day, mostly cloudy. Breezy. Showers and thunderstorms likely. Lows in the upper 50s to mid 60s. Highs from the mid and upper 70s north to mid and upper 80s south. Here is the forecast for the Bismarck Minden listening area. Rest of today, mostly sunny. Highs in the lower 90s. Southeast winds around 5 miles per hour, increasing to 10 to 15 miles per hour in the afternoon. Tonight, partly cloudy with a slight chance of showers and thunderstorms. Lows in the mid-60s. East winds 5 to 10 miles per hour. Chance of rain 20%. Sunday, mostly sunny with a slight chance of thunderstorms. A slight chance of showers in the morning, then a chance of showers in the afternoon. Highs around 90. Southeast winds 5 to 15 miles per hour. Chance of rain 30%. Sunday night, mostly cloudy with a chance of thunderstorms. Showers likely in the evening, then a chance of showers after midnight. Lows in the mid-60s. Southeast winds 10 to 15 miles per hour with gusts up to 25 miles per hour. Chance of rain 60%. Labor Day, mostly cloudy with showers likely and a chance of thunderstorms in the morning, then partly sunny with a slight chance of showers and thunderstorms in the afternoon. Highs in the upper 80s. Southeast winds 15 to 20 miles per hour with gusts up to 30 miles per hour. Chance of rain 60%. Monday night, partly cloudy. Lows in the lower 60s. Tuesday, sunny. Highs in the upper 70s. Tuesday night, mostly clear. Lows in the lower 50s. Wednesday, sunny. Highs in the upper 70s. Wednesday night, increasing clouds. Lows in the lower 50s. Thursday, sunny. Highs in the lower 80s. Thursday night, partly cloudy. Lows in the mid-50s. Friday, mostly sunny. Highs in the lower 80s. For Western Lake Sakakawea, today, breezy. East winds 15 to 25 miles per hour, decreasing to 10 to 15 miles per hour in the afternoon. Sunny. Highs in the lower 90s. Tonight, northeast winds 10 to 20 miles per hour. Slight chance of thunderstorms in the late evening and overnight. Partly cloudy. Lows in the lower 60s. For Eastern Lake Sakakawea, today, southeast winds 10 to 20 miles per hour. Mostly sunny. Highs in the lower 90s. Tonight, east winds 10 to 15 miles per hour. Slight chance of thunderstorms. Partly cloudy. Lows in the lower 60s. For Northern Lake Oahe, today.

Hey, southeast winds 10 to 20 miles per hour. Gusts up to 35 miles per hour. Sunny. Highs in the lower 90s. Tonight, southeast winds 10 to 15 miles per hour. Slight chance of thunderstorms. Partly cloudy. Lows in the upper 60s. Here are the weather conditions at 11 a.m. Central Daylight Time. Bismarck, mostly sunny. Temperature 85 degrees, relative humidity 42%. Wind southeast at 16 miles an hour, gusting to 26. Pressure 29.93 inches and rising. Mandan, mostly sunny. 82 degrees, relative humidity 61%. Wind southeast at 9 miles an hour. Hazen, sunny. 79 degrees, relative humidity 65%. Wind east at 9 miles an hour, gusting to 18. Harvey, cloudy. 66 degrees, relative humidity 100%. Wind east at 21 miles an hour. Minot, cloudy. 71 degrees, relative humidity 75%. Wind east at 26 miles an hour, gusting to 39. Dickinson, mostly sunny. 76 degrees, relative humidity 71%. Wind south at 17 miles an hour. Elsewhere around North Dakota, at Grand Forks, a thunderstorm was reported with a temperature of 64. It was 77 at Garrison. It was mostly sunny, with a temperature of 76 at Jamestown and 76 at Fargo. At Devil's Lake, it was partly sunny, with a temperature of 71. At Williston, it was cloudy, with a temperature of 72. In northern South Dakota, skies ranged from sunny to mostly sunny. It was 83 at Mobridge and 82 at Aberdeen. In eastern Montana, it was sunny. It was 72 at Miles City, 76 at Glendive, and 78 at Sydney. Once again, at Bismarck, the temperature was 85 degrees under mostly sunny skies. The regional weather forecast from your National Weather Service office in Bismarck. Periods of isolated to scattered showers and thunderstorms are expected through the holiday weekend. A few storms may be strong to severe. The highest chances for showers and storms are from Sunday night into Labor Day. It will be unseasonably warm and humid through the holiday weekend, then trending cooler. Windy conditions are likely on Tuesday. The detailed forecast for North Dakota, today, partly to mostly sunny. Chance of showers and thunderstorms, mainly north, central, and east. Highs from the lower 80s far northeast to mid-90s southwest. Tonight, partly cloudy. Slight chance of showers and thunderstorms. Lows in the 60s. Sunday, partly to mostly cloudy. Chance of showers and thunderstorms through the day, becoming likely at night. Highs from the upper 70s far north to lower 90s southwest. Labor Day, mostly cloudy. Breezy. Showers and thunderstorms likely. Lows in the upper 50s to mid 60s. Highs from the mid and upper 70s north to mid and upper 80s south. Here is the forecast for the Bismarck Mandan listening area. Rest of today, mostly sunny. Highs in the lower 90s. Southeast winds around 5 miles per hour, increasing to 10 to 15 miles per hour in the afternoon. Tonight, partly cloudy with a slight chance of showers and thunderstorms. Lows in the mid-60s. East winds 5 to 10 miles per hour. Chance of rain 20%. Sunday, mostly sunny with a slight chance of thunderstorms. A slight chance of showers in the morning, then a chance of showers in the afternoon. Highs around 90. Southeast winds 5 to 15 miles per hour. Chance of rain 30%. Sunday night, mostly cloudy with a chance of thunderstorms. Showers likely in the evening, then a chance of showers after midnight. Lows in the mid-60s. Southeast winds 10 to 15 miles per hour with gusts up to 25 miles per hour. Chance of rain 60%. Labor Day, mostly cloudy with showers likely and a chance of thunderstorms in the morning, then partly sunny with a slight chance of showers and thunderstorms in the afternoon. Highs in the upper 80s. Southeast winds 15 to 20 miles per hour with gusts up to 30 miles per hour. Chance of rain 60%. Monday night, partly cloudy. Lows in the lower 60s. Tuesday, sunny.

highs in the upper 70s. Tuesday night, mostly clear. Lows in the lower 50s. Wednesday, sunny. Highs in the upper 70s. Wednesday night, increasing clouds. Lows in the lower 50s. Thursday, sunny. Highs in the lower 80s. Thursday night, partly cloudy. Lows in the mid-50s. Friday, mostly sunny. Highs in the lower 80s. For Western Lake Sakakawea, today, breezy. East winds 15 to 25 miles per hour, decreasing to 10 to 15 miles per hour in the afternoon. Sunny. Highs in the lower 90s. Tonight, northeast winds 10 to 20 miles per hour. Slight chance of thunderstorms in the late evening and overnight. Partly cloudy. Lows in the lower 60s. For Eastern Lake Sakakawea, today, southeast winds 10 to 20 miles per hour. Mostly sunny. Highs in the lower 90s. Tonight, east winds 10 to 15 miles per hour. Slight chance of thunderstorms. Partly cloudy. Lows in the lower 60s. For Northern Lake Oahe, today, southeast winds 10 to 20 miles per hour. Gusts up to 35 miles per hour. Sunny. Highs in the lower 90s. Tonight, southeast winds 10 to 15 miles per hour. Slight chance of thunderstorms. Partly cloudy. Lows in the upper 60s. Here are the weather conditions at 11 a.m. Central Daylight Time. Bismarck, mostly sunny. Temperature 85 degrees, relative humidity 42%. Wind southeast at 16 miles an hour, gusting to 26. Pressure 29.93 inches and rising. Mandan, mostly sunny. 82 degrees, relative humidity 61%. Wind southeast at 9 miles an hour. Hazen, sunny. 79 degrees, relative humidity 65%. Wind east at 9 miles an hour, gusting to 18. Harvey, cloudy. 66 degrees, relative humidity 100%. Wind east at 21 miles an hour. Minot, cloudy. 71 degrees, relative humidity 75%. Wind east at 26 miles an hour, gusting to 39. Dickinson, mostly sunny. 76 degrees, relative humidity 71%. Wind south at 17 miles an hour. Elsewhere around North Dakota, at Grand Forks, a thunderstorm was reported with a temperature of 64. It was 77 at Garrison. It was mostly sunny, with a temperature of 76 at Jamestown and 76 at Fargo. It was partly sunny, with a temperature of 74 at Williston and 71 at Devil's Lake. In northern South Dakota, skies ranged from sunny to mostly sunny. It was 83 at Mobridge and 82 at Aberdeen. In eastern Montana, it was sunny. It was 72 at Miles City, 76 at Glendive, and 78 at Sidney. Once again, at Bismarck, the temperature was 85 degrees under mostly sunny skies. The regional weather forecast from your National Weather Service office in Bismarck. Periods of isolated to scattered showers and thunderstorms are expected through the holiday weekend. A few storms may be strong to severe. The highest chances for showers and storms are from Sunday night into Labor Day. It will be unseasonably warm and humid through the holiday weekend, then trending cooler. Windy conditions are likely on Tuesday. The detailed forecast for North Dakota, today, partly to mostly sunny. Chance of showers and thunderstorms, mainly north central and east. Highs from the lower 80s far northeast to mid 90s southwest. Tonight, partly cloudy. Slight chance of showers and thunderstorms. Lows in the 60s. Sunday, partly to mostly cloudy. Chance of showers and thunderstorms through the day, becoming likely at night. Highs from the upper 70s far north to lower 90s southwest. Labor Day, mostly cloudy. Breezy. Showers and thunderstorms likely. Lows in the upper 50s to mid 60s. Highs from the mid and upper 70s north to mid and upper 80s south. Here is the forecast for the Bismarck-Mandan listening area. Rest of today, mostly sunny. Highs in the lower 90s. Southeast winds around 5 miles per hour, increasing to 10 to 15 miles per hour in the afternoon.

Tonight, partly cloudy with a slight chance of showers and thunderstorms. Lows in the mid-60s. East wind 5 to 10 miles per hour. Chance of rain 20%. Sunday, mostly sunny with a slight chance of thunderstorms. A slight chance of showers in the morning, then a chance of showers in the afternoon. Highs around 90. Southeast winds 5 to 15 miles per hour. Chance of rain 30%. Sunday night, mostly cloudy with a chance of thunderstorms. Showers likely in the evening, then a chance of showers after midnight. Lows in the mid-60s. Southeast winds 10 to 15 miles per hour with gusts up to 25 miles per hour. Chance of rain 60%. Labor Day, mostly cloudy with showers likely and a chance of thunderstorms in the morning, then partly sunny with a slight chance of showers and thunderstorms in the afternoon. Highs in the upper 80s. Southeast winds 15 to 20 miles per hour with gusts up to 30 miles per hour. Chance of rain 60%. Monday night, partly cloudy. Lows in the lower 60s. Tuesday, sunny. Highs in the upper 70s. Tuesday night, mostly clear. Lows in the lower 50s. Wednesday, sunny. Highs in the upper 70s. Wednesday night, increasing clouds. Lows in the lower 50s. Thursday, sunny. Highs in the lower 80s. Thursday night, partly cloudy. Lows in the mid-50s. Friday, mostly sunny. Highs in the lower 80s. For Western Lake Sakakawea, today, breezy. East winds 15 to 25 miles per hour, decreasing to 10 to 15 miles per hour in the afternoon. Sunny. Highs in the lower 90s. Tonight, northeast winds 10 to 20 miles per hour. Slight chance of thunderstorms in the late evening and overnight. Partly cloudy. Lows in the lower 60s. For Eastern Lake Sakakawea, today, southeast winds 10 to 20 miles per hour. Mostly sunny. Highs in the lower 90s. Tonight, east winds 10 to 15 miles per hour. Slight chance of thunderstorms. Partly cloudy. Lows in the lower 60s. For Northern Lake Oahe, today, southeast winds 10 to 20 miles per hour. Gusts up to 35 miles per hour. Sunny. Highs in the lower 90s. Tonight, southeast winds 10 to 15 miles per hour. Slight chance of thunderstorms. Partly cloudy. Lows in the upper 60s. Here are the weather conditions at 11 a.m. Central Daylight Time. Bismarck, mostly sunny. Temperature 85 degrees, relative humidity 42%. Wind southeast at 16 miles an hour, gusting to 26. Pressure 29.93 inches and rising. Menden, mostly sunny. 82 degrees, relative humidity 61%. Wind southeast at 9 miles an hour. Hazen, sunny. 79 degrees, relative humidity 65%. Wind east at 9 miles an hour, gusting to 18. Harvey, cloudy. 66 degrees, relative humidity 100%. Wind east at 21 miles an hour. Minot, cloudy. 71 degrees, relative humidity 75%. Wind east at 26 miles an hour, gusting to 39. Dickinson, mostly sunny. 76 degrees, relative humidity 71%. Wind south at 17 miles an hour. Elsewhere around North Dakota, at Grand Forks, a thunderstorm was reported with a temperature of 64. It was 77 at Garrison. It was mostly sunny, with a temperature of 76 at Jamestown and 76 at Fargo. It was partly sunny, with a temperature of 74 at Williston and 71 at Devil's Lake. In northern South Dakota, skies ranged from sunny to mostly sunny. It was 83 at Mobridge and 82 at Aberdeen. In eastern Montana, it was sunny. It was 72 at Miles City, 76 at Glendive, and 78 at Sydney. Once again, at Bismarck, the temperature was 85 degrees under mostly sunny skies. The regional weather forecast from your National Weather Service office in Bismarck. Periods of isolated to scattered showers and thunderstorms are expected through the holiday weekend. A few storms may be strong to severe.
The highest chances for showers and storms are from Sunday night into Labor Day. It will be unseasonably warm and humid through the holiday weekend, then trending cooler. Windy conditions are likely on Tuesday. The detailed forecast for North Dakota, today, partly to mostly sunny. Chance of showers and thunderstorms, mainly north, central, and east. Highs from the lower 80s far northeast to mid-90s southwest. Tonight, partly cloudy. Slight chance of showers and thunderstorms. Lows in the 60s. Sunday, partly to mostly cloudy. Chance of showers and thunderstorms through the day, becoming likely at night. Highs from the upper 70s far north to lower 90s southwest. Labor Day, mostly cloudy. Breezy. Showers and thunderstorms likely. Lows in the upper 50s to mid 60s. Highs from the mid and upper 70s north to mid and upper 80s south. Here is the forecast for the Bismarck Mandan listening area. Rest of today, mostly sunny. Highs in the lower 90s. Southeast winds around 5 miles per hour, increasing to 10 to 15 miles per hour in the afternoon. Tonight, partly cloudy with a slight chance of showers and thunderstorms. Lows in the mid-60s. East winds 5 to 10 miles per hour. Chance of rain 20%. Sunday, mostly sunny with a slight chance of thunderstorms. A slight chance of showers in the morning, then a chance of showers in the afternoon. Highs around 90. Southeast winds 5 to 15 miles per hour. Chance of rain 30%. Sunday night, mostly cloudy with a chance of thunderstorms. Showers likely in the evening, then a chance of showers after midnight. Lows in the mid-60s. Southeast winds 10 to 15 miles per hour with gusts up to 25 miles per hour. Chance of rain 60%. Labor Day, mostly cloudy with showers likely and a chance of thunderstorms in the morning, then partly sunny with a slight chance of showers and thunderstorms in the afternoon. Highs in the upper 80s. Southeast winds 15 to 20 miles per hour with gusts up to 30 miles per hour. Chance of rain 60%. Monday night, partly cloudy. Lows in the lower 60s. Tuesday, sunny. Highs in the upper 70s. Tuesday night, mostly clear. Lows in the lower 50s. Wednesday, sunny. Highs in the upper 70s. Wednesday night, increasing clouds. Lows in the lower 50s. Thursday, sunny. Highs in the lower 80s. Thursday night, partly cloudy. Lows in the mid-50s. Friday, mostly sunny. Highs in the lower 80s. For Western Lake Sakakawea, today, breezy. East winds 15 to 25 miles per hour, decreasing to 10 to 15 miles per hour in the afternoon. Sunny. Highs in the lower 90s. Tonight, northeast winds 10 to 20 miles per hour. Slight chance of thunderstorms in the late evening and overnight. Partly cloudy. Lows in the lower 60s. For Eastern Lake Sakakawea, today, southeast winds 10 to 20 miles per hour. Mostly sunny. Highs in the lower 90s. Tonight, east winds 10 to 15 miles per hour. Slight chance of thunderstorms. Partly cloudy. Lows in the lower 60s. For Northern Lake Oahe, today, southeast winds 10 to 20 miles per hour. Gusts up to 35 miles per hour. Sunny. Highs in the lower 90s. Tonight, southeast winds 10 to 15 miles per hour. Slight chance of thunderstorms. Partly cloudy. Lows in the upper 60s. Here are the weather conditions at 11 a.m. Central Daylight Time. Bismarck, mostly sunny. Temperature 85 degrees, relative humidity 42%. Wind southeast at 16 miles an hour, gusting to 26. Pressure 29.93 inches and rising. Mandan, mostly sunny. 82 degrees, relative humidity 61%. Wind southeast at 9 miles an hour. Hazen, sunny. 79 degrees, relative humidity 65%. Wind east at 9 miles an hour, gusting to 18. Harvey, cloudy. 66 degrees, relative humidity 100%. Wind east at 21 miles an hour. Minot, cloudy. 71 degrees,
relative humidity 75%.

Wind east at 26 miles an hour, gusting to 39. Dickinson, mostly sunny. 76 degrees, relative humidity 71%. Wind south at 17 miles an hour. Elsewhere around North Dakota, at Grand Forks, a thunderstorm was reported with a temperature of 64. It was 77 at Garrison. It was mostly sunny, with a temperature of 76 at Jamestown and 76 at Fargo. It was partly sunny, with a temperature of 74 at Williston and 71 at Devil's Lake. In northern South Dakota, skies ranged from sunny to mostly sunny. It was 83 at Mobridge and 82 at Aberdeen. In eastern Montana, it was sunny. It was 72 at Miles City, 76 at Glendive, and 78 at Sydney. Once again, at Bismarck, the temperature was 85 degrees under mostly sunny skies. The regional weather forecast from your National Weather Service office in Bismarck. Periods of isolated to scattered showers and thunderstorms are expected through the holiday weekend. A few storms may be strong to severe. The highest chances for showers and storms are from Sunday night into Labor Day. It will be unseasonably warm and humid through the holiday weekend, then trending cooler. Windy conditions are likely on Tuesday. The detailed forecast for North Dakota, today, partly to mostly sunny. Chance of showers and thunderstorms, mainly north, central, and east. Highs from the lower 80s far northeast to mid-90s southwest. Tonight, partly cloudy. Slight chance of showers and thunderstorms. Lows in the 60s. Sunday, partly to mostly cloudy. Chance of showers and thunderstorms through the day, becoming likely at night. Highs from the upper 70s far north to lower 90s southwest. Labor Day, mostly cloudy. Breezy. Showers and thunderstorms likely. Lows in the upper 50s to mid 60s. Highs from the mid and upper 70s north to mid and upper 80s south. Here is the forecast for the Bismarck, Minden listening area. Rest of today, mostly sunny. Highs in the lower 90s. Southeast winds around 5 miles per hour, increasing to 10 to 15 miles per hour in the afternoon. Tonight, partly cloudy with a slight chance of showers and thunderstorms. Lows in the mid-60s. East winds 5 to 10 miles per hour. Chance of rain 20%. Sunday, mostly sunny with a slight chance of thunderstorms. A slight chance of showers in the morning, then a chance of showers in the afternoon. Highs around 90. Southeast winds 5 to 15 miles per hour. Chance of rain 30%. Sunday night, mostly cloudy with a chance of thunderstorms. Showers likely in the evening, then a chance of showers after midnight. Lows in the mid-60s. Southeast winds 10 to 15 miles per hour with gusts up to 25 miles per hour. Chance of rain 60%. Labor Day, mostly cloudy with showers likely and a chance of thunderstorms in the morning, then partly sunny with a slight chance of showers and thunderstorms in the afternoon. Highs in the upper 80s. Southeast winds 15 to 20 miles per hour with gusts up to 30 miles per hour. Chance of rain 60%. Monday night, partly cloudy. Lows in the lower 60s. Tuesday, sunny. Highs in the upper 70s. Tuesday night, mostly clear. Lows in the lower 50s. Wednesday, sunny. Highs in the upper 70s. Wednesday night, increasing clouds. Lows in the lower 50s. Thursday, sunny. Highs in the lower 80s. Thursday night, partly cloudy. Lows in the mid-50s. Friday, mostly sunny. Highs in the lower 80s. For Western Lake Sakakawea, today, breezy. East winds 15 to 25 miles per hour, decreasing to 10 to 15 miles per hour in the afternoon. Sunny. Highs in the lower 90s. Tonight, northeast winds 10 to 20 miles per hour. Slight chance of thunderstorms in the late evening and overnight. Partly cloudy. Lows in the lower 60s. For Eastern Lake Sakakawea, today, southeast winds 10 to 20 miles per hour. Mostly sunny. Highs in the lower 90s. Tonight, east winds 10 to 15 miles per hour. Slight chance of thunderstorms. Partly cloudy. Lows in the lower 60s. For Northern Lake Oregon.

Today, southeast winds 10 to 20 miles per hour. Gusts up to 35 miles per hour. Sunny. Highs in the lower 90s. Tonight, southeast winds 10 to 15 miles per hour. Slight chance of thunderstorms. Partly cloudy. Lows in the upper 60s. 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Providing weather information 24 hours a day from your National Weather Service office in Bismarck. Here are the weather conditions at 11 a.m. Central Daylight Time. Bismarck, mostly sunny. Temperature 85 degrees, relative humidity 42%. Wind southeast at 16 miles an hour, gusting to 26. Pressure 29.93 inches and rising. Menden, mostly sunny. 82 degrees, relative humidity 61%. Wind southeast at 9 miles an hour. Hazen, sunny. 79 degrees, relative humidity 65%. Wind east at 9 miles an hour, gusting to 18. Harvey, cloudy. 66 degrees, relative humidity 100%. Wind east at 21 miles an hour. Minot, cloudy. 71 degrees, relative humidity 75%. Wind east at 26 miles an hour, gusting to 39. Dickinson, mostly sunny. 76 degrees, relative humidity 71%. Wind south at 17 miles an hour. Elsewhere around North Dakota, at Grand Forks, a thunderstorm was reported with a temperature of 64. It was 77 at Garrison. It was mostly sunny, with a temperature of 76 at Jamestown and 76 at Fargo. It was partly sunny, with a temperature of 74 at Williston and 71 at Devil's Lake. In northern South Dakota, skies ranged from sunny to mostly sunny. It was 83 at Mobridge and 82 at Aberdeen. In eastern Montana, it was sunny. It was 72 at Miles City, 76 at Glendive, and 78 at Sydney. Once again, at Bismarck, the temperature was 85 degrees under mostly sunny skies. The regional weather forecast from your National Weather Service office in Bismarck. Periods of isolated to scattered showers and thunderstorms are expected through the holiday weekend. A few storms may be strong to severe. The highest chances for showers and storms are from Sunday night into Labor Day. It will be unseasonably warm and humid through the holiday weekend, then trending cooler. Windy conditions are from Sunday night into Labor Day. It will be unseasonably warm and humid through the holiday weekend, then trending cooler. Windy conditions are likely on Tuesday. The detailed forecast for North Dakota, today, partly to mostly sunny. Chance of showers and thunderstorms, mainly north, central, and east. Highs from the lower 80s far northeast to mid-90s southwest. Tonight, partly cloudy. Slight chance of showers and thunderstorms. Lows in the 60s. Sunday, partly to mostly cloudy. Chance of showers and thunderstorms through the day, becoming likely at night. Highs from the upper 70s far north to lower 90s southwest. Labor Day, mostly cloudy. Breezy. Showers and thunderstorms likely. Lows in the upper 50s to mid 60s. Highs from the mid and upper 70s north to mid and upper 80s south. Here is the forecast for the Bismarck Menden listening area. Rest of today, mostly sunny. Highs in the lower 90s. Southeast winds around 5 miles per hour, increasing to 10 to 15 miles per hour in the afternoon. Tonight, partly cloudy with a slight chance of showers and thunderstorms. Lows in the mid-60s. East winds 5 to 10 miles per hour. Chance of rain 20%. Sunday, mostly sunny with a slight chance of thunderstorms. A slight chance of showers in the morning, then a chance of showers in the afternoon. Highs around 90. Southeast winds 5 to 15 miles per hour. Chance of rain 30%. Sunday night, mostly cloudy with a chance of thunderstorms. Showers likely in the evening, then a chance of showers after midnight. Lows in the mid-60s. Southeast winds 10 to 15 miles per hour with gusts up to 25 miles per hour. Chance of rain 60%. Labor Day, mostly cloudy with showers likely and a chance of thunderstorms in the morning.

then partly sunny with a slight chance of showers and thunderstorms in the afternoon. Highs in the upper 80s. Southeast winds 15 to 20 miles per hour with gusts up to 30 miles per hour. Chance of rain 60%. Monday night, partly cloudy. Lows in the lower 60s. Tuesday, sunny. Highs in the upper 70s. Tuesday night, mostly clear. Lows in the lower 50s. Wednesday, sunny. Highs in the upper 70s. Wednesday night, increasing clouds. Lows in the lower 50s. Thursday, sunny. Highs in the lower 80s. Thursday night, partly cloudy. Lows in the mid-50s. Friday, mostly sunny. Highs in the lower 80s. For Western Lake Sakakawea, today, breezy. East winds 15 to 25 miles per hour, decreasing to 10 to 15 miles per hour in the afternoon. Sunny. Highs in the lower 90s. Tonight, northeast winds 10 to 20 miles per hour. Slight chance of thunderstorms in the late evening and overnight. Partly cloudy. Lows in the lower 60s. For Eastern Lake Sakakawea, today, southeast winds 10 to 20 miles per hour. Mostly sunny. Highs in the lower 90s. Tonight, east winds 10 to 15 miles per hour. Slight chance of thunderstorms. Partly cloudy. Lows in the lower 60s. For Northern Lake Oahe, today, southeast winds 10 to 20 miles per hour. Gusts up to 35 miles per hour. Sunny. Highs in the lower 90s. Tonight, southeast winds 10 to 15 miles per hour. Slight chance of thunderstorms. Partly cloudy. Lows in the upper 60s. Here are the weather conditions at 11 a.m. Central Daylight Time. Bismarck, mostly sunny. Temperature 85 degrees, relative humidity 42%. Wind southeast at 16 miles an hour, gusting to 26. Pressure 29.93 inches and rising. Mendham, mostly sunny. 82 degrees, relative humidity 61%. Wind southeast at 9 miles an hour. Hazen, sunny. 79 degrees, relative humidity 65%. Wind east at 9 miles an hour, gusting to 18. Harvey, cloudy. 66 degrees, relative humidity 100%. Wind east at 21 miles an hour. Minot, cloudy. 71 degrees, relative humidity 75%. Wind east at 26 miles an hour, gusting to 39. Dickinson, mostly sunny. 76 degrees, relative humidity 71%. Wind south at 17 miles an hour. Elsewhere around North Dakota, at Grand Forks, a thunderstorm was reported with a temperature of 64. It was 77 at Garrison. It was mostly sunny, with a temperature of 76 at Jamestown and 76 at Fargo. It was partly sunny, with a temperature of 74 at Williston and 71 at Devil's Lake. In northern South Dakota, skies ranged from sunny to mostly sunny. It was 83 at Mobridge and 82 at Aberdeen. In eastern Montana, it was sunny. It was 72 at Miles City, 76 at Glendive, and 78 at Sydney. Once again, at Bismarck, the temperature was 85 degrees under mostly sunny skies. The regional weather forecast from your National Weather Service office in Bismarck. Periods of isolated to scattered showers and thunderstorms are expected through the holiday weekend. A few storms may be strong to severe. The highest chances for showers and storms are from Sunday night into Labor Day. It will be unseasonably warm and humid through the holiday weekend, then trending cooler. Windy conditions are likely on Tuesday. The detailed forecast for North Dakota, today, partly to mostly sunny. Chance of showers and thunderstorms, mainly north, central, and east. Highs from the lower 80s far northeast to mid-90s southwest. Tonight, partly cloudy. Slight chance of showers and thunderstorms. Lows in the 60s. Sunday, partly to mostly cloudy. Chance of showers and thunderstorms through the day, becoming likely at night. Highs from the upper 70s far north to lower 90s southwest. Labor Day, mostly cloudy. Breezy. Showers and thunderstorms likely. Lows in the upper 50s.

mid-60s. Highs from the mid and upper 70s north to mid and upper 80s south. Here is the forecast for the Bismarck Minden listening area. Rest of today, mostly sunny. Highs in the lower 90s. Southeast winds around 5 miles per hour, increasing to 10 to 15 miles per hour in the afternoon. Tonight, partly cloudy with a slight chance of showers and thunderstorms. Lows in the mid-60s. East winds 5 to 10 miles per hour. Chance of rain 20%. Sunday, mostly sunny with a slight chance of thunderstorms. A slight chance of showers in the morning, then a chance of showers in the afternoon. Highs around 90. Southeast winds 5 to 15 miles per hour. Chance of rain 30%. Sunday night, mostly cloudy with a chance of thunderstorms. Showers likely in the evening, then a chance of showers after midnight. Lows in the mid-60s. Southeast winds 10 to 15 miles per hour with gusts up to 25 miles per hour. Chance of rain 60%. Labor Day, mostly cloudy with showers likely and a chance of thunderstorms in the morning, then partly sunny with a slight chance of showers and thunderstorms in the afternoon. Highs in the upper 80s. Southeast winds 15 to 20 miles per hour with gusts up to 30 miles per hour. Chance of rain 60%. Monday night, partly cloudy. Lows in the lower 60s. Tuesday, sunny. Highs in the upper 70s. Tuesday night, mostly clear. Lows in the lower 50s. Wednesday, sunny. Highs in the upper 70s. Wednesday night, increasing clouds. Lows in the lower 50s. Thursday, sunny. Highs in the lower 80s. Thursday night, partly cloudy. Lows in the mid-50s. Friday, mostly sunny. Highs in the lower 80s. For Western Lake Sakakawea, today, breezy. East winds 15 to 25 miles per hour, decreasing to 10 to 15 miles per hour in the afternoon. Sunny. Highs in the lower 90s. Tonight, northeast winds 10 to 20 miles per hour. Slight chance of thunderstorms in the late evening and overnight. Partly cloudy. Lows in the lower 60s. For Eastern Lake Sakakawea, today, southeast winds 10 to 20 miles per hour. Mostly sunny. Highs in the lower 90s. Tonight, east winds 10 to 15 miles per hour. Slight chance of thunderstorms. Partly cloudy. Lows in the lower 60s. For Northern Lake Oahe, today, southeast winds 10 to 20 miles per hour. Gusts up to 35 miles per hour. Sunny. Highs in the lower 90s. Tonight, southeast winds 10 to 15 miles per hour. Slight chance of thunderstorms. Partly cloudy. Lows in the upper 60s. Here are the weather conditions at 11 a.m. Central Daylight Time. Bismarck, mostly sunny. Temperature 85 degrees, relative humidity 42%. Wind southeast at 16 miles an hour, gusting to 26. Pressure 29.93 inches and rising. Minden, mostly sunny. 82 degrees, relative humidity 61%. Wind southeast at 9 miles an hour. Hazen, sunny. 79 degrees, relative humidity 65%. Wind east at 9 miles an hour, gusting to 18. Harvey, cloudy. 66 degrees, relative humidity 100%. Wind east at 21 miles an hour. Minot, cloudy. 71 degrees, relative humidity 75%. Wind east at 26 miles an hour, gusting to 39. Dickinson, mostly sunny. 76 degrees, relative humidity 71%. Wind south at 17 miles an hour. Elsewhere around North Dakota, at Grand Forks, a thunderstorm was reported with a temperature of 64. It was 77 at Garrison. It was mostly sunny, with a temperature of 76 at Jamestown and 76 at Fargo. It was partly sunny, with a temperature of 74 at Williston and 71 at Devil's Lake. In northern South Dakota, skies ranged from sunny to mostly sunny. It was 83 at Mobridge and 82 at Aberdeen. In eastern Montana, it was sunny. It was 72 at Miles City, 76 at Glendive, and 78 at Sidney.

Once again, at Bismarck, the temperature was 85 degrees under mostly sunny skies. The regional weather forecast from your National Weather Service office in Bismarck. Periods of isolated to scattered showers and thunderstorms are expected through the holiday weekend. A few storms may be strong to severe. The highest chances for showers and storms are from Sunday night into Labor Day. It will be unseasonably warm and humid through the holiday weekend, then trending cooler. Windy conditions are likely on Tuesday. The detailed forecast for North Dakota, today, partly to mostly sunny. Chance of showers and thunderstorms, mainly north, central, and east. Highs from the lower 80s far northeast to mid-90s southwest. Tonight, partly cloudy. Slight chance of showers and thunderstorms. Lows in the 60s. Sunday, partly to mostly cloudy. Chance of showers and thunderstorms through the day, becoming likely at night. Highs from the upper 70s far north to lower 90s southwest. Labor Day, mostly cloudy. Breezy. Showers and thunderstorms likely. Lows in the upper 50s to mid 60s. Highs from the mid and upper 70s north to mid and upper 80s south. Here is the forecast for the Bismarck Minden listening area. Rest of today, mostly sunny. Highs in the lower 90s. Southeast winds around 5 miles per hour, increasing to 10 to 15 miles per hour in the afternoon. Tonight, partly cloudy with a slight chance of showers and thunderstorms. Lows in the mid-60s. East winds 5 to 10 miles per hour. Chance of rain 20%. Sunday, mostly sunny with a slight chance of thunderstorms. A slight chance of showers in the morning, then a chance of showers in the afternoon. Highs around 90. Southeast winds 5 to 15 miles per hour. Chance of rain 30%. Sunday night, mostly cloudy with a chance of thunderstorms. Showers likely in the evening, then a chance of showers after midnight. Lows in the mid-60s. Southeast winds 10 to 15 miles per hour with gusts up to 25 miles per hour. Chance of rain 60%. Labor Day, mostly cloudy with showers likely and a chance of thunderstorms in the morning, then partly sunny with a slight chance of showers and thunderstorms in the afternoon. Highs in the upper 80s. Southeast winds 15 to 20 miles per hour with gusts up to 30 miles per hour. Chance of rain 60%. Monday night, partly cloudy. Lows in the lower 60s. Tuesday, sunny. Highs in the upper 70s. Tuesday night, mostly clear. Lows in the lower 50s. Wednesday, sunny. Highs in the upper 70s. Wednesday night, increasing clouds. Lows in the lower 50s. Thursday, sunny. Highs in the lower 80s. Thursday night, partly cloudy. Lows in the mid-50s. Friday, mostly sunny. Highs in the lower 80s. For Western Lake Sakakawea, today, breezy. East winds 15 to 25 miles per hour, decreasing to 10 to 15 miles per hour in the afternoon. Sunny. Highs in the lower 90s. Tonight, northeast winds 10 to 20 miles per hour. Slight chance of thunderstorms in the late evening and overnight. Partly cloudy. Lows in the lower 60s. For Eastern Lake Sakakawea, today, southeast winds 10 to 20 miles per hour. Mostly sunny. Highs in the lower 90s. Tonight, east winds 10 to 15 miles per hour. Slight chance of thunderstorms. Partly cloudy. Lows in the lower 60s. For Northern Lake Oahe, today, southeast winds 10 to 20 miles per hour. Gusts up to 35 miles per hour. Sunny. Highs in the lower 90s. Tonight, southeast winds 10 to 15 miles per hour. Slight chance of thunderstorms. Partly cloudy. Lows in the upper 60s. Here are the weather conditions at 11 a.m. Central Daylight Time. Bismarck, mostly sunny. Temperature 85 degrees, relative humidity 42%. Wind southeast at 16 miles an hour, gusting to 26. Pressure 29.93 inches and rising. Minden, mostly sunny. 82 degrees, relative humidity 61%. Wind southeast at 9 miles an hour. Hazen, sunny.
79 degrees, relative humidity 65%. Wind east at 9 miles an hour, gusting to 18. Harvey, cloudy. 66 degrees, relative humidity 100%. Wind east at 21 miles an hour. Minot, cloudy. 71 degrees, relative humidity 75%. Wind east at 26 miles an hour, gusting to 39. Dickinson, mostly sunny. 76 degrees, relative humidity 71%. Wind south at 17 miles an hour. Elsewhere around North Dakota, at Grand Forks, a thunderstorm was reported with a temperature of 64. It was 77 at Garrison. It was mostly sunny, with a temperature of 76 at Jamestown and 76 at Fargo. It was partly sunny, with a temperature of 74 at Williston and 71 at Devil's Lake. In northern South Dakota, skies ranged from sunny to mostly sunny. It was 83 at Mobridge and 82 at Aberdeen. In eastern Montana, it was sunny. It was 72 at Miles City, 76 at Glendive, and 78 at Sydney. Once again, at Bismarck, the temperature was 85 degrees under mostly sunny skies. The regional weather forecast from your National Weather Service office in Bismarck. Periods of isolated to scattered showers and thunderstorms are expected through the holiday weekend. A few storms may be strong to severe. The highest chances for showers and storms are from Sunday night into Labor Day. It will be unseasonably warm and humid through the holiday weekend, then trending cooler. Windy conditions are likely on Tuesday. The detailed forecast for North Dakota, today, partly to mostly sunny. Chance of showers and thunderstorms, mainly north, central, and east. Highs from the lower 80s far northeast to mid-90s southwest. Tonight, partly cloudy. Slight chance of showers and thunderstorms. Lows in the 60s. Sunday, partly to mostly cloudy. Chance of showers and thunderstorms through the day, becoming likely at night. Highs from the upper 70s far north to lower 90s southwest. Labor Day, mostly cloudy. Breezy. Showers and thunderstorms likely. Lows in the upper 50s to mid 60s. Highs from the mid and upper 70s north to mid and upper 80s south. Here is the forecast for the Bismarck, Minden listening area. Rest of today, mostly sunny. Highs in the lower 90s. Southeast winds around 5 miles per hour, increasing to 10 to 15 miles per hour in the afternoon. Tonight, partly cloudy with a slight chance of showers and thunderstorms. Lows in the mid-60s. East winds 5 to 10 miles per hour. Chance of rain 20%. Sunday, mostly sunny with a slight chance of thunderstorms. A slight chance of showers in the morning, then a chance of showers in the afternoon. Highs around 90. Southeast winds 5 to 15 miles per hour. Chance of rain 30%. Sunday night, mostly cloudy with a chance of thunderstorms. Showers likely in the evening, then a chance of showers after midnight. Lows in the mid-60s. Southeast winds 10 to 15 miles per hour with gusts up to 25 miles per hour. Chance of rain 60%. Labor Day, mostly cloudy with showers likely and a chance of thunderstorms in the morning, then partly sunny with a slight chance of showers and thunderstorms in the afternoon. Highs in the upper 80s. Southeast winds 15 to 20 miles per hour with gusts up to 30 miles per hour. Chance of rain 60%. Monday night, partly cloudy. Lows in the lower 60s. Tuesday, sunny. Highs in the upper 70s. Tuesday night, mostly clear. Lows in the lower 50s. Wednesday, sunny. Highs in the upper 70s. Wednesday night, increasing clouds. Lows in the lower 50s. Thursday, sunny. Highs in the lower 80s. Thursday night, partly cloudy. Lows in the mid-50s. Friday, mostly sunny. Highs in the lower 80s. Here is the forecast for the Bismarck, Minden listening area. Rest of today, sunny with a slight chance of showers and thunderstorms. Highs in the lower 90s. Southeast winds around 5 miles per hour, increasing to 10 to 15 miles per hour in the afternoon. Tonight, partly cloudy with a slight chance of showers and thunderstorms.
lows in the mid-60s.

East winds 5 to 10 miles per hour. Chance of rain 20%. Sunday, mostly sunny with a slight chance of thunderstorms. A slight chance of showers in the morning, then a chance of showers in the afternoon. Highs around 90. Southeast winds 5 to 15 miles per hour. Chance of rain 30%. Sunday night, mostly cloudy with a chance of thunderstorms. Showers likely in the evening, then a chance of showers after midnight. Lows in the mid-60s. Southeast winds 10 to 15 miles per hour with gusts up to 25 miles per hour. Chance of rain 60%. Labor Day, mostly cloudy with showers likely and a chance of thunderstorms in the morning, then partly sunny with a slight chance of showers and thunderstorms in the afternoon. Highs in the upper 80s. Southeast winds 15 to 20 miles per hour with gusts up to 30 miles per hour. Chance of rain 60%. Monday night, partly cloudy. Lows in the lower 60s. Tuesday, sunny. Highs in the upper 70s. Tuesday night, mostly clear. Lows in the lower 50s. Wednesday, sunny. Highs in the upper 70s. Wednesday night, increasing clouds. Lows in the lower 50s. Thursday, sunny. Highs in the lower 80s. Thursday night, partly cloudy. Lows in the mid-50s. Friday, mostly sunny. Highs in the lower 80s. For Western Lake Sakakawea, today, breezy. East winds 15 to 25 miles per hour, decreasing to 10 to 15 miles per hour in the afternoon. Sunny. Highs in the lower 90s. Tonight, northeast winds 10 to 20 miles per hour. Slight chance of thunderstorms in the late evening and overnight. Partly cloudy. Lows in the lower 60s. For Eastern Lake Sakakawea, today, southeast winds 10 to 20 miles per hour. Mostly sunny. Highs in the lower 90s. Tonight, east winds 10 to 15 miles per hour. Slight chance of thunderstorms. Partly cloudy. Lows in the lower 60s. For Northern Lake Oahe, today, southeast winds 10 to 20 miles per hour. Gusts up to 35 miles per hour. Sunny. Highs in the lower 90s. Tonight, southeast winds 10 to 15 miles per hour. Slight chance of thunderstorms. Partly cloudy. Lows in the upper 60s. Here are the weather conditions at 11 a.m. Central Daylight Time. Bismarck, mostly sunny. Temperature 85 degrees, relative humidity 42%. Wind southeast at 16 miles an hour, gusting to 26. Pressure 29.93 inches and rising. Mendan, mostly sunny. 82 degrees, relative humidity 61%. Wind southeast at 9 miles an hour. Hazen, sunny. 79 degrees, relative humidity 65%. Wind east at 9 miles an hour, gusting to 18. Harvey, cloudy. 66 degrees, relative humidity 100%. Wind east at 21 miles an hour. Minot, cloudy. 71 degrees, relative humidity 75%. Wind east at 26 miles an hour, gusting to 39. Dickinson, mostly sunny. 76 degrees, relative humidity 71%. Wind south at 17 miles an hour. Elsewhere around North Dakota, at Grand Forks, a thunderstorm was reported with a temperature of 64. It was 77 at Garrison. It was mostly sunny, with a temperature of 76 at Jamestown and 76 at Fargo. It was partly sunny, with a temperature of 74 at Williston and 71 at Devil's Lake. In northern South Dakota, skies ranged from sunny to mostly sunny. It was 83 at Mobridge and 82 at Aberdeen. In eastern Montana, it was sunny. It was 72 at Miles City, 76 at Glendive, and 78 at Sydney. Once again, at Bismarck, the temperature was 85 degrees under mostly sunny skies. The regional weather forecast from your National Weather Service office in Bismarck. Periods of isolated to scattered showers and thunderstorms are expected through the holiday weekend. A few storms may be strong to severe. The highest chances for showers and storms are from Sunday night into Labor Day. It will be unseasonably warm and humid through the holiday weekend.

lows in the upper 50s to mid 60s. Highs from the mid and upper 70s north to mid and upper 80s south. 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Providing weather information 24 hours a day from your National Weather Service office in Bismarck. Here is the forecast for the Bismarck Minden listening area. Rest of today, sunny with a slight chance of showers and thunderstorms. Highs in the lower 90s. Southeast winds around 5 miles per hour, increasing to 10 to 15 miles per hour in the afternoon. Tonight, partly cloudy with a slight chance of showers and thunderstorms. Lows in the mid-60s. East winds 5 to 10 miles per hour. Chance of rain 20%. Sunday, mostly sunny with a slight chance of thunderstorms. A slight chance of showers in the morning, then a chance of showers in the afternoon. Highs around 90. Southeast winds 5 to 15 miles per hour. Chance of rain 30%. Sunday night, mostly cloudy with a chance of thunderstorms. Showers likely in the evening, then a chance of showers after midnight. Lows in the mid-60s. Southeast winds 10 to 15 miles per hour with gusts up to 25 miles per hour. Chance of rain 60%. Labor Day, mostly cloudy with showers likely and a chance of thunderstorms in the morning, then partly sunny with a slight chance of showers and thunderstorms in the afternoon. Highs in the upper 80s. Southeast winds 15 to 20 miles per hour with gusts up to 30 miles per hour. Chance of rain 60%. Monday night, partly cloudy. Lows in the lower 60s. Tuesday, sunny. Highs in the upper 70s. Tuesday night, mostly clear. Lows in the lower 50s. Wednesday, sunny. Highs in the upper 70s. Wednesday night, increasing clouds. Lows in the lower 50s. Thursday, sunny. Highs in the lower 80s. Thursday night, partly cloudy. Lows in the mid-50s. Friday, mostly sunny. Highs in the lower 80s. For Western Lake Sakakawea, today, breezy. East winds 15 to 25 miles per hour, decreasing to 10 to 15 miles per hour in the afternoon. Sunny. Highs in the lower 90s. Tonight, northeast winds 10 to 20 miles per hour. Slight chance of thunderstorms in the late evening and overnight. Partly cloudy. Lows in the lower 60s. For Eastern Lake Sakakawea, today, southeast winds 10 to 20 miles per hour. Mostly sunny. Highs in the lower 90s. Tonight, east winds 10 to 15 miles per hour. Slight chance of thunderstorms. Partly cloudy. Lows in the lower 60s. For Northern Lake Oahe, today, southeast winds 10 to 20 miles per hour. Gusts up to 35 miles per hour. Sunny. Highs in the lower 90s. Tonight, southeast winds 10 to 15 miles per hour. Slight chance of thunderstorms. Partly cloudy. Lows in the upper 60s. Here are the weather conditions at noon Central Daylight Time. Bismarck, mostly sunny. Temperature 86 degrees, relative humidity 41%. Wind southeast at 12 miles an hour. Pressure 29.92 inches and falling. Minden, mostly sunny. 82 degrees, relative humidity 61%. Wind southeast at 12 miles an hour. Hazen, sunny. 82 degrees, relative humidity 57%. Wind east at 13 miles an hour, gusting to 21. Harvey, mostly sunny. 72 degrees, relative humidity 94%. Wind east at 23 miles an hour. Minot, mostly sunny. 75 degrees, relative humidity 70%. Wind east at 22 miles an hour, gusting to 40. Dickinson, sunny. 80 degrees, relative humidity 62%. Wind south at 12 miles an hour, gusting to 20. Elsewhere around North Dakota, at Devil's Lake, rain was falling with a temperature of 71. It was 77 at Garrison. It was mostly sunny with a temperature of 75 at Jamestown and 79 at Fargo. It was partly sunny with a temperature of 73 at Williston and 67 at Grand Forks.

in northern South Dakota. It was sunny. It was 87 at Mobridge and 85 at Aberdeen. In eastern Montana, skies ranged from sunny to mostly sunny. It was 75 at Miles City, 79 at Glendive, and 80 at Sydney. Once again, at Bismarck, the temperature was 86 degrees under mostly sunny skies. The regional weather forecast from your National Weather Service office in Bismarck. Periods of isolated to scattered showers and thunderstorms are expected through the holiday weekend. A few storms may be strong to severe. The highest chances for showers and storms are from Sunday night into Labor Day. It will be unseasonably warm and humid through the holiday weekend, then turning cooler. Windy conditions are likely on Tuesday. The detailed forecast for North Dakota, today, partly to mostly sunny. Chance of showers and thunderstorms, mainly north, central, and east. Highs from the lower 80s far northeast to mid-90s southwest. Tonight, partly cloudy. Slight chance of showers and thunderstorms. Lows in the 60s. Sunday, partly to mostly cloudy. Chance of showers and thunderstorms through the day, becoming likely at night. Highs from the upper 70s far north to lower 90s southwest. Labor Day, mostly cloudy. Breezy. Showers and thunderstorms likely. Lows in the upper 50s to mid 60s. Highs from the mid and upper 70s north to mid and upper 80s south. Here is the forecast for the Bismarck, Minden listening area. Rest of today, sunny with a slight chance of showers and thunderstorms. Highs in the lower 90s. Southeast winds around 5 miles per hour, increasing to 10 to 15 miles per hour in the afternoon. Tonight, partly cloudy with a slight chance of showers and thunderstorms. Lows in the mid-60s. East winds 5 to 10 miles per hour. Chance of rain 20%. Sunday, mostly sunny with a slight chance of thunderstorms. A slight chance of showers in the morning, then a chance of showers in the afternoon. Highs around 90. Southeast winds 5 to 15 miles per hour. Chance of rain 30%. Sunday night, mostly cloudy with a chance of thunderstorms. Showers likely in the evening, then a chance of showers after midnight. Lows in the mid-60s. Southeast winds 10 to 15 miles per hour with gusts up to 25 miles per hour. Chance of rain 60%. Labor Day, mostly cloudy with showers likely and a chance of thunderstorms in the morning, then partly sunny with a slight chance of showers and thunderstorms in the afternoon. Highs in the upper 80s. Southeast winds 15 to 20 miles per hour with gusts up to 30 miles per hour. Chance of rain 60%. Monday night, partly cloudy. Lows in the lower 60s. Tuesday, sunny. Highs in the upper 70s. Tuesday night, mostly clear. Lows in the lower 50s. Wednesday, sunny. Highs in the upper 70s. Wednesday night, increasing clouds. Lows in the lower 50s. Thursday, sunny. Highs in the lower 80s. Thursday night, partly cloudy. Lows in the mid-50s. Friday, mostly sunny. Highs in the lower 80s. For Western Lake Sakakawea, today, breezy. East winds 15 to 25 miles per hour, decreasing to 10 to 15 miles per hour in the afternoon. Sunny. Highs in the lower 90s. Tonight, northeast winds 10 to 20 miles per hour. Slight chance of thunderstorms in the late evening and overnight. Partly cloudy. Lows in the lower 60s. For Eastern Lake Sakakawea, today, southeast winds 10 to 20 miles per hour. Mostly sunny. Highs in the lower 90s. Tonight, east winds 10 to 15 miles per hour. Slight chance of thunderstorms. Partly cloudy. Lows in the lower 60s. For Northern Lake Oahe, today, southeast winds 10 to 20 miles per hour. Gusts up to 35 miles per hour. Sunny. Highs in the lower 90s. Tonight, southeast winds 10 to 15 miles per hour. Slight chance of thunderstorms. Partly cloudy. Lows in the upper 60s. Here are the weather conditions at noon Central Daylight Time. Bismarck, mostly sunny. Temperature 86 degrees, relative humidity 41%.

southeast at 12 miles an hour. Pressure 29.92 inches and falling. Mendon, mostly sunny. 82 degrees, relative humidity 61%. Wind southeast at 12 miles an hour. Hazen, sunny. 82 degrees, relative humidity 57%. Wind east at 13 miles an hour, gusting to 21. Harvey, mostly sunny. 72 degrees, relative humidity 94%. Wind east at 23 miles an hour. Minot, mostly sunny. 75 degrees, relative humidity 70%. Wind east at 22 miles an hour, gusting to 40. Dickinson, sunny. 80 degrees, relative humidity 62%. Wind south at 12 miles an hour, gusting to 20. Elsewhere around North Dakota, at Devil's Lake, rain was falling with a temperature of 71. It was 77 at Garrison. It was mostly sunny, with a temperature of 75 at Jamestown and 79 at Fargo. It was partly sunny, with a temperature of 73 at Williston and 70 at Grand Forks. In northern South Dakota, it was sunny. It was 87 at Mobridge and 85 at Aberdeen. In eastern Montana, skies ranged from sunny to mostly sunny. It was 75 at Miles City, 79 at Glendive, and 80 at Sidney. Once again, at Bismarck, the temperature was 86 degrees under mostly sunny skies. The regional weather forecast from your National Weather Service office in Bismarck. Periods of isolated to scattered showers and thunderstorms are expected through the holiday weekend. A few storms may be strong to severe. The highest chances for showers and storms are from Sunday night into Labor Day. It will be unseasonably warm and humid through the holiday weekend, then trending cooler. Windy conditions are likely on Tuesday. The detailed forecast for North Dakota, today, partly to mostly sunny. Chance of showers and thunderstorms, mainly north, central, and east. Highs from the lower 80s far northeast to mid-90s southwest. Tonight, partly cloudy. Slight chance of showers and thunderstorms. Lows in the 60s. Sunday, partly to mostly cloudy. Chance of showers and thunderstorms through the day, becoming likely at night. Highs from the upper 70s far north to lower 90s southwest. Labor Day, mostly cloudy. Breezy. Showers and thunderstorms likely. Lows in the upper 50s to mid 60s. Highs from the mid and upper 70s north to mid and upper 80s south. Here is the forecast for the Bismarck Mendon listening area. Rest of today, sunny with a slight chance of showers and thunderstorms. Highs in the lower 90s. Southeast winds 10 to 15 miles per hour with gusts up to 25 miles per hour. Chance of rain 20%. Tonight, decreasing clouds. A 20% chance of showers. Lows in the mid-60s. East winds 5 to 10 miles per hour. Sunday, mostly sunny with a slight chance of showers. A slight chance of thunderstorms in the afternoon. Highs around 90. Southeast winds 5 to 15 miles per hour. Sunday night, mostly cloudy with a chance of thunderstorms. Showers likely in the evening, then a chance of showers after midnight. Lows in the mid-60s. Southeast winds 10 to 15 miles per hour with gusts up to 25 miles per hour. Chance of rain 60%. Labor Day, mostly cloudy with showers likely and a chance of thunderstorms in the morning, then partly sunny with a slight chance of showers and thunderstorms in the afternoon. Highs in the upper 80s. Southeast winds 15 to 20 miles per hour with gusts up to 30 miles per hour. Chance of rain 60%. Monday night, partly cloudy. Lows in the lower 60s. Tuesday, sunny. Highs in the upper 70s. Tuesday night, mostly clear. Lows in the lower 50s. Wednesday, sunny. Highs in the upper 70s. Wednesday night, increasing clouds. Lows in the lower 50s. Thursday, sunny. Highs in the lower 80s. Thursday night, partly cloudy. Lows in the mid-50s. Friday, mostly sunny. Highs in the lower 80s. For Western Lake Sakakawea, today, breezy. East winds 15 to 25 miles per hour, decreasing to 10 to 15 miles per hour in the afternoon.

Sunny. Highs in the lower 90s. Tonight, northeast winds 10 to 20 miles per hour. Slight chance of thunderstorms in the late evening and overnight. Partly cloudy. Lows in the lower 60s. For eastern Lake Sakakawea, today, southeast winds 10 to 20 miles per hour. Mostly sunny. Highs in the lower 90s. Tonight, east winds 10 to 15 miles per hour. Slight chance of thunderstorms. Partly cloudy. Lows in the lower 60s. For northern Lake Oahe, today, southeast winds 10 to 20 miles per hour. Gusts up to 35 miles per hour. Sunny. Highs in the lower 90s. Tonight, southeast winds 10 to 15 miles per hour. Slight chance of thunderstorms. Partly cloudy. Lows in the upper 60s. Here are the weather conditions at noon Central Daylight Time. Bismarck, mostly sunny. Temperature 86 degrees, relative humidity 41%. Wind southeast at 12 miles an hour. Pressure 29.92 inches and falling. Mandan, mostly sunny. 82 degrees, relative humidity 61%. Wind southeast at 12 miles an hour. Hazen, sunny. 82 degrees, relative humidity 57%. Wind east at 13 miles an hour, gusting to 21. Harvey, mostly sunny. 72 degrees, relative humidity 94%. Wind east at 23 miles an hour. Minot, mostly sunny. 75 degrees, relative humidity 70%. Wind east at 22 miles an hour, gusting to 40. Dickinson, sunny. 80 degrees, relative humidity 62%. Wind south at 12 miles an hour, gusting to 20. Elsewhere around North Dakota, at Devil's Lake, rain was falling with a temperature of 71. It was 77 at Garrison. It was mostly sunny with a temperature of 75 at Jamestown and 79 at Fargo. It was partly sunny with a temperature of 73 at Williston and 70 at Grand Forks. In northern South Dakota, it was sunny. It was 87 at Mobridge and 85 at Aberdeen. In eastern Montana, skies ranged from sunny to mostly sunny. It was 75 at Miles City, 79 at Glendive, and 80 at Sydney. Once again, at Bismarck, the temperature was 86 degrees under mostly sunny skies. The regional weather forecast from your National Weather Service office in Bismarck. Periods of isolated to scattered showers and thunderstorms are expected through the holiday weekend. A few storms may be strong to severe. The highest chances for showers and storms are from Sunday night into Labor Day. It will be unseasonably warm and humid through the holiday weekend, then trending cooler. Windy conditions are likely on Tuesday. The detailed forecast for North Dakota, today, partly to mostly sunny. Chance of showers and thunderstorms, mainly north central and east. Highs from the lower 80s far northeast to mid-90s southwest. Tonight, partly cloudy. Slight chance of showers and thunderstorms. Lows in the 60s. Sunday, partly to mostly cloudy. Chance of showers and thunderstorms through the day, becoming likely at night. Highs from the upper 70s far north to lower 90s southwest. Labor Day, mostly cloudy. Breezy. Showers and thunderstorms likely. Lows in the upper 50s to mid 60s. Highs from the mid and upper 70s north to mid and upper 80s south. Here is the forecast for the Bismarck Mandan listening area. Rest of today, sunny with a slight chance of showers and thunderstorms. Highs in the lower 90s. Southeast winds 10 to 15 miles per hour with gusts up to 25 miles per hour. Chance of rain 20%. Tonight, decreasing clouds. A 20% chance of showers. Lows in the mid-60s. East winds 5 to 10 miles per hour. Sunday, mostly sunny with a slight chance of showers. A slight chance of thunderstorms in the afternoon. Highs around 90. Southeast winds 5 to 15 miles per hour. Sunday night, mostly cloudy with a chance of thunderstorms. Showers likely in the evening, then a chance of showers after midnight. Lows in the mid-60s. Southeast winds 10 to 15 miles per hour with gusts up to 25 miles per hour.

chance of rain 60%. Labor Day, mostly cloudy with showers likely and a chance of thunderstorms in the morning, then partly sunny with a slight chance of showers and thunderstorms in the afternoon. Highs in the upper 80s. Southeast winds 15 to 20 miles per hour with gusts up to 30 miles per hour. Chance of rain 60%. Monday night, partly cloudy. Lows in the lower 60s. Tuesday, sunny. Highs in the upper 70s. Tuesday night, mostly clear. Lows in the lower 50s. Wednesday, sunny. Highs in the upper 70s. Wednesday night, increasing clouds. Lows in the lower 50s. Thursday, sunny. Highs in the lower 80s. Thursday night, partly cloudy. Lows in the mid-50s. Friday, mostly sunny. Highs in the lower 80s. For Western Lake Sakakawea, today, breezy. East winds 15 to 25 miles per hour, decreasing to 10 to 15 miles per hour in the afternoon. Sunny. Highs in the lower 90s. Tonight, northeast winds 10 to 20 miles per hour. Slight chance of thunderstorms in the late evening and overnight. Partly cloudy. Lows in the lower 60s. For Eastern Lake Sakakawea, today, southeast winds 10 to 20 miles per hour. Mostly sunny. Highs in the lower 90s. Tonight, east winds 10 to 15 miles per hour. Slight chance of thunderstorms. Partly cloudy. Lows in the lower 60s. For Northern Lake Oahu, today, southeast winds 10 to 20 miles per hour. Gusts up to 35 miles per hour. Sunny. Highs in the lower 90s. Tonight, southeast winds 10 to 15 miles per hour. Slight chance of thunderstorms. Partly cloudy. Lows in the upper 60s. Here are the weather conditions at noon Central Daylight Time. Bismarck, mostly sunny. Temperature 86 degrees, relative humidity 41%. Wind southeast at 12 miles an hour. Pressure 29.92 inches and falling. Mendham, mostly sunny. 82 degrees, relative humidity 61%. Wind southeast at 12 miles an hour. Hazen, sunny. 82 degrees, relative humidity 57%. Wind east at 13 miles an hour, gusting to 21. Harvey, mostly sunny. 72 degrees, relative humidity 94%. Wind east at 23 miles an hour. Minot, mostly sunny. 75 degrees, relative humidity 70%. Wind east at 22 miles an hour, gusting to 40. Dickinson, sunny. 80 degrees, relative humidity 62%. Wind south at 12 miles an hour, gusting to 20. Elsewhere around North Dakota, at Devil's Lake, rain was falling with a temperature of 71. It was 77 at Garrison. It was mostly sunny with a temperature of 75 at Jamestown and 79 at Fargo. It was partly sunny with a temperature of 73 at Williston and 70 at Grand Forks. In northern South Dakota, it was sunny. It was 87 at Mobridge and 85 at Aberdeen. In eastern Montana, skies ranged from sunny to mostly sunny. It was 75 at Miles City, 79 at Glendive, and 80 at Sydney. Once again, at Bismarck, the temperature was 86 degrees under mostly sunny skies. The regional weather forecast from your National Weather Service office in Bismarck. Periods of isolated to scattered showers and thunderstorms are expected through the holiday weekend. A few storms may be strong to severe. The highest chances for showers and storms are from Sunday night into Labor Day. It will be unseasonably warm and humid through the holiday weekend, then turning cooler. Windy conditions are likely on Tuesday. The detailed forecast for North Dakota, today, partly to mostly sunny. Chance of showers and thunderstorms, mainly north, central, and east. Highs from the lower 80s far northeast to mid-90s southwest. Tonight, partly cloudy. Slight chance of showers and thunderstorms. Lows in the 60s. Sunday, partly to mostly cloudy. Chance of showers and thunderstorms through the day, becoming likely at night. Highs from the upper 70s far north to lower 90s southwest. Labor Day, mostly cloudy.

breezy. Showers and thunderstorms likely. Lows in the upper 50s to mid 60s. Highs from the mid and upper 70s north to mid and upper 80s south. Here is the forecast for the Bismarck Minden listening area. Rest of today, sunny with a slight chance of showers and thunderstorms. Highs in the lower 90s. Southeast winds 10 to 15 miles per hour with gusts up to 25 miles per hour. Chance of rain 20%. Tonight, decreasing clouds. A 20% chance of showers. Lows in the mid-60s. East winds 5 to 10 miles per hour. Sunday, mostly sunny with a slight chance of showers. A slight chance of thunderstorms in the afternoon. Highs around 90. Southeast winds 5 to 15 miles per hour. Sunday night, mostly cloudy with a chance of thunderstorms. Showers likely in the evening, then a chance of showers after midnight. Lows in the mid-60s. Southeast winds 10 to 15 miles per hour with gusts up to 25 miles per hour. Chance of rain 60%. Labor Day, mostly cloudy with showers likely and a chance of thunderstorms in the morning, then partly sunny with a slight chance of showers and thunderstorms in the afternoon. Highs in the upper 80s. Southeast winds 15 to 20 miles per hour with gusts up to 30 miles per hour. Chance of rain 60%. Monday night, partly cloudy. Lows in the lower 60s. Tuesday, sunny. Highs in the upper 70s. Tuesday night, mostly clear. Lows in the lower 50s. Wednesday, sunny. Highs in the upper 70s. Wednesday night, increasing clouds. Lows in the lower 50s. Thursday, sunny. Highs in the lower 80s. Thursday night, partly cloudy. Lows in the mid-50s. Friday, mostly sunny. Highs in the lower 80s. For Western Lake Sakakawea, today, breezy. East winds 15 to 25 miles per hour, decreasing to 10 to 15 miles per hour in the afternoon. Sunny. Highs in the lower 90s. Tonight, northeast winds 10 to 20 miles per hour. Slight chance of thunderstorms in the late evening and overnight. Partly cloudy. Lows in the lower 60s. For Eastern Lake Sakakawea, today, southeast winds 10 to 20 miles per hour. Mostly sunny. Highs in the lower 90s. Tonight, east winds 10 to 15 miles per hour. Slight chance of thunderstorms. Partly cloudy. Lows in the lower 60s. For Northern Lake Oahe, today, southeast winds 10 to 20 miles per hour. Gusts up to 35 miles per hour. Sunny. Highs in the lower 90s. Tonight, southeast winds 10 to 15 miles per hour. Slight chance of thunderstorms. Partly cloudy. Lows in the upper 60s. Here are the weather conditions at noon Central Daylight Time. Bismarck, mostly sunny. Temperature 86 degrees, relative humidity 41%. Wind southeast at 12 miles an hour. Pressure 29.92 inches and falling. Minden, mostly sunny. 82 degrees, relative humidity 61%. Wind southeast at 12 miles an hour. Hazen, sunny. 82 degrees, relative humidity 57%. Wind east at 13 miles an hour, gusting to 21. Harvey, mostly sunny. 72 degrees, relative humidity 94%. Wind east at 23 miles an hour. Minot, mostly sunny. 75 degrees, relative humidity 70%. Wind east at 22 miles an hour, gusting to 40. Dickinson, sunny. 80 degrees, relative humidity 62%. Wind south at 12 miles an hour, gusting to 20. Elsewhere around North Dakota, at Devil's Lake, rain was falling with a temperature of 71. It was 77 at Garrison. It was mostly sunny, with a temperature of 75 at Jamestown and 79 at Fargo. It was partly sunny, with a temperature of 73 at Williston and 70 at Grand Forks. In northern South Dakota, it was sunny. It was 87 at Mobridge and 85 at Aberdeen. In eastern Montana, skies ranged from sunny to mostly sunny. It was 75 at Miles City, 79 at Glendive, and 80.

at Sydney. Once again, at Bismarck, the temperature was 86 degrees under mostly sunny skies. This is NOAA Weather Radio Station WXL78 in Bismarck, North Dakota, operating on a frequency of 162.475 MHz. Providing weather information 24 hours a day from your National Weather Service office in Bismarck. The regional weather forecast from your National Weather Service office in Bismarck. Periods of isolated to scattered showers and thunderstorms are expected through the holiday weekend. A few storms may be strong to severe. The highest chances for showers and storms are from Sunday night into Labor Day. It will be unseasonably warm and humid through the holiday weekend, then trending cooler. Windy conditions are likely on Tuesday. The detailed forecast for North Dakota, today, partly to mostly sunny. Chance of showers and thunderstorms, mainly north, central, and east. Highs from the lower 80s far northeast to mid-90s southwest. Tonight, partly cloudy. Slight chance of showers and thunderstorms. Lows in the 60s. Sunday, partly to mostly cloudy. Chance of showers and thunderstorms through the day, becoming likely at night. Highs from the upper 70s far north to lower 90s southwest. Labor Day, mostly cloudy. Breezy. Showers and thunderstorms likely. Lows in the upper 50s to mid 60s. Highs from the mid and upper 70s north to mid and upper 80s south. Here is the forecast for the Bismarck Minden listening area. Rest of today, sunny with a slight chance of showers and thunderstorms. Highs in the lower 90s. Southeast winds 10 to 15 miles per hour with gusts up to 25 miles per hour. Chance of rain 20%. Tonight, decreasing clouds. A 20% chance of showers. Lows in the mid-60s. East winds 5 to 10 miles per hour. Sunday, mostly sunny with a slight chance of showers. A slight chance of thunderstorms in the afternoon. Highs around 90. Southeast winds 5 to 15. A slight chance of thunderstorms in the afternoon. Highs around 90. Southeast winds 5 to 15 miles per hour. Sunday night, mostly cloudy with a chance of thunderstorms. Showers likely in the evening, then a chance of showers after midnight. Lows in the mid-60s. Southeast winds 10 to 15 miles per hour with gusts up to 25 miles per hour. Chance of rain 60%. Labor Day, mostly cloudy with showers likely and a chance of thunderstorms in the morning, then partly sunny with a slight chance of showers and thunderstorms in the afternoon. Highs in the upper 80s. Southeast winds 15 to 20 miles per hour with gusts up to 30 miles per hour. Chance of rain 60%. Monday night, partly cloudy. Lows in the lower 60s. Tuesday, sunny. Highs in the upper 70s. Tuesday night, mostly clear. Lows in the lower 50s. Wednesday, sunny. Highs in the upper 70s. Wednesday night, increasing clouds. Lows in the lower 50s. Thursday, sunny. Highs in the lower 80s. Thursday night, partly cloudy. Lows in the mid-50s. Friday, mostly sunny. Highs in the lower 80s. For Western Lake Sakakawea, rest of today, east winds 10 to 20 miles per hour. Mostly sunny. Highs in the lower 90s. Tonight, northeast winds 10 to 20 miles per hour. Slight chance of showers in the late evening and overnight. Partly cloudy. Lows in the lower 60s. For Eastern Lake Sakakawea, rest of today, breezy. Southeast winds 15 to 25 miles per hour decreasing to 10 to 15 miles per hour late in the afternoon. Sunny. Highs in the lower 90s. Tonight, east winds 10 to 15 miles per hour. Slight chance of showers early in the evening. Partly cloudy. Lows in the lower 60s. For Northern Lake Oahe, rest of today, breezy. Southeast winds 15 to 25 miles per hour. Slight chance of thunderstorms late in the morning. Sunny. Highs in the lower 90s. Tonight, southeast winds 10 to 15 miles per hour. Slight chance of thunderstorms. Mostly cloudy. Lows in the upper 60s. Here are the weather conditions at noon Central Daylight Time. Bismarck, mostly sunny,

temperature 86 degrees, relative humidity 41%. Wind southeast at 12 miles an hour. Pressure 29.92 inches and falling. Mendon, mostly sunny. 82 degrees, relative humidity 61%. Wind southeast at 12 miles an hour. Hazen, sunny. 82 degrees, relative humidity 57%. Wind east at 13 miles an hour, gusting to 21. Harvey, mostly sunny. 72 degrees, relative humidity 94%. Wind east at 23 miles an hour. Minot, mostly sunny. 75 degrees, relative humidity 70%. Wind east at 22 miles an hour, gusting to 40. Dickinson, sunny. 80 degrees, relative humidity 62%. Wind south at 12 miles an hour, gusting to 20. Elsewhere around North Dakota, at Devil's Lake, rain was falling with a temperature of 71. It was 77 at Garrison. It was mostly sunny, with a temperature of 75 at Jamestown and 79 at Fargo. It was partly sunny, with a temperature of 73 at Williston and 70 at Grand Forks. In northern South Dakota, it was sunny. It was 87 at Mobridge and 85 at Aberdeen. In eastern Montana, skies ranged from sunny to mostly sunny. It was 75 at Miles City, 79 at Glendive, and 80 at Sidney. Once again, at Bismarck, the temperature was 86 degrees under mostly sunny skies. The regional weather forecast from your National Weather Service office in Bismarck. Periods of isolated to scattered showers and thunderstorms are expected through the holiday weekend. A few storms may be strong to severe. The highest chances for showers and storms are from Sunday night into Labor Day. It will be unseasonably warm and humid through the holiday weekend, then trending cooler. Windy conditions are likely on Tuesday. The detailed forecast for North Dakota, today, partly to mostly sunny. Chance of showers and thunderstorms, mainly north central and east. Highs from the lower 80s far northeast to mid-90s southwest. Tonight, partly cloudy. Slight chance of showers and thunderstorms. Lows in the 60s. Sunday, partly to mostly cloudy. Chance of showers and thunderstorms through the day, becoming likely at night. Highs from the upper 70s far north to lower 90s southwest. Labor Day, mostly cloudy. Breezy. Showers and thunderstorms likely. Lows in the upper 50s to mid 60s. Highs from the mid and upper 70s north to mid and upper 80s south. Here is the forecast for the Bismarck-Mendon listening area. Rest of today, sunny with a slight chance of showers and thunderstorms. Highs in the lower 90s. Southeast winds 10 to 15 miles per hour with gusts up to 25 miles per hour. Chance of rain 20%. Tonight, decreasing clouds. A 20% chance of showers. Lows in the mid-60s. East winds 5 to 10 miles per hour. Sunday, mostly sunny with a slight chance of showers. A slight chance of thunderstorms in the afternoon. Highs around 90. Southeast winds 5 to 15 miles per hour. Sunday night, mostly cloudy with a chance of thunderstorms. Showers likely in the evening, then a chance of showers after midnight. Lows in the mid-60s. Southeast winds 10 to 15 miles per hour with gusts up to 25 miles per hour. Chance of rain 60%. Labor Day, mostly cloudy with showers likely and a chance of thunderstorms in the morning, then partly sunny with a slight chance of showers and thunderstorms in the afternoon. Highs in the upper 80s. Southeast winds 15 to 20 miles per hour with gusts up to 30 miles per hour. Chance of rain 60%. Monday night, partly cloudy. Lows in the lower 60s. Tuesday, sunny. Highs in the upper 70s. Tuesday night, mostly clear. Lows in the lower 50s. Wednesday, sunny. Highs in the upper 70s. Wednesday night, increasing clouds. Lows in the lower 50s. Thursday, sunny. Highs in the lower 80s. Thursday night, partly cloudy. Lows in the mid-50s. Friday, mostly sunny. Highs in the lower 80s. For Western Lake Secaucawea, rest of today, east winds 10 to 20.

miles per hour. Mostly sunny. Highs in the lower 90s. Tonight, northeast winds 10 to 20 miles per hour. Slight chance of showers in the late evening and overnight. Partly cloudy. Lows in the lower 60s. For eastern Lake Sakakawea, rest of today, breezy. Southeast winds 15 to 25 miles per hour, decreasing to 10 to 15 miles per hour late in the afternoon. Sunny. Highs in the lower 90s. Tonight, east winds 10 to 15 miles per hour. Slight chance of showers early in the evening. Partly cloudy. Lows in the lower 60s. For northern Lake Oahu, rest of today, breezy. Southeast winds 15 to 25 miles per hour. Slight chance of thunderstorms late in the morning. Sunny. Highs in the lower 90s. Tonight, southeast winds 10 to 15 miles per hour. Slight chance of thunderstorms. Mostly cloudy. Lows in the upper 60s. Here are the weather conditions at noon Central Daylight Time. Bismarck, mostly sunny. Temperature 86 degrees, relative humidity 41%. Wind southeast at 12 miles an hour. Pressure 29.92 inches and falling. Mendon, mostly sunny. 82 degrees, relative humidity 61%. Wind southeast at 12 miles an hour. Hazen, sunny. 82 degrees, relative humidity 57%. Wind east at 13 miles an hour, gusting to 21. Harvey, mostly sunny. 72 degrees, relative humidity 94%. Wind east at 23 miles an hour. Minot, mostly sunny. 75 degrees, relative humidity 70%. Wind east at 22 miles an hour, gusting to 40. Dickinson, sunny. 80 degrees, relative humidity 62%. Wind south at 12 miles an hour, gusting to 20. Elsewhere around North Dakota, at Devil's Lake, rain was falling with a temperature of 71. It was 77 at Garrison. It was mostly sunny with a temperature of 75 at Jamestown and 79 at Fargo. It was partly sunny with a temperature of 73 at Williston and 70 at Grand Forks. In northern South Dakota, it was sunny. It was 87 at Mobridge and 85 at Aberdeen. In eastern Montana, skies ranged from sunny to mostly sunny. It was 75 at Miles City, 79 at Glendive, and 80 at Sydney. Once again, at Bismarck, the temperature was 86 degrees under mostly sunny skies. The regional weather forecast from your National Weather Service office in Bismarck. Periods of isolated to scattered showers and thunderstorms are expected through the holiday weekend. A few storms may be strong to severe. The highest chances for showers and storms are from Sunday night into Labor Day. It will be unseasonably warm and humid through the holiday weekend, then trending cooler. Windy conditions are likely on Tuesday. The detailed forecast for North Dakota, today, partly to mostly sunny. Chance of showers and thunderstorms, mainly north central and east. Highs from the lower 80s far northeast to mid 90s southwest. Tonight, partly cloudy. Slight chance of showers and thunderstorms. Lows in the 60s. Sunday, partly to mostly cloudy. Chance of showers and thunderstorms through the day, becoming likely at night. Highs from the upper 70s far north to lower 90s southwest. Labor Day, mostly cloudy. Breezy. Showers and thunderstorms likely. Lows in the upper 50s to mid 60s. Highs from the mid and upper 70s north to mid and upper 80s south. Here is the forecast for the Bismarck Mendon listening area. Rest of today, sunny with a slight chance of showers and thunderstorms. Highs in the lower 90s. Southeast winds 10 to 15 miles per hour with gusts up to 25 miles per hour. Chance of rain 20%. Tonight, decreasing clouds. A 20% chance of showers. Lows in the mid-60s. East winds 5 to 10 miles per hour. Sunday, mostly sunny with a slight chance of showers. A slight chance of thunderstorms in the afternoon. Highs around 90. Southeast winds 5 to 15 miles per hour. Sunday night, mostly cloudy with a chance of thunderstorms.
showers likely in the evening, then a chance of showers after midnight. Lows in the mid-60s. Southeast winds 10 to 15 miles per hour with gusts up to 25 miles per hour. Chance of rain 60%. Labor Day, mostly cloudy with showers likely and a chance of thunderstorms in the morning, then partly sunny with a slight chance of showers and thunderstorms in the afternoon. Highs in the upper 80s. Southeast winds 15 to 20 miles per hour with gusts up to 30 miles per hour. Chance of rain 60%. Monday night, partly cloudy. Lows in the lower 60s. Tuesday, sunny. Highs in the upper 70s. Tuesday night, mostly clear. Lows in the lower 50s. Wednesday, sunny. Highs in the upper 70s. Wednesday night, increasing clouds. Lows in the lower 50s. Thursday, sunny. Highs in the lower 80s. Thursday night, partly cloudy. Lows in the mid-50s. Friday, mostly sunny. Highs in the lower 80s. For Western Lake Sakakawea, rest of today, east winds 10 to 20 miles per hour. Mostly sunny. Highs in the lower 90s. Tonight, northeast winds 10 to 20 miles per hour. Slight chance of showers in the late evening and overnight. Partly cloudy. Lows in the lower 60s. For Eastern Lake Sakakawea, rest of today, breezy. Southeast winds 15 to 25 miles per hour decreasing to 10 to 15 miles per hour late in the afternoon. Sunny. Highs in the lower 90s. Tonight, east winds 10 to 15 miles per hour. Slight chance of showers early in the evening. Partly cloudy. Lows in the lower 60s. For Northern Lake Oahu, rest of today, breezy. Southeast winds 15 to 25 miles per hour. Slight chance of thunderstorms late in the morning. Sunny. Highs in the lower 90s. Tonight, southeast winds 10 to 15 miles per hour. Slight chance of thunderstorms. Mostly cloudy. Lows in the upper 60s. Here are the weather conditions at noon Central Daylight Time. Bismarck, mostly sunny. Temperature 86 degrees, relative humidity 41%. Wind southeast at 12 miles an hour. Pressure 29.92 inches and falling. Mendham, mostly sunny. 82 degrees, relative humidity 61%. Wind southeast at 12 miles an hour. Hazen, sunny. 82 degrees, relative humidity 57%. Wind east at 13 miles an hour, gusting to 21. Harvey, mostly sunny. 72 degrees, relative humidity 94%. Wind east at 23 miles an hour. Minot, mostly sunny. 75 degrees, relative humidity 70%. Wind east at 22 miles an hour, gusting to 40. Dickinson, sunny. 80 degrees, relative humidity 62%. Wind south at 12 miles an hour, gusting to 20. Elsewhere around North Dakota, at Devil's Lake, rain was falling with a temperature of 71. It was 77 at Garrison. It was mostly sunny with a temperature of 75 at Jamestown and 79 at Fargo. It was partly sunny with a temperature of 73 at Williston and 70 at Grand Forks. In northern South Dakota, it was sunny. It was 87 at Mobridge and 85 at Aberdeen. In eastern Montana, skies ranged from sunny to mostly sunny. It was 75 at Miles City, 79 at Glendive, and 80 at Sydney. Once again, at Bismarck, the temperature was 86 degrees under mostly sunny skies. The regional weather forecast from your National Weather Service office in Bismarck. Periods of isolated to scattered showers and thunderstorms are expected through the holiday weekend. A few storms may be strong to severe. The highest chances for showers and storms are from Sunday night into Labor Day. It will be unseasonably warm and humid through the holiday weekend, then trending cooler. Windy conditions are likely on Tuesday. The detailed forecast for North Dakota, today, partly to mostly sunny. Chance of showers and thunderstorms, mainly north central and east. Highs from the lower 80s far northeast to mid 90s southwest. Tonight, partly cloudy. Slight chance of showers and thunderstorms. Lows in the 60s.
Sunday, partly to mostly cloudy.

showers and thunderstorms through the day, becoming likely at night. Highs from the upper 70s far north to lower 90s southwest. Labor Day, mostly cloudy. Breezy. Showers and thunderstorms likely. Lows in the upper 50s to mid 60s. Highs from the mid and upper 70s north to mid and upper 80s south. Here is the forecast for the Bismarck Menden listening area. Rest of today, sunny with a slight chance of showers and thunderstorms. Highs in the lower 90s. Southeast winds 10 to 15 miles per hour with gusts up to 25 miles per hour. Chance of rain 20%. Tonight, decreasing clouds. A 20% chance of showers. Lows in the mid-60s. East winds 5 to 10 miles per hour. Sunday, mostly sunny with a slight chance of showers. A slight chance of thunderstorms in the afternoon. Highs around 90. Southeast winds 5 to 15 miles per hour. Sunday night, mostly cloudy with a chance of thunderstorms. Showers likely in the evening, then a chance of showers after midnight. Lows in the mid-60s. Southeast winds 10 to 15 miles per hour with gusts up to 25 miles per hour. Chance of rain 60%. Labor Day, mostly cloudy with showers likely and a chance of thunderstorms in the morning, then partly sunny with a slight chance of showers and thunderstorms in the afternoon. Highs in the upper 80s. Southeast winds 15 to 20 miles per hour with gusts up to 30 miles per hour. Chance of rain 60%. Monday night, partly cloudy. Lows in the lower 60s. Tuesday, sunny. Highs in the upper 70s. Tuesday night, mostly clear. Lows in the lower 50s. Wednesday, sunny. Highs in the upper 70s. Wednesday night, increasing clouds. Lows in the lower 50s. Thursday, sunny. Highs in the lower 80s. Thursday night, partly cloudy. Lows in the mid-50s. Friday, mostly sunny. Highs in the lower 80s. For Western Lake Sakakawea, rest of today, east winds 10 to 20 miles per hour. Mostly sunny. Highs in the lower 90s. Tonight, northeast winds 10 to 20 miles per hour. Slight chance of showers in the late evening and overnight. Partly cloudy. Lows in the lower 60s. For Eastern Lake Sakakawea, rest of today, breezy. Southeast winds 15 to 25 miles per hour decreasing to 10 to 15 miles per hour late in the afternoon. Sunny. Highs in the lower 90s. Tonight, east winds 10 to 15 miles per hour. Slight chance of showers early in the evening. Partly cloudy. Lows in the lower 60s. For Northern Lake Orahi, rest of today, breezy. Southeast winds 15 to 25 miles per hour. Slight chance of thunderstorms late in the morning. Sunny. Highs in the lower 90s. Tonight, southeast winds 10 to 15 miles per hour. Slight chance of thunderstorms. Mostly cloudy. Lows in the upper 60s. Here are the weather conditions at noon Central Daylight Time. Bismarck, mostly sunny. Temperature 86 degrees, relative humidity 41%. Wind southeast at 12 miles an hour. Pressure 29.92 inches and falling. Menden, mostly sunny. 82 degrees, relative humidity 61%. Wind southeast at 12 miles an hour. Hazen, sunny. 82 degrees, relative humidity 57%. Wind east at 13 miles an hour, gusting to 21. Harvey, mostly sunny. 72 degrees, relative humidity 94%. Wind east at 23 miles an hour. Minot, mostly sunny. 75 degrees, relative humidity 70%. Wind east at 22 miles an hour, gusting to 40. Dickinson, sunny. 80 degrees, relative humidity 62%. Wind south at 12 miles an hour, gusting to 20. Elsewhere around North Dakota, at Devil's Lake, rain was falling, with a temperature of 71. It was 77 at Garrison. It was mostly sunny, with a temperature of 75 at Jamestown, and 79 at Fargo. It was partly sunny, with a temperature of 73 at Williston, and 70 at Grand Forks. In northern South Dakota,

It was sunny. It was 87 at Mobridge and 85 at Aberdeen. In eastern Montana, skies ranged from sunny to mostly sunny. It was 75 at Miles City, 79 at Glendive, and 80 at Sydney. Once again, at Bismarck, the temperature was 86 degrees under mostly sunny skies. The regional weather forecast from your National Weather Service office in Bismarck. Periods of isolated to scattered showers and thunderstorms are expected through the holiday weekend. A few storms may be strong to severe. The highest chances for showers and storms are from Sunday night into Labor Day. It will be unseasonably warm and humid through the holiday weekend, then trending cooler. Windy conditions are likely on Tuesday. The detailed forecast for North Dakota, today, partly to mostly sunny. Chance of showers and thunderstorms, mainly north central and east. Highs from the lower 80s far northeast to mid-90s southwest. Tonight, partly cloudy. Slight chance of showers and thunderstorms. Lows in the 60s. Sunday, partly to mostly cloudy. Chance of showers and thunderstorms through the day, becoming likely at night. Highs from the upper 70s far north to lower 90s southwest. Labor Day, mostly cloudy. Breezy. Showers and thunderstorms likely. Lows in the upper 50s to mid 60s. Highs from the mid and upper 70s north to mid and upper 80s south. Here is the forecast for the Bismarck Minden listening area. Rest of today, sunny with a slight chance of showers and thunderstorms. Highs in the lower 90s. Southeast winds 10 to 15 miles per hour with gusts up to 25 miles per hour. Chance of rain 20%. Tonight, decreasing clouds. A 20% chance of showers. Lows in the mid-60s. East winds 5 to 10 miles per hour. Sunday, mostly sunny with a slight chance of showers. A slight chance of thunderstorms in the afternoon. Highs around 90. Southeast winds 5 to 15 miles per hour. Sunday night, mostly cloudy with a chance of thunderstorms. Showers likely in the evening, then a chance of showers after midnight. Lows in the mid-60s. Southeast winds 10 to 15 miles per hour with gusts up to 25 miles per hour. Chance of rain 60%. Labor Day, mostly cloudy with showers likely and a chance of thunderstorms in the morning, then partly sunny with a slight chance of showers and thunderstorms in the afternoon. Highs in the upper 80s. Southeast winds 15 to 20 miles per hour with gusts up to 30 miles per hour. Chance of rain 60%. Monday night, partly cloudy. Lows in the lower 60s. Tuesday, sunny. Highs in the upper 70s. Tuesday night, mostly clear. Lows in the lower 50s. Wednesday, sunny. Highs in the upper 70s. Wednesday night, increasing clouds. Lows in the lower 50s. Thursday, sunny. Highs in the lower 80s. Thursday night, partly cloudy. Lows in the mid-50s. Friday, mostly sunny. Highs in the lower 80s. For Western Lake Sakakawea, rest of today, east winds 10 to 20 miles per hour. Mostly sunny. Highs in the lower 90s. Tonight, northeast winds 10 to 20 miles per hour. Slight chance of showers in the late evening and overnight. Partly cloudy. Lows in the lower 60s. For Eastern Lake Sakakawea, rest of today, breezy. Southeast winds 15 to 25 miles per hour decreasing to 10 to 15 miles per hour late in the afternoon. Sunny. Highs in the lower 90s. Tonight, east winds 10 to 15 miles per hour. Slight chance of showers early in the evening. Partly cloudy. Lows in the lower 60s. For Northern Lake Oahe, rest of today, breezy. Southeast winds 15 to 25 miles per hour. Slight chance of thunderstorms late in the morning. Sunny. Highs in the lower 90s. Tonight, southeast winds 10 to 15 miles per hour. Slight chance of thunderstorms. Mostly cloudy. Lows in the upper 60s. 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Providing weather information 24 hours a day from your National Weather Service office in Bismarck.

wind east at 23 miles an hour. Minot, mostly sunny. 75 degrees, relative humidity 70%. Wind east at 22 miles an hour, gusting to 40. Dickinson, sunny. 80 degrees, relative humidity 62%. Wind south at 12 miles an hour, gusting to 20. Elsewhere around North Dakota, at Devil's Lake, rain was falling with a temperature of 71. It was 77 at Garrison. It was mostly sunny, with a temperature of 75 at Jamestown and 79 at Fargo. It was partly sunny, with a temperature of 73 at Williston and 70 at Grand Forks. In northern South Dakota, it was sunny. It was 87 at Mobridge and 85 at Aberdeen. In eastern Montana, skies ranged from sunny to mostly sunny. It was 75 at Miles City, 79 at Glendive, and 80 at Sydney. Once again, at Bismarck, the temperature was 86 degrees under mostly sunny skies. Here are the weather conditions at 1 p.m. Central Daylight Time. Bismarck, mostly sunny. Temperature 89 degrees, relative humidity 37%. Wind southeast at 9 miles an hour. Pressure 29.92 inches and steady. Mendham, mostly sunny. 88 degrees, relative humidity 51%, heat index 91. Wind east at 13 miles an hour. Hazen, sunny. 86 degrees, relative humidity 48%. Wind east at 12 miles an hour, gusting to 20. Harvey, mostly sunny. 77 degrees, relative humidity 83%. Wind east at 21 miles an hour, gusting to 28. Minot, mostly sunny. 77 degrees, relative humidity 68%. Wind east at 21 miles an hour, gusting to 36. At Dickinson, the temperature was 82 degrees, dew point 64, and the relative humidity 54%. The pressure was 29.90 inches and rising. Elsewhere around North Dakota, it was 79 at Garrison. At Fargo, it was sunny, with a temperature of 79. At Jamestown, it was mostly sunny, with a temperature of 81. It was partly sunny, with a temperature of 73 at Grand Forks and 73 at Devil's Lake. At Williston, it was cloudy, with a temperature of 74. In northern South Dakota, it was sunny. It was 88 at Mobridge and 86 at Aberdeen. In eastern Montana, it was sunny, with a temperature of 79 at Miles City and 81 at Glendive. At Sydney, it was cloudy, with a temperature of 82. Once again, at Bismarck, the temperature was 89 degrees under mostly sunny skies. The regional weather forecast from your National Weather Service office in Bismarck. Periods of isolated to scattered showers and thunderstorms are expected through the holiday weekend. A few storms may be strong to severe. The highest chances for showers and storms are from Sunday night into Labor Day. It will be unseasonably warm and humid through the holiday weekend, then trending cooler. Windy conditions are likely on Tuesday. The detailed forecast for North Dakota, today, partly to mostly sunny. Chance of showers and thunderstorms, mainly north, central, and east. Highs from the lower 80s far northeast to mid-90s southwest. Tonight, partly cloudy. Slight chance of showers and thunderstorms. Lows in the 60s. Sunday, partly to mostly cloudy. Chance of showers and thunderstorms through the day, becoming likely at night. Highs from the upper 70s far north to lower 90s southwest. Labor Day, mostly cloudy. Breezy. Showers and thunderstorms likely. Lows in the upper 50s to mid 60s. Highs from the mid and upper 70s north to mid and upper 80s south. Here is the forecast for the Bismarck Mendham listening area. Rest of today, sunny with a slight chance of showers and thunderstorms. Highs in the lower 90s. Southeast winds 10 to 15 miles per hour with gusts up to 25 miles per hour. Chance of rain 20%. Tonight, decreasing clouds. A 20% chance of showers. Lows in the mid-60s. East winds 5 to 10 miles per hour. Sunday, mostly sunny with a slight chance of showers. A slight chance of thunderstorms in the afternoon. Highs around 90. Southeast winds 5 to 15.

15 miles per hour. Sunday night, mostly cloudy with a chance of thunderstorms. Showers likely in the evening, then a chance of showers after midnight. Lows in the mid-60s. Southeast winds 10 to 15 miles per hour with gusts up to 25 miles per hour. Chance of rain 60%. Labor Day, mostly cloudy with showers likely and a chance of thunderstorms in the morning, then partly sunny with a slight chance of showers and thunderstorms in the afternoon. Highs in the upper 80s. Southeast winds 15 to 20 miles per hour with gusts up to 30 miles per hour. Chance of rain 60%. Monday night, partly cloudy. Lows in the lower 60s. Tuesday, sunny. Highs in the upper 70s. Tuesday night, mostly clear. Lows in the lower 50s. Wednesday, sunny. Highs in the upper 70s. Wednesday night, increasing clouds. Lows in the lower 50s. Thursday, sunny. Highs in the lower 80s. Thursday night, partly cloudy. Lows in the mid-50s. Friday, mostly sunny. Highs in the lower 80s. For Western Lake Sakakawea, rest of today, east winds 10 to 20 miles per hour. Mostly sunny. Highs in the lower 90s. Tonight, northeast winds 10 to 20 miles per hour. Slight chance of showers in the late evening and overnight. Partly cloudy. Lows in the lower 60s. For Eastern Lake Sakakawea, rest of today, breezy. Southeast winds 15 to 25 miles per hour decreasing to 10 to 15 miles per hour late in the afternoon. Sunny. Highs in the lower 90s. Tonight, east winds 10 to 15 miles per hour. Slight chance of showers early in the evening. Partly cloudy. Lows in the lower 60s. For Northern Lake Oahe, rest of today, breezy. Southeast winds 15 to 25 miles per hour. Slight chance of thunderstorms late in the morning. Sunny. Highs in the lower 90s. Tonight, southeast winds 10 to 15 miles per hour. Slight chance of thunderstorms. Mostly cloudy. Lows in the upper 60s. Here are the weather conditions at 1 p.m. Central Daylight Time. Bismarck, mostly sunny. Temperature 89 degrees, relative humidity 37%. Wind southeast at 9 miles an hour. Pressure 29.92 inches and steady. Mendon, mostly sunny. 88 degrees, relative humidity 51%, heat index 91. Wind east at 13 miles an hour. Hazen, sunny. 86 degrees, relative humidity 48%. Wind east at 12 miles an hour, gusting to 20. Harvey, mostly sunny. 77 degrees, relative humidity 83%. Wind east at 21 miles an hour, gusting to 28. Minot, mostly sunny. 77 degrees, relative humidity 68%. Wind east at 21 miles an hour, gusting to 36. Ed Dickinson. The temperature was 82 degrees, dew point 64, and the relative humidity 54%. The pressure was 29.90 inches and rising. Elsewhere around North Dakota, it was 79 at Garrison. At Fargo, it was sunny, with a temperature of 79. At Jamestown, it was mostly sunny, with a temperature of 81. It was partly sunny, with a temperature of 73 at Grand Forks and 73 at Devil's Lake. At Williston, it was cloudy, with a temperature of 74. In northern South Dakota, it was sunny. It was 88 at Mobridge and 86 at Aberdeen. In eastern Montana, it was sunny, with a temperature of 79 at Miles City and 81 at Glendive. At Sydney, it was cloudy, with a temperature of 82. Once again, at Bismarck, the temperature was 89 degrees under mostly sunny skies. Here are the weather conditions at 1 p.m. Central Daylight Time. Bismarck, mostly sunny. Temperature 89 degrees, relative humidity 37%. Wind southeast at 9 miles an hour. Pressure 29.92 inches and steady. Mendon, mostly sunny. 88 degrees, relative humidity 51%, heat index 91. Wind east at 13 miles an hour. Hazen, sunny. 86 degrees, relative

humidity 48%, winds at 12 miles an hour, gusting to 20. Harvey, mostly sunny, 77 degrees, relative humidity 83%, winds at 21 miles an hour, gusting to 28. Minot, mostly sunny, 77 degrees, relative humidity 68%, winds at 21 miles an hour, gusting to 36. At Dickinson, the temperature was 82 degrees, dew point 64, and the relative humidity 54%. The pressure was 29.90 inches and rising. Elsewhere around North Dakota, it was 79 at Garrison. At Fargo, it was sunny with a temperature of 79. At Jamestown, it was mostly sunny with a temperature of 81. It was partly sunny with a temperature of 73 at Grand Forks and 73 at Devil's Lake. At Williston, it was cloudy with a temperature of 74. In northern South Dakota, it was sunny. It was 88 at Mobridge and 86 at Aberdeen. In eastern Montana, it was sunny with a temperature of 79 at Miles City and 81 at Glendive. At Sydney, it was cloudy with a temperature of 82. Once again, at Bismarck, the temperature was 89 degrees under mostly sunny skies. The regional weather forecast from your National Weather Service office in Bismarck. Periods of isolated to scattered showers and thunderstorms are expected through the holiday weekend. A few storms may be strong to severe. The highest chances for showers and storms are from Sunday night into Labor Day. It will be unseasonably warm and humid through the holiday weekend, then trending cooler. Windy conditions are likely on Tuesday. The detailed forecast for North Dakota, today, partly to mostly sunny. Chance of showers and thunderstorms, mainly north, central, and east. Highs from the lower 80s far northeast to mid-90s southwest. Tonight, partly cloudy. Slight chance of showers and thunderstorms. Lows in the 60s. Sunday, partly to mostly cloudy. Chance of showers and thunderstorms through the day, becoming likely at night. Highs from the upper 70s far north to lower 90s southwest. Labor Day, mostly cloudy. Breezy. Showers and thunderstorms likely. Lows in the upper 50s to mid 60s. Highs from the mid and upper 70s north to mid and upper 80s south. Here is the forecast for the Bismarck, Minden listening area. Rest of today, sunny with a slight chance of showers and thunderstorms. Highs in the lower 90s. Southeast winds 10 to 15 miles per hour with gusts up to 25 miles per hour. Chance of rain 20%. Tonight, decreasing clouds. A 20% chance of showers. Lows in the mid-60s. East winds 5 to 10 miles per hour. Sunday, mostly sunny with a slight chance of showers. A slight chance of thunderstorms in the afternoon. Highs around 90. Southeast winds 5 to 15 miles per hour. Sunday night, mostly cloudy with a chance of thunderstorms. Showers likely in the evening, then a chance of showers after midnight. Lows in the mid-60s. Southeast winds 10 to 15 miles per hour with gusts up to 25 miles per hour. Chance of rain 60%. Labor Day, mostly cloudy with showers likely and a chance of thunderstorms in the morning, then partly sunny with a slight chance of showers and thunderstorms in the afternoon. Highs in the upper 80s. Southeast winds 15 to 20 miles per hour with gusts up to 30 miles per hour. Chance of rain 60%. Monday night, partly cloudy. Lows in the lower 60s. Tuesday, sunny. Highs in the upper 70s. Tuesday night, mostly clear. Lows in the lower 50s. Wednesday, sunny. Highs in the upper 70s. Wednesday night, increasing clouds. Lows in the lower 50s. Thursday, sunny. Highs in the lower 80s. Thursday night, partly cloudy. Lows in the mid-50s. Friday, mostly sunny. Highs in the lower 80s. For Western Lake Sakakawea, rest of today, east winds 10 to 20 miles per hour. Mostly sunny. Highs in the lower 90s. Tonight, northeast winds 10 to 20 miles per hour. Slight chance of showers in the late evening and overnight. Partly cloudy. Lows in the lower 60s.

eastern Lake Sakakawea, rest of today, breezy. Southeast winds 15 to 25 miles per hour, decreasing to 10 to 15 miles per hour late in the afternoon. Sunny. Highs in the lower 90s. Tonight, east winds 10 to 15 miles per hour. Slight chance of showers early in the evening. Partly cloudy. Lows in the lower 60s. For northern Lake Oahe, rest of today, breezy. Southeast winds 15 to 25 miles per hour. Slight chance of thunderstorms late in the morning. Sunny. Highs in the lower 90s. Tonight, southeast winds 10 to 15 miles per hour. Slight chance of thunderstorms. Mostly cloudy. Lows in the upper 60s. Here are the weather conditions at 1 p.m. Central Daylight Time. Bismarck, mostly sunny. Temperature 89 degrees, relative humidity 37%. Wind southeast at 9 miles an hour. Pressure 29.92 inches and steady. Mendon, mostly sunny. 88 degrees, relative humidity 51%, heat index 91. Wind east at 13 miles an hour. Hazen, sunny. 86 degrees, relative humidity 48%. Wind east at 12 miles an hour, gusting to 20. Harvey, mostly sunny. 77 degrees, relative humidity 83%. Wind east at 21 miles an hour, gusting to 28. Minot, mostly sunny. 77 degrees, relative humidity 68%. Wind east at 21 miles an hour, gusting to 36. At Dickinson, the temperature was 82 degrees, dew point 64, and the relative humidity 54%. The pressure was 29.90 inches and rising. Elsewhere around North Dakota, it was 79 at Garrison. At Fargo, it was sunny, with a temperature of 79. At Jamestown, it was mostly sunny, with a temperature of 81. It was partly sunny, with a temperature of 73 at Grand Forks, and 73 at Devil's Lake. At Williston, it was cloudy, with a temperature of 74. In northern South Dakota, it was sunny. It was 88 at Mobridge, and 86 at Aberdeen. In eastern Montana, it was sunny, with a temperature of 79 at Miles City, and 81 at Glendive. At Sydney, it was cloudy, with a temperature of 82. Once again, at Bismarck, the temperature was 89 degrees under mostly sunny skies. The regional weather forecast from your National Weather Service office in Bismarck. Periods of isolated to scattered showers and thunderstorms are expected through the holiday weekend. A few storms may be strong to severe. The highest chances for showers and storms are from Sunday night into Labor Day. It will be unseasonably warm and humid through the holiday weekend, then turning cooler. Windy conditions are likely on Tuesday. The detailed forecast for North Dakota, today, partly to mostly sunny. Chance of showers and thunderstorms, mainly north, central, and east. Highs from the lower 80s far northeast to mid-90s southwest. Tonight, partly cloudy. Slight chance of showers and thunderstorms. Lows in the 60s. Sunday, partly to mostly cloudy. Chance of showers and thunderstorms through the day, becoming likely at night. Highs from the upper 70s far north to lower 90s southwest. Labor Day, mostly cloudy. Breezy. Showers and thunderstorms likely. Lows in the upper 50s to mid 60s. Highs from the mid and upper 70s north to mid and upper 80s south. Here is the forecast for the Bismarck, Mendon listening area. Rest of today, sunny with a slight chance of showers and thunderstorms. Highs in the lower 90s. Southeast winds 10 to 15 miles per hour with gusts up to 25 miles per hour. Chance of rain 20%. Tonight, decreasing clouds. A 20% chance of showers. Lows in the mid-60s. East winds 5 to 10 miles per hour. Sunday, mostly sunny with a slight chance of showers. A slight chance of thunderstorms in the afternoon. Highs around 90. Southeast winds 5 to 15 miles per hour. Sunday night, mostly cloudy with a chance of thunderstorms. Showers likely in the evening, then a chance of showers after midnight. Lows in the mid-60s. Southeast winds 10 to 15 miles per hour with gusts up to 25 miles.

per hour. Chance of rain 60%. Labor Day, mostly cloudy with showers, likely and a chance of thunderstorms in the morning, then partly sunny with a slight chance of showers and thunderstorms in the afternoon. Highs in the upper 80s. Southeast winds 15 to 20 miles per hour with gusts up to 30 miles per hour. Chance of rain 60%. Monday night, partly cloudy. Lows in the lower 60s. Tuesday, sunny. Highs in the upper 70s. Tuesday night, mostly clear. Lows in the lower 50s. Wednesday, sunny. Highs in the upper 70s. Wednesday night, increasing clouds. Lows in the lower 50s. Thursday, sunny. Highs in the lower 80s. Thursday night, partly cloudy. Lows in the mid-50s. Friday, mostly sunny. Highs in the lower 80s. For Western Lake Sakakawea, rest of today, east winds 10 to 20 miles per hour. Mostly sunny. Highs in the lower 90s. Tonight, northeast winds 10 to 20 miles per hour. Slight chance of showers in the late evening and overnight. Partly cloudy. Lows in the lower 60s. For Eastern Lake Sakakawea, rest of today, breezy. Southeast winds 15 to 25 miles per hour, decreasing to 10 to 15 miles per hour late in the afternoon. Sunny. Highs in the lower 90s. Tonight, east winds 10 to 15 miles per hour. Slight chance of showers early in the evening. Partly cloudy. Lows in the lower 60s. For Northern Lake Oahe, rest of today, breezy. Southeast winds 15 to 25 miles per hour. Slight chance of thunderstorms late in the morning. Sunny. Highs in the lower 90s. Tonight, southeast winds 10 to 15 miles per hour. Slight chance of thunderstorms. Mostly cloudy. Lows in the upper 60s. Here are the weather conditions at 1 p.m. Central Daylight Time. Bismarck, mostly sunny. Temperature 89 degrees, relative humidity 37%. Wind southeast at 9 miles an hour. Pressure 29.92 inches and steady. Mendon, mostly sunny. 88 degrees, relative humidity 51%, heat index 91. Wind east at 13 miles an hour. Hazen, sunny. 86 degrees, relative humidity 48%. Wind east at 12 miles an hour, gusting to 20. Harvey, mostly sunny. 77 degrees, relative humidity 83%. Wind east at 21 miles an hour, gusting to 28. Minot, mostly sunny. 77 degrees, relative humidity 68%. Wind east at 21 miles an hour, gusting to 36. At Dickinson, the temperature was 82 degrees, dew point 64, and the relative humidity 54%. The pressure was 29.90 inches and rising. Elsewhere around North Dakota, it was 79 at Garrison. At Fargo, it was sunny, with a temperature of 79. At Jamestown, it was mostly sunny, with a temperature of 81. It was partly sunny, with a temperature of 73 at Grand Forks and 73 at Devil's Lake. At Williston, it was cloudy, with a temperature of 74. In northern South Dakota, it was sunny. It was 88 at Mobridge and 86 at Aberdeen. In eastern Montana, it was sunny, with a temperature of 79 at Miles City and 81 at Glendive. At Sydney, it was cloudy, with a temperature of 82. Once again, at Bismarck, the temperature was 89 degrees under mostly sunny skies. The regional weather forecast from your National Weather Service office in Bismarck. Periods of isolated to scattered showers and thunderstorms are expected through the holiday weekend. A few storms may be strong to severe. The highest chances for showers and storms are from Sunday night into Labor Day. It will be unseasonably warm and humid through the holiday weekend, then trending cooler. Windy conditions are likely on Tuesday. The detailed forecast for North Dakota, today, partly to mostly sunny. Chance of showers and thunderstorms, mainly north central and east. Highs from the lower 80s far northeast to mid-90s southwest. Tonight, partly cloudy. Slight chance of showers and thunderstorms. Lows in the 60s. Sunday, partly to

mostly cloudy. Chance of showers and thunderstorms through the day, becoming likely at night. Highs from the upper 70s far north to lower 90s southwest. Labor Day, mostly cloudy. Breezy. Showers and thunderstorms likely. Lows in the upper 50s to mid 60s. Highs from the mid and upper 70s north to mid and upper 80s south. Here is the forecast for the Bismarck Minden listening area. Rest of today, sunny with a slight chance of showers and thunderstorms. Highs in the lower 90s. Southeast winds 10 to 15 miles per hour with gusts up to 25 miles per hour. Chance of rain 20%. Tonight, decreasing clouds. A 20% chance of showers. Lows in the mid-60s. East winds 5 to 10 miles per hour. Sunday, mostly sunny with a slight chance of showers. A slight chance of thunderstorms in the afternoon. Highs around 90. Southeast winds 5 to 15 miles per hour. Sunday night, mostly cloudy with a chance of thunderstorms. Showers likely in the evening, then a chance of showers after midnight. Lows in the mid-60s. Southeast winds 10 to 15 miles per hour with gusts up to 25 miles per hour. Chance of rain 60%. Labor Day, mostly cloudy with showers likely and a chance of thunderstorms in the morning, then partly sunny with a slight chance of showers and thunderstorms in the afternoon. Highs in the upper 80s. Southeast winds 15 to 20 miles per hour with gusts up to 30 miles per hour. Chance of rain 60%. Monday night, partly cloudy. Lows in the lower 60s. Tuesday, sunny. Highs in the upper 70s. Tuesday night, mostly clear. Lows in the lower 50s. Wednesday, sunny. Highs in the upper 70s. Wednesday night, increasing clouds. Lows in the lower 50s. Thursday, sunny. Highs in the lower 80s. Thursday night, partly cloudy. Lows in the mid-50s. Friday, mostly sunny. Highs in the lower 80s. For Western Lake Sakakawea, rest of today, east winds 10 to 20 miles per hour. Mostly sunny. Highs in the lower 90s. Tonight, northeast winds 10 to 20 miles per hour. Slight chance of showers in the late evening and overnight. Partly cloudy. Lows in the lower 60s. For Eastern Lake Sakakawea, rest of today, breezy. Southeast winds 15 to 25 miles per hour decreasing to 10 to 15 miles per hour late in the afternoon. Sunny. Highs in the lower 90s. Tonight, east winds 10 to 15 miles per hour. Slight chance of showers early in the evening. Partly cloudy. Lows in the lower 60s. For Northern Lake Orahi, rest of today, breezy. Southeast winds 15 to 25 miles per hour. Slight chance of thunderstorms late in the morning. Sunny. Highs in the lower 90s. Tonight, southeast winds 10 to 15 miles per hour. Slight chance of thunderstorms. Mostly cloudy. Lows in the upper 60s. 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Providing weather information 24 hours a day from your National Weather Service office in Bismarck. Here are the weather conditions at 1 p.m. Central Daylight Time. Bismarck, mostly sunny. Temperature 89 degrees, relative humidity 37%. Wind southeast at 9 miles an hour. Pressure 29.92 inches and steady. Minden, mostly sunny. 88 degrees, relative humidity 51%, heat index 91. Wind east at 13 miles an hour. Hazen, sunny. 86 degrees, relative humidity 48%. Wind east at 12 miles an hour, gusting to 20. Harvey, mostly sunny. 77 degrees, relative humidity 83%. Wind east at 21 miles an hour, gusting to 28. Minot, mostly sunny. 77 degrees, relative humidity 68%. Wind east at 21 miles an hour, gusting to 36. At Dickinson, the temperature was 82 degrees, dew point 64, and the relative humidity 54%. The pressure was 29.90 inches.

Rising. Elsewhere around North Dakota, it was 79 at Garrison. At Fargo, it was sunny with a temperature of 79. At Jamestown, it was mostly sunny with a temperature of 81. It was partly sunny with a temperature of 73 at Grand Forks and 73 at Devil's Lake. At Williston, it was cloudy with a temperature of 74. In northern South Dakota, it was sunny. It was 88 at Mobridge and 86 at Aberdeen. In eastern Montana, it was sunny with a temperature of 79 at Miles City and 81 at Glendive. At Sydney, it was cloudy with a temperature of 82. Once again, at Bismarck, the temperature was 89 degrees under mostly sunny skies. Here is the forecast for the Bismarck, Minden listening area. Rest of today, sunny. Highs in the lower 90s. Southeast winds 10 to 15 miles per hour with gusts up to 25 miles per hour. Tonight, decreasing clouds. A 20% chance of showers. Lows in the upper 60s. East winds 5 to 10 miles per hour. Sunday, mostly sunny with a slight chance of showers. A slight chance of thunderstorms in the afternoon. Highs in the lower 90s. Southeast winds 5 to 15 miles per hour. Sunday night, mostly cloudy with a slight chance of thunderstorms. A chance of showers in the evening, then showers likely after midnight. Lows in the upper 60s. Southeast winds 10 to 15 miles per hour. A chance of showers in the evening, then showers likely after midnight. Lows in the upper 60s. Southeast winds 10 to 15 miles per hour. Chance of rain 60%. Labor Day, mostly cloudy with showers likely and a chance of thunderstorms in the morning, then mostly sunny with a slight chance of showers and thunderstorms in the afternoon. Highs in the upper 80s. South winds 10 to 15 miles per hour with gusts up to 30 miles per hour. Chance of rain 70%. Monday night, partly cloudy. Lows in the lower 60s. Tuesday, sunny, windy. Highs in the lower 80s. Tuesday night, mostly clear. Lows in the mid-50s. Wednesday, sunny. Highs in the upper 70s. Wednesday night, mostly clear. Lows in the lower 50s. Thursday, sunny. Highs in the mid-80s. Thursday night, increasing clouds. Lows in the mid-50s. Friday, sunny. Highs in the lower 80s. For Western Lake Sakakawea, rest of today, east winds 10 to 20 miles per hour. Mostly sunny. Highs in the lower 90s. Tonight, northeast winds 10 to 20 miles per hour. Slight chance of showers in the late evening and overnight. Partly cloudy. Lows in the lower 60s. For Eastern Lake Sakakawea, rest of today, breezy. Southeast winds 15 to 25 miles per hour, decreasing to 10 to 15 miles per hour late in the afternoon. Sunny. Highs in the lower 90s. Tonight, east winds 10 to 15 miles per hour. Slight chance of showers early in the evening. Partly cloudy. Lows in the lower 60s. For Northern Lake Oahe, rest of today, breezy. Southeast winds 15 to 25 miles per hour. Slight chance of thunderstorms late in the morning. Sunny. Highs in the lower 90s. Tonight, southeast winds 10 to 15 miles per hour. Slight chance of thunderstorms. Mostly cloudy. Lows in the upper 60s. Here are the weather conditions at 1 p.m. Central Daylight Time. Bismarck, mostly sunny. Temperature 89 degrees, relative humidity 37%. Wind southeast at 9 miles an hour. Pressure 29.92 inches and steady. Minden, mostly sunny. 88 degrees, relative humidity 51%, heat index 91. Wind east at 13 miles an hour. Hazen, sunny. 86 degrees, relative humidity 48%. Wind east at 12 miles an hour, gusting to 20. Harvey, mostly sunny. 77 degrees, relative humidity 83%. Wind east at 21 miles an hour, gusting to 28. Minot, mostly sunny. 77 degrees, relative humidity 68%. Wind east at 21 miles an hour, gusting to 36.

at Dickinson. The temperature was 82 degrees, dew point 64, and the relative humidity 54%. The pressure was 29.90 inches and rising. Elsewhere around North Dakota, it was 79 at Garrison. At Fargo, it was sunny, with a temperature of 79. At Jamestown, it was mostly sunny, with a temperature of 81. It was partly sunny, with a temperature of 73 at Grand Forks, and 73 at Devil's Lake. At Williston, it was cloudy, with a temperature of 74. In northern South Dakota, it was sunny. It was 88 at Mobridge, and 86 at Aberdeen. In eastern Montana, it was sunny, with a temperature of 79 at Miles City, and 81 at Glendive. At Sydney, it was cloudy, with a temperature of 82. Once again, at Bismarck, the temperature was 89 degrees under mostly sunny skies. Here is the forecast for the Bismarck, Mamden listening area. Rest of today, sunny. Highs in the lower 90s. Southeast winds 10 to 15 miles per hour with gusts up to 25 miles per hour. Tonight, decreasing clouds. A 20% chance of showers. Lows in the upper 60s. East winds 5 to 10 miles per hour. Sunday, mostly sunny with a slight chance of showers. A slight chance of thunderstorms in the afternoon. Highs in the lower 90s. Southeast winds 5 to 15 miles per hour. Sunday night, mostly cloudy with a slight chance of thunderstorms. A chance of showers in the evening, then showers likely after midnight. Lows in the upper 60s. Southeast winds 10 to 15 miles per hour. Chance of rain 60%. Labor Day, mostly cloudy with showers likely and a chance of thunderstorms in the morning, then mostly sunny with a slight chance of showers and thunderstorms in the afternoon. Highs in the upper 80s. South winds 10 to 15 miles per hour with gusts up to 30 miles per hour. Chance of rain 70%. Monday night, partly cloudy. Lows in the lower 60s. Tuesday, sunny, windy. Highs in the lower 80s. Tuesday night, mostly clear. Lows in the mid-50s. Wednesday, sunny. Highs in the upper 70s. Wednesday night, mostly clear. Lows in the lower 50s. Thursday, sunny. Highs in the mid-80s. Thursday night, increasing clouds. Lows in the mid-50s. Friday, sunny. Highs in the lower 80s. For Western Lake Sakakawea, rest of today, east winds 10 to 20 miles per hour. Mostly sunny. Highs in the lower 90s. Tonight, northeast winds 10 to 20 miles per hour. Slight chance of showers in the late evening and overnight. Partly cloudy. Lows in the lower 60s. For Eastern Lake Sakakawea, rest of today, breezy. Southeast winds 15 to 25 miles per hour decreasing to 10 to 15 miles per hour late in the afternoon. Sunny. Highs in the lower 90s. Tonight, east winds 10 to 15 miles per hour. Slight chance of showers early in the evening. Partly cloudy. Lows in the lower 60s. For Northern Lake Oahe, rest of today, breezy. Southeast winds 15 to 25 miles per hour. Slight chance of thunderstorms late in the morning. Sunny. Highs in the lower 90s. Tonight, southeast winds 10 to 15 miles per hour. Slight chance of thunderstorms. Mostly cloudy. Lows in the upper 60s. Here are the weather conditions at 1 p.m. Central Daylight Time. Bismarck, mostly sunny. Temperature 89 degrees, relative humidity 37%. Wind southeast at 9 miles an hour. Pressure 29.92 inches and steady. Mamden, mostly sunny. 88 degrees, relative humidity 51%, heat index 91. Wind east at 13 miles an hour. Hazen, sunny. 86 degrees, relative humidity 48%. Wind east at 12 miles an hour, gusting to 20. Harvey, mostly sunny. 77 degrees, relative humidity 83%. Wind east at 21 miles an hour, gusting to 28. Minot, mostly sunny. 77 degrees, relative humidity 68%. Wind east at 21 miles an hour.

gusting to 36. At Dickinson, the temperature was 82 degrees, dew point 64, and the relative humidity 54%. The pressure was 29.90 inches and rising. Elsewhere around North Dakota, it was 79 at Garrison. At Fargo, it was sunny with a temperature of 79. At Jamestown, it was mostly sunny with a temperature of 81. It was partly sunny with a temperature of 73 at Grand Forks and 73 at Devil's Lake. At Williston, it was cloudy with a temperature of 74. In northern South Dakota, it was sunny. It was 88 at Mobridge and 86 at Aberdeen. In eastern Montana, it was sunny with a temperature of 79 at Miles City and 81 at Glendive. At Sydney, it was cloudy with a temperature of 82. Once again, at Bismarck, the temperature was 89 degrees under mostly sunny skies. Here is the forecast for the Bismarck Mandan listening area. Rest of today, sunny. Highs in the lower 90s. Southeast winds 10 to 15 miles per hour with gusts up to 25 miles per hour. Tonight, decreasing clouds. A 20% chance of showers. Lows in the upper 60s. East winds 5 to 10 miles per hour. Sunday, mostly sunny with a slight chance of showers. A slight chance of thunderstorms in the afternoon. Highs in the lower 90s. Southeast winds 5 to 15 miles per hour. Sunday night, mostly cloudy with a slight chance of thunderstorms. A chance of showers in the evening, then showers likely after midnight. Lows in the upper 60s. Southeast winds 10 to 15 miles per hour. Chance of rain 60%. Labor Day, mostly cloudy with showers likely and a chance of thunderstorms in the morning, then mostly sunny with a slight chance of showers and thunderstorms in the afternoon. Highs in the upper 80s. South winds 10 to 15 miles per hour with gusts up to 30 miles per hour. Chance of rain 70%. Monday night, partly cloudy. Lows in the lower 60s. Tuesday, sunny, windy. Highs in the lower 80s. Tuesday night, mostly clear. Lows in the mid-50s. Wednesday, sunny. Highs in the upper 70s. Wednesday night, mostly clear. Lows in the lower 50s. Thursday, sunny. Highs in the mid-80s. Thursday night, increasing clouds. Lows in the mid-50s. Friday, sunny. Highs in the lower 80s. For Western Lake Sakakawea, rest of today, east winds 10 to 20 miles per hour. Mostly sunny. Highs in the lower 90s. Tonight, northeast winds 10 to 20 miles per hour. Slight chance of showers in the late evening and overnight. Partly cloudy. Lows in the lower 60s. For Eastern Lake Sakakawea, rest of today, breezy. Southeast winds 15 to 25 miles per hour decreasing to 10 to 15 miles per hour late in the afternoon. Sunny. Highs in the lower 90s. Tonight, east winds 10 to 15 miles per hour. Slight chance of showers early in the evening. Partly cloudy. Lows in the lower 60s. For Northern Lake Oahe, rest of today, breezy. Southeast winds 15 to 25 miles per hour. Slight chance of thunderstorms late in the morning. Sunny. Highs in the lower 90s. Tonight, southeast winds 10 to 15 miles per hour. Slight chance of thunderstorms. Mostly cloudy. Lows in the upper 60s. Here are the weather conditions at 1 p.m. Central Daylight Time. Bismarck, mostly sunny. Temperature 89 degrees, relative humidity 37%. Wind southeast at 9 miles an hour. Pressure 29.92 inches and steady. Mandan, mostly sunny. 88 degrees, relative humidity 51%, heat index 91. Wind east at 13 miles an hour. Hazen, sunny. 86 degrees, relative humidity 48%. Wind east at 12 miles an hour, gusting to 20. Harvey, mostly sunny. 77 degrees, relative humidity 83%. Wind east at 21 miles an hour, gusting to 28. Minot, mostly sunny. 77 degrees, relative humidity 68%.

wind east at 21 miles an hour, gusting to 36. Ed Dickinson, the temperature was 82 degrees, dew point 64, and the relative humidity 54%. The pressure was 29.90 inches and rising. Elsewhere around North Dakota, it was 79 at Garrison. At Fargo, it was sunny, with a temperature of 79. At Jamestown, it was mostly sunny, with a temperature of 81. It was partly sunny, with a temperature of 73 at Grand Forks, and 73 at Devil's Lake. At Williston, it was cloudy, with a temperature of 74. In northern South Dakota, it was sunny. It was 88 at Mobridge, and 86 at Aberdeen. In eastern Montana, it was sunny, with a temperature of 79 at Miles City, and 81 at Glendive. At Sydney, it was cloudy, with a temperature of 82. Once again, at Bismarck, the temperature was 89 degrees under mostly sunny skies. Here is the forecast for the Bismarck, Menden listening area. Rest of today, sunny. Highs in the lower 90s. Southeast winds 10 to 15 miles per hour with gusts up to 25 miles per hour. Tonight, decreasing clouds. A 20% chance of showers. Lows in the upper 60s. East winds 5 to 10 miles per hour. Sunday, mostly sunny with a slight chance of showers. A slight chance of thunderstorms in the afternoon. Highs in the lower 90s. Southeast winds 5 to 15 miles per hour. Sunday night, mostly cloudy with a slight chance of thunderstorms. A chance of showers in the evening, then showers likely after midnight. Lows in the upper 60s. Southeast winds 10 to 15 miles per hour. Chance of rain 60%. Labor Day, mostly cloudy with showers likely and a chance of thunderstorms in the morning, then mostly sunny with a slight chance of showers and thunderstorms in the afternoon. Highs in the upper 80s. South winds 10 to 15 miles per hour with gusts up to 30 miles per hour. Chance of rain 70%. Monday night, partly cloudy. Lows in the lower 60s. Tuesday, sunny, windy. Highs in the lower 80s. Tuesday night, mostly clear. Lows in the mid-50s. Wednesday, sunny. Highs in the upper 70s. Wednesday night, mostly clear. Lows in the lower 50s. Thursday, sunny. Highs in the mid-80s. Thursday night, increasing clouds. Lows in the mid-50s. Friday, sunny. Highs in the lower 80s. For Western Lake Sakakawea, rest of today, east winds 10 to 20 miles per hour. Mostly sunny. Highs in the lower 90s. Tonight, northeast winds 10 to 20 miles per hour. Slight chance of showers in the late evening and overnight. Partly cloudy. Lows in the lower 60s. For Eastern Lake Sakakawea, rest of today, breezy. Southeast winds 15 to 25 miles per hour, decreasing to 10 to 15 miles per hour late in the afternoon. Sunny. Highs in the lower 90s. Tonight, east winds 10 to 15 miles per hour. Slight chance of showers early in the evening. Partly cloudy. Lows in the lower 60s. For Northern Lake Oahe, rest of today, breezy. Southeast winds 15 to 25 miles per hour. Slight chance of thunderstorms late in the morning. Sunny. Highs in the lower 90s. Tonight, southeast winds 10 to 15 miles per hour. Slight chance of thunderstorms. Mostly cloudy. Lows in the upper 60s. Here are the weather conditions at 1 p.m. Central Daylight Time. Bismarck, mostly sunny. Temperature 89 degrees, relative humidity 37%. Wind southeast at 9 miles an hour. Pressure 29.92 inches and steady. Menden, mostly sunny. 88 degrees, relative humidity 51%, heat index 91. Wind east at 13 miles an hour. Hazen, sunny. 86 degrees, relative humidity 48%. Wind east at 12 miles an hour, gusting to 20. Harvey, mostly sunny. 77 degrees, relative humidity 83%. Wind east at 21 miles an hour, gusting to 28. Minot, mostly sunny. 77 degrees, relative humidity 60%.

8%. Wind east at 21 miles an hour, gusting to 36. Ed Dickinson. The temperature was 82 degrees, dew point 64, and the relative humidity 54%. The pressure was 29.90 inches and rising. Elsewhere around North Dakota, it was 79 at Garrison. At Fargo, it was sunny, with a temperature of 79. At Jamestown, it was mostly sunny, with a temperature of 81. It was partly sunny, with a temperature of 73 at Grand Forks, and 73 at Devil's Lake. At Williston, it was cloudy, with a temperature of 74. In northern South Dakota, it was sunny. It was 88 at Mobridge, and 86 at Aberdeen. In eastern Montana, it was sunny, with a temperature of 79 at Miles City, and 81 at Glendive. At Sydney, it was cloudy, with a temperature of 82. Once again, at Bismarck, the temperature was 89 degrees under mostly sunny skies. Here is the forecast for the Bismarck, Minden listening area. Rest of today, sunny. Highs in the lower 90s. Southeast winds 10 to 15 miles per hour with gusts up to 25 miles per hour. Tonight, decreasing clouds. A 20% chance of showers. Lows in the upper 60s. East winds 5 to 10 miles per hour. Sunday, mostly sunny with a slight chance of showers. A slight chance of thunderstorms in the afternoon. Highs in the lower 90s. Southeast winds 5 to 15 miles per hour. Sunday night, mostly cloudy with a slight chance of thunderstorms. A chance of showers in the evening, then showers likely after midnight. Lows in the upper 60s. Southeast winds 10 to 15 miles per hour. Chance of rain 60%. Labor Day, mostly cloudy with showers likely and a chance of thunderstorms in the morning, then mostly sunny with a slight chance of showers and thunderstorms in the afternoon. Highs in the upper 80s. South winds 10 to 15 miles per hour with gusts up to 30 miles per hour. Chance of rain 70%. Monday night, partly cloudy. Lows in the lower 60s. Tuesday, sunny, windy. Highs in the lower 80s. Tuesday night, mostly clear. Lows in the mid-50s. Wednesday, sunny. Highs in the upper 70s. Wednesday night, mostly clear. Lows in the lower 50s. Thursday, sunny. Highs in the mid-80s. Thursday night, increasing clouds. Lows in the mid-50s. Friday, sunny. Highs in the lower 80s. For Western Lake Sakakawea, rest of today, east winds 10 to 20 miles per hour. Mostly sunny. Highs in the lower 90s. Tonight, northeast winds 10 to 20 miles per hour. Slight chance of showers in the late evening and overnight. Partly cloudy. Lows in the lower 60s. For Eastern Lake Sakakawea, rest of today, breezy. Southeast winds 15 to 25 miles per hour decreasing to 10 to 15 miles per hour late in the afternoon. Sunny. Highs in the lower 90s. Tonight, east winds 10 to 15 miles per hour. Slight chance of showers early in the evening. Partly cloudy. Lows in the lower 60s. For Northern Lake Oahe, rest of today, breezy. Southeast winds 15 to 25 miles per hour. Slight chance of thunderstorms late in the morning. Sunny. Highs in the lower 90s. Tonight, southeast winds 10 to 15 miles per hour. Slight chance of thunderstorms. Mostly cloudy. Lows in the upper 60s. Here are the weather conditions at 1 p.m. Central Daylight Time. Bismarck, mostly sunny. Temperature 89 degrees, relative humidity 37%. Wind southeast at 9 miles an hour. Pressure 29.92 inches and steady. Minden, mostly sunny. 88 degrees, relative humidity 51%, heat index 91. Wind east at 13 miles an hour. Hazen, sunny. 86 degrees, relative humidity 48%. Wind east at 12 miles an hour, gusting to 20. Harvey, mostly sunny. 77 degrees, relative humidity 83%. Wind east at 21 miles an hour, gusting to 28. Minot, mostly sunny. 77 degrees.

relative humidity 68%, wind east at 21 miles an hour, gusting to 36. At Dickinson, the temperature was 82 degrees, dew point 64, and the relative humidity 54%. The pressure was 29.90 inches and rising. Elsewhere around North Dakota, it was 79 at Garrison. At Fargo, it was sunny with a temperature of 79. At Jamestown, it was mostly sunny with a temperature of 81. It was partly sunny with a temperature of 73 at Grand Forks and 73 at Devil's Lake. At Williston, it was cloudy with a temperature of 74. In northern South Dakota, it was sunny. It was 88 at Mobridge and 86 at Aberdeen. In eastern Montana, it was sunny with a temperature of 79 at Miles City and 81 at Glendive. At Sydney, it was cloudy with a temperature of 82. Once again, at Bismarck, the temperature was 89 degrees under mostly sunny skies. Here is the forecast for the Bismarck Mandan listening area. Rest of today, sunny. Highs in the lower 90s. Southeast winds 10 to 15 miles per hour with gusts up to 25 miles per hour. Tonight, decreasing clouds. A 20% chance of showers. Lows in the upper 60s. East winds 5 to 10 miles per hour. Sunday, mostly sunny with a slight chance of showers. A slight chance of thunderstorms in the afternoon. Highs in the lower 90s. Southeast winds 5 to 15 miles per hour. Sunday night, mostly cloudy with a slight chance of thunderstorms. A chance of showers in the evening, then showers likely after midnight. Lows in the upper 60s. Southeast winds 10 to 15 miles per hour. Chance of rain 60%. Labor Day, mostly cloudy with showers likely and a chance of thunderstorms in the morning, then mostly sunny with a slight chance of showers and thunderstorms in the afternoon. Highs in the upper 80s. South winds 10 to 15 miles per hour with gusts up to 30 miles per hour. Chance of rain 70%. Monday night, partly cloudy. Lows in the lower 60s. Tuesday, sunny, windy. Highs in the lower 80s. Tuesday night, mostly clear. Lows in the mid-50s. Wednesday, sunny. Highs in the upper 70s. Wednesday night, mostly clear. Lows in the lower 50s. Thursday, sunny. Highs in the mid-80s. Thursday night, increasing clouds. Lows in the mid-50s. Friday, sunny. Highs in the lower 80s. For Western Lake Sakakawea, rest of today, east winds 10 to 20 miles per hour. Mostly sunny. Highs in the lower 90s. Tonight, northeast winds 10 to 20 miles per hour. Slight chance of showers in the late evening and overnight. Partly cloudy. Lows in the lower 60s. For Eastern Lake Sakakawea, rest of today, breezy. Southeast winds 15 to 25 miles per hour decreasing to 10 to 15 miles per hour late in the afternoon. Sunny. Highs in the lower 90s. Tonight, east winds 10 to 15 miles per hour. Slight chance of showers early in the evening. Partly cloudy. Lows in the lower 60s. For Northern Lake Oahe, rest of today, breezy. Southeast winds 15 to 25 miles per hour. Slight chance of thunderstorms late in the morning. Sunny. Highs in the lower 90s. Tonight, southeast winds 10 to 15 miles per hour. Slight chance of thunderstorms. Mostly cloudy. Lows in the upper 60s. 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Providing weather information 24 hours a day from your National Weather Service office in Bismarck. Here are the weather conditions at 1 p.m. Central Daylight Time. Bismarck, mostly sunny. Temperature 89 degrees, relative humidity 37%. Wind southeast at 9 miles an hour. Pressure 29.92 inches and steady. Mandan, mostly sunny. 88 degrees, relative humidity 51%, heat index 91. Wind east at 13 miles an hour. Hazen, sunny. 86 degrees, relative humidity 48%. Wind east at

temperature of 81. It was partly sunny, with a temperature of 73 at Grand Forks and 73 at Devil's Lake. At Williston, it was cloudy, with a temperature of 74. In northern South Dakota, it was sunny. It was 88 at Mobridge and 86 at Aberdeen. In eastern Montana, it was sunny, with a temperature of 79 at Miles City and 81 at Glendive. At Sydney, it was cloudy, with a temperature of 82. Once again, at Bismarck, the temperature was 89 degrees under mostly sunny skies. Here are the weather conditions at 2 p.m. Central Daylight Time. The report from Bismarck was not available. Elsewhere around North Dakota, in northern South Dakota, in eastern Montana, the report from Bismarck was not available. Here is the forecast for the Bismarck Mandan listening area. Rest of today, sunny. Highs in the lower 90s. Southeast winds 10 to 15 miles per hour with gusts up to 25 miles per hour. Tonight, decreasing clouds. A 20% chance of showers. Lows in the upper 60s. East winds 5 to 10 miles per hour. Sunday, mostly sunny with a slight chance of showers. A slight chance of thunderstorms in the afternoon. Highs in the lower 90s. Southeast winds 5 to 15 miles per hour. Sunday night, mostly cloudy with a slight chance of thunderstorms. A chance of showers in the evening, then showers likely after midnight. Lows in the upper 60s. Southeast winds 10 to 15 miles per hour. Chance of rain 60%. Labor Day, mostly cloudy with showers likely and a chance of thunderstorms in the morning, then mostly sunny with a slight chance of showers and thunderstorms in the afternoon. Highs in the upper 80s. South winds 10 to 15 miles per hour with gusts up to 30 miles per hour. Chance of rain 70%. Monday night, partly cloudy. Lows in the lower 60s. Tuesday, sunny, windy. Highs in the lower 80s. Tuesday night, mostly clear. Lows in the mid-50s. Wednesday, sunny. Highs in the upper 70s. Wednesday night, mostly clear. Lows in the lower 50s. Thursday, sunny. Highs in the mid-80s. Thursday night, increasing clouds. Lows in the mid-50s. Friday, sunny. Highs in the lower 80s. For Western Lake Sakakawea, rest of today, east winds 10 to 20 miles per hour. Mostly sunny. Highs in the lower 90s. Tonight, northeast winds 10 to 20 miles per hour. Slight chance of showers in the late evening and overnight. Partly cloudy. Lows in the lower 60s. For Eastern Lake Sakakawea, rest of today, breezy. Southeast winds 15 to 25 miles per hour decreasing to 10 to 15 miles per hour late in the afternoon. Sunny. Highs in the lower 90s. Tonight, east winds 10 to 15 miles per hour. Slight chance of showers early in the evening. Partly cloudy. Lows in the lower 60s. For Northern Lake Oahe, rest of today, breezy. Southeast winds 15 to 25 miles per hour. Slight chance of thunderstorms late in the morning. Sunny. Highs in the lower 90s. Tonight, southeast winds 10 to 15 miles per hour. Slight chance of thunderstorms. Mostly cloudy. Lows in the upper 60s. Here are the weather conditions at 2 p.m. Central Daylight Time. The report from Bismarck was not available. Elsewhere around North Dakota, in northern South Dakota, in eastern Montana, the report from Bismarck was not available. Here is the forecast for the Bismarck Mandan listening area. Rest of today, sunny. Highs in the lower 90s. Southeast winds 10 to 15 miles per hour with gusts up to 25 miles per hour. Tonight, decreasing clouds. A 20% chance of showers. Lows in the upper 60s. East winds 5 to 10 miles per hour. Sunday, mostly sunny with a slight chance of showers. A slight chance of thunderstorms in the afternoon. Highs in the lower 90s. Southeast winds 5 to 15 miles per hour. Sunday night, mostly cloudy with a slight chance of thunderstorms. A chance of showers in the evening, then showers likely after midnight. Lows in the upper 60s. Southeast winds 10 to 15 miles per hour.

chance of rain 60%. Labor Day, mostly cloudy with showers likely and a chance of thunderstorms in the morning, then mostly sunny with a slight chance of showers and thunderstorms in the afternoon. Highs in the upper 80s. South winds 10 to 15 miles per hour with gusts up to 30 miles per hour. Chance of rain 70%. Monday night, partly cloudy. Lows in the lower 60s. Tuesday, sunny, windy. Highs in the lower 80s. Tuesday night, mostly clear. Lows in the mid-50s. Wednesday, sunny. Highs in the upper 70s. Wednesday night, mostly clear. Lows in the lower 50s. Thursday, sunny. Highs in the mid-80s. Thursday night, increasing clouds. Lows in the mid-50s. Friday, sunny. Highs in the lower 80s. For Western Lake Sakakawea, rest of today, east winds 10 to 20 miles per hour. Mostly sunny. Highs in the lower 90s. Tonight, northeast winds 10 to 20 miles per hour. Slight chance of showers in the late evening and overnight. Partly cloudy. Lows in the lower 60s. For Eastern Lake Sakakawea, rest of today, breezy. Southeast winds 15 to 25 miles per hour, decreasing to 10 to 15 miles per hour late in the afternoon. Sunny. Highs in the lower 90s. Tonight, east winds 10 to 15 miles per hour. Slight chance of showers early in the evening. Partly cloudy. Lows in the lower 60s. For Northern Lake Oahe, rest of today, breezy. Southeast winds 15 to 25 miles per hour. Slight chance of thunderstorms late in the morning. Sunny. Highs in the lower 90s. Tonight, southeast winds 10 to 15 miles per hour. Slight chance of thunderstorms. Mostly cloudy. Lows in the upper 60s. Here are the weather conditions at 2 p.m. Central Daylight Time. The report from Bismarck was not available. Elsewhere around North Dakota, in northern South Dakota, in eastern Montana, the report from Bismarck was not available. Here is the forecast for the Bismarck Mandan listening area. Rest of today, sunny. Highs in the lower 90s. Southeast winds 10 to 15 miles per hour with gusts up to 25 miles per hour. Tonight, decreasing clouds. A 20% chance of showers. Lows in the upper 60s. East winds 5 to 10 miles per hour. Sunday, mostly sunny with a slight chance of showers. A slight chance of thunderstorms in the afternoon. Highs in the lower 90s. Southeast winds 5 to 15 miles per hour. Sunday night, mostly cloudy with a slight chance of thunderstorms. A chance of showers in the evening, then showers likely after midnight. Lows in the upper 60s. Southeast winds 10 to 15 miles per hour. Chance of rain 60%. Labor Day, mostly cloudy with showers likely and a chance of thunderstorms in the morning, then mostly sunny with a slight chance of showers and thunderstorms in the afternoon. Highs in the upper 80s. South winds 10 to 15 miles per hour with gusts up to 30 miles per hour. Chance of rain 70%. Monday night, partly cloudy. Lows in the lower 60s. Tuesday, sunny, windy. Highs in the lower 80s. Tuesday night, mostly clear. Lows in the mid-50s. Wednesday, sunny. Highs in the upper 70s. Wednesday night, mostly clear. Lows in the lower 50s. Thursday, sunny. Highs in the mid-80s. Thursday night, increasing clouds. Lows in the mid-50s. Friday, sunny. Highs in the lower 80s. For Western Lake Sakakawea, rest of today, east winds 10 to 20 miles per hour. Mostly sunny. Highs in the lower 90s. Tonight, northeast winds 10 to 20 miles per hour. Slight chance of showers in the late evening and overnight. Partly cloudy. Lows in the lower 60s. For Eastern Lake Sakakawea, rest of today, breezy. Southeast winds 15 to 25 miles per hour, decreasing to 10 to 15 miles per hour late in the afternoon. Sunny. Highs in the lower 90s. Tonight, east winds 10 to 15 miles per hour. Slight chance of showers early in the evening.

partly cloudy. Lows in the lower 60s. For northern Lake Oahe, rest of today, breezy. Southeast winds 15 to 25 miles per hour. Slight chance of thunderstorms late in the morning. Sunny. Highs in the lower 90s. Tonight, southeast winds 10 to 15 miles per hour. Slight chance of thunderstorms. Mostly cloudy. Lows in the upper 60s. Here are the weather conditions at 2 p.m. Central Daylight Time. The report from Bismarck was not available. Elsewhere around North Dakota, in northern South Dakota, in eastern Montana, the report from Bismarck was not available. Here is the forecast for the Bismarck Mandan listening area. Rest of today, sunny. Highs in the lower 90s. Southeast winds 10 to 15 miles per hour with gusts up to 25 miles per hour. Tonight, decreasing clouds. A 20% chance of showers. Lows in the upper 60s. East winds 5 to 10 miles per hour. Sunday, mostly sunny with a slight chance of showers. A slight chance of thunderstorms in the afternoon. Highs in the lower 90s. Southeast winds 5 to 15 miles per hour. Sunday night, mostly cloudy with a slight chance of thunderstorms. A chance of showers in the evening, then showers likely after midnight. Lows in the upper 60s. Southeast winds 10 to 15 miles per hour. Chance of rain 60%. Labor Day, mostly cloudy with showers likely and a chance of thunderstorms in the morning, then mostly sunny with a slight chance of showers and thunderstorms in the afternoon. Highs in the upper 80s. South winds 10 to 15 miles per hour with gusts up to 30 miles per hour. Chance of rain 70%. Monday night, partly cloudy. Lows in the lower 60s. Tuesday, sunny, windy. Highs in the lower 80s. Tuesday night, mostly clear. Lows in the mid-50s. Wednesday, sunny. Highs in the upper 70s. Wednesday night, mostly clear. Lows in the lower 50s. Thursday, sunny. Highs in the mid-80s. Thursday night, increasing clouds. Lows in the mid-50s. Friday, sunny. Highs in the lower 80s. For western Lake Sakakawea, rest of today, east winds 10 to 20 miles per hour. Mostly sunny. Highs in the lower 90s. Tonight, northeast winds 10 to 20 miles per hour. Slight chance of showers in the late evening and overnight. Partly cloudy. Lows in the lower 60s. For eastern Lake Sakakawea, rest of today, breezy. Southeast winds 15 to 25 miles per hour decreasing to 10 to 15 miles per hour late in the afternoon. Sunny. Highs in the lower 90s. Tonight, east winds 10 to 15 miles per hour. Slight chance of showers early in the evening. Partly cloudy. Lows in the lower 60s. For northern Lake Oahe, rest of today, breezy. Southeast winds 15 to 25 miles per hour. Slight chance of thunderstorms late in the morning. Sunny. Highs in the lower 90s. Tonight, southeast winds 10 to 15 miles per hour. Slight chance of thunderstorms. Mostly cloudy. Lows in the upper 60s. Here are the weather conditions at 2 p.m. Central Daylight Time. The report from Bismarck was not available. Elsewhere around North Dakota, in northern South Dakota, in eastern Montana, the report from Bismarck was not available. Here is the forecast for the Bismarck Mandan listening area. Rest of today, sunny. Highs in the lower 90s. Southeast winds 10 to 15 miles per hour with gusts up to 25 miles per hour. Tonight, decreasing clouds. A 20% chance of showers. Lows in the upper 60s. East winds 5 to 10 miles per hour. Sunday, mostly sunny with a slight chance of showers. A slight chance of thunderstorms in the afternoon. Highs in the lower 90s. Southeast winds 5 to 15 miles per hour. Sunday night, mostly cloudy with a slight chance of thunderstorms. A chance of showers in the evening, then showers likely after midnight. Lows in the upper 60s. Southeast winds 10 to 15 miles per hour. Chance of rain 60%. Labor Day, mostly cloudy with showers likely and a chance of thunderstorms.

south winds 10 to 15 miles per hour with gusts up to 30 miles per hour. Chance of rain 70%. Monday night, partly cloudy. Lows in the lower 60s. Tuesday, sunny, windy. Highs in the lower 80s. Tuesday night, mostly clear. Lows in the mid-50s. Wednesday, sunny. Highs in the upper 70s. Wednesday night, mostly clear. Lows in the lower 50s. Thursday, sunny. Highs in the mid-80s. Thursday night, increasing clouds. Lows in the mid-50s. Friday, sunny. Highs in the lower 80s. For Western Lake Sakakawea, rest of today, east winds 10 to 20 miles per hour. Mostly sunny. Highs in the lower 90s. Tonight, northeast winds 10 to 20 miles per hour. Slight chance of showers in the late evening and overnight. Partly cloudy. Lows in the lower 60s. For Eastern Lake Sakakawea, rest of today, breezy. Southeast winds 15 to 25 miles per hour, decreasing to 10 to 15 miles per hour late in the afternoon. Sunny. Highs in the lower 90s. Tonight, east winds 10 to 15 miles per hour. Slight chance of showers early in the evening. Partly cloudy. Lows in the lower 60s. For Northern Lake Orahi, rest of today, breezy. Southeast winds 15 to 25 miles per hour. Slight chance of thunderstorms late in the morning. Sunny. Highs in the lower 90s. Tonight, southeast winds 10 to 15 miles per hour. Slight chance of thunderstorms. Mostly cloudy. Lows in the upper 60s. Here are the weather conditions at 2 p.m. Central Daylight Time. The report from Bismarck was not available. Elsewhere around North Dakota, in northern South Dakota, in eastern Montana, the report from Bismarck was not available. Here is the forecast for the Bismarck Mandan listening area. Rest of today, sunny. Highs in the lower 90s. Southeast winds 10 to 15 miles per hour with gusts up to 25 miles per hour. Tonight, decreasing clouds. A 20% chance of showers. Lows in the upper 60s. East winds 5 to 10 miles per hour. Sunday, mostly sunny with a slight chance of showers. A slight chance of thunderstorms in the afternoon. Highs in the lower 90s. Southeast winds 5 to 15 miles per hour. Sunday night, mostly cloudy with a slight chance of thunderstorms. A chance of showers in the evening, then showers likely after midnight. Lows in the upper 60s. Southeast winds 10 to 15 miles per hour. Chance of rain 60%. Labor Day, mostly cloudy with showers likely and a chance of thunderstorms in the morning, then mostly sunny with a slight chance of showers and thunderstorms in the afternoon. Highs in the upper 80s. South winds 10 to 15 miles per hour with gusts up to 30 miles per hour. Chance of rain 70%. Monday night, partly cloudy. Lows in the lower 60s. Tuesday, sunny, windy. Highs in the lower 80s. Tuesday night, mostly clear. Lows in the mid-50s. Wednesday, sunny. Highs in the upper 70s. Wednesday night, mostly clear. Lows in the lower 50s. Thursday, sunny. Highs in the mid-80s. Thursday night, increasing clouds. Lows in the mid-50s. Friday, sunny. Highs in the lower 80s. 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Providing weather information 24 hours a day from your National Weather Service office in Bismarck. For Western Lake Sakakawea, rest of today, east winds 10 to 20 miles per hour. Mostly sunny. Highs in the lower 90s. Tonight, northeast winds 10 to 20 miles per hour. Slight chance of showers in the late evening and overnight. Partly cloudy. Lows in the lower 60s. For Eastern Lake Sakakawea, rest of today, breezy. Southeast winds 15 to 25 miles per hour, decreasing to 10 to 15 miles per hour late in the afternoon. Sunny. Highs in the lower 90s. Tonight, east winds 10 to 15 miles per hour. Slight chance of showers early in the evening.

partly cloudy. Lows in the lower 60s. For northern Lake Oahe, rest of today, breezy. Southeast winds 15 to 25 miles per hour. Slight chance of thunderstorms late in the morning. Sunny. Highs in the lower 90s. Tonight, southeast winds 10 to 15 miles per hour. Slight chance of thunderstorms. Mostly cloudy. Lows in the upper 60s. Here are the weather conditions at 2 p.m. Central Daylight Time. The report from Bismarck was not available. Elsewhere around North Dakota, in northern South Dakota, in eastern Montana, the report from Bismarck was not available. Here is the forecast for the Bismarck Minden listening area. Rest of today, sunny. Highs in the lower 90s. Southeast winds 10 to 15 miles per hour with gusts up to 25 miles per hour. Tonight, decreasing clouds. A 20% chance of showers. Winds 10 to 15 miles per hour with gusts up to 25 miles per hour. Tonight, decreasing clouds. A 20% chance of showers. Lows in the upper 60s. East winds 5 to 10 miles per hour. Sunday, mostly sunny with a slight chance of showers. A slight chance of thunderstorms in the afternoon. Highs in the lower 90s. Southeast winds 5 to 15 miles per hour. Sunday night, mostly cloudy with a slight chance of thunderstorms. A chance of showers in the evening, then showers likely after midnight. Lows in the upper 60s. Southeast winds 10 to 15 miles per hour. Chance of rain 60%. Labor Day, mostly cloudy with showers likely and a chance of thunderstorms in the morning, then mostly sunny with a slight chance of showers and thunderstorms in the afternoon. Highs in the upper 80s. South winds 10 to 15 miles per hour with gusts up to 30 miles per hour. Chance of rain 70%. Monday night, partly cloudy. Lows in the lower 60s. Tuesday, sunny, windy. Highs in the lower 80s. Tuesday night, mostly clear. Lows in the mid-50s. Wednesday, sunny. Highs in the upper 70s. Wednesday night, mostly clear. Lows in the lower 50s. Thursday, sunny. Highs in the mid-80s. Thursday night, increasing clouds. Lows in the mid-50s. Friday, sunny. Highs in the lower 80s. For western Lake Sakakawea, rest of today, east winds 10 to 20 miles per hour. Mostly sunny. Highs in the lower 90s. Tonight, northeast winds 10 to 20 miles per hour. Slight chance of showers in the late evening and overnight. Partly cloudy. Lows in the lower 60s. For eastern Lake Sakakawea, rest of today, breezy. Southeast winds 15 to 25 miles per hour decreasing to 10 to 15 miles per hour late in the afternoon. Sunny. Highs in the lower 90s. Tonight, east winds 10 to 15 miles per hour. Slight chance of showers early in the evening. Partly cloudy. Lows in the lower 60s. For northern Lake Oahe, rest of today, breezy. Southeast winds 15 to 25 miles per hour. Slight chance of thunderstorms late in the morning. Sunny. Highs in the lower 90s. Tonight, southeast winds 10 to 15 miles per hour. Slight chance of thunderstorms. Mostly cloudy. Lows in the upper 60s. Here are the weather conditions at 2 p.m. Central Daylight Time. The report from Bismarck was not available. Elsewhere around North Dakota, in northern South Dakota, in eastern Montana, the report from Bismarck was not available. Here is the forecast for the Bismarck Minden listening area. Rest of today, sunny. Highs in the lower 90s. Southeast winds 10 to 15 miles per hour with gusts up to 25 miles per hour. Tonight, decreasing clouds. A 20% chance of showers. Lows in the upper 60s. East winds 5 to 10 miles per hour. Sunday, mostly sunny with a slight chance of showers. A slight chance of thunderstorms in the afternoon. Highs in the lower 90s. Southeast winds 5 to 15 miles per hour. Sunday night, mostly cloudy with a slight chance of thunderstorms. A chance of showers in the evening, then showers likely after midnight. Lows in the upper 60s.

southeast winds 10 to 15 miles per hour. Chance of rain 60%. Labor Day, mostly cloudy with showers likely and a chance of thunderstorms in the morning, then mostly sunny with a slight chance of showers and thunderstorms in the afternoon. Highs in the upper 80s. South winds 10 to 15 miles per hour with gusts up to 30 miles per hour. Chance of rain 70%. Monday night, partly cloudy. Lows in the lower 60s. Tuesday, sunny, windy. Highs in the lower 80s. Tuesday night, mostly clear. Lows in the mid-50s. Wednesday, sunny. Highs in the upper 70s. Wednesday night, mostly clear. Lows in the lower 50s. Thursday, sunny. Highs in the mid-80s. Thursday night, increasing clouds. Lows in the mid-50s. Friday, sunny. Highs in the lower 80s. For Western Lake Sakakawea, rest of today, east winds 10 to 20 miles per hour. Mostly sunny. Highs in the lower 90s. Tonight, northeast winds 10 to 20 miles per hour. Slight chance of showers in the late evening and overnight. Partly cloudy. Lows in the lower 60s. For Eastern Lake Sakakawea, rest of today, breezy. Southeast winds 15 to 25 miles per hour, decreasing to 10 to 15 miles per hour late in the afternoon. Sunny. Highs in the lower 90s. Tonight, east winds 10 to 15 miles per hour. Slight chance of showers early in the evening. Partly cloudy. Lows in the lower 60s. For Northern Lake Oahe, rest of today, breezy. Southeast winds 15 to 25 miles per hour. Slight chance of thunderstorms late in the morning. Sunny. Highs in the lower 90s. Tonight, southeast winds 10 to 15 miles per hour. Slight chance of thunderstorms. Mostly cloudy. Lows in the upper 60s. Here are the weather conditions at 2 p.m. Central Daylight Time. The report from Bismarck was not available. Elsewhere around North Dakota, in northern South Dakota, in eastern Montana, the report from Bismarck was not available. Here is the forecast for the Bismarck Minden listening area. Rest of today, sunny. Highs in the lower 90s. Southeast winds 10 to 15 miles per hour with gusts up to 25 miles per hour. Tonight, decreasing clouds. A 20% chance of showers. Lows in the upper 60s. East winds 5 to 10 miles per hour. Sunday, mostly sunny with a slight chance of showers. A slight chance of thunderstorms in the afternoon. Highs in the lower 90s. Southeast winds 5 to 15 miles per hour. Sunday night, mostly cloudy with a slight chance of thunderstorms. A chance of showers in the evening, then showers likely after midnight. Lows in the upper 60s. Southeast winds 10 to 15 miles per hour. Chance of rain 60%. Labor Day, mostly cloudy with showers likely and a chance of thunderstorms in the morning, then mostly sunny with a slight chance of showers and thunderstorms in the afternoon. Highs in the upper 80s. South winds 10 to 15 miles per hour with gusts up to 30 miles per hour. Chance of rain 70%. Monday night, partly cloudy. Lows in the lower 60s. Tuesday, sunny, windy. Highs in the lower 80s. Tuesday night, mostly clear. Lows in the mid-50s. Wednesday, sunny. Highs in the upper 70s. Wednesday night, mostly clear. Lows in the lower 50s. Thursday, sunny. Highs in the mid-80s. Thursday night, increasing clouds. Lows in the mid-50s. Friday, sunny. Highs in the lower 80s. For Western Lake Sakakawea, rest of today, east winds 10 to 20 miles per hour. Mostly sunny. Highs in the lower 90s. Tonight, northeast winds 10 to 20 miles per hour. Slight chance of showers in the late evening and overnight. Partly cloudy. Lows in the lower 60s. For Eastern Lake Sakakawea, rest of today, breezy. Southeast winds 15 to 25 miles per hour, decreasing to 10 to 15 miles per hour late in the afternoon. Sunny. Highs in the lower 90s. Tonight, east winds 10 to 15 miles per hour.

Lake Oahe, rest of today, breezy. Southeast winds 15 to 25 miles per hour. Slight chance of thunderstorms late in the morning. Sunny. Highs in the lower 90s. Tonight, southeast winds 10 to 15 miles per hour. Slight chance of thunderstorms. Mostly cloudy. Lows in the upper 60s. Here are the weather conditions at 2 p.m. Central Daylight Time. The report from Bismarck was not available. Elsewhere around North Dakota, in northern South Dakota, in eastern Montana, the report from Bismarck was not available. Here is the forecast for the Bismarck Minden listening area. Rest of today, sunny. Highs in the lower 90s. Southeast winds 10 to 15 miles per hour with gusts up to 25 miles per hour. Tonight, decreasing clouds. A 20% chance of showers. Lows in the upper 60s. East winds 5 to 10 miles per hour. Sunday, mostly sunny with a slight chance of showers. A slight chance of thunderstorms in the afternoon. Highs in the lower 90s. Southeast winds 5 to 15 miles per hour. Sunday night, mostly cloudy with a slight chance of thunderstorms. A chance of showers in the evening, then showers likely after midnight. Lows in the upper 60s. Southeast winds 10 to 15 miles per hour. Chance of rain 60%. Labor Day, mostly cloudy with showers likely and a chance of thunderstorms in the morning, then mostly sunny with a slight chance of showers and thunderstorms in the afternoon. Highs in the upper 80s. South winds 10 to 15 miles per hour with gusts up to 30 miles per hour. Chance of rain 70%. Monday night, partly cloudy. Lows in the lower 60s. Tuesday, sunny, windy. Highs in the lower 80s. Tuesday night, mostly clear. Lows in the mid-50s. Wednesday, sunny. Highs in the upper 70s. Wednesday night, mostly clear. Lows in the lower 50s. Thursday, sunny. Highs in the mid-80s. Thursday night, increasing clouds. Lows in the mid-50s. Friday, sunny. Highs in the lower 80s. For Western Lake Sakakawea, rest of today, east winds 10 to 20 miles per hour. Mostly sunny. Highs in the lower 90s. Tonight, northeast winds 10 to 20 miles per hour. Slight chance of showers in the late evening and overnight. Partly cloudy. Lows in the lower 60s. For Eastern Lake Sakakawea, rest of today, breezy. Southeast winds 15 to 25 miles per hour decreasing to 10 to 15 miles per hour late in the afternoon. Sunny. Highs in the lower 90s. Tonight, east winds 10 to 15 miles per hour. Slight chance of showers early in the evening. Partly cloudy. Lows in the lower 60s. For northern Lake Oahe, rest of today, breezy. Southeast winds 15 to 25 miles per hour. Slight chance of thunderstorms late in the morning. Sunny. Highs in the lower 90s. Tonight, southeast winds 10 to 15 miles per hour. Slight chance of thunderstorms. Mostly cloudy. Lows in the upper 60s. Here are the weather conditions at 2 p.m. Central Daylight Time. The report from Bismarck was not available. Elsewhere around North Dakota, in northern South Dakota, in eastern Montana, the report from Bismarck was not available. Here is the forecast for the Bismarck Minden listening area. Rest of today, sunny. Highs in the lower 90s. Southeast winds 10 to 15 miles per hour with gusts up to 25 miles per hour. Tonight, decreasing clouds. A 20% chance of showers. Lows in the upper 60s. East winds 5 to 10 miles per hour. Sunday, mostly sunny with a slight chance of showers. A slight chance of thunderstorms in the afternoon. Highs in the lower 90s. Southeast winds 5 to 15 miles per hour. Sunday night, mostly cloudy with a slight chance of thunderstorms. A chance of showers in the evening, then showers likely after midnight. Lows in the upper 60s. Southeast winds 10 to 15 miles per hour. Chance of rain 60%. Labor Day, mostly cloudy with showers likely and a chance of thunderstorms in the morning, then mostly sunny with a slight chance of showers and thunderstorms in the afternoon.

afternoon. Highs in the upper 80s. South winds 10 to 15 miles per hour with gusts up to 30 miles per hour. Chance of rain 70%. Monday night, partly cloudy. Lows in the lower 60s. Tuesday, sunny, windy. Highs in the lower 80s. Tuesday night, mostly clear. Lows in the mid-50s. Wednesday, sunny. Highs in the upper 70s. Wednesday night, mostly clear. Lows in the lower 50s. Thursday, sunny. Highs in the mid-80s. Thursday night, increasing clouds. Lows in the mid-50s. Friday, sunny. Highs in the lower 80s. For Western Lake Sakakawea, rest of today, east winds 10 to 20 miles per hour. Mostly sunny. Highs in the lower 90s. Tonight, northeast winds 10 to 20 miles per hour. Slight chance of showers in the late evening and overnight. Partly cloudy. Lows in the lower 60s. For Eastern Lake Sakakawea, rest of today, breezy. Southeast winds 15 to 25 miles per hour, decreasing to 10 to 15 miles per hour late in the afternoon. Sunny. Highs in the lower 90s. Tonight, east winds 10 to 15 miles per hour. Slight chance of showers early in the evening. Partly cloudy. Lows in the lower 60s. For Northern Lake Oahe, rest of today, breezy. Southeast winds 15 to 25 miles per hour. Slight chance of thunderstorms late in the morning. Sunny. Highs in the lower 90s. Tonight, southeast winds 10 to 15 miles per hour. Slight chance of thunderstorms. Mostly cloudy. Lows in the upper 60s. Here are the weather conditions at 2 p.m. Central Daylight Time. The report from Bismarck was not available. Elsewhere around North Dakota, in northern South Dakota, in eastern Montana, the report from Bismarck was not available. Here is the forecast for the Bismarck Minden listening area. Rest of today, sunny. Highs in the lower 90s. Southeast winds 10 to 15 miles per hour with gusts up to 25 miles per hour. Tonight, decreasing clouds. A 20% chance of showers. Lows in the upper 60s. East winds 5 to 10 miles per hour. Sunday, mostly sunny with a slight chance of showers. A slight chance of thunderstorms in the afternoon. Highs in the lower 90s. Southeast winds 5 to 15 miles per hour. Sunday night, mostly cloudy with a slight chance of thunderstorms. A chance of showers in the evening, then showers likely after midnight. Lows in the upper 60s. Southeast winds 10 to 15 miles per hour. Chance of rain 60%. Labor Day, mostly cloudy with showers likely and a chance of thunderstorms in the morning, then mostly sunny with a slight chance of showers and thunderstorms in the afternoon. Highs in the upper 80s. South winds 10 to 15 miles per hour with gusts up to 30 miles per hour. Chance of rain 70%. Monday night, partly cloudy. Lows in the lower 60s. Tuesday, sunny, windy. Highs in the lower 80s. Tuesday night, mostly clear. Lows in the mid-50s. Wednesday, sunny. Highs in the upper 70s. Wednesday night, mostly clear. Lows in the lower 50s. Thursday, sunny. Highs in the mid-80s. Thursday night, increasing clouds. Lows in the mid-50s. Friday, sunny. Highs in the lower 80s. 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For Western Lake Sakakawea, rest of today, east winds 10 to 20 miles per hour. Mostly sunny. Highs in the lower 90s. Tonight, northeast winds 10 to 20 miles per hour. Slight chance of showers in the late evening and overnight. Partly cloudy. Lows in the lower 60s. For Eastern Lake Sakakawea, rest of today, breezy. Southeast winds 15 to 25 miles per hour, decreasing to 10 to 15 miles per hour late in the afternoon. Sunny. Highs in the lower 90s. Tonight, east winds 10 to 15 miles per hour.

Montana, the report from Bismarck was not available. Here is the forecast for the Bismarck mainland listening area. Rest of today, sunny. Highs in the mid-90s. Southeast winds 10 to 15 miles per hour with gusts up to 25 miles per hour. Tonight, decreasing clouds. A 20% chance of showers. Lows in the upper 60s. East winds 5 to 10 miles per hour. Sunday, mostly sunny with a slight chance of showers. A slight chance of thunderstorms in the afternoon. Highs in the lower 90s. Southeast winds 5 to 15 miles per hour. Sunday night, mostly cloudy with a slight chance of thunderstorms. A chance of showers in the evening, then showers likely after midnight. Lows in the upper 60s. Southeast winds 10 to 15 miles per hour. Chance of rain 60%. Labor Day, mostly cloudy with showers likely and a chance of thunderstorms in the morning, then mostly sunny with a slight chance of showers and thunderstorms in the afternoon. Highs in the upper 80s. South winds 10 to 15 miles per hour with gusts up to 30 miles per hour. Chance of rain 70%. Monday night, partly cloudy. Lows in the lower 60s. Tuesday, sunny, windy. Highs in the lower 80s. Tuesday night, mostly clear. Lows in the mid-50s. Wednesday, sunny. Highs in the upper 70s. Wednesday night, mostly clear. Lows in the lower 50s. Thursday, sunny. Highs in the mid-80s. Thursday night, increasing clouds. Lows in the mid-50s. Friday, sunny. Highs in the lower 80s. For Western Lake Sakakawea, rest of today, east winds 10 to 20 miles per hour. Mostly sunny. Highs in the lower 90s. Tonight, northeast winds 10 to 20 miles per hour. Slight chance of showers in the late evening and overnight. Partly cloudy. Lows in the lower 60s. For Eastern Lake Sakakawea, rest of today, breezy. Southeast winds 15 to 25 miles per hour decreasing to 10 to 15 miles per hour late in the afternoon. Sunny. Highs in the lower 90s. Tonight, east winds 10 to 15 miles per hour. Slight chance of showers early in the evening. Partly cloudy. Lows in the lower 60s. For Northern Lake Oahe, rest of today, breezy. Southeast winds 15 to 25 miles per hour. Slight chance of thunderstorms late in the morning. Sunny. Highs in the lower 90s. Tonight, southeast winds 10 to 15 miles per hour. Slight chance of thunderstorms. Mostly cloudy. Lows in the upper 60s. Here are the weather conditions at 3 p.m. Central Daylight Time. The report from Bismarck was not available. Elsewhere around North Dakota, in northern South Dakota, in eastern Montana, the report from Bismarck was not available. Here is the forecast for the Bismarck mainland listening area. Rest of today, sunny. Highs in the mid-90s. Southeast winds 10 to 15 miles per hour with gusts up to 25 miles per hour. Tonight, decreasing clouds. A 20% chance of showers. Lows in the upper 60s. East winds 5 to 10 miles per hour. Sunday, mostly sunny with a slight chance of showers. A slight chance of thunderstorms in the afternoon. Highs in the lower 90s. Southeast winds 5 to 15 miles per hour. Sunday night, mostly cloudy with a slight chance of thunderstorms. A chance of showers in the evening, then showers likely after midnight. Lows in the upper 60s. Southeast winds 10 to 15 miles per hour. Chance of rain 60%. Labor Day, mostly cloudy with showers likely and a chance of thunderstorms in the morning, then mostly sunny with a slight chance of showers and thunderstorms in the afternoon. Highs in the upper 80s. South winds 10 to 15 miles per hour with gusts up to 30 miles per hour. Chance of rain 70%. Monday night, partly cloudy. Lows in the lower 60s. Tuesday, sunny, windy. Highs in the lower 80s. Tuesday night, mostly clear. Lows in the mid-50s. Wednesday, sunny. Highs in the upper 70s. Wednesday night, mostly clear. Lows in the lower 50s. Thursday.

sunny. Highs in the mid-80s. Thursday night, increasing clouds. Lows in the mid-50s. Friday, sunny. Highs in the lower 80s. For western Lake Sakakawea, rest of today, east winds 10 to 20 miles per hour. Mostly sunny. Highs in the lower 90s. Tonight, northeast winds 10 to 20 miles per hour. Slight chance of showers in the late evening and overnight. Partly cloudy. Lows in the lower 60s. For eastern Lake Sakakawea, rest of today, breezy. Southeast winds 15 to 25 miles per hour, decreasing to 10 to 15 miles per hour late in the afternoon. Sunny. Highs in the lower 90s. Tonight, east winds 10 to 15 miles per hour. Slight chance of showers early in the evening. Partly cloudy. Lows in the lower 60s. For northern Lake Oahu, rest of today, breezy. Southeast winds 15 to 25 miles per hour. Slight chance of thunderstorms late in the morning. Sunny. Highs in the lower 90s. Tonight, southeast winds 10 to 15 miles per hour. Slight chance of thunderstorms. Mostly cloudy. Lows in the upper 60s. Here are the weather conditions at 3 p.m. Central Daylight Time. The report from Bismarck was not available. Elsewhere around North Dakota, in northern South Dakota, in eastern Montana, the report from Bismarck was not available. Here is the forecast for the Bismarck Mandan listening area. Rest of today, sunny. Highs in the mid-90s. Southeast winds 10 to 15 miles per hour with gusts up to 25 miles per hour. Tonight, decreasing clouds. A 20% chance of showers. Lows in the upper 60s. East winds 5 to 10 miles per hour. Sunday, mostly sunny with a slight chance of showers. A slight chance of thunderstorms in the afternoon. Highs in the lower 90s. Southeast winds 5 to 15 miles per hour. Sunday night, mostly cloudy with a slight chance of thunderstorms. A chance of showers in the evening, then showers likely after midnight. Lows in the upper 60s. Southeast winds 10 to 15 miles per hour. Chance of rain 60%. Labor Day, mostly cloudy with showers likely and a chance of thunderstorms in the morning, then mostly sunny with a slight chance of showers and thunderstorms in the afternoon. Highs in the upper 80s. South winds 10 to 15 miles per hour with gusts up to 30 miles per hour. Chance of rain 70%. Monday night, partly cloudy. Lows in the lower 60s. Tuesday, sunny, windy. Highs in the lower 80s. Tuesday night, mostly clear. Lows in the mid-50s. Wednesday, sunny. Highs in the upper 70s. Wednesday night, mostly clear. Lows in the lower 50s. Thursday, sunny. Highs in the mid-80s. Thursday night, increasing clouds. Lows in the mid-50s. Friday, sunny. Highs in the lower 80s. For western Lake Sakakawea, rest of today, east winds 10 to 20 miles per hour. Mostly sunny. Highs in the lower 90s. Tonight, northeast winds 10 to 20 miles per hour. Slight chance of showers in the late evening and overnight. Partly cloudy. Lows in the lower 60s. For eastern Lake Sakakawea, rest of today, breezy. Southeast winds 15 to 25 miles per hour, decreasing to 10 to 15 miles per hour late in the afternoon. Sunny. Highs in the lower 90s. Tonight, east winds 10 to 15 miles per hour. Slight chance of showers early in the evening. Partly cloudy. Lows in the lower 60s. For northern Lake Oahu, rest of today, breezy. Southeast winds 15 to 25 miles per hour. Slight chance of thunderstorms late in the morning. Sunny. Highs in the lower 90s. Tonight, southeast winds 10 to 15 miles per hour. Slight chance of thunderstorms. Mostly cloudy. Lows in the upper 60s. Here are the weather conditions at 3 p.m. Central Daylight Time. The report from Bismarck was not available. Elsewhere around North Dakota, in northern South Dakota, in eastern Montana, the report from Bismarck was not available. The regional weather forecast from your National Weather Service.

this office in Bismarck. Periods of isolated to scattered showers and thunderstorms are expected through the holiday weekend. A few storms may be strong to severe. The highest chances for showers and storms are from Sunday night into Labor Day. Unseasonably warm and humid through the holiday weekend, then trending cooler. Windy on Tuesday, with near critical fire weather conditions in southwest North Dakota. The detailed forecast for North Dakota, tonight, partly cloudy. Slight chance of showers and thunderstorms. Lows in the 60s to lower 70s. Sunday, mostly sunny. Slight chance of thunderstorms through the day. Highs in the upper 70s to lower 90s. Sunday night, mostly cloudy. Chance of showers through the night. Lows in the 50s to upper 60s. Labor Day, mostly cloudy then becoming partly cloudy. Showers and chance of thunderstorms through the day. Highs in the mid-70s to upper 80s. Here is the forecast for the Bismarck Minden listening area. Rest of today, sunny. Highs in the mid-90s. Southeast winds 10 to 15 miles per hour with gusts up to 25 miles per hour. Tonight, decreasing clouds. A 20% chance of showers. Lows in the upper 60s. East winds 5 to 10 miles per hour. Sunday, mostly sunny with a slight chance of showers. A slight chance of thunderstorms in the afternoon. Highs in the lower 90s. Southeast winds 5 to 15 miles per hour. Sunday night, mostly cloudy with a slight chance of thunderstorms. A chance of showers in the evening, then showers likely after midnight. Lows in the upper 60s. Southeast winds 10 to 15 miles per hour. Chance of rain 60%. Labor Day, mostly cloudy with showers likely and a chance of thunderstorms in the morning, then mostly sunny with a slight chance of showers and thunderstorms in the afternoon. Highs in the upper 80s. South winds 10 to 15 miles per hour with gusts up to 30 miles per hour. Chance of rain 70%. Monday night, partly cloudy. Lows in the lower 60s. Tuesday, sunny, windy. Highs in the lower 80s. Tuesday night, mostly clear. Lows in the mid-50s. Wednesday, sunny. Highs in the upper 70s. Wednesday night, mostly clear. Lows in the lower 50s. Thursday, sunny. Highs in the mid-80s. Thursday night, increasing clouds. Lows in the mid-50s. Friday, sunny. Highs in the lower 80s. For Western Lake Sakakawea, rest of today, east winds 10 to 20 miles per hour. Mostly sunny. Highs in the lower 90s. Tonight, northeast winds 10 to 20 miles per hour. Slight chance of showers in the late evening and overnight. Partly cloudy. Lows in the lower 60s. For Eastern Lake Sakakawea, rest of today, breezy. Southeast winds 15 to 25 miles per hour decreasing to 10 to 15 miles per hour late in the afternoon. Sunny. Highs in the lower 90s. Tonight, east winds 10 to 15 miles per hour. Slight chance of showers early in the evening. Partly cloudy. Lows in the lower 60s. For Northern Lake Oahe, rest of today, breezy. Southeast winds 15 to 25 miles per hour. Slight chance of thunderstorms late in the morning. Sunny. Highs in the lower 90s. Tonight, southeast winds 10 to 15 miles per hour. Slight chance of thunderstorms. Mostly cloudy. Lows in the upper 60s. Here are the weather conditions at 3 p.m. Central Daylight Time. The report from Bismarck was not available. Elsewhere around North Dakota, in northern South Dakota, in eastern Montana, the report from Bismarck was not available. The regional weather forecast from your National Weather Service office in Bismarck. Periods of isolated to scattered showers and thunderstorms are expected through the holiday weekend. A few storms may be strong to severe. The highest chances for showers and storms are from Sunday night into Labor Day. Unseasonably warm and humid through the holiday weekend, then trending cooler. Windy on Tuesday, with near critical fire weather conditions in southwest North Dakota. The detailed forecast for North Dakota, tonight, partly cloudy. Slight chance of showers and thunderstorms. Lows in the 60s to lower 70s.

Sunday, mostly sunny. Slight chance of thunderstorms through the day. Highs in the upper 70s to lower 90s. Sunday night, mostly cloudy. Chance of showers through the night. Lows in the 50s to upper 60s. Labor Day, mostly cloudy then becoming partly cloudy. Showers and chance of thunderstorms through the day. Highs in the mid 70s to upper 80s. Here is the forecast for the Bismarck Minden listening area. Rest of today, sunny. Highs in the mid 90s. Southeast winds 10 to 15 miles per hour with gusts up to 25 miles per hour. Tonight, decreasing clouds. A 20% chance of showers. Lows in the upper 60s. East winds 5 to 10 miles per hour. Sunday, mostly sunny with a slight chance of showers. A slight chance of thunderstorms in the afternoon. Highs in the lower 90s. Southeast winds 5 to 15 miles per hour. Sunday night, mostly cloudy with a slight chance of thunderstorms. A chance of showers in the evening, then showers likely after midnight. Lows in the upper 60s. Southeast winds 10 to 15 miles per hour. Chance of rain 60%. Labor Day, mostly cloudy with showers likely and a chance of thunderstorms in the morning, then mostly sunny with a slight chance of showers and thunderstorms in the afternoon. Highs in the upper 80s. South winds 10 to 15 miles per hour with gusts up to 30 miles per hour. Chance of rain 70%. Monday night, partly cloudy. Lows in the lower 60s. Tuesday, sunny, windy. Highs in the lower 80s. Tuesday night, mostly clear. Lows in the mid-50s. Wednesday, sunny. Highs in the upper 70s. Wednesday night, mostly clear. Lows in the lower 50s. Thursday, sunny. Highs in the mid-80s. Thursday night, increasing clouds. Lows in the mid-50s. Friday, sunny. Highs in the lower 80s. For Western Lake Sakakawea, rest of today, east winds 10 to 20 miles per hour. Mostly sunny. Highs in the lower 90s. Tonight, northeast winds 10 to 20 miles per hour. Slight chance of showers in the late evening and overnight. Partly cloudy. Lows in the lower 60s. For Eastern Lake Sakakawea, rest of today, breezy. Southeast winds 15 to 25 miles per hour decreasing to 10 to 15 miles per hour late in the afternoon. Sunny. Highs in the lower 90s. Tonight, east winds 10 to 15 miles per hour. Slight chance of showers early in the evening. Partly cloudy. Lows in the lower 60s. For Northern Lake Oahe, rest of today, breezy. Southeast winds 15 to 25 miles per hour. Slight chance of thunderstorms late in the morning. Sunny. Highs in the lower 90s. Tonight, southeast winds 10 to 15 miles per hour. Slight chance of thunderstorms. Mostly cloudy. Lows in the upper 60s. Here are the weather conditions at 3 p.m. Central Daylight Time. The report from Bismarck was not available. Elsewhere around North Dakota, in northern South Dakota, in eastern Montana, the report from Bismarck was not available. The regional weather forecast from your National Weather Service office in Bismarck. Periods of isolated to scattered showers and thunderstorms are expected through the holiday weekend. A few storms may be strong to severe. The highest chances for showers and storms are from Sunday night into Labor Day. Unseasonably warm and humid through the holiday weekend, then trending cooler. Windy on Tuesday, with near critical fire weather conditions in southwest North Dakota. The detailed forecast for North Dakota, tonight, partly cloudy. Slight chance of showers and thunderstorms. Lows in the 60s to lower 70s. Sunday, mostly sunny. Slight chance of thunderstorms through the day. Highs in the upper 70s to lower 90s. Sunday night, mostly cloudy. Chance of showers through the night. Lows in the 50s to upper 60s. Labor Day, mostly cloudy then becoming partly cloudy. Showers and chance of thunderstorms through the day. Highs in the mid-70s to upper 80s. Here is the forecast for the Bismarck Minden listening area. Rest of today, sunny. Highs in the mid-90s. Southeast

winds 10 to 15 miles per hour with gusts up to 25 miles per hour. Tonight, decreasing clouds. A 20% chance of showers. Lows in the upper 60s. East winds 5 to 10 miles per hour. Sunday, mostly sunny with a slight chance of showers. A slight chance of thunderstorms in the afternoon. Highs in the lower 90s. Southeast winds 5 to 15 miles per hour. Sunday night, mostly cloudy with a slight chance of thunderstorms. A chance of showers in the evening, then showers likely after midnight. Lows in the upper 60s. Southeast winds 10 to 15 miles per hour. Chance of rain 60%. Labor Day, mostly cloudy with showers likely and a chance of thunderstorms in the morning, then mostly sunny with a slight chance of showers and thunderstorms in the afternoon. Highs in the upper 80s. South winds 10 to 15 miles per hour with gusts up to 30 miles per hour. Chance of rain 70%. Monday night, partly cloudy. Lows in the lower 60s. Tuesday, sunny, windy. Highs in the lower 80s. Tuesday night, mostly clear. Lows in the mid-50s. Wednesday, sunny. Highs in the upper 70s. Wednesday night, mostly clear. Lows in the lower 50s. Thursday, sunny. Highs in the mid-80s. Thursday night, increasing clouds. Lows in the mid-50s. Friday, sunny. Highs in the lower 80s. For Western Lake Sakakawea, rest of today, east winds 10 to 20 miles per hour. Mostly sunny. Highs in the lower 90s. Tonight, northeast winds 10 to 20 miles per hour. Slight chance of showers in the late evening and overnight. Partly cloudy. Lows in the lower 60s. For Eastern Lake Sakakawea, rest of today, breezy. Southeast winds 15 to 25 miles per hour decreasing to 10 to 15 miles per hour late in the afternoon. Sunny. Highs in the lower 90s. Tonight, east winds 10 to 15 miles per hour. Slight chance of showers early in the evening. Partly cloudy. Lows in the lower 60s. For Northern Lake Oahe, rest of today, breezy. Southeast winds 15 to 25 miles per hour. Slight chance of thunderstorms late in the morning. Sunny. Highs in the lower 90s. Tonight, southeast winds 10 to 15 miles per hour. Slight chance of thunderstorms. Mostly cloudy. Lows in the upper 60s. Here are the weather conditions at 3 p.m. Central Daylight Time. The report from Bismarck was not available. Elsewhere around North Dakota, in northern South Dakota, in eastern Montana, the report from Bismarck was not available. The regional weather forecast from your National Weather Service office in Bismarck. Periods of isolated to scattered showers and thunderstorms are expected through the holiday weekend. A few storms may be strong to severe. The highest chances for showers and storms are from Sunday night into Labor Day. Unseasonably warm and humid through the holiday weekend, then trending cooler. Windy on Tuesday, with near critical fire weather conditions in southwest North Dakota. The detailed forecast for North Dakota, tonight, partly cloudy. Slight chance of showers and thunderstorms. Lows in the 60s to lower 70s. Sunday, mostly sunny. Slight chance of thunderstorms through the day. Highs in the upper 70s to lower 90s. Sunday night, mostly cloudy. Chance of showers through the night. Lows in the 50s to upper 60s. Labor Day, mostly cloudy then becoming partly cloudy. Showers and chance of thunderstorms through the day. Highs in the mid-70s to upper 80s. Here is the forecast for the Bismarck Mandan listening area. Rest of today, sunny. Highs in the mid-90s. Southeast winds 10 to 15 miles per hour with gusts up to 25 miles per hour. Tonight, decreasing clouds. A 20% chance of showers. Lows in the upper 60s. East winds 5 to 10 miles per hour. Sunday, mostly sunny with a slight chance of showers. A slight chance of thunderstorms in the afternoon. Highs in the lower 90s. Southeast winds 5 to 15 miles per hour. Sunday night, mostly cloudy with a slight chance of thunderstorms. A chance of showers in the evening, then showers likely after midnight.

lows in the upper 60s. Southeast winds 10 to 15 miles per hour. Chance of rain 60%. Labor Day, mostly cloudy with showers likely and a chance of thunderstorms in the morning, then mostly sunny with a slight chance of showers and thunderstorms in the afternoon. Highs in the upper 80s. South winds 10 to 15 miles per hour with gusts up to 30 miles per hour. Chance of rain 70%. Monday night, partly cloudy. Lows in the lower 60s. Tuesday, sunny, windy. Highs in the lower 80s. Tuesday night, mostly clear. Lows in the mid-50s. Wednesday, sunny. Highs in the upper 70s. Wednesday night, mostly clear. Lows in the lower 50s. Thursday, sunny. Highs in the mid-80s. Thursday night, increasing clouds. Lows in the mid-50s. Friday, sunny. Highs in the lower 80s. For Western Lake Sakakawea, rest of today, east winds 10 to 20 miles per hour. Mostly sunny. Highs in the lower 90s. Tonight, northeast winds 10 to 20 miles per hour. Slight chance of showers in the late evening and overnight. Partly cloudy. Lows in the lower 60s. For Eastern Lake Sakakawea, rest of today, breezy. Southeast winds 15 to 25 miles per hour, decreasing to 10 to 15 miles per hour late in the afternoon. Sunny. Highs in the lower 90s. Tonight, east winds 10 to 15 miles per hour. Slight chance of showers early in the evening. Partly cloudy. Lows in the lower 60s. For Northern Lake Oahe, rest of today, breezy. Southeast winds 15 to 25 miles per hour. Slight chance of thunderstorms late in the morning. Sunny. Highs in the lower 90s. Tonight, southeast winds 10 to 15 miles per hour. Slight chance of thunderstorms. Mostly cloudy. Lows in the upper 60s. 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Providing weather information 24 hours a day from your National Weather Service office in Bismarck. Here are the weather conditions at 3 p.m. Central Daylight Time. The report from Bismarck was not available. Elsewhere around North Dakota, in northern South Dakota, in eastern Montana, the report from Bismarck was not available. The regional weather forecast from your National Weather Service office in Bismarck. Periods of isolated to scattered showers and thunderstorms are expected through the holiday weekend. A few storms may be strong to severe. The highest chances for showers and storms are from Sunday night into Labor Day. Unseasonably warm and humid through the holiday weekend, then trending cooler. Windy on Tuesday, with near critical fire weather conditions in southwest North Dakota. The detailed forecast for North Dakota, tonight, partly cloudy. Slight chance of showers and thunderstorms. Lows in the 60s to lower 70s. Sunday, mostly sunny. Slight chance of thunderstorms through the day. Highs in the upper 70s to lower 90s. Sunday night, mostly cloudy. Chance of showers through the night. Lows in the 50s to upper 60s. Labor Day, mostly cloudy then becoming partly cloudy. Showers and chance of thunderstorms through the day. Highs in the mid-70s to upper 80s. Here is the forecast for the Bismarck Minden listening area. Rest of today, sunny. Highs in the mid-90s. Southeast winds 10 to 15 miles per hour with gusts up to 25 miles per hour. Tonight, decreasing clouds. A 20% chance of showers. Lows in the upper 60s. East winds 5 to 10 miles per hour. Sunday, mostly sunny with a slight chance of showers. A slight chance of thunderstorms in the afternoon. Highs in the lower 90s. Southeast winds 5 to 15 miles per hour. Sunday night, mostly cloudy with a slight chance of thunderstorms. A chance of showers in the evening, then showers likely after midnight. Lows in the upper 60s. Southeast winds 10 to 15 miles per hour. Chance of rain 60%. Labor Day, mostly cloudy with showers likely and a chance of thunderstorms in the morning, then mostly sunny with a slight chance of showers and thunderstorms in the afternoon. Highs in the upper 80s.

South winds 10 to 15 miles per hour with gusts up to 30 miles per hour. Chance of rain 70%. Monday night, partly cloudy. Lows in the lower 60s. Tuesday, sunny, windy. Highs in the lower 80s. Tuesday night, mostly clear. Lows in the mid-50s. Wednesday, sunny. Highs in the upper 70s. Wednesday night, mostly clear. Lows in the lower 50s. Wednesday, sunny. Highs in the upper 70s. Wednesday night, mostly clear. Lows in the lower 50s. Thursday, sunny. Highs in the mid-80s. Thursday night, increasing clouds. Lows in the mid-50s. Friday, sunny. Highs in the lower 80s. For Western Lake Sakakawea, rest of today, east winds 10 to 20 miles per hour. Mostly sunny. Highs in the lower 90s. Tonight, northeast winds 10 to 20 miles per hour. Slight chance of showers in the late evening and overnight. Partly cloudy. Lows in the lower 60s. For Eastern Lake Sakakawea, rest of today, breezy. Southeast winds 15 to 25 miles per hour, decreasing to 10 to 15 miles per hour late in the afternoon. Sunny. Highs in the lower 90s. Tonight, east winds 10 to 15 miles per hour. Slight chance of showers early in the evening. Partly cloudy. Lows in the lower 60s. For Northern Lake Orahi, rest of today, breezy. Southeast winds 15 to 25 miles per hour. Slight chance of thunderstorms late in the morning. Sunny. Highs in the lower 90s. Tonight, southeast winds 10 to 15 miles per hour. Slight chance of thunderstorms. Mostly cloudy. Lows in the upper 60s. Here are the weather conditions at 3 p.m. Central Daylight Time. The report from Bismarck was not available. Elsewhere around North Dakota, in northern South Dakota, in eastern Montana, the report from Bismarck was not available. The regional weather forecast from your National Weather Service office in Bismarck. Periods of isolated to scattered showers and thunderstorms are expected through the holiday weekend. A few storms may be strong to severe. The highest chances for showers and storms are from Sunday night into Labor Day. Unseasonably warm and humid through the holiday weekend, then turning cooler. Windy on Tuesday, with near critical fire weather conditions in southwest North Dakota. The detailed forecast for North Dakota, tonight, partly cloudy. Slight chance of showers and thunderstorms. Lows in the 60s to lower 70s. Sunday, mostly sunny. Slight chance of thunderstorms through the day. Highs in the upper 70s to lower 90s. Sunday night, mostly cloudy. Chance of showers through the night. Lows in the 50s to upper 60s. Labor Day, mostly cloudy then becoming partly cloudy. Showers and chance of thunderstorms through the day. Highs in the mid-70s to upper 80s. Here is the forecast for the Bismarck Minden listening area. Rest of today, sunny. Highs in the mid-90s. Southeast winds 10 to 15 miles per hour with gusts up to 25 miles per hour. Tonight, decreasing clouds. A 20% chance of showers. Lows in the upper 60s. East winds 5 to 10 miles per hour. Sunday, mostly sunny with a slight chance of showers. A slight chance of thunderstorms in the afternoon. Highs in the lower 90s. Southeast winds 5 to 15 miles per hour. Sunday night, mostly cloudy with a slight chance of thunderstorms. A chance of showers in the evening, then showers likely after midnight. Lows in the upper 60s. Southeast winds 10 to 15 miles per hour. Chance of rain 60%. Labor Day, mostly cloudy with showers likely and a chance of thunderstorms in the morning, then mostly sunny with a slight chance of showers and thunderstorms in the afternoon. Highs in the upper 80s. South winds 10 to 15 miles per hour with gusts up to 30 miles per hour. Chance of rain 70%. Monday night, partly cloudy. Lows in the lower 60s. Tuesday, sunny, windy. Highs in the lower 80s. Tuesday night, mostly clear. Lows in the mid-50s. Wednesday, sunny. Highs in the upper 70s. Wednesday night.

mostly clear. Lows in the lower 50s. Thursday, sunny. Highs in the mid-80s. Thursday night, increasing clouds. Lows in the mid-50s. Friday, sunny. Highs in the lower 80s. Here is the forecast for the Bismarck Minden listening area. Rest of today, sunny. Highs in the mid-90s. Southeast winds 10 to 15 miles per hour with gusts up to 25 miles per hour. Tonight, decreasing clouds. A 20% chance of showers. Lows in the upper 60s. East winds 5 to 10 miles per hour. Sunday, mostly sunny with a slight chance of showers. A slight chance of thunderstorms in the afternoon. Highs in the lower 90s. Southeast winds 5 to 15 miles per hour. Sunday night, mostly cloudy with a slight chance of thunderstorms. A chance of showers in the evening, then showers likely after midnight. Lows in the upper 60s. Southeast winds 10 to 15 miles per hour. Chance of rain 60%. Labor Day, mostly cloudy with showers likely and a chance of thunderstorms in the morning, then mostly sunny with a slight chance of showers and thunderstorms in the afternoon. Highs in the upper 80s. South winds 10 to 15 miles per hour with gusts up to 30 miles per hour. Chance of rain 70%. Monday night, partly cloudy. Lows in the lower 60s. Tuesday, sunny, windy. Highs in the lower 80s. Tuesday night, mostly clear. Lows in the mid-50s. Wednesday, sunny. Highs in the upper 70s. Wednesday night, mostly clear. Lows in the lower 50s. Thursday, sunny. Highs in the mid-80s. Thursday night, increasing clouds. Lows in the mid-50s. Friday, sunny. Highs in the lower 80s. For Western Lake Sakakawea, rest of today, east winds 10 to 20 miles per hour. Mostly sunny. Highs in the lower 90s. Tonight, northeast winds 10 to 20 miles per hour. Slight chance of showers in the late evening and overnight. Partly cloudy. Lows in the lower 60s. For Eastern Lake Sakakawea, rest of today, breezy. Southeast winds 15 to 25 miles per hour decreasing to 10 to 15 miles per hour late in the afternoon. Sunny. Highs in the lower 90s. Tonight, east winds 10 to 15 miles per hour. Slight chance of showers early in the evening. Partly cloudy. Lows in the lower 60s. For Northern Lake Oahe, rest of today, breezy. Southeast winds 15 to 25 miles per hour. Slight chance of thunderstorms late in the morning. Sunny. Highs in the lower 90s. Tonight, southeast winds 10 to 15 miles per hour. Slight chance of thunderstorms. Mostly cloudy. Lows in the upper 60s. Here are the weather conditions at 3 p.m. Central Daylight Time. The report from Bismarck was not available. Elsewhere around North Dakota, in northern South Dakota, in eastern Montana, the report from Bismarck was not available. The regional weather forecast from your National Weather Service office in Bismarck. Periods of isolated to scattered showers and thunderstorms are expected through the holiday weekend. A few storms may be strong to severe. The highest chances for showers and storms are from Sunday night into Labor Day. Unseasonably warm and humid through the holiday weekend, then trending cooler. Windy on Tuesday, with near critical fire weather conditions in southwest North Dakota. The detailed forecast for North Dakota, tonight, partly cloudy. Slight chance of showers and thunderstorms. Lows in the 60s to lower 70s. Sunday, mostly sunny. Slight chance of thunderstorms through the day. Highs in the upper 70s to lower 90s. Sunday night, mostly cloudy. Chance of showers through the night. Lows in the 50s to upper 60s. Labor Day, mostly cloudy then becoming partly cloudy. Showers and chance of thunderstorms through the day. Highs in the mid-70s to upper 80s. Here is the forecast for the Bismarck Minden listening area. Rest of today, sunny. Highs in the mid-90s. Southeast winds 10 to 15 miles per hour with gusts up to 25 miles per hour. Tonight, decreasing clouds. A 20% chance.

70s. Wednesday night, mostly clear. Lows in the lower 50s. Thursday, sunny. Highs in the mid-80s. Thursday night, increasing clouds. Lows in the mid-50s. Friday, sunny. Highs in the lower 80s. For Western Lake Sakakawea, rest of today, east winds 10 to 20 miles per hour. Mostly sunny. Highs in the lower 90s. Tonight, northeast winds 10 to 20 miles per hour. Slight chance of showers in the late evening and overnight. Partly cloudy. Lows in the lower 60s. For Eastern Lake Sakakawea, rest of today, breezy. Southeast winds 15 to 25 miles per hour, decreasing to 10 to 15 miles per hour late in the afternoon. Sunny. Highs in the lower 90s. Tonight, east winds 10 to 15 miles per hour. Slight chance of showers early in the evening. Partly cloudy. Lows in the lower 60s. For Northern Lake Oahe, rest of today, breezy. Southeast winds 15 to 25 miles per hour. Slight chance of thunderstorms late in the morning. Sunny. Highs in the lower 90s. Tonight, southeast winds 10 to 15 miles per hour. Slight chance of thunderstorms. Mostly cloudy. Lows in the upper 60s. Here are the weather conditions at 3 p.m. Central Daylight Time. The report from Bismarck was not available. Elsewhere around North Dakota, in northern South Dakota, in eastern Montana, the report from Bismarck was not available. The regional weather forecast from your National Weather Service office in Bismarck. Periods of isolated to scattered showers and thunderstorms are expected through the holiday weekend. A few storms may be strong to severe. The highest chances for showers and storms are from Sunday night into Labor Day. Unseasonably warm and humid through the holiday weekend, then trending cooler. Windy on Tuesday, with near critical fire weather conditions in southwest North Dakota. The detailed forecast for North Dakota, tonight, partly cloudy. Slight chance of showers and thunderstorms. Lows in the 60s to lower 70s. Sunday, mostly sunny. Slight chance of thunderstorms through the day. Highs in the upper 70s to lower 90s. Sunday night, mostly cloudy. Chance of showers through the night. Lows in the 50s to upper 60s. Labor Day, mostly cloudy then becoming partly cloudy. Showers and chance of thunderstorms through the day. Highs in the mid-70s to upper 80s. Here is the forecast for the Bismarck Minden listening area. Rest of today, sunny. Highs in the mid-90s. Southeast winds 10 to 15 miles per hour with gusts up to 25 miles per hour. Tonight, decreasing clouds. A 20% chance of showers. Lows in the upper 60s. East winds 5 to 10 miles per hour. Sunday, mostly sunny with a slight chance of showers. A slight chance of thunderstorms in the afternoon. Highs in the lower 90s. Southeast winds 5 to 15 miles per hour. Sunday night, mostly cloudy with a slight chance of thunderstorms. A chance of showers in the evening, then showers likely after midnight. Lows in the upper 60s. Southeast winds 10 to 15 miles per hour. Chance of rain 60%. Labor Day, mostly cloudy with showers likely and a chance of thunderstorms in the morning, then mostly sunny with a slight chance of showers and thunderstorms in the afternoon. Highs in the upper 80s. South winds 10 to 15 miles per hour with gusts up to 30 miles per hour. Chance of rain 70%. Monday night, partly cloudy. Lows in the lower 60s. Tuesday, sunny, windy. Highs in the lower 80s. Tuesday night, mostly clear. Lows in the mid-50s. Wednesday, sunny. Highs in the upper 70s. Wednesday night, mostly clear. Lows in the lower 50s. Thursday, sunny. Highs in the mid-80s. Thursday night, increasing clouds. Lows in the mid-50s. Friday, sunny. Highs in the lower 80s. For Western Lake Sakakawea, rest of today, east winds 10 to 20 miles per hour. Mostly sunny. Highs in the lower 90s. Tonight, northeast winds 10 to 20 miles per hour. Slight chance of showers in the late evening.

Overnight, partly cloudy. Lows in the lower 60s. For eastern Lake Sakakawea, rest of today, breezy. Southeast winds 15 to 25 miles per hour, decreasing to 10 to 15 miles per hour late in the afternoon. Sunny. Highs in the lower 90s. Tonight, east winds 10 to 15 miles per hour. Slight chance of showers early in the evening. Partly cloudy. Lows in the lower 60s. For northern Lake Oahe, rest of today, breezy. Southeast winds 15 to 25 miles per hour. Slight chance of thunderstorms late in the morning. Sunny. Highs in the lower 90s. Tonight, southeast winds 10 to 15 miles per hour. Slight chance of thunderstorms. Mostly cloudy. Lows in the upper 60s. Here are the weather conditions at 3 p.m. Central Daylight Time. The report from Bismarck was not available. Elsewhere around North Dakota, in northern South Dakota, in eastern Montana, the report from Bismarck was not available. The regional weather forecast from your National Weather Service office in Bismarck. Periods of isolated to scattered showers and thunderstorms are expected through the holiday weekend. A few storms may be strong to severe. The highest chances for showers and storms are from Sunday night into Labor Day. Unseasonably warm and humid through the holiday weekend, then turning cooler. Windy on Tuesday, with near critical fire weather conditions in southwest North Dakota. The detailed forecast for North Dakota, tonight, partly cloudy. Slight chance of showers and thunderstorms. Lows in the 60s to lower 70s. Sunday, mostly sunny. Slight chance of thunderstorms through the day. Highs in the upper 70s to lower 90s. Sunday night, mostly cloudy. Chance of showers through the night. Lows in the 50s to upper 60s. Labor Day, mostly cloudy, then becoming partly cloudy. Showers and chance of thunderstorms through the day. Highs in the mid-70s to upper 80s. Here is the forecast for the Bismarck Minden listening area. Rest of today, sunny. Highs in the mid-90s. Southeast winds 10 to 15 miles per hour with gusts up to 25 miles per hour. Tonight, decreasing clouds. A 20% chance of showers. Lows in the upper 60s. East winds 5 to 10 miles per hour. Sunday, mostly sunny with a slight chance of showers. A slight chance of thunderstorms in the afternoon. Highs in the lower 90s. Southeast winds 5 to 15 miles per hour. Sunday night, mostly cloudy with a slight chance of thunderstorms. A chance of showers in the evening, then showers likely after midnight. Lows in the upper 60s. Southeast winds 10 to 15 miles per hour. Chance of rain 60%. Labor Day, mostly cloudy with showers likely and a chance of thunderstorms in the morning, then mostly sunny with a slight chance of showers and thunderstorms in the afternoon. Highs in the upper 80s. South winds 10 to 15 miles per hour with gusts up to 30 miles per hour. Chance of rain 70%. Monday night, partly cloudy. Lows in the lower 60s. Tuesday, sunny, windy. Highs in the lower 80s. Tuesday night, mostly clear. Lows in the mid-50s. Wednesday, sunny. Highs in the upper 70s. Wednesday night, mostly clear. Lows in the lower 50s. Thursday, sunny. Highs in the mid-80s. Thursday night, increasing clouds. Lows in the mid-50s. Friday, sunny. Highs in the lower 80s. 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Providing weather information 24 hours a day from your National Weather Service office in Bismarck. For western Lake Sakakawea, rest of today, east winds 10 to 20 miles per hour. Mostly sunny. Highs in the lower 90s. Tonight, northeast winds 10 to 20 miles per hour. Slight chance of showers in the late evening and overnight. Partly cloudy. Lows in the lower 60s. For eastern Lake Sakakawea, rest of today, breezy. Southeast winds 15 to 25 miles per hour, decreasing to 10 to 15 miles per hour late in the afternoon. Sunny. Highs in the lower 90s. Tonight,

humidity 31%. The wind was south at 14 miles an hour. The pressure was 29.87 inches. Mendham, sunny. 91 degrees, relative humidity 49%, heat index 97. Wind east at 13 miles an hour. Hazen, sunny. 93 degrees, relative humidity 36%, heat index 94. Wind southeast at 15 miles an hour. Harvey, sunny. 82 degrees, relative humidity 61%. Minot, sunny. 80 degrees, relative humidity 64%. Wind east at 16 miles an hour. Dickinson, sunny. 92 degrees, relative humidity 27%. Wind southwest at 7 miles an hour. Elsewhere around North Dakota, it was 84 at Garrison. It was sunny, with a temperature of 80 at Jamestown, 85 at Fargo, and 80 at Devil's Lake. It was mostly sunny, with a temperature of 80 at Williston, and 82 at Grand Forks. In northern South Dakota, it was sunny. It was 94 at Mobridge, and 92 at Aberdeen. In eastern Montana, it was sunny. It was 86 at Miles City, 90 at Glendive, and 86 at Sydney. Once again, at Bismarck, the temperature was 95 degrees under sunny skies. The regional weather forecast from your National Weather Service office in Bismarck. Periods of isolated to scattered showers and thunderstorms are expected through the holiday weekend. A few storms may be strong to severe. The highest chances for showers and storms are from Sunday night into Labor Day. Unseasonably warm and humid through the holiday weekend, then turning cooler. Windy on Tuesday, with near critical fire weather conditions in southwest North Dakota. The detailed forecast for North Dakota, tonight, partly cloudy. Slight chance of showers and thunderstorms. Lows in the 60s to lower 70s. Sunday, mostly sunny. Slight chance of thunderstorms through the day. Highs in the upper 70s to lower 90s. Sunday night, mostly cloudy. Chance of showers through the night. Lows in the 50s to upper 60s. Labor Day, mostly cloudy then becoming partly cloudy. Showers and chance of thunderstorms through the day. Highs in the mid-70s to upper 80s. Here is the forecast for the Bismarck-Mendham listening area. Rest of today, sunny. Highs in the mid-90s. Southeast winds 10 to 15 miles per hour with gusts up to 25 miles per hour. Tonight, decreasing clouds. A 20% chance of showers. Lows in the upper 60s. East winds 5 to 10 miles per hour. Sunday, mostly sunny with a slight chance of showers. A slight chance of thunderstorms in the afternoon. Highs in the lower 90s. Southeast winds 5 to 15 miles per hour. Sunday night, mostly cloudy with a slight chance of thunderstorms. A chance of showers in the evening, then showers likely after midnight. Lows in the upper 60s. Southeast winds 10 to 15 miles per hour. Chance of rain 60%. Labor Day, mostly cloudy with showers likely and a chance of thunderstorms in the morning, then mostly sunny with a slight chance of showers and thunderstorms in the afternoon. Highs in the upper 80s. South winds 10 to 15 miles per hour with gusts up to 30 miles per hour. Chance of rain 70%. Monday night, partly cloudy. Lows in the lower 60s. Tuesday, sunny, windy. Highs in the lower 80s. Tuesday night, mostly clear. Lows in the mid-50s. Wednesday, sunny. Highs in the upper 70s. Wednesday night, mostly clear. Lows in the lower 50s. Thursday, sunny. Highs in the mid-80s. Thursday night, increasing clouds. Lows in the mid-50s. Friday, sunny. Highs in the lower 80s. For Western Lake Sakakawea, rest of today, east winds 10 to 20 miles per hour. Mostly sunny. Highs in the lower 90s. Tonight, northeast winds 10 to 20 miles per hour. Slight chance of showers in the late evening and overnight. Partly cloudy. Lows in the lower 60s. For Eastern Lake Sakakawea, rest of today, breezy. Southeast winds 15 to 25 miles per hour decreasing to 10 to 15 miles per hour late in the afternoon.

sunny. Highs in the lower 90s. Tonight, east winds 10 to 15 miles per hour. Slight chance of showers early in the evening. Partly cloudy. Lows in the lower 60s. For northern Lake Oahe, rest of today, breezy. Southeast winds 15 to 25 miles per hour. Slight chance of thunderstorms late in the morning. Sunny. Highs in the lower 90s. Tonight, southeast winds 10 to 15 miles per hour. Slight chance of thunderstorms. Mostly cloudy. Lows in the upper 60s. Here are the weather conditions at 4 p.m. Central Daylight Time. At Bismarck, it was sunny. The temperature was 95 degrees, dew point 60, and the relative humidity 31%. The wind was south, at 14 miles an hour. The pressure was 29.87 inches. Menden, sunny. 91 degrees, relative humidity 49%, heat index 97. Wind east at 13 miles an hour. Hazen, sunny. 93 degrees, relative humidity 36%, heat index 94. Wind southeast at 15 miles an hour. Harvey, sunny. 82 degrees, relative humidity 61%. Minot, sunny. 80 degrees, relative humidity 64%. Wind east at 16 miles an hour. Dickinson, sunny. 92 degrees, relative humidity 27%. Wind southwest at 7 miles an hour. Elsewhere around North Dakota, it was 84 at Garrison. It was sunny, with a temperature of 80 at Jamestown, 85 at Fargo, and 80 at Devil's Lake. It was mostly sunny, with a temperature of 80 at Williston, and 82 at Grand Forks. In northern South Dakota, it was sunny. It was 94 at Mobridge, and 92 at Aberdeen. In eastern Montana, it was sunny. It was 86 at Miles City, 90 at Glendive, and 86 at Sydney. Once again, at Bismarck, the temperature was 95 degrees under sunny skies. Here are the weather conditions at 4 p.m. Central Daylight Time. At Bismarck, it was sunny. The temperature was 95 degrees, dew point 60, and the relative humidity 31%. The wind was south, at 14 miles an hour. The pressure was 29.87 inches. Menden, sunny. 91 degrees, relative humidity 49%, heat index 97. Wind east at 13 miles an hour. Hazen, sunny. 93 degrees, relative humidity 36%, heat index 94. Wind southeast at 15 miles an hour. Harvey, sunny. 82 degrees, relative humidity 61%. Minot, sunny. 80 degrees, relative humidity 64%. Wind east at 16 miles an hour. Dickinson, sunny. 92 degrees, relative humidity 27%. Wind southwest at 7 miles an hour. Elsewhere around North Dakota, it was 84 at Garrison. It was sunny, with a temperature of 80 at Jamestown, 85 at Fargo, and 80 at Devil's Lake. It was mostly sunny, with a temperature of 80 at Williston, and 82 at Grand Forks. In northern South Dakota, it was sunny. It was 94 at Mobridge, and 92 at Aberdeen. In eastern Montana, it was sunny. It was 86 at Miles City, 90 at Glendive, and 86 at Sydney. Once again, at Bismarck, the temperature was 95 degrees under sunny skies. The regional weather forecast from your National Weather Service office in Bismarck. Periods of isolated to scattered showers and thunderstorms are expected through the holiday weekend. A few storms may be strong to severe. The highest chances for showers and storms are from Sunday night into Labor Day. Unseasonably warm and humid through the holiday weekend, then trending cooler. Windy on Tuesday, with near critical fire weather conditions in southwest North Dakota. The detailed forecast for North Dakota, tonight, partly cloudy. Slight chance of showers and thunderstorms. Lows in the 60s to lower 70s. Sunday, mostly sunny. Slight chance of thunderstorms through the day. Highs in the upper 70s to lower 90s. Sunday night, mostly cloudy. Chance of showers through the night. Lows in the 50s to upper 60s. Labor Day, mostly cloudy then.

becoming partly cloudy. Showers and chance of thunderstorms through the day. Highs in the mid-70s to upper 80s. Here is the forecast for the Bismarck Minden listening area. Rest of today, sunny. Highs in the mid-90s. Southeast winds 10 to 15 miles per hour with gusts up to 25 miles per hour. Tonight, decreasing clouds. A 20% chance of showers. Lows in the upper 60s. East winds 5 to 10 miles per hour. Sunday, mostly sunny with a slight chance of showers. A slight chance of thunderstorms in the afternoon. Highs in the lower 90s. Southeast winds 5 to 15 miles per hour. Sunday night, mostly cloudy with a slight chance of thunderstorms. A chance of showers in the evening, then showers likely after midnight. Lows in the upper 60s. Southeast winds 10 to 15 miles per hour. Chance of rain 60%. Labor Day, mostly cloudy with showers likely and a chance of thunderstorms in the morning, then mostly sunny with a slight chance of showers and thunderstorms in the afternoon. Highs in the upper 80s. South winds 10 to 15 miles per hour with gusts up to 30 miles per hour. Chance of rain 70%. Monday night, partly cloudy. Lows in the lower 60s. Tuesday, sunny, windy. Highs in the lower 80s. Tuesday night, mostly clear. Lows in the mid-50s. Wednesday, sunny. Highs in the upper 70s. Wednesday night, mostly clear. Lows in the lower 50s. Thursday, sunny. Highs in the mid-80s. Thursday night, increasing clouds. Lows in the mid-50s. Friday, sunny. Highs in the lower 80s. For Western Lake Sakakawea, rest of today, east winds 10 to 20 miles per hour. Mostly sunny. Highs in the lower 90s. Tonight, northeast winds 10 to 20 miles per hour. Slight chance of showers in the late evening and overnight. Partly cloudy. Lows in the lower 60s. For Eastern Lake Sakakawea, rest of today, breezy. Southeast winds 15 to 25 miles per hour decreasing to 10 to 15 miles per hour late in the afternoon. Sunny. Highs in the lower 90s. Tonight, east winds 10 to 15 miles per hour. Slight chance of showers early in the evening. Partly cloudy. Lows in the lower 60s. For Northern Lake Oahe, rest of today, breezy. Southeast winds 15 to 25 miles per hour. Slight chance of thunderstorms late in the morning. Sunny. Highs in the lower 90s. Tonight, southeast winds 10 to 15 miles per hour. Slight chance of thunderstorms. Mostly cloudy. Lows in the upper 60s. Here are the weather conditions at 4 p.m. Central Daylight Time. At Bismarck, it was sunny. The temperature was 95 degrees, dew point 60, and the relative humidity 31%. The wind was south, at 14 miles an hour. The pressure was 29.87 inches. Minden, sunny. 91 degrees, relative humidity 49%, heat index 97. Wind east at 13 miles an hour. Hazen, sunny. 93 degrees, relative humidity 36%, heat index 94. Wind southeast at 15 miles an hour. Harvey, sunny. 82 degrees, relative humidity 61%. Minot, sunny. 80 degrees, relative humidity 64%. Wind east at 16 miles an hour. Dickinson, sunny. 92 degrees, relative humidity 27%. Wind southwest at 7 miles an hour. Elsewhere around North Dakota, it was 84 at Garrison. It was sunny, with a temperature of 80 at Jamestown, 85 at Fargo, and 80 at Devil's Lake. It was mostly sunny, with a temperature of 80 at Williston, and 82 at Grand Forks. In northern South Dakota, it was sunny. It was 94 at Mobridge, and 92 at Aberdeen. In eastern Montana, it was sunny. It was 86 at Miles City, 90 at Glendive, and 86 at Sydney. Once again, at Bismarck, the temperature was 95 degrees under sunny skies. The regional weather forecast from your National Weather Service office in Bismarck. Periods of isolated to scattered showers.

thunderstorms are expected through the holiday weekend. A few storms may be strong to severe. The highest chances for showers and storms are from Sunday night into Labor Day. Unseasonably warm and humid through the holiday weekend, then turning cooler. Windy on Tuesday, with near critical fire weather conditions in southwest North Dakota. The detailed forecast for North Dakota, tonight, partly cloudy. Slight chance of showers and thunderstorms. Lows in the 60s to lower 70s. Sunday, mostly sunny. Slight chance of thunderstorms through the day. Highs in the upper 70s to lower 90s. Sunday night, mostly cloudy. Chance of showers through the night. Lows in the 50s to upper 60s. Labor Day, mostly cloudy then becoming partly cloudy. Showers and chance of thunderstorms through the day. Highs in the mid-70s to upper 80s. Here is the forecast for the Bismarck Minden listening area. Rest of today, sunny. Highs in the mid-90s. Southeast winds 10 to 15 miles per hour with gusts up to 25 miles per hour. Tonight, decreasing clouds. A 20% chance of showers. Lows in the upper 60s. East winds 5 to 10 miles per hour. Sunday, mostly sunny with a slight chance of showers. A slight chance of thunderstorms in the afternoon. Highs in the lower 90s. Southeast winds 5 to 15 miles per hour. Sunday night, mostly cloudy with a slight chance of thunderstorms. A chance of showers in the evening, then showers likely after midnight. Lows in the upper 60s. Southeast winds 10 to 15 miles per hour. Chance of rain 60%. Labor Day, mostly cloudy with showers likely and a chance of thunderstorms in the morning, then mostly sunny with a slight chance of showers and thunderstorms in the afternoon. Highs in the upper 80s. South winds 10 to 15 miles per hour with gusts up to 30 miles per hour. Chance of rain 70%. Monday night, partly cloudy. Lows in the lower 60s. Tuesday, sunny, windy. Highs in the lower 80s. Tuesday night, mostly clear. Lows in the mid-50s. Wednesday, sunny. Highs in the upper 70s. Wednesday night, mostly clear. Lows in the lower 50s. Thursday, sunny. Highs in the mid-80s. Thursday night, increasing clouds. Lows in the mid-50s. Friday, sunny. Highs in the lower 80s. For Western Lake Sakakawea, rest of today, east winds 10 to 20 miles per hour. Mostly sunny. Highs in the lower 90s. Tonight, northeast winds 10 to 20 miles per hour. Slight chance of showers in the late evening and overnight. Partly cloudy. Lows in the lower 60s. For Eastern Lake Sakakawea, rest of today, breezy. Southeast winds 15 to 25 miles per hour decreasing to 10 to 15 miles per hour late in the afternoon. Sunny. Highs in the lower 90s. Tonight, east winds 10 to 15 miles per hour. Slight chance of showers early in the evening. Partly cloudy. Lows in the lower 60s. For Northern Lake Oahe, rest of today, breezy. Southeast winds 15 to 25 miles per hour. Slight chance of thunderstorms late in the morning. Sunny. Highs in the lower 90s. Tonight, southeast winds 10 to 15 miles per hour. Slight chance of thunderstorms. Mostly cloudy. Lows in the upper 60s. Here are the weather conditions at 4 p.m. Central Daylight Time. At Bismarck, it was sunny. The temperature was 95 degrees, dew point 60, and the relative humidity 31%. The wind was south, at 14 miles an hour. The pressure was 29.87 inches. Minden, sunny. 91 degrees, relative humidity 49%, heat index 97. Wind east at 13 miles an hour. Hazen, sunny. 93 degrees, relative humidity 36%, heat index 94. Wind southeast at 15 miles an hour. Harvey, sunny. 82 degrees, relative humidity 61%. Minot, sunny. 80 degrees, relative humidity 64%. Wind east at 16 miles an hour. Dickinson, sunny. 92 degrees, relative humidity

27%. Wind southwest at 7 miles an hour. Elsewhere around North Dakota, it was 84 at Garrison. It was sunny, with a temperature of 80 at Jamestown, 85 at Fargo, and 80 at Devil's Lake. It was mostly sunny, with a temperature of 80 at Williston, and 82 at Grand Forks. In northern South Dakota, it was sunny. It was 94 at Mobridge, and 92 at Aberdeen. In eastern Montana, it was sunny. It was 86 at Miles City, 90 at Glendive, and 86 at Sydney. Once again, at Bismarck, the temperature was 95 degrees under sunny skies. The regional weather forecast from your National Weather Service office in Bismarck. Periods of isolated to scattered showers and thunderstorms are expected through the holiday weekend. A few storms may be strong to severe. The highest chances for showers and storms are from Sunday night into Labor Day. Unseasonably warm and humid through the holiday weekend, then trending cooler. Windy on Tuesday, with near critical fire weather conditions in southwest North Dakota. The detailed forecast for North Dakota, tonight, partly cloudy. Slight chance of showers and thunderstorms. Lows in the 60s to lower 70s. Sunday, mostly sunny. Slight chance of thunderstorms through the day. Highs in the upper 70s to lower 90s. Sunday night, mostly cloudy. Chance of showers through the night. Lows in the 50s to upper 60s. Labor Day, mostly cloudy then becoming partly cloudy. Showers and chance of thunderstorms through the day. Highs in the mid-70s to upper 80s. Here is the forecast for the Bismarck, Minden listening area. Rest of today, sunny. Highs in the mid-90s. Southeast winds 10 to 15 miles per hour with gusts up to 25 miles per hour. Tonight, decreasing clouds. A 20% chance of showers. Lows in the upper 60s. East winds 5 to 10 miles per hour. Sunday, mostly sunny with a slight chance of showers. A slight chance of thunderstorms in the afternoon. Highs in the lower 90s. Southeast winds 5 to 15 miles per hour. Sunday night, mostly cloudy with a slight chance of thunderstorms. A chance of showers in the evening, then showers likely after midnight. Lows in the upper 60s. Southeast winds 10 to 15 miles per hour. Chance of rain 60%. Labor Day, mostly cloudy with showers likely and a chance of thunderstorms in the morning, then mostly sunny with a slight chance of showers and thunderstorms in the afternoon. Highs in the upper 80s. South winds 10 to 15 miles per hour with gusts up to 30 miles per hour. Chance of rain 70%. Monday night, partly cloudy. Lows in the lower 60s. Tuesday, sunny, windy. Highs in the lower 80s. Tuesday night, mostly clear. Lows in the mid-50s. Wednesday, sunny. Highs in the upper 70s. Wednesday night, mostly clear. Lows in the lower 50s. Thursday, sunny. Highs in the mid-80s. Thursday night, increasing clouds. Lows in the mid-50s. Friday, sunny. Highs in the lower 80s. For Western Lake Sakakawea, rest of today, east winds 10 to 20 miles per hour. Mostly sunny. Highs in the lower 90s. Tonight, northeast winds 10 to 20 miles per hour. Slight chance of showers in the late evening and overnight. Partly cloudy. Lows in the lower 60s. For Eastern Lake Sakakawea, rest of today, breezy. Southeast winds 15 to 25 miles per hour decreasing to 10 to 15 miles per hour late in the afternoon. Sunny. Highs in the lower 90s. Tonight, east winds 10 to 15 miles per hour. Slight chance of showers early in the evening. Partly cloudy. Lows in the lower 60s. For Northern Lake Oahe, rest of today, breezy. Southeast winds 15 to 25 miles per hour. Slight chance of thunderstorms late in the morning. Sunny. Highs in the lower 90s. Tonight, southeast winds 10 to 15 miles per hour. Slight chance of thunderstorms. Mostly cloudy. Lows in the upper 60s. Here are the weather conditions at 4 p.m. Central Daylight Time. At Bismarck, it was sunny. The temperature was 95 degrees.

point 60, and the relative humidity 31%. The wind was south at 14 miles an hour. The pressure was 29.87 inches. Menden, sunny. 91 degrees, relative humidity 49%, heat index 97. Windy at 13 miles an hour. Hazen, sunny. 93 degrees, relative humidity 36%, heat index 94. Wind southeast at 15 miles an hour. Harvey, sunny. 82 degrees, relative humidity 61%. Minot, sunny. 80 degrees, relative humidity 64%. Windy at 16 miles an hour. Dickinson, sunny. 92 degrees, relative humidity 27%. Wind southwest at 7 miles an hour. Elsewhere around North Dakota, it was 84 at Garrison. It was sunny, with a temperature of 80 at Jamestown, 85 at Fargo, and 80 at Devil's Lake. It was mostly sunny, with a temperature of 80 at Williston, and 82 at Grand Forks. In northern South Dakota, it was sunny. It was 94 at Mobridge, and 92 at Aberdeen. In eastern Montana, it was sunny. It was 86 at Miles City, 90 at Glendive, and 86 at Sydney. Once again, at Bismarck, the temperature was 95 degrees under sunny skies. The regional weather forecast from your National Weather Service office in Bismarck. Periods of isolated to scattered showers and thunderstorms are expected through the holiday weekend. A few storms may be strong to severe. The highest chances for showers and storms are from Sunday night into Labor Day. Unseasonably warm and humid through the holiday weekend, then trending cooler. Windy on Tuesday, with near critical fire weather conditions in southwest North Dakota. The detailed forecast for North Dakota, tonight, partly cloudy. Slight chance of showers and thunderstorms. Lows in the 60s to lower 70s. Sunday, mostly sunny. Slight chance of thunderstorms through the day. Highs in the upper 70s to lower 90s. Sunday night, mostly cloudy. Chance of showers through the night. Lows in the 50s to upper 60s. Labor Day, mostly cloudy then becoming partly cloudy. Showers and chance of thunderstorms through the day. Highs in the mid-70s to upper 80s. 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Providing weather information 24 hours a day from your National Weather Service office in Bismarck. Here is the forecast for the Bismarck-Menden listening area. Rest of today, sunny. Highs in the mid-90s. Southeast winds 10 to 15 miles per hour with gusts up to 25 miles per hour. Tonight, decreasing clouds. A 20% chance of showers. Lows in the upper 60s. East winds 5 to 10 miles per hour. Sunday, mostly sunny with a slight chance of showers. A slight chance of thunderstorms in the afternoon. Highs in the lower 90s. Southeast winds 5 to 15 miles per hour. Sunday night, mostly cloudy with a slight chance of thunderstorms. A chance of showers in the evening, then showers likely after midnight. Lows in the upper 60s. Southeast winds 10 to 15 miles per hour. Chance of rain 60%. Labor Day, mostly cloudy with showers likely and a chance of thunderstorms in the morning, then mostly sunny with a slight chance of showers and thunderstorms in the afternoon. Highs in the upper 80s. South winds 10 to 15 miles per hour with gusts up to 30 miles per hour. Chance of rain 70%. Monday night, partly cloudy. Lows in the lower 60s. Tuesday, sunny, windy. Highs in the lower 80s. Tuesday night, mostly clear. Lows in the mid-50s. Wednesday, sunny. Highs in the upper 70s. Wednesday night, mostly clear. Lows in the lower 50s. Thursday, sunny. Highs in the mid-80s. Thursday night, increasing clouds. Lows in the mid-50s. Friday, sunny. Highs in the lower 80s. For Western Lake Sakakawea, tonight, northeast winds 10 to 20 miles per hour. Slight chance of showers in the late evening and overnight. Sakakawea, tonight, northeast winds 10 to 20 miles per hour. Slight

Chance of showers in the late evening and overnight. Partly cloudy. Lows in the mid-60s. Sunday, breezy. East winds 15 to 25 miles per hour. Slight chance of thunderstorms in the late morning and afternoon. Mostly sunny. Highs in the upper 80s. For Eastern Lake Sakakawea, tonight, east winds 10 to 15 miles per hour. Slight chance of showers early in the evening. Partly cloudy. Lows in the mid-60s. Sunday, southeast winds 10 to 20 miles per hour. Slight chance of showers in the late morning and afternoon. Slight chance of thunderstorms late in the afternoon. Mostly sunny. Highs in the upper 80s. For Northern Lake Oahe, tonight, southeast winds 10 to 15 miles per hour. Slight chance of thunderstorms. Mostly cloudy. Lows in the upper 60s. Sunday, southeast winds 10 to 20 miles per hour. Slight chance of showers through the day. Partly sunny in the morning, then clearing. Highs around 90. Here are the weather conditions at 4 p.m. Central Daylight Time. At Bismarck, it was sunny. The temperature was 95 degrees, dew point 60, and the relative humidity 31%. The wind was south at 14 miles an hour. The pressure was 29.87 inches. Menden, sunny. 91 degrees, relative humidity 49%, heat index 97. Wind east at 13 miles an hour. Hazen, sunny. 93 degrees, relative humidity 36%, heat index 94. Wind southeast at 15 miles an hour. Harvey, sunny. 82 degrees, relative humidity 61%. Minot, sunny. 80 degrees, relative humidity 64%. Wind east at 16 miles an hour. Dickinson, sunny. 92 degrees, relative humidity 27%. Wind southwest at 7 miles an hour. Elsewhere around North Dakota, it was 84 at Garrison. It was sunny, with a temperature of 80 at Jamestown, 85 at Fargo, and 80 at Devil's Lake. It was mostly sunny, with a temperature of 80 at Williston and 82 at Grand Forks. In northern South Dakota, it was sunny. It was 94 at Mobridge and 92 at Aberdeen. In eastern Montana, it was sunny. It was 86 at Miles City, 90 at Glendive, and 86 at Sydney. Once again, at Bismarck, the temperature was 95 degrees under sunny skies. The regional weather forecast from your National Weather Service office in Bismarck. Periods of isolated to scattered showers and thunderstorms are expected through the holiday weekend. A few storms may be strong to severe. The highest chances for showers and storms are from Sunday night into Labor Day. Unseasonably warm and humid through the holiday weekend, then trending cooler. Windy on Tuesday, with near critical fire weather conditions in southwest North Dakota. The detailed forecast for North Dakota, tonight, partly cloudy. Slight chance of showers and thunderstorms. Lows in the 60s to lower 70s. Sunday, mostly sunny. Slight chance of thunderstorms through the day. Highs in the upper 70s to lower 90s. Sunday night, mostly cloudy. Chance of showers through the night. Lows in the 50s to upper 60s. Labor Day, mostly cloudy then becoming partly cloudy. Showers and chance of thunderstorms through the day. Highs in the mid-70s to upper 80s. Here is the forecast for the Bismarck Menden listening area. Rest of today, sunny. Highs in the mid-90s. Southeast winds 10 to 15 miles per hour with gusts up to 25 miles per hour. Tonight, decreasing clouds. A 20% chance of showers. Lows in the upper 60s. East winds 5 to 10 miles per hour. Sunday, mostly sunny with a slight chance of showers. A slight chance of thunderstorms in the afternoon. Highs in the lower 90s. Southeast winds 5 to 15 miles per hour. Sunday night, mostly cloudy with a slight chance of thunderstorms. A chance of showers in the evening, then showers likely after midnight. Lows in the upper 60s. Southeast winds 10 to 15 miles per hour. Chance of rain 60%. Labor Day, mostly cloudy with showers likely and a chance of thunderstorms in the morning, then mostly sunny with a slight chance of showers.

thunderstorms in the afternoon. Highs in the upper 80s. South winds 10 to 15 miles per hour with gusts up to 30 miles per hour. Chance of rain 70%. Monday night, partly cloudy. Lows in the lower 60s. Tuesday, sunny, windy. Highs in the lower 80s. Tuesday night, mostly clear. Lows in the mid-50s. Wednesday, sunny. Highs in the upper 70s. Wednesday night, mostly clear. Lows in the lower 50s. Thursday, sunny. Highs in the mid-80s. Thursday night, increasing clouds. Lows in the mid-50s. Friday, sunny. Highs in the lower 80s. Here is the forecast for the Bismarck Menden listening area. Rest of today, sunny. Highs in the mid-90s. Southeast winds 10 to 15 miles per hour. Tonight, decreasing clouds. A 20% chance of showers. Lows in the upper 60s. East winds 5 to 10 miles per hour. Sunday, mostly sunny with a slight chance of showers. A slight chance of thunderstorms in the afternoon. Highs in the lower 90s. Southeast winds 5 to 15 miles per hour. Sunday night, mostly cloudy with a slight chance of thunderstorms. A chance of showers in the evening, then showers likely after midnight. Lows in the upper 60s. Southeast winds 10 to 15 miles per hour. Chance of rain 60%. Labor Day, mostly cloudy with showers likely and a chance of thunderstorms in the morning, then mostly sunny with a slight chance of showers and thunderstorms in the afternoon. Highs in the upper 80s. South winds 10 to 15 miles per hour with gusts up to 30 miles per hour. Chance of rain 70%. Monday night, partly cloudy. Lows in the lower 60s. Tuesday, sunny, windy. Highs in the lower 80s. Tuesday night, mostly clear. Lows in the mid-50s. Wednesday, sunny. Highs in the upper 70s. Wednesday night, mostly clear. Lows in the lower 50s. Thursday, sunny. Highs in the mid-80s. Thursday night, increasing clouds. Lows in the mid-50s. Friday, sunny. Highs in the lower 80s. For Western Lake Sakakawea, tonight, northeast winds 10 to 20 miles per hour. Slight chance of showers in the late evening and overnight. Partly cloudy. Lows in the mid-60s. Sunday, breezy. East winds 15 to 25 miles per hour. Slight chance of thunderstorms in the late morning and afternoon. Mostly sunny. Highs in the upper 80s. For Eastern Lake Sakakawea, tonight, east winds 10 to 15 miles per hour. Slight chance of showers early in the evening. Partly cloudy. Lows in the mid-60s. Sunday, southeast winds 10 to 20 miles per hour. Slight chance of showers in the late morning and afternoon. Slight chance of thunderstorms late in the afternoon. Mostly sunny. Highs in the upper 80s. For Northern Lake Oahe, tonight, southeast winds 10 to 15 miles per hour. Slight chance of thunderstorms. Mostly cloudy. Lows in the upper 60s. Sunday, southeast winds 10 to 20 miles per hour. Slight chance of showers through the day. Partly sunny in the morning, then clearing. Highs around 90. Here are the weather conditions at 4 p.m. Central Daylight Time. At Bismarck, it was sunny. The temperature was 95 degrees, dew point 60, and the relative humidity 31%. The wind was south, at 14 miles an hour. The pressure was 29.87 inches. Menden, sunny. 91 degrees, relative humidity 49%, heat index 97. Wind east at 13 miles an hour. Hazen, sunny. 93 degrees, relative humidity 36%, heat index 94. Wind southeast at 15 miles an hour. Harvey, sunny. 82 degrees, relative humidity 61%. Minot, sunny. 80 degrees, relative humidity 64%. Wind east at 16 miles an hour. Dickinson, sunny. 92 degrees, relative humidity 27%. Wind southwest at 7 miles an hour. Elsewhere around

North Dakota. It was 84 at Garrison. It was sunny, with a temperature of 80 at Jamestown, 85 at Fargo, and 80 at Devil's Lake. It was mostly sunny, with a temperature of 80 at Williston, and 82 at Grand Forks. In northern South Dakota, it was sunny. It was 94 at Mobridge, and 92 at Aberdeen. In eastern Montana, it was sunny. It was 86 at Miles City, 90 at Glendive, and 86 at Sydney. Once again, at Bismarck, the temperature was 95 degrees under sunny skies. This is a special weather statement. A strong thunderstorm will impact southeastern Grant and south central Sioux counties until 5 p.m. Central Daylight Time, or 4 p.m. Mountain Daylight Time. At 4:40 p.m. Central Daylight Time, or 3:40 p.m. Mountain Daylight Time, Doppler radar was tracking a strong thunderstorm 19 miles southwest of Shields, or 56 miles west of Linton, moving northeast at 30 miles per hour. Expected hazards include wind gusts up to 40 miles per hour and nickel-size hail. This is a radar-indicated threat. The following impacts are expected. Gusty winds could knock down tree limbs and blow around unsecured objects. Minor damage to outdoor objects is possible. Locations impacted include Standing Rock. Monitor the weather situation closely and be alert for threatening weather conditions. The regional weather forecast from your National Weather Service office in Bismarck. Periods of isolated to scattered showers and thunderstorms are expected through the holiday weekend. A few storms may be strong to severe. The highest chances for showers and storms are from Sunday night into Labor Day. Unseasonably warm and humid through the holiday weekend, then trending cooler. Windy on Tuesday, with near-critical fire weather conditions in southwest North Dakota. The detailed forecast for North Dakota, tonight, partly cloudy. Slight chance of showers and thunderstorms. Lows in the 60s to lower 70s. Sunday, mostly sunny. Slight chance of thunderstorms through the day. Highs in the upper 70s to lower 90s. Sunday night, mostly cloudy. Chance of showers through the night. Lows in the 50s to upper 60s. Labor Day, mostly cloudy then becoming partly cloudy. Showers and chance of thunderstorms through the day. Highs in the mid-70s to upper 80s. Here is the forecast for the Bismarck Minden listening area.

National Weather Service in Bismarck has issued a severe thunderstorm warning for southeastern Grant County in south-central North Dakota, south-central Sioux County in south-central North Dakota, until 5:30 p.m. Central Daylight Time or 4:30 p.m. Mountain Daylight Time. At 4:45 p.m. Central Daylight Time or 3:45 p.m. Mountain Daylight Time, a severe thunderstorm was located 20 miles southwest of Shields or 58 miles west of Linton, moving northeast at 20 miles per hour. Expected hazards include golf ball-size hail and 60 miles per hour wind gusts. This is a radar-indicated threat. The following impacts are expected. People and animals outdoors will be injured. Expect hail damage to roofs, siding, windows, and vehicles. Expect wind damage to roofs, siding, and trees. Locations impacted include Selfridge, Shields, Standing Rock, and Porcupine. Anyone outdoors should move to shelter inside a well-built structure and stay away from windows. The storm is capable of producing dangerous hail and damaging winds. The National Weather Service in Bismarck has issued a severe thunderstorm warning for southeastern Grant County in south-central North Dakota, south-central Sioux County in south-central North Dakota, until 5:30 p.m. Central Daylight Time or 4:30 p.m. Mountain Daylight Time. At 4:45 p.m. Central Daylight Time or 3:45 p.m. Mountain Daylight Time, a severe thunderstorm was located 20 miles southwest of Shields or 58 miles west of Linton, moving northeast at 20 miles per hour. Expected hazards include golf ball-size hail and 60 miles per hour wind gusts. This is a radar-indicated threat. The following impacts are expected. People and animals outdoors will be injured. Expect hail damage to roofs, siding, windows, and vehicles. Expect wind damage to roofs, siding, and trees. Locations impacted include Selfridge, Shields, Standing Rock, and Porcupine. Anyone outdoors should move to shelter inside a well-built structure and stay away from windows. The storm is capable of producing dangerous hail and damaging winds. This is a special weather statement. A strong thunderstorm will impact southeastern Grant and south-central Sioux counties until 5 p.m. Central Daylight Time or 4 p.m. Mountain Daylight Time. At 4:40 p.m. Central Daylight Time or 3:40 p.m. Mountain Daylight Time, Doppler radar was tracking a strong thunderstorm 19 miles southwest of Shields or 56 miles west of Linton, moving northeast at 30 miles per hour. Expected hazards include wind gusts up to 40 miles per hour and nickel-sized hail. This is a radar-indicated threat. The following impacts are expected. Gusty winds could knock down tree limbs and blow around unsecured objects. Minor damage to outdoor objects is possible. Locations impacted include Standing Rock. Monitor the weather situation closely and be alert for threatening weather conditions. Here is the forecast for the Bismarck Minden listening area. Rest of today, sunny. Highs in the mid-90s. Southeast winds 10 to 15 miles per hour. Tonight, decreasing clouds. A 20% chance of showers. Lows in the upper 60s. East winds 5 to 10 miles per hour. Sunday, mostly sunny with a slight chance of showers. A slight chance of thunderstorms in the afternoon. Highs in the lower 90s. Southeast winds 5 to 15 miles per hour. Sunday night, mostly cloudy with a slight chance of thunderstorms. A chance of showers in the evening, then showers likely after midnight. Lows in the upper 60s. Southeast winds 10 to 15 miles per hour. Chance of rain 60%. Labor Day, mostly cloudy with showers likely and a chance of thunderstorms in the morning, then mostly sunny with a slight chance of showers and thunderstorms in the afternoon. Highs in the upper 80s. South winds 10 to 15 miles per hour with gusts up to 30 miles per hour. Chance of rain 70%. Monday night, partly cloudy. Lows in the lower 60s. Tuesday, sunny, windy. Highs in the lower 80s. Tuesday night, mostly clear. Lows in the mid-50s. Wednesday, sunny. Highs in the upper 70s. Wednesday night, mostly clear. Lows in the lower 50s. Thursday, sunny. Highs in the mid-80s. Thursday night, increasing clouds. Lows in the mid-50s.
Friday, sunny. Highs in the lower 80s. Here are the weather conditions at 4 p.m. Central Daylight Time. At Bismarck, it was sunny. The temperature was 95 degrees, and the relative humidity 31%, producing a heat index of 95. The wind was south at 14 miles an hour, gusting to 21. At Minot, it was sunny. The temperature was 80 degrees, and the relative humidity 64%. The wind was east at 16 miles an hour. At Dickinson, it was sunny. The temperature was 92 degrees, and the relative humidity 27%. The wind was southwest at 7 miles an hour. At Williston, it was mostly sunny. The temperature was 80 degrees, and the relative humidity 62%. At Jamestown, it was sunny. The temperature was 80 degrees, the relative humidity 66%. The wind was east at 20 miles an hour, gusting to 26. The National Weather Service in Bismarck has issued a severe thunderstorm warning for southeastern Grant County in south-central North Dakota, south-central Sioux County in south-central North Dakota, until 5:30 p.m. Central Daylight Time, or 4:30 p.m. Mountain Daylight Time. At 4:45 p.m. Central Daylight Time, or 3:45 p.m. Mountain Daylight Time, a severe thunderstorm was located 20 miles southwest of Shields, or 58 miles west of Linton, moving northeast at 20 miles per hour. Expected hazards include golf ball-size hail and 60 miles per hour wind gusts. This is a radar-indicated threat. The following impacts are expected. People and animals outdoors will be injured. Expect hail damage to roofs, siding, windows, and vehicles. Expect wind damage to roofs, siding, and trees. Locations impacted include Selfridge, Shields, Standing Rock, and Porcupine. Anyone outdoors?

should move to shelter inside a well-built structure and stay away from windows. The storm is capable of producing dangerous hail and damaging winds. This is a special weather statement. A strong thunderstorm will impact southeastern Grant and south-central Sioux counties until 5 p.m. Central Daylight Time, or 4 p.m. Mountain Daylight Time. At 4:40 p.m. Central Daylight Time, or 3:40 p.m. Mountain Daylight Time, Doppler radar was tracking a strong thunderstorm 19 miles southwest of Shields, or 56 miles west of Linton, moving northeast at 30 miles per hour. Expected hazards include wind gusts up to 40 miles per hour and nickel-sized hail. This is a radar-indicated threat. The following impacts are expected. Gusty winds could knock down tree limbs and blow around unsecured objects. Minor damage to outdoor objects is possible. Locations impacted include Standing Rock. Monitor the weather situation closely and be alert for threatening weather conditions. Here is the forecast for the Bismarck Minden listening area. Rest of today, sunny. Highs in the mid-90s. Southeast winds 10 to 15 miles per hour. Tonight, decreasing clouds. A 20% chance of showers. Lows in the upper 60s. East winds 5 to 10 miles per hour. Sunday, mostly sunny with a slight chance of showers. A slight chance of thunderstorms in the afternoon. Highs in the lower 90s. Southeast winds 5 to 15 miles per hour. Sunday night, mostly cloudy with a slight chance of thunderstorms. A chance of showers in the evening, then showers likely after midnight. Lows in the upper 60s. Southeast winds 10 to 15 miles per hour. Chance of rain 60%. Labor Day, mostly cloudy with showers likely and a chance of thunderstorms in the morning, then mostly sunny with a slight chance of showers and thunderstorms in the afternoon. Highs in the upper 80s. South winds 10 to 15 miles per hour with gusts up to 30 miles per hour. Chance of rain 70%. Monday night, partly cloudy. Lows in the lower 60s. Tuesday, sunny, windy. Highs in the lower 80s. Tuesday night, mostly clear. Lows in the mid-50s. Wednesday, sunny. Highs in the upper 70s. Wednesday night, mostly clear. Lows in the lower 50s. Thursday, sunny. Highs in the mid-80s. Thursday night, increasing clouds. Lows in the mid-50s. Friday, sunny. Highs in the lower 80s. Here are the weather conditions at 4 p.m. Central Daylight Time. At Bismarck, it was sunny. The temperature was 95 degrees, and the relative humidity 31%, producing a heat index of 95. The wind was south at 14 miles an hour, gusting to 21. At Minot, it was sunny. The temperature was 80 degrees, and the relative humidity 64%. The wind was east at 16 miles an hour. At Dickinson, it was sunny. The temperature was 92 degrees, and the relative humidity 27%. The wind was southwest at 7 miles an hour. At Williston, it was mostly sunny. The temperature was 80 degrees, and the relative humidity 62%. At Jamestown, it was sunny. The temperature was 80 degrees, the relative humidity 66%. The wind was east at 20 miles an hour, gusting to 26. The National Weather Service in Bismarck has issued a severe thunderstorm warning for southeastern Grant County in south-central North Dakota, south-central Sioux County in south-central North Dakota, until 5:30 p.m. Central Daylight Time, or 4:30 p.m. Mountain Daylight Time. At 4:45 p.m. Central Daylight Time, or 3:45 p.m. Mountain Daylight Time, a severe thunderstorm was located 20 miles southwest of Shields, or 58 miles west of Linton, moving northeast at 20 miles per hour. Expected hazards include golf ball-sized hail and 60 miles per hour wind gusts. This is a radar-indicated threat. The following impacts are expected. People and animals outdoors will be injured. Expect hail damage to roofs, siding, windows, and vehicles. Expect wind damage to roofs, siding, and trees. Locations impacted include Selfridge, Shields, Standing Rock, and Porcupine. Anyone outdoors should move to shelter inside a well-built structure and stay away from windows. The storm is capable of producing dangerous hail and damaging winds.

This is a special weather statement. A strong thunderstorm will impact southeastern Grant and south-central Sioux counties until 5 p.m. Central Daylight Time or 4 p.m. Mountain Daylight Time. At 4:40 p.m. Central Daylight Time or 3:40 p.m. Mountain Daylight Time, Doppler radar was tracking a strong thunderstorm 19 miles southwest of Shields or 56 miles west of Linton, moving northeast at 30 miles per hour. Expected hazards include wind gusts up to 40 miles per hour and nickel-sized hail. This is a radar-indicated threat. The following impacts are expected. Gusty winds could knock down tree limbs and blow around unsecured objects. Minor damage to outdoor objects is possible. Locations impacted include Standing Rock. Monitor the weather situation closely and be alert for threatening weather conditions. Here is the forecast for the Bismarck Minden listening area. Rest of today, sunny. Highs in the mid-90s. Southeast winds 10 to 15 miles per hour. Tonight, decreasing clouds. A 20% chance of showers. Lows in the upper 60s. East winds 5 to 10 miles per hour. Sunday, mostly sunny with a slight chance of showers. A slight chance of thunderstorms in the afternoon. Highs in the lower 90s. Southeast winds 5 to 15 miles per hour. Sunday night, mostly cloudy with a slight chance of thunderstorms. A chance of showers in the evening, then showers likely after midnight. Lows in the upper 60s. Southeast wind. Severe thunderstorm warning remains in effect until 5:30 p.m. Central Daylight Time or 4:30 p.m. Mountain Daylight Time for southeastern Grant and south-central Sioux counties. At 4:59 p.m. Central Daylight Time or 3:59 p.m. Mountain Daylight Time, a severe thunderstorm was located 16 miles southwest of Shields or 53 miles west of Linton, moving northeast at 20 miles per hour. Expected hazards include 60 miles per hour wind gusts and half-dollar-size hail. This is a radar-indicated threat. The following impacts are expected. Hail damage to vehicles is expected. Expect wind damage to roofs, siding, and trees. Locations impacted include Selfridge, Shields, Standing Rock, and Porcupine. Seek shelter inside a well-built structure and stay away from windows. The storm is capable of producing damaging winds and large hail. Here is the forecast for the Bismarck Minden listening area. Rest of today, sunny. Highs in the mid-90s. Southeast winds 10 to 15 miles per hour. Tonight, decreasing clouds. A 20% chance of showers. Lows in the upper 60s. East winds 5 to 10 miles per hour. Sunday, mostly sunny with a slight chance of showers. A slight chance of thunderstorms in the afternoon. Highs in the lower 90s. Southeast winds 5 to 15 miles per hour. Sunday night, mostly cloudy with a slight chance of thunderstorms. A chance of showers in the evening, then showers likely after midnight. Lows in the upper 60s. Southeast winds 10 to 15 miles per hour. Chance of rain 60%. Labor Day, mostly cloudy with showers likely and a chance of thunderstorms in the morning, then mostly sunny with a slight chance of showers and thunderstorms in the afternoon. Highs in the upper 80s. South winds 10 to 15 miles per hour with gusts up to 30 miles per hour. Chance of rain 70%. Monday night, partly cloudy. Lows in the lower 60s. Tuesday, sunny, windy. Highs in the lower 80s. Tuesday night, mostly clear. Lows in the mid-50s. Wednesday, sunny. Highs in the upper 70s. Wednesday night, mostly clear. Lows in the lower 50s. Thursday, sunny. Highs in the mid-80s. Thursday night, increasing clouds. Lows in the mid-50s. Friday, sunny. Highs in the lower 80s. Here are the weather conditions at 4 p.m. Central Daylight Time. At Bismarck, it was sunny. The temperature was 95 degrees, and the relative humidity 31%, producing a heat index of 95. The wind was south at 14 miles an hour, gusting to 21. At Minot, it was sunny. The temperature was 80 degrees, and the relative humidity 64%. The wind was east at 16 miles an hour. At Dickinson, it was sunny. The temperature was 92 degrees, and the relative humidity 26%.

at Minot, it was sunny. The temperature was 80 degrees, and the relative humidity 64%. The wind was east at 15 miles an hour. At Dickinson, it was sunny. The temperature was 94 degrees, and the relative humidity 25%, producing a heat index of 91. At Williston, it was sunny. The temperature was 82 degrees, and the relative humidity 58%. The wind was northeast at 7 miles an hour. At Jamestown, it was sunny. The temperature was 83 degrees, the relative humidity 58%. The wind was east at 14 miles an hour, gusting to 23. 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Providing weather information 24 hours a day from your National Weather Service office in Bismarck. Severe thunderstorm warning remains in effect until 5:30 p.m. Central Daylight Time or 4:30 p.m. Mountain Daylight Time for southeastern Grant and south central Sioux counties. At 4:59 p.m. Central Daylight Time or 3:59 p.m. Mountain Daylight Time, a severe thunderstorm was located 16 miles southwest of Shields or 53 miles west of Linton, moving northeast at 20 miles per hour. Expected hazards include 60 miles per hour wind gusts and half-dollar size hail. This is a radar-indicated threat. The following impacts are expected. Hail damage to vehicles is expected. Expect wind damage to roofs, siding, and trees. Locations impacted include Selfridge, Shields, Standing Rock, and Porcupine. Seek shelter inside a well-built structure and stay away from windows. The storm is capable of producing damaging winds and large hail. Here is the forecast for the Bismarck, Minden listening area. Rest of today, sunny. Highs in the mid-90s. Southeast winds 10 to 15 miles per hour. Tonight, decreasing clouds. A 20% chance of showers. Lows in the upper 60s. East winds 5 to 10 miles per hour. Sunday, mostly sunny with a slight chance of showers. A slight chance of thunderstorms in the afternoon. Highs in the lower 90s. Southeast winds 5 to 15 miles per hour. Sunday night, mostly cloudy with a slight chance of thunderstorms. A chance of showers in the evening, then showers likely after midnight. Lows in the upper 60s. Southeast winds 10 to 15 miles per hour. Chance of rain 60%. Labor Day, mostly cloudy with showers likely and a chance of thunderstorms in the morning, then mostly sunny with a slight chance of showers and thunderstorms in the afternoon. Highs in the upper 80s. South winds 10 to 15 miles per hour with gusts up to 30 miles per hour. Chance of rain 70%. Monday night, partly cloudy. Lows in the lower 60s. Tuesday, sunny, windy. Highs in the lower 80s. Tuesday night, mostly clear. Lows in the mid-50s. Wednesday, sunny. Highs in the upper 70s. Wednesday night, mostly clear. Lows in the lower 50s. Thursday, sunny. Highs in the mid-80s. Thursday night, increasing clouds. Lows in the mid-50s. Friday, sunny. Highs in the lower 80s. Here are the weather conditions at 5 p.m. Central Daylight Time. At Bismarck, it was sunny. The temperature was 95 degrees, and the relative humidity 32%, producing a heat index of 95. The wind was southeast at 13 miles an hour, gusting to 20. At Minot, it was sunny. The temperature was 80 degrees, and the relative humidity 64%. The wind was east at 15 miles an hour. At Dickinson, it was sunny. The temperature was 94 degrees, and the relative humidity 25%, producing a heat index of 91. At Williston, it was sunny. The temperature was 82 degrees, and the relative humidity 58%. The wind was northeast at 7 miles an hour. At Jamestown, it was sunny. The temperature was 83 degrees, the relative humidity 58%. The wind was east at 14 miles an hour, gusting to 23. Severe thunderstorm warning remains in effect until 5:30 p.m. Central Daylight Time or 4:30 p.m. Mountain Daylight Time for southeastern Grant and south central Sioux counties. At 4:59 p.m. Central Daylight Time or 3:59

8:59 p.m. Mountain Daylight Time, a severe thunderstorm was located 16 miles southwest of Shields, or 53 miles west of Linton, moving northeast at 20 miles per hour. Expected hazards include 60 miles per hour wind gusts and half-dollar size hail. This is a radar-indicated threat. The following impacts are expected. Hail damage to vehicles is expected. Expect wind damage to roofs, siding, and trees. Locations impacted include Selfridge, Shields, Standing Rock, and Porcupine. Seek shelter inside a well-built structure and stay away from windows. The storm is capable of producing damaging winds and large hail. Here is the forecast for the Bismarck, Mend, and listening area. Rest of today, sunny. Highs in the mid-90s. Southeast winds 10 to 15 miles per hour. Tonight, decreasing clouds. A 20% chance of showers. Lows in the upper 60s. East winds 5 to 10 miles per hour. Sunday, mostly sunny with a slight chance of showers. A slight chance of thunderstorms in the afternoon. Highs in the lower 90s. Southeast winds 5 to 15 miles per hour. Sunday night, mostly cloudy with a slight chance of thunderstorms. A chance of showers in the evening, then showers likely after midnight. Lows in the upper 60s. Southeast winds 10 to 15 miles per hour. Chance of rain 60%. Labor Day, mostly cloudy with showers likely and a chance of thunderstorms in the morning, then mostly sunny with a slight chance of showers and thunderstorms in the afternoon. Highs in the upper 80s. South winds 10 to 15 miles per hour with gusts up to 30 miles per hour. Chance of rain 70%. Monday night, partly cloudy. Lows in the lower 60s. Tuesday, sunny, windy. Highs in the lower 80s. Tuesday night, mostly clear. Lows in the mid-50s. Wednesday, sunny. Highs in the upper 70s. Wednesday night, mostly clear. Lows in the lower 50s. Thursday, sunny. Highs in the mid-80s. Thursday night, increasing clouds. Lows in the mid-50s. Friday, sunny. Highs in the lower 80s. Here are the weather conditions at 5 p.m. Central Daylight Time. At Bismarck, it was sunny. The temperature was 95 degrees, and the relative humidity 32%, producing a heat index of 95. The wind was southeast at 13 miles an hour, gusting to 20. At Minot, it was sunny. The temperature was 80 degrees, and the relative humidity 64%. The wind was east at 15 miles an hour. At Dickinson, it was sunny. The temperature was 94 degrees, and the relative humidity 25%, producing a heat index of 91. At Williston, it was sunny. The temperature was 82 degrees, and the relative humidity 58%. The wind was northeast at 7 miles an hour. At Jamestown, it was sunny. The temperature was 83 degrees, the relative humidity 58%. The wind was east at 14 miles an hour, gusting to 23. Severe thunderstorm warning remains in effect until 5:30 p.m. Central Daylight Time or 4:30 p.m. Mountain Daylight Time for southeastern Grant and south central Sioux counties. At 4:59 p.m. Central Daylight Time or 3:59 p.m. Mountain Daylight Time, a severe thunderstorm was located 16 miles southwest of Shields or 53 miles west of Linton, moving northeast at 20 miles per hour. Expected hazards include 60 miles per hour wind gusts and half-dollar size hail. This is a radar-indicated threat. The following impacts are expected. Hail damage to vehicles is expected. Expect wind damage to roofs, siding, and trees. Locations impacted include Selfridge, Shields, Standing Rock, and Porcupine. Seek shelter inside a well-built structure and stay away from windows. The storm is capable of producing damaging winds and large hail. Here is the forecast for the Bismarck, Mend, and listening area. Rest of today, sunny. Highs in the mid-90s. Southeast winds 10 to 15 miles per hour. Tonight, decreasing clouds. A 20% chance of showers. Lows in the upper 60s. East winds 5 to 10 miles per hour. Sunday, mostly sunny with a slight chance of showers. A slight chance of thunderstorms in the afternoon. Highs in the

lower 90s. Southeast winds 5 to 15 miles per hour. Sunday night, mostly cloudy with a slight chance of thunderstorms. A chance of showers in the evening, then showers likely after midnight. Lows in the upper 60s. Southeast winds 10 to 15 miles per hour. Chance of rain 60%. Labor Day, mostly cloudy with showers likely and a chance of thunderstorms in the morning, then mostly sunny with a slight chance of showers and thunderstorms in the afternoon. Highs in the upper 80s. South winds 10 to 15 miles per hour with gusts up to 30 miles per hour. Chance of rain 70%. Monday night, partly cloudy. Lows in the lower 60s. Tuesday, sunny, windy. Highs in the lower 80s. Tuesday night, mostly clear. Lows in the mid-50s. Wednesday, sunny. Highs in the upper 70s. Wednesday night, mostly clear. Lows in the lower 50s. Thursday, sunny. Highs in the mid-80s. Thursday night, increasing clouds. Lows in the mid-50s. Friday, sunny. Highs in the lower 80s. Here are the weather conditions at 5 p.m. Central Daylight Time. At Bismarck, it was sunny. The temperature was 95 degrees, and the relative humidity 32%, producing a heat index of 95. The wind was southeast at 13 miles an hour, gusting to 20. At Minot, it was sunny. The temperature was 80 degrees, and the relative humidity 64%. The wind was east at 15 miles an hour. At Dickinson, it was sunny. The temperature was 94 degrees, and the relative humidity 25%, producing a heat index of 91. At Williston, it was sunny. The temperature was 82 degrees, and the relative humidity 58%. The wind was northeast at 7 miles an hour. At Jamestown, it was sunny. The temperature was 83 degrees, the relative humidity 58%. The wind was east at 14 miles an hour, gusting to 23. Severe thunderstorm warning remains in effect until 5:30 p.m. Central Daylight Time or 4:30 p.m. Mountain Daylight Time for southeastern Grant and south central Sioux counties. At 4:59 p.m. Central Daylight Time or 3:59 p.m. Mountain Daylight Time, a severe thunderstorm was located 16 miles southwest of Shields or 53 miles west of Linton, moving northeast at 20 miles per hour. Expected hazards include 60 miles per hour wind gusts and half-dollar size hail. This is a radar-indicated threat. The following impacts are expected. Hail damage to vehicles is expected. Expect wind damage to roofs, siding, and trees. Locations impacted include Selfridge, Shields, Standing Rock, and Porcupine. Seek shelter inside a well-built structure and stay away from windows. The storm is capable of producing damaging winds and large hail. Here is the forecast for the Bismarck Minden listening area. Rest of today, sunny. Highs in the mid-90s. Southeast winds 10 to 15 miles per hour. Tonight, decreasing clouds. A 20% chance of showers. Lows in the upper 60s. East winds 5 to 10 miles per hour. Sunday, mostly sunny with a slight chance of showers. A slight chance of thunderstorms in the afternoon. Highs in the lower 90s. Southeast winds 5 to 15 miles per hour. Sunday night, mostly cloudy with a slight chance of thunderstorms. A chance of showers in the evening, then showers likely after midnight. Lows in the upper 60s. Southeast winds 10 to 15 miles per hour. Chance of rain 60%. Labor Day, mostly cloudy with showers likely and a chance of thunderstorms in the morning, then mostly sunny with a slight chance of showers and thunderstorms in the afternoon. Highs in the upper 80s. South winds 10 to 15 miles per hour with gusts up to 30 miles per hour. Chance of rain 70%. Monday night, partly cloudy. Lows in the lower 60s. Tuesday, sunny, windy. Highs in the lower 80s. Tuesday night, mostly clear. Lows in the mid-50s. Wednesday, sunny. Highs in the upper 70s. Wednesday night, mostly clear. Lows in the lower 50s. Thursday, sunny. Highs in the mid-80s. Thursday night, increasing clouds. Lows in the mid-50s.

Friday, sunny. Highs in the lower 80s. Here are the weather conditions at 5 p.m. Central Daylight Time. At Bismarck, it was sunny. The temperature was 95 degrees, and the relative humidity 32%, producing a heat index of 95. The wind was southeast at 13 miles an hour, gusting to 20. At Minot, it was sunny. The temperature was 80 degrees, and the relative humidity 64%. The wind was east at 15 miles an hour. At Dickinson, it was sunny. The temperature was 94 degrees, and the relative humidity 25%, producing a heat index of 91. At Williston, it was sunny. The temperature was 82 degrees, and the relative humidity 58%. The wind was northeast at 7 miles an hour. At Jamestown, it was sunny. The temperature was 83 degrees, the relative humidity 58%. The wind was east at 14 miles an hour, gusting to 23. Severe thunderstorm warning remains in effect until 5:30 p.m. Central Daylight Time or 4:30 p.m. Mountain Daylight Time for southeastern Grant and south central Sioux counties. At 4:59 p.m. Central Daylight Time or 3:59 p.m. Mountain Daylight Time, a severe thunderstorm was located 16 miles southwest of Shields or 53 miles west of Linton, moving northeast at 20 miles per hour. Expected hazards include 60 miles per hour wind gusts and half-dollar size hail. This is a radar-indicated threat. The following impacts are expected. Hail damage to vehicles is expected. Expect wind damage to roofs, siding, and trees. Locations impacted include Selfridge, Shields, Standing Rock, and Porcupine. Seek shelter inside a well-built structure and stay away from windows. The storm is capable of producing damaging winds and large hail. Here is the forecast for the Bismarck, Minden listening area. Rest of today, sunny. Highs in the mid-90s. Southeast winds 10 to 15 miles per hour. Tonight, decreasing clouds. A 20% chance of showers. Lows in the upper 60s. East winds 5 to 10 miles per hour. Sunday, mostly sunny with a slight chance of showers. A slight chance of thunderstorms in the afternoon. Highs in the lower 90s. Southeast winds 5 to 15 miles per hour. Sunday night, mostly cloudy with a slight chance of thunderstorms.

National Weather Service in Bismarck has issued a severe thunderstorm warning for southwestern Emmons County in south-central North Dakota, eastern Sioux County in south-central North Dakota, until 6 p.m. Central Daylight Time or 5 p.m. Mountain Daylight Time. At 5:21 p.m. Central Daylight Time or 4:21 p.m. Mountain Daylight Time, a severe thunderstorm was located near Fort Yates, or 26 miles southwest of Linton, moving northeast at 35 miles per hour. Expected hazards include 60 miles per hour wind gusts and quarter-size hail. This is a radar-indicated threat. The following impacts are expected. Hail damage to vehicles is expected. Expect wind damage to roofs, siding, and trees. Locations impacted include Linton, Stroudsburg, Fort Yates, Selfridge, Cannonball, Prairie Knights Resort, Cattail Recreation Area, Beaver Bay Recreation Area, and Standing Rock. Seek shelter inside a well-built structure and stay away from windows. The storm is capable of producing damaging winds and large hail. Severe thunderstorm warning will expire at 5:30 p.m. Central Daylight Time or 4:30 p.m. Mountain Daylight Time for southeastern Grant and south-central Sioux counties. The storm which prompted the warning has weakened below severe limits and no longer poses an immediate threat to life or property. Therefore, the warning will be allowed to expire. However, gusty winds are still possible with this thunderstorm. Here is the forecast for the Bismarck Menden listening area. Rest of today, sunny. Highs in the mid-90s. Southeast winds 10 to 15 miles per hour. Tonight, decreasing clouds. A 20% chance of showers. Lows in the upper 60s. East winds 5 to 10 miles per hour.

Sunday, mostly sunny with a slight chance of showers. A slight chance of thunderstorms in the afternoon. Highs in the lower 90s. Southeast winds 5 to 15 miles per hour. Sunday night, mostly cloudy with a slight chance of thunderstorms. A chance of showers in the evening, then showers likely after midnight. Lows in the upper 60s. Southeast winds 10 to 15 miles per hour. Chance of rain 60%. Labor Day, mostly cloudy with showers likely and a chance of thunderstorms in the morning, then mostly sunny with a slight chance of showers and thunderstorms in the afternoon. Highs in the upper 80s. South winds 10 to 15 miles per hour with gusts up to 30 miles per hour. Chance of rain 70%. Monday night, partly cloudy. Lows in the lower 60s. Tuesday, sunny, windy. Highs in the lower 80s. Tuesday night, mostly clear. Lows in the mid-50s. Wednesday, sunny. Highs in the upper 70s. Wednesday night, mostly clear. Lows in the lower 50s. Thursday, sunny. Highs in the mid-80s. Thursday night, increasing clouds. Lows in the mid-50s. Friday, sunny. Highs in the lower 80s. Here are the weather conditions at 5 p.m. Central Daylight Time. At Bismarck, it was sunny. The temperature was 95 degrees, and the relative humidity 32%, producing a heat index of 95. The wind was southeast at 13 miles an hour, gusting to 20. At Minot, it was sunny. The temperature was 80 degrees, and the relative humidity 64%. The wind was east at 15 miles an hour. At Dickinson, it was sunny. The temperature was 94 degrees, and the relative humidity 25%, producing a heat index of 91. At Williston, it was sunny. The temperature was 82 degrees, and the relative humidity 58%. The wind was northeast at 7 miles an hour. At Jamestown, it was sunny. The temperature was 83 degrees, the relative humidity 58%. The wind was east at 14 miles an hour, gusting to 23. The National Weather Service in Bismarck has issued a severe thunderstorm warning for southwestern Emmons County in south-central North Dakota, eastern Sioux County in south-central North Dakota, until 6 p.m. Central Daylight Time or 5 p.m. Mountain Daylight Time. At 5:21 p.m. Central Daylight Time or 4:21 p.m. Mountain Daylight Time, a severe thunderstorm was located near Fort Yates, or 26 miles southwest of Linton, moving northeast at 35 miles per hour. Expected hazards include 60 miles per hour wind gusts and quarter-size hail. This is a radar-indicated threat. The following impacts are expected. Hail damage to vehicles is expected. Expect wind damage to roofs, siding, and trees. Locations impacted include Linton, Stroudsburg, Fort Yates, Selfridge, Cannonball, Prairie Nights Resort, Cattail Recreation Area, Beaver Bay Recreation Area, and Standing Rock. Seek shelter inside a well-built structure and stay away from windows. The storm is capable of producing damaging winds and large hail. Severe thunderstorm warning will expire at 5:30 p.m. Central Daylight Time or 4:30 p.m. Mountain Daylight Time for southeastern Grant and south-central Sioux counties. The storm which prompted the warning has weakened below severe limits and no longer poses an immediate threat to life or property. Therefore, the warning will be allowed to expire. However, gusty winds are still possible with this thunderstorm. Here is the forecast for the Bismarck Minden listening area. Rest of today, sunny. Highs in the mid-90s. Southeast winds 10 to 15 miles per hour. Tonight, decreasing clouds. A 20% chance of showers. Lows in the upper 60s. East winds 5 to 10 miles per hour. Sunday, mostly sunny with a slight chance of showers. A slight chance of thunderstorms in the afternoon. Highs in the lower 90s. Southeast winds 5 to 15 miles per hour. Sunday night, mostly cloudy with a slight chance of thunderstorms. A chance of showers in the evening, then showers likely after midnight. Lows in the upper 60s. Southeast winds 10 to 15 miles per hour. Chance of rain 60%. Labor Day, mostly cloudy with showers likely and a chance of thunderstorms in the morning, then mostly sunny with a slight chance

of showers and thunderstorms in the afternoon. Highs in the upper 80s. South winds 10 to 15 miles per hour with gusts up to 30 miles per hour. Chance of rain 70%. Monday night, partly cloudy. Lows in the lower 60s. Tuesday, sunny, windy. Highs in the lower 80s. Tuesday night, mostly clear. Lows in the mid-50s. Wednesday, sunny. Highs in the upper 70s. Wednesday night, mostly clear. Lows in the lower 50s. Thursday, sunny. Highs in the mid-80s. Thursday night, increasing clouds. Lows in the mid-50s. Friday, sunny. Highs in the lower 80s. Here are the weather conditions at 5 p.m. Central Daylight Time. At Bismarck, it was sunny. The temperature was 95 degrees, and the relative humidity 32%, producing a heat index of 95. The wind was southeast at 13 miles an hour, gusting to 20. At Minot, it was sunny. The temperature was 80 degrees, and the relative humidity 64%. The wind was east at 15 miles an hour. At Dickinson, it was sunny. The temperature was 94 degrees, and the relative humidity 25%, producing a heat index of 91. At Williston, it was sunny. The temperature was 82 degrees, and the relative humidity 58%. The wind was northeast at 7 miles an hour. At Jamestown, it was sunny. The temperature was 83 degrees, the relative humidity 58%. The wind was east at 14 miles an hour, gusting to 23. 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Providing weather information 24 hours a day from your National Weather Service office in Bismarck. The National Weather Service in Bismarck has issued a severe thunderstorm warning for southwestern Emmons County in south-central North Dakota, eastern Sioux County in south-central North Dakota, until 6 p.m. Central Daylight Time or 5 p.m. Mountain Daylight Time. At 5:21 p.m. Central Daylight Time or 4:21 p.m. Mountain Daylight Time, a severe thunderstorm was located near Fort Yates, or 26 miles southwest of Linton, moving northeast at 35 miles per hour. Expected hazards include 60 miles per hour wind gusts and quarter-size hail. This is a radar-indicated threat. The following impacts are expected. Hail damage to vehicles is expected. Expect wind damage to roofs, siding, and trees. Locations impacted include Linton, Stroudsburg, Fort Yates, Selfridge, Cannonball, Prairie Knights Resort, Cattail Recreation Area, Beaver Bay Recreation Area, and Standing Rock. Seek shelter inside a well-built structure and stay away from windows. The storm is capable of producing damaging winds and large hail. The National Weather Service in Bismarck has issued a severe thunderstorm warning for southwestern Emmons County in south-central North Dakota, eastern Sioux County in south-central North Dakota, until 6 p.m. Central Daylight Time or 5 p.m. Mountain Daylight Time. At 5:21 p.m. Central Daylight Time or 4:21 p.m. Mountain Daylight Time, a severe thunderstorm was located near Fort Yates, or 26 miles southwest of Linton, moving northeast at 35 miles per hour. Expected hazards include 60 miles per hour wind gusts and quarter-size hail. This is a radar-indicated threat. The following impacts are expected. Hail damage to vehicles is expected. Expect wind damage to roofs, siding, and trees. Locations impacted include Linton, Stroudsburg, Fort Yates, Selfridge, Cannonball, Prairie Knights Resort, Cattail Recreation Area, Beaver Bay Recreation Area, and Standing Rock. Seek shelter inside a well-built structure and stay away from windows. Ball, Prairie Knights Resort, Cattail Recreation Area, Beaver Bay Recreation Area, and Standing Rock. Seek shelter inside a well-built structure and stay away from windows. The storm is capable of producing damaging winds and large hail. The regional weather forecast from your National Weather Service office in Bismarck. Periods of isolated to scattered showers and thunderstorms are expected through the holiday weekend. A few storms may be strong to severe. The highest chances for showers and storms are from Sunday night into Labor Day. Unseasonably warm and humid through the holiday weekend, then trending cooler. Windy on Tuesday, with near critical fire weather conditions.

conditions in southwest North Dakota. The detailed forecast for North Dakota, tonight, partly cloudy. Slight chance of showers and thunderstorms. Lows in the 60s to lower 70s. Sunday, mostly sunny. Slight chance of thunderstorms through the day. Highs in the upper 70s to lower 90s. Sunday night, mostly cloudy. Chance of showers through the night. Lows in the 50s to upper 60s. Labor Day, mostly cloudy then becoming partly cloudy. Showers and chance of thunderstorms through the day. Highs in the mid-70s to upper 80s. Here is the forecast for the Bismarck Minden listening area. Rest of today, sunny. Highs in the mid-90s. Southeast winds 10 to 15 miles per hour. Tonight, decreasing clouds. A 20% chance of showers. Lows in the upper 60s. East winds 5 to 10 miles per hour. Sunday, mostly sunny with a slight chance of showers. A slight chance of thunderstorms in the afternoon. Highs in the lower 90s. Southeast winds 5 to 15 miles per hour. Sunday night, mostly cloudy with a slight chance of thunderstorms. A chance of showers in the evening, then showers likely after midnight. Lows in the upper 60s. Southeast winds 10 to 15 miles per hour. Chance of rain 60%. Labor Day, mostly cloudy with showers likely and a chance of thunderstorms in the morning, then mostly sunny with a slight chance of showers and thunderstorms in the afternoon. Highs in the upper 80s. South winds 10 to 15 miles per hour with gusts up to 30 miles per hour. Chance of rain 70%. Monday night, partly cloudy. Lows in the lower 60s. Tuesday, sunny, windy. Highs in the lower 80s. Tuesday night, mostly clear. Lows in the mid-50s. Wednesday, sunny. Highs in the upper 70s. Wednesday night, mostly clear. Lows in the lower 50s. Thursday, sunny. Highs in the mid-80s. Thursday night, increasing clouds. Lows in the mid-50s. Friday, sunny. Highs in the lower 80s. For Western Lake Sakakawea, tonight, northeast winds 10 to 20 miles per hour. Slight chance of showers in the late evening and overnight. Partly cloudy. Lows in the mid-60s. Sunday, breezy. East winds 15 to 25 miles per hour. Slight chance of thunderstorms in the late morning and afternoon. Mostly sunny. Highs in the upper 80s. For Eastern Lake Sakakawea, tonight, east winds 10 to 15 miles per hour. Slight chance of showers early in the evening. Partly cloudy. Lows in the mid-60s. Sunday, southeast winds 10 to 20 miles per hour. Slight chance of showers in the late morning and afternoon. Slight chance of thunderstorms late in the afternoon. Mostly sunny. Highs in the upper 80s. For Northern Lake Oahe, tonight, southeast winds 10 to 15 miles per hour. Slight chance of thunderstorms. Mostly cloudy. Lows in the upper 60s. Sunday, southeast winds 10 to 20 miles per hour. Slight chance of showers through the day. Partly sunny in the morning, then clearing. Highs around 90. Here are the weather conditions at 5 p.m. Central Daylight Time. Bismarck, sunny. Temperature 95 degrees, relative humidity 32%, heat index 95. Wind southeast at 13 miles an hour, gusting to 20. Pressure 29.86 inches and falling. Minden, sunny. 91 degrees, relative humidity 49%, heat index 97. Wind southeast at 9 miles an hour, gusting to 16. Hazen, sunny. 93 degrees, relative humidity 36%, heat index 94. Wind southeast at 12 miles an hour. Harvey, sunny. 82 degrees, relative humidity 61%. Wind southeast at 16 miles an hour, gusting to 23. Minot, sunny. 80 degrees, relative humidity 64%. Wind east at 15 miles an hour. Dickinson, sunny. 94 degrees, relative humidity 25%, heat index 91. Elsewhere around North Dakota, it was 84 at Garrison.
It was sunny, with a temperature of 82 at Williston, 83 at Jamestown, 86 at Fargo, and 81 at Devil's Lake. At Grand Forks, it was mostly sunny, with a temperature of 84. In northern South Dakota, it was sunny. It was 89 at Mobridge, and 90 at Aberdeen. In eastern Montana, it was sunny. It was 84 at Miles City, 91 at Glendive, and 87 at Sydney. Once again, at Bismarck, the temperature. Severe thunderstorm warning is canceled for southwestern Emmons and eastern Sioux counties. The storm which prompted the warning has weakened below severe limits and no longer poses an immediate threat to life or property. Therefore, the warning has been canceled. However, gusty winds and heavy rain are still possible with this thunderstorm. Severe thunderstorm warning is canceled for southwestern Emmons and eastern Sioux counties. The storm which prompted the warning has weakened below severe limits and no longer poses an immediate threat to life or property. Therefore, the warning has been canceled. However, gusty winds and heavy rain are still possible with this thunderstorm. Here is the forecast for the Bismarck, Menden listening area. Rest of today, sunny. Highs in the mid-90s. Southeast winds 10 to 15 miles per hour. Tonight, decreasing clouds. A 20% chance of showers. Lows in the upper 60s. East winds 5 to 10 miles per hour. Sunday, mostly sunny with a slight chance of showers. A slight chance of thunderstorms in the afternoon. Highs in the lower 90s. Southeast winds 5 to 15 miles per hour. Sunday night, mostly cloudy with a slight chance of thunderstorms. A chance of showers in the evening, then showers likely after midnight. Lows in the upper 60s. Southeast winds 10 to 15 miles per hour. Chance of rain 60%. Labor Day, mostly cloudy with showers likely and a chance of thunderstorms in the morning, then mostly sunny with a slight chance of showers and thunderstorms in the afternoon. Highs in the upper 80s. South winds 10 to 15 miles per hour with gusts up to 30 miles per hour. Chance of rain 70%. Monday night, partly cloudy. Lows in the lower 60s. Tuesday, sunny, windy. Highs in the lower 80s. Tuesday night, mostly clear. Lows in the mid-50s. Wednesday, sunny. Highs in the upper 70s. Wednesday night, mostly clear. Lows in the lower 50s. Thursday, sunny. Highs in the mid-80s. Thursday night, increasing clouds. Lows in the mid-50s. Friday, sunny. Highs in the lower 80s. Here are the weather conditions at 5 p.m. Central Daylight Time. At Bismarck, it was sunny. The temperature was 95 degrees, and the relative humidity 32%, producing a heat index of 95. The wind was southeast at 13 miles an hour, gusting to 20. At Minot, it was sunny. The temperature was 80 degrees, and the relative humidity 64%. The wind was east at 15 miles an hour. At Dickinson, it was sunny. The temperature was 94 degrees, and the relative humidity 25%, producing a heat index of 91. At Williston, it was sunny. The temperature was 82 degrees, and the relative humidity 58%. The wind was northeast at 7 miles an hour. At Jamestown, it was sunny. The temperature was 83 degrees, the relative humidity 58%. The wind was east at 14 miles an hour, gusting to 23. Severe thunderstorm warning is canceled for southwestern Emmons and eastern Sioux counties. The storm which prompted the warning has weakened below severe limits and no longer poses an immediate threat to life or property. Therefore, the warning has been canceled. However, gusty winds and heavy rain are still possible with this thunderstorm. Here is the forecast for the Bismarck, Menden listening area. Rest of today, sunny. Highs in the mid-90s. Southeast winds 10 to 15 miles per hour. Tonight, decreasing clouds. A 20% chance of showers. Lows in the upper 60s. East winds 5 to 10 miles per hour. Sunday, mostly sunny with a slight chance of showers. A slight chance of thunderstorms in the afternoon. Highs in the lower 90s. Southeast winds 5 to 15 miles per hour.
Sunday night, mostly cloudy with a

south, winds 10 to 15 miles per hour with gusts up to 30 miles per hour. Chance of rain 70%. Monday night, partly cloudy. Lows in the lower 60s. Tuesday, sunny, windy. Highs in the lower 80s. Tuesday night, mostly clear. Lows in the mid-50s. Wednesday, sunny. Highs in the upper 70s. Wednesday night, mostly clear. Lows in the lower 50s. Thursday, sunny. Highs in the mid-80s. Thursday night, increasing clouds. Lows in the mid-50s. Friday, sunny. Highs in the lower 80s. The regional weather forecast from your National Weather Service office in Bismarck. Periods of isolated to scattered showers and thunderstorms are expected through the holiday weekend. A few storms may be strong to severe. The highest chances for showers and storms are from Sunday night into Labor Day. Unseasonably warm and humid through the holiday weekend, then turning cooler. Windy on Tuesday, with near critical fire weather conditions in southwest North Dakota. The detailed forecast for North Dakota, tonight, partly cloudy. Slight chance of showers and thunderstorms. Lows in the 60s to lower 70s. Sunday, mostly sunny. Slight chance of thunderstorms through the day. Highs in the upper 70s to lower 90s. Sunday night, mostly cloudy. Chance of showers through the night. Lows in the 50s to upper 60s. Labor Day, mostly cloudy then becoming partly cloudy. Showers and chance of thunderstorms through the day. Highs in the mid-70s to upper 80s. Here is the forecast for the Bismarck Minden listening area. Rest of today, sunny. Highs in the mid-90s. Southeast winds 10 to 15 miles per hour. Tonight, decreasing clouds. A 20% chance of showers. Lows in the upper 60s. East winds 5 to 10 miles per hour. Sunday, mostly sunny with a slight chance of showers. A slight chance of thunderstorms in the afternoon. Highs in the lower 90s. Southeast winds 5 to 15 miles per hour. Sunday night, mostly cloudy with a slight chance of thunderstorms. A chance of showers in the evening, then showers likely after midnight. Lows in the upper 60s. Southeast winds 10 to 15 miles per hour. Chance of rain 60%. Labor Day, mostly cloudy with showers likely and a chance of thunderstorms in the morning, then mostly sunny with a slight chance of showers and thunderstorms in the afternoon. Highs in the upper 80s. South winds 10 to 15 miles per hour with gusts up to 30 miles per hour. Chance of rain 70%. Monday night, partly cloudy. Lows in the lower 60s. Tuesday, sunny, windy. Highs in the lower 80s. Tuesday night, mostly clear. Lows in the mid-50s. Wednesday, sunny. Highs in the upper 70s. Wednesday night, mostly clear. Lows in the lower 50s. Thursday, sunny. Highs in the mid-80s. Thursday night, increasing clouds. Lows in the mid-50s. Friday, sunny. Highs in the lower 80s. For Western Lake Sakakawea, tonight, northeast winds 10 to 20 miles per hour. Slight chance of showers in the late evening and overnight. Partly cloudy. Lows in the mid-60s. Sunday, breezy. East winds 15 to 25 miles per hour. Slight chance of thunderstorms in the late morning and afternoon. Mostly sunny. Highs in the upper 80s. For Eastern Lake Sakakawea, tonight, east winds 10 to 15 miles per hour. Slight chance of showers early in the evening. Partly cloudy. Lows in the mid-60s. Sunday, southeast winds 10 to 20 miles per hour. Slight chance of showers in the late morning and afternoon. Slight chance of thunderstorms late in the afternoon. Mostly sunny. Highs in the upper 80s. For Northern Lake Orahi, tonight, southeast winds 10 to 15 miles per hour. Slight chance of thunderstorms. Mostly cloudy. Lows in the upper 60s. Sunday, southeast winds 10 to 20 miles per hour. Slight chance of showers through the day. Partly sunny in the morning, then clearing. Highs around 90. Here are the weather conditions at 5 p.m. Central.

Oh, daylight time. Bismarck, sunny. Temperature 95 degrees. Relative humidity 32%. Heat index 95. Wind southeast at 13 miles an hour, gusting to 20. Pressure 29.86 inches and falling. Mendham, sunny. 91 degrees. Relative humidity 49%. Heat index 97. Wind southeast at 9 miles an hour, gusting to 16. Hazen, sunny. 93 degrees. Relative humidity 36%. Heat index 94. Wind southeast at 12 miles an hour. Harvey, sunny. 82 degrees. Relative humidity 61%. Wind southeast at 16 miles an hour, gusting to 23. Minot, sunny. 80 degrees. Relative humidity 64%. Wind east at 15 miles an hour. Dickinson, sunny. 94 degrees, relative humidity 25%, heat index 91. Elsewhere around North Dakota, it was 84 at Garrison. It was sunny, with a temperature of 82 at Williston, 83 at Jamestown, 86 at Fargo, and 81 at Devil's Lake. At Grand Forks, it was mostly sunny, with a temperature of 84. In northern South Dakota, it was sunny. It was 89 at Mobridge, and 90 at Aberdeen. In eastern Montana, it was sunny. It was 84 at Miles City, 91 at Glendive, and 87 at Sydney. Once again, at Bismarck, the temperature was 95 degrees under sunny skies. 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Providing weather information 24 hours a day from your National Weather Service office in Bismarck. The regional weather forecast from your National Weather Service office in Bismarck. Periods of isolated to scattered showers and thunderstorms are expected through the holiday weekend. A few storms may be strong to severe. The highest chances for showers and storms are from Sunday night into Labor Day. Unseasonably warm and humid through the holiday weekend, then trending cooler. Windy on Tuesday, with near critical fire weather conditions in southwest North Dakota. The detailed forecast for North Dakota, tonight, partly cloudy. Slight chance of showers and thunderstorms. Lows in the 60s to lower 70s. Sunday, mostly sunny. Slight chance of thunderstorms through the day. Highs in the upper 70s to lower 90s. Sunday night, mostly cloudy. Chance of showers through the night. Lows in the 50s to upper 60s. Labor Day, mostly cloudy then becoming partly cloudy. Showers and chance of thunderstorms through the day. Highs in the mid-70s to upper 80s. Here is the forecast for the Bismarck-Mendham listening area. Rest of today, sunny. Highs in the mid-90s. Southeast winds 10 to 15 miles per hour. Tonight, decreasing clouds. A 20% chance of showers. Lows in the upper 60s. East winds 5 to 10 miles per hour. Sunday, mostly sunny with a slight chance of showers. A slight chance of thunderstorms in the afternoon. Highs in the lower 90s. Southeast winds 5 to 15 miles per hour. Sunday night, mostly cloudy with a slight chance of thunderstorms. A chance of showers in the evening, then showers likely after midnight. Lows in the upper 60s. Southeast winds 10 to 15 miles per hour. Chance of rain 60%. Labor Day, mostly cloudy with showers likely and a chance of thunderstorms in the morning, then mostly sunny with a slight chance of showers and thunderstorms in the afternoon. Highs in the upper 80s. South winds 10 to 15 miles per hour with gusts up to 30 miles per hour. Chance of rain 70%. Monday night, partly cloudy. Lows in the lower 60s. Tuesday, sunny, windy. Highs in the lower 80s. Tuesday night, mostly clear. Lows in the mid-50s. Wednesday, sunny. Highs in the upper 70s. Wednesday night, mostly clear. Lows in the lower 50s. Thursday, sunny. Highs in the mid-80s. Thursday night, increasing clouds. Lows in the mid-50s. Friday, sunny. Highs in the lower 80s. For Western Lake Sakakawea, tonight, northeast winds 10 to 20 miles.

Highs in the upper 80s. For northern Lake Oahe, tonight, southeast winds 10 to 15 miles per hour. Slight chance of thunderstorms. Mostly cloudy. Lows in the upper 60s. Sunday, southeast winds 10 to 20 miles per hour. Slight chance of showers through the day. Partly sunny in the morning, then clearing. Highs around 90. Here are the weather conditions at 6 p.m. Central Daylight Time. Bismarck, sunny. Temperature 91 degrees, relative humidity 40%, heat index 92. Wind southeast at 14 miles an hour. Pressure 29.88 inches and rising. Mendham, sunny. 90 degrees, relative humidity 55%, heat index 96. Wind southeast at 13 miles an hour. Hazen, sunny. 93 degrees, relative humidity 36%, heat index 94. Harvey, sunny. 82 degrees, relative humidity 65%. Wind southeast at 14 miles an hour, gusting to 21. Minot, sunny. 81 degrees, relative humidity 62%. Wind east at 14 miles an hour. Dickinson, sunny. 94 degrees, relative humidity 24%, heat index 91. Elsewhere around North Dakota, it was 84 at Garrison. It was sunny, with a temperature of 83 at Williston, 83 at Jamestown, and 86 at Fargo. It was mostly sunny, with a temperature of 83 at Grand Forks, and 81 at Devil's Lake. In northern South Dakota, at Mobridge, a thunderstorm was reported, with a temperature of 74. At Aberdeen, it was sunny, with a temperature of 89. In eastern Montana, it was sunny. It was 86 at Miles City, 90 at Glendive, and 87 at Sydney. Once again, at Bismarck, the temperature was 91 degrees under sunny skies. The regional weather forecast from your National Weather Service office in Bismarck. Periods of isolated to scattered showers and thunderstorms are expected through the holiday weekend. A few storms may be strong to severe. The highest chances for showers and storms are from Sunday night into Labor Day. Unseasonably warm and humid through the holiday weekend, then trending cooler. Windy on Tuesday, with near critical fire weather conditions in southwest North Dakota. The detailed forecast for North Dakota, tonight, partly cloudy. Slight chance of showers and thunderstorms. Lows in the 60s to lower 70s. Sunday, mostly sunny. Slight chance of thunderstorms through the day. Highs in the upper 70s to lower 90s. Sunday night, mostly cloudy. Chance of showers through the night. Lows in the 50s to upper 60s. Labor Day, mostly cloudy then becoming partly cloudy. Showers and chance of thunderstorms through the day. Highs in the mid-70s to upper 80s. Here is the forecast for the Bismarck-Mendham listening area. Rest of today, sunny. Highs in the mid-90s. Southeast winds 10 to 15 miles per hour. Tonight, decreasing clouds. A 20% chance of showers. Lows in the upper 60s. East winds 5 to 10 miles per hour. Sunday, mostly sunny with a slight chance of showers. A slight chance of thunderstorms in the afternoon. Highs in the lower 90s. Southeast winds 5 to 15 miles per hour. Sunday night, mostly cloudy with a slight chance of thunderstorms. A chance of showers in the evening, then showers likely after midnight. Lows in the upper 60s. Southeast winds 10 to 15 miles per hour. Chance of rain 60%. Labor Day, mostly cloudy with showers likely and a chance of thunderstorms in the morning, then mostly sunny with a slight chance of showers and thunderstorms in the afternoon. Highs in the upper 80s. South winds 10 to 15 miles per hour with gusts up to 30 miles per hour. Chance of rain 70%. Monday night, partly cloudy. Lows in the lower 60s. Tuesday, sunny, windy. Highs in the lower 80s. Tuesday night, mostly clear. Lows in the mid-50s. Wednesday, sunny. Highs in the upper 70s. Wednesday night, mostly clear. Lows in the lower 50s. Thursday, sunny. Highs in the mid-80s. Thursday night, increasing clouds. Lows in the mid-80s.

Friday, sunny. Highs in the lower 80s. For Western Lake Sakakawea, tonight, northeast winds 10 to 20 miles per hour. Slight chance of showers in the late evening and overnight. Partly cloudy. Lows in the mid-60s. Sunday, breezy. East winds 15 to 25 miles per hour. Slight chance of thunderstorms in the late morning and afternoon. Mostly sunny. Highs in the upper 80s. For Eastern Lake Sakakawea, tonight, east winds 10 to 15 miles per hour. Slight chance of showers early in the evening. Partly cloudy. Lows in the mid-60s. Sunday, southeast winds 10 to 20 miles per hour. Slight chance of showers in the late morning and afternoon. Slight chance of thunderstorms late in the afternoon. Mostly sunny. Highs in the upper 80s. For Northern Lake Oahe, tonight, southeast winds 10 to 15 miles per hour. Slight chance of thunderstorms. Mostly cloudy. Lows in the upper 60s. Sunday, southeast winds 10 to 20 miles per hour. Slight chance of showers through the day. Partly sunny in the morning, then clearing. Highs around 90. Here are the weather conditions at 6 p.m. Central Daylight Time. Bismarck, sunny. Temperature 91 degrees, relative humidity 40%, heat index 92. Wind southeast at 14 miles an hour. Pressure 29.88 inches and rising. Mendon, sunny. 90 degrees, relative humidity 55%, heat index 96. Wind southeast at 13 miles an hour. Hazen, sunny. 93 degrees, relative humidity 36%, heat index 94. Harvey, sunny. 82 degrees, relative humidity 65%. Wind southeast at 14 miles an hour, gusting to 21. Minot, sunny. 81 degrees, relative humidity 62%. Wind east at 14 miles an hour. Dickinson, sunny. 94 degrees, relative humidity 24%, heat index 91. Elsewhere around North Dakota, it was 84 at Garrison. It was sunny, with a temperature of 83 at Williston, 83 at Jamestown, and 86 at Fargo. It was mostly sunny, with a temperature of 83 at Grand Forks, and 81 at Devil's Lake. In northern South Dakota, at Mobridge, a thunderstorm was reported, with a temperature of 74. At Aberdeen, it was sunny, with a temperature of 89. In eastern Montana, it was sunny. It was 86 at Miles City, 90 at Glendive, and 87 at Sydney. Once again, at Bismarck, the temperature was 91 degrees under sunny skies. This is a special weather statement. A strong thunderstorm will impact southern Emmons County until 6:45 p.m. Central Daylight Time. At 6:08 p.m. Central Daylight Time, Doppler radar was tracking a strong thunderstorm 10 miles southwest of Linton, moving east at 35 miles per hour. Expected hazards include wind gusts up to 40 miles per hour and nickel-sized hail. This is a radar-indicated threat. The following impacts are expected. Gusty winds could knock down tree limbs and blow around unsecured objects. Minor damage to outdoor objects is possible. Locations impacted include Linton and Strasburg. Monitor the weather situation closely and be alert for threatening weather conditions. The regional weather forecast from your National Weather Service office in Bismarck. Periods of isolated to scattered showers and thunderstorms are expected through the holiday weekend. A few storms may be strong to severe. The highest chances for showers and storms are from Sunday night into Labor Day. Unseasonably warm and humid through the holiday weekend, then trending cooler. Windy on Tuesday, with near critical fire weather conditions in southwest North Dakota. The detailed forecast for North Dakota, tonight, partly cloudy. Slight chance of showers and thunderstorms. Lows in the 60s to lower 70s. Sunday, mostly sunny. Slight chance of thunderstorms through the day. Highs in the upper 70s to lower 90s. Sunday night, mostly cloudy. Chance of showers through the night. Lows in the 50s to upper 60s. Labor Day, mostly cloudy then becoming partly cloudy. Showers and chance of thunderstorms through the day. Highs in the mid-70s to upper 80s.

Here is the forecast for the Bismarck, Minden listening area. Rest of today, sunny. Highs in the mid-90s. Southeast winds 10 to 15 miles per hour. Tonight, decreasing clouds. A 20% chance of showers. Lows in the upper 60s. East winds 5 to 10 miles per hour. Sunday, mostly sunny with a slight chance of showers. A slight chance of thunderstorms in the afternoon. Highs in the lower 90s. Southeast winds 5 to 15 miles per hour. Sunday night, mostly cloudy with a slight chance of thunderstorms. A chance of showers in the evening, then showers likely after midnight. Lows in the upper 60s. Southeast winds 10 to 15 miles per hour. Chance of rain 60%. Labor Day, mostly cloudy with showers likely and a chance of thunderstorms in the morning, then mostly sunny with a slight chance of showers and thunderstorms in the afternoon. Highs in the upper 80s. South winds 10 to 15 miles per hour with gusts up to 30 miles per hour. Chance of rain 70%. Monday night, partly cloudy. Lows in the lower 60s. Tuesday, sunny, windy. Highs in the lower 80s. Tuesday night, mostly clear. Lows in the mid-50s. Wednesday, sunny. Highs in the upper 70s. Wednesday night, mostly clear. Lows in the lower 50s. Thursday, sunny. Highs in the mid-80s. Thursday night, increasing clouds. Lows in the mid-50s. Friday, sunny. Highs in the lower 80s. For Western Lake Sakakawea, tonight, northeast winds 10 to 20 miles per hour. Slight chance of showers in the late evening and overnight. Partly cloudy. Lows in the mid-60s. Sunday, breezy. East winds 15 to 25 miles per hour. Slight chance of thunderstorms in the late morning and afternoon. Mostly sunny. Highs in the upper 80s. For Eastern Lake Sakakawea, tonight, east winds 10 to 15 miles per hour. Slight chance of showers early in the evening. Partly cloudy. Lows in the mid-60s. Sunday, southeast winds 10 to 20 miles per hour. Slight chance of showers in the late morning and afternoon. Slight chance of thunderstorms late in the afternoon. Mostly sunny. Highs in the upper 80s. For Northern Lake Oahe, tonight, southeast winds 10 to 15 miles per hour. Slight chance of thunderstorms. Mostly cloudy. Lows in the upper 60s. Sunday, southeast winds 10 to 20 miles per hour. Slight chance of showers through the day. Partly sunny in the morning, then clearing. Highs around 90. Here are the weather conditions at 6 p.m. Central Daylight Time. Bismarck, sunny. Temperature 91 degrees, relative humidity 40%, heat index 92. Wind southeast at 14 miles an hour. Pressure 29.88 inches and rising. Minden, sunny. 90 degrees, relative humidity 55%, heat index 96. Wind southeast at 13 miles an hour. Hazen, sunny. 93 degrees, relative humidity 36%, heat index 94. Harvey, sunny. 82 degrees, relative humidity 65%. Wind southeast at 14 miles an hour, gusting to 21. Minot, sunny. 81 degrees, relative humidity 62%. Wind east at 14 miles an hour. Dickinson, sunny. 94 degrees, relative humidity 24%, heat index 91. Elsewhere around North Dakota, it was 84 at Garrison. It was sunny, with a temperature of 83 at Williston, 83 at Jamestown, and 86 at Fargo. It was mostly sunny, with a temperature of 83 at Grand Forks, and 81 at Devil's Lake. In northern South Dakota, at Mobridge, a thunderstorm was reported, with a temperature of 74. At Aberdeen, it was sunny, with a temperature of 89. In eastern Montana, it was sunny. It was 86 at Miles City, 90 at Glendive, and 87 at Sydney. Once again, at Bismarck, the temperature was 91 degrees under sunny skies. This is a special weather statement. A strong thunderstorm will impact southern Emmons County until 6:45 p.m. Central Daylight Time.

At 6.08 p.m. Central Daylight Time, Doppler radar was tracking a strong thunderstorm 10 miles southwest of Linton, moving east at 35 miles per hour. Expected hazards include wind gusts up to 40 miles per hour and nickel-sized hail. This is a radar-indicated threat. The following impacts are expected. Gusty winds could knock down tree limbs and blow around unsecured objects. Minor damage to outdoor objects is possible. Locations impacted include Linton and Strasbourg. Monitor the weather situation closely and be alert for threatening weather conditions. The regional weather forecast from your National Weather Service office in Bismarck. Periods of isolated to scattered showers and thunderstorms are expected through the holiday weekend. A few storms may be strong to severe. The highest chances for showers and storms are from Sunday night into Labor Day. Unseasonably warm and humid through the holiday weekend, then trending cooler. Windy on Tuesday, with near critical fire weather conditions in southwest North Dakota. The detailed forecast for North Dakota, tonight, partly cloudy. Slight chance of showers and thunderstorms. Lows in the 60s to lower 70s. Sunday, mostly sunny. Slight chance of thunderstorms through the day. Highs in the upper 70s to lower 90s. Sunday night, mostly cloudy. Chance of showers through the night. Lows in the 50s to upper 60s. Labor Day, mostly cloudy then becoming partly cloudy. Showers and chance of thunderstorms through the day. Highs in the mid-70s to upper 80s. Here is the forecast for the Bismarck, Minden listening area. Rest of today, sunny. Highs in the mid-90s. Southeast winds 10 to 15 miles per hour. Tonight, decreasing clouds. A 20% chance of showers. Lows in the upper 60s. East winds 5 to 10 miles per hour. Sunday, mostly sunny with a slight chance of showers. A slight chance of thunderstorms in the afternoon. Highs in the lower 90s. Southeast winds 5 to 15 miles per hour. Sunday night, mostly cloudy with a slight chance of thunderstorms. A chance of showers in the evening, then showers likely after midnight. Lows in the upper 60s. Southeast winds 10 to 15 miles per hour. Chance of rain 60%. Labor Day, mostly cloudy with showers likely and a chance of thunderstorms in the morning, then mostly sunny with a slight chance of showers and thunderstorms in the afternoon. Highs in the upper 80s. South winds 10 to 15 miles per hour with gusts up to 30 miles per hour. Chance of rain 70%. Monday night, partly cloudy. Lows in the lower 60s. Tuesday, sunny, windy. Highs in the lower 80s. Tuesday night, mostly clear. Lows in the mid-50s. Wednesday, sunny. Highs in the upper 70s. Wednesday night, mostly clear. Lows in the lower 50s. Thursday, sunny. Highs in the mid-80s. Thursday night, increasing clouds. Lows in the mid-50s. Friday, sunny. Highs in the lower 80s. For Western Lake Sakakawea, tonight, northeast winds 10 to 20 miles per hour. Slight chance of showers in the late evening and overnight. Partly cloudy. Lows in the mid-60s. Sunday, breezy. East winds 15 to 25 miles per hour. Slight chance of thunderstorms in the late morning and afternoon. Mostly sunny. Highs in the upper 80s. For Eastern Lake Sakakawea, tonight, east winds 10 to 15 miles per hour. Slight chance of showers early in the evening. Partly cloudy. Lows in the mid-60s. Sunday, southeast winds 10 to 20 miles per hour. Slight chance of showers in the late morning and afternoon. Slight chance of thunderstorms late in the afternoon. Mostly sunny. Highs in the upper 80s. For Northern Lake Oahe, tonight, southeast winds 10 to 15 miles per hour. Slight chance of thunderstorms. Mostly cloudy. Lows in the upper 60s. Sunday, southeast winds 10 to 20 miles per hour. Slight chance of showers through the day. Partly sunny in the morning, then clearing. Highs around 90. Here are the weather conditions at 6 p.m. Central Daylight Time. Bismarck, sunny. Temperature 91 degrees, relative humidity 40%, heat index.

92. Wind southeast at 14 miles an hour. Pressure 29.88 inches and rising. Mendham, sunny. 90 degrees. Relative humidity 55%. Heat index 96. Wind southeast at 13 miles an hour. Hazen, sunny. 93 degrees. Relative humidity 36%. Heat index 94. Harvey, sunny. 82 degrees. Relative humidity 65%. Wind southeast at 14 miles an hour, gusting to 21. Minot, sunny. 81 degrees, relative humidity 62%. Wind east at 14 miles an hour. Dickinson, sunny. 94 degrees, relative humidity 24%, heat index 91. Elsewhere around North Dakota, it was 84 at Garrison. It was sunny, with a temperature of 83 at Williston, 83 at Jamestown, and 86 at Fargo. It was mostly sunny, with a temperature of 83 at Grand Forks, and 81 at Devil's Lake. In northern South Dakota, at Mobridge, a thunderstorm was reported, with a temperature of 74. At Aberdeen, it was sunny, with a temperature of 89. In eastern Montana, it was sunny. It was 86 at Mile City, 90 at Glendive, and 87 at Sydney. Once again, at Bismarck, the temperature was 91 degrees under sunny skies. This is a special weather statement. A strong thunderstorm will impact southern Emmons County until 6:45 p.m. Central Daylight Time. At 6:08 p.m. Central Daylight Time, Doppler radar was tracking a strong thunderstorm 10 miles southwest of Linton, moving east at 35 miles per hour. Expected hazards include wind gusts up to 40 miles per hour and nickel-size hail. This is a radar-indicated threat. The following impacts are expected. Gusty winds could knock down tree limbs and blow around unsecured objects. Minor damage to outdoor objects is possible. Locations impacted include Linton and Strasburg. Monitor the weather situation closely and be alert for threatening weather conditions. The regional weather forecast from your National Weather Service office in Bismarck. Periods of isolated to scattered showers and thunderstorms are expected through the holiday weekend. A few storms may be strong to severe. The highest chances for showers and storms are from Sunday night into Labor Day. Unseasonably warm and humid through the holiday weekend, then trending cooler. Windy on Tuesday, with near critical fire weather conditions in southwest North Dakota. The detailed forecast for North Dakota, tonight, partly cloudy. Slight chance of showers and thunderstorms. Lows in the 60s to lower 70s. Sunday, mostly sunny. Slight chance of thunderstorms through the day. Highs in the upper 70s to lower 90s. Sunday night, mostly cloudy. Chance of showers through the night. Lows in the 50s to upper 60s. Labor Day, mostly cloudy then becoming partly cloudy. Showers and chance of thunderstorms through the day. Highs in the mid-70s to upper 80s. Here is the forecast for the Bismarck Minden listening area. Rest of today, sunny. Highs in the mid-90s. Southeast winds 10 to 15 miles per hour. Tonight, decreasing clouds. A 20% chance of showers. Lows in the upper 60s. East winds 5 to 10 miles per hour. Sunday, mostly sunny with a slight chance of showers. A slight chance of thunderstorms in the afternoon. Highs in the lower 90s. Southeast winds 5 to 15 miles per hour. Sunday night, mostly cloudy with a slight chance of thunderstorms. A chance of showers in the evening, then showers likely after midnight. Lows in the upper 60s. Southeast winds 10 to 15 miles per hour. Chance of rain 60%. Labor Day, mostly cloudy with showers likely and a chance of thunderstorms in the morning, then mostly sunny with a slight chance of showers and thunderstorms in the afternoon. Highs in the upper 80s. South winds 10 to 15 miles per hour with gusts up to 30 miles per hour. Chance of rain 70%. Monday night, partly cloudy. Lows in the lower 60s. Tuesday, sunny, windy. Highs in the lower 80s. Tuesday night, mostly clear. Lows in the mid-50s. Wednesday, sunny. Highs in the upper 70s. Wednesday night, mostly clear. Lows

lower 50s. Thursday, sunny. Highs in the mid-80s. Thursday night, increasing clouds. Lows in the mid-50s. Friday, sunny. Highs in the lower 80s. For western Lake Sakakawea, tonight, northeast winds 10 to 20 miles per hour. Slight chance of showers in the late evening and overnight. Partly cloudy. Lows in the mid-60s. Sunday, breezy. East winds 15 to 25 miles per hour. Slight chance of thunderstorms in the late morning and afternoon. Mostly sunny. Highs in the upper 80s. For eastern Lake Sakakawea, tonight, east winds 10 to 15 miles per hour. Slight chance of showers early in the evening. Partly cloudy. Lows in the mid-60s. Sunday, southeast winds 10 to 20 miles per hour. Slight chance of showers in the late morning and afternoon. Slight chance of thunderstorms late in the afternoon. Mostly sunny. Highs in the upper 80s. For northern Lake Oahe, tonight, southeast winds 10 to 15 miles per hour. Slight chance of thunderstorms. Mostly cloudy. Lows in the upper 60s. Sunday, southeast winds 10 to 20 miles per hour. Slight chance of showers through the day. Partly sunny in the morning, then clearing. Highs around 90. 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Providing weather information 24 hours a day from your National Weather Service office in Bismarck. Here are the weather conditions at 6 p.m. Central Daylight Time. Bismarck, sunny. Temperature 91 degrees, relative humidity 40%, heat index 92. Wind southeast at 14 miles an hour. Pressure 29.88 inches and rising. Mendham, sunny. 90 degrees, relative humidity 55%, heat index 96. Wind southeast at 13 miles an hour. Hazen, sunny. 93 degrees, relative humidity 36%, heat index 94. Harvey, sunny. 82 degrees, relative humidity 65%. Wind southeast at 14 miles an hour, gusting to 21. Minot, sunny. 81 degrees, relative humidity 62%. Wind east at 14 miles an hour. Dickinson, sunny. 94 degrees, relative humidity 24%, heat index 91. Elsewhere around North Dakota, it was 84 at Garrison. It was sunny, with a temperature of 83 at Williston, 83 at Jamestown, and 86 at Fargo. It was mostly sunny, with a temperature of 83 at Grand Forks, and 81 at Devil's Lake. In northern South Dakota, at Mobridge, a thunderstorm was reported, with a temperature of 74. At Aberdeen, it was sunny, with a temperature of 89. In eastern Montana, it was sunny. It was 86 at Miles City, 90 at Glendive, and 87 at Sydney. Once again, at Bismarck, the temperature was 91 degrees under sunny skies. This is a special weather statement. A strong thunderstorm will impact southern Emmons County until 6:45 p.m. Central Daylight Time. At 6:08 p.m. Central Daylight Time, a strong thunderstorm will impact southern Emmons County until 6:45 p.m. Central Daylight Time. At 6:08 p.m. Central Daylight Time, Doppler radar was tracking a strong thunderstorm 10 miles southwest of Linton, moving east at 35 miles per hour. Expected hazards include wind gusts up to 40 miles per hour and nickel-size hail. This is a radar-indicated threat. The following impacts are expected. Gusty winds could knock down tree limbs and blow around unsecured objects. Minor damage to outdoor objects is possible. Locations impacted include Linton and Strasburg. Monitor the weather situation closely and be alert for threatening weather conditions. The regional weather forecast from your National Weather Service office in Bismarck. Periods of isolated to scattered showers and thunderstorms are expected through the holiday weekend. A few storms may be strong to severe. The highest chances for showers and storms are from Sunday night into Labor Day. Unseasonably warm and humid through the holiday weekend, then trending cooler. Windy on Tuesday, with near critical fire weather conditions in southwest North Dakota. The detailed forecast for North Dakota tonight.

Night, partly cloudy. Slight chance of showers and thunderstorms. Lows in the 60s to lower 70s. Sunday, mostly sunny. Slight chance of thunderstorms through the day. Highs in the upper 70s to lower 90s. Sunday night, mostly cloudy. Chance of showers through the night. Lows in the 50s to upper 60s. Labor Day, mostly cloudy then becoming partly cloudy. Showers and chance of thunderstorms through the day. Highs in the mid-70s to upper 80s. Here is the forecast for the Bismarck Minden listening area. Rest of today, sunny. Highs in the mid-90s. Southeast winds 10 to 15 miles per hour. Tonight, decreasing clouds. A 20% chance of showers. Lows in the upper 60s. East wind 5 to 10 miles per hour. Sunday, mostly sunny with a slight chance of showers. A slight chance of thunderstorms in the afternoon. Highs in the lower 90s. Southeast wind 5 to 15 miles per hour. Sunday night, mostly cloudy with a slight chance of thunderstorms. A chance of showers in the evening, then showers likely after midnight. Lows in the upper 60s. Southeast winds 10 to 15 miles per hour. Chance of rain 60%. Labor Day, mostly cloudy with showers likely and a chance of thunderstorms in the morning, then mostly sunny with a slight chance of showers and thunderstorms in the afternoon. Highs in the upper 80s. South winds 10 to 15 miles per hour with gusts up to 30 miles per hour. Chance of rain 70%. Monday night, partly cloudy. Lows in the lower 60s. Tuesday, sunny, windy. Highs in the lower 80s. Tuesday night, mostly clear. Lows in the mid-50s. Wednesday, sunny. Highs in the upper 70s. Wednesday night, mostly clear. Lows in the lower 50s. Thursday, sunny. Highs in the mid-80s. Thursday night, increasing clouds. Lows in the mid-50s. Friday, sunny. Highs in the lower 80s. For Western Lake Sakakawea, tonight, northeast winds 10 to 20 miles per hour. Slight chance of showers in the late evening and overnight. Partly cloudy. Lows in the mid-60s. Sunday, breezy. East winds 15 to 25 miles per hour. Slight chance of thunderstorms in the late morning and afternoon. Mostly sunny. Highs in the upper 80s. For Eastern Lake Sakakawea, tonight, east winds 10 to 15 miles per hour. Slight chance of showers early in the evening. Partly cloudy. Lows in the mid-60s. Sunday, southeast winds 10 to 20 miles per hour. Slight chance of showers in the late morning and afternoon. Slight chance of thunderstorms late in the afternoon. Mostly sunny. Highs in the upper 80s. For Northern Lake Oahe, tonight, southeast winds 10 to 15 miles per hour. Slight chance of thunderstorms. Mostly cloudy. Lows in the upper 60s. Sunday, southeast winds 10 to 20 miles per hour. Slight chance of showers through the day. Partly sunny in the morning, then clearing. Highs around 90. Here are the weather conditions at 6 p.m. Central Daylight Time. Bismarck, sunny. Temperature 91 degrees, relative humidity 40%, heat index 92. Wind southeast at 14 miles an hour. Pressure 29.88 inches and rising. Minden, sunny. 90 degrees, relative humidity 55%, heat index 96. Wind southeast at 13 miles an hour. Hazen, sunny. 93 degrees, relative humidity 36%, heat index 94. Harvey, sunny. 82 degrees, relative humidity 65%. Wind southeast at 14 miles an hour, gusting to 21. Minot, sunny. 81 degrees, relative humidity 62%. Wind east at 14 miles an hour. Dickinson, sunny. 94 degrees, relative humidity 24%, heat index 91. Elsewhere around North Dakota, it was 84 at Garrison. It was sunny, with a temperature of 83 at Williston, 83 at Jamestown, and 86 at Fargo.
It was mostly sunny, with a temperature of 83 at Grand Forks and 81 at Devil's Lake. In northern South Dakota, at Mobridge, a thunderstorm was reported with a temperature of 74. At Aberdeen, it was sunny with a temperature of 89. In eastern Montana, it was sunny. It was 86 at Miles City, 90 at Glendive, and 87 at Sydney. Once again, at Bismarck, the temperature was 91 degrees under sunny skies. This is a special weather statement. A strong thunderstorm will impact southern Emmons County until 6:45 p.m. Central Daylight Time. At 6:08 p.m. Central Daylight Time, Doppler radar was tracking a strong thunderstorm 10 miles southwest of Linton, moving east at 35 miles per hour. Expected hazards include wind gusts up to 40 miles per hour and nickel-size hail. This is a radar-indicated threat. The following impacts are expected. Gusty winds could knock down tree limbs and blow around unsecured objects. Minor damage to outdoor objects is possible. Locations impacted include Linton and Strasburg. Monitor the weather situation closely and be alert for threatening weather conditions. The regional weather forecast from your National Weather Service office in Bismarck. Periods of isolated to scattered showers and thunderstorms are expected through the holiday weekend. A few storms may be strong to severe. The highest chances for showers and storms are from Sunday night into Labor Day. Unseasonably warm and humid through the holiday weekend, then trending cooler. Windy on Tuesday, with near critical fire weather conditions in southwest North Dakota. The detailed forecast for North Dakota, tonight, partly cloudy. Slight chance of showers and thunderstorms. Lows in the 60s to lower 70s. Sunday, mostly sunny. Slight chance of thunderstorms through the day. Highs in the upper 70s to lower 90s. Sunday night, mostly cloudy. Chance of showers through the night. Lows in the 50s to upper 60s. Labor Day, mostly cloudy then becoming partly cloudy. Showers and chance of thunderstorms through the day. Highs in the mid-70s to upper 80s. Here is the forecast for the Bismarck Minden listening area. Rest of today, sunny. Highs in the mid-90s. Southeast winds around 15 miles per hour. Tonight, decreasing clouds. A 20% chance of showers. Lows in the upper 60s. East winds 5 to 15 miles per hour. Sunday, mostly sunny with a slight chance of showers. A slight chance of thunderstorms in the afternoon. Highs in the lower 90s. Southeast winds 5 to 15 miles per hour. Sunday night, mostly cloudy with a slight chance of thunderstorms. A chance of showers in the evening, then showers likely after midnight. Lows in the upper 60s. Southeast winds 10 to 15 miles per hour. Chance of rain 60%. Labor Day, mostly cloudy with showers likely and a chance of thunderstorms in the morning, then mostly sunny with a slight chance of showers and thunderstorms in the afternoon. Highs in the upper 80s. South winds 10 to 15 miles per hour with gusts up to 30 miles per hour. Chance of rain 70%. Monday night, partly cloudy. Lows in the lower 60s. Tuesday, sunny, windy. Highs in the lower 80s. Tuesday night, mostly clear. Lows in the mid-50s. Wednesday, sunny. Highs in the upper 70s. Wednesday night, mostly clear. Lows in the lower 50s. Thursday, sunny. Highs in the mid-80s. Thursday night, increasing clouds. Lows in the mid-50s. Friday, sunny. Highs in the lower 80s. For Western Lake Sakakawea, tonight, northeast winds 10 to 20 miles per hour. Slight chance of showers in the late evening and overnight. Partly cloudy. Lows in the mid-60s. Sunday, breezy. East winds 15 to 25 miles per hour. Slight chance of thunderstorms in the late morning and afternoon. Mostly sunny. Highs in the upper 80s. For Eastern Lake Sakakawea, tonight, east winds 10 to 15 miles per hour. Slight chance of showers early in the evening. Partly cloudy. Lows in the mid-60s. Sunday, southeast winds 10 to 20 miles per hour. Slight chance of showers in the late morning and afternoon.
slight chance of thunderstorms late in the afternoon. Mostly sunny. Highs in the upper 80s.

for northern Lake Oahe. Tonight, southeast winds 10 to 15 miles per hour. Slight chance of thunderstorms. Mostly cloudy. Lows in the upper 60s. Sunday, southeast winds 10 to 20 miles per hour. Slight chance of showers through the day. Partly sunny in the morning, then clearing. Highs around 90. Here are the weather conditions at 6 p.m. Central Daylight Time. Bismarck, sunny. Temperature 91 degrees. Relative humidity 40%. Heat index 92. Wind southeast at 14 miles an hour. Pressure 29.88 inches and rising. Mendon, sunny. 90 degrees. Relative humidity 55%. Heat index 96. Wind southeast at 13 miles an hour. Hazen, sunny. 93 degrees, relative humidity 36%, heat index 94. Harvey, sunny. 82 degrees, relative humidity 65%. Wind southeast at 14 miles an hour, gusting to 21. Minot, sunny. 81 degrees, relative humidity 62%. Wind east at 14 miles an hour. Dickinson, sunny. 94 degrees, relative humidity 24%, heat index 91. Elsewhere around North Dakota, it was 84 at Garrison. It was sunny, with a temperature of 83 at Williston, 83 at Jamestown, and 86 at Fargo. It was mostly sunny, with a temperature of 83 at Grand Forks, and 81 at Devil's Lake. In northern South Dakota, at Mobridge, a thunderstorm was reported, with a temperature of 74. At Aberdeen, it was sunny, with a temperature of 89. In eastern Montana, it was sunny. It was 86 at Miles City, 90 at Glendive, and 87 at Sydney. Once again, at Bismarck, the temperature was 91 degrees under sunny skies. The regional weather forecast from your National Weather Service office in Bismarck. Periods of isolated to scattered showers and thunderstorms are expected through the holiday weekend. A few storms may be strong to severe. The highest chances for showers and storms are from Sunday night into Labor Day. Unseasonably warm and humid through the holiday weekend, then trending cooler. Windy on Tuesday, with near critical fire weather conditions in southwest North Dakota. The detailed forecast for North Dakota, tonight, partly cloudy. Slight chance of showers and thunderstorms. Lows in the 60s to lower 70s. Sunday, mostly sunny. Slight chance of thunderstorms through the day. Highs in the upper 70s to lower 90s. Sunday night, mostly cloudy. Chance of showers through the night. Lows in the 50s to upper 60s. Labor Day, mostly cloudy then becoming partly cloudy. Showers and chance of thunderstorms through the day. Highs in the mid-70s to upper 80s. Here is the forecast for the Bismarck-Mendon listening area. Rest of today, sunny. Highs in the mid-90s. Southeast winds around 15 miles per hour. Tonight, decreasing clouds. A 20% chance of showers. Lows in the upper 60s. East winds 5 to 15 miles per hour. Sunday, mostly sunny with a slight chance of showers. A slight chance of thunderstorms in the afternoon. Highs in the lower 90s. Southeast winds 5 to 15 miles per hour. Sunday night, mostly cloudy with a slight chance of thunderstorms. A chance of showers in the evening, then showers likely after midnight. Lows in the upper 60s. Southeast winds 10 to 15 miles per hour. Chance of rain 60%. Labor Day, mostly cloudy with showers likely and a chance of thunderstorms in the morning, then mostly sunny with a slight chance of showers and thunderstorms in the afternoon. Highs in the upper 80s. South winds 10 to 15 miles per hour with gusts up to 30 miles per hour. Chance of rain 70%. Monday night, partly cloudy. Lows in the lower 60s. Tuesday, sunny, windy. Highs in the lower 80s. Tuesday night, mostly clear. Lows in the mid-50s. Wednesday, sunny. Highs in the upper 70s. Wednesday night, mostly clear. Lows in the lower 50s. Thursday, sunny. Highs in the mid-80s. Thursday night, increasing clouds. Lows in the mid-50s. Friday,
sunny. Highs in the lower 80s. For western Lake Sakakawea, tonight, northeast winds 10 to 20 miles per hour. Slight chance of showers in the late evening and overnight. Partly cloudy. Lows in the mid-60s. Sunday, breezy. East winds 15 to 25 miles per hour. Slight chance of thunderstorms in the late morning and afternoon. Mostly sunny. Highs in the upper 80s. For eastern Lake Sakakawea, tonight, east winds 10 to 15 miles per hour. Slight chance of showers early in the evening. Partly cloudy. Lows in the mid-60s. Sunday, southeast winds 10 to 20 miles per hour. Slight chance of showers in the late morning and afternoon. Slight chance of thunderstorms late in the afternoon. Mostly sunny. Highs in the upper 80s. For northern Lake Oahe, tonight, southeast winds 10 to 15 miles per hour. Slight chance of thunderstorms. Mostly cloudy. Lows in the upper 60s. Sunday, southeast winds 10 to 20 miles per hour. Slight chance of showers through the day. Partly sunny in the morning, then clearing. Highs around 90. Here are the weather conditions at 6 p.m. Central Daylight Time. Bismarck, sunny. Temperature 91 degrees, relative humidity 40%, heat index 92. Wind southeast at 14 miles an hour. Pressure 29.88 inches and rising. Mendon, sunny. 90 degrees, relative humidity 55%, heat index 96. Wind southeast at 13 miles an hour. Hazen, sunny. 93 degrees, relative humidity 36%, heat index 94. Harvey, sunny. 82 degrees, relative humidity 65%. Wind southeast at 14 miles an hour, gusting to 21. Minot, sunny. 81 degrees, relative humidity 62%. Wind east at 14 miles an hour. Dickinson, sunny. 94 degrees, relative humidity 24%, heat index 91. Elsewhere around North Dakota, it was 84 at Garrison. It was sunny, with a temperature of 83 at Williston, 83 at Jamestown, and 86 at Fargo. It was mostly sunny, with a temperature of 83 at Grand Forks, and 81 at Devil's Lake. In northern South Dakota, at Mobridge, a thunderstorm was reported, with a temperature of 74. At Aberdeen, it was sunny, with a temperature of 89. In eastern Montana, it was sunny. It was 86 at Miles City, 90 at Glendive, and 87 at Sydney. Once again, at Bismarck, the temperature was 91 degrees under sunny skies. The regional weather forecast from your National Weather Service office in Bismarck. Periods of isolated to scattered showers and thunderstorms are expected through the holiday weekend. A few storms may be strong to severe. The highest chances for showers and storms are from Sunday night into Labor Day. Unseasonably warm and humid through the holiday weekend, then trending cooler. Windy on Tuesday, with near critical fire weather conditions in southwest North Dakota. The detailed forecast for North Dakota, tonight, partly cloudy. Slight chance of showers and thunderstorms. Lows in the 60s to lower 70s. Sunday, mostly sunny. Slight chance of thunderstorms through the day. Highs in the upper 70s to lower 90s. Sunday night, mostly cloudy. Chance of showers through the night. Lows in the 50s to upper 60s. Labor Day, mostly cloudy then becoming partly cloudy. Showers and chance of thunderstorms through the day. Highs in the mid 70s to upper 80s. Here is the forecast for the Bismarck-Mendon listening area. Rest of today, sunny. Highs in the mid-90s. Southeast winds around 15 miles per hour. Tonight, decreasing clouds. A 20% chance of showers. Lows in the upper 60s. East winds 5 to 15 miles per hour. Sunday, mostly sunny with a slight chance of showers. A slight chance of thunderstorms in the afternoon. Highs in the lower 90s. Southeast winds 5 to 15 miles per hour. Sunday night, mostly cloudy with a slight chance of thunderstorms. A chance of showers in the evening, then showers likely after midnight. Lows in the upper 60s. Southeast winds 10 to

16 miles per hour. Chance of rain 60%. Labor Day, mostly cloudy with showers likely and a chance of thunderstorms in the morning, then mostly sunny with a slight chance of showers and thunderstorms in the afternoon. Highs in the upper 80s. South winds 10 to 15 miles per hour with gusts up to 30 miles per hour. Chance of rain 70%. Monday night, partly cloudy. Lows in the lower 60s. Tuesday, sunny, windy. Highs in the lower 80s. Tuesday night, mostly clear. Lows in the mid-50s. Wednesday, sunny. Highs in the upper 70s. Wednesday night, mostly clear. Lows in the lower 50s. Thursday, sunny. Highs in the mid-80s. Thursday night, increasing clouds. Lows in the mid-50s. Friday, sunny. Highs in the lower 80s. For Western Lake Sakakawea, tonight, northeast winds 10 to 20 miles per hour. Slight chance of showers in the late evening and overnight. Partly cloudy. Lows in the mid-60s. Sunday, breezy. East winds 15 to 25 miles per hour. Slight chance of thunderstorms in the late morning and afternoon. Mostly sunny. Highs in the upper 80s. For Eastern Lake Sakakawea, tonight, east winds 10 to 15 miles per hour. Slight chance of showers early in the evening. Partly cloudy. Lows in the mid-60s. Sunday, southeast winds 10 to 20 miles per hour. Slight chance of showers in the late morning and afternoon. Slight chance of thunderstorms late in the afternoon. Mostly sunny. Highs in the upper 80s. For Northern Lake Oahe, tonight, southeast winds 10 to 15 miles per hour. Slight chance of thunderstorms. Mostly cloudy. Lows in the upper 60s. Sunday, southeast winds 10 to 20 miles per hour. Slight chance of showers through the day. Partly sunny in the morning, then clearing. Highs around 90. Here are the weather conditions at 6 p.m. Central Daylight Time. Bismarck, sunny. Temperature 91 degrees, relative humidity 40%, heat index 92. Wind southeast at 14 miles an hour. Pressure 29.88 inches and rising. Mendham, sunny. 90 degrees, relative humidity 55%, heat index 96. Wind southeast at 13 miles an hour. Hazen, sunny. 93 degrees, relative humidity 36%, heat index 94. Harvey, sunny. 82 degrees, relative humidity 65%. Wind southeast at 14 miles an hour, gusting to 21. Minot, sunny. 81 degrees, relative humidity 62%. Wind east at 14 miles an hour. Dickinson, sunny. 94 degrees, relative humidity 24%, heat index 91. Elsewhere around North Dakota, it was 84 at Garrison. It was sunny, with a temperature of 83 at Williston, 83 at Jamestown, and 86 at Fargo. It was mostly sunny, with a temperature of 83 at Grand Forks, and 81 at Devil's Lake. In northern South Dakota, at Mobridge, a thunderstorm was reported, with a temperature of 74. At Aberdeen, it was sunny, with a temperature of 89. In eastern Montana, it was sunny. It was 86 at Miles City, 90 at Glendive, and 87 at Sydney. Once again, at Bismarck, the temperature was 91 degrees under sunny skies. The regional weather forecast from your National Weather Service office in Bismarck. Periods of isolated to scattered showers and thunderstorms are expected through the holiday weekend. A few storms may be strong to severe. The highest chances for showers and storms are from Sunday night into Labor Day. Unseasonably warm and humid through the holiday weekend, then trending cooler. Windy on Tuesday, with near critical fire weather conditions in southwest North Dakota. The detailed forecast for North Dakota, tonight, partly cloudy. Slight chance of showers and thunderstorms. Lows in the 60s to lower 70s. Sunday, mostly sunny. Slight chance of thunderstorms through the day. Highs in the upper 70s to lower 90s. Sunday night, mostly cloudy. Chance of showers through the night. Lows in the 50s to upper 60s. Labor Day, mostly

cloudy, then becoming partly cloudy. Showers and chance of thunderstorms through the day. Highs in the mid-70s to upper 80s. Here is the forecast for the Bismarck Minden listening area. Rest of today, sunny. Highs in the mid-90s. Southeast winds around 15 miles per hour. Tonight, decreasing clouds. A 20% chance of showers. Lows in the upper 60s. East winds 5 to 15 miles per hour. Sunday, mostly sunny with a slight chance of showers. A slight chance of thunderstorms in the afternoon. Highs in the lower 90s. Southeast winds 5 to 15 miles per hour. Sunday night, mostly cloudy with a slight chance of thunderstorms. A chance of showers in the evening, then showers likely after midnight. Lows in the upper 60s. Southeast winds 10 to 15 miles per hour. Chance of rain 60%. Labor Day, mostly cloudy with showers likely and a chance of thunderstorms in the morning, then mostly sunny with a slight chance of showers and thunderstorms in the afternoon. Highs in the upper 80s. South winds 10 to 15 miles per hour with gusts up to 30 miles per hour. Chance of rain 70%. Monday night, partly cloudy. Lows in the lower 60s. Tuesday, sunny, windy. Highs in the lower 80s. Tuesday night, mostly clear. Lows in the mid-50s. Wednesday, sunny. Highs in the upper 70s. Wednesday night, mostly clear. Lows in the lower 50s. Thursday, sunny. Highs in the mid-80s. Thursday night, increasing clouds. Lows in the mid-50s. Friday, sunny. Highs in the lower 80s. 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Providing weather information 24 hours a day from your National Weather Service office in Bismarck. For Western Lake Sakakawea, tonight, northeast winds 10 to 20 miles per hour. Slight chance of showers in the late evening and overnight. Partly cloudy. Lows in the mid-60s. Sunday, breezy. East winds 15 to 25 miles per hour. Slight chance of thunderstorms in the late morning and afternoon. Mostly sunny. Highs in the upper 80s. For Eastern Lake Sakakawea, tonight, east winds 10 to 15 miles per hour. Slight chance of showers early in the evening. Partly cloudy. Lows in the mid-60s. Sunday, southeast winds 10 to 20 miles per hour. Slight chance of showers in the late morning and afternoon. Slight chance of thunderstorms late in the afternoon. Mostly sunny. Highs in the upper 80s. For Northern Lake Oahe, tonight, southeast winds 10 to 15 miles per hour. Slight chance of thunderstorms. Mostly cloudy. Lows in the upper 60s. Sunday, southeast winds 10 to 20 miles per hour. Slight chance of showers through the day. Partly sunny in the morning, then clearing. Highs around 90. Here are the weather conditions at 7 p.m. Central Daylight Time. Bismarck, cloudy. Temperature 85 degrees, relative humidity 54%. Wind south at 16 miles an hour. Pressure 29.91 inches and rising. Minot, sunny. 80 degrees, relative humidity 64%. Wind east at 10 miles an hour. Dickinson, sunny. 92 degrees, relative humidity 27%. Elsewhere around North Dakota, it was 81 at Garrison. It was sunny, with a temperature of 82 at Williston, 78 at Jamestown, 84 at Fargo, and 80 at Devil's Lake. At Grand Forks, it was mostly sunny, with a temperature of 82. In northern South Dakota, skies ranged from sunny to mostly sunny. It was 76 at Mobridge, and 82 at Aberdeen. In eastern Montana, it was sunny. It was 84 at Miles City, 90 at Glendive, and 85 at Sydney. Once again, at Bismarck, the temperature was 85 degrees under cloudy skies. The regional weather forecast from your National Weather Service office in Bismarck. Periods of isolated to scattered showers and thunderstorms are expected through the holiday weekend. A few storms may be strong to severe. The highest chances for showers and storms are from Sunday night.